A trace of precipitation fell today, which brings the monthly total to 0.23 inches. The total precipitation for the year now stands at 12.98 inches. Sunset tonight is at 8:06 p.m. Sunrise tomorrow is at 5:44 a.m. The following is a summary of watches, warnings, and advisories in effect. For the KZZ66 listening area, no watches, warnings, or advisories remain in effect. Here is a weather bulletin for the following county, Knox, Illinois. Blowing dust advisory will expire at 7 p.m. this evening. Winds will decrease this evening as light rain moves into the area, therefore the threat of blowing dust will continue to decrease this evening. The time is currently 7:02 p.m. Central Daylight Time. 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Now for the official National Weather Service forecast for Galesburg and surrounding areas of central and northwest Illinois. Rest of tonight, patchy blowing dust until midnight. Mostly cloudy with a slight chance of showers and thunderstorms until midnight, then clear after midnight. Lows in the lower 50s. West winds 15 to 20 miles an hour with gusts up to 35 miles an hour, becoming northwest around 10 miles an hour with gusts up to 25 miles an hour after midnight. Chance of rain 20%. Wednesday, sunny, cooler with highs around 70. Northwest winds 15 to 20 miles an hour with gusts up to 30 miles an hour. Wednesday night, clear. Lows in the lower 40s. North winds 10 to 15 miles an hour with gusts up to 25 miles an hour until midnight, becoming light and variable. Thursday, sunny. Highs in the mid-70s. Southeast winds 5 to 10 miles an hour. Thursday night, mostly cloudy. Showers after midnight. Not as cool with lows in the mid-50s. Southeast winds 10 to 15 miles an hour with gusts up to 30 miles an hour. Chance of rain 80%. Friday, partly sunny in the morning, then clearing. Warmer with highs in the mid-80s. Friday night, mostly clear. A chance of showers and thunderstorms until midnight. Lows in the upper 50s. Chance of rain 40%. Saturday, mostly sunny. A chance of showers in the afternoon. Highs in the upper 80s. Chance of rain 30%. Saturday night, becoming mostly cloudy after midnight. A chance of thunderstorms. Showers likely until midnight, then a chance of showers after midnight. Lows in the lower 60s. Chance of rain 60%. Sunday and Sunday night, mostly cloudy. A chance of showers and thunderstorms. Highs in the upper 80s. Lows in the mid-60s. Chance of rain 50%. Monday, partly sunny in the morning, then becoming mostly cloudy. A chance of showers in the morning, then showers likely in the afternoon. Highs in the upper 80s. Chance of rain 60%. Monday night and Tuesday, mostly cloudy. A chance of showers. Lows in the lower 60s. Highs around 80. Chance of rain 50%. Again, the forecast for Galesburg and surrounding areas of central and northwest Illinois for the rest of tonight, patchy blowing dust until midnight. Mostly cloudy with a slight chance of showers and thunderstorms until midnight, then clear after midnight. Lows in the lower 50s. West winds 15 to 20 miles an hour with gusts up to 35 miles an hour, becoming northwest around 10 miles an hour with gusts up to 25 miles an hour after midnight. Chance of rain 20%. Here is a weather bulletin for the following county, Knox, Illinois. Blowing dust advisory will expire at 7 p.m. this evening. Winds will decrease this evening as light rain moves into the area, therefore the threat of blowing dust will continue to decrease this evening. The time is currently 7:06 p.m. Central Daylight Time. 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Now for the official National Weather Service forecast for Galesburg and surrounding areas of central and northwest Illinois. Rest of tonight, patchy blowing dust until midnight. Mostly cloudy with a slight chance of showers and thunderstorms until midnight, then clear after midnight. Lows in the lower 50s. West winds 15 to 20 miles

hour with gusts up to 35 miles an hour, becoming northwest around 10 miles an hour with gusts up to 25 miles an hour after midnight. Chance of rain 20%. Wednesday, sunny, cooler with highs around 70. Northwest winds 15 to 20 miles an hour with gusts up to 30 miles an hour. Wednesday night, clear. Lows in the lower 40s. North winds 10 to 15 miles an hour with gusts up to 25 miles an hour until midnight, becoming light and variable. Thursday, sunny. Highs in the mid-70s. Southeast winds 5 to 10 miles an hour. Thursday night, mostly cloudy. Showers after midnight. Not as cool with lows in the mid-50s. Southeast winds 10 to 15 miles an hour with gusts up to 30 miles an hour. Chance of rain 80%. Friday, partly sunny in the morning, then clearing. Warmer with highs in the mid-80s. Friday night, mostly clear. A chance of showers and thunderstorms until midnight. Lows in the upper 50s. Chance of rain 40%. Saturday, mostly sunny. A chance of showers in the afternoon. Highs in the upper 80s. Chance of rain 30%. Saturday night, becoming mostly cloudy after midnight. A chance of thunderstorms. Showers likely until midnight, then a chance of showers after midnight. Lows in the lower 60s. Chance of rain 60%. Sunday and Sunday night, mostly cloudy. A chance of showers and thunderstorms. Highs in the upper 80s. Lows in the mid-60s. Chance of rain 50%. Monday, partly sunny in the morning, then becoming mostly cloudy. A chance of showers in the morning, then showers likely in the afternoon. Highs in the upper 80s. Chance of rain 60%. Monday night and Tuesday, mostly cloudy. A chance of showers. Lows in the lower 60s. Highs around 80. Chance of rain 50%. Again, the forecast for Galesburg and surrounding areas of central and northwest Illinois for the rest of tonight, patchy blowing dust until midnight. Mostly cloudy with a slight chance of showers and thunderstorms until midnight, then clear after midnight. Lows in the lower 50s. West winds 15 to 20 miles an hour with gusts up to 35 miles an hour, becoming northwest around 10 miles an hour with gusts up to 25 miles an hour after midnight. Chance of rain 20%. At 7 p.m. in Galesburg, skies were cloudy. The temperature was 72 degrees, the dew point was 52, and the relative humidity was 49%. The wind was west at 15 miles an hour. The pressure was 29.89 inches and rising. Elsewhere around the area, it was partly sunny, and temperatures were in the mid to upper 70s. And once again at 7 p.m. in Galesburg, under cloudy skies, the temperature was 72. Looking elsewhere around the Midwest at 7 p.m., Chicago was mostly cloudy, and 66. Indianapolis was partly cloudy, and 73. St. Louis was mostly sunny, and 79. Kansas City was partly sunny, and 76. Des Moines was mostly sunny, and 77. Milwaukee was partly sunny, and 71. Here is a weather bulletin for the following county, Knox, Illinois. Blowing dust advisory will expire at 7 p.m. this evening. Winds will decrease this evening as light rain moves into the area, therefore the threat of blowing dust will continue to decrease this evening. The time is currently 7:10 p.m. Central Daylight Time. 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Now for the official National Weather Service forecast for Galesburg and surrounding areas of central and northwest Illinois. Rest of tonight, patchy blowing dust until midnight. Mostly cloudy with a slight chance of showers and thunderstorms until midnight, then clear after midnight. Lows in the lower 50s. West winds 15 to 20 miles an hour with gusts up to 35 miles an hour, becoming northwest around 10 miles an hour with gusts up to 25 miles an hour after midnight. Chance of rain 20%. Wednesday, sunny, cooler with highs around 70. Northwest winds 15 to 20 miles an hour with gusts up to 30 miles an hour. Wednesday night, clear. Lows in the lower 40s. North winds 10 to 15 miles.

miles an hour with gusts up to 25 miles an hour until midnight, becoming light and variable. Thursday, sunny. Highs in the mid-70s. Southeast winds 5 to 10 miles an hour. Thursday night, mostly cloudy. Showers after midnight. Not as cool with lows in the mid-50s. Southeast winds 10 to 15 miles an hour with gusts up to 30 miles an hour. Chance of rain 80%. Friday, partly sunny in the morning, then clearing. Warmer with highs in the mid-80s. Friday night, mostly clear. A chance of showers and thunderstorms until midnight. Lows in the upper 50s. Chance of rain 40%. Saturday, mostly sunny. A chance of showers in the afternoon. Highs in the upper 80s. Chance of rain 30%. Saturday night, becoming mostly cloudy after midnight. A chance of thunderstorms. Showers likely until midnight, then a chance of showers after midnight. Lows in the lower 60s. Chance of rain 60%. Sunday and Sunday night, mostly cloudy. A chance of showers and thunderstorms. Highs in the upper 80s. Lows in the mid-60s. Chance of rain 50%. Monday, partly sunny in the morning, then becoming mostly cloudy. A chance of showers in the morning, then showers likely in the afternoon. Highs in the upper 80s. Chance of rain 60%. Monday night and Tuesday, mostly cloudy. A chance of showers. Lows in the lower 60s. Highs around 80. Chance of rain 50%. Again, the forecast for Galesburg and surrounding areas of central and northwest Illinois for the rest of tonight, patchy blowing dust until midnight. Mostly cloudy with a slight chance of showers and thunderstorms until midnight, then clear after midnight. Lows in the lower 50s. West winds 15 to 20 miles an hour with gusts up to 35 miles an hour, becoming northwest around 10 miles an hour with gusts up to 25 miles an hour after midnight. Chance of rain 20%. 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At 7 p.m. in Galesburg, skies were cloudy. The temperature was 72 degrees, the dew point was 52, and the relative humidity was 49%. The wind was west at 15 miles an hour. The pressure was 29.89 inches and rising. Elsewhere around the area, skies ranged from mostly sunny to partly sunny, and temperatures were in the mid to upper 70s. And once again at 7 p.m. in Galesburg, under cloudy skies, the temperature was 72. The Peoria, Illinois climate summary for this evening, as of 4 p.m., May 12, 2026. Today's high temperature was 81 degrees. The normal high is 73. The record high is 92 degrees, which was last set in 2022. Today's low temperature was 48 degrees. The normal low is 52. The record low is 32 degrees, which was set in 1960. A trace of precipitation fell today, which brings the monthly total to 0.23 inches. The total precipitation for the year now stands at 12.98 inches. Sunset tonight is at 8:06 p.m. Sunrise tomorrow is at 5:44 a.m. Looking elsewhere around the Midwest at 7 p.m., Chicago was mostly cloudy, and 66. Indianapolis was partly cloudy, and 73. St. Louis was mostly sunny, and 79. Kansas City was partly sunny, and 76. Des Moines was mostly sunny, and 77. Milwaukee was partly sunny, and 71. Here is a weather bulletin for the following county, Knox, Illinois. Blowing dust advisory will expire at 7 p.m. this evening. Winds will decrease this evening as light rain moves into the area, therefore the threat of blowing dust will continue to decrease this evening. The time is currently 7:16 p.m. Central Daylight Time. 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
Now for

The official National Weather Service forecast for Galesburg and surrounding areas of central and northwest Illinois. Rest of tonight, patchy blowing dust until midnight. Mostly cloudy with a slight chance of showers and thunderstorms until midnight, then clear after midnight. Lows in the lower 50s. West winds 15 to 20 miles an hour with gusts up to 35 miles an hour, becoming northwest around 10 miles an hour with gusts up to 25 miles an hour after midnight. Chance of rain 20%. Wednesday, sunny, cooler with highs around 70. Northwest winds 15 to 20 miles an hour with gusts up to 30 miles an hour. Wednesday night, clear. Lows in the lower 40s. North winds 10 to 15 miles an hour with gusts up to 25 miles an hour until midnight, becoming light and variable. Thursday, sunny. Highs in the mid-70s. Southeast winds 5 to 10 miles an hour. Thursday night, mostly cloudy. Showers after midnight. Not as cool with lows in the mid-50s. Southeast winds 10 to 15 miles an hour with gusts up to 30 miles an hour. Chance of rain 80%. Friday, partly sunny in the morning, then clearing. Warmer with highs in the mid-80s. Friday night, mostly clear. A chance of showers and thunderstorms until midnight. Lows in the upper 50s. Chance of rain 40%. Saturday, mostly sunny. A chance of showers in the afternoon. Highs in the upper 80s. Chance of rain 30%. Saturday night, becoming mostly cloudy after midnight. A chance of thunderstorms. Showers likely until midnight, then a chance of showers after midnight. Lows in the lower 60s. Chance of rain 60%. Sunday and Sunday night, mostly cloudy. A chance of showers and thunderstorms. Highs in the upper 80s. Lows in the mid-60s. Chance of rain 50%. Monday, partly sunny in the morning, then becoming mostly cloudy. A chance of showers in the morning, then showers likely in the afternoon. Highs in the upper 80s. Chance of rain 60%. Monday night and Tuesday, mostly cloudy. A chance of showers. Lows in the lower 60s. Highs around 80. Chance of rain 50%. Again, the forecast for Galesburg and surrounding areas of central and northwest Illinois for the rest of tonight, patchy blowing dust until midnight. Mostly cloudy with a slight chance of showers and thunderstorms until midnight, then clear after midnight. Lows in the lower 50s. West winds 15 to 20 miles an hour with gusts up to 35 miles an hour, becoming northwest around 10 miles an hour with gusts up to 25 miles an hour after midnight. Chance of rain 20%. At 7 p.m. in Galesburg, skies were cloudy. The temperature was 72 degrees, the dew point was 52, and the relative humidity was 49%. The wind was west at 15 miles an hour. The pressure was 29.89 inches and rising. Elsewhere around the area, skies ranged from mostly sunny to partly sunny, and temperatures were in the mid to upper 70s. And once again at 7 p.m. in Galesburg, under cloudy skies, the temperature was 72. Looking elsewhere around the Midwest at 7 p.m., Chicago was mostly cloudy, and 66. Indianapolis was partly cloudy, and 73. St. Louis was mostly sunny, and 79. Kansas City was partly sunny, and 76. Des Moines was mostly sunny, and 77. Milwaukee was partly sunny, and 71. Here is a weather bulletin for the following county, Knox, Illinois. Blowing dust advisory will expire at 7 p.m. this evening. Winds will decrease this evening as light rain moves into the area, therefore the threat of blowing dust will continue to decrease this evening. The time is currently 7:21 p.m. Central Daylight Time. 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Now for the official National Weather Service forecast for Galesburg and surrounding areas of central and northwest Illinois. Rest of tonight, patchy blowing dust until midnight. Mostly cloudy with a slight chance of showers and thunderstorms until midnight, then clear after midnight. Lows in the lower 50s. West winds 15 to 20 miles an hour with gusts up to 35 miles an hour,

coming northwest around 10 miles an hour with gusts up to 25 miles an hour after midnight. Chance of rain 20%. Wednesday, sunny, cooler with highs around 70. Northwest winds 15 to 20 miles an hour with gusts up to 30 miles an hour. Wednesday night, clear. Lows in the lower 40s. North winds 10 to 15 miles an hour with gusts up to 25 miles an hour until midnight, becoming light and variable. Thursday, sunny. Highs in the mid-70s. Southeast winds 5 to 10 miles an hour. Thursday night, mostly cloudy. Showers after midnight. Not as cool with lows in the mid-50s. Southeast winds 10 to 15 miles an hour with gusts up to 30 miles an hour. Chance of rain 80%. Friday, partly sunny in the morning, then clearing. Warmer with highs in the mid-80s. Friday night, mostly clear. A chance of showers and thunderstorms until midnight. Lows in the upper 50s. Chance of rain 40%. Saturday, mostly sunny. A chance of showers in the afternoon. Highs in the upper 80s. Chance of rain 30%. Saturday night, becoming mostly cloudy after midnight. A chance of thunderstorms. Showers likely until midnight, then a chance of showers after midnight. Lows in the lower 60s. Chance of rain 60%. Sunday and Sunday night, mostly cloudy. A chance of showers and thunderstorms. Highs in the upper 80s. Lows in the mid-60s. Chance of rain 50%. Monday, partly sunny in the morning, then becoming mostly cloudy. A chance of showers in the morning, then showers likely in the afternoon. Highs in the upper 80s. Chance of rain 60%. Monday night and Tuesday, mostly cloudy. A chance of showers. Lows in the lower 60s. Highs around 80. Chance of rain 50%. Again, the forecast for Galesburg and surrounding areas of central and northwest Illinois for the rest of tonight, patchy blowing dust until midnight. Mostly cloudy with a slight chance of showers and thunderstorms until midnight, then clear after midnight. Lows in the lower 50s. West winds 15 to 20 miles an hour with gusts up to 35 miles an hour, becoming northwest around 10 miles an hour with gusts up to 25 miles an hour after midnight. Chance of rain 20%. At 7 p.m. in Galesburg, skies were cloudy. The temperature was 72 degrees, the dew point was 52, and the relative humidity was 49%. The wind was west at 15 miles an hour. The pressure was 29.89 inches and rising. Elsewhere around the area, temperatures were in the mid to upper 70s. It was mostly sunny at Peoria and Burlington. It was partly sunny at Moline, Quincy, and Springfield. At Macomb, it was cloudy. And once again at 7 p.m. in Galesburg, under cloudy skies, the temperature was 72. Looking elsewhere around the Midwest at 7 p.m., Chicago was mostly cloudy, and 66. Indianapolis was partly cloudy, and 73. St. Louis was mostly sunny, and 79. Kansas City was partly sunny, and 76. Des Moines was mostly sunny, and 77. Milwaukee was partly sunny, and 71. Here is a weather bulletin for the following county, Knox, Illinois. Blowing dust advisory will expire at 7 p.m. this evening. Winds will decrease this evening as light rain moves into the area, therefore the threat of blowing dust will continue to decrease this evening. The time is currently 7:26 p.m. Central Daylight Time. 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Now for the official National Weather Service forecast for Galesburg and surrounding areas of central and northwest Illinois. Rest of tonight, patchy blowing dust until midnight. Mostly cloudy with a slight chance of showers and thunderstorms until midnight, then clear after midnight. Lows in the lower 50s. West winds 15 to 20 miles an hour with gusts up to 35 miles an hour, becoming northwest around 10 miles an hour with gusts up to 25 miles an hour after midnight. Chance of rain 20%. Wednesday, sunny, cooler with highs around 70. Northwest winds 15 to 20 miles an hour with gusts up to 30 miles an hour,

Wednesday night, clear. Lows in the lower 40s. North winds 10 to 15 miles an hour with gusts up to 25 miles an hour until midnight, becoming light and variable. Thursday, sunny. Highs in the mid-70s. Southeast winds 5 to 10 miles an hour. Thursday night, mostly cloudy. Showers after midnight. Not as cool with lows in the mid-50s. Southeast winds 10 to 15 miles an hour with gusts up to 30 miles an hour. Chance of rain 80%. Friday, partly sunny in the morning, then clearing. Warmer with highs in the mid-80s. Friday night, mostly clear. A chance of showers and thunderstorms until midnight. Lows in the upper 50s. Chance of rain 40%. Saturday, mostly sunny. A chance of showers in the afternoon. Highs in the upper 80s. Chance of rain 30%. Saturday night, becoming mostly cloudy after midnight. A chance of thunderstorms. Showers likely until midnight, then a chance of showers after midnight. Lows in the lower 60s. Chance of rain 60%. Sunday and Sunday night, mostly cloudy. A chance of showers and thunderstorms. Highs in the upper 80s. Lows in the mid-60s. Chance of rain 50%. Monday, partly sunny in the morning, then becoming mostly cloudy. A chance of showers in the morning, then showers likely in the afternoon. Highs in the upper 80s. Chance of rain 60%. Monday night and Tuesday, mostly cloudy. A chance of showers. Lows in the lower 60s. Highs around 80. Chance of rain 50%. Again, the forecast for Galesburg and surrounding areas of central and northwest Illinois for the rest of tonight, patchy blowing dust until midnight. Mostly cloudy with a slight chance of showers and thunderstorms until midnight, then clear after midnight. Lows in the lower 50s. West winds 15 to 20 miles an hour with gusts up to 35 miles an hour, becoming northwest around 10 miles an hour with gusts up to 25 miles an hour after midnight. Chance of rain 20%. At 7 p.m. in Galesburg, skies were cloudy. The temperature was 72 degrees, the dew point was 52, and the relative humidity was 49%. The wind was west at 15 miles an hour. The pressure was 29.89 inches and rising. Elsewhere around the area, temperatures were in the mid to upper 70s. It was mostly sunny at Peoria and Burlington. It was partly sunny at Moline, Quincy, and Springfield. At Macomb, it was cloudy. And once again at 7 p.m. in Galesburg, under cloudy skies, the temperature was 72. The Peoria, Illinois climate summary for this evening, as of 4 p.m., May 12, 2026. Today's high temperature was 81 degrees. The normal high is 73. The record high is 92 degrees, which was last set in 2022. Today's low temperature was 48 degrees. The normal low is 52. The record low is 32 degrees, which was set in 1960. A trace of precipitation fell today, which brings the monthly total to 0.23 inches. The total precipitation for the year now stands at 12.98 inches. Sunset tonight is at 8.06 p.m. Sunrise tomorrow is at 5.44 a.m. Looking elsewhere around the Midwest at 7 p.m., Chicago was mostly cloudy, and 66. Indianapolis was partly cloudy, and 73. St. Louis was mostly sunny, and 79. Kansas City was partly sunny, and 76. Des Moines was mostly sunny, and 77. Milwaukee was partly sunny, and 71. Here is a weather bulletin for the following county, Knox, Illinois. Blowing dust advisory will expire at 7 p.m. this evening. Winds will decrease this evening as light rain moves into the area, therefore the threat of blowing dust will continue to decrease this evening. The time is currently 7:31 p.m. Central Daylight Time. 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Now for the official National Weather Service forecast for Galesburg and surrounding areas of central and northwest Illinois. Rest of tonight, patchy blowing dust until midnight. Mostly cloudy with a slight chance of showers and thunderstorms until midnight.

night, then clear after midnight. Lows in the lower 50s. West winds 15 to 20 miles an hour with gusts up to 35 miles an hour, becoming northwest around 10 miles an hour with gusts up to 25 miles an hour after midnight. Chance of rain 20%. Wednesday, sunny, cooler with highs around 70. Northwest winds 15 to 20 miles an hour with gusts up to 30 miles an hour. Wednesday night, clear. Lows in the lower 40s. North winds 10 to 15 miles an hour with gusts up to 25 miles an hour until midnight, becoming light and variable. Thursday, sunny. Highs in the mid-70s. Southeast winds 5 to 10 miles an hour. Thursday night, mostly cloudy. Showers after midnight. Not as cool with lows in the mid-50s. Southeast winds 10 to 15 miles an hour with gusts up to 30 miles an hour. Chance of rain 80%. Friday, partly sunny in the morning, then clearing. Warmer with highs in the mid-80s. Friday night, mostly clear. A chance of Friday, partly sunny in the morning, then clearing. Warmer with highs in the mid-80s. Friday night, mostly clear. A chance of showers and thunderstorms until midnight. Lows in the upper 50s. Chance of rain 40%. Saturday, mostly sunny. A chance of showers in the afternoon. Highs in the upper 80s. Chance of rain 30%. Saturday night, becoming mostly cloudy after midnight. A chance of thunderstorms. Showers likely until midnight, then a chance of showers after midnight. Lows in the lower 60s. Chance of rain 60%. Sunday and Sunday night, mostly cloudy. A chance of showers and thunderstorms. Highs in the upper 80s. Lows in the mid-60s. Chance of rain 50%. Monday, partly sunny in the morning, then becoming mostly cloudy. A chance of showers in the morning, then showers likely in the afternoon. Highs in the upper 80s. Chance of rain 60%. Monday night and Tuesday, mostly cloudy. A chance of showers. Lows in the lower 60s. Highs around 80. Chance of rain 50%. Again, the forecast for Galesburg and surrounding areas of central and northwest Illinois for the rest of tonight, patchy blowing dust until midnight. Mostly cloudy with a slight chance of showers and thunderstorms until midnight, then clear after midnight. Lows in the lower 50s. West winds 15 to 20 miles an hour with gusts up to 35 miles an hour, becoming northwest around 10 miles an hour with gusts up to 25 miles an hour after midnight. Chance of rain 20%. At 7 p.m. in Galesburg, skies were cloudy. The temperature was 72 degrees, the dew point was 52, and the relative humidity was 49%. The wind was west at 15 miles an hour. The pressure was 29.89 inches and rising. Elsewhere around the area, temperatures were in the mid to upper 70s. It was mostly sunny at Peoria and Burlington. It was partly sunny at Moline, Quincy, and Springfield. At Macomb, it was cloudy. And once again at 7 p.m. in Galesburg, under cloudy skies, the temperature was 72. Looking elsewhere around the Midwest at 7 p.m., Chicago was mostly cloudy, and 66. Indianapolis was partly cloudy, and 73. St. Louis was mostly sunny, and 79. Kansas City was partly sunny, and 76. Des Moines was mostly sunny, and 77. Milwaukee was partly sunny, and 71. Here is a weather bulletin for the following county, Knox, Illinois. Blowing dust advisory will expire at 7 p.m. this evening. Winds will decrease this evening as light rain moves into the area, therefore the threat of blowing dust will continue to decrease this evening. The time is currently 7:36 p.m. Central Daylight Time. 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Now for the official National Weather Service forecast for Galesburg and surrounding areas of central and northwest Illinois. Rest of tonight, patchy blowing dust until midnight. Mostly cloudy with a slight chance of showers and thunderstorms until midnight, then clear after midnight. Lows in the lower 50s. West winds 15 to 20 miles an hour with gusts.

up to 35 miles an hour, becoming northwest around 10 miles an hour with gusts up to 25 miles an hour after midnight. Chance of rain 20%. Wednesday, sunny, cooler with highs around 70. Northwest winds 15 to 20 miles an hour with gusts up to 30 miles an hour. Wednesday night, clear. Lows in the lower 40s. North winds 10 to 15 miles an hour with gusts up to 25 miles an hour until midnight, becoming light and variable. Thursday, sunny. Highs in the mid-70s. Southeast winds 5 to 10 miles an hour. Thursday night, mostly cloudy. Showers after midnight. Not as cool with lows in the mid-50s. Southeast winds 10 to 15 miles an hour with gusts up to 30 miles an hour. Chance of rain 80%. Friday, partly sunny in the morning, then clearing. Warmer with highs in the mid-80s. Friday night, mostly clear. A chance of showers and thunderstorms until midnight. Lows in the upper 50s. Chance of rain 40%. Saturday, mostly sunny. A chance of showers in the afternoon. Highs in the upper 80s. Chance of rain 30%. Saturday night, becoming mostly cloudy after midnight. A chance of thunderstorms. Showers likely until midnight, then a chance of showers after midnight. Lows in the lower 60s. Chance of rain 60%. Sunday and Sunday night, mostly cloudy. A chance of showers and thunderstorms. Highs in the upper 80s. Lows in the mid-60s. Chance of rain 50%. Monday, partly sunny in the morning, then becoming mostly cloudy. A chance of showers in the morning, then showers likely in the afternoon. Highs in the upper 80s. Chance of rain 60%. Monday night and Tuesday, mostly cloudy. A chance of showers. Lows in the lower 60s. Highs around 80. Chance of rain 50%. Again, the forecast for Galesburg and surrounding areas of central and northwest Illinois for the rest of tonight, patchy blowing dust until midnight. Mostly cloudy with a slight chance of showers and thunderstorms until midnight, then clear after midnight. Lows in the lower 50s. West winds 15 to 20 miles an hour with gusts up to 35 miles an hour, becoming northwest around 10 miles an hour with gusts up to 25 miles an hour after midnight. Chance of rain 20%. Now for the official National Weather Service forecast for Galesburg and surrounding areas of central and northwest Illinois. Rest of tonight, partly cloudy until midnight, then clearing. A slight chance of showers until midnight. Patchy blowing dust until midnight. Lows in the lower 50s. West winds 10 to 15 miles an hour with gusts up to 35 miles an hour, becoming northwest with gusts up to 25 miles an hour after midnight. Chance of rain 20%. Wednesday, sunny, cooler with highs around 70. Northwest winds 15 to 20 miles an hour with gusts up to 30 miles an hour. Wednesday night, clear. Lows in the lower 40s. North winds 10 to 15 miles an hour with gusts up to 25 miles an hour until midnight, becoming light and variable. Thursday, sunny. Highs in the mid-70s. Southeast winds 5 to 10 miles an hour. Thursday night, mostly cloudy. Showers after midnight. Not as cool with lows in the mid-50s. Southeast winds 10 to 15 miles an hour with gusts up to 30 miles an hour. Chance of rain 80%. Friday, partly sunny in the morning, then clearing. Warmer with highs in the mid-80s. Friday night, mostly clear. A chance of showers and thunderstorms until midnight. Lows in the upper 50s. Chance of rain 40%. Saturday, mostly sunny. A chance of showers in the afternoon. Highs in the upper 80s. Chance of rain 30%. Saturday night, becoming mostly cloudy after midnight. A chance of thunderstorms. Showers likely until midnight, then a chance of showers after midnight. Lows in the lower 60s. Chance of rain 60%. Sunday and Sunday night, mostly cloudy. A chance of showers and thunderstorms. Highs in the upper 80s. Lows in the mid-60s. Chance of rain 50%. Monday, partly sunny in the morning, then becoming mostly cloudy.

A chance of showers in the morning, then showers likely in the afternoon. Highs in the upper 80s. Chance of rain 60%. Monday night and Tuesday, mostly cloudy. A chance of showers. Lows in the lower 60s. Highs around 80. Chance of rain 50%. Again, the forecast for Galesburg and surrounding areas of central and northwest Illinois for the rest of tonight, partly cloudy until midnight, then clearing. A slight chance of showers until midnight. Patchy blowing dust until midnight. Lows in the lower 50s. West winds 10 to 15 miles an hour with gusts up to 35 miles an hour, becoming northwest with gusts up to 25 miles an hour after midnight. Chance of rain 20%. At 7 p.m. in Galesburg, skies were cloudy. The temperature was 72 degrees, the dew point was 52, and the relative humidity was 49%. The wind was west at 15 miles an hour. The pressure was 29.89 inches and rising. Elsewhere around the area, temperatures were in the mid to upper 70s. It was mostly sunny at Peoria and Burlington. It was partly sunny at Moline, Quincy, and Springfield. At Macomb, it was cloudy. And once again at 7 p.m. in Galesburg, under cloudy skies, the temperature was 72. Looking elsewhere around the Midwest at 7 p.m., Chicago was mostly cloudy and 66. Indianapolis was partly cloudy and 73. St. Louis was mostly sunny and 79. Kansas City was partly sunny and 76. Des Moines was mostly sunny and 77. Milwaukee was partly sunny and 71. Here is a weather bulletin for the following county, Knox, Illinois. Blowing dust advisory will expire at 7 p.m. this evening. Winds will decrease this evening as light rain moves into the area, therefore the threat of blowing dust will continue to decrease this evening. The time is currently 7:44 p.m. Central Daylight Time. 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Now for the official National Weather Service forecast for Galesburg and surrounding areas of central and northwest Illinois. Rest of tonight, partly cloudy until midnight, then clearing. A slight chance of showers until midnight. Patchy blowing dust until midnight. Lows in the lower 50s. West winds 10 to 15 miles an hour with gusts up to 35 miles an hour, becoming northwest with gusts up to 25 miles an hour after midnight. Chance of rain 20%. Wednesday, sunny, cooler with highs around 70. Northwest winds 15 to 20 miles an hour with gusts up to 30 miles an hour. Wednesday night, clear. Lows in the lower 40s. North winds 10 to 15 miles an hour with gusts up to 25 miles an hour until midnight, becoming light and variable. Thursday, sunny. Highs in the mid-70s. Southeast winds 5 to 10 miles an hour. Thursday night, mostly cloudy. Showers after midnight. Not as cool with lows in the mid-50s. Southeast winds 10 to 15 miles an hour with gusts up to 30 miles an hour. Chance of rain 80%. Friday, partly sunny in the morning, then clearing. Warmer with highs in the mid-80s. Friday night, mostly clear. A chance of showers and thunderstorms until midnight. Lows in the upper 50s. Chance of rain 40%. Saturday, mostly sunny. A chance of showers in the afternoon. Highs in the upper 80s. Chance of rain 30%. Saturday night, becoming mostly cloudy after midnight. A chance of thunderstorms. Showers likely until midnight, then a chance of showers after midnight. Lows in the lower 60s. Chance of rain 60%. Sunday and Sunday night, mostly cloudy. A chance of showers and thunderstorms. Highs in the upper 80s. Lows in the mid-60s. Chance of rain 50%. Monday, partly sunny in the morning, then becoming mostly cloudy. A chance of showers in the morning, then showers likely in the afternoon. Highs in the upper 80s. Chance of rain 60%. Monday night and Tuesday, mostly cloudy. A chance of showers. Lows in the lower 60s. Highs around 80. Chance of rain 50%.
Again, the forecast for Galesburg and surrounding areas of central and northwest Illinois for the rest of tonight, partly cloudy until midnight, then clearing. A slight chance of showers until midnight. Patchy blowing dust until midnight. Lows in the lower 50s. West winds 10 to 15 miles an hour with gusts up to 35 miles an hour, becoming northwest with gusts up to 25 miles an hour after midnight. Chance of rain 20%. The Peoria, Illinois climate summary for this evening, as of 4 p.m., May 12, 2026. Today's high temperature was 81 degrees. The normal high is 73. The record high is 92 degrees, which was last set in 2022. Today's low temperature was 48 degrees. The normal low is 52. The record low is 32 degrees, which was set in 1960. A trace of precipitation fell today, which brings the monthly total to 0.23 inches. The total precipitation for the year now stands at 12.98 inches. Sunset tonight is at 8.06 p.m. Sunrise tomorrow is at 5.44 a.m. At 7 p.m. in Galesburg, skies were cloudy. The temperature was 72 degrees, the dew point was 52, and the relative humidity was 49%. The wind was west at 15 miles an hour. The pressure was 29.89 inches and rising. Elsewhere around the area, temperatures were in the mid to upper 70s. It was mostly sunny at Peoria and Burlington. It was partly sunny at Moline, Quincy, and Springfield. At Macomb, it was cloudy. And once again at 7 p.m. in Galesburg, under cloudy skies, the temperature was 72. Looking elsewhere around the Midwest at 7 p.m., Chicago was mostly cloudy, and 66. Indianapolis was partly cloudy, and 73. St. Louis was mostly sunny, and 79. Kansas City was partly sunny, and 76. Des Moines was mostly sunny, and 77. Milwaukee was partly sunny, and 71. Here is a weather bulletin for the following county, Knox, Illinois. Blowing dust advisory will expire at 7 p.m. this evening. Winds will decrease this evening as light rain moves into the area, therefore the threat of blowing dust will continue to decrease this evening. The time is currently 7:49 p.m. Central Daylight Time. 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Now for the official National Weather Service forecast for Galesburg and surrounding areas of central and northwest Illinois. Rest of tonight, partly cloudy until midnight, then clearing. A slight chance of showers until midnight. Patchy blowing dust until midnight. Lows in the lower 50s. West winds 10 to 15 miles an hour with gusts up to 35 miles an hour, becoming northwest with gusts up to 25 miles an hour after midnight. Chance of rain 20%. Wednesday, sunny, cooler with highs around 70. Northwest winds 15 to 20 miles an hour with gusts up to 30 miles an hour. Wednesday night, clear. Lows in the lower 40s. North winds 10 to 15 miles an hour with gusts up to 25 miles an hour until midnight, becoming light and variable. Thursday, sunny. Highs in the mid-70s. Southeast winds 5 to 10 miles an hour. Thursday night, mostly cloudy. Showers after midnight. Not as cool with lows in the mid-50s. Southeast winds 10 to 15 miles an hour with gusts up to 30 miles an hour. Chance of rain 80%. Friday, partly sunny in the morning, then clearing. Warmer with highs in the mid-80s. Friday night, mostly clear. A chance of showers and thunderstorms until midnight. Lows in the upper 50s. Chance of rain 40%. Saturday, mostly sunny. A chance of showers in the afternoon. Highs in the upper 80s. Chance of rain 30%. Saturday night, becoming mostly cloudy after midnight. A chance of thunderstorms. Showers likely until midnight, then a chance of showers after midnight. Lows in the lower 60s. Chance of rain 60%. Sunday and Sunday night, mostly cloudy. A chance of showers and thunderstorms. Highs in the upper 80s. Lows in the mid 60s. Chance of rain 50%.
Monday, partly sunny in the

morning, then becoming mostly cloudy. A chance of showers in the morning, then showers likely in the afternoon. Highs in the upper 80s. Chance of rain 60%. Monday night and Tuesday, mostly cloudy. A chance of showers. Lows in the lower 60s. Highs around 80. Chance of rain 50%. Again, the forecast for Galesburg and surrounding areas of central and northwest Illinois for the rest of tonight, partly cloudy until midnight, then clearing. A slight chance of showers until midnight. Patchy blowing dust until midnight. Lows in the lower 50s. West winds 10 to 15 miles an hour with gusts up to 35 miles an hour, becoming northwest with gusts up to 25 miles an hour after midnight. Chance of rain 20%. At 7 p.m. in Galesburg, skies were cloudy. The temperature was 72 degrees, the dew point was 52, and the relative humidity was 49%. The wind was west at 15 miles an hour. The pressure was 29.89 inches and rising. Elsewhere around the area, temperatures were in the mid to upper 70s. It was mostly sunny at Peoria and Burlington. It was partly sunny at Moline, Quincy, and Springfield. At Macomb, it was cloudy. And once again at 7 p.m. in Galesburg, under cloudy skies, the temperature was 72. Looking elsewhere around the Midwest at 7 p.m., Chicago was mostly cloudy and 66. Indianapolis was partly cloudy and 73. St. Louis was mostly sunny and 79. Kansas City was partly sunny and 76. Des Moines was mostly sunny and 77. Milwaukee was partly sunny and 71. Here is a weather bulletin for the following county, Knox, Illinois. Blowing dust advisory will expire at 7 p.m. this evening. Winds will decrease this evening as light rain moves into the area, therefore the threat of blowing dust will continue to decrease this evening. The time is currently 7:54 p.m. Central Daylight Time. 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Now for the official National Weather Service forecast for Galesburg and surrounding areas of central and northwest Illinois. Rest of tonight, partly cloudy until midnight, then clearing. A slight chance of showers until midnight. Patchy blowing dust until midnight. Lows in the lower 50s. West winds 10 to 15 miles an hour with gusts up to 35 miles an hour, becoming northwest with gusts up to 25 miles an hour after midnight. Chance of rain 20%. Wednesday, sunny, cooler with highs around 70. Northwest winds 15 to 20 miles an hour with gusts up to 30 miles an hour. Wednesday night, clear. Lows in the lower 40s. North winds 10 to 15 miles an hour with gusts up to 25 miles an hour until midnight, becoming light and variable. Thursday, sunny. Highs in the mid-70s. Southeast winds 5 to 10 miles an hour. Thursday night, mostly cloudy. Showers after midnight. Not as cool with lows in the mid-50s. Southeast winds 10 to 15 miles an hour with gusts up to 30 miles an hour. Chance of rain 80%. Friday, partly sunny in the morning, then clearing. Warmer with highs in the mid-80s. Friday night, mostly clear. A chance of showers and thunderstorms until midnight. Lows in the upper 50s. Chance of rain 40%. Saturday, mostly sunny. A chance of showers in the afternoon. Highs in the upper 80s. Chance of rain 30%. Saturday night, becoming mostly cloudy after midnight. A chance of thunderstorms. Showers likely until midnight, then a chance of showers after midnight. Lows in the lower 60s. Chance of rain 60%. Sunday and Sunday night, mostly cloudy. A chance of showers and thunderstorms. Highs in the upper 80s. Lows in the mid-60s. Chance of rain 50%. Monday, partly sunny in the morning, then becoming mostly cloudy. A chance of showers in the morning, then showers likely in the afternoon. Highs in the upper 80s. Chance of rain 60%. Monday night and Tuesday, mostly cloudy. A chance of showers. Lows in the lower 60s. Highs around 80.

chance of rain 50%. Again, the forecast for Galesburg and surrounding areas of central and northwest Illinois for the rest of tonight, partly cloudy until midnight, then clearing. A slight chance of showers until midnight. Patchy blowing dust until midnight. Lows in the lower 50s. West winds 10 to 15 miles an hour with gusts up to 35 miles an hour, becoming northwest with gusts up to 25 miles an hour after midnight. Chance of rain 20%. At 7 p.m. in Galesburg, skies were cloudy. The temperature was 72 degrees, the dew point was 52, and the relative humidity was 49%. The wind was west at 15 miles an hour. The pressure was 29.89 inches and rising. Elsewhere around the area, temperatures were in the mid to upper 70s. It was mostly sunny at Peoria and Burlington. It was partly sunny at Moline, Quincy, and Springfield. At Macomb, it was cloudy. And once again at 7 p.m. in Galesburg, under cloudy skies, the temperature was 72. Looking elsewhere around the Midwest at 7 p.m., Chicago was mostly cloudy and 66. Indianapolis was partly cloudy and 73. St. Louis was mostly sunny and 79. Kansas City was partly sunny and 76. Des Moines was mostly sunny and 77. Milwaukee was partly sunny and 71. Here is a weather bulletin for the following county, Knox, Illinois. Blowing dust advisory will expire at 7 p.m. this evening. Winds will decrease this evening as light rain moves into the area, therefore the threat of blowing dust will continue to decrease this evening. The time is currently 7:58 p.m. Central Daylight Time. 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Now for the official National Weather Service forecast for Galesburg and surrounding areas of central and northwest Illinois. Rest of tonight, partly cloudy until midnight, then clearing. A slight chance of showers until midnight. Patchy blowing dust until midnight. Lows in the lower 50s. West winds 10 to 15 miles an hour with gusts up to 35 miles an hour, becoming northwest with gusts up to 25 miles an hour after midnight. Chance of rain 20%. Wednesday, sunny, cooler with highs around 70. Northwest winds 15 to 20 miles an hour with gusts up to 30 miles an hour. Wednesday night, clear. Lows in the lower 40s. North winds 10 to 15 miles an hour with gusts up to 25 miles an hour until midnight, becoming light and variable. Thursday, sunny. Highs in the mid-70s. Southeast winds 5 to 10 miles an hour. Thursday night, mostly cloudy. Showers after midnight. Not as cool with lows in the mid-50s. Southeast winds 10 to 15 miles an hour with gusts up to 30 miles an hour. Chance of rain 80%. Friday, partly sunny in the morning, then clearing. Warmer with highs in the mid-80s. Friday night, mostly clear. A chance of showers and thunderstorms until midnight. Lows in the upper 50s. Chance of rain 40%. Saturday, mostly sunny. A chance of showers in the afternoon. Highs in the upper 80s. Chance of rain 30%. Saturday night, becoming mostly cloudy after midnight. A chance of thunderstorms. Showers likely until midnight, then a chance of showers after midnight. Lows in the lower 60s. Chance of rain 60%. Sunday and Sunday night, mostly cloudy. A chance of showers and thunderstorms. Highs in the upper 80s. Lows in the mid-60s. Chance of rain 50%. Monday, partly sunny in the morning, then becoming mostly cloudy. A chance of showers in the morning, then showers likely in the afternoon. Highs in the upper 80s. Chance of rain 60%. Monday night and Tuesday, mostly cloudy. A chance of showers. Lows in the lower 60s. Highs around 80. Chance of rain 50%. Again, the forecast for Galesburg and surrounding areas of central and northwest Illinois for the rest of tonight, partly cloudy until midnight, then clearing. A slight chance of showers until midnight. Patchy blowing dust until midnight. Lows in the lower 50s. West winds 10 to 15 miles.

with gusts up to 25 miles an hour after midnight. Chance of rain 20%. Wednesday, sunny, cooler with highs around 70. Northwest winds 15 to 20 miles an hour with gusts up to 30 miles an hour. Wednesday night, clear. Lows in the lower 40s. North winds 10 to 15 miles an hour with gusts up to 25 miles an hour until midnight, becoming light and variable. Thursday, sunny. Highs in the mid-70s. Southeast winds 5 to 10 miles an hour. Thursday night, mostly cloudy. Showers after midnight. Not as cool with lows in the mid-50s. Southeast winds 10 to 15 miles an hour with gusts up to 30 miles an hour. Chance of rain 80%. Friday, partly sunny in the morning, then clearing. Warmer with highs in the mid-80s. Friday night, mostly clear. A chance of showers and thunderstorms until midnight. Lows in the upper 50s. Chance of rain 40%. Saturday, mostly sunny. A chance of showers in the afternoon. Highs in the upper 80s. Chance of rain 30%. Saturday night, becoming mostly cloudy after midnight. A chance of thunderstorms. Showers likely until midnight, then a chance of showers after midnight. Lows in the lower 60s. Chance of rain 60%. Sunday and Sunday night, mostly cloudy. A chance of showers and thunderstorms. Highs in the upper 80s. Lows in the mid-60s. Chance of rain 50%. Monday, partly sunny in the morning, then becoming mostly cloudy. A chance of showers in the morning, then showers likely in the afternoon. Highs in the upper 80s. Chance of rain 60%. Monday night and Tuesday, mostly cloudy. A chance of showers. Lows in the lower 60s. Highs around 80. Chance of rain 50%. Again, the forecast for Galesburg and surrounding areas of central and northwest Illinois for the rest of tonight, partly cloudy until midnight, then clearing. A slight chance of showers until midnight. Patchy blowing dust until midnight. Lows in the lower 50s. West winds 10 to 15 miles an hour with gusts up to 35 miles an hour, becoming northwest with gusts up to 25 miles an hour after midnight. Chance of rain 20%. The time is currently 8:05 p.m. Central Daylight Time. 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Now for the official National Weather Service forecast for Galesburg and surrounding areas of central and northwest Illinois. Rest of tonight, partly cloudy until midnight, then clearing. A slight chance of showers until midnight. Patchy blowing dust until midnight. Lows in the lower 50s. West winds 10 to 15 miles an hour with gusts up to 35 miles an hour, becoming northwest with gusts up to 25 miles an hour after midnight. Chance of rain 20%. Wednesday, sunny, cooler with highs around 70. Northwest winds 15 to 20 miles an hour with gusts up to 30 miles an hour. Wednesday night, clear. Lows in the lower 40s. North winds 10 to 15 miles an hour with gusts up to 25 miles an hour until midnight, becoming light and variable. Thursday, sunny. Highs in the mid-70s. Southeast winds 5 to 10 miles an hour. Thursday night, mostly cloudy. Showers after midnight. Not as cool with lows in the mid-50s. Southeast winds 10 to 15 miles an hour with gusts up to 30 miles an hour. Chance of rain 80%. Friday, partly sunny in the morning, then clearing. Warmer with highs in the mid-80s. Friday night, mostly clear. A chance of showers and thunderstorms until midnight. Lows in the upper 50s. Chance of rain 40%. Saturday, mostly sunny. A chance of showers in the afternoon. Highs in the upper 80s. Chance of rain 30%. Saturday night, becoming mostly cloudy after midnight. A chance of thunderstorms. Showers likely until midnight, then a chance of showers after midnight. Lows in the lower 60s. Chance of rain 60%. Sunday and Sunday night, mostly cloudy. A chance of showers and thunderstorms. Highs in the upper 80s. Lows in the mid-60s. Chance of

50%. Monday, partly sunny in the morning, then becoming mostly cloudy. A chance of showers in the morning, then showers likely in the afternoon. Highs in the upper 80s. Chance of rain 60%. Monday night and Tuesday, mostly cloudy. A chance of showers. Lows in the lower 60s. Highs around 80. Chance of rain 50%. Again, the forecast for Galesburg and surrounding areas of central and northwest Illinois for the rest of tonight, partly cloudy until midnight, then clearing. A slight chance of showers until midnight. Patchy blowing dust until midnight. Lows in the lower 50s. West winds 10 to 15 miles an hour with gusts up to 35 miles an hour, becoming northwest with gusts up to 25 miles an hour after midnight. Chance of rain 20%. At 8 p.m. in Galesburg, skies were partly cloudy. The temperature was 70 degrees, the dew point was 48, and the relative humidity was 45%. The wind was west at 13 miles an hour, gusting to 20. The pressure was 29.89 inches and steady. Elsewhere around the area, at Peoria, rain was falling, with a temperature of 68. At Burlington, it was partly cloudy, with a temperature of 74. It was mostly cloudy, with a temperature of 73 at Moline, 73 at Quincy, and 75 at Macomb. At Springfield, it was cloudy, with a temperature of 77. And once again at 8 p.m. in Galesburg, under partly cloudy skies, the temperature was 70. Looking elsewhere around the Midwest at 8 p.m., Chicago was mostly cloudy, and 67. Indianapolis was mostly cloudy, and 71. St. Louis was mostly cloudy, and 76. Kansas City was partly cloudy, and 74. Des Moines was partly cloudy, and 74. Milwaukee was mostly cloudy, and 70. The time is currently 8:09 p.m. Central Daylight Time. 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Now for the official National Weather Service forecast for Galesburg and surrounding areas of central and northwest Illinois. Rest of tonight, partly cloudy until midnight, then clearing. A slight chance of showers until midnight. Patchy blowing dust until midnight. Lows in the lower 50s. West winds 10 to 15 miles an hour with gusts up to 35 miles an hour, becoming northwest with gusts up to 25 miles an hour after midnight. Chance of rain 20%. Wednesday, sunny, cooler with highs around 70. Northwest winds 15 to 20 miles an hour with gusts up to 30 miles an hour. Wednesday night, clear. Lows in the lower 40s. North winds 10 to 15 miles an hour with gusts up to 25 miles an hour until midnight, becoming light and variable. Thursday, sunny. Highs in the mid-70s. Southeast winds 5 to 10 miles an hour. Thursday night, mostly cloudy. Showers after midnight. Not as cool with lows in the mid-50s. Southeast winds 10 to 15 miles an hour with gusts up to 30 miles an hour. Chance of rain 80%. Friday, partly sunny in the morning, then clearing. Warmer with highs in the mid-80s. Friday night, mostly clear. A chance of showers and thunderstorms until midnight. Lows in the upper 50s. Chance of rain 40%. Saturday, mostly sunny. A chance of showers in the afternoon. Highs in the upper 80s. Chance of rain 30%. Saturday night, becoming mostly cloudy after midnight. A chance of thunderstorms. Showers likely until midnight, then a chance of showers after midnight. Lows in the lower 60s. Chance of rain 60%. Sunday and Sunday night, mostly cloudy. A chance of showers and thunderstorms. Highs in the upper 80s. Lows in the mid-60s. Chance of rain 50%. Monday, partly sunny in the morning, then becoming mostly cloudy. A chance of showers in the morning, then showers likely in the afternoon. Highs in the upper 80s. Chance of rain 60%. Monday night and Tuesday, mostly cloudy. A chance of showers. Lows in the lower 60s. Highs around 80. Chance of rain 50%. Again, the forecast for Galesburg and surrounding areas of

central and northwest Illinois for the rest of tonight, partly cloudy until midnight, then clearing. A slight chance of showers until midnight. Patchy blowing dust until midnight. Lows in the lower 50s. West winds 10 to 15 miles an hour with gusts up to 35 miles an hour, becoming northwest with gusts up to 25 miles an hour after midnight. Chance of rain 20%. At 8 p.m. in Galesburg, skies were partly cloudy. The temperature was 70 degrees, the dew point was 48, and the relative humidity was 45%. The wind was west at 13 miles an hour, gusting to 20. The pressure was 29.89 inches and steady. Elsewhere around the area, at Peoria, rain was falling, with a temperature of 68. At Burlington, it was partly cloudy, with a temperature of 74. It was mostly cloudy, with a temperature of 73 at Moline, 73 at Quincy, and 75 at Macomb. At Springfield, it was cloudy, with a temperature of 77. And once again at 8 p.m. in Galesburg, under partly cloudy skies, the temperature was 70. Looking elsewhere around the Midwest at 8 p.m., Chicago was mostly cloudy, and 67. Indianapolis was mostly cloudy, and 71. St. Louis was mostly cloudy, and 76. Kansas City was partly cloudy, and 74. Des Moines was partly cloudy, and 74. Milwaukee was mostly cloudy, and 70. 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Now for the official National Weather Service forecast for Galesburg and surrounding areas of central and northwest Illinois. Rest of tonight, partly cloudy until midnight, then clearing. A slight chance of showers until midnight. Patchy blowing dust until midnight. Lows in the lower 50s. West winds 10 to 15 miles an hour with gusts up to 35 miles an hour, becoming northwest with gusts up to 25 miles an hour after midnight. Chance of rain 20%. Wednesday, sunny, cooler with highs around 70. Northwest winds 15 to 20 miles an hour with gusts up to 30 miles an hour. Wednesday night, clear. Lows in the lower 40s. North winds 10 to 15 miles an hour with gusts up to 25 miles an hour until midnight, becoming light and variable. Thursday, sunny. Highs in the mid-70s. Southeast winds 5 to 10 miles an hour. Thursday night, mostly cloudy. Showers after midnight. Not as cool with lows in the mid-50s. Southeast winds 10 to 15 miles an hour with gusts up to 30 miles an hour. Chance of rain 80%. Friday, partly sunny in the morning, then clearing. Warmer with highs in the mid-80s. Friday night, mostly clear. A chance of showers and thunderstorms until midnight. Lows in the upper 50s. Chance of rain 40%. Saturday, mostly sunny. A chance of showers in the afternoon. Highs in the upper 80s. Chance of rain 30%. Saturday night, becoming mostly cloudy after midnight. A chance of thunderstorms. Showers likely until midnight, then a chance of showers after midnight. Lows in the lower 60s. Chance of rain 60%. Sunday and Sunday night, mostly cloudy. A chance of showers and thunderstorms. Highs in the upper 80s. Lows in the mid-60s. Chance of rain 50%. Monday, partly sunny in the morning, then becoming mostly cloudy. A chance of showers in the morning, then showers likely in the afternoon. Highs in the upper 80s. Chance of rain 60%. Monday night and Tuesday, mostly cloudy. A chance of showers. Lows in the lower 60s. Highs around 80. Chance of rain 50%. Again, the forecast for Galesburg and surrounding areas of central and northwest Illinois for the rest of tonight.

partly cloudy until midnight, then clearing. A slight chance of showers until midnight. Patchy blowing dust until midnight. Lows in the lower 50s. West winds 10 to 15 miles an hour with gusts up to 35 miles an hour, becoming northwest with gusts up to 25 miles an hour after midnight. Chance of rain 20%. At 8 p.m. in Galesburg, skies were mostly cloudy. The temperature was 70 degrees, the dew point was 48, and the relative humidity was 45%. The wind was west at 13 miles an hour, gusting to 20. The pressure was 29.89 inches and steady. Elsewhere around the area, at Peoria, rain was falling, with a temperature of 68. At Moline, it was clear, with a temperature of 73. It was mostly cloudy, with a temperature of 74 at Burlington, 73 at Quincy, and 75 at Macomb. At Springfield, it was cloudy, with a temperature of 77. And once again at 8 p.m. in Galesburg, under mostly cloudy skies, the temperature was 70. Looking elsewhere around the Midwest at 8 p.m., Chicago was mostly cloudy, and 67. Indianapolis was mostly cloudy, and 71. St. Louis was mostly cloudy, and 76. Kansas City was partly cloudy, and 74. Des Moines was partly cloudy, and 74. Milwaukee was mostly cloudy, and 70. The time is currently 8:19 p.m. Central Daylight Time. 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Now for the official National Weather Service forecast for Galesburg and surrounding areas of central and northwest Illinois. Rest of tonight, partly cloudy until midnight, then clearing. A slight chance of showers until midnight. Patchy blowing dust until midnight. Lows in the lower 50s. West winds 10 to 15 miles an hour with gusts up to 35 miles an hour, becoming northwest with gusts up to 25 miles an hour after midnight. Chance of rain 20%. Wednesday, sunny, cooler with highs around 70. Northwest winds 15 to 20 miles an hour with gusts up to 30 miles an hour. Wednesday night, clear. Lows in the lower 40s. North winds 10 to 15 miles an hour with gusts up to 25 miles an hour until midnight, becoming light and variable. Thursday, sunny. Highs in the mid-70s. Southeast winds 5 to 10 miles an hour. Thursday night, mostly cloudy. Showers after midnight. Not as cool with lows in the mid-50s. Southeast winds 10 to 15 miles an hour with gusts up to 30 miles an hour. Chance of rain 80%. Friday, partly sunny in the morning, then clearing. Warmer with highs in the mid-80s. Friday night, mostly clear. A chance of showers and thunderstorms until midnight. Lows in the upper 50s. Chance of rain 40%. Saturday, mostly sunny. A chance of showers in the afternoon. Highs in the upper 80s. Chance of rain 30%. Saturday night, becoming mostly cloudy after midnight. A chance of thunderstorms. Showers likely until midnight, then a chance of showers after midnight. Lows in the lower 60s. Chance of rain 60%. Sunday and Sunday night, mostly cloudy. A chance of showers and thunderstorms. Highs in the upper 80s. Lows in the mid-60s. Chance of rain 50%. Monday, partly sunny in the morning, then becoming mostly cloudy. A chance of showers in the morning, then showers likely in the afternoon. Highs in the upper 80s. Chance of rain 60%. Monday night and Tuesday, mostly cloudy. A chance of showers. Lows in the lower 60s. Highs around 80. Chance of rain 50%. Again, the forecast for Galesburg and surrounding areas of central and northwest Illinois for the rest of tonight, partly cloudy until midnight, then clearing. A slight chance of showers until midnight. Patchy blowing dust until midnight. Lows in the lower 50s. West winds 10 to 15 miles an hour with gusts up to 35 miles an hour, becoming northwest with gusts up to 25 miles an hour after midnight. Chance of rain 20%. At 8 p.m. in Galesburg, skies were mostly cloudy. The temperature was 70 degrees, the dew point was 48, and

The relative humidity was 45%. The wind was west at 13 miles an hour, gusting to 20. The pressure was 29.89 inches and steady. Elsewhere around the area, at Peoria, rain was falling, with a temperature of 68. At Moline, it was clear, with a temperature of 73. It was mostly cloudy, with a temperature of 74 at Burlington, 73 at Quincy, and 75 at Macomb. At Springfield, it was cloudy, with a temperature of 77. And once again at 8 p.m. in Galesburg, under mostly cloudy skies, the temperature was 70. Looking elsewhere around the Midwest at 8 p.m., Chicago was mostly cloudy, and 67. Indianapolis was mostly cloudy, and 71. St. Louis was mostly cloudy, and 76. Kansas City was partly cloudy, and 74. Des Moines was partly cloudy, and 74. Milwaukee was mostly cloudy, and 70. The time is currently 8:23 p.m. Central Daylight Time. 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Now for the official National Weather Service forecast for Galesburg and surrounding areas of central and northwest Illinois. Rest of tonight, partly cloudy until midnight, then clearing. A slight chance of showers until midnight. Patchy blowing dust until midnight. Lows in the lower 50s. West winds 10 to 15 miles an hour with gusts up to 35 miles an hour, becoming northwest with gusts up to 25 miles an hour after midnight. Chance of rain 20%. Wednesday, sunny, cooler with highs around 70. Northwest winds 15 to 20 miles an hour with gusts up to 30 miles an hour. Wednesday night, clear. Lows in the lower 40s. North winds 10 to 15 miles an hour with gusts up to 25 miles an hour until midnight, becoming light and variable. Thursday, sunny. Highs in the mid-70s. Southeast winds 5 to 10 miles an hour. Thursday night, mostly cloudy. Showers after midnight. Not as cool with lows in the mid-50s. Southeast winds 10 to 15 miles an hour with gusts up to 30 miles an hour. Chance of rain 80%. Friday, partly sunny in the morning, then clearing. Warmer with highs in the mid-80s. Friday night, mostly clear. A chance of showers and thunderstorms until midnight. Lows in the upper 50s. Chance of rain 40%. Saturday, mostly sunny. A chance of showers in the afternoon. Highs in the upper 80s. Chance of rain 30%. Saturday night, becoming mostly cloudy after midnight. A chance of thunderstorms. Showers likely until midnight, then a chance of showers after midnight. Lows in the lower 60s. Chance of rain 60%. Sunday and Sunday night, mostly cloudy. A chance of showers and thunderstorms. Highs in the upper 80s. Lows in the mid-60s. Chance of rain 50%. Monday, partly sunny in the morning, then becoming mostly cloudy. A chance of showers in the morning, then showers likely in the afternoon. Highs in the upper 80s. Chance of rain 60%. Monday night and Tuesday, mostly cloudy. A chance of showers. Lows in the lower 60s. Highs around 80. Chance of rain 50%. Again, the forecast for Galesburg and surrounding areas of central and northwest Illinois for the rest of tonight, partly cloudy until midnight, then clearing. A slight chance of showers until midnight. Patchy blowing dust until midnight. Lows in the lower 50s. West winds 10 to 15 miles an hour with gusts up to 35 miles an hour, becoming northwest with gusts up to 25 miles an hour after midnight. Chance of rain 20%. At 8 p.m. in Galesburg, skies were mostly cloudy. The temperature was 70 degrees, the dew point was 48, and the relative humidity was 45%. The wind was west at 13 miles an hour, gusting to 20. The pressure was 29.89 inches and steady. Elsewhere around the area, at Peoria, rain was falling, with a temperature of 68. At Moline, it was clear, with a temperature of 73. It was mostly cloudy, with a temperature of 74 at Burlington and 73 at Quincy. It was cloudy, with a temperature of 67 at Macomb.

77 at Springfield. And once again at 8 p.m. in Galesburg, under mostly cloudy skies, the temperature was 70. Looking elsewhere around the Midwest at 8 p.m., Chicago was mostly cloudy and 67. Indianapolis was mostly cloudy and 71. St. Louis was mostly cloudy and 76. Kansas City was partly cloudy and 74. Des Moines was partly cloudy and 74. Milwaukee was mostly cloudy and 70. The time is currently 8:28 p.m. Central Daylight Time. 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Now for the official National Weather Service forecast for Galesburg and surrounding areas of central and northwest Illinois. Rest of tonight, partly cloudy until midnight, then clearing. A slight chance of showers until midnight. Patchy blowing dust until midnight. Lows in the lower 50s. West winds 10 to 15 miles an hour with gusts up to 35 miles an hour, becoming northwest with gusts up to 25 miles an hour after midnight. Chance of rain 20%. Wednesday, sunny, cooler with highs around 70. Northwest winds 15 to 20 miles an hour with gusts up to 30 miles an hour. Wednesday night, clear. Lows in the lower 40s. North winds 10 to 15 miles an hour with gusts up to 25 miles an hour until midnight, becoming light and variable. Thursday, sunny. Highs in the mid-70s. Southeast winds 5 to 10 miles an hour. Thursday night, mostly cloudy. Showers after midnight. Not as cool with lows in the mid-50s. Southeast winds 10 to 15 miles an hour with gusts up to 30 miles an hour. Chance of rain 80%. Friday, partly sunny in the morning, then clearing. Warmer with highs in the mid-80s. Friday night, mostly clear. A chance of showers and thunderstorms until midnight. Lows in the upper 50s. Chance of rain 40%. Saturday, mostly sunny. A chance of showers in the afternoon. Highs in the upper 80s. Chance of rain 30%. Saturday night, becoming mostly cloudy after midnight. A chance of thunderstorms. Showers likely until midnight, then a chance of showers after midnight. Lows in the lower 60s. Chance of rain 60%. Sunday and Sunday night, mostly cloudy. A chance of showers and thunderstorms. Highs in the upper 80s. Lows in the mid-60s. Chance of rain 50%. Monday, partly sunny in the morning, then becoming mostly cloudy. A chance of showers in the morning, then showers likely in the afternoon. Highs in the upper 80s. Chance of rain 60%. Monday night and Tuesday, mostly cloudy. A chance of showers. Lows in the lower 60s. Highs around 80. Chance of rain 50%. Again, the forecast for Galesburg and surrounding areas of central and northwest Illinois for the rest of tonight, partly cloudy until midnight, then clearing. A slight chance of showers until midnight. Patchy blowing dust until midnight. Lows in the lower 50s. West winds 10 to 15 miles an hour with gusts up to 35 miles an hour, becoming northwest with gusts up to 25 miles an hour after midnight. Chance of rain 20%. At 8 p.m. in Galesburg, skies were mostly cloudy. The temperature was 70 degrees, the dew point was 48, and the relative humidity was 45%. The wind was west at 13 miles an hour, gusting to 20. The pressure was 29.89 inches and steady. Elsewhere around the area, at Peoria, rain was falling, with a temperature of 68. At Moline, it was clear, with a temperature of 73. It was mostly cloudy, with a temperature of 74 at Burlington and 73 at Quincy. It was cloudy, with a temperature of 67 at Macomb and 77 at Springfield. And once again at 8 p.m. in Galesburg, under mostly cloudy skies, the temperature was 70. Looking elsewhere around the Midwest at 8 p.m., Chicago was mostly cloudy and 67. Indianapolis was mostly cloudy and 71. St. Louis was mostly cloudy and 76. Kansas City was partly cloudy and 74. Des Moines was partly cloudy and 74. Milwaukee

He was mostly cloudy and 70. The time is currently 8:32 p.m. Central Daylight Time. 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Now for the official National Weather Service forecast for Galesburg and surrounding areas of central and northwest Illinois. Rest of tonight, partly cloudy until midnight, then clearing. A slight chance of showers until midnight. Patchy blowing dust until midnight. Lows in the lower 50s. West winds 10 to 15 miles an hour with gusts up to 35 miles an hour, then clearing. A slight chance of showers until midnight. Patchy blowing dust until midnight. Lows in the lower 50s. West winds 10 to 15 miles an hour with gusts up to 35 miles an hour, becoming northwest with gusts up to 25 miles an hour after midnight. Chance of rain 20%. Wednesday, sunny, cooler with highs around 70. Northwest winds 15 to 20 miles an hour with gusts up to 30 miles an hour. Wednesday night, clear. Lows in the lower 40s. North winds 10 to 15 miles an hour with gusts up to 25 miles an hour until midnight, becoming light and variable. Thursday, sunny. Highs in the mid-70s. Southeast winds 5 to 10 miles an hour. Thursday night, mostly cloudy. Showers after midnight. Not as cool with lows in the mid-50s. Southeast winds 10 to 15 miles an hour with gusts up to 30 miles an hour. Chance of rain 80%. Friday, partly sunny in the morning, then clearing. Warmer with highs in the mid-80s. Friday night, mostly clear. A chance of showers and thunderstorms until midnight. Lows in the upper 50s. Chance of rain 40%. Saturday, mostly sunny. A chance of showers in the afternoon. Highs in the upper 80s. Chance of rain 30%. Saturday night, becoming mostly cloudy after midnight. A chance of thunderstorms. Showers likely until midnight, then a chance of showers after midnight. Lows in the lower 60s. Chance of rain 60%. Sunday and Sunday night, mostly cloudy. A chance of showers and thunderstorms. Highs in the upper 80s. Lows in the mid-60s. Chance of rain 50%. Monday, partly sunny in the morning, then becoming mostly cloudy. A chance of showers in the morning, then showers likely in the afternoon. Highs in the upper 80s. Chance of rain 60%. Monday night and Tuesday, mostly cloudy. A chance of showers. Lows in the lower 60s. Highs around 80. Chance of rain 50%. Again, the forecast for Galesburg and surrounding areas of central and northwest Illinois for the rest of tonight, partly cloudy until midnight, then clearing. A slight chance of showers until midnight. Patchy blowing dust until midnight. Lows in the lower 50s. West winds 10 to 15 miles an hour with gusts up to 35 miles an hour, becoming northwest with gusts up to 25 miles an hour after midnight. Chance of rain 20%. At 8 p.m. in Galesburg, skies were mostly cloudy. The temperature was 70 degrees, the dew point was 48, and the relative humidity was 45%. The wind was west at 13 miles an hour, gusting to 20. The pressure was 29.89 inches and steady. Elsewhere around the area, at Peoria, rain was falling, with a temperature of 68. At Moline, it was clear, with a temperature of 73. It was mostly cloudy, with a temperature of 74 at Burlington, and 73 at Quincy. It was cloudy, with a temperature of 67 at Macomb, and 77 at Springfield. And once again at 8 p.m. in Galesburg, under mostly cloudy skies, the temperature was 70. Looking elsewhere around the Midwest at 8 p.m., Chicago was mostly cloudy, and 67. Indianapolis was mostly cloudy, and 71. St. Louis was mostly cloudy, and 76. Kansas City was partly cloudy, and 74. Des Moines was partly cloudy, and 74. Milwaukee was mostly cloudy, and 70. The time is currently 8:37 p.m. Central Daylight Time. 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

Weather Service forecast for Galesburg and surrounding areas of central and northwest Illinois. Rest of tonight, partly cloudy until midnight, then clearing. A slight chance of showers until midnight. Patchy blowing dust until midnight. Lows in the lower 50s. West winds 10 to 15 miles an hour with gusts up to 35 miles an hour, becoming northwest with gusts up to 25 miles an hour after midnight. Chance of rain 20%. Wednesday, sunny, cooler with highs around 70. Northwest winds 15 to 20 miles an hour with gusts up to 30 miles an hour. Wednesday night, clear. Lows in the lower 40s. North winds 10 to 15 miles an hour with gusts up to 25 miles an hour until midnight, becoming light and variable. Thursday, sunny. Highs in the mid-70s. Southeast winds 5 to 10 miles an hour. Thursday night, mostly cloudy. Showers after midnight. Not as cool with lows in the mid-50s. Southeast winds 10 to 15 miles an hour with gusts up to 30 miles an hour. Chance of rain 80%. Friday, partly sunny in the morning, then clearing. Warmer with highs in the mid-80s. Friday night, mostly clear. A chance of showers and thunderstorms until midnight. Lows in the upper 50s. Chance of rain 40%. Saturday, mostly sunny. A chance of showers in the afternoon. Highs in the upper 80s. Chance of rain 30%. Saturday night, becoming mostly cloudy after midnight. A chance of thunderstorms. Showers likely until midnight, then a chance of showers after midnight. Lows in the lower 60s. Chance of rain 60%. Sunday and Sunday night, mostly cloudy. A chance of showers and thunderstorms. Highs in the upper 80s. Lows in the mid-60s. Chance of rain 50%. Monday, partly sunny in the morning, then becoming mostly cloudy. A chance of showers in the morning, then showers likely in the afternoon. Highs in the upper 80s. Chance of rain 60%. Monday night and Tuesday, mostly cloudy. A chance of showers. Lows in the lower 60s. Highs around 80. Chance of rain 50%. Again, the forecast for Galesburg and surrounding areas of central and northwest Illinois for the rest of tonight, partly cloudy until midnight, then clearing. A slight chance of showers until midnight. Patchy blowing dust until midnight. Lows in the lower 50s. West winds 10 to 15 miles an hour with gusts up to 35 miles an hour, becoming northwest with gusts up to 25 miles an hour after midnight. Chance of rain 20%. At 8 p.m. in Galesburg, skies were mostly cloudy. The temperature was 70 degrees, the dew point was 48, and the relative humidity was 45%. The wind was west at 13 miles an hour, gusting to 20. The pressure was 29.89 inches and steady. Elsewhere around the area, at Peoria, rain was falling, with a temperature of 68. At Moline, it was clear, with a temperature of 73. It was mostly cloudy, with a temperature of 74 at Burlington and 73 at Quincy. It was cloudy, with a temperature of 67 at Macomb and 77 at Springfield. And once again at 8 p.m. in Galesburg, under mostly cloudy skies, the temperature was 70. Looking elsewhere around the Midwest at 8 p.m., Chicago was mostly cloudy and 67. Indianapolis was mostly cloudy and 71. St. Louis was mostly cloudy and 76. Kansas City was partly cloudy and 74. Des Moines was partly cloudy and 74. Milwaukee was mostly cloudy and 70. The time is currently 8:41 p.m. Central Daylight Time. 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Now for the official National Weather Service forecast for Galesburg and surrounding areas of central and northwest Illinois. Rest of tonight, partly cloudy until midnight, then clearing. A slight chance of showers until midnight. Patchy blowing dust until midnight. Lows in the lower 50s. West winds 10 to 15 miles an hour with gusts up to 35 miles an hour, becoming northwest with gusts up to 25 miles an hour after midnight. Chance of rain 20%. Wednesday,

Sunny, cooler with highs around 70. Northwest winds 15 to 20 miles an hour with gusts up to 30 miles an hour. Wednesday night, clear. Lows in the lower 40s. North winds 10 to 15 miles an hour with gusts up to 25 miles an hour until midnight, becoming light and variable. Thursday, sunny. Highs in the mid-70s. Southeast winds 5 to 10 miles an hour. Thursday night, mostly cloudy. Showers after midnight. Not as cool with lows in the mid-50s. Southeast winds 10 to 15 miles an hour with gusts up to 30 miles an hour. Chance of rain 80%. Friday, partly sunny in the morning, then clearing. Warmer with highs in the mid-80s. Friday night, mostly clear. A chance of showers and thunderstorms until midnight. Lows in the upper 50s. Chance of rain 40%. Saturday, mostly sunny. A chance of showers in the afternoon. Highs in the upper 80s. Chance of rain 30%. Saturday night, becoming mostly cloudy after midnight. A chance of thunderstorms. Showers likely until midnight, then a chance of showers after midnight. Lows in the lower 60s. Chance of rain 60%. Sunday and Sunday night, mostly cloudy. A chance of showers and thunderstorms. Highs in the upper 80s. Lows in the mid-60s. Chance of rain 50%. Monday, partly sunny in the morning, then becoming mostly cloudy. A chance of showers in the morning, then showers likely in the afternoon. Highs in the upper 80s. Chance of rain 60%. Monday night and Tuesday, mostly cloudy. A chance of showers. Lows in the lower 60s. Highs around 80. Chance of rain 50%. Again, the forecast for Galesburg and surrounding areas of central and northwest Illinois for the rest of tonight, partly cloudy until midnight, then clearing. A slight chance of showers until midnight. Patchy blowing dust until midnight. Lows in the lower 50s. West winds 10 to 15 miles an hour with gusts up to 35 miles an hour, becoming northwest with gusts up to 25 miles an hour after midnight. Chance of rain 20%. Now for the official National Weather Service forecast for Galesburg and surrounding areas of central and northwest Illinois. Rest of tonight, partly cloudy until midnight, then clearing. A slight chance of showers and thunderstorms until midnight. Lows in the lower 50s. Northwest winds 10 to 15 miles an hour with gusts up to 30 miles an hour. Chance of rain 20%. Wednesday, sunny, cooler with highs around 70. Northwest winds 15 to 20 miles an hour with gusts up to 30 miles an hour. Wednesday night, clear. Lows in the lower 40s. North winds 10 to 15 miles an hour with gusts up to 25 miles an hour until midnight, becoming light and variable. Thursday, sunny. Highs in the mid-70s. Southeast winds 5 to 10 miles an hour. Thursday night, mostly cloudy. Showers after midnight. Not as cool with lows in the mid-50s. Southeast winds 10 to 15 miles an hour with gusts up to 30 miles an hour. Chance of rain 80%. Friday, partly sunny in the morning, then clearing. Warmer with highs in the mid-80s. Friday night, mostly clear. A chance of showers and thunderstorms until midnight. Lows in the upper 50s. Chance of rain 40%. Saturday, mostly sunny. A chance of showers in the afternoon. Highs in the upper 80s. Chance of rain 30%. Saturday night, becoming mostly cloudy after midnight. A chance of thunderstorms. Showers likely until midnight, then a chance of showers after midnight. Lows in the lower 60s. Chance of rain 60%. Sunday and Sunday night, mostly cloudy. A chance of showers and thunderstorms. Highs in the upper 80s. Lows in the mid-60s. Chance of rain 50%. Monday, partly sunny in the morning, then becoming mostly cloudy. A chance of showers in the morning, then showers likely in the afternoon. Highs in the upper 80s. Chance of rain 60%. Monday night and Tuesday, mostly cloudy. A chance of showers. Lows in the lower 60s. Highs around 80.
chance of rain 50%. Again, the forecast for Galesburg and surrounding areas of central and northwest Illinois for the rest of tonight, partly cloudy until midnight, then clearing. A slight chance of showers and thunderstorms until midnight. Lows in the lower 50s. Northwest winds 10 to 15 miles an hour with gusts up to 30 miles an hour. Chance of rain 20%. At 8 p.m. in Galesburg, skies were mostly cloudy. The temperature was 70 degrees, the dew point was 48, and the relative humidity was 45%. The wind was west at 13 miles an hour, gusting to 20. The pressure was 29.89 inches and steady. Elsewhere around the area, at Peoria, rain was falling, with a temperature of 68. At Moline, it was clear, with a temperature of 73. It was mostly cloudy, with a temperature of 74 at Burlington and 73 at Quincy. It was cloudy, with a temperature of 67 at Macomb and 77 at Springfield. And once again at 8 p.m. in Galesburg, under mostly cloudy skies, the temperature was 70. Looking elsewhere around the Midwest at 8 p.m., Chicago was mostly cloudy and 67. Indianapolis was mostly cloudy and 71. St. Louis was mostly cloudy and 76. Kansas City was partly cloudy and 74. Des Moines was partly cloudy and 74. Milwaukee was mostly cloudy and 70. The time is currently 8:49 p.m. Central Daylight Time. 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Now for the official National Weather Service forecast for Galesburg and surrounding areas of central and northwest Illinois. Rest of tonight, partly cloudy until midnight, then clearing. A slight chance of showers and thunderstorms until midnight. Lows in the lower 50s. Northwest winds 10 to 15 miles an hour with gusts up to 30 miles an hour. Chance of rain 20%. Wednesday, sunny, cooler with highs around 70. Northwest winds 15 to 20 miles an hour with gusts up to 30 miles an hour. Wednesday night, clear. Lows in the lower 40s. North winds 10 to 15 miles an hour with gusts up to 25 miles an hour until midnight, becoming light and variable. Thursday, sunny. Highs in the mid-70s. Southeast winds 5 to 10 miles an hour. Thursday night, mostly cloudy. Showers after midnight. Not as cool with lows in the mid-50s. Southeast winds 10 to 15 miles an hour with gusts up to 30 miles an hour. Chance of rain 80%. Friday, partly sunny in the morning, then clearing. Warmer with highs in the mid-80s. Friday night, mostly clear. A chance of showers and thunderstorms until midnight. Lows in the upper 50s. Chance of rain 40%. Saturday, mostly sunny. A chance of showers in the afternoon. Highs in the upper 80s. Chance of rain 30%. Saturday night, becoming mostly cloudy after midnight. A chance of thunderstorms. Showers likely until midnight, then a chance of showers after midnight. Lows in the lower 60s. Chance of rain 60%. Sunday and Sunday night, mostly cloudy. A chance of showers and thunderstorms. Highs in the upper 80s. Lows in the mid-60s. Chance of rain 50%. Monday, partly sunny in the morning, then becoming mostly cloudy. A chance of showers in the morning, then showers likely in the afternoon. Highs in the upper 80s. Chance of rain 60%. Monday night and Tuesday, mostly cloudy. A chance of showers. Lows in the lower 60s. Highs around 80. Chance of rain 50%. Again, the forecast for Galesburg and surrounding areas of central and northwest Illinois for the rest of tonight, partly cloudy until midnight, then clearing. A slight chance of showers and thunderstorms until midnight. Lows in the lower 50s. Northwest winds 10 to 15 miles an hour with gusts up to 30 miles an hour. Chance of rain 20%. At 8 p.m. in Galesburg, skies were mostly cloudy. The temperature was 70 degrees, the dew point was 48, and the relative humidity was 45%. The wind was west at 13 miles an hour, gusting to 20.
the pressure was 29.89 inches and steady. Elsewhere around the area, at Peoria, rain was falling with a temperature of 68. At Moline, it was clear with a temperature of 73. It was mostly cloudy with a temperature of 74 at Burlington and 73 at Quincy. It was cloudy with a temperature of 67 at Macomb and 77 at Springfield. And once again at 8 p.m. in Galesburg, under mostly cloudy skies, the temperature was 70. Looking elsewhere around the Midwest at 8 p.m., Chicago was mostly cloudy and 67. Indianapolis was mostly cloudy and 71. St. Louis was mostly cloudy and 76. Kansas City was partly cloudy and 74. Des Moines was partly cloudy and 74. Milwaukee was mostly cloudy and 70. The time is currently 8:53 p.m. Central Daylight Time. 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Now for the official National Weather Service forecast for Galesburg and surrounding areas of central and northwest Illinois. Rest of tonight, partly cloudy until midnight, then clearing. A slight chance of showers and thunderstorms until midnight. Lows in the lower 50s. Northwest winds 10 to 15 miles an hour with gusts up to 30 miles an hour. Chance of rain 20%. Wednesday, sunny, cooler with highs around 70. Northwest winds 15 to 20 miles an hour with gusts up to 30 miles an hour. Wednesday night, clear. Lows in the lower 40s. North winds 10 to 15 miles an hour with gusts up to 25 miles an hour until midnight, becoming light and variable. Thursday, sunny. Highs in the mid-70s. Southeast winds 5 to 10 miles an hour. Thursday night, mostly cloudy. Showers after midnight. Not as cool with lows in the mid-50s. Southeast winds 10 to 15 miles an hour with gusts up to 30 miles an hour. Chance of rain 80%. Friday, partly sunny in the morning, then clearing. Warmer with highs in the mid-80s. Friday night, mostly clear. A chance of showers and thunderstorms until midnight. Lows in the upper 50s. Chance of rain 40%. Saturday, mostly sunny. A chance of showers in the afternoon. Highs in the upper 80s. Chance of rain 30%. Saturday night, becoming mostly cloudy after midnight. A chance of thunderstorms. Showers likely until midnight, then a chance of showers after midnight. Lows in the lower 60s. Chance of rain 60%. Sunday and Sunday night, mostly cloudy. A chance of showers and thunderstorms. Highs in the upper 80s. Lows in the mid-60s. Chance of rain 50%. Monday, partly sunny in the morning, then becoming mostly cloudy. A chance of showers in the morning, then showers likely in the afternoon. Highs in the upper 80s. Chance of rain 60%. Monday night and Tuesday, mostly cloudy. A chance of showers. Lows in the lower 60s. Highs around 80. Chance of rain 50%. Again, the forecast for Galesburg and surrounding areas of central and northwest Illinois for the rest of tonight, partly cloudy until midnight, then clearing. A slight chance of showers and thunderstorms until midnight. Lows in the lower 50s. Northwest winds 10 to 15 miles an hour with gusts up to 30 miles an hour. Chance of rain 20%. At 8 p.m. in Galesburg, skies were mostly cloudy. The temperature was 70 degrees, the dew point was 48, and the relative humidity was 45%. The wind was west at 13 miles an hour, gusting to 20. The pressure was 29.89 inches and steady. Elsewhere around the area, at Peoria, rain was falling with a temperature of 68. At Moline, it was clear with a temperature of 73. It was mostly cloudy with a temperature of 74 at Burlington and 73 at Quincy. It was cloudy with a temperature of 67 at Macomb and 77 at Springfield. And once again at 8 p.m. in Galesburg, under mostly cloudy skies, the temperature was 70. Looking elsewhere around the Midwest at 8 p.m., Chicago was mostly cloudy and 67.
Indianapolis was mostly cloudy and 71. St. Louis

was mostly cloudy and 76. Kansas City was partly cloudy and 74. Des Moines was partly cloudy and 74. Milwaukee was mostly cloudy and 70. The time is currently 8:57 p.m. Central Daylight Time. 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Now for the official National Weather Service forecast for Galesburg and surrounding areas of central and northwest Illinois. Rest of tonight, partly cloudy until midnight, then clearing. A slight chance of showers and thunderstorms until midnight. Lows in the lower 50s. Northwest winds 10 to 15 miles an hour with gusts up to 30 miles an hour. Chance of rain 20%. Wednesday, sunny, cooler with highs around 70. Northwest winds 15 to 20 miles an hour with gusts up to 30 miles an hour. Wednesday night, clear. Lows in the lower 40s. North winds 10 to 15 miles an hour with gusts up to 25 miles an hour until midnight, becoming light and variable. Thursday, sunny. Highs in the mid-70s. Southeast winds 5 to 10 miles an hour. Thursday night, mostly cloudy. Showers after midnight. Not as cool with lows in the mid-50s. Southeast winds 10 to 15 miles an hour with gusts up to 30 miles an hour. Chance of rain 80%. Friday, partly sunny in the morning, then clearing. Warmer with highs in the mid-80s. Friday night, mostly clear. A chance of showers and thunderstorms until midnight. Lows in the upper 50s. Chance of rain 40%. Saturday, mostly sunny. A chance of showers in the afternoon. Highs in the upper 80s. Chance of rain 30%. Saturday night, becoming mostly cloudy after midnight. A chance of thunderstorms. Showers likely until midnight, then a chance of showers after midnight. Lows in the lower 60s. Chance of rain 60%. Sunday and Sunday night, mostly cloudy. A chance of showers and thunderstorms. Highs in the upper 80s. Lows in the mid-60s. Chance of rain 50%. Monday, partly sunny in the morning, then becoming mostly cloudy. A chance of showers in the morning, then showers likely in the afternoon. Highs in the upper 80s. Chance of rain 60%. Monday night and Tuesday, mostly cloudy. A chance of showers. Lows in the lower 60s. Highs around 80. Chance of rain 50%. Again, the forecast for Galesburg and surrounding areas of central and northwest Illinois for the rest of tonight, partly cloudy until midnight, then clearing. A slight chance of showers and thunderstorms until midnight. Lows in the lower 50s. Northwest winds 10 to 15 miles an hour with gusts up to 30 miles an hour. Chance of rain 20%. The time is currently 9 p.m. Central Daylight Time. 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Now for the official National Weather Service forecast for Galesburg and surrounding areas of central and northwest Illinois. Rest of tonight, partly cloudy until midnight, then clearing. A slight chance of showers and thunderstorms until midnight. Lows in the lower 50s. Northwest winds 10 to 15 miles an hour with gusts up to 30 miles an hour. Chance of rain 20%. Wednesday, sunny, cooler with highs around 70. Northwest winds 15 to 20 miles an hour with gusts up to 30 miles an hour. Wednesday night, clear. Lows in the lower 40s. North winds 10 to 15 miles an hour with gusts up to 25 miles an hour until midnight, becoming light and variable. Thursday, sunny. Highs in the mid-70s. Southeast winds 5 to 10 miles an hour. Thursday night, mostly cloudy. Showers after midnight. Not as cool with lows in the mid-50s. Southeast winds 10 to 15 miles an hour with gusts up to 30 miles an hour. Chance of rain 80%. Friday, partly sunny in the morning, then clearing. Warmer with highs in the mid-80s. Friday night, mostly clear. A chance of showers and thunderstorms until midnight. Lows in the upper 50s. Chance of rain 40%. Saturday, mostly sunny.

around 80. Chance of rain 50%. Again, the forecast for Galesburg and surrounding areas of central and northwest Illinois for the rest of tonight, partly cloudy until midnight, then clearing. A slight chance of showers and thunderstorms until midnight. Lows in the lower 50s. Northwest winds 10 to 15 miles an hour with gusts up to 30 miles an hour. Chance of rain 20%. The time is currently 9:03 p.m. Central Daylight Time. 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Now for the official National Weather Service forecast for Galesburg and surrounding areas of central and northwest Illinois. Rest of tonight, partly cloudy until midnight, then clearing. A slight chance of showers and thunderstorms until midnight. Lows in the lower 50s. Northwest winds 10 to 15 miles an hour with gusts up to 30 miles an hour. Chance of rain 20%. Wednesday, sunny, cooler with highs around 70. Northwest winds 15 to 20 miles an hour with gusts up to 30 miles an hour. Wednesday night, clear. Lows in the lower 40s. North winds 10 to 15 miles an hour with gusts up to 25 miles an hour until midnight, becoming light and variable. Thursday, sunny. Highs in the mid-70s. Southeast winds 5 to 10 miles an hour. Thursday night, mostly cloudy. Showers after midnight. Not as cool with lows in the mid-50s. Southeast winds 10 to 15 miles an hour with gusts up to 30 miles an hour. Chance of rain 80%. Friday, partly sunny in the morning, then clearing. Warmer with highs in the mid-80s. Friday night, mostly clear. A chance of showers and thunderstorms until midnight. Lows in the upper 50s. Chance of rain 40%. Saturday, mostly sunny. A chance of showers in the afternoon. Highs in the upper 80s. Chance of rain 30%. Saturday night, becoming mostly cloudy after midnight. A chance of thunderstorms. Showers likely until midnight, then a chance of showers after midnight. Lows in the lower 60s. Chance of rain 60%. Sunday and Sunday night, mostly cloudy. A chance of showers and thunderstorms. Highs in the upper 80s. Lows in the mid-60s. Chance of rain 50%. Monday, partly sunny in the morning, then becoming mostly cloudy. A chance of showers in the morning, then showers likely in the afternoon. Highs in the upper 80s. Chance of rain 60%. Monday night and Tuesday, mostly cloudy. A chance of showers. Lows in the lower 60s. Highs around 80. Chance of rain 50%. Again, the forecast for Galesburg and surrounding areas of central and northwest Illinois for the rest of tonight, partly cloudy until midnight, then clearing. A slight chance of showers and thunderstorms until midnight. Lows in the lower 50s. Northwest winds 10 to 15 miles an hour with gusts up to 30 miles an hour. Chance of rain 20%. At 9 p.m. in Galesburg, skies were mostly cloudy. The temperature was 69 degrees, the dew point was 44, and the relative humidity was 40%. The wind was west at 10 miles an hour. The pressure was 29.90 inches and rising. Elsewhere around the area, skies ranged from partly cloudy to mostly cloudy. It was 68 at Peoria, 70 at Moline, and 71 at Burlington. Quincy reported 69, Macomb reported 65, and Springfield reported 71. And once again at 9 p.m. in Galesburg, under mostly cloudy skies, the temperature was 69. Looking elsewhere around the Midwest at 9 p.m., Chicago was mostly cloudy, and 67. Indianapolis was mostly cloudy, and 70. St. Louis was partly cloudy, and 74. Kansas City was partly cloudy, and 73. Des Moines was clear, and 71. Milwaukee was mostly cloudy, and 69. The time is currently 9:07 p.m. Central Daylight Time. 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Now for the official National Weather Service forecast for Galesburg and surrounding areas of central and northwest Illinois. Rest of tonight, part

partly cloudy until midnight, then clearing. A slight chance of showers and thunderstorms until midnight. Lows in the lower 50s. Northwest winds 10 to 15 miles an hour with gusts up to 30 miles an hour. Chance of rain 20%. Wednesday, sunny, cooler with highs around 70. Northwest winds 15 to 20 miles an hour with gusts up to 30 miles an hour. Wednesday night, clear. Lows in the lower 40s. North winds 10 to 15 miles an hour with gusts up to 25 miles an hour until midnight, becoming light and variable. Thursday, sunny. Highs in the mid-70s. Southeast winds 5 to 10 miles an hour. Thursday night, mostly cloudy. Showers after midnight. Not as cool with lows in the mid-50s. Southeast winds 10 to 15 miles an hour with gusts up to 30 miles an hour. Chance of rain 80%. Friday, partly sunny in the morning, then clearing. Warmer with highs in the mid-80s. Friday night, mostly clear. A chance of showers and thunderstorms until midnight. Lows in the upper 50s. Chance of rain 40%. Saturday, mostly sunny. A chance of showers in the afternoon. Highs in the upper 80s. Chance of rain 30%. Saturday night, becoming mostly cloudy after midnight. A chance of thunderstorms. Showers likely until midnight, then a chance of showers after midnight. Lows in the lower 60s. Chance of rain 60%. Sunday and Sunday night, mostly cloudy. A chance of showers and thunderstorms. Highs in the upper 80s. Lows in the mid 60s. Chance of rain 50%. Monday, partly sunny in the morning, then becoming mostly cloudy. A chance of showers in the morning, then showers likely in the afternoon. Highs in the upper 80s. Chance of rain 60%. Monday night and Tuesday, mostly cloudy. A chance of showers. Lows in the lower 60s. Highs around 80. Chance of rain 50%. Again, the forecast for Galesburg and surrounding areas of central and northwest Illinois for the rest of tonight, partly cloudy until midnight, then clearing. A slight chance of showers and thunderstorms until midnight. Lows in the lower 50s. Northwest winds 10 to 15 miles an hour with gusts up to 30 miles an hour. Chance of rain 20%. At 9 p.m. in Galesburg, skies were mostly cloudy. The temperature was 69 degrees, the dew point was 44, and the relative humidity was 40%. The wind was west at 10 miles an hour. The pressure was 29.90 inches and rising. Elsewhere around the area, skies ranged from partly cloudy to mostly cloudy. It was 68 at Peoria, 70 at Moline, and 71 at Burlington. Quincy reported 69, Macomb reported 65, and Springfield reported 71. And once again at 9 p.m. in Galesburg, under mostly cloudy skies, the temperature was 69. Looking elsewhere around the Midwest at 9 p.m., Chicago was mostly cloudy, and 67. Indianapolis was mostly cloudy, and 70. St. Louis was partly cloudy, and 74. Kansas City was partly cloudy, and 73. Des Moines was clear, and 71. Milwaukee was mostly cloudy, and 69. The time is currently 9:12 p.m. Central Daylight Time. 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Now for the official National Weather Service forecast for Galesburg and surrounding areas of central and northwest Illinois. Rest of tonight, partly cloudy until midnight, then clearing. A slight chance of showers and thunderstorms until midnight. Lows in the lower 50s. Northwest winds 10 to 15 miles an hour with gusts up to 30 miles an hour. Chance of rain 20%. Wednesday, sunny, cooler with highs around 70. Northwest winds 15 to 20 miles an hour with gusts up to 30 miles an hour. Wednesday night, clear. Lows in the lower 40s. North winds 10 to 15 miles an hour with gusts up to 25 miles an hour until midnight, becoming light and variable. Thursday, sunny. Highs in the mid-70s. Southeast winds 5 to 10 miles an hour. Thursday night, mostly cloudy.

showers after midnight. Not as cool with lows in the mid-50s. Southeast winds 10 to 15 miles an hour with gusts up to 30 miles an hour. Chance of rain 80%. Friday, partly sunny in the morning, then clearing. Warmer with highs in the mid-80s. Friday night, mostly clear. A chance of showers and thunderstorms until midnight. Lows in the upper 50s. Chance of rain 40%. Saturday, mostly sunny. A chance of showers in the afternoon. Highs in the upper 80s. Chance of rain 30%. Saturday night, becoming mostly cloudy after midnight. A chance of thunderstorms. Showers likely until midnight, then a chance of showers after midnight. Lows in the lower 60s. Chance of rain 60%. Sunday and Sunday night, mostly cloudy. A chance of showers and thunderstorms. Highs in the upper 80s. Lows in the mid-60s. Chance of rain 50%. Monday, partly sunny in the morning, then becoming mostly cloudy. A chance of showers in the morning, then showers likely in the afternoon. Highs in the upper 80s. Chance of rain 60%. Monday night and Tuesday, mostly cloudy. A chance of showers. Lows in the lower 60s. Highs around 80. Chance of rain 50%. Again, the forecast for Galesburg and surrounding areas of central and northwest Illinois for the rest of tonight, partly cloudy until midnight, then clearing. A slight chance of showers and thunderstorms until midnight. Lows in the lower 50s. Northwest winds 10 to 15 miles an hour with gusts up to 30 miles an hour. Chance of rain 20%. 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Programming originates from NOAA's National Weather Service office in Lincoln. KZZ66 serves the following counties: Henry, Knox, Mercer, and Warren. 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At 9 p.m. in Galesburg, skies were clear. The temperature was 69 degrees, the dew point was 44, and the relative humidity was 40%. The wind was west at 10 miles an hour. The pressure was 29.90 inches and rising. Elsewhere around the area, at Burlington, it was clear, with a temperature of 71. It was partly cloudy, with a temperature of 70 at Moline, 69 at Quincy, and 65 at Macomb. It was mostly cloudy, with a temperature of 68 at Peoria, and 71 at Springfield. And once again at 9 p.m. in Galesburg, under clear skies, the temperature was 69. Looking elsewhere around the Midwest at 9 p.m., Chicago was partly cloudy, and 67. Indianapolis was mostly cloudy, and 70. St. Louis was partly cloudy, and 74. Kansas City was partly cloudy, and 73. Des Moines was clear, and 71. Milwaukee was mostly cloudy, and 69. The time is currently 9:16 p.m. Central Daylight Time. 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Now for the official National Weather Service forecast for Galesburg and surrounding areas of central and northwest Illinois. Rest of tonight, partly cloudy until midnight, then clearing. A slight chance of showers and thunderstorms until midnight. Lows in the lower 50s. Northwest winds 10 to 15 miles an hour with gusts up to 30 miles an hour. Chance of rain 20%. Wednesday, sunny, cooler with highs around 70. Northwest winds 15 to 20 miles an hour with gusts up to 30 miles an hour. Wednesday night, clear. Lows in the lower 40s. North winds 10 to 15 miles an hour with gusts up to 25 miles an hour until midnight, becoming light and variable. Thursday, sunny. Highs in the mid-70s. Southeast winds 5 to 10 miles an hour. Thursday night, mostly cloudy. Showers after midnight. Not as cool with lows in the mid-50s. Southeast winds 10 to 15 miles an hour with gusts up to 30 miles an hour. Chance of rain 80%. Friday, partly sunny in the morning, then clearing. Warmer with highs in the mid-80s.

Friday night, mostly clear. A chance of showers and thunderstorms until midnight. Lows in the upper 50s. Chance of rain 40%. Saturday, mostly sunny. A chance of showers in the afternoon. Highs in the upper 80s. Chance of rain 30%. Saturday night, becoming mostly cloudy after midnight. A chance of thunderstorms. Showers likely until midnight, then a chance of showers after midnight. Lows in the lower 60s. Chance of rain 60%. Sunday and Sunday night, mostly cloudy. A chance of showers and thunderstorms. Highs in the upper 80s. Lows in the mid 60s. Chance of rain 50%. Monday, partly sunny in the morning, then becoming mostly cloudy. A chance of showers in the morning, then showers likely in the afternoon. Highs in the upper 80s. Chance of rain 60%. Monday night and Tuesday, mostly cloudy. A chance of showers. Lows in the lower 60s. Highs around 80. Chance of rain 50%. Again, the forecast for Galesburg and surrounding areas of central and northwest Illinois for the rest of tonight, partly cloudy until midnight, then clearing. A slight chance of showers and thunderstorms until midnight. Lows in the lower 50s. Northwest winds 10 to 15 miles an hour with gusts up to 30 miles an hour. Chance of rain 20%. At 9 p.m. in Galesburg, skies were clear. The temperature was 69 degrees, the dew point was 44, and the relative humidity was 40%. The wind was west at 10 miles an hour. The pressure was 29.90 inches and rising. Elsewhere around the area, at Burlington, it was clear, with a temperature of 71. It was partly cloudy, with a temperature of 70 at Moline, 69 at Quincy, and 65 at Macomb. It was mostly cloudy, with a temperature of 68 at Peoria, and 71 at Springfield. And once again at 9 p.m. in Galesburg, under clear skies, the temperature was 69. Looking elsewhere around the Midwest at 9 p.m., Chicago was partly cloudy, and 67. Indianapolis was mostly cloudy, and 70. St. Louis was partly cloudy, and 74. Kansas City was partly cloudy, and 73. Des Moines was clear, and 71. Milwaukee was mostly cloudy, and 69. The time is currently 9:21 p.m. Central Daylight Time. 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Now for the official National Weather Service forecast for Galesburg and surrounding areas of central and northwest Illinois. Rest of tonight, partly cloudy until midnight, then clearing. A slight chance of showers and thunderstorms until midnight. Lows in the lower 50s. Northwest winds 10 to 15 miles an hour with gusts up to 30 miles an hour. Chance of rain 20%. Wednesday, sunny, cooler with highs around 70. Northwest winds 15 to 20 miles an hour with gusts up to 30 miles an hour. Wednesday night, clear. Lows in the lower 40s. North winds 10 to 15 miles an hour with gusts up to 25 miles an hour until midnight, becoming light and variable. Thursday, sunny. Highs in the mid-70s. Southeast winds 5 to 10 miles an hour. Thursday night, mostly cloudy. Showers after midnight. Not as cool with lows in the mid-50s. Southeast winds 10 to 15 miles an hour with gusts up to 30 miles an hour. Chance of rain 80%. Friday, partly sunny in the morning, then clearing. Warmer with highs in the mid-80s. Friday night, mostly clear. A chance of showers and thunderstorms until midnight. Lows in the upper 50s. Chance of rain 40%. Saturday, mostly sunny. A chance of showers in the afternoon. Highs in the upper 80s. Chance of rain 30%. Saturday night, becoming mostly cloudy after midnight. A chance of thunderstorms. Showers likely until midnight, then a chance of showers after midnight. Lows in the lower 60s. Chance of rain 60%. Sunday and Sunday night, mostly cloudy. A chance of showers and thunderstorms. Highs in the upper 80s. Lows in the mid 60s. Chance of rain 50%.

Monday, partly sunny in the morning, then becoming mostly cloudy. A chance of showers in the morning, then showers likely in the afternoon. Highs in the upper 80s. Chance of rain 60%. Monday night and Tuesday, mostly cloudy. A chance of showers. Lows in the lower 60s. Highs around 80. Chance of rain 50%. Again, the forecast for Galesburg and surrounding areas of central and northwest Illinois for the rest of tonight, partly cloudy until midnight, then clearing. A slight chance of showers and thunderstorms until midnight. Lows in the lower 50s. Northwest winds 10 to 15 miles an hour with gusts up to 30 miles an hour. Chance of rain 20%. At 9 p.m. in Galesburg, skies were clear. The temperature was 69 degrees, the dew point was 44, and the relative humidity was 40%. The wind was west at 10 miles an hour. The pressure was 29.90 inches and rising. Elsewhere around the area, at Burlington, it was clear, with a temperature of 71. It was partly cloudy, with a temperature of 70 at Moline, 69 at Quincy, and 65 at Macomb. It was mostly cloudy, with a temperature of 68 at Peoria, and 71 at Springfield. And once again at 9 p.m. in Galesburg, under clear skies, the temperature was 69. At 9 p.m. in Galesburg, skies were clear. The temperature was 69 degrees, the dew point was 44, and the relative humidity was 40%. The wind was west at 10 miles an hour. The pressure was 29.90 inches and rising. Elsewhere around the area, at Burlington, it was clear, with a temperature of 71. It was partly cloudy, with a temperature of 70 at Moline, 69 at Quincy, and 64 at Macomb. It was mostly cloudy, with a temperature of 68 at Peoria, and 71 at Springfield. And once again at 9 p.m. in Galesburg, under clear skies, the temperature was 69. Looking elsewhere around the Midwest at 9 p.m., Chicago was partly cloudy, and 67. Indianapolis was mostly cloudy, and 70. St. Louis was partly cloudy, and 74. Kansas City was partly cloudy, and 73. Des Moines was clear, and 71. Milwaukee was mostly cloudy, and 69. The time is currently 9:25 p.m. Central Daylight Time. 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Now for the official National Weather Service forecast for Galesburg and surrounding areas of central and northwest Illinois. Rest of tonight, partly cloudy until midnight, then clearing. A slight chance of showers and thunderstorms until midnight. Lows in the lower 50s. Northwest winds 10 to 15 miles an hour with gusts up to 30 miles an hour. Chance of rain 20%. Wednesday, sunny, cooler with highs around 70. Northwest winds 15 to 20 miles an hour with gusts up to 30 miles an hour. Wednesday night, clear. Lows in the lower 40s. North winds 10 to 15 miles an hour with gusts up to 25 miles an hour until midnight, becoming light and variable. Thursday, sunny. Highs in the mid-70s. Southeast winds 5 to 10 miles an hour. Thursday night, mostly cloudy. Showers after midnight. Not as cool with lows in the mid-50s. Southeast winds 10 to 15 miles an hour with gusts up to 30 miles an hour. Chance of rain 80%. Friday, partly sunny in the morning, then clearing. Warmer with highs in the mid-80s. Friday night, mostly clear. A chance of showers and thunderstorms until midnight. Lows in the upper 50s. Chance of rain 40%. Saturday, mostly sunny. A chance of showers in the afternoon. Highs in the upper 80s. Chance of rain 30%. Saturday night, becoming mostly cloudy after midnight. A chance of thunderstorms. Showers likely until midnight, then a chance of showers after midnight. Lows in the lower 60s. Chance of rain 60%. Sunday and Sunday night, mostly cloudy. A chance of showers and thunderstorms. Highs in the upper 80s. Lows in the mid-60s. Chance of rain 50%. Monday, partly sunny in the morning, then becoming mostly

cloudy. A chance of showers in the morning, then showers likely in the afternoon. Highs in the upper 80s. Chance of rain 60%. Monday night and Tuesday, mostly cloudy. A chance of showers. Lows in the lower 60s. Highs around 80. Chance of rain 50%. Again, the forecast for Galesburg and surrounding areas of central and northwest Illinois for the rest of tonight, partly cloudy until midnight, then clearing. A slight chance of showers and thunderstorms until midnight. Lows in the lower 50s. Northwest winds 10 to 15 miles an hour with gusts up to 30 miles an hour. Chance of rain 20%. At 9 p.m. in Galesburg, skies were clear. The temperature was 69 degrees, the dew point was 44, and the relative humidity was 40%. The wind was west at 10 miles an hour. The pressure was 29.90 inches and rising. Elsewhere around the area, at Burlington, it was clear, with a temperature of 71. It was partly cloudy, with a temperature of 70 at Moline, 69 at Quincy, and 64 at Macomb. It was mostly cloudy, with a temperature of 68 at Peoria, and 71 at Springfield. And once again at 9 p.m. in Galesburg, under clear skies, the temperature was 69. Looking elsewhere around the Midwest at 9 p.m., Chicago was partly cloudy, and 67. Indianapolis was mostly cloudy, and 70. St. Louis was partly cloudy, and 74. Kansas City was partly cloudy, and 73. Des Moines was clear, and 71. Milwaukee was mostly cloudy, and 69. The time is currently 9:30 p.m. Central Daylight Time. 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Now for the official National Weather Service forecast for Galesburg and surrounding areas of central and northwest Illinois. Rest of tonight, partly cloudy until midnight, then clearing. A slight chance of showers and thunderstorms until midnight. Lows in the lower 50s. Northwest winds 10 to 15 miles an hour with gusts up to 30 miles an hour. Chance of rain 20%. Wednesday, sunny, cooler with highs around 70. Northwest winds 15 to 20 miles an hour with gusts up to 30 miles an hour. Wednesday night, clear. Lows in the lower 40s. North winds 10 to 15 miles an hour with gusts up to 25 miles an hour until midnight, becoming light and variable. Thursday, sunny. Highs in the mid-70s. Southeast winds 5 to 10 miles an hour. Thursday night, mostly cloudy. Showers after midnight. Not as cool with lows in the mid-50s. Southeast winds 10 to 15 miles an hour with gusts up to 30 miles an hour. Chance of rain 80%. Friday, partly sunny in the morning, then clearing. Warmer with highs in the mid-80s. Friday night, mostly clear. A chance of showers and thunderstorms until midnight. Lows in the upper 50s. Chance of rain 40%. Saturday, mostly sunny. A chance of showers in the afternoon. Highs in the upper 80s. Chance of rain 30%. Saturday night, becoming mostly cloudy after midnight. A chance of thunderstorms. Showers likely until midnight, then a chance of showers after midnight. Lows in the lower 60s. Chance of rain 60%. Sunday and Sunday night, mostly cloudy. A chance of showers and thunderstorms. Highs in the upper 80s. Lows in the mid-60s. Chance of rain 50%. Monday, partly sunny in the morning, then becoming mostly cloudy. A chance of showers in the morning, then showers likely in the afternoon. Highs in the upper 80s. Chance of rain 60%. Monday night and Tuesday, mostly cloudy. A chance of showers. Lows in the lower 60s. Highs around 80. Chance of rain 50%. Again, the forecast for Galesburg and surrounding areas of central and northwest Illinois for the rest of tonight, partly cloudy until midnight, then clearing. A slight chance of showers and thunderstorms until midnight. Lows in the lower 50s. Northwest winds 10 to 15 miles an hour with gusts up to 30 miles an hour. Showers and thunderstorms until midnight. Lows in the lower 50s.

Gust winds 10 to 15 miles an hour with gusts up to 30 miles an hour. Chance of rain 20%. At 9 p.m. in Galesburg, skies were clear. The temperature was 69 degrees, the dew point was 44, and the relative humidity was 40%. The wind was west at 10 miles an hour. The pressure was 29.90 inches and rising. Elsewhere around the area, at Burlington, it was clear, with a temperature of 71. It was partly cloudy, with a temperature of 70 at Moline, 69 at Quincy, and 64 at Macomb. It was mostly cloudy, with a temperature of 68 at Peoria, and 71 at Springfield. And once again at 9 p.m. in Galesburg, under clear skies, the temperature was 69. Looking elsewhere around the Midwest at 9 p.m., Chicago was partly cloudy, and 67. Indianapolis was mostly cloudy, and 70. St. Louis was partly cloudy, and 74. Kansas City was partly cloudy, and 73. Des Moines was clear, and 71. Milwaukee was mostly cloudy, and 69. The time is currently 9:34 p.m. Central Daylight Time. 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Now for the official National Weather Service forecast for Galesburg and surrounding areas of central and northwest Illinois. Rest of tonight, partly cloudy until midnight, then clearing. A slight chance of showers and thunderstorms until midnight. Lows in the lower 50s. Northwest winds 10 to 15 miles an hour with gusts up to 30 miles an hour. Chance of rain 20%. Wednesday, sunny, cooler with highs around 70. Northwest winds 15 to 20 miles an hour with gusts up to 30 miles an hour. Wednesday night, clear. Lows in the lower 40s. North winds 10 to 15 miles an hour with gusts up to 25 miles an hour until midnight, becoming light and variable. Thursday, sunny. Highs in the mid-70s. Southeast winds 5 to 10 miles an hour. Thursday night, mostly cloudy. Showers after midnight. Not as cool with lows in the mid-50s. Southeast winds 10 to 15 miles an hour with gusts up to 30 miles an hour. Chance of rain 80%. Friday, partly sunny in the morning, then clearing. Warmer with highs in the mid-80s. Friday night, mostly clear. A chance of showers and thunderstorms until midnight. Lows in the upper 50s. Chance of rain 40%. Saturday, mostly sunny. A chance of showers in the afternoon. Highs in the upper 80s. Chance of rain 30%. Saturday night, becoming mostly cloudy after midnight. A chance of thunderstorms. Showers likely until midnight, then a chance of showers after midnight. Lows in the lower 60s. Chance of rain 60%. Sunday and Sunday night, mostly cloudy. A chance of showers and thunderstorms. Highs in the upper 80s. Lows in the mid-60s. Chance of rain 50%. Monday, partly sunny in the morning, then becoming mostly cloudy. A chance of showers in the morning, then showers likely in the afternoon. Highs in the upper 80s. Chance of rain 60%. Monday night and Tuesday, mostly cloudy. A chance of showers. Lows in the lower 60s. Highs around 80. Chance of rain 50%. Again, the forecast for Galesburg and surrounding areas of central and northwest Illinois for the rest of tonight, partly cloudy until midnight, then clearing. A slight chance of showers and thunderstorms until midnight. Lows in the lower 50s. Northwest winds 10 to 15 miles an hour with gusts up to 30 miles an hour. Chance of rain 20%. At 9 p.m. in Galesburg, skies were clear. The temperature was 69 degrees, the dew point was 44, and the relative humidity was 40%. The wind was west at 10 miles an hour. The pressure was 29.90 inches and rising. Elsewhere around the area, at Burlington, it was clear, with a temperature of 71. It was partly cloudy, with a temperature of 70 at Moline, 69 at Quincy, and 64 at Macomb. It was mostly cloudy, with a temperature of 68 at Peoria, and 71 at Springfield. And once again at 9 p.m. in Galesburg, under clear

Clear skies. The temperature was 69. Looking elsewhere around the Midwest at 9 p.m., Chicago was partly cloudy and 67. Indianapolis was mostly cloudy and 70. St. Louis was partly cloudy and 74. Kansas City was partly cloudy and 73. Des Moines was clear and 71. Milwaukee was mostly cloudy and 69. The time is currently 9:38 p.m. Central Daylight Time. 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Now for the official National Weather Service forecast for Galesburg and surrounding areas of central and northwest Illinois. Rest of tonight, partly cloudy until midnight, then clearing. A slight chance of showers and thunderstorms until midnight. Lows in the lower 50s. Northwest winds 10 to 15 miles an hour with gusts up to 30 miles an hour. Chance of rain 20%. Wednesday, sunny, cooler with highs around 70. Northwest winds 15 to 20 miles an hour with gusts up to 30 miles an hour. Wednesday night, clear. Lows in the lower 40s. North winds 10 to 15 miles an hour with gusts up to 25 miles an hour until midnight, becoming light and variable. Thursday, sunny. Highs in the mid-70s. Southeast winds 5 to 10 miles an hour. Thursday night, mostly cloudy. Showers after midnight. Not as cool with lows in the mid-50s. Southeast winds 10 to 15 miles an hour with gusts up to 30 miles an hour. Chance of rain 80%. Friday, partly sunny in the morning, then clearing. Warmer with highs in the mid-80s. Friday night, mostly clear. A chance of showers and thunderstorms until midnight. Lows in the upper 50s. Chance of rain 40%. Saturday, mostly sunny. A chance of showers in the afternoon. Highs in the upper 80s. Chance of rain 30%. Saturday night, becoming mostly cloudy after midnight. A chance of thunderstorms. Showers likely until midnight, then a chance of showers after midnight. Lows in the lower 60s. Chance of rain 60%. Sunday and Sunday night, mostly cloudy. A chance of showers and thunderstorms. Highs in the upper 80s. Lows in the mid-60s. Chance of rain 50%. Monday, partly sunny in the morning, then becoming mostly cloudy. A chance of showers in the morning, then showers likely in the afternoon. Highs in the upper 80s. Chance of rain 60%. Monday night and Tuesday, mostly cloudy. A chance of showers. Lows in the lower 60s. Highs around 80. Chance of rain 50%. Again, the forecast for Galesburg and surrounding areas of central and northwest Illinois for the rest of tonight, partly cloudy until midnight, then clearing. A slight chance of showers and thunderstorms until midnight. Lows in the lower 50s. Northwest winds 10 to 15 miles an hour with gusts up to 30 miles an hour. Chance of rain 20%. Now for the official National Weather Service forecast for Galesburg and surrounding areas of central and northwest Illinois. Rest of tonight, mostly clear. Lows in the lower 50s. Northwest winds 10 to 15 miles an hour with gusts up to 25 miles an hour. Wednesday, sunny, cooler with highs around 70. Northwest winds 15 to 20 miles an hour with gusts up to 30 miles an hour. Wednesday night, clear. Lows in the lower 40s. North winds 10 to 15 miles an hour with gusts up to 25 miles an hour until midnight, becoming light and variable. Thursday, sunny. Highs in the mid-70s. Southeast winds 5 to 10 miles an hour. Thursday night, mostly cloudy. Showers after midnight. Not as cool with lows in the mid-50s. Southeast winds 10 to 15 miles an hour with gusts up to 30 miles an hour. Chance of rain 80%. Friday, partly sunny in the morning, then clearing. Warmer with highs in the mid-80s. Friday night, mostly clear. A chance of showers and thunderstorms until midnight. Lows in the upper 50s. Chance of rain 40%. Saturday, mostly sunny. A chance of showers in the afternoon. Highs in the upper 80s.

St. Louis was partly cloudy and 74. Kansas City was partly cloudy and 73. Des Moines was clear and 71. Milwaukee was mostly cloudy and 69. The time is currently 9:53 p.m. Central Daylight Time. 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Now for the official National Weather Service forecast for Galesburg and surrounding areas of central and northwest Illinois. Rest of tonight, mostly clear. Lows in the lower 50s. Northwest winds 10 to 15 miles an hour with gusts up to 25 miles an hour. Wednesday, sunny, cooler with highs around 70. Northwest winds 15 to 20 miles an hour with gusts up to 30 miles an hour. Wednesday night, clear. Lows in the lower 40s. North winds 10 to 15 miles an hour with gusts up to 25 miles an hour until midnight, becoming light and variable. Thursday, sunny. Highs in the mid-70s. Southeast winds 5 to 10 miles an hour. Thursday night, mostly cloudy. Showers after midnight. Not as cool with lows in the mid-50s. Southeast winds 10 to 15 miles an hour with gusts up to 30 miles an hour. Chance of rain 80%. Friday, partly sunny in the morning, then clearing. Warmer with highs in the mid-80s. Friday night, mostly clear. A chance of showers and thunderstorms until midnight. Lows in the upper 50s. Chance of rain 40%. Saturday, mostly sunny. A chance of showers in the afternoon. Highs in the upper 80s. Chance of rain 30%. Saturday night, becoming mostly cloudy after midnight. A chance of thunderstorms. Showers likely until midnight, then a chance of showers after midnight. Lows in the lower 60s. Chance of rain 60%. Sunday and Sunday night, mostly cloudy. A chance of showers and thunderstorms. Highs in the upper 80s. Lows in the mid 60s. Chance of rain 50%. Monday, partly sunny in the morning, then becoming mostly cloudy. A chance of showers in the morning, then showers likely in the afternoon. Highs in the upper 80s. Chance of rain 60%. Monday night and Tuesday, mostly cloudy. A chance of showers. Lows in the lower 60s. Highs around 80. Chance of rain 50%. Again, the forecast for Galesburg and surrounding areas of central and northwest Illinois for the rest of tonight, mostly clear. Lows in the lower 50s. Northwest winds 10 to 15 miles an hour with gusts up to 25 miles an hour. At 9 p.m. in Galesburg, skies were clear. The temperature was 69 degrees, the dew point was 44, and the relative humidity was 40%. The wind was west at 10 miles an hour. The pressure was 29.90 inches and rising. Elsewhere around the area, at Burlington, it was clear, with a temperature of 71. It was partly cloudy, with a temperature of 70 at Moline, 69 at Quincy, and 64 at Macomb. It was mostly cloudy, with a temperature of 68 at Peoria, and 71 at Springfield. And once again at 9 p.m. in Galesburg, under clear skies, the temperature was 69. Looking elsewhere around the Midwest at 9 p.m., Chicago was partly cloudy, and 67. Indianapolis was mostly cloudy, and 70. St. Louis was partly cloudy, and 74. Kansas City was partly cloudy, and 73. Des Moines was clear, and 71. Milwaukee was mostly cloudy, and 69. The time is currently 9:57 p.m. Central Daylight Time. 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Now for the official National Weather Service forecast for Galesburg and surrounding areas of central and northwest Illinois. Rest of tonight, mostly clear. Lows in the lower 50s. Northwest winds 10 to 15 miles an hour with gusts up to 25 miles an hour. Wednesday, sunny, cooler with highs around 70. Northwest winds 15 to 20 miles an hour with gusts up to 30 miles an hour. Wednesday night, clear. Lows in the lower 40s. North winds 10 to 15 miles an hour with gusts

gusts up to 25 miles an hour until midnight, becoming light and variable. Thursday, sunny. Highs in the mid-70s. Southeast winds 5 to 10 miles an hour. Thursday night, mostly cloudy. Showers after midnight. Not as cool with lows in the mid-50s. Southeast winds 10 to 15 miles an hour with gusts up to 30 miles an hour. Chance of rain 80%. Friday, partly sunny in the morning, then clearing. Warmer with highs in the mid-80s. Friday night, mostly clear. A chance of showers and thunderstorms until midnight. Lows in the upper 50s. Chance of rain 40%. Saturday, mostly sunny. A chance of showers in the afternoon. Highs in the upper 80s. Chance of rain 30%. Saturday night, becoming mostly cloudy after midnight. A chance of thunderstorms. Showers likely until midnight, then a chance of showers after midnight. Lows in the lower 60s. Chance of rain 60%. Sunday and Sunday night, mostly cloudy. A chance of showers and thunderstorms. Highs in the upper 80s. Lows in the mid-60s. Chance of rain 50%. Monday, partly sunny in the morning, then becoming mostly cloudy. A chance of showers in the morning, then showers likely in the afternoon. Highs in the upper 80s. Chance of rain 60%. Monday night and Tuesday, mostly cloudy. A chance of showers. Lows in the lower 60s. Highs around 80. Chance of rain 50%. Again, the forecast for Galesburg and surrounding areas of central and northwest Illinois for the rest of tonight, mostly clear. Lows in the lower 50s. Northwest winds 10 to 15 miles an hour with gusts up to 25 miles an hour. The time is currently 10 p.m. Central Daylight Time. 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Now for the official National Weather Service forecast for Galesburg and surrounding areas of central and northwest Illinois. Rest of tonight, mostly clear. Lows in the lower 50s. Northwest winds 10 to 15 miles an hour with gusts up to 25 miles an hour. Wednesday, sunny, cooler with highs around 70. Northwest winds 15 to 20 miles an hour with gusts up to 30 miles an hour. Wednesday night, clear. Lows in the lower 40s. North winds 10 to 15 miles an hour with gusts up to 25 miles an hour until midnight, becoming light and variable. Thursday, sunny. Highs in the mid-70s. Southeast winds 5 to 10 miles an hour. Thursday night, mostly cloudy. Showers after midnight. Not as cool with lows in the mid-50s. Southeast winds 10 to 15 miles an hour with gusts up to 30 miles an hour. Chance of rain 80%. Friday, partly sunny in the morning, then clearing. Warmer with highs in the mid-80s. Friday night, mostly clear. A chance of showers and thunderstorms until midnight. Lows in the upper 50s. Chance of rain 40%. Saturday, mostly sunny. A chance of showers in the afternoon. Highs in the upper 80s. Chance of rain 30%. Saturday night, becoming mostly cloudy after midnight. A chance of thunderstorms. Showers likely until midnight, then a chance of showers after midnight. Lows in the lower 60s. Chance of rain 60%. Sunday and Sunday night, mostly cloudy. A chance of showers and thunderstorms. Highs in the upper 80s. Lows in the mid-60s. Chance of rain 50%. Monday, partly sunny in the morning, then becoming mostly cloudy. A chance of showers in the morning, then showers likely in the afternoon. Highs in the upper 80s. Chance of rain 60%. Monday night and Tuesday, mostly cloudy. A chance of showers. Lows in the lower 60s. Highs around 80. Chance of rain 50%. Again, the forecast for Galesburg and surrounding areas of central and northwest Illinois for the rest of tonight, mostly clear. Lows in the lower 50s. Northwest winds 10 to 15 miles an hour with gusts up to 25 miles an hour. The time is currently 10:03 p.m. Central Daylight Time. 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

Thursday night, mostly cloudy. Showers after midnight. Not as cool with lows in the mid-50s. Southeast winds 10 to 15 miles an hour with gusts up to 30 miles an hour. Chance of rain 80%. Friday, partly sunny in the morning, then clearing. Warmer with highs in the mid-80s. Friday night, mostly clear. A chance of showers and thunderstorms until midnight. Lows in the upper 50s. Chance of rain 40%. Saturday, mostly sunny. A chance of showers in the afternoon. Highs in the upper 80s. Chance of rain 30%. Saturday night, becoming mostly cloudy after midnight. A chance of thunderstorms. Showers likely until midnight, then a chance of showers after midnight. Lows in the lower 60s. Chance of rain 60%. Sunday and Sunday night, mostly cloudy. A chance of showers and thunderstorms. Highs in the upper 80s. Lows in the mid-60s. Chance of rain 50%. Monday, partly sunny in the morning, then becoming mostly cloudy. A chance of showers in the morning, then showers likely in the afternoon. Highs in the upper 80s. Chance of rain 60%. Monday night and Tuesday, mostly cloudy. A chance of showers. Lows in the lower 60s. Highs around 80. Chance of rain 50%. Again, the forecast for Galesburg and surrounding areas of central and northwest Illinois for the rest of tonight, mostly clear. Lows in the lower 50s. Northwest winds 10 to 15 miles an hour with gusts up to 25 miles an hour. The time is currently 10:05 p.m. Central Daylight Time. 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Now for the official National Weather Service forecast for Galesburg and surrounding areas of central and northwest Illinois. Rest of tonight, mostly clear. Lows in the lower 50s. Northwest winds 10 to 15 miles an hour with gusts up to 25 miles an hour. Wednesday, sunny, cooler with highs around 70. Northwest winds 15 to 20 miles an hour with gusts up to 30 miles an hour. Wednesday night, clear. Lows in the lower 40s. North winds 10 to 15 miles an hour with gusts up to 25 miles an hour until midnight, becoming light and variable. Thursday, sunny. Highs in the mid-70s. Southeast winds 5 to 10 miles an hour. Thursday night, mostly cloudy. Showers after midnight. Not as cool with lows in the mid-50s. Southeast winds 10 to 15 miles an hour with gusts up to 30 miles an hour. Chance of rain 80%. Friday, partly sunny in the morning, then clearing. Warmer with highs in the mid-80s. Friday night, mostly clear. A chance of showers and thunderstorms until midnight. Lows in the upper 50s. Chance of rain 40%. Saturday, mostly sunny. A chance of showers in the afternoon. Highs in the upper 80s. Chance of rain 30%. Saturday night, becoming mostly cloudy after midnight. A chance of thunderstorms. Showers likely until midnight, then a chance of showers after midnight. Lows in the lower 60s. Chance of rain 60%. Sunday and Sunday night, mostly cloudy. A chance of showers and thunderstorms. Highs in the upper 80s. Lows in the mid-60s. Chance of rain 50%. Monday, partly sunny in the morning, then becoming mostly cloudy. A chance of showers in the morning, then showers likely in the afternoon. Highs in the upper 80s. Chance of rain 60%. Monday night and Tuesday, mostly cloudy. A chance of showers. Lows in the lower 60s. Highs around 80. Chance of rain 50%. Again, the forecast for Galesburg and surrounding areas of central and northwest Illinois for the rest of tonight, mostly clear. Lows in the lower 50s. Northwest winds 10 to 15 miles an hour with gusts up to 25 miles an hour. At 10 p.m. in Galesburg, skies were clear. The temperature was 65 degrees, the dew point was 45, and the relative humidity was 48%. The wind was west at 10 miles an hour. The pressure was 29.92 inches and rising.

Elsewhere around the area, at Burlington, it was clear, with a temperature of 69. It was partly cloudy, with a temperature of 64 at Peoria, 70 at Moline, and 63 at Macomb. It was cloudy, with a temperature of 71 at Quincy, and 73 at Springfield. And once again at 10 p.m. in Galesburg, under clear skies, the temperature was 65. Looking elsewhere around the Midwest at 10 p.m., Chicago was partly cloudy, and 65. Indianapolis was cloudy, and 68. St. Louis was partly cloudy, and 73. Kansas City was clear, and 66. Des Moines was clear, and 68. Milwaukee was mostly cloudy, and 69. The time is currently 10:09 p.m. Central Daylight Time. 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Now for the official National Weather Service forecast for Galesburg and surrounding areas of central and northwest Illinois. Rest of tonight, mostly clear. Lows in the lower 50s. Northwest winds 10 to 15 miles an hour with gusts up to 25 miles an hour. Wednesday, sunny, cooler with highs around 70. Northwest winds 15 to 20 miles an hour with gusts up to 30 miles an hour. Wednesday night, clear. Lows in the lower 40s. North winds 10 to 15 miles an hour with gusts up to 25 miles an hour until midnight, becoming light and variable. Thursday, sunny. Highs in the mid-70s. Southeast winds 5 to 10 miles an hour. Thursday night, mostly cloudy. Showers after midnight. Not as cool with lows in the mid-50s. Southeast winds 10 to 15 miles an hour with gusts up to 30 miles an hour. Chance of rain 80%. Friday, partly sunny in the morning, then clearing. Warmer with highs in the mid-80s. Friday night, mostly clear. A chance of showers and thunderstorms until midnight. Lows in the upper 50s. Chance of rain 40%. Saturday, mostly sunny. A chance of showers in the afternoon. Highs in the upper 80s. Chance of rain 30%. Saturday night, becoming mostly cloudy after midnight. A chance of thunderstorms. Showers likely until midnight, then a chance of showers after midnight. Lows in the lower 60s. Chance of rain 60%. Sunday and Sunday night, mostly cloudy. A chance of showers and thunderstorms. Highs in the upper 80s. Lows in the mid-60s. Chance of rain 50%. Monday, partly sunny in the morning, then becoming mostly cloudy. A chance of showers in the morning, then showers likely in the afternoon. Highs in the upper 80s. Chance of rain 60%. Monday night and Tuesday, mostly cloudy. A chance of showers. Lows in the lower 60s. Highs around 80. Chance of rain 50%. Again, the forecast for Galesburg and surrounding areas of central and northwest Illinois for the rest of tonight, mostly clear. Lows in the lower 50s. Northwest winds 10 to 15 miles an hour with gusts up to 25 miles an hour. At 10 p.m. in Galesburg, skies were clear. The temperature was 65 degrees, the dew point was 45, and the relative humidity was 48%. The wind was west at 10 miles an hour. The pressure was 29.92 inches and rising. Elsewhere around the area, at Burlington, it was clear, with a temperature of 69. It was partly cloudy, with a temperature of 64 at Peoria, 70 at Moline, and 63 at Macomb. It was cloudy, with a temperature of 71 at Quincy, and 73 at Springfield. And once again at 10 p.m. in Galesburg, under clear skies, the temperature was 65. Looking elsewhere around the Midwest at 10 p.m., Chicago was partly cloudy, and 65. Indianapolis was cloudy, and 68. St. Louis was partly cloudy, and 73. Kansas City was clear, and 66. Des Moines was clear, and 68. Milwaukee was mostly cloudy, and 69. The time is currently 10:13 p.m. Central Daylight Time. 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
Now for the official National Weather Service forecast for Galesburg and surrounding areas of central and northwest Illinois. Rest of tonight, mostly clear. Lows in the lower 50s. Northwest winds 10 to 15 miles an hour with gusts up to 25 miles an hour. Wednesday, sunny, cooler with highs around 70. Northwest winds 15 to 20 miles an hour with gusts up to 30 miles an hour. Wednesday night, clear. Lows in the lower 40s. North winds 10 to 15 miles an hour with gusts up to 25 miles an hour until midnight, becoming light and variable. Thursday, sunny. Highs in the mid-70s. Southeast winds 5 to 10 miles an hour. Thursday night, mostly cloudy. Showers after midnight. Not as cool with lows in the mid-50s. Southeast winds 10 to 15 miles an hour with gusts up to 30 miles an hour. Chance of rain 80%. Friday, partly sunny in the morning, then clearing. Warmer with highs in the mid-80s. Friday night, mostly clear. A chance of showers and thunderstorms until midnight. Lows in the upper 50s. Chance of rain 40%. Saturday, mostly sunny. A chance of showers in the afternoon. Highs in the upper 80s. Chance of rain 30%. Saturday night, becoming mostly cloudy after midnight. A chance of thunderstorms. Showers likely until midnight, then a chance of showers after midnight. Lows in the lower 60s. Chance of rain 60%. Sunday and Sunday night, mostly cloudy. A chance of showers and thunderstorms. Highs in the upper 80s. Lows in the mid-60s. Chance of rain 50%. Monday, partly sunny in the morning, then becoming mostly cloudy. A chance of showers in the morning, then showers likely in the afternoon. Highs in the upper 80s. Chance of rain 60%. Monday night and Tuesday, mostly cloudy. A chance of showers. Lows in the lower 60s. Highs around 80. Chance of rain 50%. Again, the forecast for Galesburg and surrounding areas of central and northwest Illinois for the rest of tonight, mostly clear. Lows in the lower 50s. Northwest winds 10 to 15 miles an hour with gusts up to 25 miles an hour. 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Programming originates from NOAA's National Weather Service office in Lincoln. KZZ66 serves the following counties: Henry, Knox, Mercer, and Warren. KZZ66 is part of the All Hazards Network of NOAA Weather Radio. At 10 p.m. in Galesburg, skies were partly cloudy. The temperature was 65 degrees, the dew point was 45, and the relative humidity was 48%. The wind was west at 10 miles an hour. The pressure was 29.92 inches and rising. Elsewhere around the area, it was partly cloudy, with a temperature of 70 at Moline and 69 at Burlington. It was mostly cloudy, with a temperature of 64 at Peoria and 63 at Macomb. It was cloudy, with a temperature of 71 at Quincy and 73 at Springfield. And once again at 10 p.m. in Galesburg, under partly cloudy skies, the temperature was 65. Looking elsewhere around the Midwest at 10 p.m., Chicago was partly cloudy and 65. Indianapolis was cloudy and 68. St. Louis was partly cloudy and 73. Kansas City was clear and 66. Des Moines was clear and 68. Milwaukee was mostly cloudy and 68. The time is currently 10:18 p.m. Central Daylight Time. 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Now for the official National Weather Service forecast for Galesburg and surrounding areas of central and northwest Illinois. Rest of tonight, mostly clear. Lows in the lower 50s. Northwest winds 10 to 15 miles an hour with gusts up to 25 miles an hour. Wednesday, sunny, cooler with highs around 70. Northwest winds 15 to 20 miles an hour with gusts up to 30 miles an hour. Wednesday night, clear. Lows in the lower 40s.
North winds 10 to 15 miles an hour with gusts up to 25 miles an hour until midnight.

cloudy. The temperature was 64 degrees, the dew point was 44, and the relative humidity was 48%. The wind was west at 9 miles an hour. The pressure was 29.92 inches and rising. Elsewhere around the area, it was partly cloudy, with a temperature of 70 at Moline and 69 at Burlington. It was mostly cloudy, with a temperature of 64 at Peoria and 64 at Macomb. It was cloudy, with a temperature of 71 at Quincy and 73 at Springfield. And once again at 10 p.m. in Galesburg, under partly cloudy skies, the temperature was 64. Looking elsewhere around the Midwest at 10 p.m., Chicago was partly cloudy and 65. Indianapolis was cloudy and 68. St. Louis was partly cloudy and 73. Kansas City was clear and 66. Des Moines was clear and 68. Milwaukee was mostly cloudy and 68. The time is currently 10:30 p.m. Central Daylight Time. 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Now for the official National Weather Service forecast for Galesburg and surrounding areas of central and northwest Illinois. Rest of tonight, mostly clear. Lows in the lower 50s. Northwest winds 10 to 15 miles an hour with gusts up to 25 miles an hour. Wednesday, sunny, cooler with highs around 70. Northwest winds 15 to 20 miles an hour with gusts up to 30 miles an hour. Wednesday night, clear. Lows in the lower 40s. North winds 10 to 15 miles an hour with gusts up to 25 miles an hour until midnight, becoming light and variable. Thursday, sunny. Highs in the mid-70s. Southeast winds 5 to 10 miles an hour. Thursday night, mostly cloudy. Showers after midnight. Not as cool with lows in the mid-50s. Southeast winds 10 to 15 miles an hour with gusts up to 30 miles an hour. Chance of rain 80%. Friday, partly sunny in the morning, then clearing. Warmer with highs in the mid-80s. Friday night, mostly clear. A chance of showers and thunderstorms until midnight. Lows in the upper 50s. Chance of rain 40%. Saturday, mostly sunny. A chance of showers in the afternoon. Highs in the upper 80s. Chance of rain 30%. Saturday night, becoming mostly cloudy after midnight. A chance of thunderstorms. Showers likely until midnight, then a chance of showers after midnight. Lows in the lower 60s. Chance of rain 60%. Sunday and Sunday night, mostly cloudy. A chance of showers and thunderstorms. Highs in the upper 80s. Lows in the mid-60s. Chance of rain 50%. Monday, partly sunny in the morning, then becoming mostly cloudy. A chance of showers in the morning, then showers likely in the afternoon. Highs in the upper 80s. Chance of rain 60%. Monday night and Tuesday, mostly cloudy. A chance of showers. Lows in the lower 60s. Highs around 80. Chance of rain 50%. Again, the forecast for Galesburg and surrounding areas of central and northwest Illinois for the rest of tonight, mostly clear. Lows in the lower 50s. Northwest winds 10 to 15 miles an hour with gusts up to 25 miles an hour. At 10 p.m. in Galesburg, skies were partly cloudy. The temperature was 64 degrees, the dew point was 44, and the relative humidity was 48%. The wind was west at 9 miles an hour. The pressure was... The time is currently 10:34 p.m. Central Daylight Time. 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Now for the official National Weather Service forecast for Galesburg and surrounding areas of central and northwest Illinois. Rest of tonight, mostly clear. Lows in the lower 50s. Northwest winds 10 to 15 miles an hour with gusts up to 25 miles an hour. Wednesday, sunny, cooler with highs around 70. Northwest winds 15 to 20 miles an hour with gusts up to 30 miles an hour. Wednesday night, clear. Lows in the lower 40s. North winds 10 to 15 miles an hour with gusts up to 25 miles an hour until midnight, becoming light.

and variable. Thursday, sunny. Highs in the mid-70s. Southeast winds 5 to 10 miles an hour. Thursday night, mostly cloudy. Showers after midnight. Not as cool with lows in the mid-50s. Southeast winds 10 to 15 miles an hour with gusts up to 30 miles an hour. Chance of rain 80%. Friday, partly sunny in the morning, then clearing. Warmer with highs in the mid-80s. Friday night, mostly clear. A chance of showers and thunderstorms until midnight. Lows in the upper 50s. Chance of rain 40%. Saturday, mostly sunny. A chance of showers in the afternoon. Highs in the upper 80s. Chance of rain 30%. Saturday night, becoming mostly cloudy after midnight. A chance of thunderstorms. Showers likely until midnight, then a chance of showers after midnight. Lows in the lower 60s. Chance of rain 60%. Sunday and Sunday night, mostly cloudy. A chance of showers and thunderstorms. Highs in the upper 80s. Lows in the mid 60s. Chance of rain 50%. Monday, partly sunny in the morning, then becoming mostly cloudy. A chance of showers in the morning, then showers likely in the afternoon. Highs in the upper 80s. Chance of rain 60%. Monday night and Tuesday, mostly cloudy. A chance of showers. Lows in the lower 60s. Highs around 80. Chance of rain 50%. Again, the forecast for Galesburg and surrounding areas of central and northwest Illinois for the rest of tonight, mostly clear. Lows in the lower 50s. Northwest winds 10 to 15 miles an hour with gusts up to 25 miles an hour. At 10 p.m. in Galesburg, skies were partly cloudy. The temperature was 64 degrees, the dew point was 44, and the relative humidity was 48%. The wind was west at 9 miles an hour. The pressure was 29.92 inches and rising. Elsewhere around the area, it was partly cloudy, with a temperature of 70 at Moline and 69 at Burlington. It was mostly cloudy, with a temperature of 64 at Peoria and 64 at Macomb. It was cloudy, with a temperature of 71 at Quincy and 73 at Springfield. And once again at 10 p.m. in Galesburg, under partly cloudy skies, the temperature was 64. Looking elsewhere around the Midwest at 10 p.m., Chicago was partly cloudy and 65. Indianapolis was cloudy and 68. St. Louis was partly cloudy and 73. Kansas City was clear and 66. Des Moines was clear and 68. Milwaukee was mostly cloudy and 68. The time is currently 10:38 p.m. Central Daylight Time. 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Now for the official National Weather Service forecast for Galesburg and surrounding areas of central and northwest Illinois. Rest of tonight, mostly clear. Lows in the lower 50s. Northwest winds 10 to 15 miles an hour with gusts up to 25 miles an hour. Wednesday, sunny, cooler with highs around 70. Northwest winds 15 to 20 miles an hour with gusts up to 30 miles an hour. Wednesday night, clear. Lows in the lower 40s. North winds 10 to 15 miles an hour with gusts up to 25 miles an hour until midnight, becoming light and variable. Thursday, sunny. Highs in the mid-70s. Southeast winds 5 to 10 miles an hour. Thursday night, mostly cloudy. Showers after midnight. Not as cool with lows in the mid-50s. Southeast winds 10 to 15 miles an hour with gusts up to 30 miles an hour. Chance of rain 80%. Friday, partly sunny in the morning, then clearing. Warmer with highs in the mid-80s. Friday night, mostly clear. A chance of showers and thunderstorms until midnight. Lows in the upper 50s. Chance of rain 40%. Saturday, mostly sunny. A chance of showers in the afternoon. Highs in the upper 80s. Chance of rain 30%. Saturday night, becoming mostly cloudy after midnight. A chance of thunderstorms. Showers likely until midnight, then a chance of showers after midnight. Lows in the lower 50s.
lower 60s. Chance of rain 60%. Sunday and Sunday night, mostly cloudy. A chance of showers and thunderstorms. Highs in the upper 80s. Lows in the mid 60s. Chance of rain 50%. Monday, partly sunny in the morning, then becoming mostly cloudy. A chance of showers in the morning, then showers likely in the afternoon. Highs in the upper 80s. Chance of rain 60%. Monday night and Tuesday, mostly cloudy. A chance of showers. Lows in the lower 60s. Highs around 80. Chance of rain 50%. Again, the forecast for Galesburg and surrounding areas of central and northwest Illinois for the rest of tonight, mostly clear. Lows in the lower 50s. Northwest winds 10 to 15 miles an hour with gusts up to 25 miles an hour. Now for the official National Weather Service forecast for Galesburg and surrounding areas of central and northwest Illinois. Rest of tonight, clear. Lows in the lower 50s. Northwest winds around 10 miles an hour with gusts up to 25 miles an hour. Wednesday, sunny, cooler with highs around 70. Northwest winds 15 to 20 miles an hour with gusts up to 30 miles an hour. Wednesday night, clear. Lows in the lower 40s. North winds 10 to 15 miles an hour with gusts up to 25 miles an hour until midnight, becoming light and variable. Thursday, sunny. Highs in the mid-70s. Southeast winds 5 to 10 miles an hour. Thursday night, mostly cloudy. Showers after midnight. Not as cool with lows in the mid-50s. Southeast winds 10 to 15 miles an hour with gusts up to 30 miles an hour. Chance of rain 80%. Friday, partly sunny in the morning, then clearing. Warmer with highs in the mid-80s. Friday night, mostly clear. A chance of showers and thunderstorms until midnight. Lows in the upper 50s. Chance of rain 40%. Saturday, mostly sunny. A chance of showers in the afternoon. Highs in the upper 80s. Chance of rain 30%. Saturday night, becoming mostly cloudy after midnight. A chance of thunderstorms. Showers likely until midnight, then a chance of showers after midnight. Lows in the lower 60s. Chance of rain 60%. Sunday and Sunday night, mostly cloudy. A chance of showers and thunderstorms. Highs in the upper 80s. Lows in the mid-60s. Chance of rain 50%. Monday, partly sunny in the morning, then becoming mostly cloudy. A chance of showers in the morning, then showers likely in the afternoon. Highs in the upper 80s. Chance of rain 60%. Monday night and Tuesday, mostly cloudy. A chance of showers. Lows in the lower 60s. Highs around 80. Chance of rain 50%. Again, the forecast for Galesburg and surrounding areas of central and northwest Illinois for the rest of tonight, clear. Lows in the lower 50s. Northwest winds around 10 miles an hour with gusts up to 25 miles an hour. At 10 p.m. in Galesburg, skies were partly cloudy. The temperature was 64 degrees, the dew point was 44, and the relative humidity was 48%. The wind was west at 9 miles an hour. The pressure was 29.92 inches and rising. Elsewhere around the area, it was partly cloudy, with a temperature of 70 at Moline and 69 at Burlington. It was mostly cloudy, with a temperature of 64 at Peoria and 64 at Macomb. It was cloudy, with a temperature of 71 at Quincy and 73 at Springfield. And once again at 10 p.m. in Galesburg, under partly cloudy skies, the temperature was 64. Looking elsewhere around the Midwest at 10 p.m., Chicago was partly cloudy and 65. Indianapolis was cloudy and 68. St. Louis was partly cloudy and 73. Kansas City was clear and 66. Des Moines was clear and 68. Milwaukee was mostly cloudy and 68. The time is currently 10:44 p.m. Central Daylight Time. 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Now for the official National Weather Service forecast for Galesburg and surrounding areas of central

a chance of showers. Lows in the lower 60s. Highs around 80. Chance of rain 50%. Again, the forecast for Galesburg and surrounding areas of central and northwest Illinois for the rest of tonight, clear. Lows in the lower 50s. Northwest winds around 10 miles an hour with gusts up to 25 miles an hour. At 10 p.m. in Galesburg, skies were partly cloudy. The temperature was 64 degrees, the dew point was 44, and the relative humidity was 48%. The wind was west at 9 miles an hour. The pressure was 29.92 inches and rising. Elsewhere around the area, it was partly cloudy, with a temperature of 70 at Moline and 69 at Burlington. It was mostly cloudy, with a temperature of 64 at Peoria and 64 at Macomb. It was cloudy, with a temperature of 71 at Quincy and 73 at Springfield. And once again at 10 p.m. in Galesburg, under partly cloudy skies, the temperature was 64. Looking elsewhere around the Midwest at 10 p.m., Chicago was partly cloudy and 65. Indianapolis was cloudy and 68. St. Louis was partly cloudy and 73. Kansas City was clear and 66. Des Moines was clear and 68. Milwaukee was mostly cloudy and 68. The time is currently 10:56 p.m. Central Daylight Time. 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Now for the official National Weather Service forecast for Galesburg and surrounding areas of central and northwest Illinois. Rest of tonight, clear. Lows in the lower 50s. Northwest winds around 10 miles an hour with gusts up to 25 miles an hour. Wednesday, sunny, cooler with highs around 70. Northwest winds 15 to 20 miles an hour with gusts up to 30 miles an hour. Wednesday night, clear. Lows in the lower 40s. North winds 10 to 15 miles an hour with gusts up to 25 miles an hour until midnight, becoming light and variable. Thursday, sunny. Highs in the mid-70s. Southeast winds 5 to 10 miles an hour. Thursday night, mostly cloudy. Showers after midnight. Not as cool with lows in the mid-50s. Southeast winds 10 to 15 miles an hour with gusts up to 30 miles an hour. Chance of rain 80%. Friday, partly sunny in the morning, then clearing. Warmer with highs in the mid-80s. Friday night, mostly clear. A chance of showers and thunderstorms until midnight. Lows in the upper 50s. Chance of rain 40%. Saturday, mostly sunny. A chance of showers in the afternoon. Highs in the upper 80s. Chance of rain 30%. Saturday night, becoming mostly cloudy after midnight. A chance of thunderstorms. Showers likely until midnight, then a chance of showers after midnight. Lows in the lower 60s. Chance of rain 60%. Sunday and Sunday night, mostly cloudy. A chance of showers and thunderstorms. Highs in the upper 80s. Lows in the mid-60s. Chance of rain 50%. Monday, partly sunny in the morning, then becoming mostly cloudy. A chance of showers in the morning, then showers likely in the afternoon. Highs in the upper 80s. Chance of rain 60%. Monday night and Tuesday, mostly cloudy. A chance of showers. Lows in the lower 60s. Highs around 80. Chance of rain 50%. Again, the forecast for Galesburg and surrounding areas of central and northwest Illinois for the rest of tonight, clear. Lows in the lower 50s. Northwest winds around 10 miles an hour with gusts up to 25 miles an hour. At 10 p.m. in Galesburg, skies were partly cloudy. The temperature was 64 degrees, the dew point was 44, and the relative humidity was 48%. The wind was west at 9 miles an hour. The pressure was 29.92 inches and rising. Elsewhere around the area, it was partly cloudy, with a temperature of 70 at Moline and 69 at Burlington. It was mostly cloudy, with a temperature of 64 at Peoria and 64 at Macomb. It was cloudy, with a temperature of 71 at Quincy and 73 at Springfield. And once again at 10 p.m. in Galesburg, under

Partly cloudy skies. The temperature was 64. Looking elsewhere around the Midwest at 10 p.m., Chicago was partly cloudy and 65. Indianapolis was cloudy and 68. St. Louis was partly cloudy and 73. Kansas City was clear and 66. Des Moines was clear and 68. Milwaukee was mostly cloudy and 68. The time is currently 11 p.m. Central Daylight Time. 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Now for the official National Weather Service forecast for Galesburg and surrounding areas of central and northwest Illinois. Rest of tonight, clear. Lows in the lower 50s. Northwest winds around 10 miles an hour with gusts up to 25 miles an hour. Wednesday, sunny, cooler with highs around 70. Northwest winds 15 to 20 miles an hour with gusts up to 30 miles an hour. Wednesday night, clear. Lows in the lower 40s. North winds 10 to 15 miles an hour with gusts up to 25 miles an hour until midnight, becoming light and variable. Thursday, sunny. Highs in the mid-70s. Southeast winds 5 to 10 miles an hour. Thursday night, mostly cloudy. Showers after midnight. Not as cool with lows in the mid-50s. Southeast winds 10 to 15 miles an hour with gusts up to 30 miles an hour. Chance of rain 80%. Friday, partly sunny in the morning, then clearing. Warmer with highs in the mid-80s. Friday night, mostly clear. A chance of showers and thunderstorms until midnight. Lows in the upper 50s. Chance of rain 40%. Saturday, mostly sunny. A chance of showers in the afternoon. Highs in the upper 80s. Chance of rain 30%. Saturday night, becoming mostly cloudy after midnight. A chance of thunderstorms. Showers likely until midnight, then a chance of showers after midnight. Lows in the lower 60s. Chance of rain 60%. Sunday and Sunday night, mostly cloudy. A chance of showers and thunderstorms. Highs in the upper 80s. Lows in the mid-60s. Chance of rain 50%. Monday, partly sunny in the morning, then becoming mostly cloudy. A chance of showers in the morning, then showers likely in the afternoon. Highs in the upper 80s. Chance of rain 60%. Monday night and Tuesday, mostly cloudy. A chance of showers. Lows in the lower 60s. Highs around 80. Chance of rain 50%. Again, the forecast for Galesburg and surrounding areas of central and northwest Illinois for the rest of tonight, clear. Lows in the lower 50s. Northwest winds around 10 miles an hour with gusts up to 25 miles an hour. The time is currently 11:03 p.m. Central Daylight Time. 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Now for the official National Weather Service forecast for Galesburg and surrounding areas of central and northwest Illinois. Rest of tonight, clear. Lows in the lower 50s. Northwest winds around

Highs in the upper 80s. Chance of rain 30%. Saturday night, becoming mostly cloudy after midnight. A chance of thunderstorms. Showers likely until midnight, then a chance of showers after midnight. Lows in the lower 60s. Chance of rain 60%. Sunday and Sunday night, mostly cloudy. A chance of showers and thunderstorms. Highs in the upper 80s. Lows in the mid-60s. Chance of rain 50%. Monday, partly sunny in the morning, then becoming mostly cloudy. A chance of showers in the morning, then showers likely in the afternoon. Highs in the upper 80s. Chance of rain 60%. Monday night and Tuesday, mostly cloudy. A chance of showers. Lows in the lower 60s. Highs around 80. Chance of rain 50%. Again, the forecast for Galesburg and surrounding areas of central and northwest Illinois for the rest of tonight, clear. Lows in the lower 50s. Northwest winds around 10 miles an hour with gusts up to 25 miles an hour. The time is currently 11:05 p.m. Central Daylight Time. 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Now for the official National Weather Service forecast for Galesburg and surrounding areas of central and northwest Illinois. Rest of tonight, clear. Lows in the lower 50s. Northwest winds around 10 miles an hour with gusts up to 25 miles an hour. Wednesday, sunny, cooler with highs around 70. Northwest winds 15 to 20 miles an hour with gusts up to 30 miles an hour. Wednesday night, clear. Lows in the lower 40s. North winds 10 to 15 miles an hour with gusts up to 25 miles an hour until midnight, becoming light and variable. Thursday, sunny. Highs in the mid-70s. Southeast winds 5 to 10 miles an hour. Thursday night, mostly cloudy. Showers after midnight. Not as cool with lows in the mid-50s. Southeast winds 10 to 15 miles an hour with gusts up to 30 miles an hour. Chance of rain 80%. Friday, partly sunny in the morning, then clearing. Warmer with highs in the mid-80s. Friday night, mostly clear. A chance of showers and thunderstorms until midnight. Lows in the upper 50s. Chance of rain 40%. Saturday, mostly sunny. A chance of showers in the afternoon. Highs in the upper 80s. Chance of rain 30%. Saturday night, becoming mostly cloudy after midnight. A chance of thunderstorms. Showers likely until midnight, then a chance of showers after midnight. Lows in the lower 60s. Chance of rain 60%. Sunday and Sunday night, mostly cloudy. A chance of showers and thunderstorms. Highs in the upper 80s. Lows in the mid-60s. Chance of rain 50%. Monday, partly sunny in the morning, then becoming mostly cloudy. A chance of showers in the morning, then showers likely in the afternoon. Highs in the upper 80s. Chance of rain 60%. Monday night and Tuesday, mostly cloudy. A chance of showers. Lows in the lower 60s. Highs around 80. Chance of rain 50%. Again, the forecast for Galesburg and surrounding areas of central and northwest Illinois for the rest of tonight, clear. Lows in the lower 50s. Northwest winds around 10 miles an hour with gusts up to 25 miles an hour. At 11 p.m. in Galesburg, skies were clear. The temperature was 63 degrees, the dew point was 43, and the relative humidity was 49%. The wind was west at 10 miles an hour. The pressure was 29.93 inches and rising. Elsewhere around the area, it was clear, with a temperature of 67 at Moline and 60 at Macomb. It was partly cloudy, with a temperature of 64 at Peoria and 66 at Quincy. It was cloudy, with a temperature of 67 at Burlington and 69 at Springfield. And once again at 11 p.m. in Galesburg, under clear skies, the temperature was 63. Looking elsewhere around the Midwest at 11 p.m., Chicago was clear and 65. Indianapolis had light rain and 69. St. Louis was partly cloudy and 71. Kansas City was

partly cloudy, N66. Des Moines was clear, N66. Milwaukee was partly cloudy, N60. The time is currently 11:09 p.m. Central Daylight Time. 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Now for the official National Weather Service forecast for Galesburg and surrounding areas of central and northwest Illinois. Rest of tonight, clear. Lows in the lower 50s. Northwest winds around 10 miles an hour with gusts up to 25 miles an hour. Wednesday, sunny, cooler with highs around 70. Northwest winds 15 to 20 miles an hour with gusts up to 30 miles an hour. Wednesday night, clear. Lows in the lower 40s. North winds 10 to 15 miles an hour with gusts up to 25 miles an hour until midnight, becoming light and variable. Thursday, sunny. Highs in the mid-70s. Southeast winds 5 to 10 miles an hour. Thursday night, mostly cloudy. Showers after midnight. Not as cool with lows in the mid-50s. Southeast winds 10 to 15 miles an hour with gusts up to 30 miles an hour. Chance of rain 80%. Friday, partly sunny in the morning, then clearing. Warmer with highs in the mid-80s. Friday night, mostly clear. A chance of showers and thunderstorms until midnight. Lows in the upper 50s. Chance of rain 40%. Saturday, mostly sunny. A chance of showers in the afternoon. Highs in the upper 80s. Chance of rain 30%. Saturday night, becoming mostly cloudy after midnight. A chance of thunderstorms. Showers likely until midnight, then a chance of showers after midnight. Lows in the lower 60s. Chance of rain 60%. Sunday and Sunday night, mostly cloudy. A chance of showers and thunderstorms. Highs in the upper 80s. Lows in the mid-60s. Chance of rain 50%. Monday, partly sunny in the morning, then becoming mostly cloudy. A chance of showers in the morning, then showers likely in the afternoon. Highs in the upper 80s. Chance of rain 60%. Monday night and Tuesday, mostly cloudy. A chance of showers. Lows in the lower 60s. Highs around 80. Chance of rain 50%. Again, the forecast for Galesburg and surrounding areas of central and northwest Illinois for the rest of tonight, clear. Lows in the lower 50s. Northwest winds around 10 miles an hour with gusts up to 25 miles an hour. At 11 p.m. in Galesburg, skies were clear. The temperature was 63 degrees, the dew point was 43, and the relative humidity was 49%. The wind was west at 10 miles an hour. The pressure was 29.93 inches and rising. Elsewhere around the area, it was clear, with a temperature of 67 at Moline and 60 at Macomb. It was partly cloudy, with a temperature of 64 at Peoria and 66 at Quincy. It was cloudy, with a temperature of 67 at Burlington and 69 at Springfield. And once again at 11 p.m. in Galesburg, under clear skies, the temperature was 63. Looking elsewhere around the Midwest at 11 p.m., Chicago was clear, and 65. Indianapolis had light rain, and 69. St. Louis was partly cloudy, and 71. Kansas City was partly cloudy, and 66. Des Moines was clear, and 66. Milwaukee was partly cloudy, and 60. The time is currently 11:13 p.m. Central Daylight Time. 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Now for the official National Weather Service forecast for Galesburg and surrounding areas of central and northwest Illinois. Rest of tonight, clear. Lows in the lower 50s. Northwest winds around 10 miles an hour with gusts up to 25 miles an hour. Wednesday, sunny, cooler with highs around 70. Northwest winds 15 to 20 miles an hour with gusts up to 30 miles an hour. Wednesday night, clear. Lows in the lower 40s. North winds 10 to 15 miles an hour with gusts up to 25 miles an hour until midnight, becoming light and variable. Thursday, sunny. Highs in the mid-70s.

southeast winds 5 to 10 miles an hour. Thursday night, mostly cloudy. Showers after midnight. Not as cool with lows in the mid-50s. Southeast winds 10 to 15 miles an hour with gusts up to 30 miles an hour. Chance of rain 80%. Friday, partly sunny in the morning, then clearing. Warmer with highs in the mid-80s. Friday night, mostly clear. A chance of showers and thunderstorms until midnight. Lows in the upper 50s. Chance of rain 40%. Saturday, mostly sunny. A chance of showers in the afternoon. Highs in the upper 80s. Chance of rain 30%. Saturday night, becoming mostly cloudy after midnight. A chance of thunderstorms. Showers likely until midnight, then a chance of showers after midnight. Lows in the lower 60s. Chance of rain 60%. Sunday and Sunday night, mostly cloudy. A chance of showers and thunderstorms. Highs in the upper 80s. Lows in the mid 60s. Chance of rain 50%. Monday, partly sunny in the morning, then becoming mostly cloudy. A chance of showers in the morning, then showers likely in the afternoon. Highs in the upper 80s. Chance of rain 60%. Monday night and Tuesday, mostly cloudy. A chance of showers. Lows in the lower 60s. Highs around 80. Chance of rain 50%. Again, the forecast for Galesburg and surrounding areas of central and northwest Illinois for the rest of tonight, clear. Lows in the lower 50s. Northwest winds around 10 miles an hour with gusts up to 25 miles an hour. 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Programming originates from NOAA's National Weather Service office in Lincoln. 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At 11 p.m. in Galesburg, skies were clear. The temperature was 63 degrees, the dew point was 43, and the relative humidity was 49%. The wind was west at 10 miles an hour. The pressure was 29.93 inches and rising. Elsewhere around the area, it was clear, with a temperature of 67 at Moline, 66 at Quincy, and 60 at Macomb. At Peoria, it was partly cloudy, with a temperature of 64. At Springfield, it was mostly cloudy, with a temperature of 69. At Burlington, it was cloudy, with a temperature of 67. And once again at 11 p.m. in Galesburg, under clear skies, the temperature was 63. Looking elsewhere around the Midwest at 11 p.m., Chicago was clear, and 65. Indianapolis had light rain, and 69. St. Louis was partly cloudy, and 71. Kansas City was partly cloudy, and 66. Des Moines was clear, and 66. Milwaukee was partly cloudy, and 60. The time is currently 11:18 p.m. Central Daylight Time. 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Now for the official National Weather Service forecast for Galesburg and surrounding areas of central and northwest Illinois. Rest of tonight, clear. Lows in the lower 50s. Northwest winds around 10 miles an hour with gusts up to 25 miles an hour. Wednesday, sunny, cooler with highs around 70. Northwest winds 15 to 20 miles an hour with gusts up to 30 miles an hour. Wednesday night, clear. Lows in the lower 40s. North winds 10 to 15 miles an hour with gusts up to 25 miles an hour until midnight, becoming light and variable. Thursday, sunny. Highs in the mid-70s. Southeast winds 5 to 10 miles an hour. Thursday night, mostly cloudy. Showers after midnight. Not as cool with lows in the mid-50s. Southeast winds 10 to 15 miles an hour with gusts up to 30 miles an hour. Chance of rain 80%. Friday, partly sunny in the morning, then clearing. Warmer with highs in the mid-80s. Friday night, mostly clear. A chance of showers and thunderstorms until midnight. Lows in the upper 50s.

chance of rain 40%. Saturday, mostly sunny. A chance of showers in the afternoon. Highs in the upper 80s. Chance of rain 30%. Saturday night, becoming mostly cloudy after midnight. A chance of thunderstorms. Showers likely until midnight, then a chance of showers after midnight. Lows in the lower 60s. Chance of rain 60%. Sunday and Sunday night, mostly cloudy. A chance of showers and thunderstorms. Highs in the upper 80s. Lows in the mid-60s. Chance of rain 50%. Monday, partly sunny in the morning, then becoming mostly cloudy. A chance of showers in the morning, then showers likely in the afternoon. Highs in the upper 80s. Chance of rain 60%. Monday night and Tuesday, mostly cloudy. A chance of showers. Lows in the lower 60s. Highs around 80. Chance of rain 50%. Again, the forecast for Galesburg and surrounding areas of central and northwest Illinois for the rest of tonight, clear. Lows in the lower 50s. Northwest winds around 10 miles an hour with gusts up to 25 miles an hour. At 11 p.m. in Galesburg, skies were clear. The temperature was 63 degrees, the dew point was 43, and the relative humidity was 49%. The wind was west at 10 miles an hour. The pressure was 29.93 inches and rising. Elsewhere around the area, it was clear, with a temperature of 67 at Moline, 66 at Quincy, and 60 at Macomb. At Peoria, it was partly cloudy, with a temperature of 64. At Springfield, it was mostly cloudy, with a temperature of 69. At Burlington, it was cloudy, with a temperature of 67. And once again at 11 p.m. in Galesburg, under clear skies, the temperature was 63. Looking elsewhere around the Midwest at 11 p.m., Chicago was clear, and 65. Indianapolis had light rain, and 69. St. Louis was partly cloudy, and 71. Kansas City was partly cloudy, and 66. Des Moines was clear, and 66. Milwaukee was partly cloudy, and 60. The time is currently 11:22 p.m. Central Daylight Time. 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Now for the official National Weather Service forecast for Galesburg and surrounding areas of central and northwest Illinois. Rest of tonight, clear. Lows in the lower 50s. Northwest winds around 10 miles an hour with gusts up to 25 miles an hour. Wednesday, sunny, cooler with highs around 70. Northwest winds 15 to 20 miles an hour with gusts up to 30 miles an hour. Wednesday night, clear. Lows in the lower 40s. North winds 10 to 15 miles an hour with gusts up to 25 miles an hour until midnight, becoming light and variable. Thursday, sunny. Highs in the mid-70s. Southeast winds 5 to 10 miles an hour. Thursday night, mostly cloudy. Showers after midnight. Not as cool with lows in the mid-50s. Southeast winds 10 to 15 miles an hour with gusts up to 30 miles an hour. Chance of rain 80%. Friday, partly sunny in the morning, then clearing. Warmer with highs in the mid-80s. Friday night, mostly clear. A chance of showers and thunderstorms until midnight. Lows in the upper 50s. Chance of rain 40%. Saturday, mostly sunny. A chance of showers in the afternoon. Highs in the upper 80s. Chance of rain 30%. Saturday night, becoming mostly cloudy after midnight. A chance of thunderstorms. Showers likely until midnight, then a chance of showers after midnight. Lows in the lower 60s. Chance of rain 60%. Sunday and Sunday night, mostly cloudy. A chance of showers and thunderstorms. Highs in the upper 80s. Lows in the mid-60s. Chance of rain 50%. Monday, partly sunny in the morning, then becoming mostly cloudy. A chance of showers in the morning, then showers likely in the afternoon. Highs in the upper 80s. Chance of rain 60%. Monday night and Tuesday, mostly cloudy. A chance of showers. Lows in the lower 60s.

highs around 80. Chance of rain 50%. Again, the forecast for Galesburg and surrounding areas of central and northwest Illinois for the rest of tonight, clear. Lows in the lower 50s. Northwest winds around 10 miles an hour with gusts up to 25 miles an hour. At 11 p.m. in Galesburg, skies were clear. The temperature was 63 degrees, the dew point was 42, and the relative humidity was 46%. The wind was west at 12 miles an hour. The pressure was 29.94 inches and rising. Elsewhere around the area, it was clear, with a temperature of 67 at Moline, 66 at Quincy, and 60 at Macomb. At Peoria, it was partly cloudy, with a temperature of 64. At Springfield, it was mostly cloudy, with a temperature of 69. At Burlington, it was cloudy, with a temperature of 67. And once again at 11 p.m. in Galesburg, under clear skies, the temperature was 63. Looking elsewhere around the Midwest at 11 p.m., Chicago was clear, and 65. Indianapolis had light rain, and 69. St. Louis was partly cloudy, and 71. Kansas City was partly cloudy, and 66. Des Moines was clear, and 66. Milwaukee was partly cloudy, and 60. The time is currently 11:26 p.m. Central Daylight Time. 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Now for the official National Weather Service forecast for Galesburg and surrounding areas of central and northwest Illinois. Rest of tonight, clear. Lows in the lower 50s. Northwest winds around 10 miles an hour with gusts up to 25 miles an hour. Wednesday, sunny, cooler with highs around 70. Northwest winds 15 to 20 miles an hour with gusts up to 30 miles an hour. Wednesday night, clear. Lows in the lower 40s. North winds 10 to 15 miles an hour with gusts up to 25 miles an hour until midnight, becoming light and variable. Thursday, sunny. Highs in the mid-70s. Southeast winds 5 to 10 miles an hour. Thursday night, mostly cloudy. Showers after midnight. Not as cool with lows in the mid-50s. Southeast winds 10 to 15 miles an hour with gusts up to 30 miles an hour. Chance of rain 80%. Friday, partly sunny in the morning, then clearing. Warmer with highs in the mid-80s. Friday night, mostly clear. A chance of showers and thunderstorms until midnight. Lows in the upper 50s. Chance of rain 40%. Saturday, mostly sunny. A chance of showers in the afternoon. Highs in the upper 80s. Chance of rain 30%. Saturday night, becoming mostly cloudy after midnight. A chance of thunderstorms. Showers likely until midnight, then a chance of showers after midnight. Lows in the lower 60s. Chance of rain 60%. Sunday and Sunday night, mostly cloudy. A chance of showers and thunderstorms. Highs in the upper 80s. Lows in the mid-60s. Chance of rain 50%. Monday, partly sunny in the morning, then becoming mostly cloudy. A chance of showers in the morning, then showers likely in the afternoon. Highs in the upper 80s. Chance of rain 60%. Monday night and Tuesday, mostly cloudy. A chance of showers. Lows in the lower 60s. Highs around 80. Chance of rain 50%. Again, the forecast for Galesburg and surrounding areas of central and northwest Illinois for the rest of tonight, clear. Lows in the lower 50s. Northwest winds around 10 miles an hour with gusts up to 25 miles an hour. At 11 p.m. in Galesburg, skies were clear. The temperature was 63 degrees, the dew point was 42, and the relative humidity was 46%. The wind was west at 12 miles an hour. The pressure was 29.94 inches and rising. Elsewhere around the area, it was clear, with a temperature of 67 at Moline, 66 at Quincy, and 60 at Macomb. At Peoria, it was partly cloudy, with a temperature of 64. At Springfield, it was mostly cloudy, with a temperature of 69. At Burlington, it was cloudy, with a temperature of 67. And once again

11 p.m. in Galesburg under clear skies. The temperature was 63. Looking elsewhere around the Midwest at 11 p.m., Chicago was clear and 65. Indianapolis had light rain and 69. St. Louis was partly cloudy and 71. Kansas City was partly cloudy and 66. Des Moines was clear and 66. Milwaukee was partly cloudy and 60. The time is currently 11:30 p.m. Central Daylight Time. 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Now for the official National Weather Service forecast for Galesburg and surrounding areas of central and northwest Illinois. Rest of tonight, clear. Lows in the lower 50s. Northwest winds around 10 miles an hour with gusts up to 25 miles an hour. Wednesday, sunny, cooler with highs around 70. Northwest winds 15 to 20 miles an hour with gusts up to 30 miles an hour. Wednesday night, clear. Lows in the lower 40s. North winds 10 to 15 miles an hour with gusts up to 25 miles an hour until midnight, becoming light and variable. Thursday, sunny. Highs in the mid-70s. Southeast winds 5 to 10 miles an hour. Thursday night, mostly cloudy. Showers after midnight. Not as cool with lows in the mid-50s. Southeast winds 10 to 15 miles an hour with gusts up to 30 miles an hour. Chance of rain 80%. Friday, partly sunny in the morning, then clearing. Warmer with highs in the mid-80s. Friday night, mostly clear. A chance of showers and thunderstorms until midnight. Lows in the upper 50s. Chance of rain 40%. Saturday, mostly sunny. A chance of showers in the afternoon. Highs in the upper 80s. Chance of rain 30%. Saturday night, becoming mostly cloudy after midnight. A chance of thunderstorms. Showers likely until midnight, then a chance of showers after midnight. Lows in the lower 60s. Chance of rain 60%. Sunday and Sunday night, mostly cloudy. A chance of showers and thunderstorms. Highs in the upper 80s. Lows in the mid-60s. Chance of rain 50%. Monday, partly sunny in the morning, then becoming mostly cloudy. A chance of showers in the morning, then showers likely in the afternoon. Highs in the upper 80s. Chance of rain 60%. Monday night and Tuesday, mostly cloudy. A chance of showers. Lows in the lower 60s. Highs around 80. Chance of rain 50%. Again, the forecast for Galesburg and surrounding areas of central and northwest Illinois for the rest of tonight, clear. Lows in the lower 50s. Northwest winds around 10 miles an hour with gusts up to 25 miles an hour. At 11 p.m. in Galesburg, skies were clear. The temperature was 63 degrees, the dew point was 42, and the relative humidity was 46%. At 11 p.m. in Galesburg, skies were clear. The temperature was 63 degrees, the dew point was 42, and the relative humidity was 46%. The wind was west at 12 miles an hour. The pressure was 29.94 inches and rising. Elsewhere around the area, it was clear, with a temperature of 67 at Moline, 66 at Quincy, and 60 at Macomb. At Peoria, it was partly cloudy, with a temperature of 64. At Springfield, it was mostly cloudy, with a temperature of 69. At Burlington, it was cloudy, with a temperature of 67. And once again at 11 p.m. in Galesburg, under clear skies, the temperature was 63. Looking elsewhere around the Midwest at 11 p.m., Chicago was clear, and 65. Indianapolis had light rain, and 69. St. Louis was partly cloudy, and 71. Kansas City was partly cloudy, and 66. Des Moines was clear, and 66. Milwaukee was partly cloudy, and 60. The time is currently 11:34 p.m. Central Daylight Time. 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Now for the official National Weather Service forecast for Galesburg and surrounding areas of central and northwest Illinois.

For tonight, clear. Lows in the lower 50s. Northwest winds around 10 miles an hour with gusts up to 25 miles an hour. Wednesday, sunny, cooler with highs around 70. Northwest winds 15 to 20 miles an hour with gusts up to 30 miles an hour. Wednesday night, clear. Lows in the lower 40s. North winds 10 to 15 miles an hour with gusts up to 25 miles an hour until midnight, becoming light and variable. Thursday, sunny. Highs in the mid-70s. Southeast winds 5 to 10 miles an hour. Thursday night, mostly cloudy. Showers after midnight. Not as cool with lows in the mid-50s. Southeast winds 10 to 15 miles an hour with gusts up to 30 miles an hour. Chance of rain 80%. Friday, partly sunny in the morning, then clearing. Warmer with highs in the mid-80s. Friday night, mostly clear. A chance of showers and thunderstorms until midnight. Lows in the upper 50s. Chance of rain 40%. Saturday, mostly sunny. A chance of showers in the afternoon. Highs in the upper 80s. Chance of rain 30%. Saturday night, becoming mostly cloudy after midnight. A chance of thunderstorms. Showers likely until midnight, then a chance of showers after midnight. Lows in the lower 60s. Chance of rain 60%. Sunday and Sunday night, mostly cloudy. A chance of showers and thunderstorms. Highs in the upper 80s. Lows in the mid-60s. Chance of rain 50%. Monday, partly sunny in the morning, then becoming mostly cloudy. A chance of showers in the morning, then showers likely in the afternoon. Highs in the upper 80s. Chance of rain 60%. Monday night and Tuesday, mostly cloudy. A chance of showers. Lows in the lower 60s. Highs around 80. Chance of rain 50%. Again, the forecast for Galesburg and surrounding areas of central and northwest Illinois for the rest of tonight, clear. Lows in the lower 50s. Northwest winds around 10 miles an hour with gusts up to 25 miles an hour. At 11 p.m. in Galesburg, skies were clear. The temperature was 63 degrees, the dew point was 42, and the relative humidity was 46%. The wind was west at 12 miles an hour. The pressure was 29.94 inches and rising. Elsewhere around the area, it was clear, with a temperature of 67 at Moline, 66 at Quincy, and 60 at Macomb. At Peoria, it was partly cloudy, with a temperature of 64. At Springfield, it was mostly cloudy, with a temperature of 69. At Burlington, it was cloudy, with a temperature of 67. And once again at 11 p.m. in Galesburg, under clear skies, the temperature was 63. Looking elsewhere around the Midwest at 11 p.m., Chicago was clear, and 65. Indianapolis had light rain, and 69. St. Louis was partly cloudy, and 71. Kansas City was partly cloudy, and 66. Des Moines was clear, and 66. Milwaukee was partly cloudy, and 60. The time is currently 11:38 p.m. Central Daylight Time. 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Now for the official National Weather Service forecast for Galesburg and surrounding areas of central and northwest Illinois. Rest of tonight, clear. Lows in the lower 50s. Northwest winds around 10 miles an hour with gusts up to 25 miles an hour. Wednesday, sunny, cooler with highs around 70. Northwest winds 15 to 20 miles an hour with gusts up to 30 miles an hour. Wednesday night, clear. Lows in the lower 40s. North winds 10 to 15 miles an hour with gusts up to 25 miles an hour until midnight, becoming light and variable. Thursday, sunny. Highs in the mid-70s. Southeast winds 5 to 10 miles an hour. Thursday night, mostly cloudy. Showers after midnight. Not as cool with lows in the mid-50s. Southeast winds 10 to 15 miles an hour with gusts up to 30 miles an hour. Chance of rain 80%. Friday, partly sunny in the morning, then clearing. Warmer with highs in the mid-80s.
Friday night, mostly clear. A chance of showers and thunderstorms until midnight. Lows in the upper 50s. Chance of rain 40%. Saturday, mostly sunny. A chance of showers in the afternoon. Highs in the upper 80s. Chance of rain 30%. Saturday night, becoming mostly cloudy after midnight. A chance of thunderstorms. Showers likely until midnight, then a chance of showers after midnight. Lows in the lower 60s. Chance of rain 60%. Sunday and Sunday night, mostly cloudy. A chance of showers and thunderstorms. Highs in the upper 80s. Lows in the mid 60s. Chance of rain 50%. Monday, partly sunny in the morning, then becoming mostly cloudy. A chance of showers in the morning, then showers likely in the afternoon. Highs in the upper 80s. Chance of rain 60%. Monday night and Tuesday, mostly cloudy. A chance of showers. Lows in the lower 60s. Highs around 80. Chance of rain 50%. Again, the forecast for Galesburg and surrounding areas of central and northwest Illinois for the rest of tonight, clear. Lows in the lower 50s. Northwest winds around 10 miles an hour with gusts up to 25 miles an hour. At 11 p.m. in Galesburg, skies were clear. The temperature was 63 degrees, the dew point was 42, and the relative humidity was 46%. The wind was west at 12 miles an hour. The pressure was 29.94 inches and rising. Elsewhere around the area, it was clear, with a temperature of 67 at Moline, 66 at Quincy, and 60 at Macomb. At Peoria, it was partly cloudy, with a temperature of 64. At Springfield, it was mostly cloudy, with a temperature of 69. At Burlington, it was cloudy, with a temperature of 67. And once again at 11 p.m. in Galesburg, under clear skies, the temperature was 63. Looking elsewhere around the Midwest at 11 p.m., Chicago was clear, and 65. Indianapolis had light rain, and 69. St. Louis was partly cloudy, and 71. Kansas City was partly cloudy, and 66. Des Moines was clear, and 66. Milwaukee was partly cloudy, and 60. The time is currently 11:42 p.m. Central Daylight Time. 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Now for the official National Weather Service forecast for Galesburg and surrounding areas of central and northwest Illinois. Rest of tonight, clear. Lows in the lower 50s. Northwest winds around 10 miles an hour with gusts up to 25 miles an hour. Wednesday, sunny, cooler with highs around 70. Northwest winds 15 to 20 miles an hour with gusts up to 30 miles an hour. Wednesday night, clear. Lows in the lower 40s. North winds 10 to 15 miles an hour with gusts up to 25 miles an hour until midnight, becoming light and variable. Thursday, sunny. Highs in the mid-70s. Southeast winds 5 to 10 miles an hour. Thursday night, mostly cloudy. Showers after midnight. Not as cool with lows in the mid-50s. Southeast winds 10 to 15 miles an hour with gusts up to 30 miles an hour. Chance of rain 80%. Friday, partly sunny in the morning, then clearing. Warmer with highs in the mid-80s. Friday night, mostly clear. A chance of showers and thunderstorms until midnight. Lows in the upper 50s. Chance of rain 40%. Saturday, mostly sunny. A chance of showers in the afternoon. Highs in the upper 80s. Chance of rain 30%. Saturday night, becoming mostly cloudy after midnight. A chance of thunderstorms. Showers likely until midnight, then a chance of showers after midnight. Lows in the lower 60s. Chance of rain 60%. Sunday and Sunday night, mostly cloudy. A chance of showers and thunderstorms. Highs in the upper 80s. Lows in the mid-60s. Chance of rain 50%. Monday, partly sunny in the morning, then becoming mostly cloudy. A chance of showers in the morning, then showers likely in the afternoon. Highs in the upper 80s.
chance of rain 60%.

60s. Chance of rain 60%. Sunday and Sunday night, mostly cloudy. A chance of showers and thunderstorms. Highs in the upper 80s. Lows in the mid-60s. Chance of rain 50%. Monday, partly sunny in the morning, then becoming mostly cloudy. A chance of showers in the morning, then showers likely in the afternoon. Highs in the upper 80s. Chance of rain 60%. Monday night and Tuesday, mostly cloudy. A chance of showers. Lows in the lower 60s. Highs around 80. Chance of rain 50%. Again, the forecast for Galesburg and surrounding areas of central and northwest Illinois for the rest of tonight, clear. Lows in the lower 50s. Northwest winds 5 to 10 miles an hour with gusts up to 25 miles an hour. At 11 p.m. in Galesburg, skies were clear. The temperature was 63 degrees, the dew point was 42, and the relative humidity was 46%. The wind was west at 12 miles an hour. The pressure was 29.94 inches and rising. Elsewhere around the area, it was clear, with a temperature of 67 at Moline, 66 at Quincy, and 60 at Macomb. At Peoria, it was partly cloudy, with a temperature of 64. At Springfield, it was mostly cloudy, with a temperature of 69. At Burlington, it was cloudy, with a temperature of 67. And once again at 11 p.m. in Galesburg, under clear skies, the temperature was 63. Looking elsewhere around the Midwest at 11 p.m., Chicago was clear, and 65. Indianapolis had light rain, and 69. St. Louis was partly cloudy, and 71. Kansas City was partly cloudy, and 66. Des Moines was clear, and 66. Milwaukee was partly cloudy, and 60. The time is currently 11:56 p.m. Central Daylight Time. 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Now for the official National Weather Service forecast for Galesburg and surrounding areas of central and northwest Illinois. Rest of tonight, clear. Lows in the lower 50s. Northwest winds 5 to 10 miles an hour with gusts up to 25 miles an hour. Wednesday, sunny, cooler with highs around 70. Northwest winds 15 to 20 miles an hour. Wednesday night, clear. Lows in the lower 40s. North winds 5 to 10 miles an hour with gusts up to 20 miles an hour until midnight, becoming light and variable. Thursday, sunny. Highs in the mid-70s. Southeast winds 5 to 10 miles an hour. Thursday night, mostly cloudy. Showers after midnight. Not as cool with lows in the mid-50s. Southeast winds 10 to 15 miles an hour with gusts up to 30 miles an hour. Chance of rain 80%. Friday, partly sunny in the morning, then clearing. Warmer with highs in the mid-80s. Friday night, mostly clear. A chance of showers and thunderstorms until midnight. Lows in the upper 50s. Chance of rain 40%. Saturday, mostly sunny. A chance of showers in the afternoon. Highs in the upper 80s. Chance of rain 30%. Saturday night, becoming mostly cloudy after midnight. A chance of thunderstorms. Showers likely until midnight, then a chance of showers after midnight. Lows in the lower 60s. Chance of rain 60%. Sunday and Sunday night, mostly cloudy. A chance of showers and thunderstorms. Highs in the upper 80s. Lows in the mid-60s. Chance of rain 50%. Monday, partly sunny in the morning, then becoming mostly cloudy. A chance of showers in the morning, then showers likely in the afternoon. Highs in the upper 80s. Chance of rain 60%. Monday night and Tuesday, mostly cloudy. A chance of showers. Lows in the lower 60s. Highs around 80. Chance of rain 50%. Again, the forecast for Galesburg and surrounding areas of central and northwest Illinois for the rest of tonight, clear. Lows in the lower 50s. Northwest winds 5 to 10 miles an hour with gusts up to 25 miles an hour. At 11 p.m. in Galesburg, skies were clear. The temperature was 63 degrees.

The dew point was 42, and the relative humidity was 46%. The wind was west at 12 miles an hour. The pressure was 29.94 inches and rising. Elsewhere around the area, it was clear, with a temperature of 67 at Moline, 66 at Quincy, and 60 at Macomb. At Peoria, it was partly cloudy, with a temperature of 64. At Springfield, it was mostly cloudy, with a temperature of 69. At Burlington, it was cloudy, with a temperature of 67. And once again at 11 p.m. in Galesburg, under clear skies, the temperature was 63. The time is currently 12 a.m. Central Daylight Time. 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Now for the official National Weather Service forecast for Galesburg and surrounding areas of central and northwest Illinois. Rest of tonight, clear. Lows in the lower 50s. Northwest winds 5 to 10 miles an hour with gusts up to 25 miles an hour. Wednesday, sunny, cooler with highs around 70. Northwest winds 15 to 20 miles an hour. Wednesday night, clear. Lows in the lower 40s. North winds 5 to 10 miles an hour with gusts up to 20 miles an hour until midnight, becoming light and variable. Thursday, sunny. Highs in the mid-70s. Southeast winds 5 to 10 miles an hour. Thursday night, mostly cloudy. Showers after midnight. Not as cool with lows in the mid-50s. Southeast winds 10 to 15 miles an hour with gusts up to 30 miles an hour. Chance of rain 80%. Friday, partly sunny in the morning, then clearing. Warmer with highs in the mid-80s. Friday night, mostly clear. A chance of showers and thunderstorms until midnight. Lows in the upper 50s. Chance of rain 40%. Saturday, mostly sunny. A chance of showers in the afternoon. Highs in the upper 80s. Chance of rain 30%. Saturday night, becoming mostly cloudy after midnight. A chance of thunderstorms. Showers likely until midnight, then a chance of showers after midnight. Lows in the lower 60s. Chance of rain 60%. Sunday and Sunday night, mostly cloudy. A chance of showers and thunderstorms. Highs in the upper 80s. Lows in the mid-60s. Chance of rain 50%. Monday, partly sunny in the morning, then becoming mostly cloudy. A chance of showers in the morning, then showers likely in the afternoon. Highs in the upper 80s. Chance of rain 60%. Monday night and Tuesday, mostly cloudy. A chance of showers. Lows in the lower 60s. Highs around 80. Chance of rain 50%. Again, the forecast for Galesburg and surrounding areas of central and northwest Illinois for the rest of tonight, clear. Lows in the lower 50s. Northwest winds 5 to 10 miles an hour with gusts up to 25 miles an hour. The time is currently 12:02 a.m. Central Daylight Time. 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Now for the official National Weather Service forecast for Galesburg and surrounding areas of central and northwest Illinois. Rest of tonight, clear. Lows in the lower 50s. Northwest winds 5 to 10 miles an hour with gusts up to 25 miles an hour. Wednesday, sunny, cooler with highs around 70. Northwest winds 15 to 20 miles an hour. Wednesday night, clear. Lows in the lower 40s. North winds 5 to 10 miles an hour with gusts up to 20 miles an hour until midnight, becoming light and variable. Thursday, sunny. Highs in the mid-70s. Southeast winds 5 to 10 miles an hour. Thursday night, mostly cloudy. Showers after midnight. Not as cool with lows in the mid-50s. Southeast winds 10 to 15 miles an hour with gusts up to 30 miles an hour. Chance of rain 80%. Friday, partly sunny in the morning, then clearing. Warmer with highs in the mid-80s. Friday night, mostly clear. A chance of showers and thunderstorms until midnight. Lows in the upper 50s. Chance of rain 40%. Saturday, mostly sunny. A chance of showers in the afternoon.

a chance of showers. Lows in the lower 60s. Highs around 80. Chance of rain 50%. Again, the forecast for Galesburg and surrounding areas of central and northwest Illinois for the rest of tonight, clear. Lows in the lower 50s. Northwest winds 5 to 10 miles an hour with gusts up to 25 miles an hour. The time is currently 12:05 a.m. Central Daylight Time. 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Now for the official National Weather Service forecast for Galesburg and surrounding areas of central and northwest Illinois. Rest of tonight, clear. Lows in the lower 50s. Northwest winds 5 to 10 miles an hour with gusts up to 25 miles an hour. Wednesday, sunny, cooler with highs around 70. Northwest winds 15 to 20 miles an hour. Wednesday night, clear. Lows in the lower 40s. North winds 5 to 10 miles an hour with gusts up to 20 miles an hour until midnight, becoming light and variable. Thursday, sunny. Highs in the mid-70s. Southeast winds 5 to 10 miles an hour. Thursday night, mostly cloudy. Showers after midnight. Not as cool with lows in the mid-50s. Southeast winds 10 to 15 miles an hour with gusts up to 30 miles an hour. Chance of rain 80%. Friday, partly sunny in the morning, then clearing. Warmer with highs in the mid-80s. Friday night, mostly clear. A chance of showers and thunderstorms until midnight. Lows in the upper 50s. Chance of rain 40%. Saturday, mostly sunny. A chance of showers in the afternoon. Highs in the upper 80s. Chance of rain 30%. Saturday night, becoming mostly cloudy after midnight. A chance of thunderstorms. Showers likely until midnight, then a chance of showers after midnight. Lows in the lower 60s. Chance of rain 60%. Sunday and Sunday night, mostly cloudy. A chance of showers and thunderstorms. Highs in the upper 80s. Lows in the mid-60s. Chance of rain 50%. Monday, partly sunny in the morning, then becoming mostly cloudy. A chance of showers in the morning, then showers likely in the afternoon. Highs in the upper 80s. Chance of rain 60%. Monday night and Tuesday, mostly cloudy. A chance of showers. Lows in the lower 60s. Highs around 80. Chance of rain 50%. Again, the forecast for Galesburg and surrounding areas of central and northwest Illinois for the rest of tonight, clear. Lows in the lower 50s. Northwest winds 5 to 10 miles an hour with gusts up to 25 miles an hour. At midnight in Galesburg, skies were clear. The temperature was 62 degrees, the dew point was 39, and the relative humidity was 41%. The wind was northwest at 7 miles an hour. The pressure was 29.96 inches and rising. Elsewhere around the area, it was clear, with a temperature of 64 at Moline and 60 at Macomb. At Springfield, it was partly cloudy, with a temperature of 68. At Quincy, it was mostly cloudy, with a temperature of 66. It was cloudy, with a temperature of 65 at Peoria and 65 at Burlington. And once again at midnight in Galesburg, under clear skies, the temperature was 62. Looking elsewhere around the Midwest at midnight, Chicago was partly cloudy and 63. Indianapolis was cloudy and 63. St. Louis was partly cloudy and 70. Kansas City was clear and 64. Des Moines was clear and 59. Milwaukee was mostly cloudy and 59. The time is currently 12:09 a.m. Central Daylight Time. 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Now for the official National Weather Service forecast for Galesburg and surrounding areas of central and northwest Illinois. Rest of tonight, clear. Lows in the lower 50s. Northwest winds 5 to 10 miles an hour with gusts up to 25 miles an hour. Wednesday, sunny, cooler with highs around 70. Northwest winds 15 to 20 miles an hour. Wednesday night, clear. Lows in the lower 40s.

North winds 5 to 10 miles an hour with gusts up to 20 miles an hour until midnight, becoming light and variable. Thursday, sunny. Highs in the mid-70s. Southeast winds 5 to 10 miles an hour. Thursday night, mostly cloudy. Showers after midnight. Not as cool with lows in the mid-50s. Southeast winds 10 to 15 miles an hour with gusts up to 30 miles an hour. Chance of rain 80%. Friday, partly sunny in the morning, then clearing. Warmer with highs in the mid-80s. Friday night, mostly clear. A chance of showers and thunderstorms until midnight. Lows in the upper 50s. Chance of rain 40%. Saturday, mostly sunny. A chance of showers in the afternoon. Highs in the upper 80s. Chance of rain 30%. Saturday night, becoming mostly cloudy after midnight. A chance of thunderstorms. Showers likely until midnight, then a chance of showers after midnight. Lows in the lower 60s. Chance of rain 60%. Sunday and Sunday night, mostly cloudy. A chance of showers and thunderstorms. Highs in the upper 80s. Lows in the mid-60s. Chance of rain 50%. Monday, partly sunny in the morning, then becoming mostly cloudy. A chance of showers in the morning, then showers likely in the afternoon. Highs in the upper 80s. Chance of rain 60%. Monday night and Tuesday, mostly cloudy. A chance of showers. Lows in the lower 60s. Highs around 80. Chance of rain 50%. Again, the forecast for Galesburg and surrounding areas of central and northwest Illinois for the rest of tonight, clear. Lows in the lower 50s. Northwest winds 5 to 10 miles an hour with gusts up to 25 miles an hour. At midnight in Galesburg, skies were clear. The temperature was 62 degrees, the dew point was 39, and the relative humidity was 41%. The wind was northwest at 7 miles an hour. The pressure was 29.96 inches and rising. Elsewhere around the area, it was clear, with a temperature of 64 at Moline and 60 at Macomb. At Springfield, it was partly cloudy, with a temperature of 68. At Quincy, it was mostly cloudy, with a temperature of 66. It was cloudy, with a temperature of 65 at Peoria and 65 at Burlington. And once again at midnight in Galesburg, under clear skies, the temperature was 62. Looking elsewhere around the Midwest at midnight, Chicago was partly cloudy and 63. Indianapolis was cloudy and 63. St. Louis was partly cloudy and 70. Kansas City was clear and 64. Des Moines was clear and 59. Milwaukee was mostly cloudy and 59. The time is currently 12:13 a.m. Central Daylight Time. 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Now for the official National Weather Service forecast for Galesburg and surrounding areas of central and northwest Illinois. Rest of tonight, clear. Lows in the lower 50s. Northwest winds 5 to 10 miles an hour with gusts up to 25 miles an hour. Wednesday, sunny, cooler with highs around 70. Northwest winds 15 to 20 miles an hour. Wednesday night, clear. Lows in the lower 40s. North winds 5 to 10 miles an hour with gusts up to 20 miles an hour until midnight, becoming light and variable. Thursday, sunny. Highs in the mid-70s. Southeast winds 5 to 10 miles an hour. Thursday night, mostly cloudy. Showers after midnight. Not as cool with lows in the mid-50s. Southeast winds 10 to 15 miles an hour with gusts up to 30 miles an hour. Chance of rain 80%. Friday, partly sunny in the morning, then clearing. Warmer with highs in the mid-80s. Friday night, mostly clear. A chance of showers and thunderstorms until midnight. Lows in the upper 50s. Chance of rain 40%. Saturday, mostly sunny. A chance of showers in the afternoon. Highs in the upper 80s. Chance of rain 30%. Saturday night, becoming mostly cloudy after midnight. A chance of thunderstorms. Showers likely.

until midnight, then a chance of showers after midnight. Lows in the lower 60s. Chance of rain 60%. Sunday and Sunday night, mostly cloudy. A chance of showers and thunderstorms. Highs in the upper 80s. Lows in the mid-60s. Chance of rain 50%. Monday, partly sunny in the morning, then becoming mostly cloudy. A chance of showers in the morning, then showers likely in the afternoon. Highs in the upper 80s. Chance of rain 60%. Monday night and Tuesday, mostly cloudy. A chance of showers. Lows in the lower 60s. Highs around 80. Chance of rain 50%. Again, the forecast for Galesburg and surrounding areas of central and northwest Illinois for the rest of tonight, clear. Lows in the lower 50s. Northwest winds 5 to 10 miles an hour with gusts up to 25 miles an hour. 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Programming originates from NOAA's National Weather Service office in Lincoln. KZZ66 serves the following counties: Henry, Knox, Mercer, and Warren. KZZ66 is part of the All Hazards Network of NOAA Weather Radio. At midnight in Galesburg, skies were clear. The temperature was 62 degrees, the dew point was 39, and the relative humidity was 41%. The wind was northwest at 7 miles an hour. The pressure was 29.96 inches and rising. Elsewhere around the area, it was clear, with a temperature of 64 at Moline, 60 at Macomb, and 68 at Springfield. At Quincy, it was mostly cloudy, with a temperature of 66. It was cloudy, with a temperature of 65 at Peoria, and 65 at Burlington. And once again at midnight in Galesburg, under clear skies, the temperature was 62. Looking elsewhere around the Midwest at midnight, Chicago was partly cloudy, and 63. Indianapolis was cloudy, and 63. St. Louis was partly cloudy, and 70. Kansas City was clear, and 64. Des Moines was clear, and 59. Milwaukee was mostly cloudy, and 59. The time is currently 12:17 a.m. Central Daylight Time. 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Now for the official National Weather Service forecast for Galesburg and surrounding areas of central and northwest Illinois. Rest of tonight, clear. Lows in the lower 50s. Northwest winds 5 to 10 miles an hour with gusts up to 25 miles an hour. Wednesday, sunny, cooler with highs around 70. Northwest winds 15 to 20 miles an hour. Wednesday night, clear. Lows in the lower 40s. North winds 5 to 10 miles an hour with gusts up to 20 miles an hour until midnight, becoming light and variable. Thursday, sunny. Highs in the mid-70s. Southeast winds 5 to 10 miles an hour. Thursday night, mostly cloudy. Showers after midnight. Not as cool with lows in the mid-50s. Southeast winds 10 to 15 miles an hour with gusts up to 30 miles an hour. Chance of rain 80%. Friday, partly sunny in the morning, then clearing. Warmer with highs in the mid-80s. Friday night, mostly clear. A chance of showers and thunderstorms until midnight. Lows in the upper 50s. Chance of rain 40%. Saturday, mostly sunny. A chance of showers in the afternoon. Highs in the upper 80s. Chance of rain 30%. Saturday night, becoming mostly cloudy after midnight. A chance of thunderstorms. Showers likely until midnight, then a chance of showers after midnight. Lows in the lower 60s. Chance of rain 60%. Sunday and Sunday night, mostly cloudy. A chance of showers and thunderstorms. Highs in the upper 80s. Lows in the mid-60s. Chance of rain 50%. Monday, partly sunny in the morning, then becoming mostly cloudy. A chance of showers in the morning, then showers likely in the afternoon. Highs in the upper 80s. Chance of rain 60%. Monday night and Tuesday, mostly cloudy. A chance of showers.

Lows in the lower 60s. Highs around 80. Chance of rain 50%. Again, the forecast for Galesburg and surrounding areas of central and northwest Illinois for the rest of tonight, clear. Lows in the lower 50s. Northwest winds 5 to 10 miles an hour with gusts up to 25 miles an hour. At midnight in Galesburg, skies were clear. The temperature was 62 degrees, the dew point was 39, and the relative humidity was 41%. The wind was northwest at 7 miles an hour. The pressure was 29.96 inches and rising. Elsewhere around the area, it was clear, with a temperature of 64 at Moline, 60 at Macomb, and 68 at Springfield. At Quincy, it was mostly cloudy, with a temperature of 66. It was cloudy, with a temperature of 65 at Peoria, and 65 at Burlington. And once again at midnight in Galesburg, under clear skies, the temperature was 62. Looking elsewhere around the Midwest at midnight, Chicago was partly cloudy, and 63. Indianapolis was cloudy, and 63. St. Louis was partly cloudy, and 70. Kansas City was clear, and 64. Des Moines was clear, and 59. Milwaukee was mostly cloudy, and 59. The time is currently 12:21 a.m. Central Daylight Time. 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Now for the official National Weather Service forecast for Galesburg and surrounding areas of central and northwest Illinois. Rest of tonight, clear. Lows in the lower 50s. Northwest winds 5 to 10 miles an hour with gusts up to 25 miles an hour. Wednesday, sunny, cooler with highs around 70. Northwest winds 15 to 20 miles an hour. Wednesday night, clear. Lows in the lower 40s. North winds 5 to 10 miles an hour with gusts up to 20 miles an hour until midnight, becoming light and variable. Thursday, sunny. Highs in the mid-70s. Southeast winds 5 to 10 miles an hour. Thursday night, mostly cloudy. Showers after midnight. Not as cool with lows in the mid-50s. Southeast winds 10 to 15 miles an hour with gusts up to 30 miles an hour. Chance of rain 80%. Friday, partly sunny in the morning, then clearing. Warmer with highs in the mid-80s. Friday night, mostly clear. A chance of showers and thunderstorms until midnight. Lows in the upper 50s. Chance of rain 40%. Saturday, mostly sunny. A chance of showers in the afternoon. Highs in the upper 80s. Chance of rain 30%. Saturday night, becoming mostly cloudy after midnight. A chance of thunderstorms. Showers likely until midnight, then a chance of showers after midnight. Lows in the lower 60s. Chance of rain 60%. Sunday and Sunday night, mostly cloudy. A chance of showers and thunderstorms. Highs in the upper 80s. Lows in the mid-60s. Chance of rain 50%. Monday, partly sunny in the morning, then becoming mostly cloudy. A chance of showers in the morning, then showers likely in the afternoon. Highs in the upper 80s. Chance of rain 60%. Monday night and Tuesday, mostly cloudy. A chance of showers. Lows in the lower 60s. Highs around 80. Chance of rain 50%. Again, the forecast for Galesburg and surrounding areas of central and northwest Illinois for the rest of tonight, clear. Lows in the lower 50s. Northwest winds 5 to 10 miles an hour with gusts up to 25 miles an hour. At midnight in Galesburg, skies were clear. The temperature was 62 degrees, the dew point was 39, and the relative humidity was 41%. The wind was northwest at 7 miles an hour. The pressure was 29.96 inches and rising. Elsewhere around the area, it was clear, with a temperature of 64 at Moline, 62 at Macomb, and 68 at Springfield. At Quincy, it was mostly cloudy, with a temperature of 66. It was cloudy, with a temperature of 65 at Peoria, and 65 at Burlington. And once again at midnight in Galesburg, under clear skies, the temperature was 62. Looking elsewhere around the Midwest at midnight, Chicago.

was partly cloudy and 63. Indianapolis was cloudy and 63. St. Louis was partly cloudy and 70. Kansas City was clear and 64. Des Moines was clear and 59. Milwaukee was mostly cloudy and 59. The time is currently 12:25 a.m. Central Daylight Time. 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Now for the official National Weather Service forecast for Galesburg and surrounding areas of central and northwest Illinois. Rest of tonight, clear. Lows in the lower 50s. Northwest winds 5 to 10 miles an hour with gusts up to 25 miles an hour. Wednesday, sunny, cooler with highs around 70. Northwest winds 15 to 20 miles an hour. Wednesday night, clear. Lows in the lower 40s. North winds 5 to 10 miles an hour with gusts up to 20 miles an hour until midnight, becoming light and variable. Thursday, sunny. Highs in the mid-70s. Southeast winds 5 to 10 miles an hour. Thursday night, mostly cloudy. Showers after midnight. Not as cool with lows in the mid-50s. Southeast winds 10 to 15 miles an hour with gusts up to 30 miles an hour. Chance of rain 80%. Friday, partly sunny in the morning, then clearing. Warmer with highs in the mid-80s. Friday night, mostly clear. A chance of showers and thunderstorms until midnight. Lows in the upper 50s. Chance of rain 40%. Saturday, mostly sunny. A chance of showers in the afternoon. Highs in the upper 80s. Chance of rain 30%. Saturday night, becoming mostly cloudy after midnight. A chance of thunderstorms. Showers likely until midnight, then a chance of showers after midnight. Lows in the lower 60s. Chance of rain 60%. Sunday and Sunday night, mostly cloudy. A chance of showers and thunderstorms. Highs in the upper 80s. Lows in the mid-60s. Chance of rain 50%. Monday, partly sunny in the morning, then becoming mostly cloudy. A chance of showers in the morning, then showers likely in the afternoon. Highs in the upper 80s. Chance of rain 60%. Monday night and Tuesday, mostly cloudy. A chance of showers. Lows in the lower 60s. Highs around 80. Chance of rain 50%. Again, the forecast for Galesburg and surrounding areas of central and northwest Illinois for the rest of tonight, clear. Lows in the lower 50s. Northwest winds 5 to 10 miles an hour with gusts up to 25 miles an hour. At midnight in Galesburg, skies were clear. The temperature was 62 degrees, the dew point was 39, and the relative humidity was 41%. The wind was northwest at 7 miles an hour. The pressure was 29.96 inches and rising. Elsewhere around the area, it was clear, with a temperature of 64 at Moline, 62 at Macomb, and 68 at Springfield. At Quincy, it was mostly cloudy, with a temperature of 66. It was cloudy, with a temperature of 65 at Peoria, and 65 at Burlington. And once again at midnight in Galesburg, under clear skies, the temperature was 62. Looking elsewhere around the Midwest at midnight, Chicago was partly cloudy, and 63. Indianapolis was cloudy, and 63. St. Louis was partly cloudy, and 70. Kansas City was clear, and 64. Des Moines was clear, and 59. Milwaukee was mostly cloudy, and 59. The time is currently 12:29 a.m. Central Daylight Time. 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Now for the official National Weather Service forecast for Galesburg and surrounding areas of central and northwest Illinois. Rest of tonight, clear. Lows in the lower 50s. Northwest winds 5 to 10 miles an hour with gusts up to 25 miles an hour. Wednesday, sunny, cooler with highs around 70. Northwest winds 15 to 20 miles an hour. Wednesday night, clear. Lows in the lower 40s. North winds 5 to 10 miles an hour with gusts up to 20 miles an hour until midnight, becoming light and

Variable. Thursday, sunny. Highs in the mid-70s. Southeast wind 5 to 10 miles an hour. Thursday night, mostly cloudy. Showers after midnight. Not as cool with lows in the mid-50s. Southeast winds 10 to 15 miles an hour with gusts up to 30 miles an hour. Chance of rain 80%. Friday, partly sunny in the morning, then clearing. Warmer with highs in the mid-80s. Friday night, mostly clear. A chance of showers and thunderstorms until midnight. Lows in the upper 50s. Chance of rain 40%. Saturday, mostly sunny. A chance of showers in the afternoon. Highs in the upper 80s. Chance of rain 30%. Saturday night, becoming mostly cloudy after midnight. A chance of thunderstorms. Showers likely until midnight, then a chance of showers after midnight. Lows in the lower 60s. Chance of rain 60%. Sunday and Sunday night, mostly cloudy. A chance of showers and thunderstorms. Highs in the upper 80s. Lows in the mid 60s. Chance of rain 50%. Monday, partly sunny in the morning, then becoming mostly cloudy. A chance of showers in the morning, then showers likely in the afternoon. Highs in the upper 80s. Chance of rain 60%. Monday night and Tuesday, mostly cloudy. A chance of showers. Lows in the lower 60s. Highs around 80. Chance of rain 50%. Again, the forecast for Galesburg and surrounding areas of central and northwest Illinois for the rest of tonight, clear. Lows in the lower 50s. Northwest winds 5 to 10 miles an hour with gusts up to 25 miles an hour. At midnight in Galesburg, skies were clear. The temperature was 62 degrees, the dew point was 39, and the relative humidity was 41%. The wind was northwest at 7 miles an hour. The pressure was 29.96 inches and rising. Elsewhere around the area, it was clear, with a temperature of 64 at Moline, 62 at Macomb, and 68 at Springfield. At Quincy, it was mostly cloudy, with a temperature of 66. It was cloudy, with a temperature of 65 at Peoria, and 65 at Burlington. And once again at midnight in Galesburg, under clear skies, the temperature was 62. Looking elsewhere around the Midwest at midnight, Chicago was partly cloudy, and 63. Indianapolis was cloudy, and 63. Clear skies, the temperature was 62. Looking elsewhere around the Midwest at midnight, Chicago was partly cloudy, and 63. Indianapolis was cloudy, and 63. St. Louis was partly cloudy, and 70. Kansas City was clear, and 64. Des Moines was clear, and 59. Milwaukee was mostly cloudy, and 59. The time is currently 12:33 a.m. Central Daylight Time. 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Now for the official National Weather Service forecast for Galesburg and surrounding areas of central and northwest Illinois. Rest of tonight, clear. Lows in the lower 50s. Northwest winds 5 to 10 miles an hour with gusts up to 25 miles an hour. Wednesday, sunny, cooler with highs around 70. Northwest winds 15 to 20 miles an hour. Wednesday night, clear. Lows in the lower 40s. North winds 5 to 10 miles an hour with gusts up to 20 miles an hour until midnight, becoming light and variable. Thursday, sunny. Highs in the mid-70s. Southeast winds 5 to 10 miles an hour. Thursday night, mostly cloudy. Showers after midnight. Not as cool with lows in the mid-50s. Southeast winds 10 to 15 miles an hour with gusts up to 30 miles an hour. Chance of rain 80%. Friday, partly sunny in the morning, then clearing. Warmer with highs in the mid-80s. Friday night, mostly clear. A chance of showers and thunderstorms until midnight. Lows in the upper 50s. Chance of rain 40%. Saturday, mostly sunny. A chance of showers in the afternoon. Highs in the upper 80s. Chance of rain 30%. Saturday night, becoming mostly cloudy after midnight.

a chance of thunderstorms. Showers likely until midnight, then a chance of showers after midnight. Lows in the lower 60s. Chance of rain 60%. Sunday and Sunday night, mostly cloudy. A chance of showers and thunderstorms. Highs in the upper 80s. Lows in the mid 60s. Chance of rain 50%. Monday, partly sunny in the morning, then becoming mostly cloudy. A chance of showers in the morning, then showers likely in the afternoon. Highs in the upper 80s. Chance of rain 60%. Monday night and Tuesday, mostly cloudy. A chance of showers. Lows in the lower 60s. Highs around 80. Chance of rain 50%. Again, the forecast for Galesburg and surrounding areas of central and northwest Illinois for the rest of tonight, clear. Lows in the lower 50s. Northwest winds 5 to 10 miles an hour with gusts up to 25 miles an hour. At midnight in Galesburg, skies were clear. The temperature was 62 degrees, the dew point was 39, and the relative humidity was 41%. The wind was northwest at 7 miles an hour. The pressure was 29.96 inches and rising. Elsewhere around the area, it was clear, with a temperature of 64 at Moline, 62 at Macomb, and 68 at Springfield. At Quincy, it was mostly cloudy, with a temperature of 66. It was cloudy, with a temperature of 65 at Peoria, and 65 at Burlington. And once again at midnight in Galesburg, under clear skies, the temperature was 62. Looking elsewhere around the Midwest at midnight, Chicago was partly cloudy, and 63. Indianapolis was cloudy, and 63. St. Louis was partly cloudy, and 70. Kansas City was clear, and 64. Des Moines was clear, and 59. Milwaukee was mostly cloudy, and 59. The time is currently 12:37 a.m. Central Daylight Time. 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Now for the official National Weather Service forecast for Galesburg and surrounding areas of central and northwest Illinois. Rest of tonight, clear. Lows in the lower 50s. Northwest winds 5 to 10 miles an hour with gusts up to 25 miles an hour. Wednesday, sunny, cooler with highs around 70. Northwest winds 15 to 20 miles an hour. Wednesday night, clear. Lows in the lower 40s. North winds 5 to 10 miles an hour with gusts up to 20 miles an hour until midnight, becoming light and variable. Thursday, sunny. Highs in the mid-70s. Southeast winds 5 to 10 miles an hour. Thursday night, mostly cloudy. Showers after midnight. Not as cool with lows in the mid-50s. Southeast winds 10 to 15 miles an hour with gusts up to 30 miles an hour. Chance of rain 80%. Friday, partly sunny in the morning, then clearing. Warmer with highs in the mid-80s. Friday night, mostly clear. A chance of showers and thunderstorms until midnight. Lows in the upper 50s. Chance of rain 40%. Saturday, mostly sunny. A chance of showers in the afternoon. Highs in the upper 80s. Chance of rain 30%. Saturday night, becoming mostly cloudy after midnight. A chance of thunderstorms. Showers likely until midnight, then a chance of showers after midnight. Lows in the lower 60s. Chance of rain 60%. Sunday and Sunday night, mostly cloudy. A chance of showers and thunderstorms. Highs in the upper 80s. Lows in the mid-60s. Chance of rain 50%. Monday, partly sunny in the morning, then becoming mostly cloudy. A chance of showers in the morning, then showers likely in the afternoon. Highs in the upper 80s. Chance of rain 60%. Monday night and Tuesday, mostly cloudy. A chance of showers. Lows in the lower 60s. Highs around 80. Chance of rain 50%. Again, the forecast for Galesburg and surrounding areas of central and northwest Illinois for the rest of tonight, clear. Lows in the lower 50s. Northwest winds 5 to 10 miles an hour with gusts up to 25 miles an hour. Now for the official National Weather Service.

Forecast for Galesburg and surrounding areas of central and northwest Illinois. Rest of tonight, clear. Lows in the lower 50s. Northwest winds 5 to 10 miles an hour with gusts up to 25 miles an hour. Wednesday, sunny, cooler with highs around 70. Northwest winds 15 to 20 miles an hour. Wednesday night, clear. Lows in the lower 40s. North winds 5 to 10 miles an hour with gusts up to 20 miles an hour until midnight, becoming light and variable. Thursday, sunny. Highs in the mid-70s. Southeast winds 5 to 10 miles an hour. Thursday night, mostly cloudy. Showers after midnight. Not as cool with lows in the mid-50s. Southeast winds 10 to 15 miles an hour with gusts up to 30 miles an hour. Chance of rain 80%. Friday, partly sunny in the morning, then clearing. Warmer with highs in the mid-80s. Friday night, mostly clear. A chance of showers and thunderstorms until midnight. Lows in the upper 50s. Chance of rain 40%. Saturday, mostly sunny. A chance of showers in the afternoon. Highs in the upper 80s. Chance of rain 30%. Saturday night, becoming mostly cloudy after midnight. A chance of thunderstorms. Showers likely until midnight, then a chance of showers after midnight. Lows in the lower 60s. Chance of rain 60%. Sunday and Sunday night, mostly cloudy. A chance of showers and thunderstorms. Highs in the upper 80s. Lows in the mid 60s. Chance of rain 50%. Monday, partly sunny in the morning, then becoming mostly cloudy. A chance of showers in the morning, then showers likely in the afternoon. Highs in the upper 80s. Chance of rain 60%. Monday night and Tuesday, mostly cloudy. A chance of showers. Lows in the lower 60s. Highs around 80. Chance of rain 50%. Again, the forecast for Galesburg and surrounding areas of central and northwest Illinois for the rest of tonight, clear. Lows in the lower 50s. Northwest winds 5 to 10 miles an hour with gusts up to 25 miles an hour. At midnight in Galesburg, skies were clear. The temperature was 62 degrees, the dew point was 39, and the relative humidity was 41%. The wind was northwest at 7 miles an hour. The pressure was 29.96 inches and rising. Elsewhere around the area, it was clear, with a temperature of 64 at Moline, 62 at Macomb, and 68 at Springfield. At Quincy, it was mostly cloudy, with a temperature of 66. It was cloudy, with a temperature of 65 at Peoria, and 65 at Burlington. And once again at midnight in Galesburg, under clear skies, the temperature was 62. Looking elsewhere around the Midwest at midnight, Chicago was partly cloudy, and 63. Indianapolis was cloudy, and 63. St. Louis was partly cloudy, and 70. Kansas City was clear, and 64. Des Moines was clear, and 59. Milwaukee was mostly cloudy, and 59. 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Now for the official National Weather Service forecast for Galesburg and surrounding areas of central and northwest Illinois. Rest of tonight, clear. Lows in the lower 50s. Northwest winds 5 to 10 miles an hour with gusts up to 25 miles an hour. Wednesday, sunny, cooler with highs around 70. Northwest winds 15 to 20 miles an hour. Wednesday night, clear. Lows in the lower 40s. North winds 5 to 10 miles an hour with gusts up to 20 miles an hour until midnight, becoming light and variable. Thursday, sunny. Highs in the mid-70s. Southeast winds 5 to 10 miles an hour. Thursday night, mostly cloudy. Showers after midnight. Not as cool with lows in the mid-50s. Southeast winds 10 to 15 miles an hour with gusts up to 30 miles an hour. Chance of rain 80%. Friday, partly sunny in the morning, then clearing. Warmer with highs in the mid-80s. Friday night, mostly clear. A chance of showers.

showers and thunderstorms until midnight. Lows in the upper 50s. Chance of rain 40%. Saturday, mostly sunny. A chance of showers in the afternoon. Highs in the upper 80s. Chance of rain 30%. Saturday night, becoming mostly cloudy after midnight. A chance of thunderstorms. Showers likely until midnight, then a chance of showers after midnight. Lows in the lower 60s. Chance of rain 60%. Sunday and Sunday night, mostly cloudy. A chance of showers and thunderstorms. Highs in the upper 80s. Lows in the mid 60s. Chance of rain 50%. Monday, partly sunny in the morning, then becoming mostly cloudy. A chance of showers in the morning, then showers likely in the afternoon. Highs in the upper 80s. Chance of rain 60%. Monday night and Tuesday, mostly cloudy. A chance of showers. Lows in the lower 60s. Highs around 80. Chance of rain 50%. Again, the forecast for Galesburg and surrounding areas of central and northwest Illinois for the rest of tonight, clear. Lows in the lower 50s. Northwest winds 5 to 10 miles an hour with gusts up to 25 miles an hour. At midnight in Galesburg, skies were clear. The temperature was 62 degrees, the dew point was 39, and the relative humidity was 41%. The wind was northwest at 7 miles an hour. The pressure was 29.96 inches and rising. Elsewhere around the area, it was clear, with a temperature of 64 at Moline, 62 at Macomb, and 68 at Springfield. At Quincy, it was mostly cloudy, with a temperature of 66. It was cloudy, with a temperature of 65 at Peoria, and 65 at Burlington. And once again at midnight in Galesburg, under clear skies, the temperature was 62. Looking elsewhere around the Midwest at midnight, Chicago was partly cloudy, and 63. Indianapolis was cloudy, and 63. St. Louis was partly cloudy, and 70. Kansas City was clear, and 64. Des Moines was clear, and 59. Milwaukee was mostly cloudy, and 59. The time is currently 12:47 a.m. Central Daylight Time. 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Now for the official National Weather Service forecast for Galesburg and surrounding areas of central and northwest Illinois. Rest of tonight, clear. Lows in the lower 50s. Northwest winds 5 to 10 miles an hour with gusts up to 25 miles an hour. Wednesday, sunny, cooler with highs around 70. Northwest winds 15 to 20 miles an hour. Wednesday night, clear. Lows in the lower 40s. North winds 5 to 10 miles an hour with gusts up to 20 miles an hour until midnight, becoming light and variable. Thursday, sunny. Highs in the mid-70s. Southeast winds 5 to 10 miles an hour. Thursday night, mostly cloudy. Showers after midnight. Not as cool with lows in the mid-50s. Southeast winds 10 to 15 miles an hour with gusts up to 30 miles an hour. Chance of rain 80%. Friday, partly sunny in the morning, then clearing. Warmer with highs in the mid-80s. Friday night, mostly clear. A chance of showers and thunderstorms until midnight. Lows in the upper 50s. Chance of rain 40%. Saturday, mostly sunny. A chance of showers in the afternoon. Highs in the upper 80s. Chance of rain 30%. Saturday night, becoming mostly cloudy after midnight. A chance of thunderstorms. Showers likely until midnight, then a chance of showers after midnight. Lows in the lower 60s. Chance of rain 60%. Sunday and Sunday night, mostly cloudy. A chance of showers and thunderstorms. Highs in the upper 80s. Lows in the mid-60s. Chance of rain 50%. Monday, partly sunny in the morning, then becoming mostly cloudy. A chance of showers in the morning, then showers likely in the afternoon. Highs in the upper 80s. Chance of rain 60%. Monday night and Tuesday, mostly cloudy. A chance of showers. Lows in the lower 60s. Highs around 80%.

the mid-70s. Southeast winds 5 to 10 miles an hour. Thursday night, mostly cloudy. Showers after midnight. Not as cool with lows in the mid-50s. Southeast winds 10 to 15 miles an hour with gusts up to 30 miles an hour. Chance of rain 80%. Friday, partly sunny in the morning, then clearing. Warmer with highs in the mid-80s. Friday night, mostly clear. A chance of showers and thunderstorms until midnight. Lows in the upper 50s. Chance of rain 40%. Saturday, mostly sunny. A chance of showers in the afternoon. Highs in the upper 80s. Chance of rain 30%. Saturday night, becoming mostly cloudy after midnight. A chance of thunderstorms. Showers likely until midnight, then a chance of showers after midnight. Lows in the lower 60s. Chance of rain 60%. Sunday and Sunday night, mostly cloudy. A chance of showers and thunderstorms. Highs in the upper 80s. Lows in the mid-60s. Chance of rain 50%. Monday, partly sunny in the morning, then becoming mostly cloudy. A chance of showers in the morning, then showers likely in the afternoon. Highs in the upper 80s. Chance of rain 60%. Monday night and Tuesday, mostly cloudy. A chance of showers. Lows in the lower 60s. Highs around 80. Chance of rain 50%. Again, the forecast for Galesburg and surrounding areas of central and northwest Illinois for the rest of tonight, clear. Lows in the lower 50s. Northwest winds 5 to 10 miles an hour with gusts up to 25 miles an hour. The time is currently 1:02 a.m. Central Daylight Time. 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Now for the official National Weather Service forecast for Galesburg and surrounding areas of central and northwest Illinois. Rest of tonight, clear. Lows in the lower 50s. Northwest winds 5 to 10 miles an hour with gusts up to 25 miles an hour. Wednesday, sunny, cooler with highs around 70. Northwest winds 15 to 20 miles an hour. Wednesday night, clear. Lows in the lower 40s. North winds 5 to 10 miles an hour with gusts up to 20 miles an hour until midnight, becoming light and variable. Thursday, sunny. Highs in the mid-70s. Southeast winds 5 to 10 miles an hour. Thursday night, mostly cloudy. Showers after midnight. Not as cool with lows in the mid-50s. Southeast winds 10 to 15 miles an hour with gusts up to 30 miles an hour. Chance of rain 80%. Friday, partly sunny in the morning, then clearing. Warmer with highs in the mid-80s. Friday night, mostly clear. A chance of showers and thunderstorms until midnight. Lows in the upper 50s. Chance of rain 40%. Saturday, mostly sunny. A chance of showers in the afternoon. Highs in the upper 80s. Chance of rain 30%. Saturday night, becoming mostly cloudy after midnight. A chance of thunderstorms. Showers likely until midnight, then a chance of showers after midnight. Lows in the lower 60s. Chance of rain 60%. Sunday and Sunday night, mostly cloudy. A chance of showers and thunderstorms. Highs in the upper 80s. Lows in the mid-60s. Chance of rain 50%. Monday, partly sunny in the morning, then becoming mostly cloudy. A chance of showers in the morning, then showers likely in the afternoon. Highs in the upper 80s. Chance of rain 60%. Monday night and Tuesday, mostly cloudy. A chance of showers. Lows in the lower 60s. Highs around 80. Chance of rain 50%. Again, the forecast for Galesburg and surrounding areas of central and northwest Illinois for the rest of tonight, clear. Lows in the lower 50s. Northwest winds 5 to 10 miles an hour with gusts up to 25 miles an hour. The time is currently 1:04 a.m. Central Daylight Time. 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Now for the official National Weather Service forecast for Galesburg and surrounding areas of central

chance of rain 80%. Friday, partly sunny in the morning, then clearing. Warmer with highs in the mid-80s. Friday night, mostly clear. A chance of showers and thunderstorms until midnight. Lows in the upper 50s. Chance of rain 40%. Saturday, mostly sunny. A chance of showers in the afternoon. Highs in the upper 80s. Chance of rain 30%. Saturday night, becoming mostly cloudy after midnight. A chance of thunderstorms. Showers likely until midnight, then a chance of showers after midnight. Lows in the lower 60s. Chance of rain 60%. Sunday and Sunday night, mostly cloudy. A chance of showers and thunderstorms. Highs in the upper 80s. Lows in the mid 60s. Chance of rain 50%. Monday, partly sunny in the morning, then becoming mostly cloudy. A chance of showers in the morning, then showers likely in the afternoon. Highs in the upper 80s. Chance of rain 60%. Monday night and Tuesday, mostly cloudy. A chance of showers. Lows in the lower 60s. Highs around 80. Chance of rain 50%. Again, the forecast for Galesburg and surrounding areas of central and northwest Illinois for the rest of tonight, clear. Lows in the lower 50s. Northwest winds 5 to 10 miles an hour with gusts up to 25 miles an hour. At 1 a.m. in Galesburg, skies were clear. The temperature was 61 degrees, the dew point was 35, and the relative humidity was 39%. The wind was northwest at 9 miles an hour. The pressure was 29.97 inches and rising. Elsewhere around the area, it was clear, with a temperature of 61 at Moline, 61 at Macomb, and 68 at Springfield. At Burlington, it was partly cloudy, with a temperature of 62. At Peoria, it was mostly cloudy, with a temperature of 62. At Quincy, it was cloudy, with a temperature of 63. And once again at 1 a.m. in Galesburg, under clear skies, the temperature was 61. Looking elsewhere around the Midwest at 1 a.m., Chicago was mostly cloudy and 58. Indianapolis was cloudy and 63. St. Louis was mostly cloudy and 71. Kansas City was clear and 64. Des Moines was clear and 57. Milwaukee was mostly cloudy and 57. The time is currently 1:08 a.m. Central Daylight Time. 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Now for the official National Weather Service forecast for Galesburg and surrounding areas of central and northwest Illinois. Rest of tonight, clear. Lows in the lower 50s. Northwest winds 5 to 10 miles an hour with gusts up to 25 miles an hour. Wednesday, sunny, cooler with highs around 70. Northwest winds 15 to 20 miles an hour. Wednesday night, clear. Lows in the lower 40s. North winds 5 to 10 miles an hour with gusts up to 20 miles an hour until midnight, becoming light and variable. Thursday, sunny. Highs in the mid-70s. Southeast winds 5 to 10 miles an hour. Thursday night, mostly cloudy. Showers after midnight. Not as cool with lows in the mid-50s. Southeast winds 10 to 15 miles an hour with gusts up to 30 miles an hour. Chance of rain 80%. Friday, partly sunny in the morning, then clearing. Warmer with highs in the mid-80s. Friday night, mostly clear. A chance of showers and thunderstorms until midnight. Lows in the upper 50s. Chance of rain 40%. Saturday, mostly sunny. A chance of showers in the afternoon. Highs in the upper 80s. Chance of rain 30%. Saturday night, becoming mostly cloudy after midnight. A chance of thunderstorms. Showers likely until midnight, then a chance of showers after midnight. Lows in the lower 60s. Chance of rain 60%. Sunday and Sunday night, mostly cloudy. A chance of showers and thunderstorms. Highs in the upper 80s. Lows in the mid-60s. Chance of rain 50%. Monday, partly sunny in the morning, then becoming mostly cloudy. A chance of showers in the morning, then showers light.

in the afternoon. Highs in the upper 80s. Chance of rain 60%. Monday night and Tuesday, mostly cloudy. A chance of showers. Lows in the lower 60s. Highs around 80. Chance of rain 50%. Again, the forecast for Galesburg and surrounding areas of central and northwest Illinois for the rest of tonight, clear. Lows in the lower 50s. Northwest winds 5 to 10 miles an hour with gusts up to 25 miles an hour. At 1 a.m. in Galesburg, skies were clear. The temperature was 61 degrees, the dew point was 35, and the relative humidity was 39%. The wind was northwest at 9 miles an hour. The pressure was 29.97 inches and rising. Elsewhere around the area, it was clear, with a temperature of 61 at Moline, 61 at Macomb, and 68 at Springfield. At Burlington, it was partly cloudy, with a temperature of 62. At Peoria, it was mostly cloudy, with a temperature of 62. At Quincy, it was cloudy, with a temperature of 63. And once again at 1 a.m. in Galesburg, under clear skies, the temperature was 61. Looking elsewhere around the Midwest at 1 a.m., Chicago was mostly cloudy, and 58. Indianapolis was cloudy, and 63. St. Louis was mostly cloudy, and 71. Kansas City was clear, and 64. Des Moines was clear, and 57. Milwaukee was mostly cloudy, and 57. The time is currently 1:12 a.m. Central Daylight Time. 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Now for the official National Weather Service forecast for Galesburg and surrounding areas of central and northwest Illinois. Rest of tonight, clear. Lows in the lower 50s. Northwest winds 5 to 10 miles an hour with gusts up to 25 miles an hour. Wednesday, sunny, cooler with highs around 70. Northwest winds 15 to 20 miles an hour. Wednesday night, clear. Lows in the lower 40s. North winds 5 to 10 miles an hour with gusts up to 20 miles an hour until midnight, becoming light and variable. Thursday, sunny. Highs in the mid-70s. Southeast winds 5 to 10 miles an hour. Thursday night, mostly cloudy. Showers after midnight. Not as cool with lows in the mid-50s. Southeast winds 10 to 15 miles an hour with gusts up to 30 miles an hour. Chance of rain 80%. Friday, partly sunny in the morning, then clearing. Warmer with highs in the mid-80s. Friday night, mostly clear. A chance of showers and thunderstorms until midnight. Lows in the upper 50s. Chance of rain 40%. Saturday, mostly sunny. A chance of showers in the afternoon. Highs in the upper 80s. Chance of rain 30%. Saturday night, becoming mostly cloudy after midnight. A chance of thunderstorms. Showers likely until midnight, then a chance of showers after midnight. Lows in the lower 60s. Chance of rain 60%. Sunday and Sunday night, mostly cloudy. A chance of showers and thunderstorms. Highs in the upper 80s. Lows in the mid-60s. Chance of rain 50%. Monday, partly sunny in the morning, then becoming mostly cloudy. A chance of showers in the morning, then showers likely in the afternoon. Highs in the upper 80s. Chance of rain 60%. Monday night and Tuesday, mostly cloudy. A chance of showers. Lows in the lower 60s. Highs around 80. Chance of rain 50%. Again, the forecast for Galesburg and surrounding areas of central and northwest Illinois for the rest of tonight, clear. Lows in the lower 50s. Northwest winds 5 to 10 miles an hour with gusts up to 25 miles an hour. 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Programming originates from NOAA's National Weather Service office in Lincoln. 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KZZ66 is part of the All Hazards Network of NOAA Weather Radio. At 1 a.m. in Galesburg, skies were clear.

here. The temperature was 61 degrees, the dew point was 35, and the relative humidity was 39%. The wind was northwest at 9 miles an hour. The pressure was 29.97 inches and rising. Elsewhere around the area, it was clear, with a temperature of 61 at Moline, 61 at Macomb, and 68 at Springfield. At Burlington, it was partly cloudy, with a temperature of 62. At Peoria, it was mostly cloudy, with a temperature of 62. At Quincy, it was cloudy, with a temperature of 63. And once again at 1 a.m. in Galesburg, under clear skies, the temperature was 61. Looking elsewhere around the Midwest at 1 a.m., Chicago was mostly cloudy and 58. Indianapolis was cloudy and 63. St. Louis was mostly cloudy and 71. Kansas City was clear and 64. Des Moines was clear and 57. Milwaukee was mostly cloudy and 57. The time is currently 1:17 a.m. Central Daylight Time. 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Now for the official National Weather Service forecast for Galesburg and surrounding areas of central and northwest Illinois. Rest of tonight, clear. Lows in the lower 50s. Northwest winds 5 to 10 miles an hour with gusts up to 25 miles an hour. Wednesday, sunny, cooler with highs around 70. Northwest winds 15 to 20 miles an hour. Wednesday night, clear. Lows in the lower 40s. North winds 5 to 10 miles an hour with gusts up to 20 miles an hour until midnight, becoming light and variable. Thursday, sunny. Highs in the mid-70s. Southeast winds 5 to 10 miles an hour. Thursday night, mostly cloudy. Showers after midnight. Not as cool with lows in the mid-50s. Southeast winds 10 to 15 miles an hour with gusts up to 30 miles an hour. Chance of rain 80%. Friday, partly sunny in the morning, then clearing. Warmer with highs in the mid-80s. Friday night, mostly clear. A chance of showers and thunderstorms until midnight. Lows in the upper 50s. Chance of rain 40%. Saturday, mostly sunny. A chance of showers in the afternoon. Highs in the upper 80s. Chance of rain 30%. Saturday night, becoming mostly cloudy after midnight. A chance of thunderstorms. Showers likely until midnight, then a chance of showers after midnight. Lows in the lower 60s. Chance of rain 60%. Sunday and Sunday night, mostly cloudy. A chance of showers and thunderstorms. Highs in the upper 80s. Lows in the mid-60s. Chance of rain 50%. Monday, partly sunny in the morning, then becoming mostly cloudy. A chance of showers in the morning, then showers likely in the afternoon. Highs in the upper 80s. Chance of rain 60%. Monday night and Tuesday, mostly cloudy. A chance of showers. Lows in the lower 60s. Highs around 80. Chance of rain 50%. Again, the forecast for Galesburg and surrounding areas of central and northwest Illinois for the rest of tonight, clear. Lows in the lower 50s. Northwest winds 5 to 10 miles an hour with gusts up to 25 miles an hour. At 1 a.m. in Galesburg, skies were clear. The temperature was 61 degrees, the dew point was 35, and the relative humidity was 39%. The wind was northwest at 9 miles an hour. The pressure was 29.97 inches and rising. Elsewhere around the area, it was clear, with a temperature of 61 at Moline, 61 at Macomb, and 68 at Springfield. At Burlington, it was partly cloudy, with a temperature of 62. At Peoria, it was mostly cloudy, with a temperature of 62. At Quincy, it was cloudy, with a temperature of 63. And once again at 1 a.m. in Galesburg, under clear skies, the temperature was 61. Looking elsewhere around the Midwest at 1 a.m., Chicago was mostly cloudy and 58. Indianapolis was cloudy and 63. St. Louis was mostly cloudy and 71. Kansas City was clear and 64. Des Moines was clear and 57. Milwaukee was mostly cloudy.

Audi in 57. The time is currently 1:21 a.m. Central Daylight Time. 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Now for the official National Weather Service forecast for Galesburg and surrounding areas of central and northwest Illinois. Rest of tonight, clear. Lows in the lower 50s. Northwest winds 5 to 10 miles an hour with gusts up to 25 miles an hour. Wednesday, sunny, cooler with highs around 70. Northwest winds 15 to 20 miles an hour. Wednesday night, clear. Lows in the lower 40s. North winds 5 to 10 miles an hour with gusts up to 20 miles an hour until midnight, becoming light and variable. Thursday, sunny. Highs in the mid-70s. Southeast winds 5 to 10 miles an hour. Thursday night, mostly cloudy. Showers after midnight. Not as cool with lows in the mid-50s. Southeast winds 10 to 15 miles an hour with gusts up to 30 miles an hour. Chance of rain 80%. Friday, partly sunny in the morning, then clearing. Warmer with highs in the mid-80s. Friday night, mostly clear. A chance of showers and thunderstorms until midnight. Lows in the upper 50s. Chance of rain 40%. Saturday, mostly sunny. A chance of showers in the afternoon. Highs in the upper 80s. Chance of rain 30%. Saturday night, becoming mostly cloudy after midnight. A chance of thunderstorms. Showers likely until midnight, then a chance of showers after midnight. Lows in the lower 60s. Chance of rain 60%. Sunday and Sunday night, mostly cloudy. A chance of showers and thunderstorms. Highs in the upper 80s. Lows in the mid-60s. Chance of rain 50%. Monday, partly sunny in the morning, then becoming mostly cloudy. A chance of showers in the morning, then showers likely in the afternoon. Highs in the upper 80s. Chance of rain 60%. Monday night and Tuesday, mostly cloudy. A chance of showers. Lows in the lower 60s. Highs around 80. Chance of rain 50%. Again, the forecast for Galesburg and surrounding areas of central and northwest Illinois for the rest of tonight, clear. Lows in the lower 50s. Northwest winds 5 to 10 miles an hour with gusts up to 25 miles an hour. At 1 a.m. in Galesburg, skies were clear. The temperature was 61 degrees, the dew point was 35, and the relative humidity was 39%. The wind was northwest at 9 miles an hour. The pressure was 29.97 inches and rising. Elsewhere around the area, it was clear, with a temperature of 61 at Moline, 61 at Macomb, and 68 at Springfield. At Burlington, it was partly cloudy, with a temperature of 62. At Peoria, it was mostly cloudy, with a temperature of 62. At Quincy, it was cloudy, with a temperature of 63. And once again at 1 a.m. in Galesburg, under clear skies, the temperature was 61. At 1 a.m. in Galesburg, skies were clear. The temperature was 61 degrees, the dew point was 35, and the relative humidity was 39%. The wind was northwest at 9 miles an hour. The pressure was 29.97 inches and rising. Elsewhere around the area, it was clear, with a temperature of 61 at Moline, 61 at Macomb, and 68 at Springfield. At Burlington, it was partly cloudy, with a temperature of 62. At Peoria, it was mostly cloudy, with a temperature of 62. At Quincy, it was cloudy, with a temperature of 63. And once again at 1 a.m. in Galesburg, under clear skies, the temperature was 61. Looking elsewhere around the Midwest at 1 a.m., Chicago was mostly cloudy and 58. Indianapolis was cloudy and 63. St. Louis was mostly cloudy and 71. Kansas City was clear and 64. Des Moines was clear and 57. Milwaukee was mostly cloudy and 57. The time is currently 1:25 a.m. Central Daylight Time. 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Now for the official National Weather Service forecast for Galesburg.

Pittsburgh and surrounding areas of central and northwest Illinois. Rest of tonight, clear. Lows in the lower 50s. Northwest winds 5 to 10 miles an hour with gusts up to 25 miles an hour. Wednesday, sunny, cooler with highs around 70. Northwest winds 15 to 20 miles an hour. Wednesday night, clear. Lows in the lower 40s. North winds 5 to 10 miles an hour with gusts up to 20 miles an hour until midnight, becoming light and variable. Thursday, sunny. Highs in the mid-70s. Southeast winds 5 to 10 miles an hour. Thursday night, mostly cloudy. Showers after midnight. Not as cool with lows in the mid-50s. Southeast winds 10 to 15 miles an hour with gusts up to 30 miles an hour. Chance of rain 80%. Friday, partly sunny in the morning, then clearing. Warmer with highs in the mid-80s. Friday night, mostly clear. A chance of showers and thunderstorms until midnight. Lows in the upper 50s. Chance of rain 40%. Saturday, mostly sunny. A chance of showers in the afternoon. Highs in the upper 80s. Chance of rain 30%. Saturday night, becoming mostly cloudy after midnight. A chance of thunderstorms. Showers likely until midnight, then a chance of showers after midnight. Lows in the lower 60s. Chance of rain 60%. Sunday and Sunday night, mostly cloudy. A chance of showers and thunderstorms. Highs in the upper 80s. Lows in the mid-60s. Chance of rain 50%. Monday, partly sunny in the morning, then becoming mostly cloudy. A chance of showers in the morning, then showers likely in the afternoon. Highs in the upper 80s. Chance of rain 60%. Monday night and Tuesday, mostly cloudy. A chance of showers. Lows in the lower 60s. Highs around 80. Chance of rain 50%. Again, the forecast for Galesburg and surrounding areas of central and northwest Illinois for the rest of tonight, clear. Lows in the lower 50s. Northwest winds 5 to 10 miles an hour with gusts up to 25 miles an hour. At 1 a.m. in Galesburg, skies were clear. The temperature was 61 degrees, the dew point was 35, and the relative humidity was 39%. The wind was northwest at 9 miles an hour. The pressure was 29.97 inches and rising. Elsewhere around the area, it was clear, with a temperature of 61 at Moline, 61 at Macomb, and 68 at Springfield. At Burlington, it was partly cloudy, with a temperature of 62. At Peoria, it was mostly cloudy, with a temperature of 62. At Quincy, it was cloudy, with a temperature of 63. And once again at 1 a.m. in Galesburg, under clear skies, the temperature was 61. Looking elsewhere around the Midwest at 1 a.m., Chicago was mostly cloudy and 58. Indianapolis was cloudy and 63. St. Louis was mostly cloudy and 71. Kansas City was clear and 64. Des Moines was clear and 57. Milwaukee was mostly cloudy and 57. The time is currently 1:29 a.m. Central Daylight Time. 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Now for the official National Weather Service forecast for Galesburg and surrounding areas of central and northwest Illinois. Rest of tonight, clear. Lows in the lower 50s. Northwest winds 5 to 10 miles an hour with gusts up to 25 miles an hour. Wednesday, sunny, cooler with highs in the upper 60s. Northwest winds 15 to 20 miles an hour with gusts up to 30 miles an hour. Wednesday night, clear. Lows in the mid-40s. North winds 10 to 15 miles an hour with gusts up to 25 miles an hour, becoming west around 5 miles an hour after midnight. Thursday, sunny. Highs in the mid-70s. Southeast winds 5 to 10 miles an hour. Thursday night, partly cloudy until midnight, then mostly cloudy with showers likely after midnight. Not as cool with lows in the mid-50s. Southeast winds 10 to 15 miles an hour with gusts up to 25 miles an hour. Chance of rain 70%. Friday, partly sunny with a chance of showers in the morning.

then sunny in the afternoon. Highs in the lower 80s. Chance of rain 40%. Friday night, mostly clear with a chance of showers and thunderstorms. Lows in the upper 50s. Chance of rain 50%. Saturday, mostly sunny. A chance of showers and thunderstorms in the afternoon. Highs in the upper 80s. Chance of rain 50%. Saturday night and Sunday, mostly cloudy. A chance of showers and thunderstorms. Lows in the lower 60s. Highs in the mid-80s. Chance of rain 50%. Sunday night, partly cloudy with a chance of showers and thunderstorms. Lows in the upper 60s. Chance of rain 40%. Monday, partly sunny with a chance of thunderstorms. A chance of showers in the morning, then showers likely in the afternoon. Highs in the upper 80s. Chance of rain 60%. Monday night, showers likely. Lows in the lower 60s. Chance of rain 70%. Tuesday, showers likely. Cooler with highs in the mid-70s. Chance of rain 70%. Again, the forecast for Galesburg and surrounding areas of central and northwest Illinois for the rest of tonight, clear. Lows in the lower 50s. Northwest winds 5 to 10 miles an hour with gusts up to 25 miles an hour. At 1 a.m. in Galesburg, skies were clear. The temperature was 61 degrees, the dew point was 35, and the relative humidity was 39%. The wind was northwest at 9 miles an hour. The pressure was 29.97 inches and rising. Elsewhere around the area, it was clear, with a temperature of 61 at Moline, 61 at Macomb, and 68 at Springfield. At Burlington, it was partly cloudy, with a temperature of 62. At Peoria, it was mostly cloudy, with a temperature of 62. At Quincy, it was cloudy, with a temperature of 63. And one temperature of 62. At Peoria, it was mostly cloudy, with a temperature of 62. At Quincy, it was cloudy, with a temperature of 63. And once again at 1 a.m. in Galesburg, under clear skies, the temperature was 61. Looking elsewhere around the Midwest at 1 a.m., Chicago was mostly cloudy and 58. Indianapolis was cloudy and 63. St. Louis was mostly cloudy and 71. Kansas City was clear and 64. Des Moines was clear and 57. Milwaukee was mostly cloudy and 57. The time is currently 1:33 a.m. Central Daylight Time. 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Now for the official National Weather Service forecast for Galesburg and surrounding areas of central and northwest Illinois. Rest of tonight, clear. Lows in the lower 50s. Northwest winds 5 to 10 miles an hour with gusts up to 25 miles an hour. Wednesday, sunny, cooler with highs in the upper 60s. Northwest winds 15 to 20 miles an hour with gusts up to 30 miles an hour. Wednesday night, clear. Lows in the mid-40s. North winds 10 to 15 miles an hour with gusts up to 25 miles an hour, becoming west around 5 miles an hour after midnight. Thursday, sunny. Highs in the mid-70s. Southeast winds 5 to 10 miles an hour. Thursday night, partly cloudy until midnight, then mostly cloudy with showers likely after midnight. Not as cool with lows in the mid-50s. Southeast winds 10 to 15 miles an hour with gusts up to 25 miles an hour. Chance of rain 70%. Friday, partly sunny with a chance of showers in the morning, then sunny in the afternoon. Highs in the lower 80s. Chance of rain 40%. Friday night, mostly clear with a chance of showers and thunderstorms. Lows in the upper 50s. Chance of rain 50%. Saturday, mostly sunny. A chance of showers and thunderstorms in the afternoon. Highs in the upper 80s. Chance of rain 50%. Saturday night and Sunday, mostly cloudy. A chance of showers and thunderstorms. Lows in the lower 60s. Highs in the mid-80s. Chance of rain 50%. Sunday night, partly cloudy with a chance of showers and thunderstorms. Lows in the upper 60s. Chance of rain 40%. Monday, partly sunny.

Now for the official National Weather Service forecast for Galesburg and surrounding areas of central and northwest Illinois. Rest of tonight, clear. Lows in the lower 50s. Northwest winds 5 to 10 miles an hour with gusts up to 25 miles an hour. Wednesday, sunny, cooler with highs in the upper 60s. Northwest winds 15 to 20 miles an hour with gusts up to 30 miles an hour. Wednesday night, clear. Lows in the mid-40s. North winds 10 to 15 miles an hour with gusts up to 25 miles an hour, becoming west around 5 miles an hour after midnight. Thursday, sunny. Highs in the mid-70s. Southeast winds 5 to 10 miles an hour. Thursday night, partly cloudy until midnight, then mostly cloudy with showers likely after midnight. Not as cool with lows in the mid-50s. Southeast winds 10 to 15 miles an hour with gusts up to 25 miles an hour. Chance of rain 70%. Friday, partly sunny with a chance of showers in the morning, then sunny in the afternoon. Highs in the lower 80s. Chance of rain 40%. Friday night, mostly clear with a chance of showers and thunderstorms. Lows in the upper 50s. Chance of rain 50%. Saturday, mostly sunny. A chance of showers and thunderstorms in the afternoon. Highs in the upper 80s. Chance of rain 50%. Saturday night and Sunday, mostly cloudy. A chance of showers and thunderstorms. Lows in the lower 60s. Highs in the mid 80s. Chance of rain 50%. Sunday night, partly cloudy with a chance of showers and thunderstorms. Lows in the upper 60s. Chance of rain 40%. Monday, partly sunny with a chance of thunderstorms. A chance of showers in the morning, then showers likely in the afternoon. Highs in the upper 80s. Chance of rain 60%. Monday night, showers likely. Lows in the lower 60s. Chance of rain 70%. Tuesday, showers likely. Cooler with highs in the mid-70s. Chance of rain 70%. Again, the forecast for Galesburg and surrounding areas of central and northwest Illinois for the rest of tonight, clear. Lows in the lower 50s. Northwest winds 5 to 10 miles an hour with gusts up to 25 miles an hour. At 1 a.m. in Galesburg, skies were clear. The temperature was 61 degrees, the dew point was 35, and the relative humidity was 39%. The wind was northwest at 9 miles an hour. The pressure was 29.97 inches and rising. Elsewhere around the area, it was clear, with a temperature of 61 at Moline, 61 at Macomb, and 68 at Springfield. At Burlington, it was partly cloudy, with a temperature of 62. At Peoria, it was mostly cloudy, with a temperature of 62. At Quincy, it was cloudy, with a temperature of 63. And once again at 1 a.m. in Galesburg, under clear skies, the temperature was 61. Looking elsewhere around the Midwest at 1 a.m., Chicago was mostly cloudy, and 58. Indianapolis was cloudy, and 63. St. Louis was mostly cloudy, and 71. Kansas City was clear, and 64. Des Moines was clear, and 57. Milwaukee was mostly cloudy, and 57. The time is currently 1:49 a.m. Central Daylight Time. 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Now for the official National Weather Service forecast for Galesburg and surrounding areas of central and northwest Illinois. Rest of tonight, clear. Lows in the lower 50s. Northwest winds 5 to 10 miles an hour with gusts up to 25 miles an hour. Wednesday, sunny, cooler with highs in the upper 60s. Northwest winds 15 to 20 miles an hour with gusts up to 30 miles an hour. Wednesday night, clear. Lows in the mid-40s. North winds 10 to 15 miles an hour with gusts up to 25 miles an hour, becoming west around 5 miles an hour after midnight. Thursday, sunny. Highs in the mid-70s. Southeast winds 5 to 10 miles an hour. Thursday night, partly cloudy until midnight, then mostly cloudy with showers likely after midnight. Not as cool with lows in the mid-50s. Southeast winds 10 to 15 miles an hour with

60s. Northwest winds 5 to 10 miles an hour with gusts up to 25 miles an hour. Wednesday, sunny, cooler with highs in the upper 60s. Northwest winds 15 to 20 miles an hour with gusts up to 30 miles an hour. Wednesday night, clear. Lows in the mid-40s. North winds 10 to 15 miles an hour with gusts up to 25 miles an hour, becoming west around 5 miles an hour after midnight. Thursday, sunny. Highs in the mid-70s. Southeast winds 5 to 10 miles an hour. Thursday night, partly cloudy until midnight, then mostly cloudy with showers likely after midnight. Not as cool with lows in the mid-50s. Southeast winds 10 to 15 miles an hour with gusts up to 25 miles an hour. Chance of rain 70%. Friday, partly sunny with a chance of showers in the morning, then sunny in the afternoon. Highs in the lower 80s. Chance of rain 40%. Friday night, mostly clear with a chance of showers and thunderstorms. Lows in the upper 50s. Chance of rain 50%. Saturday, mostly sunny. A chance of showers and thunderstorms in the afternoon. Highs in the upper 80s. Chance of rain 50%. Saturday night and Sunday, mostly cloudy. A chance of showers and thunderstorms. Lows in the lower 60s. Highs in the mid-80s. Chance of rain 50%. Sunday night, partly cloudy with a chance of showers and thunderstorms. Lows in the upper 60s. Chance of rain 40%. Monday, partly sunny with a chance of thunderstorms. A chance of showers in the morning, then showers likely in the afternoon. Highs in the upper 80s. Chance of rain 60%. Monday night, showers likely. Lows in the lower 60s. Chance of rain 70%. Tuesday, showers likely. Cooler with highs in the mid-70s. Chance of rain 70%. Again, the forecast for Galesburg and surrounding areas of central and northwest Illinois for the rest of tonight, clear. Lows in the lower 50s. Northwest winds 5 to 10 miles an hour with gusts up to 25 miles an hour. The time is currently 2:03 a.m. Central Daylight Time. 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Now for the official National Weather Service forecast for Galesburg and surrounding areas of central and northwest Illinois. Rest of tonight, clear. Lows in the lower 50s. Northwest winds 5 to 10 miles an hour with gusts up to 25 miles an hour. Wednesday, sunny, cooler with highs in the upper 60s. Northwest winds 15 to 20 miles an hour with gusts up to 30 miles an hour. Wednesday night, clear. Lows in the mid-40s. North winds 10 to 15 miles an hour with gusts up to 25 miles an hour, becoming west around 5 miles an hour after midnight. Thursday, sunny. Highs in the mid-70s. Southeast winds 5 to 10 miles an hour. Thursday night, partly cloudy until midnight, then mostly cloudy with showers likely after midnight. Not as cool with lows in the mid-50s. Southeast winds 10 to 15 miles an hour with gusts up to 25 miles an hour. Chance of rain 70%. Friday, partly sunny with a chance of showers in the morning, then sunny in the afternoon. Highs in the lower 80s. Chance of rain 40%. Friday night, mostly clear with a chance of showers and thunderstorms. Lows in the upper 50s. Chance of rain 50%. Saturday, mostly sunny. A chance of showers and thunderstorms in the afternoon. Highs in the upper 80s. Chance of rain 50%. Saturday night and Sunday, mostly cloudy. A chance of showers and thunderstorms. Lows in the lower 60s. Highs in the mid-80s. Chance of rain 50%. Sunday night, partly cloudy with a chance of showers and thunderstorms. Lows in the upper 60s. Chance of rain 40%. Monday, partly sunny with a chance of thunderstorms. A chance of showers in the morning, then showers likely in the afternoon. Highs in the upper 80s. Chance of rain 60%. Monday night, showers likely. Lows in the lower 60s. Chance of rain 70%. Tuesday, showers likely. Cooler with highs in the mid-70s. Chance of

hour. Wednesday night, clear. Lows in the mid-40s. North winds 10 to 15 miles an hour with gusts up to 25 miles an hour, becoming west around 5 miles an hour after midnight. Thursday, sunny. Highs in the mid-70s. Southeast winds 5 to 10 miles an hour. Thursday night, partly cloudy until midnight, then mostly cloudy with showers likely after midnight. Not as cool with lows in the mid-50s. Southeast winds 10 to 15 miles an hour with gusts up to 25 miles an hour. Chance of rain 70%. Friday, partly sunny with a chance of showers in the morning, then sunny in the afternoon. Highs in the lower 80s. Chance of rain 40%. Friday night, mostly clear with a chance of showers and thunderstorms. Lows in the upper 50s. Chance of rain 50%. Saturday, mostly sunny. A chance of showers and thunderstorms in the afternoon. Highs in the upper 80s. Chance of rain 50%. Saturday night and Sunday, mostly cloudy. A chance of showers and thunderstorms. Lows in the lower 60s. Highs in the mid-80s. Chance of rain 50%. Sunday night, partly cloudy with a chance of showers and thunderstorms. Lows in the upper 60s. Chance of rain 40%. Monday, partly sunny with a chance of thunderstorms. A chance of showers in the morning, then showers likely in the afternoon. Highs in the upper 80s. Chance of rain 60%. Monday night, showers likely. Lows in the lower 60s. Chance of rain 70%. Tuesday, showers likely. Cooler with highs in the mid-70s. Chance of rain 70%. Again, the forecast for Galesburg and surrounding areas of central and northwest Illinois for the rest of tonight, clear. Lows in the lower 50s. Northwest winds 5 to 10 miles an hour with gusts up to 25 miles an hour. At 2 a.m. in Galesburg, skies were clear. The temperature was 57 degrees, the dew point was 37, and the relative humidity was 46%. The wind was northwest at 8 miles an hour. The pressure was 29.97 inches and steady. Elsewhere around the area, it was clear. It was 60 at Peoria, 58 at Moline, and 60 at Burlington. Quincy reported 60, Macomb reported 56, and Springfield reported 65. And once again at 2 a.m. in Galesburg, under clear skies, the temperature was 57. Looking elsewhere around the Midwest at 2 a.m., Chicago was mostly cloudy and 56. Indianapolis was mostly cloudy and 64. St. Louis was mostly cloudy and 68. Kansas City was clear and 62. Des Moines was clear and 54. Milwaukee was mostly cloudy and 56. The time is currently 2:09 a.m. Central Daylight Time. 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Now for the official National Weather Service forecast for Galesburg and surrounding areas of central and northwest Illinois. Rest of tonight, clear. Lows in the lower 50s. Northwest winds 5 to 10 miles an hour with gusts up to 25 miles an hour. Wednesday, sunny, cooler with highs in the upper 60s. Northwest winds 15 to 20 miles an hour with gusts up to 30 miles an hour. Wednesday night, clear. Lows in the mid-40s. North winds 10 to 15 miles an hour with gusts up to 25 miles an hour, becoming west around 5 miles an hour after midnight. Thursday, sunny. Highs in the mid-70s. Southeast winds 5 to 10 miles an hour. Thursday night, partly cloudy until midnight, then mostly cloudy with showers likely after midnight. Not as cool with lows in the mid-50s. Southeast winds 10 to 15 miles an hour with gusts up to 25 miles an hour. Chance of rain 70%. Friday, partly sunny with a chance of showers in the morning, then sunny in the afternoon. Highs in the lower 80s. Chance of rain 40%. Friday night, mostly clear with a chance of showers and thunderstorms. Lows in the upper 50s. Chance of rain 50%. Saturday, mostly sunny. A chance of showers and thunderstorms in the afternoon. Highs in the upper 80s. Chance of rain 50%.

Saturday night and Sunday, mostly cloudy. A chance of showers and thunderstorms. Lows in the lower 60s. Highs in the mid-80s. Chance of rain 50%. Sunday night, partly cloudy with a chance of showers and thunderstorms. Lows in the upper 60s. Chance of rain 40%. Monday, partly sunny with a chance of thunderstorms. A chance of showers in the morning, then showers likely in the afternoon. Highs in the upper 80s. Chance of rain 60%. Monday night, showers likely. Lows in the lower 60s. Chance of rain 70%. Tuesday, showers likely. Cooler with highs in the mid-70s. Chance of rain 70%. Again, the forecast for Galesburg and surrounding areas of central and northwest Illinois for the rest of tonight, clear. Lows in the lower 50s. Northwest winds 5 to 10 miles an hour with gusts up to 25 miles an hour. At 2 a.m. in Galesburg, skies were clear. The temperature was 57 degrees, the dew point was 37, and the relative humidity was 46%. The wind was northwest at 8 miles an hour. The pressure was 29.97 inches and steady. Elsewhere around the area, it was clear. It was 60 at Peoria, 58 at Moline, and 60 at Burlington. Quincy reported 60, Macomb reported 56, and Springfield reported 65. And once again at 2 a.m. in Galesburg, under clear skies, the temperature was 57. Looking elsewhere around the Midwest at 2 a.m., Chicago was mostly cloudy and 56. Indianapolis was mostly cloudy and 64. St. Louis was mostly cloudy and 68. Kansas City was clear and 62. Des Moines was clear and 54. Milwaukee was mostly cloudy and 56. The time is currently 2:13 a.m. Central Daylight Time. 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Programming originates from NOAA's National Weather Service office in Lincoln. 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KZZ 66 is part of the All Hazards Network of NOAA Weather Radio. Now for the official National Weather Service forecast for Galesburg and surrounding areas of central and northwest Illinois. Rest of tonight, clear. Lows in the lower 50s. Northwest winds 5 to 10 miles an hour with gusts up to 25 miles an hour. Wednesday, sunny, cooler with highs in the upper 60s. Northwest winds 15 to 20 miles an hour with gusts up to 30 miles an hour. Wednesday night, clear. Lows in the mid-40s. North winds 10 to 15 miles an hour with gusts up to 25 miles an hour, becoming west around 5 miles an hour after midnight. Thursday, sunny. Highs in the mid-70s. Southeast winds 5 to 10 miles an hour. Thursday night, partly cloudy until midnight, then mostly cloudy with showers likely after midnight. Not as cool with lows in the mid-50s. Southeast winds 10 to 15 miles an hour with gusts up to 25 miles an hour. Chance of rain 70%. Friday, partly sunny with a chance of showers in the morning, then sunny in the afternoon. Highs in the lower 80s. Chance of rain 40%. Friday night, mostly clear with a chance of showers and thunderstorms. Lows in the upper 50s. Chance of rain 50%. Saturday, mostly sunny. A chance of showers and thunderstorms in the afternoon. Highs in the upper 80s. Chance of rain 50%. Saturday night and Sunday, mostly cloudy. A chance of showers and thunderstorms. Lows in the lower 60s. Highs in the mid 80s. Chance of rain 50%. Sunday night, partly cloudy with a chance of showers and thunderstorms. Lows in the upper 60s. Chance of rain 40%. Monday, partly sunny with a chance of thunderstorms. A chance of showers in the morning, then showers likely in the afternoon. Highs in the upper 80s. Chance of rain 60%. Monday night, showers likely. Lows in the lower 60s. Chance of rain

70%. Tuesday, showers likely. Cooler with highs in the mid-70s. Chance of rain 70%. Again, the forecast for Galesburg and surrounding areas of central and northwest Illinois for the rest of tonight, clear. Lows in the lower 50s. Northwest winds 5 to 10 miles an hour with gusts up to 25 miles an hour. At 2 a.m. in Galesburg, skies were clear. The temperature was 57 degrees, the dew point was 37, and the relative humidity was 46%. The wind was northwest at 8 miles an hour. The pressure was 29.97 inches and steady. Elsewhere around the area, it was clear. It was 60 at Peoria, 58 at Moline, and 60 at Burlington. Quincy reported 60, Macomb reported 56, and Springfield reported 65. And once again at 2 a.m. in Galesburg, under clear skies, the temperature was 57. Looking elsewhere around the Midwest at 2 a.m., Chicago was mostly cloudy and 56. Indianapolis was mostly cloudy and 64. St. Louis was mostly cloudy and 68. Kansas City was clear and 62. Des Moines was clear and 54. Milwaukee was mostly cloudy and 56. The time is currently 2:18 a.m. Central Daylight Time. 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Now for the official National Weather Service forecast for Galesburg and surrounding areas of central and northwest Illinois. Rest of tonight, clear. Lows in the lower 50s. Northwest winds 5 to 10 miles an hour with gusts up to 25 miles an hour. Wednesday, sunny, cooler with highs in the upper 60s. Northwest winds 15 to 20 miles an hour with gusts up to 30 miles an hour. Wednesday night, clear. Lows in the mid-40s. North winds 10 to 15 miles an hour with gusts up to 25 miles an hour, becoming west around 5 miles an hour after midnight. Thursday, sunny. Highs in the mid-70s. Southeast winds 5 to 10 miles an hour. Thursday night, partly cloudy until midnight, then mostly cloudy with showers likely after midnight. Not as cool with lows in the mid-50s. Southeast winds 10 to 15 miles an hour with gusts up to 25 miles an hour. Chance of rain 70%. Friday, partly sunny with a chance of showers in the morning, then sunny in the afternoon. Highs in the lower 80s. Chance of rain 40%. Friday night, mostly clear with a chance of showers and thunderstorms. Lows in the upper 50s. Chance of rain 50%. Saturday, mostly sunny. A chance of showers and thunderstorms in the afternoon. Highs in the upper 80s. Chance of rain 50%. Saturday night and Sunday, mostly cloudy. A chance of showers and thunderstorms. Lows in the lower 60s. Highs in the mid 80s. Chance of rain 50%. Sunday night, partly cloudy with a chance of showers and thunderstorms. Lows in the upper 60s. Chance of rain 40%. Monday, partly sunny with a chance of thunderstorms. A chance of showers in the morning, then showers likely in the afternoon. Highs in the upper 80s. Chance of rain 60%. Monday night, showers likely. Lows in the lower 60s. Chance of rain 70%. Tuesday, showers likely. Cooler with highs in the mid-70s. Chance of rain 70%. Again, the forecast for Galesburg and surrounding areas of central and northwest Illinois for the rest of tonight, clear. Lows in the lower 50s. Northwest winds 5 to 10 miles an hour with gusts up to 25 miles an hour. At 2 a.m. in Galesburg, skies were clear. The temperature was 57 degrees, the dew point was 37, and the relative humidity was 46%. The wind was northwest at 8 miles an hour. The pressure was 29.97 inches and steady. Elsewhere around the area, it was clear. It was 60 at Peoria, 58 at Moline, and 60 at Burlington. Quincy reported 60, Macomb reported 56, and Springfield reported 65. And once again at 2 a.m. in Galesburg, under clear skies, the temperature was 57. Looking elsewhere around the Midwest at 2 a.m., Chicago was mostly cloudy.

and 56. Indianapolis was mostly cloudy and 64. St. Louis was mostly cloudy and 68. Kansas City was clear and 62. Des Moines was clear and 54. Milwaukee was mostly cloudy and 56. The time is currently 2:22 a.m. Central Daylight Time. 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Now for the official National Weather Service forecast for Galesburg and surrounding areas of central and northwest Illinois. Rest of tonight, clear. Lows in the lower 50s. Northwest winds 5 to 10 miles an hour with gusts up to 25 miles an hour. Wednesday, sunny, cooler with highs in the upper 60s. Northwest winds 15 to 20 miles an hour with gusts up to 30 miles an hour. Wednesday night, clear. Lows in the mid-40s. North winds 10 to 15 miles an hour with gusts up to 25 miles an hour, becoming west around 5 miles an hour after midnight. Thursday, sunny. Highs in the mid-70s. Southeast winds 5 to 10 miles an hour. Thursday night, partly cloudy until midnight, then mostly cloudy with showers likely after midnight. Not as cool with lows in the mid-50s. Southeast winds 10 to 15 miles an hour with gusts up to 25 miles an hour. Chance of rain 70%. Friday, partly sunny with a chance of showers in the morning, then sunny in the afternoon. Highs in the lower 80s. Chance of rain 40%. Friday night, mostly clear with a chance of showers and thunderstorms. Lows in the upper 50s. Chance of rain 50%. Saturday, mostly sunny. A chance of showers and thunderstorms in the afternoon. Highs in the upper 80s. Chance of rain 50%. Saturday night and Sunday, mostly cloudy. A chance of showers and thunderstorms. Lows in the lower 60s. Highs in the mid-80s. Chance of rain 50%. Sunday night, partly cloudy with a chance of showers and thunderstorms. Lows in the upper 60s. Chance of rain 40%. Monday, partly sunny with a chance of thunderstorms. A chance of showers in the morning, then showers likely in the afternoon. Highs in the upper 80s. Chance of rain 60%. Monday night, showers likely. Lows in the lower 60s. Chance of rain 70%. Tuesday, showers likely. Cooler with highs in the mid-70s. Chance of rain 70%. Again, the forecast for Galesburg and surrounding areas of central and northwest Illinois for the rest of tonight, clear. Lows in the lower 50s. Northwest winds 5 to 10 miles an hour with gusts up to 25 miles an hour. At 2 a.m. in Galesburg, skies were clear. The temperature was 57 degrees, the dew point was 37, and the relative humidity was 46%. The wind was northwest at 8 miles an hour. The pressure was 29.97 inches and steady. Elsewhere around the area, it was clear. It was 60 at Peoria, 58 at Moline, and 60 at Burlington. Quincy reported 60, Macomb reported 53, and Springfield reported 65. And once again at 2 a.m. in Galesburg, under clear skies, the temperature was 57. Looking elsewhere around the Midwest at 2 a.m., Chicago was mostly cloudy and 56. Indianapolis was mostly cloudy and 64. St. Louis was mostly cloudy and 68. Kansas City was clear and 62. Des Moines was clear and 54. Milwaukee was mostly cloudy and 56. The time is currently 2:25 a.m. Central Daylight Time. 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Now for the official National Weather Service forecast for Galesburg and surrounding areas of central and northwest Illinois. Rest of tonight, clear. Lows in the lower 50s. Northwest winds 5 to 10 miles an hour with gusts up to 25 miles an hour. Wednesday, sunny, cooler with highs in the upper 60s. Northwest winds 15 to 20 miles an hour with gusts up to 30 miles an hour. Wednesday night, clear. Lows in the mid-40s. North winds 10 to 15 miles an hour with gusts up to 25 miles an hour,

going west around 5 miles an hour after midnight. Thursday, sunny. Highs in the mid-70s. Southeast winds 5 to 10 miles an hour. Thursday night, partly cloudy until midnight, then mostly cloudy with showers likely after midnight. Dada's cool with lows in the mid-50s. Southeast winds 10 to 15 miles an hour with gusts up to 25 miles an hour. Chance of rain 70%. Friday, partly sunny with a chance of showers in the morning, then sunny in the afternoon. Highs in the lower 80s. Chance of rain 40%. Friday night, mostly clear with a chance of showers and thunderstorms. Lows in the upper 50s. Chance of rain 50%. Saturday, mostly sunny. A chance of showers and thunderstorms in the afternoon. Highs in the upper 80s. Chance of rain 50%. Saturday night and Sunday, mostly cloudy. A chance of showers and thunderstorms. Lows in the lower 60s. Highs in the mid-80s. Chance of rain 50%. Sunday night, partly cloudy with a chance of showers and thunderstorms. Lows in the upper 60s. Chance of rain 40%. Monday, partly sunny with a chance of thunderstorms. A chance of showers in the morning, then showers likely in the afternoon. Highs in the upper 80s. Chance of rain 60%. Monday night, showers likely. Lows in the lower 60s. Chance of rain 70%. Tuesday, showers likely. Cooler with highs in the mid-70s. Chance of rain 70%. Again, the forecast for Galesburg and surrounding areas of central and northwest Illinois for the rest of tonight, clear. Lows in the lower 50s. Northwest winds 5 to 10 miles an hour with gusts up to 25 miles an hour. At 2 a.m. in Galesburg, skies were clear. The temperature was 57 degrees, the dew point was 37, and the relative humidity was 46%. The wind was northwest at 8 miles an hour. The pressure was 29.97 inches and steady. Elsewhere around the area, it was clear. It was 60 at Peoria, 58 at Moline, and 60 at Burlington. Quincy reported 60, Macomb reported 53, and Springfield reported 65. And once again at 2 a.m. in Galesburg, under clear skies, the temperature was 57. Looking elsewhere around the Midwest at 2 a.m., Chicago was mostly cloudy and 56. Indianapolis was mostly cloudy and 64. St. Louis was mostly cloudy and 68. Kansas City was clear and 62. Des Moines was clear and 54. Milwaukee was mostly cloudy and 56. The time is currently 2:29 a.m. Central Daylight Time. 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Now for the official National Weather Service forecast for Galesburg and surrounding areas of central and northwest Illinois. Rest of tonight, clear. Lows in the lower 50s. Northwest winds 5 to 10 miles an hour with gusts up to 25 miles an hour. Wednesday, sunny, cooler with highs in the upper 60s. Northwest winds 15 to 20 miles an hour with gusts up to 30 miles an hour. Wednesday night, clear. Lows in the mid-40s. North winds 10 to 15 miles an hour with gusts up to 25 miles an hour, becoming west around 5 miles an hour after midnight. Thursday, sunny. Highs in the mid-70s. Southeast winds 5 to 10 miles an hour. Thursday night, partly cloudy until midnight, then mostly cloudy with showers likely after midnight. Not as cool with lows in the mid-50s. Southeast winds 10 to 15 miles an hour with gusts up to 25 miles an hour. Chance of rain 70%. Friday, partly sunny with a chance of showers in the morning, then sunny in the afternoon. Highs in the lower 80s. Chance of rain 40%. Friday night, mostly clear with a chance of showers and thunderstorms. Lows in the upper 50s. Chance of rain 50%. Saturday, mostly sunny. A chance of showers and thunderstorms in the afternoon. Highs in the upper 80s. Chance of rain 50%. Saturday night and Sunday, mostly cloudy. A chance of showers and thunderstorms. Lows in the lower 60s. Highs in the mid-80s.

chance of rain 50%. Sunday night, partly cloudy with a chance of showers and thunderstorms. Lows in the upper 60s. Chance of rain 40%. Monday, partly sunny with a chance of thunderstorms. A chance of showers in the morning, then showers likely in the afternoon. Highs in the upper 80s. Chance of rain 60%. Monday night, showers likely. Lows in the lower 60s. Chance of rain 70%. Tuesday, showers likely. Cooler with highs in the mid-70s. Chance of rain 70%. Again, the forecast for Galesburg and surrounding areas of central and northwest Illinois for the rest of tonight, clear. Lows in the lower 50s. Northwest winds 5 to 10 miles an hour with gusts up to 25 miles an hour. At 2 a.m. in Galesburg, skies were clear. The temperature was 57 degrees, the dew point was 37, and the relative humidity was 46%. The wind was northwest at 8 miles an hour. The pressure was 29.97 inches and steady. Elsewhere around the area, it was clear. It was 60 at Peoria, 58 at Moline, and 60 at Burlington. Quincy reported 60, Macomb reported 53, and Springfield reported 65, Burlington. Quincy reported 60, Macomb reported 53, and Springfield reported 65. And once again at 2 a.m. in Galesburg, under clear skies, the temperature was 57. Looking elsewhere around the Midwest at 2 a.m., Chicago was mostly cloudy and 56. Indianapolis was mostly cloudy and 64. St. Louis was mostly cloudy and 68. Kansas City was clear and 62. Des Moines was clear and 54. Milwaukee was mostly cloudy and 56. The time is currently 2:33 a.m. Central Daylight Time. 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Now for the official National Weather Service forecast for Galesburg and surrounding areas of central and northwest Illinois. Rest of tonight, clear. Lows in the lower 50s. Northwest winds 5 to 10 miles an hour with gusts up to 25 miles an hour. Wednesday, sunny, cooler with highs in the upper 60s. Northwest winds 15 to 20 miles an hour with gusts up to 30 miles an hour. Wednesday night, clear. Lows in the mid-40s. North winds 10 to 15 miles an hour with gusts up to 25 miles an hour, becoming west around 5 miles an hour after midnight. Thursday, sunny. Highs in the mid-70s. Southeast winds 5 to 10 miles an hour. Thursday night, partly cloudy until midnight, then mostly cloudy with showers likely after midnight. Not as cool with lows in the mid-50s. Southeast winds 10 to 15 miles an hour with gusts up to 25 miles an hour. Chance of rain 70%. Friday, partly sunny with a chance of showers in the morning, then sunny in the afternoon. Highs in the lower 80s. Chance of rain 40%. Friday night, mostly clear with a chance of showers and thunderstorms. Lows in the upper 50s. Chance of rain 50%. Saturday, mostly sunny. A chance of showers and thunderstorms in the afternoon. Highs in the upper 80s. Chance of rain 50%. Saturday night and Sunday, mostly cloudy. A chance of showers and thunderstorms. Lows in the lower 60s. Highs in the mid 80s. Chance of rain 50%. Sunday night, partly cloudy with a chance of showers and thunderstorms. Lows in the upper 60s. Chance of rain 40%. Monday, partly sunny with a chance of thunderstorms. A chance of showers in the morning, then showers likely in the afternoon. Highs in the upper 80s. Chance of rain 60%. Monday night, showers likely. Lows in the lower 60s. Chance of rain 70%. Tuesday, showers likely. Cooler with highs in the mid-70s. Chance of rain 70%. Again, the forecast for Galesburg and surrounding areas of central and northwest Illinois for the rest of tonight, clear. Lows in the lower 50s. Northwest winds 5 to 10 miles an hour with gusts up to 25 miles an hour. At 2 a.m. in Galesburg, skies were clear. The temperature was 57 degrees, the dew point

then sunny in the afternoon. Highs in the lower 80s. Chance of rain 40%. Friday night, mostly clear with a chance of showers and thunderstorms. Lows in the upper 50s. Chance of rain 50%. Saturday, mostly sunny. A chance of showers and thunderstorms in the afternoon. Highs in the upper 80s. Chance of rain 50%. Saturday night and Sunday, mostly cloudy. A chance of showers and thunderstorms. Lows in the lower 60s. Highs in the mid 80s. Chance of rain 50%. Sunday night, partly cloudy with a chance of showers and thunderstorms. Lows in the upper 60s. Chance of rain 40%. Monday, partly sunny with a chance of thunderstorms. A chance of showers in the morning, then showers likely in the afternoon. Highs in the upper 80s. Chance of rain 60%. Monday night, showers likely. Lows in the lower 60s. Chance of rain 70%. Tuesday, showers likely. Cooler with highs in the mid-70s. Chance of rain 70%. Again, the forecast for Galesburg and surrounding areas of central and northwest Illinois for the rest of tonight, clear. Lows in the lower 50s. Northwest winds 5 to 10 miles an hour with gusts up to 25 miles an hour. At 2 a.m. in Galesburg, skies were clear. The temperature was 57 degrees, the dew point was 37, and the relative humidity was 46%. The wind was northwest at 8 miles an hour. The pressure was 29.97 inches and steady. Elsewhere around the area, it was clear. It was 60 at Peoria, 58 at Moline, and 60 at Burlington. Quincy reported 60, Macomb reported 53, and Springfield reported 65. And once again at 2 a.m. in Galesburg, under clear skies, the temperature was 57. Looking elsewhere around the Midwest at 2 a.m., Chicago was mostly cloudy and 56. Indianapolis was mostly cloudy and 64. St. Louis was mostly cloudy and 68. Kansas City was clear and 62. Des Moines was clear and 54. Milwaukee was mostly cloudy and 56. The time is currently 2:49 a.m. Central Daylight Time. 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Now for the official National Weather Service forecast for Galesburg and surrounding areas of central and northwest Illinois. Rest of tonight, clear. Lows in the lower 50s. Northwest winds 5 to 10 miles an hour with gusts up to 25 miles an hour. Wednesday, sunny, cooler with highs in the upper 60s. Northwest winds 15 to 20 miles an hour with gusts up to 30 miles an hour. Wednesday night, clear. Lows in the mid-40s. North winds 10 to 15 miles an hour with gusts up to 25 miles an hour, becoming west around 5 miles an hour after midnight. Thursday, sunny. Highs in the mid-70s. Southeast winds 5 to 10 miles an hour. Thursday night, partly cloudy until midnight, then mostly cloudy with showers likely after midnight. Not as cool with lows in the mid-50s. Southeast winds 10 to 15 miles an hour with gusts up to 25 miles an hour. Chance of rain 70%. Friday, partly sunny with a chance of showers in the morning, then sunny in the afternoon. Highs in the lower 80s. Chance of rain 40%. Friday night, mostly clear with a chance of showers and thunderstorms. Lows in the upper 50s. Chance of rain 50%. Saturday, mostly sunny. A chance of showers and thunderstorms in the afternoon. Highs in the upper 80s. Chance of rain 50%. Saturday night and Sunday, mostly cloudy. A chance of showers and thunderstorms. Lows in the lower 60s. Highs in the mid 80s. Chance of rain 50%. Sunday night, partly cloudy with a chance of showers and thunderstorms. Lows in the upper 60s. Chance of rain 40%. Monday, partly sunny with a chance of thunderstorms. A chance of showers in the morning, then showers likely in the afternoon. Highs in the upper 80s. Chance of rain 60%. Monday night, showers likely. Lows in the lower 60s. Chance of rain 70%.

chance of rain 70%. Friday, partly sunny with a chance of showers in the morning, then sunny in the afternoon. Highs in the lower 80s. Chance of rain 40%. Friday night, mostly clear with a chance of showers and thunderstorms. Lows in the upper 50s. Chance of rain 50%. Saturday, mostly sunny. A chance of showers and thunderstorms in the afternoon. Highs in the upper 80s. Chance of rain 50%. Saturday night and Sunday, mostly cloudy. A chance of showers and thunderstorms. Lows in the lower 60s. Highs in the mid 80s. Chance of rain 50%. Sunday night, partly cloudy with a chance of showers and thunderstorms. Lows in the upper 60s. Chance of rain 40%. Monday, partly sunny with a chance of thunderstorms. A chance of showers in the morning, then showers likely in the afternoon. Highs in the upper 80s. Chance of rain 60%. Monday night, showers likely. Lows in the lower 60s. Chance of rain 70%. Tuesday, showers likely. Cooler with highs in the mid-70s. Chance of rain 70%. Again, the forecast for Galesburg and surrounding areas of central and northwest Illinois for the rest of tonight, clear. Lows in the lower 50s. Northwest winds 5 to 10 miles an hour with gusts up to 25 miles an hour. The time is currently 3:03 a.m. Central Daylight Time. 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Now for the official National Weather Service forecast for Galesburg and surrounding areas of central and northwest Illinois. Rest of tonight, clear. Lows in the lower 50s. Northwest winds 5 to 10 miles an hour with gusts up to 25 miles an hour. Wednesday, sunny, cooler with highs in the upper 60s. Northwest winds 15 to 20 miles an hour with gusts up to 30 miles an hour. Wednesday night, clear. Lows in the mid-40s. North winds 10 to 15 miles an hour with gusts up to 25 miles an hour, becoming west around 5 miles an hour after midnight. Thursday, sunny. Highs in the mid-70s. Southeast winds 5 to 10 miles an hour. Thursday night, partly cloudy until midnight, then mostly cloudy with showers likely after midnight. Not as cool with lows in the mid-50s. Southeast winds 10 to 15 miles an hour with gusts up to 25 miles an hour. Chance of rain 70%. Friday, partly sunny with a chance of showers in the morning, then sunny in the afternoon. Highs in the lower 80s. Chance of rain 40%. Friday night, mostly clear with a chance of showers and thunderstorms. Lows in the upper 50s. Chance of rain 50%. Saturday, mostly sunny. A chance of showers and thunderstorms in the afternoon. Highs in the upper 80s. Chance of rain 50%. Saturday night and Sunday, mostly cloudy. A chance of showers and thunderstorms. Lows in the lower 60s. Highs in the mid 80s. Chance of rain 50%. Sunday night, partly cloudy with a chance of showers and thunderstorms. Lows in the upper 60s. Chance of rain 40%. Monday, partly sunny with a chance of thunderstorms. A chance of showers in the morning, then showers likely in the afternoon. Highs in the upper 80s. Chance of rain 60%. Monday night, showers likely. Lows in the lower 60s. Chance of rain 70%. Tuesday, showers likely. Cooler with highs in the mid-70s. Chance of rain 70%. Again, the forecast for Galesburg and surrounding areas of central and northwest Illinois for the rest of tonight, clear. Lows in the lower 50s. Northwest winds 5 to 10 miles an hour with gusts up to 25 miles an hour. The time is currently 3:06 a.m. Central Daylight Time. 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Now for the official National Weather Service forecast for Galesburg and surrounding areas of central and northwest Illinois. Rest of tonight, clear. Lows in the lower 50s. Northwest winds 5 to 10 miles an hour with gusts up to 25 miles an hour. Wednesday, sunny, cooler with highs in the upper 60s.

Friday, partly sunny with a chance of showers in the morning, then sunny in the afternoon. Highs in the lower 80s. Chance of rain 40%. Friday night, mostly clear with a chance of showers and thunderstorms. Lows in the upper 50s. Chance of rain 50%. Saturday, mostly sunny. A chance of showers and thunderstorms in the afternoon. Highs in the upper 80s. Chance of rain 50%. Saturday night and Sunday, mostly cloudy. A chance of showers and thunderstorms. Lows in the lower 60s. Highs in the mid-80s. Chance of rain 50%. Sunday night, partly cloudy with a chance of showers and thunderstorms. Lows in the upper 60s. Chance of rain 40%. Monday, partly sunny with a chance of thunderstorms. A chance of showers in the morning, then showers likely in the afternoon. Highs in the upper 80s. Chance of rain 60%. Monday night, showers likely. Lows in the lower 60s. Chance of rain 70%. Tuesday, showers likely. Cooler with highs in the mid-70s. Chance of rain 70%. Again, the forecast for Galesburg and surrounding areas of central and northwest Illinois for the rest of tonight, clear. Lows in the lower 50s. Northwest winds 5 to 10 miles an hour with gusts up to 25 miles an hour. At 3 a.m. in Galesburg, skies were clear. The temperature was 51 degrees, the dew point was 37, and the relative humidity was 58%. The wind was west at 5 miles an hour. The pressure was 29.96 inches and falling. Elsewhere around the area, skies ranged from clear to partly cloudy. It was 58 at Peoria, 54 at Moline, and 56 at Burlington. Quincy reported 57, Macomb reported 52, and Springfield reported 62. And once again at 3 a.m. in Galesburg, under clear skies, the temperature was 51. Looking elsewhere around the Midwest at 3 a.m., Chicago was mostly cloudy, and 54. Indianapolis was mostly cloudy, and 63. St. Louis was partly cloudy, and 68. Kansas City was clear, and 58. Des Moines was clear, and 53. Milwaukee was mostly cloudy, and 54. The time is currently 3:09 a.m. Central Daylight Time. 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Now for the official National Weather Service forecast for Galesburg and surrounding areas of central and northwest Illinois. Rest of tonight, clear. Lows in the lower 50s. Northwest winds 5 to 10 miles an hour with gusts up to 25 miles an hour. Wednesday, sunny, cooler with highs in the upper 60s. Northwest winds 15 to 20 miles an hour with gusts up to 30 miles an hour. Wednesday night, clear. Lows in the mid-40s. North winds 10 to 15 miles an hour with gusts up to 25 miles an hour, becoming west around 5 miles an hour after midnight. Thursday, sunny. Highs in the mid-70s. Southeast winds 5 to 10 miles an hour. Thursday night, partly cloudy until midnight, then mostly cloudy with showers likely after midnight. Not as cool with lows in the mid-50s. Southeast winds 10 to 15 miles an hour with gusts up to 25 miles an hour. Chance of rain 70%. Friday, partly sunny with a chance of showers in the morning, then sunny in the afternoon. Highs in the lower 80s. Chance of rain 40%. Friday night, mostly clear with a chance of showers and thunderstorms. Lows in the upper 50s. Chance of rain 50%. Saturday, mostly sunny. A chance of showers and thunderstorms in the afternoon. Highs in the upper 80s. Chance of rain 50%. Saturday night and Sunday, mostly cloudy. A chance of showers and thunderstorms. Lows in the lower 60s. Highs in the mid-80s. Chance of rain 50%. Sunday night, partly cloudy with a chance of showers and thunderstorms. Lows in the upper 60s. Chance of rain 40%. Monday, partly sunny with a chance of thunderstorms. A chance of showers in the morning, then showers likely in the afternoon. Highs in the upper 80s. Chance of rain 60%. Monday night, showers likely.

lows in the lower 60s. Chance of rain 70%. Tuesday, showers likely. Cooler with highs in the mid-70s. Chance of rain 70%. Again, the forecast for Galesburg and surrounding areas of central and northwest Illinois for the rest of tonight, clear. Lows in the lower 50s. Northwest winds 5 to 10 miles an hour with gusts up to 25 miles an hour. At 3 a.m. in Galesburg, skies were clear. The temperature was 51 degrees, the dew point was 37, and the relative humidity was 58%. The wind was west at 5 miles an hour. The pressure was 29.96 inches and falling. Elsewhere around the area, skies ranged from clear to partly cloudy. It was 58 at Peoria, 54 at Moline, and 56 at Burlington. Quincy reported 57, Macomb reported 52, and Springfield reported 62. And once again at 3 a.m. in Galesburg, under clear skies, the temperature was 51. Looking elsewhere around the Midwest at 3 a.m., Chicago was mostly cloudy, and 54. Indianapolis was mostly cloudy, and 63. St. Louis was partly cloudy, and 68. Kansas City was clear, and 58. Des Moines was clear, and 53. Milwaukee was mostly cloudy, and 54. The time is currently 3:13 a.m. Central Daylight Time. 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Programming originates from NOAA's National Weather Service office in Lincoln. KZZ 66 serves the following counties: Henry, Knox, Mercer, and Warren. KZZ 66 is part of the All Hazards Network of NOAA Weather Radio. Now for the official National Weather Service forecast for Galesburg and surrounding areas of central and northwest Illinois. Rest of tonight, clear. Lows in the lower 50s. Northwest winds 5 to 10 miles an hour with gusts up to 25 miles an hour. Wednesday, sunny, cooler with highs in the upper 60s. Northwest winds 15 to 20 miles an hour with gusts up to 30 miles an hour. Wednesday night, clear. Lows in the mid-40s. North winds 10 to 15 miles an hour with gusts up to 25 miles an hour, becoming west around 5 miles an hour after midnight. Thursday, sunny. Highs in the mid-70s. Southeast winds 5 to 10 miles an hour. Thursday night, partly cloudy until midnight, then mostly cloudy with showers likely after midnight. Not as cool with lows in the mid-50s. Southeast winds 10 to 15 miles an hour with gusts up to 25 miles an hour. Chance of rain 70%. Friday, partly sunny with a chance of showers in the morning, then sunny in the afternoon. Highs in the lower 80s. Chance of rain 40%. Friday night, mostly clear with a chance of showers and thunderstorms. Lows in the upper 50s. Chance of rain 50%. Saturday, mostly sunny. A chance of showers and thunderstorms in the afternoon. Highs in the upper 80s. Chance of rain 50%. Saturday night and Sunday, mostly cloudy. A chance of showers and thunderstorms. Lows in the lower 60s. Highs in the mid 80s. Chance of rain 50%. Sunday night, partly cloudy with a chance of showers and thunderstorms. Lows in the upper 60s. Chance of rain 40%. Monday, partly sunny with a chance of thunderstorms. A chance of showers in the morning, then showers likely in the afternoon. Highs in the upper 80s. Chance of rain 60%. Monday night, showers likely. Lows in the lower 60s. Chance of rain 70%. Tuesday, showers likely. Cooler with highs in the mid-70s. Chance of rain 70%. Again, the forecast for Galesburg and surrounding areas of central and northwest Illinois for the rest of tonight, clear. Lows in the lower 50s. Northwest winds 5 to 10 miles an hour with gusts up to 25 miles an hour. At 3 a.m. in Galesburg, skies were clear. The temperature was 51 degrees, the dew point was 37, and the relative humidity was 58%.

The wind was west at 5 miles an hour. The pressure was 29.96 inches and falling. Elsewhere around the area, skies ranged from clear to partly cloudy. It was 58 at Peoria, 54 at Moline, and 56 at Burlington. Quincy reported 57, Macomb reported 52, and Springfield reported 62. And once again at 3 a.m. in Galesburg, under clear skies, the temperature was 51. Looking elsewhere around the Midwest at 3 a.m., Chicago was mostly cloudy, and 54. Indianapolis was mostly cloudy, and 63. St. Louis was partly cloudy, and 68. Kansas City was clear, and 58. Des Moines was clear, and 53. Milwaukee was mostly cloudy, and 54. The time is currently 3:18 a.m. Central Daylight Time. 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Now for the official National Weather Service forecast for Galesburg and surrounding areas of central and northwest Illinois. Rest of tonight, clear. Lows in the lower 50s. Northwest winds 5 to 10 miles an hour with gusts up to 25 miles an hour. Wednesday, sunny, cooler with highs in the upper 60s. Northwest winds 15 to 20 miles an hour with gusts up to 30 miles an hour. Wednesday night, clear. Lows in the mid-40s. North winds 10 to 15 miles an hour with gusts up to 25 miles an hour, becoming west around 5 miles an hour after midnight. Thursday, sunny. Highs in the mid-70s. Southeast winds 5 to 10 miles an hour. Thursday night, partly cloudy until midnight, then mostly cloudy with showers likely after midnight. Not as cool with lows in the mid-50s. Southeast winds 10 to 15 miles an hour with gusts up to 25 miles an hour. Chance of rain 70%. Friday, partly sunny with a chance of showers in the morning, then sunny in the afternoon. Highs in the lower 80s. Chance of rain 40%. Friday night, mostly clear with a chance of showers and thunderstorms. Lows in the upper 50s. Chance of rain 50%. Saturday, mostly sunny. A chance of showers and thunderstorms in the afternoon. Highs in the upper 80s. Chance of rain 50%. Saturday night and Sunday, mostly cloudy. A chance of showers and thunderstorms. Lows in the lower 60s. Highs in the mid 80s. Chance of rain 50%. Sunday night, partly cloudy with a chance of showers and thunderstorms. Lows in the upper 60s. Chance of rain 40%. Monday, partly sunny with a chance of thunderstorms. A chance of showers in the morning, then showers likely in the afternoon. Highs in the upper 80s. Chance of rain 60%. Monday night, showers likely. Lows in the lower 60s. Chance of rain 70%. Tuesday, showers likely. Cooler with highs in the mid-70s. Chance of rain 70%. Again, the forecast for Galesburg and surrounding areas of central and northwest Illinois for the rest of tonight, clear. Lows in the lower 50s. Northwest winds 5 to 10 miles an hour with gusts up to 25 miles an hour. At 3 a.m. in Galesburg, skies were clear. The temperature was 51 degrees, the dew point was 37, and the relative humidity was 58%. The wind was west at 5 miles an hour. The pressure was 29.96 inches and falling. Elsewhere around the area, skies ranged from clear to partly cloudy. It was 58 at Peoria, 54 at Moline, and 56 at Burlington. Quincy reported 57, Macomb reported 52, and Springfield reported 62. And once again at 3 a.m. in Galesburg, under clear skies, the temperature was 51. Looking elsewhere around the Midwest at 3 a.m., Chicago was mostly cloudy, and 54. Indianapolis was mostly cloudy, and 63. St. Louis was partly cloudy, and 68. Kansas City was clear, and 58. Des Moines was clear, and 53. Milwaukee was mostly cloudy, and 54. The time is currently 3:22 a.m. Central Daylight Time. 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

Now for the official National Weather Service forecast for Galesburg and surrounding areas of central and northwest Illinois. Rest of tonight, clear. Lows in the lower 50s. Northwest winds 5 to 10 miles an hour with gusts up to 25 miles an hour. Wednesday, sunny, cooler with highs in the upper 60s. Northwest winds 15 to 20 miles an hour with gusts up to 30 miles an hour. Wednesday night, clear. Lows in the mid-40s. North winds 10 to 15 miles an hour with gusts up to 25 miles an hour, becoming west around 5 miles an hour after midnight. Thursday, sunny. Highs in the mid-70s. Southeast winds 5 to 10 miles an hour. Thursday night, partly cloudy until midnight, then mostly cloudy with showers likely after midnight. Not as cool with lows in the mid-50s. Southeast winds 10 to 15 miles an hour with gusts up to 25 miles an hour. Chance of rain 70%. Friday, partly sunny with a chance of showers in the morning, then sunny in the afternoon. Highs in the lower 80s. Chance of rain 40%. Friday night, mostly clear with a chance of showers and thunderstorms. Lows in the upper 50s. Chance of rain 50%. Saturday, mostly sunny. A chance of showers and thunderstorms in the afternoon. Highs in the upper 80s. Chance of rain 50%. Saturday night and Sunday, mostly cloudy. A chance of showers and thunderstorms. Lows in the lower 60s. Highs in the mid 80s. Chance of rain 50%. Sunday night, partly cloudy with a chance of showers and thunderstorms. Lows in the upper 60s. Chance of rain 40%. Monday, partly sunny with a chance of thunderstorms. A chance of showers in the morning, then showers likely in the afternoon. Highs in the upper 80s. Chance of rain 60%. Monday night, showers likely. Lows in the lower 60s. Chance of rain 70%. Tuesday, showers likely. Cooler with highs in the mid-70s. Chance of rain 70%. Again, the forecast for Galesburg and surrounding areas of central and northwest Illinois for the rest of tonight, clear. Lows in the lower 50s. Northwest winds 5 to 10 miles an hour with gusts up to 25 miles an hour. At 3 a.m. in Galesburg, skies were clear. The temperature was 51 degrees, the dew point was 37, and the relative humidity was 58%. The wind was west at 5 miles an hour. The pressure was 29.96 inches and falling. Elsewhere around the area, skies ranged from clear to partly cloudy. It was 58 at Peoria, 54 at Moline, and 56 at Burlington. Quincy reported 57, Macomb reported 51, and Springfield reported 62. And once again at 3 a.m. in Galesburg, under clear skies, the temperature was 51. Looking elsewhere around the Midwest at 3 a.m., Chicago was mostly cloudy, and 54. Indianapolis was mostly cloudy, and 63. St. Louis was partly cloudy, and 68. Kansas City was clear, and 58. Des Moines was clear, and 53. Milwaukee was mostly cloudy, and 54. The time is currently 3:26 a.m. Central Daylight Time. 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Now for the official National Weather Service forecast for Galesburg and surrounding areas of central and northwest Illinois. Rest of tonight, clear. Lows in the lower 50s. Northwest winds 5 to 10 miles an hour with gusts up to 25 miles an hour. Wednesday, sunny, cooler with highs in the upper 60s. Northwest winds 15 to 20 miles an hour with gusts up to 30 miles an hour. Wednesday night, clear. Lows in the mid-40s. North winds 10 to 15 miles an hour with gusts up to 25 miles an hour, becoming west around 5 miles an hour after midnight. Thursday, sunny. Highs in the mid-70s. Southeast winds 5 to 10 miles an hour. Thursday night, partly cloudy until midnight, then mostly cloudy with showers likely after midnight. Not as cool with lows in the mid-50s. Southeast winds 10 to 15 miles an hour with gusts up to 25 miles an hour. Chance of rain 70%. Friday, partly sunny.

Sunny with a chance of showers in the morning, then sunny in the afternoon. Highs in the lower 80s. Chance of rain 40%. Friday night, mostly clear with a chance of showers and thunderstorms. Lows in the upper 50s. Chance of rain 50%. Saturday, mostly sunny. A chance of showers and thunderstorms in the afternoon. Highs in the upper 80s. Chance of rain 50%. Saturday night and Sunday, mostly cloudy. A chance of showers and thunderstorms. Lows in the lower 60s. Highs in the mid 80s. Chance of rain 50%. Sunday night, partly cloudy with a chance of showers and thunderstorms. Lows in the upper 60s. Chance of rain 40%. Monday, partly sunny with a chance of thunderstorms. A chance of showers in the morning, then showers likely in the afternoon. Highs in the upper 80s. Chance of rain 60%. Monday night, showers likely. Lows in the lower 60s. Chance of rain 70%. Tuesday, showers likely. Cooler with highs in the mid-70s. Chance of rain 70%. Again, the forecast for Galesburg and surrounding areas of central and northwest Illinois for the rest of tonight, clear. Lows in the lower 50s. Northwest winds 5 to 10 miles an hour with gusts up to 25 miles an hour. At 3 a.m. in Galesburg, skies were clear. The temperature was 51 degrees, the dew point was 37, and the relative humidity was 58%. The wind was west at 5 miles an hour. The pressure was 29.96 inches and falling. Elsewhere around the area, skies ranged from clear to partly cloudy. It was 58 at Peoria, 54 at Moline, and 56 at Burlington. Quincy reported 57, Macomb reported 51, and Springfield reported 62. And once again at 3 a.m. in Galesburg, under clear skies, the temperature was 51. Looking elsewhere around the Midwest at 3 a.m., Chicago was mostly cloudy, and 54. Indianapolis was mostly cloudy, and 63. St. Louis was partly cloudy, and 68. Kansas City was clear, and 58. Des Moines was clear, and 53. Milwaukee was mostly cloudy, and 54. The time is currently 3:29 a.m. Central Daylight Time. 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Now for the official National Weather Service forecast for Galesburg and surrounding areas of central and northwest Illinois. Rest of tonight, clear. Lows in the lower 50s. Northwest winds 5 to 10 miles an hour with gusts up to 25 miles an hour. Wednesday, sunny, cooler with highs in the upper 60s. Northwest winds 15 to 20 miles an hour with gusts up to 30 miles an hour. Wednesday night, clear. Lows in the mid-40s. North winds 10 to 15 miles an hour with gusts up to 25 miles an hour, becoming west around 5 miles an hour after midnight. Thursday, sunny. Highs in the mid-70s. Southeast winds 5 to 10 miles an hour. Thursday night, partly cloudy until midnight, then mostly cloudy with showers likely after midnight. Not as cool with lows in the mid-50s. Southeast winds 10 to 15 miles an hour with gusts up to 25 miles an hour. Chance of rain 70%. Friday, partly sunny with a chance of showers in the morning, then sunny in the afternoon. Highs in the lower 80s. Chance of rain 40%. Friday night, mostly clear with a chance of showers and thunderstorms. Lows in the upper 50s. Chance of rain 50%. Saturday, mostly sunny. A chance of showers and thunderstorms in the afternoon. Highs in the upper 80s. Chance of rain 50%. Saturday night and Sunday, mostly cloudy. A chance of showers and thunderstorms. Lows in the lower 60s. Highs in the mid 80s. Chance of rain 50%. Sunday night, partly cloudy with a chance of showers and thunderstorms. Lows in the upper 60s. Chance of rain 40%. Monday, partly sunny with a chance of thunderstorms. A chance of showers in the morning, then showers likely in the afternoon. Highs in the upper 80s. Chance of rain 60%. Monday night, showers likely. Lows in the lower

60s. Chance of rain 70%. Tuesday, showers likely. Cooler with highs in the mid-70s. Chance of rain 70%. Again, the forecast for Galesburg and surrounding areas of central and northwest Illinois for the rest of tonight, clear. Lows in the lower 50s. Northwest winds 5 to 10 miles an hour with gusts up to 25 miles an hour. At 3 a.m. in Galesburg, skies were clear. The temperature was 51 degrees, the dew point was 37, and the relative humidity was 58%. The wind was west at 5 miles an hour. The pressure was 29.96 inches and falling. Elsewhere around the area, skies ranged from clear to partly cloudy. The pressure was 29.96 inches and falling. Elsewhere around the area, skies ranged from clear to partly cloudy. It was 58 at Peoria, 54 at Moline, and 56 at Burlington. Quincy reported 57, Macomb reported 51, and Springfield reported 62. And once again at 3 a.m. in Galesburg, under clear skies, the temperature was 51. Looking elsewhere around the Midwest at 3 a.m., Chicago was mostly cloudy, and 54. Indianapolis was mostly cloudy, and 63. St. Louis was partly cloudy, and 68. Kansas City was clear, and 58. Des Moines was clear, and 53. Milwaukee was mostly cloudy, and 54. The time is currently 3:33 a.m. Central Daylight Time. 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Now for the official National Weather Service forecast for Galesburg and surrounding areas of central and northwest Illinois. Rest of tonight, clear. Lows in the lower 50s. Northwest winds 5 to 10 miles an hour with gusts up to 25 miles an hour. Wednesday, sunny, cooler with highs in the upper 60s. Northwest winds 15 to 20 miles an hour with gusts up to 30 miles an hour. Wednesday night, clear. Lows in the mid-40s. North winds 10 to 15 miles an hour with gusts up to 25 miles an hour, becoming west around 5 miles an hour after midnight. Thursday, sunny. Highs in the mid-70s. Southeast winds 5 to 10 miles an hour. Thursday night, partly cloudy until midnight, then mostly cloudy with showers likely after midnight. Not as cool with lows in the mid-50s. Southeast winds 10 to 15 miles an hour with gusts up to 25 miles an hour. Chance of rain 70%. Friday, partly sunny with a chance of showers in the morning, then sunny in the afternoon. Highs in the lower 80s. Chance of rain 40%. Friday night, mostly clear with a chance of showers and thunderstorms. Lows in the upper 50s. Chance of rain 50%. Saturday, mostly sunny. A chance of showers and thunderstorms in the afternoon. Highs in the upper 80s. Chance of rain 50%. Saturday night and Sunday, mostly cloudy. A chance of showers and thunderstorms. Lows in the lower 60s. Highs in the mid 80s. Chance of rain 50%. Sunday night, partly cloudy with a chance of showers and thunderstorms. Lows in the upper 60s. Chance of rain 40%. Monday, partly sunny with a chance of thunderstorms. A chance of showers in the morning, then showers likely in the afternoon. Highs in the upper 80s. Chance of rain 60%. Monday night, showers likely. Lows in the lower 60s. Chance of rain 70%. Tuesday, showers likely. Cooler with highs in the mid-70s. Chance of rain 70%. Again, the forecast for Galesburg and surrounding areas of central and northwest Illinois for the rest of tonight, clear. Lows in the lower 50s. Northwest winds 5 to 10 miles an hour with gusts up to 25 miles an hour. At 3 a.m. in Galesburg, skies were clear. The temperature was 51 degrees, the dew point was 37, and the relative humidity was 58%. The wind was west at 5 miles an hour. The pressure was 29.96 inches and falling. Elsewhere around the area, skies ranged from clear to partly cloudy. It was 58 at Peoria, 54 at Moline, and 56 at Burlington. Quincy reported 57, Macomb reported

Richmond 51, and Springfield reported 62. And once again at 3 a.m. in Galesburg, under clear skies, the temperature was 51. Looking elsewhere around the Midwest at 3 a.m., Chicago was mostly cloudy, and 54. Indianapolis was mostly cloudy, and 63. St. Louis was partly cloudy, and 68. Kansas City was clear, and 58. Des Moines was clear, and 53. Milwaukee was mostly cloudy, and 54. The time is currently 3:37 a.m. Central Daylight Time. 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Now for the official National Weather Service forecast for Galesburg and surrounding areas of central and northwest Illinois. Rest of tonight, clear. Lows in the lower 50s. Northwest winds 5 to 10 miles an hour with gusts up to 25 miles an hour. Wednesday, sunny, cooler with highs in the upper 60s. Northwest winds 15 to 20 miles an hour with gusts up to 30 miles an hour. Wednesday night, clear. Lows in the mid-40s. North winds 10 to 15 miles an hour with gusts up to 25 miles an hour, becoming west around 5 miles an hour after midnight. Thursday, sunny. Highs in the mid-70s. Southeast winds 5 to 10 miles an hour. Thursday night, partly cloudy until midnight, then mostly cloudy with showers likely after midnight. Not as cool with lows in the mid-50s. Southeast winds 10 to 15 miles an hour with gusts up to 25 miles an hour. Chance of rain 70%. Friday, partly sunny with a chance of showers in the morning, then sunny in the afternoon. Highs in the lower 80s. Chance of rain 40%. Friday night, mostly clear with a chance of showers and thunderstorms. Lows in the upper 50s. Chance of rain 50%. Saturday, mostly sunny. A chance of showers and thunderstorms in the afternoon. Highs in the upper 80s. Chance of rain 50%. Saturday night and Sunday, mostly cloudy. A chance of showers and thunderstorms. Lows in the lower 60s. Highs in the mid 80s. Chance of rain 50%. Sunday night, partly cloudy with a chance of showers and thunderstorms. Lows in the upper 60s. Chance of rain 40%. Monday, partly sunny with a chance of thunderstorms. A chance of showers in the morning, then showers likely in the afternoon. Highs in the upper 80s. Chance of rain 60%. Monday night, showers likely. Lows in the lower 60s. Chance of rain 70%. Tuesday, showers likely. Cooler with highs in the mid-70s. Chance of rain 70%. Again, the forecast for Galesburg and surrounding areas of central and northwest Illinois for the rest of tonight, clear. Lows in the lower 50s. Northwest winds 5 to 10 miles an hour with gusts up to 25 miles an hour. Now for the official National Weather Service forecast for Galesburg and surrounding areas of central and northwest Illinois. Today, sunny, cooler with highs in the upper 60s. Northwest winds 15 to 20 miles an hour with gusts up to 30 miles an hour. Tonight, clear. Lows in the mid-40s. North winds 10 to 15 miles an hour with gusts up to 25 miles an hour, becoming west around 5 miles an hour after midnight. Thursday, sunny. Highs in the mid-70s. Southeast winds 5 to 10 miles an hour. Thursday night, partly cloudy until midnight, then mostly cloudy with showers likely after midnight. Not as cool with lows in the mid-50s. Southeast winds 10 to 15 miles an hour with gusts up to 25 miles an hour. Chance of rain 70%. Friday, partly sunny with a chance of showers in the morning, then sunny in the afternoon. Highs in the lower 80s. South winds 10 to 15 miles an hour with gusts up to 30 miles an hour. Chance of rain 40%. Friday night, mostly clear with a chance of showers and thunderstorms. Lows in the upper 50s. Chance of rain 50%. Saturday, mostly sunny. A chance of showers and thunderstorms in the afternoon. Highs in the upper 80s. Chance of rain 50%. Saturday night and Sunday, mostly cloudy. A chance of showers and thunderstorms. Lows in the lower 60s.

Highs in the mid-80s. Chance of rain 50%. Sunday night, partly cloudy with a chance of showers and thunderstorms. Lows in the upper 60s. Chance of rain 40%. Monday, partly sunny with a chance of thunderstorms. A chance of showers in the morning, then showers likely in the afternoon. Highs in the upper 80s. Chance of rain 60%. Monday night, showers likely. Lows in the lower 60s. Chance of rain 70%. Tuesday, showers likely. Cooler with highs in the mid-70s. Chance of rain 70%. Again, the forecast for Galesburg and surrounding areas of central and northwest Illinois for today, sunny, cooler. Highs in the upper 60s. Northwest winds 15 to 20 miles an hour with gusts up to 30 miles an hour. At 3 a.m. in Galesburg, skies were clear. The temperature was 51 degrees, the dew point was 37, and the relative humidity was 58%. The wind was west at 5 miles an hour. The pressure was 29.96 inches and falling. Elsewhere around the area, skies ranged from clear to partly cloudy. It was 58 at Peoria, 54 at Moline, and 56 at Burlington. Quincy reported 57, Macomb reported 51, and Springfield reported 62. And once again at 3 a.m. in Galesburg, under clear skies, the temperature was 51. Looking elsewhere around the Midwest at 3 a.m., Chicago was mostly cloudy, and 54. Indianapolis was mostly cloudy, and 63. St. Louis was partly cloudy, and 68. Kansas City was clear, and 58. Des Moines was clear, and 53. Milwaukee was mostly cloudy, and 54. The time is currently 3:44 a.m. Central Daylight Time. 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Now for the official National Weather Service forecast for Galesburg and surrounding areas of central and northwest Illinois. Today, sunny, cooler with highs in the upper 60s. Northwest winds 15 to 20 miles an hour with gusts up to 30 miles an hour. Tonight, clear. Lows in the mid-40s. North winds 10 to 15 miles an hour with gusts up to 25 miles an hour, becoming west around 5 miles an hour after midnight. Thursday, sunny. Highs in the mid-70s. Southeast winds 5 to 10 miles an hour. Thursday night, partly cloudy until midnight, then mostly cloudy with showers likely after midnight. Not as cool with lows in the mid-50s. Southeast winds 10 to 15 miles an hour with gusts up to 25 miles an hour. Chance of rain 70%. Friday, partly sunny with a chance of showers in the morning, then sunny in the afternoon. Highs in the lower 80s. South winds 10 to 15 miles an hour with gusts up to 30 miles an hour. Chance of rain 40%. Friday night, mostly clear with a chance of showers and thunderstorms. Lows in the upper 50s. Chance of rain 50%. Saturday, mostly sunny. A chance of showers and thunderstorms in the afternoon. Highs in the upper 80s. Chance of rain 50%. Saturday night and Sunday, mostly cloudy. A chance of showers and thunderstorms. Lows in the lower 60s. Highs in the mid-80s. Chance of rain 50%. Sunday night, partly cloudy with a chance of showers and thunderstorms. Lows in the upper 60s. Chance of rain 40%. Monday, partly sunny with a chance of thunderstorms. A chance of showers in the morning, then showers likely in the afternoon. Highs in the upper 80s. Chance of rain 60%. Monday night, showers likely. Lows in the lower 60s. Chance of rain 70%. Tuesday, showers likely. Cooler with highs in the mid-70s. Chance of rain 70%. Again, the forecast for Galesburg and surrounding areas of central and northwest Illinois for today, sunny, cooler. Highs in the upper 60s. Northwest winds 15 to 20 miles an hour with gusts up to 30 miles an hour. At 3 a.m. in Galesburg, skies were clear. The temperature was 51 degrees, the dew point was 37, and the relative humidity was 58%. The wind was west at 5 miles an hour.

The pressure was 29.96 inches and falling. Elsewhere around the area, skies ranged from clear to partly cloudy. It was 58 at Peoria, 54 at Moline, and 56 at Burlington. Quincy reported 57, Macomb reported 51, and Springfield reported 62. And once again at 3 a.m. in Galesburg, under clear skies, the temperature was 51. Looking elsewhere around the Midwest at 3 a.m., Chicago was mostly cloudy, and 54. Indianapolis was mostly cloudy, and 63. St. Louis was partly cloudy, and 68. Kansas City was clear, and 58. Des Moines was clear, and 53. Milwaukee was mostly cloudy, and 54. The time is currently 3:48 a.m. Central Daylight Time. 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Now for the official National Weather Service forecast for Galesburg and surrounding areas of central and northwest Illinois. Today, sunny, cooler with highs in the upper 60s. Northwest winds 15 to 20 miles an hour with gusts up to 30 miles an hour. Tonight, clear. Lows in the mid-40s. North winds 10 to 15 miles an hour with gusts up to 25 miles an hour, becoming west around 5 miles an hour after midnight. Thursday, sunny. Highs in the mid-70s. Southeast winds 5 to 10 miles an hour. Thursday night, partly cloudy until midnight, then mostly cloudy with showers likely after midnight. Not as cool with lows in the mid-50s. Southeast winds 10 to 15 miles an hour with gusts up to 25 miles an hour. Chance of rain 70%. Friday, partly sunny with a chance of showers in the morning, then sunny in the afternoon. Highs in the lower 80s. South winds 10 to 15 miles an hour with gusts up to 30 miles an hour. Chance of rain 40%. Friday night, mostly clear with a chance of showers and thunderstorms. Lows in the upper 50s. Chance of rain 50%. Saturday, mostly sunny. A chance of showers and thunderstorms in the afternoon. Highs in the upper 80s. Chance of rain 50%. Saturday night and Sunday, mostly cloudy. A chance of showers and thunderstorms. Lows in the lower 60s. Highs in the mid-80s. Chance of rain 50%. Sunday night, partly cloudy with a chance of showers and thunderstorms. Lows in the upper 60s. Chance of rain 40%. Monday, partly sunny with a chance of thunderstorms. A chance of showers in the morning, then showers likely in the afternoon. Highs in the upper 80s. Chance of rain 60%. Monday night, showers likely. Lows in the lower 60s. Chance of rain 70%. Tuesday, showers likely. Cooler with highs in the mid-70s. Chance of rain 70%. Again, the forecast for Galesburg and surrounding areas of central and northwest Illinois for today, sunny, cooler. Highs in the upper 60s. Northwest winds 15 to 20 miles an hour with gusts up to 30 miles an hour. At 3 a.m. in Galesburg, skies were clear. The temperature was 51 degrees, the dew point was 37, and the relative humidity was 58%. The wind was west at 5 miles an hour. The pressure was 29.96 inches and falling. Elsewhere around the area, skies ranged from clear to partly cloudy. It was 58 at Peoria, 54 at Moline, and 56 at Burlington. Quincy reported 57, Macomb reported 51, and Springfield reported 62. And once again at 3 a.m. in Galesburg, under clear skies, the temperature was 51. Looking elsewhere around the Midwest at 3 a.m., Chicago was mostly cloudy, and 54. Indianapolis was mostly cloudy, and 63. St. Louis was partly cloudy, and 68. Kansas City was clear, and 58. Des Moines was clear, and 53. Milwaukee was mostly cloudy, and 54. The time is currently 3:51 a.m. Central Daylight Time. 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Now for the official National Weather Service forecast for Galesburg and surrounding areas of central and northwest Illinois. Today,
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Now for the official National Weather Service forecast for Galesburg and surrounding areas of central and northwest Illinois. Today, sunny, cooler with highs in the upper 60s. Northwest winds 15 to 20 miles an hour with gusts up to 30 miles an hour. Tonight, clear. Lows in the mid-40s. North winds 10 to 15 miles an hour with gusts up to 25 miles an hour, becoming west around 5 miles an hour after midnight. Thursday, sunny. Highs in the mid-70s. Southeast winds 5 to 10 miles an hour. Thursday night, partly cloudy until midnight, then mostly cloudy with showers likely after midnight. Not as cool with lows in the mid-50s. Southeast winds 10 to 15 miles an hour with gusts up to 25 miles an hour. Chance of rain 70%. Friday, partly sunny with a chance of showers in the morning, then sunny in the afternoon. Highs in the lower 80s. South winds 10 to 15 miles an hour with gusts up to 30 miles an hour. Chance of rain 40%. Friday night, mostly clear with a chance of showers and thunderstorms. Lows in the upper 50s. Chance of rain 50%. Saturday, mostly sunny. A chance of showers and thunderstorms in the afternoon. Highs in the upper 80s. Chance of rain 50%. Saturday night and Sunday, mostly cloudy. A chance of showers and thunderstorms. Lows in the lower 60s. Highs in the mid-80s. Chance of rain 50%. Sunday night, partly cloudy with a chance of showers and thunderstorms. Lows in the upper 60s. Chance of rain 40%. Monday, partly sunny with a chance of thunderstorms. A chance of showers in the morning, then showers likely in the afternoon. Highs in the upper 80s. Chance of rain 60%. Monday night, showers likely. Lows in the lower 60s. Chance of rain 70%. Tuesday, showers likely. Cooler with highs in the mid-70s. Chance of rain 70%. Again, the forecast for Galesburg and surrounding areas of central and northwest Illinois for today, sunny, cooler. Highs in the upper 60s. Northwest winds 15 to 20 miles an hour with gusts up to 30 miles an hour. The time is currently 4:04 a.m. Central Daylight Time. 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Now for the official National Weather Service forecast for Galesburg and surrounding areas of central and northwest Illinois. Today, sunny, cooler with highs in the upper 60s. Northwest winds 15 to 20 miles an hour with gusts up to 30 miles an hour. Tonight, clear. Lows in the mid-40s. North winds 10 to 15 miles an hour with gusts up to 25 miles an hour, becoming west around 5 miles an hour after midnight. Thursday, sunny. Highs in the mid-70s. Southeast winds 5 to 10 miles an hour. Thursday night, partly cloudy until midnight, then mostly cloudy with showers likely after midnight. Not as cool with lows in the mid-50s. Southeast winds 10 to 15 miles an hour with gusts up to 25 miles an hour. Chance of rain 70%. Friday, partly sunny with a chance of showers in the morning, then sunny in the afternoon. Highs in the lower 80s. South winds 10 to 15 miles an hour with gusts up to 30 miles an hour. Chance of rain 40%. Friday night, mostly clear with a chance of showers and thunderstorms. Lows in the upper 50s. Chance of rain 50%. Saturday, mostly sunny. A chance of showers and thunderstorms in the afternoon. Highs in the upper 80s. Chance of rain 50%. Saturday night and Sunday, mostly cloudy. A chance of showers and thunderstorms. Lows in the lower 60s. Highs in the mid-80s. Chance of rain 50%. Sunday night, partly cloudy with a chance of showers and thunderstorms. Lows in the upper 60s. Chance of rain 40%. Monday, partly sunny with a chance of thunderstorms. A chance of showers in the morning, then showers likely in the afternoon. Highs in the upper 80s. Chance of rain.

was 29.96 inches and steady. Elsewhere around the area, it was clear. It was 55 at Peoria, 53 at Moline, and 55 at Burlington. Quincy reported 56, Macomb reported 53, and Springfield reported 59. And once again at 4 a.m. in Galesburg, under clear skies, the temperature was 51. Looking elsewhere around the Midwest at 4 a.m., Chicago was mostly cloudy and 55. Indianapolis was partly cloudy and 59. St. Louis was partly cloudy and 65. Kansas City was clear and 57. Des Moines was clear and 51. Milwaukee was mostly cloudy and 53. The time is currently 4:08 a.m. Central Daylight Time. 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Now for the official National Weather Service forecast for Galesburg and surrounding areas of central and northwest Illinois. Today, sunny, cooler with highs in the upper 60s. Northwest winds 15 to 20 miles an hour with gusts up to 30 miles an hour. Tonight, clear. Lows in the mid-40s. North winds 10 to 15 miles an hour with gusts up to 25 miles an hour, becoming west around 5 miles an hour after midnight. Thursday, sunny. Highs in the mid-70s. Southeast winds 5 to 10 miles an hour. Thursday night, partly cloudy until midnight, then mostly cloudy with showers likely after midnight. Not as cool with lows in the mid-50s. Southeast winds 10 to 15 miles an hour with gusts up to 25 miles an hour. Chance of rain 70%. Friday, partly sunny with a chance of showers in the morning, then sunny in the afternoon. Highs in the lower 80s. South winds 10 to 15 miles an hour with gusts up to 30 miles an hour. Chance of rain 40%. Friday night, mostly clear with a chance of showers and thunderstorms. Lows in the upper 50s. Chance of rain 50%. Saturday, mostly sunny. A chance of showers and thunderstorms in the afternoon. Highs in the upper 80s. Chance of rain 50%. Saturday night and Sunday, mostly cloudy. A chance of showers and thunderstorms. Lows in the lower 60s. Highs in the mid-80s. Chance of rain 50%. Sunday night, partly cloudy with a chance of showers and thunderstorms. Lows in the upper 60s. Chance of rain 40%. Monday, partly sunny with a chance of thunderstorms. A chance of showers in the morning, then showers likely in the afternoon. Highs in the upper 80s. Chance of rain 60%. Monday night, showers likely. Lows in the lower 60s. Chance of rain 70%. Tuesday, showers likely. Cooler with highs in the mid-70s. Chance of rain 70%. Again, the forecast for Galesburg and surrounding areas of central and northwest Illinois for today, sunny, cooler. Highs in the upper 60s. Northwest winds 15 to 20 miles an hour with gusts up to 30 miles an hour. At 4 a.m. in Galesburg, skies were clear. The temperature was 51 degrees, the dew point was 37, and the relative humidity was 59%. The wind was west at 8 miles an hour. The pressure was 29.96 inches and steady. Elsewhere around the area, it was clear. It was 55 at Peoria, 53 at Moline, and 55 at Burlington. Quincy reported 56, Macomb reported 53, and Springfield reported 59. And once again at 4 a.m. in Galesburg, under clear skies, the temperature was 51. Looking elsewhere around the Midwest at 4 a.m., Chicago was mostly cloudy and 55. Indianapolis was partly cloudy and 59. St. Louis was partly cloudy and 65. Kansas City was clear and 57. Des Moines was clear and 51. Milwaukee was mostly cloudy and 53. The time is currently 4:12 a.m. Central Daylight Time. 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Now for the official National Weather Service forecast for Galesburg and surrounding areas of central and northwest Illinois. Today, sunny, cooler with highs in the upper 60s. Northwest winds 50.

15 to 20 miles an hour with gusts up to 30 miles an hour. Tonight, clear. Lows in the mid-40s. North winds 10 to 15 miles an hour with gusts up to 25 miles an hour, becoming west around 5 miles an hour after midnight. Thursday, sunny. Highs in the mid-70s. Southeast winds 5 to 10 miles an hour. Thursday night, partly cloudy until midnight, then mostly cloudy with showers likely after midnight. Dadas cool with lows in the mid-50s. Southeast winds 10 to 15 miles an hour with gusts up to 25 miles an hour. Chance of rain 70%. Friday, partly sunny with a chance of showers in the morning, then sunny in the afternoon. Highs in the lower 80s. South winds 10 to 15 miles an hour with gusts up to 30 miles an hour. Chance of rain 40%. Friday night, mostly clear with a chance of showers and thunderstorms. Lows in the upper 50s. Chance of rain 50%. Saturday, mostly sunny. A chance of showers and thunderstorms in the afternoon. Highs in the upper 80s. Chance of rain 50%. Saturday night and Sunday, mostly cloudy. A chance of showers and thunderstorms. Lows in the lower 60s. Highs in the mid-80s. Chance of rain 50%. Sunday night, partly cloudy with a chance of showers and thunderstorms. Lows in the upper 60s. Chance of rain 40%. Monday, partly sunny with a chance of thunderstorms. A chance of showers in the morning, then showers likely in the afternoon. Highs in the upper 80s. Chance of rain 60%. Monday night, showers likely. Lows in the lower 60s. Chance of rain 70%. Tuesday, showers likely. Cooler with highs in the mid-70s. Chance of rain 70%. Again, the forecast for Galesburg and surrounding areas of central and northwest Illinois for today, sunny, cooler. Highs in the upper 60s. Northwest winds 15 to 20 miles an hour with gusts up to 30 miles an hour. 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KZZ66 serves the following counties: Henry, Knox, Mercer, and Warren. KZZ66 is part of the All Hazards Network of NOAA Weather Radio. At 4 a.m. in Galesburg, skies were clear. The temperature was 51 degrees, the dew point was 37, and the relative humidity was 59%. The wind was west at 8 miles an hour. The pressure was 29.96 inches and steady. Elsewhere around the area, it was clear. It was 55 at Peoria, 53 at Moline, and 55 at Burlington. Quincy reported 56, Macomb reported 53, and Springfield reported 59. And once again at 4 a.m. in Galesburg, under clear skies, the temperature was 51. Looking elsewhere around the Midwest at 4 a.m., Chicago was mostly cloudy, and 55. Indianapolis was partly cloudy, and 59. St. Louis was partly cloudy, and 65. Kansas City was clear, and 57. Des Moines was clear, and 51. Milwaukee was mostly cloudy, and 53. The time is currently 4:16 a.m. Central Daylight Time. 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Now for the official National Weather Service forecast for Galesburg and surrounding areas of central and northwest Illinois. Today, sunny, cooler with highs in the upper 60s. Northwest winds 15 to 20 miles an hour with gusts up to 30 miles an hour. Tonight, clear. Lows in the mid-40s. North winds 10 to 15 miles an hour with gusts up to 25 miles an hour, becoming west around 5 miles an hour after midnight. Thursday, sunny. Highs in the mid-70s. Southeast winds 5 to 10 miles an hour. Thursday night, partly cloudy until midnight, then mostly cloudy with showers likely after midnight. Dadas cool with lows in the mid-50s. Southeast winds 10 to 15 miles an hour with gusts up to 25 miles an hour. Chance of rain 70%. Friday, partly sunny with a chance of showers in the morning.

then sunny in the afternoon. Highs in the lower 80s. South winds 10 to 15 miles an hour with gusts up to 30 miles an hour. Chance of rain 40%. Friday night, mostly clear with a chance of showers and thunderstorms. Lows in the upper 50s. Chance of rain 50%. Saturday, mostly sunny. A chance of showers and thunderstorms in the afternoon. Highs in the upper 80s. Chance of rain 50%. Saturday night and Sunday, mostly cloudy. A chance of showers and thunderstorms. Lows in the lower 60s. Highs in the mid 80s. Chance of rain 50%. Sunday night, partly cloudy with a chance of showers and thunderstorms. Lows in the upper 60s. Chance of rain 40%. Monday, partly sunny with a chance of thunderstorms. A chance of showers in the morning, then showers likely in the afternoon. Highs in the upper 80s. Chance of rain 60%. Monday night, showers likely. Lows in the lower 60s. Chance of rain 70%. Tuesday, showers likely. Cooler with highs in the mid-70s. Chance of rain 70%. Again, the forecast for Galesburg and surrounding areas of central and northwest Illinois for today, sunny, cooler. Highs in the upper 60s. Northwest winds 15 to 20 miles an hour with gusts up to 30 miles an hour. At 4 a.m. in Galesburg, skies were clear. The temperature was 51 degrees, the dew point was 37, and the relative humidity was 59%. The wind was west at 8 miles an hour. The pressure was 29.96 inches and steady. Elsewhere around the area, it was clear. It was 55 at Peoria, 53 at Moline, and 55 at Burlington. Quincy reported 56, Macomb reported 53, and Springfield reported 59. And once again at 4 a.m. in Galesburg, under clear skies, the temperature was 51. Looking elsewhere around the Midwest at 4 a.m., Chicago was mostly cloudy, and 55. Indianapolis was partly cloudy, and 59. St. Louis was partly cloudy, and 65. Kansas City was clear, and 57. Des Moines was clear, and 51. Milwaukee was mostly cloudy, and 53. The time is currently 4:20 a.m. Central Daylight Time. 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Now for the official National Weather Service forecast for Galesburg and surrounding areas of central and northwest Illinois. Today, sunny, cooler with highs in the upper 60s. Northwest winds 15 to 20 miles an hour with gusts up to 30 miles an hour. Tonight, clear. Lows in the mid-40s. North winds 10 to 15 miles an hour with gusts up to 25 miles an hour, becoming west around 5 miles an hour after midnight. Thursday, sunny. Highs in the mid-70s. Southeast winds 5 to 10 miles an hour. Thursday night, partly cloudy until midnight, then mostly cloudy with showers likely after midnight. Not as cool with lows in the mid-50s. Southeast winds 10 to 15 miles an hour with gusts up to 25 miles an hour. Chance of rain 70%. Friday, partly sunny with a chance of showers in the morning, then sunny in the afternoon. Highs in the lower 80s. South winds 10 to 15 miles an hour with gusts up to 30 miles an hour. Chance of rain 40%. Friday night, mostly clear with a chance of showers and thunderstorms. Lows in the upper 50s. Chance of rain 50%. Saturday, mostly sunny. A chance of showers and thunderstorms in the afternoon. Highs in the upper 80s. Chance of rain 50%. Saturday night and Sunday, mostly cloudy. A chance of showers and thunderstorms. Lows in the lower 60s. Highs in the mid 80s. Chance of rain 50%. Sunday night, partly cloudy with a chance of showers and thunderstorms. Lows in the upper 60s. Chance of rain 40%. Monday, partly sunny with a chance of thunderstorms. A chance of showers in the morning, then showers likely in the afternoon. Highs in the upper 80s. Chance of rain 60%. Monday night, showers likely. Lows in the lower 60s. Chance of rain 70%.

Tuesday, showers likely. Cooler with highs in the mid-70s. Chance of rain 70%. Again, the forecast for Galesburg and surrounding areas of central and northwest Illinois for today, sunny, cooler. Highs in the upper 60s. Northwest winds 15 to 20 miles an hour with gusts up to 30 miles an hour. At 4 a.m. in Galesburg, skies were clear. The temperature was 51 degrees, the dew point was 37, and the relative humidity was 59%. The wind was west at 8 miles an hour. The pressure was 29.96 inches and steady. Elsewhere around the area, it was clear. It was 55 at Peoria, 53 at Moline, and 55 at Burlington. Quincy reported 56, Macomb reported 53, and Springfield reported 59. And once again at 4 a.m. in Galesburg, under clear skies, the temperature was 51. Looking elsewhere around the Midwest at 4 a.m., Chicago was mostly cloudy, and 55. Indianapolis was partly cloudy, and 59. St. Louis was partly cloudy, and 65. Kansas City was clear, and 57. Des Moines was clear, and 51. Milwaukee was mostly cloudy, and 53. The time is currently 4:24 a.m. Central Daylight Time. 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Now for the official National Weather Service forecast for Galesburg and surrounding areas of central and northwest Illinois. Today, sunny, cooler with highs in the upper 60s. Northwest winds 15 to 20 miles an hour with gusts up to 30 miles an hour. Tonight, clear. Lows in the mid-40s. North winds 10 to 15 miles an hour with gusts up to 25 miles an hour, becoming west around 5 miles an hour after midnight. Thursday, sunny. Highs in the mid-70s. Southeast winds 5 to 10 miles an hour. Thursday night, partly cloudy until midnight, then mostly cloudy with showers likely after midnight. Not as cool with lows in the mid-50s. Southeast winds 10 to 15 miles an hour with gusts up to 25 miles an hour. Chance of rain 70%. Friday, partly sunny with a chance of showers in the morning, then sunny in the afternoon. Highs in the lower 80s. South winds 10 to 15 miles an hour with gusts up to 30 miles an hour. Chance of rain 40%. Friday night, mostly clear with a chance of showers and thunderstorms. Lows in the upper 50s. Chance of rain 50%. Saturday, mostly sunny. A chance of showers and thunderstorms in the afternoon. Highs in the upper 80s. Chance of rain 50%. Saturday night and Sunday, mostly cloudy. A chance of showers and thunderstorms. Lows in the lower 60s. Highs in the mid 80s. Chance of rain 50%. Sunday night, partly cloudy with a chance of showers and thunderstorms. Lows in the upper 60s. Chance of rain 40%. Monday, partly sunny with a chance of thunderstorms. A chance of showers in the morning, then showers likely in the afternoon. Highs in the upper 80s. Chance of rain 60%. Monday night, showers likely. Lows in the lower 60s. Chance of rain 70%. Tuesday, showers likely. Cooler with highs in the mid-70s. Chance of rain 70%. Again, the forecast for Galesburg and surrounding areas of central and northwest Illinois for today, sunny, cooler. Highs in the upper 60s. Northwest winds 15 to 20 miles an hour with gusts up to 30 miles an hour. At 4 a.m. in Galesburg, skies were clear. The temperature was 51 degrees, the dew point was 37, and the relative humidity was 59%. The wind was west at 8 miles an hour. The pressure was 29.96 inches and steady. Elsewhere around the area, it was clear. It was 55 at Peoria, 53 at Moline, and 55 at Burlington. Quincy reported 56, Macomb reported 52, and Springfield reported 59. And once again at 4 a.m. in Galesburg, under clear skies, the temperature was 51. Looking elsewhere around the Midwest at 4 a.m., Chicago was mostly cloudy, and 55. Indianapolis was partly cloudy, and 59.

St. Louis was partly cloudy and 65. Kansas City was clear and 57. Des Moines was clear and 51. Milwaukee was mostly cloudy and 53. The time is currently 4:28 a.m. Central Daylight Time. 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Now for the official National Weather Service forecast for Galesburg and surrounding areas of central and northwest Illinois. Today, sunny, cooler with highs in the upper 60s. Northwest winds 15 to 20 miles an hour with gusts up to 30 miles an hour. Tonight, clear. Lows in the mid-40s. North winds 10 to 15 miles an hour with gusts up to 25 miles an hour, becoming west around 5 miles an hour after midnight. Thursday, sunny. Highs in the mid-70s. Southeast winds 5 to 10 miles an hour. Thursday night, partly cloudy until midnight, then mostly cloudy with showers likely after midnight. Not as cool with lows in the mid-50s. Southeast winds 10 to 15 miles an hour with gusts up to 25 miles an hour. Chance of rain 70%. Friday, partly sunny with a chance of showers in the morning, then sunny in the afternoon. Highs in the lower 80s. South winds 10 to 15 miles an hour with gusts up to 30 miles an hour. Chance of rain 40%. Friday night, mostly clear with a chance of showers and thunderstorms. Lows in the upper 50s. Chance of rain 50%. Saturday, mostly sunny. A chance of showers and thunderstorms in the afternoon. Highs in the upper 80s. Chance of rain 50%. Saturday night and Sunday, mostly cloudy. A chance of showers and thunderstorms. Lows in the lower 60s. Highs in the mid-80s. Chance of rain 50%. Sunday night, partly cloudy with a chance of showers and thunderstorms. Lows in the upper 60s. Chance of rain 40%. Monday, partly sunny with a chance of thunderstorms. A chance of showers in the morning, then showers likely in the afternoon. Highs in the upper 80s. Chance of rain 60%. Monday night, showers likely. Lows in the lower 60s. Chance of rain 70%. Tuesday, showers likely. Cooler with highs in the mid-70s. Chance of rain 70%. Again, the forecast for Galesburg and surrounding areas of central and northwest Illinois for today, sunny, cooler. Highs in the upper 60s. Northwest winds 15 to 20 miles an hour with gusts up to 30 miles an hour. At 4 a.m. in Galesburg, skies were clear. The temperature was 51 degrees, the dew point was 37, and the relative humidity was 59%. The wind was west at 8 miles an hour. The pressure was 29.96 inches and steady. Elsewhere around the area, it was clear. It was 55 at Peoria, 53 at Moline, and 55 at Burlington. Quincy reported 56, Macomb reported 52, and Springfield reported 59. And once again at 4 a.m. in Galesburg, under clear skies, the temperature was 51. Looking elsewhere around the Midwest at 4 a.m., Chicago was mostly cloudy and 55. Indianapolis was partly cloudy and 59. St. Louis was partly cloudy and 65. Kansas City was clear and 57. Des Moines was clear and 51. Milwaukee was mostly cloudy and 53. The time is currently 4:32 a.m. Central Daylight Time. 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Now for the official National Weather Service forecast for Galesburg and surrounding areas of central and northwest Illinois. Today, sunny, cooler with highs in the upper 60s. Northwest winds 15 to 20 miles an hour with gusts up to 30 miles an hour. Tonight, clear. Lows in the mid-40s. North winds 10 to 15 miles an hour with gusts up to 25 miles an hour, becoming west around 5 miles an hour after midnight. Thursday, sunny. Highs in the mid-70s. Southeast winds 5 to 10 miles an hour. Thursday night, partly cloudy until midnight, then mostly cloudy with showers likely after midnight. Not as cool with lows in the mid-50s.

Southeast winds 10 to 15 miles an hour with gusts up to 25 miles an hour. Chance of rain 70%. Friday, partly sunny with a chance of showers in the morning, then sunny in the afternoon. Storms. A chance of showers in the morning, then showers likely in the afternoon. Highs in the upper 80s. Chance of rain 60%. Monday night, showers likely. Lows in the lower 60s. Chance of rain 70%. Tuesday, showers likely. Cooler with highs in the mid-70s. Chance of rain 70%. Again, the forecast for Galesburg and surrounding areas of central and northwest Illinois for today, sunny, cooler. Highs in the upper 60s. Northwest winds 15 to 20 miles an hour with gusts up to 30 miles an hour. At 4 a.m. in Galesburg, skies were clear. The temperature was 51 degrees, the dew point was 37, and the relative humidity was 59%. The wind was west at 8 miles an hour. The pressure was 29.96 inches and steady. Elsewhere around the area, it was clear. It was 55 at Peoria, 53 at Moline, and 55 at Burlington. Quincy reported 56, Macomb reported 52, and Springfield reported 59. And once again at 4 a.m. in Galesburg, under clear skies, the temperature was 51. Looking elsewhere around the Midwest at 4 a.m., Chicago was mostly cloudy, and 55. Indianapolis was partly cloudy, and 59. St. Louis was partly cloudy, and 65. Kansas City was clear, and 57. Des Moines was clear, and 51. Milwaukee was mostly cloudy, and 53. The time is currently 4:35 a.m. Central Daylight Time. 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Now for the official National Weather Service forecast for Galesburg and surrounding areas of central and northwest Illinois. Today, sunny, cooler with highs in the upper 60s. Northwest winds 15 to 20 miles an hour with gusts up to 30 miles an hour. Tonight, clear. Lows in the mid-40s. North winds 10 to 15 miles an hour with gusts up to 25 miles an hour, becoming west around 5 miles an hour after midnight. Thursday, sunny. Highs in the mid-70s. Southeast winds 5 to 10 miles an hour. Thursday night, partly cloudy until midnight, then mostly cloudy with showers likely after midnight. Not as cool with lows in the mid-50s. Southeast winds 10 to 15 miles an hour with gusts up to 25 miles an hour. Chance of rain 70%. Friday, partly sunny with a chance of showers in the morning, then sunny in the afternoon. Highs in the lower 80s. South winds 10 to 15 miles an hour with gusts up to 30 miles an hour. Chance of rain 40%. Friday night, mostly clear with a chance of showers and thunderstorms. Lows in the upper 50s. Chance of rain 50%. Saturday, mostly sunny. A chance of showers and thunderstorms in the afternoon. Highs in the upper 80s. Chance of rain 50%. Saturday night and Sunday, mostly cloudy. A chance of showers and thunderstorms. Lows in the lower 60s. Highs in the mid 80s. Chance of rain 50%. Sunday night, partly cloudy with a chance of showers and thunderstorms. Lows in the upper 60s. Chance of rain 40%. Monday, partly sunny with a chance of thunderstorms. A chance of showers in the morning, then showers likely in the afternoon. Highs in the upper 80s. Chance of rain 60%. Monday night, showers likely. Lows in the lower 60s. Chance of rain 70%. Tuesday, showers likely. Cooler with highs in the mid-70s. Chance of rain 70%. Again, the forecast for Galesburg and surrounding areas of central and northwest Illinois for today, sunny, cooler. Highs in the upper 60s. Northwest winds 15 to 20 miles an hour with gusts up to 30 miles an hour. At 4 a.m. in Galesburg, skies were clear. The temperature was 51 degrees, the dew point was 37, and the relative humidity was 59%. The wind was west at 8 miles an hour. The pressure was 29.96 inches and steady. Elsewhere around the area,

It was clear. It was 55 at Peoria, 53 at Moline, and 55 at Burlington. Quincy reported 56, Macomb reported 52, and Springfield reported 59. And once again at 4 a.m. in Galesburg, under clear skies, the temperature was 51. Looking elsewhere around the Midwest at 4 a.m., Chicago was mostly cloudy and 55. Indianapolis was partly cloudy and 59. St. Louis was partly cloudy and 65. Kansas City was clear and 57. Des Moines was clear and 51. Milwaukee was mostly cloudy and 53. The time is currently 4:39 a.m. Central Daylight Time. 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Now for the official National Weather Service forecast for Galesburg and surrounding areas of central and northwest Illinois. Today, sunny, cooler with highs in the upper 60s. Northwest winds 15 to 20 miles an hour with gusts up to 30 miles an hour. Tonight, clear. Lows in the mid-40s. North winds 10 to 15 miles an hour with gusts up to 25 miles an hour, becoming west around 5 miles an hour after midnight. Thursday, sunny. Highs in the mid-70s. Southeast winds 5 to 10 miles an hour. Thursday night, partly cloudy until midnight, then mostly cloudy with showers likely after midnight. Not as cool with lows in the mid-50s. Southeast winds 10 to 15 miles an hour with gusts up to 25 miles an hour. Chance of rain 70%. Friday, partly sunny with a chance of showers in the morning, then sunny in the afternoon. Highs in the lower 80s. South winds 10 to 15 miles an hour with gusts up to 30 miles an hour. Chance of rain 40%. Friday night, mostly clear with a chance of showers and thunderstorms. Lows in the upper 50s. Chance of rain 50%. Saturday, mostly sunny. A chance of showers and thunderstorms in the afternoon. Highs in the upper 80s. Chance of rain 50%. Saturday night and Sunday, mostly cloudy. A chance of showers and thunderstorms. Lows in the lower 60s. Highs in the mid 80s. Chance of rain 50%. Sunday night, partly cloudy with a chance of showers and thunderstorms. Lows in the upper 60s. Chance of rain 40%. Monday, partly sunny with a chance of thunderstorms. A chance of showers in the morning, then showers likely in the afternoon. Highs in the upper 80s. Chance of rain 60%. Monday night, showers likely. Lows in the lower 60s. Chance of rain 70%. Tuesday, showers likely. Cooler with highs in the mid-70s. Chance of rain 70%. Again, the forecast for Galesburg and surrounding areas of central and northwest Illinois for today, sunny, cooler. Highs in the upper 60s. Northwest winds 15 to 20 miles an hour with gusts up to 30 miles an hour. At 4 a.m. in Galesburg, skies were clear. The temperature was 51 degrees, the dew point was 37, and the relative humidity was 59%. The wind was west at 8 miles an hour. The pressure was 29.96 inches and steady. Elsewhere around the area, it was clear. It was 55 at Peoria, 53 at Moline, and 55 at Burlington. Quincy reported 56, Macomb reported 52, and Springfield reported 59. And once again at 4 a.m. in Galesburg, under clear skies, the temperature was 51. Looking elsewhere around the Midwest at 4 a.m., Chicago was mostly cloudy and 55. Indianapolis was partly cloudy and 59. St. Louis was partly cloudy and 65. Kansas City was clear and 57. Des Moines was clear and 51. Milwaukee was mostly cloudy and 53. The time is currently 4:43 a.m. Central Daylight Time. 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Now for the official National Weather Service forecast for Galesburg and surrounding areas of central and northwest Illinois. Today, sunny, cooler with highs in the upper 60s. Northwest winds 15 to 20 miles an hour with gusts up to 30 miles an hour.

night, clear. Lows in the mid-40s. North winds 10 to 15 miles an hour with gusts up to 25 miles an hour, becoming west around 5 miles an hour after midnight. Thursday, sunny. Highs in the mid-70s. Southeast winds 5 to 10 miles an hour. Thursday night, partly cloudy until midnight, then mostly cloudy with showers likely after midnight. Not as cool with lows in the mid-50s. Southeast winds 10 to 15 miles an hour with gusts up to 25 miles an hour. Chance of rain 70%. Friday, partly sunny with a chance of showers in the morning, then sunny in the afternoon. Highs in the lower 80s. South winds 10 to 15 miles an hour with gusts up to 30 miles an hour. Chance of rain 40%. Friday night, mostly clear with a chance of showers and thunderstorms. Lows in the upper 50s. Chance of rain 50%. Saturday, mostly sunny. A chance of showers and thunderstorms in the afternoon. Highs in the upper 80s. Chance of rain 50%. Saturday night and Sunday, mostly cloudy. A chance of showers and thunderstorms. Lows in the lower 60s. Highs in the mid 80s. Chance of rain 50%. Sunday night, partly cloudy with a chance of showers and thunderstorms. Lows in the upper 60s. Chance of rain 40%. Monday, partly sunny with a chance of thunderstorms. A chance of showers in the morning, then showers likely in the afternoon. Highs in the upper 80s. Chance of rain 60%. Monday night, showers likely. Lows in the lower 60s. Chance of rain 70%. Tuesday, showers likely. Cooler with highs in the mid-70s. Chance of rain 70%. Again, the forecast for Galesburg and surrounding areas of central and northwest Illinois for today, sunny, cooler. Highs in the upper 60s. Northwest winds 15 to 20 miles an hour with gusts up to 30 miles an hour. At 4 a.m. in Galesburg, skies were clear. The temperature was 51 degrees, the dew point was 37, and the relative humidity was 59%. The wind was west at 8 miles an hour. The pressure was 29.96 inches and steady. Elsewhere around the area, it was clear. It was 55 at Peoria, 53 at Moline, and 55 at Burlington. Quincy reported 56, Macomb reported 52, and Springfield reported 59. And once again at 4 a.m. in Galesburg, under clear skies, the temperature was 51. Looking elsewhere around the Midwest at 4 a.m., Chicago was mostly cloudy, and 55. Indianapolis was partly cloudy, and 59. St. Louis was partly cloudy, and 65. Kansas City was clear, and 57. Des Moines was clear, and 51. Milwaukee was mostly cloudy, and 53. The time is currently 4:47 a.m. Central Daylight Time. 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Now for the official National Weather Service forecast for Galesburg and surrounding areas of central and northwest Illinois. Today, sunny, cooler with highs in the upper 60s. Northwest winds 15 to 20 miles an hour with gusts up to 30 miles an hour. Tonight, clear. Lows in the mid-40s. North winds 10 to 15 miles an hour with gusts up to 25 miles an hour, becoming west around 5 miles an hour after midnight. Thursday, sunny. Highs in the mid-70s. Southeast winds 5 to 10 miles an hour. Thursday night, partly cloudy until midnight, then mostly cloudy with showers likely after midnight. Not as cool with lows in the mid-50s. Southeast winds 10 to 15 miles an hour with gusts up to 25 miles an hour. Chance of rain 70%. Friday, partly sunny with a chance of showers in the morning, then sunny in the afternoon. Highs in the lower 80s. South winds 10 to 15 miles an hour with gusts up to 30 miles an hour. Chance of rain 40%. Friday night, mostly clear with a chance of showers and thunderstorms. Lows in the upper 50s. Chance of rain 50%. Saturday, mostly sunny. A chance of showers and thunderstorms in the afternoon. Highs in the upper 80s. Chance of rain 50%. Saturday night and Sunday.

Sunday, mostly cloudy. A chance of showers and thunderstorms. Lows in the lower 60s. Highs in the mid-80s. Chance of rain 50%. Sunday night, partly cloudy with a chance of showers and thunderstorms. Lows in the upper 60s. Chance of rain 40%. Monday, partly sunny with a chance of thunderstorms. A chance of showers in the morning, then showers likely in the afternoon. Highs in the upper 80s. Chance of rain 60%. Monday night, showers likely. Lows in the lower 60s. Chance of rain 70%. Tuesday, showers likely. Cooler with highs in the mid-70s. Chance of rain 70%. Again, the forecast for Galesburg and surrounding areas of central and northwest Illinois for today, sunny, cooler. Highs in the upper 60s. Northwest winds 15 to 20 miles an hour with gusts up to 30 miles an hour. At 4 a.m. in Galesburg, skies were clear. The temperature was 51 degrees, the dew point was 37, and the relative humidity was 59%. The wind was west at 8 miles an hour. The pressure was 29.96 inches and steady. Elsewhere around the area, it was clear. It was 55 at Peoria, 53 at Moline, and 55 at Burlington. Quincy reported 56, Macomb reported 52, and Springfield reported 59. And once again at 4 a.m. in Galesburg, under clear skies, the temperature was 51. Looking elsewhere around the Midwest at 4 a.m., Chicago was mostly cloudy, and 55. Indianapolis was partly cloudy, and 59. St. Louis was partly cloudy, and 65. Kansas City was clear, and 57. Des Moines was clear, and 51. Milwaukee was mostly cloudy, and 53. The time is currently 4:50 a.m. Central Daylight Time. 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Now for the official National Weather Service forecast for Galesburg and surrounding areas of central and northwest Illinois. Today, sunny, cooler with highs in the upper 60s. Northwest winds 15 to 20 miles an hour with gusts up to 30 miles an hour. Tonight, clear. Lows in the mid-40s. North winds 10 to 15 miles an hour with gusts up to 25 miles an hour, becoming west around 5 miles an hour after midnight. Thursday, sunny. Highs in the mid-70s. Southeast winds 5 to 10 miles an hour. Thursday night, partly cloudy until midnight, then mostly cloudy with showers likely after midnight. Not as cool with lows in the mid-50s. Southeast winds 10 to 15 miles an hour with gusts up to 25 miles an hour. Chance of rain 70%. Friday, partly sunny with a chance of showers in the morning, then sunny in the afternoon. Highs in the lower 80s. South winds 10 to 15 miles an hour with gusts up to 30 miles an hour. Chance of rain 40%. Friday night, mostly clear with a chance of showers and thunderstorms. Lows in the upper 50s. Chance of rain 50%. Saturday, mostly sunny. A chance of showers and thunderstorms in the afternoon. Highs in the upper 80s. Chance of rain 50%. Saturday night and Sunday, mostly cloudy. A chance of showers and thunderstorms. Lows in the lower 60s. Highs in the mid-80s. Chance of rain 50%. Sunday night, partly cloudy with a chance of showers and thunderstorms. Lows in the upper 60s. Chance of rain 40%. Monday, partly sunny with a chance of thunderstorms. A chance of showers in the morning, then showers likely in the afternoon. Highs in the upper 80s. Chance of rain 60%. Monday night, showers likely. Lows in the lower 60s. Chance of rain 70%. Tuesday, showers likely. Cooler with highs in the mid-70s. Chance of rain 70%. Again, the forecast for Galesburg and surrounding areas of central and northwest Illinois for today, sunny, cooler. Highs in the upper 60s. Northwest winds 15 to 20 miles an hour with gusts up to 30 miles an hour. At 4 a.m. in Galesburg, skies were clear.
The temperature was 51 degrees, the dew point was 37, and the relative humidity

was 59%. The wind was west at 8 miles an hour. The pressure was 29.96 inches and steady. Elsewhere around the area, it was clear. It was 55 at Peoria, 53 at Moline, and 55 at Burlington. Quincy reported 56, Macomb reported 52, and Springfield reported 59. And once again at 4 a.m. in Galesburg, under clear skies, the temperature was 51. Looking elsewhere around the Midwest at 4 a.m., Chicago was mostly cloudy and 55. Indianapolis was partly cloudy and 59. St. Louis was partly cloudy and 65. Kansas City was clear and 57. Des Moines was clear and 51. Milwaukee was mostly cloudy and 53. The time is currently 4:54 a.m. Central Daylight Time. 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Now for the official National Weather Service forecast for Galesburg and surrounding areas of central and northwest Illinois. Today, sunny, cooler with highs in the upper 60s. Northwest winds 15 to 20 miles an hour with gusts up to 30 miles an hour. Tonight, clear. Lows in the mid-40s. North winds 10 to 15 miles an hour with gusts up to 25 miles an hour, becoming west around 5 miles an hour after midnight. Thursday, sunny. Highs in the mid-70s. Southeast winds 5 to 10 miles an hour. Thursday night, partly cloudy until midnight, then mostly cloudy with showers likely after midnight. Not as cool with lows in the mid-50s. Southeast winds 10 to 15 miles an hour with gusts up to 25 miles an hour. Chance of rain 70%. Friday, partly sunny with a chance of showers in the morning, then sunny in the afternoon. Highs in the lower 80s. South winds 10 to 15 miles an hour with gusts up to 30 miles an hour. Chance of rain 40%. Friday night, mostly clear with a chance of showers and thunderstorms. Lows in the upper 50s. Chance of rain 50%. Saturday, mostly sunny. A chance of showers and thunderstorms in the afternoon. Highs in the upper 80s. Chance of rain 50%. Saturday night and Sunday, mostly cloudy. A chance of showers and thunderstorms. Lows in the lower 60s. Highs in the mid-80s. Chance of rain 50%. Sunday night, partly cloudy with a chance of showers and thunderstorms. Lows in the upper 60s. Chance of rain 40%. Monday, partly sunny with a chance of thunderstorms. A chance of showers in the morning, then showers likely in the afternoon. Highs in the upper 80s. Chance of rain 60%. Monday night, showers likely. Lows in the lower 60s. Chance of rain 70%. Tuesday, showers likely. Cooler with highs in the mid-70s. Chance of rain 70%. Again, the forecast for Galesburg and surrounding areas of central and northwest Illinois for today, sunny, cooler. Highs in the upper 60s. Northwest winds 15 to 20 miles an hour with gusts up to 30 miles an hour. At 4 a.m. in Galesburg, skies were clear. The temperature was 51 degrees, the dew point was 37, and the relative humidity was 59%. The wind was west at 8 miles an hour. The pressure was 29.96 inches and steady. Elsewhere around the area, it was clear. It was 55 at Peoria, 53 at Moline, and 55 at Burlington. Quincy reported 56, Macomb reported 52, and Springfield reported 59. And once again at 4 a.m. in Galesburg, under clear skies, the temperature was 51. Looking elsewhere around the Midwest at 4 a.m., Chicago was mostly cloudy and 55. Indianapolis was partly cloudy and 59. St. Louis was partly cloudy and 65. Kansas City was clear and 57. Des Moines was clear and 51. Milwaukee was mostly cloudy and 53. The time is currently 4:58 a.m. Central Daylight Time. 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Now for the official National Weather Service forecast for Galesburg and surrounding areas of central and northwest Illinois.
Today, sunny, cooler with highs in the upper 60s. Northwest winds 15 to 20 miles an hour with gusts up to 30 miles an hour. Tonight, clear. Lows in the mid-40s. North winds 10 to 15 miles an hour with gusts up to 25 miles an hour, becoming west around 5 miles an hour after midnight. Thursday, sunny. Highs in the mid-70s. Southeast winds 5 to 10 miles an hour. Thursday night, partly cloudy until midnight, then mostly cloudy with showers likely after midnight. Dallas cool with lows in the mid-50s. Southeast winds 10 to 15 miles an hour with gusts up to 25 miles an hour. Chance of rain 70%. Friday, partly sunny with a chance of showers in the morning, then sunny in the afternoon. Highs in the lower 80s. South winds 10 to 15 miles an hour with gusts up to 30 miles an hour. Chance of rain 40%. Friday night, mostly clear with a chance of showers and thunderstorms. Lows in the upper 50s. Chance of rain 50%. Saturday, mostly sunny. A chance of showers and thunderstorms in the afternoon. Highs in the upper 80s. Chance of rain 50%. Saturday night and Sunday, mostly cloudy. A chance of showers and thunderstorms. Lows in the lower 60s. Highs in the mid-80s. Chance of rain 50%. Sunday night, partly cloudy with a chance of showers and thunderstorms. Lows in the upper 60s. Chance of rain 40%. Monday, partly sunny with a chance of thunderstorms. A chance of showers in the morning, then showers likely in the afternoon. Highs in the upper 80s. Chance of rain 60%. Monday night, showers likely. Lows in the lower 60s. Chance of rain 70%. Tuesday, showers likely. Cooler with highs in the mid-70s. Chance of rain 70%. Again, the forecast for Galesburg and surrounding areas of central and northwest Illinois for today, sunny, cooler. Highs in the upper 60s. Northwest winds 15 to 20 miles an hour with gusts up to 30 miles an hour. The Peoria, Illinois climate summary for yesterday, May 12, 2026. Yesterday's high temperature of 81 degrees occurred at 2:49 p.m. The normal high is 73. Yesterday's low temperature of 48 degrees occurred at 5:25 a.m. The normal low is 52. 0.03 inches of precipitation fell yesterday, which brings the monthly total to 0.26 inches. This is 1.56 inches below the normal amount of 1.82 inches for May. The total precipitation for the year now stands at 13.01 inches, which is 0.46 inches above normal. There were no heating degree days yesterday, which is 5 below normal. This leaves the monthly total at 118, which is 44 above normal. The yearly total since July 1st is 5,082, which is 458 below normal. There were no cooling degree days yesterday, which is 2 below normal. This leaves the monthly total at 0, which is minus 18 below normal. The yearly total since January 1st is 48, which is 16 above normal. Yesterday the maximum wind observed was 29 miles an hour from the southwest. The highest wind gust observed was 40 miles per hour from the south, which occurred at 1 p.m. Yesterday the average wind speed was 11 miles per hour. The normal high temperature for today is 73 degrees, and the normal low is 52. The record high for today is 90, which last occurred in 1900, and the record low is 30, which occurred in 1971. Sunrise today is at 5:44 a.m. and sunset is at 8:07 p.m. The time is currently 5:03 a.m. Central Daylight Time. 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Now for the official National Weather Service forecast for Galesburg and surrounding areas of central and northwest Illinois. Today, sunny, cooler with highs in the upper 60s. Northwest winds 15 to 20 miles an hour with gusts up to 30 miles an hour. Tonight, clear. Lows in the mid-40s. North winds 10 to 15 miles an hour with gusts up to 25 miles an hour, becoming west around 5 miles an hour after midnight. Thursday, sunny. Highs in the mid-70s. Southeast winds 5 to 10 miles an hour.

Thursday night, partly cloudy until midnight, then mostly cloudy with showers likely after midnight. Dallas cool with lows in the mid-50s. Southeast winds 10 to 15 miles an hour with gusts up to 25 miles an hour. Chance of rain 70%. Friday, partly sunny with a chance of showers in the morning, then sunny in the afternoon. Highs in the lower 80s. South winds 10 to 15 miles an hour with gusts up to 30 miles an hour. Chance of rain 40%. Friday night, mostly clear with a chance of showers and thunderstorms. Lows in the upper 50s. Chance of rain 50%. Saturday, mostly sunny. A chance of showers and thunderstorms in the afternoon. Highs in the upper 80s. Chance of rain 50%. Saturday night and Sunday, mostly cloudy. A chance of showers and thunderstorms. Lows in the lower 60s. Highs in the mid-80s. Chance of rain 50%. Sunday night, partly cloudy with a chance of showers and thunderstorms. Lows in the upper 60s. Chance of rain 40%. Monday, partly sunny with a chance of thunderstorms. A chance of showers in the morning, then showers likely in the afternoon. Highs in the upper 80s. Chance of rain 60%. Monday night, showers likely. Lows in the lower 60s. Chance of rain 70%. Tuesday, showers likely. Cooler with highs in the mid-70s. Chance of rain 70%. Again, the forecast for Galesburg and surrounding areas of central and northwest Illinois for today, sunny, cooler. Highs in the upper 60s. Northwest winds 15 to 20 miles an hour with gusts up to 30 miles an hour. The time is currently 5:05 a.m. Central Daylight Time. 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Now for the official National Weather Service forecast for Galesburg and surrounding areas of central and northwest Illinois. Today, sunny, cooler with highs in the upper 60s. Northwest winds 15 to 20 miles an hour with gusts up to 30 miles an hour. Tonight, clear. Lows in the mid-40s. North winds 10 to 15 miles an hour with gusts up to 25 miles an hour, becoming west around 5 miles an hour after midnight. Thursday, sunny. Highs in the mid-70s. Southeast winds 5 to 10 miles an hour. Thursday night, partly cloudy until midnight, then mostly cloudy with showers likely after midnight. Dallas cool with lows in the mid-50s. Southeast winds 10 to 15 miles an hour with gusts up to 25 miles an hour. Chance of rain 70%. Friday, partly sunny with a chance of showers in the morning, then sunny in the afternoon. Highs in the lower 80s. South winds 10 to 15 miles an hour with gusts up to 30 miles an hour. Chance of rain 40%. Friday night, mostly clear with a chance of showers and thunderstorms. Lows in the upper 50s. Chance of rain 50%. Saturday, mostly sunny. A chance of showers and thunderstorms in the afternoon. Highs in the upper 80s. Chance of rain 50%. Saturday night and Sunday, mostly cloudy. A chance of showers and

Was 52 degrees, the dew point was 37, and the relative humidity was 56%. The wind was west at 8 miles an hour. The pressure was 29.97 inches and steady. Elsewhere around the area, it was clear, and temperatures were in the lower to mid-50s. And once again at 5 a.m. in Galesburg, under clear skies, the temperature was 52. Looking elsewhere around the Midwest at 5 a.m., Chicago was mostly cloudy and 54. Indianapolis was partly cloudy and 57. St. Louis was clear and 63. Kansas City was clear and 58. Des Moines was clear and 51. Milwaukee was partly cloudy and 51. And now a discussion of hazardous weather conditions for the following county, Knox, Illinois. This hazardous weather outlook is for Central Illinois, East Central Illinois, and West Central Illinois. For today and tonight, breezy northwest winds gusting up to 30 miles per hour may result in patchy blowing gust today. For Thursday through Tuesday, several chances for thunderstorms are expected late this week through early next week. Some of these storms could be strong to severe, with the first opportunity being late Thursday night into Friday. Spotter information statement. Spotter activation is not anticipated through tonight. The time is currently 5:10 a.m. Central Daylight Time. 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Now for the official National Weather Service forecast for Galesburg and surrounding areas of central and northwest Illinois. Today, sunny, cooler with highs in the upper 60s. Northwest winds 15 to 20 miles an hour with gusts up to 30 miles an hour. Tonight, clear. Lows in the mid-40s. North winds 10 to 15 miles an hour with gusts up to 25 miles an hour, becoming west around 5 miles an hour after midnight. Thursday, sunny. Highs in the mid-70s. Southeast winds 5 to 10 miles an hour. Thursday night, partly cloudy until midnight, then mostly cloudy with showers likely after midnight. Not as cool with lows in the mid-50s. Southeast winds 10 to 15 miles an hour with gusts up to 25 miles an hour. Chance of rain 70%. Friday, partly sunny with a chance of showers in the morning, then sunny in the afternoon. Highs in the lower 80s. South winds 10 to 15 miles an hour with gusts up to 30 miles an hour. Chance of rain 40%. Friday night, mostly clear with a chance of showers and thunderstorms. Lows in the upper 50s. Chance of rain 50%. Saturday, mostly sunny. A chance of showers and thunderstorms in the afternoon. Highs in the upper 80s. Chance of rain 50%. Saturday night and Sunday, mostly cloudy. A chance of showers and thunderstorms. Lows in the lower 60s. Highs in the mid-80s. Chance of rain 50%. Sunday night, partly cloudy with a chance of showers and thunderstorms. Lows in the upper 60s. Chance of rain 40%. Monday, partly sunny with a chance of thunderstorms. A chance of showers in the morning, then showers likely in the afternoon. Highs in the upper 80s. Chance of rain 60%. Monday night, showers likely. Lows in the lower 60s. Chance of rain 70%. Tuesday, showers likely. Cooler with highs in the mid-70s. Chance of rain 70%. Again, the forecast for Galesburg and surrounding areas of central and northwest Illinois for today, sunny, cooler. Highs in the upper 60s. Northwest winds 15 to 20 miles an hour with gusts up to 30 miles an hour. At 5 a.m. in Galesburg, skies were clear. The temperature was 52 degrees, the dew point was 37, and the relative humidity was 56%. The wind was west at 8 miles an hour. The pressure was 29.97 inches and steady. Elsewhere around the area, it was clear, and temperatures were in the lower to mid-50s. And once again at 5 a.m. in Galesburg, under clear skies, the temperature was 52. Looking elsewhere around the Midwest at 5 a.m., Chicago was mostly cloudy and 54. Indianapolis was partly cloudy and 57. St. Louis was clear and 63. Kansas City was clear and 58. Des Moines was clear
and 51.

Milwaukee was partly cloudy, and 51. And now a discussion of hazardous weather conditions for the following county, Knox, Illinois. This hazardous weather outlook is for Central Illinois, East Central Illinois, and West Central Illinois. For today and tonight, breezy northwest winds gusting up to 30 miles per hour may result in patchy blowing gusts today. For Thursday through Tuesday, several chances for thunderstorms are expected late this week through early next week. Some of these storms could be strong to severe, with the first opportunity being late Thursday night into Friday. Spotter information statement. Spotter activation is not anticipated through tonight. 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The Peoria, Illinois climate summary for yesterday, May 12, 2026. Yesterday's high temperature of 81 degrees occurred at 2:49 p.m. The normal high is 73. Yesterday's low temperature of 48 degrees occurred at 5:25 a.m. The normal low is 52. 0.03 inches of precipitation fell yesterday, which brings the monthly total to 0.26 inches. This is 1.56 inches below the normal amount of 1.82 inches for May. The total precipitation for the year now stands at 13.01 inches, which is 0.46 inches above normal. There were no heating degree days yesterday, which is 5 below normal. This leaves the monthly total at 118, which is 44 above normal. The yearly total since July 1st is 5,082, which is 458 below normal. There were no cooling degree days yesterday, which is 2 below normal. This leaves the monthly total at 0, which is minus 18 below normal. The yearly total since January 1st is 48, which is 16 above normal. Yesterday the maximum wind observed was 29 miles an hour from the southwest. The highest wind gust observed was 40 miles per hour from the south, which occurred at 1 p.m. Yesterday the average wind speed was 11 miles per hour. The normal high temperature for today is 73 degrees, and the normal low is 52. The record high for today is 90, which last occurred in 1900, and the record low is 30, which occurred in 1971. Sunrise today is at 5:44 a.m. and sunset is at 8:07 p.m. And now a discussion of hazardous weather conditions for the following county, Knox, Illinois. This hazardous weather outlook is for Central Illinois, East Central Illinois, and West Central Illinois. For today and tonight, breezy northwest winds gusting up to 30 miles per hour may result in patchy blowing gusts today. For Thursday through Tuesday, several chances for thunderstorms are expected late this week through early next week. Some of these storms could be strong to severe, with the first opportunity being late Thursday night into Friday. Spotter information statement. Spotter activation is not anticipated through tonight. The time is currently 5:17 a.m. Central Daylight Time. 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Now for the official National Weather Service forecast for Galesburg and surrounding areas of central and northwest Illinois. Today, sunny, cooler with highs in the upper 60s. Northwest winds 15 to 20 miles an hour with gusts up to 30 miles an hour. Tonight, clear. Lows in the mid-40s. North winds 10 to 15 miles an hour with gusts up to 25 miles an hour, becoming west around 5 miles an hour after midnight. Thursday, sunny. Highs in the mid-70s. Southeast winds 5 to 10 miles an hour. Thursday night, partly cloudy until midnight, then mostly cloudy with showers likely after midnight. Not as cool with lows in the mid-50s. Southeast winds 10 to 15 miles an hour with gusts up to 25 miles an hour. Chance of rain 70%. Friday, partly sunny with a chance of showers in the morning, then sunny in the afternoon. Highs in the lower 80s.

south winds 10 to 15 miles an hour with gusts up to 30 miles an hour. Chance of rain 40%. Friday night, mostly clear with a chance of showers and thunderstorms. Lows in the upper 50s. Chance of rain 50%. Saturday, mostly sunny. A chance of showers and thunderstorms in the afternoon. Highs in the upper 80s. Chance of rain 50%. Saturday night and Sunday, mostly cloudy. A chance of showers and thunderstorms. Lows in the lower 60s. Highs in the mid 80s. Chance of rain 50%. Sunday night, partly cloudy with a chance of showers and thunderstorms. Lows in the upper 60s. Chance of rain 40%. Monday, partly sunny with a chance of thunderstorms. A chance of showers in the morning, then showers likely in the afternoon. Highs in the upper 80s. Chance of rain 60%. Monday night, showers likely. Lows in the lower 60s. Chance of rain 70%. Tuesday, showers likely. Cooler with highs in the mid-70s. Chance of rain 70%. Again, the forecast for Galesburg and surrounding areas of central and northwest Illinois for today, sunny, cooler. Highs in the upper 60s. Northwest winds 15 to 20 miles an hour with gusts up to 30 miles an hour. At 5 a.m. in Galesburg, skies were clear. The temperature was 52 degrees, the dew point was 37, and the relative humidity was 56%. The wind was west at 8 miles an hour. The pressure was 29.97 inches and steady. Elsewhere around the area, it was clear, and temperatures were in the lower to mid-50s. And once again at 5 a.m. in Galesburg, under clear skies, the temperature was 52. Looking elsewhere around the Midwest at 5 a.m., Chicago was mostly cloudy, and 54. Indianapolis was partly cloudy, and 57. St. Louis was clear, and 63. Kansas City was clear, and 58. Des Moines was clear, and 51. Milwaukee was partly cloudy, and 51. And now a discussion of hazardous weather conditions for the following county, Knox, Illinois. This hazardous weather outlook is for Central Illinois, East Central Illinois, and West Central Illinois. For today and tonight, breezy northwest winds gusting up to 30 miles per hour may result in patchy blowing gusts today. For Thursday through Tuesday, several chances for thunderstorms are expected late this week through early next week. Some of these storms could be strong to severe, with the first opportunity being late Thursday night into Friday. Spotter information statement. Spotter activation is not anticipated through tonight. The time is currently 5:21 a.m. Central Daylight Time. 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Now for the official National Weather Service forecast for Galesburg and surrounding areas of central and northwest Illinois. Today, sunny, cooler with highs in the upper 60s. Northwest winds 15 to 20 miles an hour with gusts up to 30 miles an hour. Tonight, clear. Lows in the mid-40s. North winds 10 to 15 miles an hour with gusts up to 25 miles an hour, becoming west around 5 miles an hour after midnight. Thursday, sunny. Highs in the mid-70s. Southeast winds 5 to 10 miles an hour. Thursday night, partly cloudy until midnight, then mostly cloudy with showers likely after midnight. Not as cool with lows in the mid-50s. Southeast winds 10 to 15 miles an hour with gusts up to 25 miles an hour. Chance of rain 70%. Friday, partly sunny with a chance of showers in the morning, then sunny in the afternoon. Highs in the lower 80s. South winds 10 to 15 miles an hour with gusts up to 30 miles an hour. Chance of rain 40%. Friday night, mostly clear with a chance of showers and thunderstorms. Lows in the upper 50s. Chance of rain 50%. Saturday, mostly sunny. A chance of showers and thunderstorms in the afternoon. Highs in the upper 80s. Chance of rain 50%. Saturday night and Sunday, mostly cloudy. A chance of showers and thunderstorms. Lows in the lower 60s. Highs in the mid-80s. Chance of rain 50%. Sunday night, partly cloudy with a chance of showers and thunderstorms.

lows in the upper 60s. Chance of rain 40%. Monday, partly sunny with a chance of thunderstorms. A chance of showers in the morning, then showers likely in the afternoon. Highs in the upper 80s. Chance of rain 60%. Monday night, showers likely. Lows in the lower 60s. Chance of rain 70%. Tuesday, showers likely. Cooler with highs in the mid-70s. Chance of rain 70%. Again, the forecast for Galesburg and surrounding areas of central and northwest Illinois for today. Sunny, cooler. Highs in the upper 60s. Northwest winds 15 to 20 miles an hour with gusts up to 30 miles an hour. At 5 a.m. in Galesburg, skies were clear. The temperature was 52 degrees, the dew point was 37, and the relative humidity was 56%. The wind was west at 8 miles an hour. The pressure was 29.97 inches and steady. Elsewhere around the area, it was clear, and temperatures were in the lower to mid-50s. And once again at 5 a.m. in Galesburg, under clear skies, the temperature was 52. At 5 a.m. in Galesburg, skies were clear. The temperature was 52 degrees, the dew point was 37, and the relative humidity was 56%. The wind was west at 8 miles an hour. The pressure was 29.97 inches and steady. Elsewhere around the area, it was clear, and temperatures were in the lower to mid-50s. And once again at 5 a.m. in Galesburg, under clear skies, the temperature was 52. Looking elsewhere around the Midwest at 5 a.m., Chicago was mostly cloudy and 54. Indianapolis was partly cloudy and 57. St. Louis was clear and 63. Kansas City was clear and 58. Des Moines was clear and 51. Milwaukee was partly cloudy and 51. And now a discussion of hazardous weather conditions for the following county, Knox, Illinois. This hazardous weather outlook is for Central Illinois, East Central Illinois, and West Central Illinois. For today and tonight, breezy northwest winds gusting up to 30 miles per hour may result in patchy blowing gust today. For Thursday through Tuesday, several chances for thunderstorms are expected late this week through early next week. Some of these storms could be strong to severe, with the first opportunity being late Thursday night into Friday. Spotter information statement. Spotter activation is not anticipated through tonight. The time is currently 5:26 a.m. Central Daylight Time. 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Now for the official National Weather Service forecast for Galesburg and surrounding areas of central and northwest Illinois. Today, sunny, cooler with highs in the upper 60s. Northwest winds 15 to 20 miles an hour with gusts up to 30 miles an hour. Tonight, clear. Lows in the mid-40s. North winds 10 to 15 miles an hour with gusts up to 25 miles an hour, becoming west around 5 miles an hour after midnight. Thursday, sunny. Highs in the mid-70s. Southeast winds 5 to 10 miles an hour. Thursday night, partly cloudy until midnight, then mostly cloudy with showers likely after midnight. Not as cool with lows in the mid-50s. Southeast winds 10 to 15 miles an hour with gusts up to 25 miles an hour. Chance of rain 70%. Friday, partly sunny with a chance of showers in the morning, then sunny in the afternoon. Highs in the lower 80s. South winds 10 to 15 miles an hour with gusts up to 30 miles an hour. Chance of rain 40%. Friday night, mostly clear with a chance of showers and thunderstorms. Lows in the upper 50s. Chance of rain 50%. Saturday, mostly sunny. A chance of showers and thunderstorms in the afternoon. Highs in the upper 80s. Chance of rain 50%. Saturday night and Sunday, mostly cloudy. A chance of showers and thunderstorms. Lows in the lower 60s. Highs in the mid-80s. Chance of rain 50%. Sunday night, partly cloudy with a chance of showers and thunderstorms. Lows in the upper 60s. Chance of rain 40%. Monday, partly sunny with a chance of thunderstorms. A chance of showers in the morning, then showers likely in the afternoon. Highs in the upper 60s.

80s. Chance of rain 60%. Monday night, showers likely. Lows in the lower 60s. Chance of rain 70%. Tuesday, showers likely. Cooler with highs in the mid-70s. Chance of rain 70%. Again, the forecast for Galesburg and surrounding areas of central and northwest Illinois for today, sunny, cooler. Highs in the upper 60s. Northwest winds 15 to 20 miles an hour with gusts up to 30 miles an hour. At 5 a.m. in Galesburg, skies were clear. The temperature was 52 degrees, the dew point was 37, and the relative humidity was 56%. The wind was west at 8 miles an hour. The pressure was 29.97 inches and steady. Elsewhere around the area, it was clear, and temperatures were in the lower to mid-50s. And once again at 5 a.m. in Galesburg, under clear skies, the temperature was 52. Looking elsewhere around the Midwest at 5 a.m., Chicago was mostly cloudy and 54. Indianapolis was partly cloudy and 57. St. Louis was clear and 63. Kansas City was clear and 58. Des Moines was clear and 51. Milwaukee was partly cloudy and 51. The Peoria, Illinois climate summary for yesterday, May 12, 2026. Yesterday's high temperature of 81 degrees occurred at 2:49 p.m. The normal high is 73. Yesterday's low temperature of 48 degrees occurred at 5:25 a.m. The normal low is 52. 0.03 inches of precipitation fell yesterday, which brings the monthly total to 0.26 inches. This is 1.56 inches below the normal amount of 1.82 inches for May. The total precipitation for the year now stands at 13.01 inches, which is 0.46 inches above normal. There were no heating degree days yesterday, which is 5 below normal. This leaves the monthly total at 118, which is 44 above normal. The yearly total since July 1st is 5,082, which is 458 below normal. There were no cooling degree days yesterday, which is 2 below normal. This leaves the monthly total at 0, which is minus 18 below normal. The yearly total since January 1st is 48, which is 16 above normal. Yesterday the maximum wind observed was 29 miles an hour from the southwest. The highest wind gust observed was 40 miles per hour from the south, which occurred at 1 p.m. Yesterday the average wind speed was 11 miles per hour. The normal high temperature for today is 73 degrees, and the normal low is 52. The record high for today is 90, which last occurred in 1900, and the record low is 30, which occurred in 1971. Sunrise today is at 5:44 a.m. and sunset is at 8:07 p.m. And now a discussion of hazardous weather conditions for the following county, Knox, Illinois. This hazardous weather outlook is for Central Illinois, East Central Illinois, and West Central Illinois. For today and tonight, breezy northwest winds gusting up to 30 miles per hour may result in patchy blowing gust today. For Thursday through Tuesday, several chances for thunderstorms are expected late this week through early next week. Some of these storms could be strong to severe, with the first opportunity being late Thursday night into Friday. Spotter information statement. Spotter activation is not anticipated through tonight. The time is currently 5:32 a.m. Central Daylight Time. 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Now for the official National Weather Service forecast for Galesburg and surrounding areas of central and northwest Illinois. Today, sunny, cooler with highs in the upper 60s. Northwest winds 15 to 20 miles an hour with gusts up to 30 miles an hour. Tonight, clear. Lows in the mid-40s. North winds 10 to 15 miles an hour with gusts up to 25 miles an hour, becoming west around 5 miles an hour after midnight. Lows in the mid-40s. North winds 10 to 15 miles an hour with gusts up to 25 miles an hour, becoming west around 5 miles an hour after midnight. Thursday, sunny. Highs in the mid-70s. Southeast winds 5 to 10 miles an hour. Thursday night, partly cloudy until midnight, then mostly cloudy with showers likely after midnight. Not as cool with lows in the mid-50s. Southeast winds 10 to

15 miles an hour with gusts up to 25 miles an hour. Chance of rain 70%. Friday, partly sunny with a chance of showers in the morning, then sunny in the afternoon. Highs in the lower 80s. South winds 10 to 15 miles an hour with gusts up to 30 miles an hour. Chance of rain 40%. Friday night, mostly clear with a chance of showers and thunderstorms. Lows in the upper 50s. Chance of rain 50%. Saturday, mostly sunny. A chance of showers and thunderstorms in the afternoon. Highs in the upper 80s. Chance of rain 50%. Saturday night and Sunday, mostly cloudy. A chance of showers and thunderstorms. Lows in the lower 60s. Highs in the mid 80s. Chance of rain 50%. Sunday night, partly cloudy with a chance of showers and thunderstorms. Lows in the upper 60s. Chance of rain 40%. Monday, partly sunny with a chance of thunderstorms. A chance of showers in the morning, then showers likely in the afternoon. Highs in the upper 80s. Chance of rain 60%. Monday night, showers likely. Lows in the lower 60s. Chance of rain 70%. Tuesday, showers likely. Cooler with highs in the mid-70s. Chance of rain 70%. Again, the forecast for Galesburg and surrounding areas of central and northwest Illinois for today, sunny, cooler. Highs in the upper 60s. Northwest winds 15 to 20 miles an hour with gusts up to 30 miles an hour. At 5 a.m. in Galesburg, skies were clear. The temperature was 52 degrees, the dew point was 37, and the relative humidity was 56%. The wind was west at 8 miles an hour. The pressure was 29.97 inches and steady. Elsewhere around the area, it was clear, and temperatures were in the lower to mid-50s. And once again at 5 a.m. in Galesburg, under clear skies, the temperature was 52. Looking elsewhere around the Midwest at 5 a.m., Chicago was mostly cloudy, and 54. Indianapolis was partly cloudy, and 57. St. Louis was clear, and 63. Kansas City was clear, and 58. Des Moines was clear, and 51. Milwaukee was partly cloudy, and 51. And now a discussion of hazardous weather conditions for the following county, Knox, Illinois. This hazardous weather outlook is for Central Illinois, East Central Illinois, and West Central Illinois. For today and tonight, breezy northwest winds gusting up to 30 miles per hour may result in patchy blowing gust today. For Thursday through Tuesday, several chances for thunderstorms are expected late this week through early next week. Some of these storms could be strong to severe, with the first opportunity being late Thursday night into Friday. Spotter information statement. Spotter activation is not anticipated through tonight. The time is currently 5:36 a.m. Central Daylight Time. 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Now for the official National Weather Service forecast for Galesburg and surrounding areas of central and northwest Illinois. Today, sunny, cooler with highs in the upper 60s. Northwest winds 15 to 20 miles an hour with gusts up to 30 miles an hour. Tonight, clear. Lows in the mid-40s. North winds 10 to 15 miles an hour with gusts up to 25 miles an hour, becoming west around 5 miles an hour after midnight. Thursday, sunny. Highs in the mid-70s. Southeast winds 5 to 10 miles an hour. Thursday night, partly cloudy until midnight, then mostly cloudy with showers likely after midnight. Not as cool with lows in the mid-50s. Southeast winds 10 to 15 miles an hour with gusts up to 25 miles an hour. Chance of rain 70%. Friday, partly sunny with a chance of showers in the morning, then sunny in the afternoon. Highs in the lower 80s. South winds 10 to 15 miles an hour with gusts up to 30 miles an hour. Chance of rain 40%. Friday night, mostly clear with a chance of showers and thunderstorms. Lows in the upper 50s. Chance of rain 50%. Saturday, mostly sunny. A chance of showers and thunderstorms in the afternoon. Highs in the upper 80s. Chance of rain 50%. Saturday night and Sunday, mostly cloudy.
a chance of showers and thunderstorms. Lows in the lower 60s. Highs in the mid-80s. Chance of rain 50%. Sunday night, partly cloudy with a chance of showers and thunderstorms. Lows in the upper 60s. Chance of rain 40%. Monday, partly sunny with a chance of thunderstorms. A chance of showers in the morning, then showers likely in the afternoon. Highs in the upper 80s. Chance of rain 60%. Monday night, showers likely. Lows in the lower 60s. Chance of rain 70%. Tuesday, showers likely. Cooler with highs in the mid-70s. Chance of rain 70%. Again, the forecast for Galesburg and surrounding areas of central and northwest Illinois for today, sunny, cooler. Highs in the upper 60s. Northwest winds 15 to 20 miles an hour with gusts up to 30 miles an hour. Now for the official National Weather Service forecast for Galesburg and surrounding areas of central and northwest Illinois. Today, sunny, cooler with highs in the upper 60s. Northwest winds 15 to 20 miles an hour with gusts up to 30 miles an hour. Tonight, clear. Lows in the mid-40s. North winds 10 to 15 miles an hour with gusts up to 25 miles an hour, becoming west around 5 miles an hour after midnight. Thursday, sunny. Highs in the mid-70s. Southeast winds 5 to 10 miles an hour. Thursday night, partly cloudy until midnight, then mostly cloudy with showers likely after midnight. Not as cool with lows in the mid-50s. Southeast winds 10 to 15 miles an hour with gusts up to 25 miles an hour. Chance of rain 70%. Friday, partly sunny with a chance of showers in the morning, then sunny in the afternoon. Highs in the lower 80s. South winds 10 to 15 miles an hour with gusts up to 30 miles an hour. Chance of rain 40%. Friday night, mostly clear with a chance of showers and thunderstorms. Lows in the upper 50s. Chance of rain 50%. Saturday, mostly sunny. A chance of showers and thunderstorms in the afternoon. Highs in the upper 80s. Chance of rain 50%. Saturday night and Sunday, mostly cloudy. A chance of showers and thunderstorms. Lows in the lower 60s. Highs in the mid-80s. Chance of rain 50%. Sunday night, partly cloudy with a chance of showers and thunderstorms. Lows in the upper 60s. Chance of rain 40%. Monday, partly sunny with a chance of thunderstorms. A chance of showers in the morning, then showers likely in the afternoon. Highs in the upper 80s. Chance of rain 60%. Monday night, showers likely. Lows in the lower 60s. Chance of rain 70%. Tuesday, showers likely. Cooler with highs in the mid-70s. Chance of rain 70%. Again, the forecast for Galesburg and surrounding areas of central and northwest Illinois for today, sunny, cooler. Highs in the upper 60s. Northwest winds 15 to 20 miles an hour with gusts up to 30 miles an hour. At 5 a.m. in Galesburg, skies were clear. The temperature was 52 degrees, the dew point was 37, and the relative humidity was 56%. The wind was west at 8 miles an hour. The pressure was 29.97 inches and steady. Elsewhere around the area, it was clear, and temperatures were in the lower to mid-50s. And once again at 5 a.m. in Galesburg, under clear skies, the temperature was 52. Looking elsewhere around the Midwest at 5 a.m., Chicago was mostly cloudy and 54. Indianapolis was partly cloudy and 57. St. Louis was clear and 63. Kansas City was clear and 58. Des Moines was clear and 51. Milwaukee was partly cloudy and 51. And now a discussion of hazardous weather conditions for the following county, Knox, Illinois. This hazardous weather outlook is for Central Illinois, East Central Illinois, and West Central Illinois. For today and tonight, breezy northwest winds gusting up to 30 miles per hour may result in patchy blowing gusts today. For Thursday through Tuesday, several chances for thunderstorms are expected late this week through early next week. Some of these storms could be strong to severe with the first opportunity being late Thursday night into Friday.

spotter information statement. Spotter activation is not anticipated through tonight. The time is currently 5:43 a.m. Central Daylight Time. 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Now for the official National Weather Service forecast for Galesburg and surrounding areas of central and northwest Illinois. Today, sunny, cooler with highs in the upper 60s. Northwest winds 15 to 20 miles an hour with gusts up to 30 miles an hour. Tonight, clear. Lows in the mid-40s. North winds 10 to 15 miles an hour with gusts up to 25 miles an hour, becoming west around 5 miles an hour after midnight. Thursday, sunny. Highs in the mid-70s. Southeast winds 5 to 10 miles an hour. Thursday night, partly cloudy until midnight, then mostly cloudy with showers likely after midnight. Not as cool with lows in the mid-50s. Southeast winds 10 to 15 miles an hour with gusts up to 25 miles an hour. Chance of rain 70%. Friday, partly sunny with a chance of showers in the morning, then sunny in the afternoon. Highs in the lower 80s. South winds 10 to 15 miles an hour with gusts up to 30 miles an hour. Chance of rain 40%. Friday night, mostly clear with a chance of showers and thunderstorms. Lows in the upper 50s. Chance of rain 50%. Saturday, mostly sunny. A chance of showers and thunderstorms in the afternoon. Highs in the upper 80s. Chance of rain 50%. Saturday night and Sunday, mostly cloudy. A chance of showers and thunderstorms. Lows in the lower 60s. Highs in the mid 80s. Chance of rain 50%. Sunday night, partly cloudy with a chance of showers and thunderstorms. Lows in the upper 60s. Chance of rain 40%. Monday, partly sunny with a chance of thunderstorms. A chance of showers in the morning, then showers likely in the afternoon. Highs in the upper 80s. Chance of rain 60%. Monday night, showers likely. Lows in the lower 60s. Chance of rain 70%. Tuesday, showers likely. Cooler with highs in the mid-70s. Chance of rain 70%. Again, the forecast for Galesburg and surrounding areas of central and northwest Illinois for today, sunny, cooler. Highs in the upper 60s. Northwest winds 15 to 20 miles an hour with gusts up to 30 miles an hour. The Peoria, Illinois climate summary for yesterday, May 12, 2026. Yesterday's high temperature of 81 degrees occurred at 2:49 p.m. The normal high is 73. Yesterday's low temperature of 48 degrees occurred at 5:25 a.m. The normal low is 52. 0.03 inches of precipitation fell yesterday, which brings the monthly total to 0.26 inches. This is 1.56 inches below the normal amount of 1.82 inches for May. The total precipitation for the year now stands at 13.01 inches, which is 0.46 inches above normal. There were no heating degree days yesterday, which is 5 below normal. This leaves the monthly total at 118, which is 44 above normal. The yearly total since July 1st is 5,082, which is 458 below normal. There were no cooling degree days yesterday, which is 2 below normal. This leaves the monthly total at 0, which is minus 18 below normal. The yearly total since January 1st is 48, which is 16 above normal. Yesterday the maximum wind observed was 29 miles an hour from the southwest. The highest wind gust observed was 40 miles per hour from the south, which occurred at 1 p.m. Yesterday the average wind speed was 11 miles per hour. The normal high temperature for today is 73 degrees, and the normal low is 52. The record high for today is 90, which last occurred in 1900, and the record low is 30, which occurred in 1971. Sunrise today is at 5:44 a.m. and sunset is at 8:07 p.m. At 5 a.m. in Galesburg, skies were clear. The temperature was 52 degrees, the dew point was 37, and the relative humidity was 56%. The wind was west at 8 miles an hour. The pressure was 29.97 inches and steady. Elsewhere around the area, it was clear, and temperatures were in the lower to mid-50s.

once again at 5 a.m. in Galesburg under clear skies. The temperature was 52. Looking elsewhere around the Midwest at 5 a.m., Chicago was mostly cloudy and 54. Indianapolis was partly cloudy and 57. St. Louis was clear and 63. Kansas City was clear and 58. Des Moines was clear and 51. Milwaukee was partly cloudy and 51. And now a discussion of hazardous weather conditions for the following county, Knox, Illinois. This hazardous weather outlook is for Central Illinois, East Central Illinois, and West Central Illinois. For today and tonight, breezy northwest winds gusting up to 30 miles per hour may result in patchy blowing gust today. For Thursday through Tuesday, several chances for thunderstorms are expected late this week through early next week. Some of these storms could be strong to severe, with the first opportunity being late Thursday night into Friday. Spotter information statement. Spotter activation is not anticipated through tonight. The time is currently 5:49 a.m. Central Daylight Time. 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Now for the official National Weather Service forecast for Galesburg and surrounding areas of central and northwest Illinois. Today, sunny, cooler with highs in the upper 60s. Northwest winds 15 to 20 miles an hour with gusts up to 30 miles an hour. Tonight, clear. Lows in the mid-40s. North winds 10 to 15 miles an hour with gusts up to 25 miles an hour, becoming west around 5 miles an hour after midnight. Thursday, sunny. Highs in the mid-70s. Southeast winds 5 to 10 miles an hour. Thursday night, partly cloudy until midnight, then mostly cloudy with showers likely after midnight. Not as cool with lows in the mid-50s. Southeast winds 10 to 15 miles an hour with gusts up to 25 miles an hour. Chance of rain 70%. Friday, partly sunny with a chance of showers in the morning, then sunny in the afternoon. Highs in the lower 80s. South winds 10 to 15 miles an hour with gusts up to 30 miles an hour. Chance of rain 40%. Friday night, mostly clear with a chance of showers and thunderstorms. Lows in the upper 50s. Chance of rain 50%. Saturday, mostly sunny. A chance of showers and thunderstorms in the afternoon. Highs in the upper 80s. Chance of rain 50%. Saturday night and Sunday, mostly cloudy. A chance of showers and thunderstorms. Lows in the lower 60s. Highs in the mid 80s. Chance of rain 50%. Sunday night, partly cloudy with a chance of showers and thunderstorms. Lows in the upper 60s. Chance of rain 40%. Monday, partly sunny with a chance of thunderstorms. A chance of showers in the morning, then showers likely in the afternoon. Highs in the upper 80s. Chance of rain 60%. Monday night, showers likely. Lows in the lower 60s. Chance of rain 70%. Tuesday, showers likely. Cooler with highs in the mid-70s. Chance of rain 70%. Again, the forecast for Galesburg and surrounding areas of central and northwest Illinois for today, sunny, cooler. Highs in the upper 60s. Northwest winds 15 to 20 miles an hour with gusts up to 30 miles an hour. At 5 a.m. in Galesburg, skies were clear. The temperature was 52 degrees, the dew point was 37, and the relative humidity was 56%. The wind was west at 8 miles an hour. The pressure was 29.97 inches and steady. Elsewhere around the area, it was clear, and temperatures were in the lower to mid-50s. And once again at 5 a.m. in Galesburg, under clear skies, the temperature was 52. Looking elsewhere around the Midwest at 5 a.m., Chicago was mostly cloudy and 54. Indianapolis was partly cloudy and 57. St. Louis was clear and 63. Kansas City was clear and 58. Des Moines was clear and 51. Milwaukee was partly cloudy and 51. And now a discussion of hazardous weather conditions for the following county, Knox, Illinois. This hazardous weather outlook is for Central Illinois, East Central Illinois, and West Central Illinois. For today and tonight,

Breezy northwest winds gusting up to 30 miles per hour may result in patchy blowing gusts today. For Thursday through Tuesday, several chances for thunderstorms are expected late this week through early next week. Some of these storms could be strong to severe, with the first opportunity being late Thursday night into Friday. Spotter information statement. Spotter activation is not anticipated through tonight. The time is currently 5:53 a.m. Central Daylight Time. 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Now for the official National Weather Service forecast for Galesburg and surrounding areas of central and northwest Illinois. Today, sunny, cooler with highs in the upper 60s. Northwest winds 15 to 20 miles an hour with gusts up to 30 miles an hour. Tonight, clear. Lows in the mid-40s. North winds 10 to 15 miles an hour with gusts up to 25 miles an hour, becoming west around 5 miles an hour after midnight. Thursday, sunny. Highs in the mid-70s. Southeast winds 5 to 10 miles an hour. Thursday night, partly cloudy until midnight, then mostly cloudy with showers likely after midnight. Not as cool with lows in the mid-50s. Southeast winds 10 to 15 miles an hour with gusts up to 25 miles an hour. Chance of rain 70%. Friday, partly sunny with a chance of showers in the morning, then sunny in the afternoon. Highs in the lower 80s. South winds 10 to 15 miles an hour with gusts up to 30 miles an hour. Chance of rain 40%. Friday night, mostly clear with a chance of showers and thunderstorms. Lows in the upper 50s. Chance of rain 50%. Saturday, mostly sunny. A chance of showers and thunderstorms in the afternoon. Highs in the upper 80s. Chance of rain 50%. Saturday night and Sunday, mostly cloudy. A chance of showers and thunderstorms. Lows in the lower 60s. Highs in the mid-80s. Chance of rain 50%. Sunday night, partly cloudy with a chance of showers and thunderstorms. Lows in the upper 60s. Chance of rain 40%. Monday, partly sunny with a chance of thunderstorms. A chance of showers in the morning, then showers likely in the afternoon. Highs in the upper 80s. Chance of rain 60%. Monday night, showers likely. Lows in the lower 60s. Chance of rain 70%. Tuesday, showers likely. Cooler with highs in the mid-70s. Chance of rain 70%. Again, the forecast for Galesburg and surrounding areas of central and northwest Illinois for today: sunny, cooler. Highs in the upper 60s. Northwest winds 15 to 20 miles an hour with gusts up to 30 miles an hour. At 5 a.m. in Galesburg, skies were clear. The temperature was 52 degrees, the dew point was 37, and the relative humidity was 56%. The wind was west at 8 miles an hour. The pressure was 29.97 inches and steady. Elsewhere around the area, it was clear, and temperatures were in the lower to mid-50s. And once again at 5 a.m. in Galesburg, under clear skies, the temperature was 52. Looking elsewhere around the Midwest at 5 a.m., Chicago was mostly cloudy, and 54. Indianapolis was partly cloudy, and 57. St. Louis was clear, and 63. Kansas City was clear, and 58. Des Moines was clear, and 51. Milwaukee was partly cloudy, and 51. And now a discussion of hazardous weather conditions for the following county: Knox, Illinois. This hazardous weather outlook is for Central Illinois, East Central Illinois, and West Central Illinois. For today and tonight, breezy northwest winds gusting up to 30 miles per hour may result in patchy blowing dust today. For Thursday through Tuesday, several chances for thunderstorms are expected late this week through early next week. Some of these storms could be strong to severe, with the first opportunity being late Thursday night into Friday. Spotter information statement. Spotter activation is not anticipated through tonight. The time is currently 5:58 a.m. Central Daylight Time. 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Now for the official National Weather Service forecast for Galesburg and surrounding areas of central and northwest Illinois.
Today, sunny, cooler with highs in the upper 60s. Northwest winds 15 to 20 miles an hour with gusts up to 30 miles an hour. Tonight, clear. Lows in the mid-40s. North winds 10 to 15 miles an hour with gusts up to 25 miles an hour, becoming west around 5 miles an hour after midnight. Thursday, sunny. Highs in the mid-70s. Southeast winds 5 to 10 miles an hour. Thursday night, partly cloudy until midnight, then mostly cloudy with showers likely after midnight. Not as cool with lows in the mid-50s. Southeast winds 10 to 15 miles an hour with gusts up to 25 miles an hour. Chance of rain 70%. Friday, partly sunny with a chance of showers in the morning, then sunny in the afternoon. Highs in the lower 80s. South winds 10 to 15 miles an hour with gusts up to 30 miles an hour. Chance of rain 40%. Friday night, mostly clear with a chance of showers and thunderstorms. Lows in the upper 50s. Chance of rain 50%. Saturday, mostly sunny. A chance of showers and thunderstorms in the afternoon. Highs in the upper 80s. Chance of rain 50%. Saturday night and Sunday, mostly cloudy. A chance of showers and thunderstorms. Lows in the lower 60s. Highs in the mid 80s. Chance of rain 50%. Sunday night, partly cloudy with a chance of showers and thunderstorms. Lows in the upper 60s. Chance of rain 40%. Monday, partly sunny with a chance of thunderstorms. A chance of showers in the morning, then showers likely in the afternoon. Highs in the upper 80s. Chance of rain 60%. Monday night, showers likely. Lows in the lower 60s. Chance of rain 70%. Tuesday, showers likely. Cooler with highs in the mid-70s. Chance of rain 70%. Again, the forecast for Galesburg and surrounding areas of central and northwest Illinois for today, sunny, cooler. Highs in the upper 60s. Northwest winds 15 to 20 miles an hour with gusts up to 30 miles an hour. The Peoria, Illinois climate summary for yesterday, May 12, 2026. Yesterday's high temperature of 81 degrees occurred at 2:49 p.m. The normal high is 73. Yesterday's low temperature of 48 degrees occurred at 5:25 a.m. The normal low is 52. 0.03 inches of precipitation fell yesterday, which brings the monthly total to 0.26 inches. This is 1.56 inches below the normal amount of 1.82 inches for May. The total precipitation for the year now stands at 13.01 inches, which is 0.46 inches above normal. There were no heating degree days yesterday, which is 5 below normal. This leaves the monthly total at 118, which is 44 above normal. The yearly total since July 1st is 5,082, which is 458 below normal. There were no cooling degree days yesterday, which is 2 below normal. This leaves the monthly total at 0, which is minus 18 below normal. The yearly total since January 1st is 48, which is 16 above normal. Yesterday the maximum wind observed was 29 miles an hour from the southwest. The highest wind gust observed was 40 miles per hour from the south, which occurred at 1 p.m. Yesterday the average wind speed was 11 miles per hour. The normal high temperature for today is 73 degrees, and the normal low is 52. The record high for today is 90, which last occurred in 1900, and the record low is 30, which occurred in 1971. Sunrise today is at 5:44 a.m. and sunset is at 8:07 p.m. And now a discussion of hazardous weather conditions for the following county, Knox, Illinois. This hazardous weather outlook is for central Illinois, east central Illinois, and west central Illinois. For today and tonight, breezy northwest winds gusting up to 30 miles per hour may result in patchy blowing gust today. For Thursday through Tuesday, several chances for thunderstorms are expected late this week through early next week. Some of these storms could be strong to severe, with the first opportunity being late Thursday night into Friday. Spotter information statement. Spotter activation is not anticipated through tonight. The time is currently 6:03 a.m. Central Daylight Time. 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

Galesburg. Now for the official National Weather Service forecast for Galesburg and surrounding areas of central and northwest Illinois. Today, sunny, cooler with highs in the upper 60s. Northwest winds 15 to 20 miles an hour with gusts up to 30 miles an hour. Tonight, clear. Lows in the mid-40s. North winds 10 to 15 miles an hour with gusts up to 25 miles an hour, becoming west around 5 miles an hour after midnight. Thursday, sunny. Highs in the mid-70s. Southeast winds 5 to 10 miles an hour. Thursday night, partly cloudy until midnight, then mostly cloudy with showers likely after midnight. Not as cool with lows in the mid-50s. Southeast winds 10 to 15 miles an hour with gusts up to 25 miles an hour. Chance of rain 70%. Friday, partly sunny with a chance of showers in the morning, then sunny in the afternoon. Highs in the lower 80s. South winds 10 to 15 miles an hour with gusts up to 30 miles an hour. Chance of rain 40%. Friday night, mostly clear with a chance of showers and thunderstorms. Lows in the upper 50s. Chance of rain 50%. Saturday, mostly sunny. A chance of showers and thunderstorms in the afternoon. Highs in the upper 80s. Chance of rain 50%. Saturday night and Sunday, mostly cloudy. A chance of showers and thunderstorms. Lows in the lower 60s. Highs in the mid-80s. Chance of rain 50%. Sunday night, partly cloudy with a chance of showers and thunderstorms. Lows in the upper 60s. Chance of rain 40%. Monday, partly sunny with a chance of thunderstorms. A chance of showers in the morning, then showers likely in the afternoon. Highs in the upper 80s. Chance of rain 60%. Monday night, showers likely. Lows in the lower 60s. Chance of rain 70%. Tuesday, showers likely. Cooler with highs in the mid-70s. Chance of rain 70%. Again, the forecast for Galesburg and surrounding areas of central and northwest Illinois for today, sunny, cooler. Highs in the upper 60s. Northwest winds 15 to 20 miles an hour with gusts up to 30 miles an hour. And now a discussion of hazardous weather conditions for the following county, Knox, Illinois. This hazardous weather outlook is for central Illinois, east central Illinois, and west central Illinois. For today and tonight, breezy northwest winds gusting up to 30 miles per hour may result in patchy blowing gust today. For Thursday through Tuesday, several chances for thunderstorms are expected late this week through early next week. Some of these storms could be strong to severe, with the first opportunity being late Thursday night into Friday. Spotter information statement. Spotter activation is not anticipated through tonight. The time is currently 6:06 a.m. Central Daylight Time. 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Now for the official National Weather Service forecast for Galesburg and surrounding areas of central and northwest Illinois. Today, sunny, cooler with highs in the upper 60s. Northwest winds 15 to 20 miles an hour with gusts up to 30 miles an hour. Tonight, clear. Lows in the mid-40s. North winds 10 to 15 miles an hour with gusts up to 25 miles an hour, becoming west around 5 miles an hour after midnight. Thursday, sunny. Highs in the mid-70s. Southeast winds 5 to 10 miles an hour. Thursday night, partly cloudy until midnight, then mostly cloudy with showers likely after midnight. Not as cool with lows in the mid-50s. Southeast winds 10 to 15 miles an hour with gusts up to 25 miles an hour. Chance of rain 70%. Friday, partly sunny with a chance of showers in the morning, then sunny in the afternoon. Highs in the lower 80s. South winds 10 to 15 miles an hour with gusts up to 30 miles an hour. Chance of rain 40%. Friday night, mostly clear with a chance of showers and thunderstorms. Lows in the upper 50s. Chance of rain 50%. Saturday, mostly sunny. A chance of showers and thunderstorms in the afternoon. Highs in the upper 80s. Chance of rain 50%. Saturday night and Sunday, mostly cloudy. A chance of showers and thunderstorms.

Northwest winds 15 to 20 miles an hour with gusts up to 30 miles an hour. At 6 a.m. in Galesburg, skies were clear. The temperature was 53 degrees, the dew point was 36, and the relative humidity was 53%. The wind was northwest at 10 miles an hour. The pressure was 29.98 inches and rising. Elsewhere around the area, it was clear, and temperatures were in the lower to mid-50s. And once again at 6 a.m. in Galesburg, under clear skies, the temperature was 53. Looking elsewhere around the Midwest at 6 a.m., Chicago was mostly cloudy and 56. Indianapolis was partly cloudy and 57. St. Louis was clear and 60. Kansas City was clear and 54. Des Moines was clear and 53. Milwaukee was mostly cloudy and 50. And now a discussion of hazardous weather conditions for the following county, Knox, Illinois. This hazardous weather outlook is for Central Illinois, East Central Illinois, and West Central Illinois. For today and tonight, breezy northwest winds gusting up to 30 miles per hour may result in patchy blowing gust today. For Thursday through Tuesday, several chances for thunderstorms are expected late this week through early next week. Some of these storms could be strong to severe, with the first opportunity being late Thursday night into Friday. Spotter information statement. Spotter activation is not anticipated through tonight. The time is currently 6:10 a.m. Central Daylight Time. 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Now for the official National Weather Service forecast for Galesburg and surrounding areas of central and northwest Illinois. Today, sunny, cooler with highs in the upper 60s. Northwest winds 15 to 20 miles an hour with gusts up to 30 miles an hour. Tonight, clear. Lows in the mid-40s. North winds 10 to 15 miles an hour with gusts up to 25 miles an hour, becoming west around 5 miles an hour after midnight. Thursday, sunny. Highs in the mid-70s. Southeast winds 5 to 10 miles an hour. Thursday night, partly cloudy until midnight, then mostly cloudy with showers likely after midnight. Not as cool with lows in the mid-50s. Southeast winds 10 to 15 miles an hour with gusts up to 25 miles an hour. Chance of rain 70%. Friday, partly sunny with a chance of showers in the morning, then sunny in the afternoon. Highs in the lower 80s. South winds 10 to 15 miles an hour with gusts up to 30 miles an hour. Chance of rain 40%. Friday night, mostly clear with a chance of showers and thunderstorms. Lows in the upper 50s. Chance of rain 50%. Saturday, mostly sunny. A chance of showers and thunderstorms in the afternoon. Highs in the upper 80s. Chance of rain 50%. Saturday night and Sunday, mostly cloudy. A chance of showers and thunderstorms. Lows in the lower 60s. Highs in the mid-80s. Chance of rain 50%. Sunday night, partly cloudy with a chance of showers and thunderstorms. Lows in the upper 60s. Chance of rain 40%. Monday, partly sunny with a chance of thunderstorms. A chance of showers in the morning, then showers likely in the afternoon. Highs in the upper 80s. Chance of rain 60%. Monday night, showers likely. Lows in the lower 60s. Chance of rain 70%. Tuesday, showers likely. Cooler with highs in the mid-70s. Chance of rain 70%. Again, the forecast for Galesburg and surrounding areas of central and northwest Illinois for today, sunny, cooler. Highs in the upper 60s. Northwest winds 15 to 20 miles an hour with gusts up to 30 miles an hour. At 6 a.m. in Galesburg, skies were clear. The temperature was 53 degrees, the dew point was 36, and the relative humidity was 53%. The wind was northwest at 10 miles an hour. The pressure was 29.98 inches and rising. Elsewhere around the area, it was clear, and temperatures were in the lower to mid-50s. And once again at 6 a.m. in Galesburg, under clear skies, the temperature was 53. 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

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Programming originates from NOAA's National Weather Service office in Lincoln. KZZ66 serves the following counties: Henry, Knox, Mercer, and Warren. KZZ66 is part of the All Hazards Network of NOAA Weather Radio. Looking elsewhere around the Midwest at 6 a.m., Chicago was mostly cloudy and 56. Indianapolis was partly cloudy and 57. St. Louis was clear and 60. Kansas City was clear and 54. Des Moines was clear and 53. Milwaukee was mostly cloudy and 50. The Peoria, Illinois climate summary for yesterday, May 12, 2026. Yesterday's high temperature of 81 degrees occurred at 2:49 p.m. The normal high is 73. Yesterday's low temperature of 48 degrees occurred at 5:25 a.m. The normal low is 52. 0.03 inches of precipitation fell yesterday, which brings the monthly total to 0.26 inches. This is 1.56 inches below the normal amount of 1.82 inches for May. The total precipitation for the year now stands at 13.01 inches, which is 0.46 inches above normal. There were no heating degree days yesterday, which is 5 below normal. This leaves the monthly total at 118, which is 44 above normal. The yearly total since July 1st is 5,082, which is 458 below normal. There were no cooling degree days yesterday, which is 2 below normal. This leaves the monthly total at 0, which is minus 18 below normal. The yearly total since January 1st is 48, which is 16 above normal. Yesterday the maximum wind observed was 29 miles an hour from the southwest. The highest wind gust observed was 40 miles per hour from the south, which occurred at 1 p.m. Yesterday the average wind speed was 11 miles per hour. The normal high temperature for today is 73 degrees, and the normal low is 52. The record high for today is 90, which last occurred in 1900, and the record low is 30, which occurred in 1971. Sunrise today is at 5:44 a.m. and sunset is at 8:07 p.m. And now a discussion of hazardous weather conditions for the following county: Knox, Illinois. This hazardous weather outlook is for Central Illinois, East Central Illinois, and West Central Illinois. For today and tonight, breezy northwest winds gusting up to 30 miles per hour may result in patchy blowing gust today. For Thursday through Tuesday, several chances for thunderstorms are expected late this week through early next week. Some of these storms could be strong to severe, with the first opportunity being late Thursday night into Friday. Spotter information statement. Spotter activation is not anticipated through tonight. The time is currently 6:17 a.m. Central Daylight Time. 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Now for the official National Weather Service forecast for Galesburg and surrounding areas of central and northwest Illinois. Today, sunny, cooler with highs in the upper 60s. Northwest winds 15 to 20 miles an hour with gusts up to 30 miles an hour. Tonight, clear. Lows in the mid-40s. North winds 10 to 15 miles an hour with gusts up to 25 miles an hour, becoming west around 5 miles an hour after midnight. Thursday, sunny. Highs in the mid-70s. Southeast winds 5 to 10 miles an hour. Thursday night, partly cloudy until midnight, then mostly cloudy with showers likely after midnight. Not as cool with lows in the mid-50s. Southeast winds 10 to 15 miles an hour with gusts up to 25 miles an hour. Chance of rain 70%. Friday, partly sunny with a chance of showers in the morning, then sunny in the afternoon. Highs in the lower 80s. South winds 10 to 15 miles an hour with gusts up to 30 miles an hour. Chance of rain 40%. Friday night, mostly clear with a chance of showers and thunderstorms. Lows in the upper 50s. Chance of rain 50%. Saturday, mostly sunny. A chance of showers and thunderstorms in the afternoon. Highs in the upper 80s. Chance of rain 50%. Saturday night and Sunday, mostly cloudy. A chance of showers and thunderstorms. Lows in the lower 60s. Highs in the mid-80s. Chance of rain 50%.

Sunday night, partly cloudy with a chance of showers and thunderstorms. Lows in the upper 60s. Chance of rain 40%. Monday, partly sunny with a chance of thunderstorms. A chance of showers in the morning, then showers likely in the afternoon. Highs in the upper 80s. Chance of rain 60%. Monday night, showers likely. Lows in the lower 60s. Chance of rain 70%. Tuesday, showers likely. Cooler with highs in the mid-70s. Chance of rain 70%. Again, the forecast for Galesburg and surrounding areas of central and northwest Illinois for today, sunny, cooler. Highs in the upper 60s. Northwest winds 15 to 20 miles an hour with gusts up to 30 miles an hour. At 6 a.m. in Galesburg, skies were clear. The temperature was 53 degrees, the dew point was 36, and the relative humidity was 53%. The wind was northwest at 10 miles an hour. The pressure was 29.98 inches and rising. Elsewhere around the area, it was clear, and temperatures were in the lower to mid-50s. And once again at 6 a.m. in Galesburg, under clear skies, the temperature was 53. Looking elsewhere around the Midwest at 6 a.m., Chicago was mostly cloudy and 56. Indianapolis was partly cloudy and 57. St. Louis was clear and 60. Kansas City was clear and 54. Des Moines was clear and 53. Milwaukee was mostly cloudy and 50. And now a discussion of hazardous weather conditions for the following county, Knox, Illinois. This hazardous weather outlook is for Central Illinois, East Central Illinois, and West Central Illinois. For today and tonight, breezy northwest winds gusting up to 30 miles per hour may result in patchy blowing gusts today. For Thursday through Tuesday, several chances for thunderstorms are expected late this week through early next week. Some of these storms could be strong to severe, with the first opportunity being late Thursday night into Friday. Spotter information statement. Spotter activation is not anticipated through tonight. The time is currently 6:21 a.m. Central Daylight Time. 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Now for the official National Weather Service forecast for Galesburg and surrounding areas of central and northwest Illinois. Today, sunny, cooler with highs in the upper 60s. Northwest winds 15 to 20 miles an hour with gusts up to 30 miles an hour. Tonight, clear. Lows in the mid-40s. North winds 10 to 15 miles an hour with gusts up to 25 miles an hour, becoming west around 5 miles an hour after midnight. Thursday, sunny. Highs in the mid-70s. Southeast winds 5 to 10 miles an hour. Thursday night, partly cloudy until midnight, then mostly cloudy with showers likely after midnight. Not as cool with lows in the mid-50s. Southeast winds 10 to 15 miles an hour with gusts up to 25 miles an hour. Chance of rain 70%. Friday, partly sunny with a chance of showers in the morning, then sunny in the afternoon. Highs in the lower 80s. South winds 10 to 15 miles an hour with gusts up to 30 miles an hour. Chance of rain 40%. Friday night, mostly clear with a chance of showers and thunderstorms. Lows in the upper 50s. Chance of rain 50%. Saturday, mostly sunny. A chance of showers and thunderstorms in the afternoon. Highs in the upper 80s. Chance of rain 50%. Saturday night and Sunday, mostly cloudy. A chance of showers and thunderstorms. Lows in the lower 60s. Highs in the mid-80s. Chance of rain 50%. Sunday night, partly cloudy with a chance of showers and thunderstorms. Lows in the upper 60s. Chance of rain 40%. Monday, partly sunny with a chance of thunderstorms. A chance of showers in the morning, then showers likely in the afternoon. Highs in the upper 80s. Chance of rain 60%. Monday night, showers likely. Lows in the lower 60s. Chance of rain 70%. Tuesday, showers likely. Cooler with highs in the mid-70s. Chance of rain 70%. Again, the forecast for Galesburg and surrounding areas of central and northwest Illinois for today, sunny, cooler.

highs in the upper 60s. Northwest winds 15 to 20 miles an hour with gusts up to 30 miles an hour. At 6 a.m. in Galesburg, skies were clear. The temperature was 53 degrees, the dew point was 36, and the relative humidity was 53%. The wind was northwest at 10 miles an hour. The pressure was 29.98 inches and rising. Elsewhere around the area, it was clear, and temperatures were in the lower to mid-50s. And once again at 6 a.m. in Galesburg, under clear skies, the temperature was 53. At 6 a.m. in Galesburg, skies were clear. The temperature was 53 degrees, the dew point was 36, and the relative humidity was 53%. The wind was northwest at 10 miles an hour. The pressure was 29.98 inches and rising. Elsewhere around the area, it was clear, and temperatures were in the lower to mid-50s. And once again at 6 a.m. in Galesburg, under clear skies, the temperature was 53. Looking elsewhere around the Midwest at 6 a.m., Chicago was mostly cloudy and 56. Indianapolis was partly cloudy and 57. St. Louis was clear and 60. Kansas City was clear and 54. Des Moines was clear and 53. Milwaukee was mostly cloudy and 50. And now a discussion of hazardous weather conditions for the following county, Knox, Illinois. This hazardous weather outlook is for Central Illinois, East Central Illinois, and West Central Illinois. For today and tonight, breezy northwest winds gusting up to 30 miles per hour may result in patchy blowing gust today. For Thursday through Tuesday, several chances for thunderstorms are expected late this week through early next week. Some of these storms could be strong to severe, with the first opportunity being late Thursday night into Friday. Spotter information statement. Spotter activation is not anticipated through tonight. The time is currently 6:26 a.m. Central Daylight Time. 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Now for the official National Weather Service forecast for Galesburg and surrounding areas of central and northwest Illinois. Today, sunny, cooler with highs in the upper 60s. Northwest winds 15 to 20 miles an hour with gusts up to 30 miles an hour. Tonight, clear. Lows in the mid-40s. North winds 10 to 15 miles an hour with gusts up to 25 miles an hour, becoming west around 5 miles an hour after midnight. Thursday, sunny. Highs in the mid-70s. Southeast winds 5 to 10 miles an hour. Thursday night, partly cloudy until midnight, then mostly cloudy with showers likely after midnight. Not as cool with lows in the mid-50s. Southeast winds 10 to 15 miles an hour with gusts up to 25 miles an hour. Chance of rain 70%. Friday, partly sunny with a chance of showers in the morning, then sunny in the afternoon. Highs in the lower 80s. South winds 10 to 15 miles an hour with gusts up to 30 miles an hour. Chance of rain 40%. Friday night, mostly clear with a chance of showers and thunderstorms. Lows in the upper 50s. Chance of rain 50%. Saturday, mostly sunny. A chance of showers and thunderstorms in the afternoon. Highs in the upper 80s. Chance of rain 50%. Saturday night and Sunday, mostly cloudy. A chance of showers and thunderstorms. Lows in the lower 60s. Highs in the mid-80s. Chance of rain 50%. Sunday night, partly cloudy with a chance of showers and thunderstorms. Lows in the upper 60s. Chance of rain 40%. Monday, partly sunny with a chance of thunderstorms. A chance of showers in the morning, then showers likely in the afternoon. Highs in the upper 80s. Chance of rain 60%. Monday night, showers likely. Lows in the lower 60s. Chance of rain 70%. Tuesday, showers likely. Cooler with highs in the mid-70s. Chance of rain 70%. Again, the forecast for Galesburg and surrounding areas of central and northwest Illinois for today, sunny, cooler. Highs in the upper 60s. Northwest winds 15 to 20 miles an hour with gusts up to 30 miles an hour. At 6 a.m. in Galesburg, skies were clear. The temperature was 50.

3 degrees. The dew point was 36 and the relative humidity was 53%. The wind was northwest at 10 miles an hour. The pressure was 29.98 inches and rising. Elsewhere around the area, it was clear and temperatures were in the lower to mid-50s. And once again at 6 a.m. in Galesburg, under clear skies, the temperature was 53. Looking elsewhere around the Midwest at 6 a.m., Chicago was mostly cloudy and 56. Indianapolis was partly cloudy and 57. St. Louis was clear and 60. Kansas City was clear and 54. Des Moines was clear and 53. Milwaukee was mostly cloudy and 50. The Peoria, Illinois climate summary for yesterday, May 12, 2026. Yesterday's high temperature of 81 degrees occurred at 2:49 p.m. The normal high is 73. Yesterday's low temperature of 48 degrees occurred at 5:25 a.m. The normal low is 52. 0.03 inches of precipitation fell yesterday, which brings the monthly total to 0.26 inches. This is 1.56 inches below the normal amount of 1.82 inches for May. The total precipitation for the year now stands at 13.01 inches, which is 0.46 inches above normal. There were no heating degree days yesterday, which is 5 below normal. This leaves the monthly total at 118, which is 44 above normal. The yearly total since July 1st is 5,082, which is 458 below normal. There were no cooling degree days yesterday, which is 2 below normal. This leaves the monthly total at 0, which is minus 18 below normal. The yearly total since January 1st is 48, which is 16 above normal. Yesterday the maximum wind observed was 29 miles an hour from the southwest. The highest wind gust observed was 40 miles per hour from the south, which occurred at 1 p.m. Yesterday the average wind speed was 11 miles per hour. The normal high temperature for today is 73 degrees, and the normal low is 52. The record high for today is 90, which last occurred in 1900, and the record low is 30, which occurred in 1971. Sunrise today is at 5:44 a.m. and sunset is at 8:07 p.m. And now a discussion of hazardous weather conditions for the following county, Knox, Illinois. This hazardous weather outlook is for Central Illinois, East Central Illinois, and West Central Illinois. For today and tonight, breezy northwest winds gusting up to 30 miles per hour may result in patchy blowing gust today. For Thursday through Tuesday, several chances for thunderstorms are expected late this week through early next week. Some of these storms could be strong to severe, with the first opportunity being late Thursday night into Friday. Spotter information statement. Spotter activation is not anticipated through tonight. The time is currently 6:32 a.m. Central Daylight Time. 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Now for the official National Weather Service forecast for Galesburg and surrounding areas of central and northwest Illinois. Today, sunny, cooler with highs in the upper 60s. Northwest winds 15 to 20 miles an hour with gusts up to 30 miles an hour. Tonight, clear. Lows in the mid-40s. North winds 10 to 15 miles an hour with gusts up to 25 miles an hour, becoming west around 5 to 30 miles an hour. Tonight, clear. Lows in the mid-40s. North winds 10 to 15 miles an hour with gusts up to 25 miles an hour, becoming west around 5 miles an hour after midnight. Thursday, sunny. Highs in the mid-70s. Southeast winds 5 to 10 miles an hour. Thursday night, partly cloudy until midnight, then mostly cloudy with showers likely after midnight. Not as cool with lows in the mid-50s. Southeast winds 10 to 15 miles an hour with gusts up to 25 miles an hour. Chance of rain 70%. Friday, partly sunny with a chance of showers in the morning, then sunny in the afternoon. Highs in the lower 80s. South winds 10 to 15 miles an hour with gusts up to 30 miles an hour. Chance of rain 40%. Friday night, mostly clear with a chance of showers and thunderstorms. Lows in the upper 50s. Chance of rain 50%. Saturday, mostly sunny. A chance of showers and thunderstorms in the afternoon.

is in the upper 80s. Chance of rain 50%. Saturday night and Sunday, mostly cloudy. A chance of showers and thunderstorms. Lows in the lower 60s. Highs in the mid 80s. Chance of rain 50%. Sunday night, partly cloudy with a chance of showers and thunderstorms. Lows in the upper 60s. Chance of rain 40%. Monday, partly sunny with a chance of thunderstorms. A chance of showers in the morning, then showers likely in the afternoon. Highs in the upper 80s. Chance of rain 60%. Monday night, showers likely. Lows in the lower 60s. Chance of rain 70%. Tuesday, showers likely. Cooler with highs in the mid-70s. Chance of rain 70%. Again, the forecast for Galesburg and surrounding areas of central and northwest Illinois for today, sunny, cooler. Highs in the upper 60s. Northwest winds 15 to 20 miles an hour with gusts up to 30 miles an hour. At 6 a.m. in Galesburg, skies were clear. The temperature was 53 degrees, the dew point was 36, and the relative humidity was 53%. The wind was northwest at 10 miles an hour. The pressure was 29.98 inches and rising. Elsewhere around the area, it was clear, and temperatures were in the lower to mid-50s. And once again at 6 a.m. in Galesburg, under clear skies, the temperature was 53. Looking elsewhere around the Midwest at 6 a.m., Chicago was mostly cloudy and 56. Indianapolis was partly cloudy and 57. St. Louis was clear and 60. Kansas City was clear and 54. Des Moines was clear and 53. Milwaukee was mostly cloudy and 50. And now a discussion of hazardous weather conditions for the following county, Knox, Illinois. This hazardous weather outlook is for Central Illinois, East Central Illinois, and West Central Illinois. For today and tonight, breezy northwest winds gusting up to 30 miles per hour may result in patchy blowing gusts today. For Thursday through Tuesday, several chances for thunderstorms are expected late this week through early next week. Some of these storms could be strong to severe, with the first opportunity being late Thursday night into Friday. Spotter information statement. Spotter activation is not anticipated through tonight. The time is currently 6:36 a.m. Central Daylight Time. 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Now for the official National Weather Service forecast for Galesburg and surrounding areas of central and northwest Illinois. Today, sunny, cooler with highs in the upper 60s. Northwest winds 15 to 20 miles an hour with gusts up to 30 miles an hour. Tonight, clear. Lows in the mid-40s. North winds 10 to 15 miles an hour with gusts up to 25 miles an hour, becoming west around 5 miles an hour after midnight. Thursday, sunny. Highs in the mid-70s. Southeast winds 5 to 10 miles an hour. Thursday night, partly cloudy until midnight, then mostly cloudy with showers likely after midnight. Not as cool with lows in the mid-50s. Southeast winds 10 to 15 miles an hour with gusts up to 25 miles an hour. Chance of rain 70%. Friday, partly sunny with a chance of showers in the morning, then sunny in the afternoon. Highs in the lower 80s. South winds 10 to 15 miles an hour with gusts up to 30 miles an hour. Chance of rain 40%. Friday night, mostly clear with a chance of showers and thunderstorms. Lows in the upper 50s. Chance of rain 50%. Saturday, mostly sunny. A chance of showers and thunderstorms in the afternoon. Highs in the upper 80s. Chance of rain 50%. Saturday night and Sunday, mostly cloudy. A chance of showers and thunderstorms. Lows in the lower 60s. Highs in the mid-80s. Chance of rain 50%. Sunday night, partly cloudy with a chance of showers and thunderstorms. Lows in the upper 60s. Chance of rain 40%. Monday, partly sunny with a chance of thunderstorms. A chance of showers in the morning, then showers likely in the afternoon. Highs in the upper 80s. Chance of rain 60%. Monday night, showers likely. Lows in the lower 60s.
chance of rain 70%. Tuesday, showers likely. Cooler with highs in the mid-70s. Chance of rain 70%. Again, the forecast for Galesburg and surrounding areas of central and northwest Illinois for today, sunny, cooler. Highs in the upper 60s. Northwest winds 15 to 20 miles an hour with gusts up to 30 miles an hour. Now for the official National Weather Service forecast for Galesburg and surrounding areas of central and northwest Illinois. Today, sunny, cooler with highs in the upper 60s. Northwest winds 15 to 20 miles an hour with gusts up to 30 miles an hour. Tonight, clear. Lows in the mid-40s. North winds 10 to 15 miles an hour with gusts up to 25 miles an hour, becoming west around 5 miles an hour after midnight. Thursday, sunny. Highs in the mid-70s. Southeast winds 5 to 10 miles an hour. Thursday night, partly cloudy until midnight, then mostly cloudy with showers likely after midnight. Not as cool with lows in the mid-50s. Southeast winds 10 to 15 miles an hour with gusts up to 25 miles an hour. Chance of rain 70%. Friday, partly sunny with a chance of showers in the morning, then sunny in the afternoon. Highs in the lower 80s. South winds 10 to 15 miles an hour with gusts up to 30 miles an hour. Chance of rain 40%. Friday night, mostly clear with a chance of showers and thunderstorms. Lows in the upper 50s. Chance of rain 50%. Saturday, mostly sunny. A chance of showers and thunderstorms in the afternoon. Highs in the upper 80s. Chance of rain 50%. Saturday night and Sunday, mostly cloudy. A chance of showers and thunderstorms. Lows in the lower 60s. Highs in the mid 80s. Chance of rain 50%. Sunday night, partly cloudy with a chance of showers and thunderstorms. Lows in the upper 60s. Chance of rain 40%. Monday, partly sunny with a chance of thunderstorms. A chance of showers in the morning, then showers likely in the afternoon. Highs in the upper 80s. Chance of rain 60%. Monday night, showers likely. Lows in the lower 60s. Chance of rain 70%. Tuesday, showers likely. Cooler with highs in the mid-70s. Chance of rain 70%. Again, the forecast for Galesburg and surrounding areas of central and northwest Illinois for today, sunny, cooler. Highs in the upper 60s. Northwest winds 15 to 20 miles an hour with gusts up to 30 miles an hour. At 6 a.m. in Galesburg, skies were clear. The temperature was 53 degrees, the dew point was 36, and the relative humidity was 53%. The wind was northwest at 10 miles an hour. The pressure was 29.98 inches and rising. Elsewhere around the area, it was clear, and temperatures were in the lower to mid-50s. And once again at 6 a.m. in Galesburg, under clear skies, the temperature was 53. Looking elsewhere around the Midwest at 6 a.m., Chicago was mostly cloudy, and 56. Indianapolis was partly cloudy, and 57. St. Louis was clear, and 60. Kansas City was clear, and 54. Des Moines was clear, and 53. Milwaukee was mostly cloudy, and 50. And now a discussion of hazardous weather conditions for the following county, Knox, Illinois. This hazardous weather outlook is for central Illinois, east central Illinois, and west central Illinois. For today and tonight, breezy northwest winds gusting up to 30 miles per hour may result in patchy blowing gust today. For Thursday through Tuesday, several chances for thunderstorms are expected late this week through early next week. Some of these storms could be strong to severe, with the first opportunity being late Thursday night into Friday. Spotter information statement. Spotter activation is not anticipated through tonight. The time is currently 6:43 a.m. Central Daylight Time. 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Now for the official National Weather Service forecast for Galesburg and surrounding areas of central and northwest Illinois. Today, sunny, cooler with highs in the upper 60s. Northwest winds 15 to 20 miles an hour with gusts up to 30 miles an hour.
Tonight, clear.

lows in the mid-40s. North winds 10 to 15 miles an hour with gusts up to 25 miles an hour, becoming west around 5 miles an hour after midnight. Thursday, sunny. Highs in the mid-70s. Southeast winds 5 to 10 miles an hour. Thursday night, partly cloudy until midnight, then mostly cloudy with showers likely after midnight. Not as cool with lows in the mid-50s. Southeast winds 10 to 15 miles an hour with gusts up to 25 miles an hour. Chance of rain 70%. Friday, partly sunny with a chance of showers in the morning, then sunny in the afternoon. Highs in the lower 80s. South winds 10 to 15 miles an hour with gusts up to 30 miles an hour. Chance of rain 40%. Friday night, mostly clear with a chance of showers and thunderstorms. Lows in the upper 50s. Chance of rain 50%. Saturday, mostly sunny. A chance of showers and thunderstorms in the afternoon. Highs in the upper 80s. Chance of rain 50%. Saturday night and Sunday, mostly cloudy. A chance of showers and thunderstorms. Lows in the lower 60s. Highs in the mid 80s. Chance of rain 50%. Sunday night, partly cloudy with a chance of showers and thunderstorms. Lows in the upper 60s. Chance of rain 40%. Monday, partly sunny with a chance of thunderstorms. A chance of showers in the morning, then showers likely in the afternoon. Highs in the upper 80s. Chance of rain 60%. Monday night, showers likely. Lows in the lower 60s. Chance of rain 70%. Tuesday, showers likely. Cooler with highs in the mid-70s. Chance of rain 70%. Again, the forecast for Galesburg and surrounding areas of central and northwest Illinois for today, sunny, cooler. Highs in the upper 60s. Northwest winds 15 to 20 miles an hour with gusts up to 30 miles an hour. The Peoria, Illinois climate summary for yesterday, May 12, 2026. Yesterday's high temperature of 81 degrees occurred at 2:49 p.m. The normal high is 73. Yesterday's low temperature of 48 degrees occurred at 5:25 a.m. The normal low is 52. 0.03 inches of precipitation fell yesterday, which brings the monthly total to 0.26 inches. This is 1.56 inches below the normal amount of 1.82 inches for May. The total precipitation for the year now stands at 13.01 inches, which is 0.46 inches above normal. There were no heating degree days yesterday, which is 5 below normal. This leaves the monthly total at 118, which is 44 above normal. The yearly total since July 1st is 5,082, which is 458 below normal. There were no cooling degree days yesterday, which is 2 below normal. This leaves the monthly total at 0, which is minus 18 below normal. The yearly total since January 1st is 48, which is 16 above normal. Yesterday the maximum wind observed was 29 miles an hour from the southwest. The highest wind gust observed was 40 miles per hour from the south, which occurred at 1 p.m. Yesterday the average wind speed was 11 miles per hour. The normal high temperature for today is 73 degrees, and the normal low is 52. The record high for today is 90, which last occurred in 1900, and the record low is 30, which occurred in 1971. Sunrise today is at 5:44 a.m. and sunset is at 8:07 p.m. At 6 a.m. in Galesburg, skies were clear. The temperature was 53 degrees, the dew point was 36, and the relative humidity was 53%. The wind was northwest at 10 miles an hour. The pressure was 29.98 inches and rising. Elsewhere around the area, it was clear, and temperatures were in the lower to mid-50s. And once again at 6 a.m. in Galesburg, under clear skies, the temperature was 53. Looking elsewhere around the Midwest at 6 a.m., Chicago was mostly cloudy, and 56. Indianapolis was partly cloudy, and 57. St. Louis was clear, and 60. Kansas City was clear, and 54. Des Moines was clear, and 53. Milwaukee was mostly cloudy, and 50. And now a discussion of hazardous weather conditions for the following county, Knox, Illinois. This hazardous

Weather outlook is for Central Illinois, East Central Illinois, and West Central Illinois. For today and tonight, breezy northwest winds gusting up to 30 miles per hour may result in patchy blowing gust today. For Thursday through Tuesday, several chances for thunderstorms are expected late this week through early next week. Some of these storms could be strong to severe, with the first opportunity being late Thursday night into Friday. Spotter information statement. Spotter activation is not anticipated through tonight. The time is currently 6:49 a.m. Central Daylight Time. 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Now for the official National Weather Service forecast for Galesburg and surrounding areas of central and northwest Illinois. Today, sunny, cooler with highs in the upper 60s. Northwest winds 15 to 20 miles an hour with gusts up to 30 miles an hour. Tonight, clear. Lows in the mid-40s. North winds 10 to 15 miles an hour with gusts up to 25 miles an hour, becoming west around 5 miles an hour after midnight. Thursday, sunny. Highs in the mid-70s. Southeast winds 5 to 10 miles an hour. Thursday night, partly cloudy until midnight, then mostly cloudy with showers likely after midnight. Not as cool with lows in the mid-50s. Southeast winds 10 to 15 miles an hour with gusts up to 25 miles an hour. Chance of rain 70%. Friday, partly sunny with a chance of showers in the morning, then sunny in the afternoon. Highs in the lower 80s. South winds 10 to 15 miles an hour with gusts up to 30 miles an hour. Chance of rain 40%. Friday night, mostly clear with a chance of showers and thunderstorms. Lows in the upper 50s. Chance of rain 50%. Saturday, mostly sunny. A chance of showers and thunderstorms in the afternoon. Highs in the upper 80s. Chance of rain 50%. Saturday night and Sunday, mostly cloudy. A chance of showers and thunderstorms. Lows in the lower 60s. Highs in the mid-80s. Chance of rain 50%. Sunday night, partly cloudy with a chance of showers and thunderstorms. Lows in the upper 60s. Chance of rain 40%. Monday, partly sunny with a chance of thunderstorms. A chance of showers in the morning, then showers likely in the afternoon. Highs in the upper 80s. Chance of rain 60%. Monday night, showers likely. Lows in the lower 60s. Chance of rain 70%. Tuesday, showers likely. Cooler with highs in the mid-70s. Chance of rain 70%. Again, the forecast for Galesburg and surrounding areas of central and northwest Illinois for today, sunny, cooler. Highs in the upper 60s. Northwest winds 15 to 20 miles an hour with gusts up to 30 miles an hour. At 6 a.m. in Galesburg, skies were clear. The temperature was 53 degrees, the dew point was 36, and the relative humidity was 53%. The wind was northwest at 10 miles an hour. The pressure was 29.98 inches and rising. Elsewhere around the area, it was clear, and temperatures were in the lower to mid-50s. And once again at 6 a.m. in Galesburg, under clear skies, the temperature was 53. Looking elsewhere around the Midwest at 6 a.m., Chicago was mostly cloudy, and 56. Indianapolis was partly cloudy, and 57. St. Louis was clear, and 60. Kansas City was clear, and 54. Des Moines was clear, and 53. Milwaukee was mostly cloudy, and 50. And now a discussion of hazardous weather conditions for the following county, Knox, Illinois. This hazardous weather outlook is for Central Illinois, East Central Illinois, and West Central Illinois. For today and tonight, breezy northwest winds gusting up to 30 miles per hour may result in patchy blowing gust today. For Thursday through Tuesday, several chances for thunderstorms are expected late this week through early next week. Some of these storms could be strong to severe, with the first opportunity being late Thursday night into Friday. Spotter information statement. Spotter activation is not anticipated through tonight. The time is currently 6:53 a.m. Central Daylight Time. 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

for the official National Weather Service forecast for Galesburg and surrounding areas of central and northwest Illinois. Today, sunny, cooler with highs in the upper 60s. Northwest winds 15 to 20 miles an hour with gusts up to 30 miles an hour. Tonight, clear. Lows in the mid-40s. North winds 10 to 15 miles an hour with gusts up to 25 miles an hour, becoming west around 5 miles an hour after midnight. Thursday, sunny. Highs in the mid-70s. Southeast winds 5 to 10 miles an hour. Thursday night, partly cloudy until midnight, then mostly cloudy with showers likely after midnight. Not as cool with lows in the mid-50s. Southeast winds 10 to 15 miles an hour with gusts up to 25 miles an hour. Chance of rain 70%. Friday, partly sunny with a chance of showers in the morning, then sunny in the afternoon. Highs in the lower 80s. South winds 10 to 15 miles an hour with gusts up to 30 miles an hour. Chance of rain 40%. Friday night, mostly clear with a chance of showers and thunderstorms. Lows in the upper 50s. Chance of rain 50%. Saturday, mostly sunny. A chance of showers and thunderstorms in the afternoon. Highs in the upper 80s. Chance of rain 50%. Saturday night and Sunday, mostly cloudy. A chance of showers and thunderstorms. Lows in the lower 60s. Highs in the mid-80s. Chance of rain 50%. Sunday night, partly cloudy with a chance of showers and thunderstorms. Lows in the upper 60s. Chance of rain 40%. Monday, partly sunny with a chance of thunderstorms. A chance of showers in the morning, then showers likely in the afternoon. Highs in the upper 80s. Chance of rain 60%. Monday night, showers likely. Lows in the lower 60s. Chance of rain 70%. Tuesday, showers likely. Cooler with highs in the mid-70s. Chance of rain 70%. Again, the forecast for Galesburg and surrounding areas of central and northwest Illinois for today, sunny, cooler. Highs in the upper 60s. Northwest winds 15 to 20 miles an hour with gusts up to 30 miles an hour. At 6 a.m. in Galesburg, skies were clear. The temperature was 53 degrees, the dew point was 36, and the relative humidity was 53%. The wind was northwest at 10 miles an hour. The pressure was 29.98 inches and rising. Elsewhere around the area, it was clear, and temperatures were in the lower to mid-50s. And once again at 6 a.m. in Galesburg, under clear skies, the temperature was 53. Looking elsewhere around the Midwest at 6 a.m., Chicago was mostly cloudy and 56. Indianapolis was partly cloudy and 57. St. Louis was clear and 60. Kansas City was clear and 54. Des Moines was clear and 53. Milwaukee was mostly cloudy and 50. And now a discussion of hazardous weather conditions for the following county, Knox, Illinois. This hazardous weather outlook is for Central Illinois, East Central Illinois, and West Central Illinois. For today and tonight, breezy northwest winds gusting up to 30 miles per hour may result in patchy blowing gust today. For Thursday through Tuesday, several chances for thunderstorms are expected late this week through early next week. Some of these storms could be strong to severe, with the first opportunity being late Thursday night into Friday. Spotter information statement. Spotter activation is not anticipated through tonight. The time is currently 6:58 a.m. Central Daylight Time. 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Now for the official National Weather Service forecast for Galesburg and surrounding areas of central and northwest Illinois. Today, sunny, cooler with highs in the upper 60s. Northwest winds 15 to 20 miles an hour with gusts up to 30 miles an hour. Tonight, clear. Lows in the mid-40s. North winds 10 to 15 miles an hour with gusts up to 25 miles an hour, becoming west around 5 miles an hour after midnight. Thursday, sunny. Highs in the mid-70s. Southeast winds 5 to 10 miles an hour. Thursday night, partly cloudy until midnight, then mostly cloudy with showers likely after midnight. Not as cool with

lows in the mid-50s. Southeast winds 10 to 15 miles an hour with gusts up to 25 miles an hour. Chance of rain 70%. Friday, partly sunny with a chance of showers in the morning, then sunny in the afternoon. Highs in the lower 80s. South winds 10 to 15 miles an hour with gusts up to 30 miles an hour. Chance of rain 40%. Friday night, mostly clear with a chance of showers and thunderstorms. Lows in the upper 50s. Chance of rain 50%. Saturday, mostly sunny. A chance of showers and thunderstorms in the afternoon. Highs in the upper 80s. Chance of rain 50%. Saturday night and Sunday, mostly cloudy. A chance of showers and thunderstorms. Lows in the lower 60s. Highs in the mid-80s. Chance of rain 50%. Sunday night, partly cloudy with a chance of showers and thunderstorms. Lows in the upper 60s. Chance of rain 40%. Monday, partly sunny with a chance of thunderstorms. A chance of showers in the morning, then showers likely in the afternoon. Highs in the upper 80s. Chance of rain 60%. Monday night, showers likely. Lows in the lower 60s. Chance of rain 70%. Tuesday, showers likely. Cooler with highs in the mid-70s. Chance of rain 70%. Again, the forecast for Galesburg and surrounding areas of central and northwest Illinois for today, sunny, cooler. Highs in the upper 60s. Northwest winds 15 to 20 miles an hour with gusts up to 30 miles an hour. The Peoria, Illinois climate summary for yesterday, May 12, 2026. Yesterday's high temperature of 81 degrees occurred at 2:49 p.m. The normal high is 73. Yesterday's low temperature of 48 degrees occurred at 5:25 a.m. The normal low is 52. 0.03 inches of precipitation fell yesterday, which brings the monthly total to 0.26 inches. This is 1.56 inches below the normal amount of 1.82 inches for May. The total precipitation for the year now stands at 13.01 inches, which is 0.46 inches above normal. There were no heating degree days yesterday, which is 5 below normal. This leaves the monthly total at 118, which is 44 above normal. The yearly total since July 1st is 5,082, which is 458 below normal. There were no cooling degree days yesterday, which is 2 below normal. This leaves the monthly total at 0, which is minus 18 below normal. The yearly total since January 1st is 48, which is 16 above normal. Yesterday the maximum wind observed was 29 miles an hour from the southwest. The highest wind gust observed was 40 miles per hour from the south, which occurred at 1 p.m. Yesterday the average wind speed was 11 miles per hour. The normal high temperature for today is 73 degrees, and the normal low is 52. The record high for today is 90, which last occurred in 1900, and the record low is 30, which occurred in 1971. Sunrise today is at 5:44 a.m. and sunset is at 8:07 p.m. And now a discussion of hazardous weather conditions for the following county, Knox, Illinois. This hazardous weather outlook is for central Illinois, east central Illinois, and west central Illinois. For today and tonight, breezy northwest winds gusting up to 30 miles per hour may result in patchy blowing gust today. For Thursday through Tuesday, several chances for thunderstorms are expected late this week through early next week. Some of these storms could be strong to severe, with the first opportunity being late Thursday night into Friday. Spotter information statement. Spotter activation is not anticipated through tonight. The time is currently 7:03 a.m. Central Daylight Time. 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Now for the official National Weather Service forecast for Galesburg and surrounding areas of central and northwest Illinois. Today, sunny, cooler with highs in the upper 60s. Northwest winds 15 to 20 miles an hour with gusts up to 30 miles an hour. Tonight, clear. Lows in the mid-40s. North winds 10 to 15 miles an hour with gusts up to 25 miles an hour, becoming west around 5 miles an hour after midnight. Thursday, sunny. Highs in the mid-70s. Southeast winds 5 to 10 miles

an hour. Thursday night, partly cloudy until midnight, then mostly cloudy with showers likely after midnight. Not as cool with lows in the mid-50s. Southeast winds 10 to 15 miles an hour with gusts up to 25 miles an hour. Chance of rain 70%. Friday, partly sunny with a chance of showers in the morning, then sunny in the afternoon. Highs in the lower 80s. South winds 10 to 15 miles an hour with gusts up to 30 miles an hour. Chance of rain 40%. Friday night, mostly clear with a chance of showers and thunderstorms. Lows in the upper 50s. Chance of rain 50%. Saturday, mostly sunny. A chance of showers and thunderstorms in the afternoon. Highs in the upper 80s. Chance of rain 50%. Saturday night and Sunday, mostly cloudy. A chance of showers and thunderstorms. Lows in the lower 60s. Highs in the mid-80s. Chance of rain 50%. Sunday night, partly cloudy with a chance of showers and thunderstorms. Lows in the upper 60s. Chance of rain 40%. Monday, partly sunny with a chance of thunderstorms. A chance of showers in the morning, then showers likely in the afternoon. Highs in the upper 80s. Chance of rain 60%. Monday night, showers likely. Lows in the lower 60s. Chance of rain 70%. Tuesday, showers likely. Cooler with highs in the mid-70s. Chance of rain 70%. Again, the forecast for Galesburg and surrounding areas of central and northwest Illinois for today, sunny, cooler. Highs in the upper 60s. Northwest winds 15 to 20 miles an hour with gusts up to 30 miles an hour. And now a discussion of hazardous weather conditions for the following county, Knox, Illinois. This hazardous weather outlook is for central Illinois, east central Illinois, and west central Illinois. For today and tonight, breezy northwest winds gusting up to 30 miles per hour may result in patchy blowing gusts today. For Thursday through Tuesday, several chances for thunderstorms are expected late this week through early next week. Some of these storms could be strong to severe, with the first opportunity being late Thursday night into Friday. Spotter information statement. Spotter activation is not anticipated through tonight. The time is currently 7:06 a.m. Central Daylight Time. 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Now for the official National Weather Service forecast for Galesburg and surrounding areas of central and northwest Illinois. Today, sunny, cooler with highs in the upper 60s. Northwest winds 15 to 20 miles an hour with gusts up to 30 miles an hour. Tonight, clear. Lows in the mid-40s. North winds 10 to 15 miles an hour with gusts up to 25 miles an hour, becoming west around 5 miles an hour after midnight. Thursday, sunny. Highs in the mid-70s. Southeast winds 5 to 10 miles an hour. Thursday night, partly cloudy until midnight, then mostly cloudy with showers likely after midnight. Not as cool with lows in the mid-50s. Southeast winds 10 to 15 miles an hour with gusts up to 25 miles an hour. Chance of rain 70%. Friday, partly sunny with a chance of showers in the morning, then sunny in the afternoon. Highs in the lower 80s. South winds 10 to 15 miles an hour with gusts up to 30 miles an hour. Chance of rain 40%. Friday night, mostly clear with a chance of showers and thunderstorms. Lows in the upper 50s. Chance of rain 50%. Saturday, mostly sunny. A chance of showers and thunderstorms in the afternoon. Highs in the upper 80s. Chance of rain 50%. Saturday night and Sunday, mostly cloudy. A chance of showers and thunderstorms. Lows in the lower 60s. Highs in the mid-80s. Chance of rain 50%. Sunday night, partly cloudy with a chance of showers and thunderstorms. Lows in the upper 60s. Chance of rain 40%. Monday, partly sunny with a chance of thunderstorms. A chance of showers in the morning, then showers likely in the afternoon. Highs in the upper 80s. Chance of rain 60%. Monday night, showers likely. Lows in the lower 60s. Chance of rain 70%. Tuesday, showers likely.

sunny skies, the temperature was 54. Looking elsewhere around the Midwest at 7 a.m., Chicago was mostly sunny, and 54. Indianapolis was sunny, and 59. St. Louis was sunny, and 60. Kansas City was clear, and 54. Des Moines was sunny, and 54. Milwaukee was mostly sunny, and 49. And now a discussion of hazardous weather conditions for the following county, Knox, Illinois. This hazardous weather outlook is for Central Illinois, East Central Illinois, and West Central Illinois. For today and tonight, breezy northwest winds gusting up to 30 miles per hour may result in patchy blowing gusts today. For Thursday through Tuesday, several chances for thunderstorms are expected late this week through early next week. Some of these storms could be strong to severe, with the first opportunity being late Thursday night into Friday. Spotter information statement. Spotter activation is not anticipated through tonight. The time is currently 7:11 a.m. Central Daylight Time. 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Now for the official National Weather Service forecast for Galesburg and surrounding areas of central and northwest Illinois. Today, sunny, cooler with highs in the upper 60s. Northwest winds 15 to 20 miles an hour with gusts up to 30 miles an hour. Tonight, clear. Lows in the mid-40s. North winds 10 to 15 miles an hour with gusts up to 25 miles an hour, becoming west around 5 miles an hour after midnight. Thursday, sunny. Highs in the mid-70s. Southeast winds 5 to 10 miles an hour. Thursday night, partly cloudy until midnight, then mostly cloudy with showers likely after midnight. Not as cool with lows in the mid-50s. Southeast winds 10 to 15 miles an hour with gusts up to 25 miles an hour. Chance of rain 70%. Friday, partly sunny with a chance of showers in the morning, then sunny in the afternoon. Highs in the lower 80s. South winds 10 to 15 miles an hour with gusts up to 30 miles an hour. Chance of rain 40%. Friday night, mostly clear with a chance of showers and thunderstorms. Lows in the upper 50s. Chance of rain 50%. Saturday, mostly sunny. A chance of showers and thunderstorms in the afternoon. Highs in the upper 80s. Chance of rain 50%. Saturday night and Sunday, mostly cloudy. A chance of showers and thunderstorms. Lows in the lower 60s. Highs in the mid-80s. Chance of rain 50%. Sunday night, partly cloudy with a chance of showers and thunderstorms. Lows in the upper 60s. Chance of rain 40%. Monday, partly sunny with a chance of thunderstorms. A chance of showers in the morning, then showers likely in the afternoon. Highs in the upper 80s. Chance of rain 60%. Monday night, showers likely. Lows in the lower 60s. Chance of rain 70%. Tuesday, showers likely. Cooler with highs in the mid-70s. Chance of rain 70%. Again, the forecast for Galesburg and surrounding areas of central and northwest Illinois for today, sunny, cooler. Highs in the upper 60s. Northwest winds 15 to 20 miles an hour with gusts up to 30 miles an hour. At 7 a.m. in Galesburg, skies were sunny. The temperature was 54 degrees, the dew point was 39, and the relative humidity was 55%. The wind was northwest at 12 miles an hour. The pressure was 30.01 inches and rising. Elsewhere around the area, it was sunny, and temperatures were in the mid to upper 50s. And once again at 7 a.m. in Galesburg, under sunny skies, the temperature was 54. 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Programming originates from NOAA's National Weather Service office in Lincoln. KZZ 66 serves the following counties: Henry, Knox, Mercer, and Warren. KZZ 66 is part of the All Hazards Network of NOAA Weather Radio. Looking elsewhere around the Midwest at 7 a.m., Chicago was mostly sunny, and 54. Indianapolis was sunny, and 59. St. Louis was sunny, and 60. Kansas

City was clear in 54. Des Moines was sunny in 54. Milwaukee was mostly sunny in 49. The Peoria, Illinois climate summary for yesterday, May 12, 2026. Yesterday's high temperature of 81 degrees occurred at 2:49 p.m. The normal high is 73. Yesterday's low temperature of 48 degrees occurred at 5:25 a.m. The normal low is 52. 0.03 inches of precipitation fell yesterday, which brings the monthly total to 0.26 inches. This is 1.56 inches below the normal amount of 1.82 inches for May. The total precipitation for the year now stands at 13.01 inches, which is 0.46 inches above normal. There were no heating degree days yesterday, which is 5 below normal. This leaves the monthly total at 118, which is 44 above normal. The yearly total since July 1st is 5,082, which is 458 below normal. There were no cooling degree days yesterday, which is 2 below normal. This leaves the monthly total at 0, which is minus 18 below normal. The yearly total since January 1st is 48, which is 16 above normal. Yesterday the maximum wind observed was 29 miles an hour from the southwest. The highest wind gust observed was 40 miles per hour from the south, which occurred at 1 p.m. Yesterday the average wind speed was 11 miles per hour. The normal high temperature for today is 73 degrees, and the normal low is 52. The record high for today is 90, which last occurred in 1900, and the record low is 30, which occurred in 1971. Sunrise today is at 5:44 a.m. and sunset is at 8:07 p.m. And now a discussion of hazardous weather conditions for the following county, Knox, Illinois. This hazardous weather outlook is for Central Illinois, East Central Illinois, and West Central Illinois. For today and tonight, breezy northwest winds gusting up to 30 miles per hour may result in patchy blowing gust today. For Thursday through Tuesday, several chances for thunderstorms are expected late this week through early next week. Some of these storms could be strong to severe, with the first opportunity being late Thursday night into Friday. Spotter information statement. Spotter activation is not anticipated through tonight. The time is currently 7:17 a.m. Central Daylight Time. 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Now for the official National Weather Service forecast for Galesburg and surrounding areas of central and northwest Illinois. Today, sunny, cooler with highs in the upper 60s. Northwest winds 15 to 20 miles an hour with gusts up to 30 miles an hour. Tonight, clear. Lows in the mid-40s. North winds 10 to 15 miles an hour with gusts up to 25 miles an hour, becoming west around 5 miles an hour after midnight. Thursday, sunny. Highs in the mid-70s. Southeast winds 5 to 10 miles an hour. Thursday night, partly cloudy until midnight, then mostly cloudy with showers likely after midnight. Not as cool with lows in the mid-50s. Southeast winds 10 to 15 miles an hour with gusts up to 25 miles an hour. Chance of rain 70%. Friday, partly sunny with a chance of showers in the morning, then sunny in the afternoon. Highs in the lower 80s. South winds 10 to 15 miles an hour with gusts up to 30 miles an hour. Chance of rain 40%. Friday night, mostly clear with a chance of showers and thunderstorms. Lows in the upper 50s. Chance of rain 50%. Saturday, mostly sunny. A chance of showers and thunderstorms in the afternoon. Highs in the upper 80s. Chance of rain 50%. Saturday night and Sunday, mostly cloudy. A chance of showers and thunderstorms. Lows in the lower 60s. Highs in the mid-80s. Chance of rain 50%. Sunday night, partly cloudy with a chance of showers and thunderstorms. Lows in the upper 60s. Chance of rain 40%. Monday, partly sunny with a chance of thunderstorms. A chance of showers in the morning, then showers likely in the afternoon. Highs in the upper 80s. Chance of rain 60%. Monday night, showers likely. Lows in the lower 60s. Chance of rain 70%. Tuesday, showers likely. Cooler with highs in the mid-70s. Chance of

70%. Again, the forecast for Galesburg and surrounding areas of central and northwest Illinois for today, sunny, cooler. Highs in the upper 60s. Northwest winds 15 to 20 miles an hour with gusts up to 30 miles an hour. At 7 a.m. in Galesburg, skies were sunny. The temperature was 54 degrees, the dew point was 39, and the relative humidity was 55%. The wind was northwest at 12 miles an hour. The pressure was 30.01 inches and rising. Elsewhere around the area, it was sunny, and temperatures were in the mid to upper 50s. And once again at 7 a.m. in Galesburg, under sunny skies, the temperature was 54. Looking elsewhere around the Midwest at 7 a.m., Chicago was mostly sunny, and 54. Indianapolis was sunny, and 59. St. Louis was sunny, and 60. Kansas City was clear, and 54. Des Moines was sunny, and 54. Milwaukee was mostly sunny, and 49. And now a discussion of hazardous weather conditions for the following county, Knox, Illinois. This hazardous weather outlook is for Central Illinois, East Central Illinois, and West Central Illinois. For today and tonight, breezy northwest winds gusting up to 30 miles per hour may result in patchy blowing gust today. For Thursday through Tuesday, several chances for thunderstorms are expected late this week through early next week. Some of these storms could be strong to severe, with the first opportunity being late Thursday night into Friday. Spotter information statement. Spotter activation is not anticipated through tonight. The time is currently 7:21 a.m. Central Daylight Time. 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Now for the official National Weather Service forecast for Galesburg and surrounding areas of central and northwest Illinois. Today, sunny, cooler with highs in the upper 60s. Northwest winds 15 to 20 miles an hour with gusts up to 30 miles an hour. Tonight, clear. Lows in the mid-40s. North winds 10 to 15 miles an hour with gusts up to 25 miles an hour, becoming west around 5 miles an hour after midnight. Thursday, sunny. Highs in the mid-70s. Southeast winds 5 to 10 miles an hour. Thursday night, partly cloudy until midnight, then mostly cloudy with showers likely after midnight. Not as cool with lows in the mid-50s. Southeast winds 10 to 15 miles an hour with gusts up to 25 miles an hour. Chance of rain 70%. Friday, partly sunny with a chance of showers in the morning, then sunny in the afternoon. Highs in the lower 80s. South winds 10 to 15 miles an hour with gusts up to 30 miles an hour. Chance of rain 40%. Friday night, mostly clear with a chance of showers and thunderstorms. Lows in the upper 50s. Chance of rain 50%. Saturday, mostly sunny. A chance of showers and thunderstorms in the afternoon. Highs in the upper 80s. Chance of rain 50%. Saturday night and Sunday, mostly cloudy. A chance of showers and thunderstorms. Lows in the lower 60s. Highs in the mid-80s. Chance of rain 50%. Sunday night, partly cloudy with a chance of showers and thunderstorms. Lows in the upper 60s. Chance of rain 40%. Monday, partly sunny with a chance of thunderstorms. A chance of showers in the morning, then showers likely in the afternoon. Highs in the upper 80s. Chance of rain 60%. Monday night, showers likely. Lows in the lower 60s. Chance of rain 70%. Tuesday, showers likely. Cooler with highs in the mid-70s. Chance of rain 70%. Again, the forecast for Galesburg and surrounding areas of central and northwest Illinois for today, sunny, cooler. Highs in the upper 60s. Northwest winds 15 to 20 miles an hour with gusts up to 30 miles an hour. At 7 a.m. in Galesburg, skies were sunny. The temperature was 54 degrees, the dew point was 39, and the relative humidity was 55%. The wind was northwest at 12 miles an hour. The pressure was 30.01 inches and rising. Elsewhere around the area, it was sunny, and temperatures were in the mid to upper 50s. And once again at 7 a.m. in Galesburg, under sunny skies,

The temperature was 54. At 7 a.m. in Galesburg, skies were sunny. The temperature was 54 degrees, the dew point was 39, and the relative humidity was 55%. The wind was northwest at 12 miles an hour. The pressure was 30.01 inches and rising. Elsewhere around the area, it was sunny, and temperatures were in the mid to upper 50s. And once again at 7 a.m. in Galesburg, under sunny skies, the temperature was 54. Looking elsewhere around the Midwest at 7 a.m., Chicago was mostly sunny, and 54. Indianapolis was sunny, and 59. St. Louis was sunny, and 60. Kansas City was clear, and 54. Des Moines was sunny, and 54. Milwaukee was mostly sunny, and 49. And now a discussion of hazardous weather conditions for the following county, Knox, Illinois. This hazardous weather outlook is for Central Illinois, East Central Illinois, and West Central Illinois. For today and tonight, breezy northwest winds gusting up to 30 miles per hour may result in patchy blowing gusts today. For Thursday through Tuesday, several chances for thunderstorms are expected late this week through early next week. Some of these storms could be strong to severe, with the first opportunity being late Thursday night into Friday. Spotter information statement. Spotter activation is not anticipated through tonight. The time is currently 7:26 a.m. Central Daylight Time. 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Now for the official National Weather Service forecast for Galesburg and surrounding areas of central and northwest Illinois. Today, sunny, cooler with highs in the upper 60s. Northwest winds 15 to 20 miles an hour with gusts up to 30 miles an hour. Tonight, clear. Lows in the mid-40s. North winds 10 to 15 miles an hour with gusts up to 25 miles an hour, becoming west around 5 miles an hour after midnight. Thursday, sunny. Highs in the mid-70s. Southeast winds 5 to 10 miles an hour. Thursday night, partly cloudy until midnight, then mostly cloudy with showers likely after midnight. Not as cool with lows in the mid-50s. Southeast winds 10 to 15 miles an hour with gusts up to 25 miles an hour. Chance of rain 70%. Friday, partly sunny with a chance of showers in the morning, then sunny in the afternoon. Highs in the lower 80s. South winds 10 to 15 miles an hour with gusts up to 30 miles an hour. Chance of rain 40%. Friday night, mostly clear with a chance of showers and thunderstorms. Lows in the upper 50s. Chance of rain 50%. Saturday, mostly sunny. A chance of showers and thunderstorms in the afternoon. Highs in the upper 80s. Chance of rain 50%. Saturday night and Sunday, mostly cloudy. A chance of showers and thunderstorms. Lows in the lower 60s. Highs in the mid-80s. Chance of rain 50%. Sunday night, partly cloudy with a chance of showers and thunderstorms. Lows in the upper 60s. Chance of rain 40%. Monday, partly sunny with a chance of thunderstorms. A chance of showers in the morning, then showers likely in the afternoon. Highs in the upper 80s. Chance of rain 60%. Monday night, showers likely. Lows in the lower 60s. Chance of rain 70%. Tuesday, showers likely. Cooler with highs in the mid-70s. Chance of rain 70%. Again, the forecast for Galesburg and surrounding areas of central and northwest Illinois for today, sunny, cooler. Highs in the upper 60s. Northwest winds 15 to 20 miles an hour with gusts up to 30 miles an hour. At 7 a.m. in Galesburg, skies were sunny. The temperature was 54 degrees, the dew point was 39, and the relative humidity was 55%. The wind was northwest at 12 miles an hour. The pressure was 30.01 inches and rising. Elsewhere around the area, it was sunny, and temperatures were in the mid to upper 50s. And once again at 7 a.m. in Galesburg, under sunny skies, the temperature was 54. Looking elsewhere around the Midwest at 7 a.m., Chicago was mostly sunny, and 54. Indianapolis was sunny, and 59. St. Louis was sunny, and 60.

Kansas City was clear in 54. Des Moines was sunny in 54. Milwaukee was mostly sunny in 49. The Peoria, Illinois climate summary for yesterday, May 12, 2026. Yesterday's high temperature of 81 degrees occurred at 2:49 p.m. The normal high is 73. Yesterday's low temperature of 48 degrees occurred at 5:25 a.m. The normal low is 52. 0.03 inches of precipitation fell yesterday, which brings the monthly total to 0.26 inches. This is 1.56 inches below the normal amount of 1.82 inches for May. The total precipitation for the year now stands at 13.01 inches, which is 0.46 inches above normal. There were no heating degree days yesterday, which is 5 below normal. This leaves the monthly total at 118, which is 44 above normal. The yearly total since July 1st is 5,082, which is 458 below normal. There were no cooling degree days yesterday, which is 2 below normal. This leaves the monthly total at 0, which is minus 18 below normal. The yearly total since January 1st is 48, which is 16 above normal. Yesterday the maximum wind observed was 29 miles an hour from the southwest. The highest wind gust observed was 40 miles per hour from the south, which occurred at 1 p.m. Yesterday the average wind speed was 11 miles per hour. The normal high temperature for today is 73 degrees, and the normal low is 52. The record high for today is 90, which last occurred in 1900, and the record low is 30, which occurred in 1971. Sunrise today is at 5:44 a.m. and sunset is at 8:07 p.m. And now a discussion of hazardous weather conditions for the following county, Knox, Illinois. This hazardous weather outlook is for Central Illinois, East Central Illinois, and West Central Illinois. For today and tonight, breezy northwest winds gusting up to 30 miles per hour may result in patchy blowing gust today. For Thursday through Tuesday, several chances for thunderstorms are expected late this week through early next week. Some of these storms could be strong to severe, with the first opportunity being late Thursday night into Friday. Spotter information statement. Spotter activation is not anticipated through tonight. The time is currently 7:32 a.m. Central Daylight Time. 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Now for the official National Weather Service forecast for Galesburg and surrounding areas of central and northwest Illinois. Today, sunny, cooler with highs in the upper 60s. Northwest winds 15 to 20 miles an hour with gusts up to 30 miles an hour. Tonight, clear. Lows in the mid-40s. North winds 10 to 15 miles an hour with gusts up to 25 miles an hour, becoming west around 5 miles an hour after midnight. Thursday, sunny. Highs in the mid-70s. North winds 10 to 15 miles an hour with gusts up to 25 miles an hour, becoming west around 5 miles an hour after midnight. Thursday, sunny. Highs in the mid-70s. Southeast winds 5 to 10 miles an hour. Thursday night, partly cloudy until midnight, then mostly cloudy with showers likely after midnight. Not as cool with lows in the mid-50s. Southeast winds 10 to 15 miles an hour with gusts up to 25 miles an hour. Chance of rain 70%. Friday, partly sunny with a chance of showers in the morning, then sunny in the afternoon. Highs in the lower 80s. South winds 10 to 15 miles an hour with gusts up to 30 miles an hour. Chance of rain 40%. Friday night, mostly clear with a chance of showers and thunderstorms. Lows in the upper 50s. Chance of rain 50%. Saturday, mostly sunny. A chance of showers and thunderstorms in the afternoon. Highs in the upper 80s. Chance of rain 50%. Saturday night and Sunday, mostly cloudy. A chance of showers and thunderstorms. Lows in the lower 60s. Highs in the mid-80s. Chance of rain 50%. Sunday night, partly cloudy with a chance of showers and thunderstorms. Lows in the upper 60s. Chance of rain 40%. Monday, partly sunny with a chance of thunderstorms. A chance of showers in the morning, then showers likely in the afternoon. Highs in the upper 80s. Chance of rain 60%.

this weather outlook is for Central Illinois, East Central Illinois, and West Central Illinois. For today and tonight, breezy northwest winds gusting up to 30 miles per hour may result in patchy blowing gusts today. For Thursday through Tuesday, several chances for thunderstorms are expected late this week through early next week. Some of these storms could be strong to severe, with the first opportunity being late Thursday night into Friday. Spotter information statement. Spotter activation is not anticipated through tonight. The Peoria, Illinois climate summary for yesterday, May 12, 2026. Yesterday's high temperature of 81 degrees occurred at 2:49 p.m. The normal high is 73. Yesterday's low temperature of 48 degrees occurred at 5:25 a.m. The normal low is 52. 0.03 inches of precipitation fell yesterday, which brings the monthly total to 0.26 inches. This is 1.56 inches below the normal amount of 1.82 inches for May. The total precipitation for the year now stands at 13.01 inches, which is 0.46 inches above normal. There were no heating degree days yesterday, which is 5 below normal. This leaves the monthly total at 118, which is 44 above normal. The yearly total since July 1st is 5,082, which is 458 below normal. There were no cooling degree days yesterday, which is 2 below normal. This leaves the monthly total at 0, which is minus 18 below normal. The yearly total since January 1st is 48, which is 16 above normal. Yesterday the maximum wind observed was 29 miles an hour from the southwest. The highest wind gust observed was 40 miles per hour from the south, which occurred at 1 p.m. Yesterday the average wind speed was 11 miles per hour. The normal high temperature for today is 73 degrees, and the normal low is 52. The record high for today is 90, which last occurred in 1900, and the record low is 30, which occurred in 1971. Sunrise today is at 5:44 a.m. and sunset is at 8:07 p.m. The time is currently 7:47 a.m. Central Daylight Time. 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Now for the official National Weather Service forecast for Galesburg and the surrounding areas of central and northwest Illinois. Today, sunny, cooler with highs in the upper 60s. Northwest winds 15 to 20 miles an hour with gusts up to 30 miles an hour. Tonight, clear. Lows in the mid-40s. North winds 10 to 15 miles an hour with gusts up to 25 miles an hour, becoming west around 5 miles an hour after midnight. Thursday, sunny. Highs in the mid-70s. Southeast winds 5 to 10 miles an hour. Thursday night, partly cloudy until midnight, then mostly cloudy with showers likely after midnight. Not as cool with lows in the mid-50s. Southeast winds 10 to 15 miles an hour with gusts up to 25 miles an hour. Chance of rain 70%. Friday, partly sunny with a chance of showers in the morning, then sunny in the afternoon. Highs in the lower 80s. South winds 10 to 15 miles an hour with gusts up to 30 miles an hour. Chance of rain 40%. Friday night, mostly clear with a chance of showers and thunderstorms. Lows in the upper 50s. Chance of rain 50%. Saturday, mostly sunny. A chance of showers and thunderstorms in the afternoon. Highs in the upper 80s. Chance of rain 50%. Saturday night and Sunday, mostly cloudy. A chance of showers and thunderstorms. Lows in the lower 60s. Highs in the mid 80s. Chance of rain 50%. Sunday night, partly cloudy with a chance of showers and thunderstorms. Lows in the upper 60s. Chance of rain 40%. Monday, partly sunny with a chance of thunderstorms. A chance of showers in the morning, then showers likely in the afternoon. Highs in the upper 80s. Chance of rain 60%. Monday night, showers likely. Lows in the lower 60s. Chance of rain 70%. Tuesday, showers likely. Cooler with highs in the mid-70s. Chance of rain 70%. Again, the forecast for Galesburg and surrounding areas of central and northwest Illinois for today, sunny, cooler. Highs in the upper 60s. Northwest winds 15 to 20 miles an hour with gusts up to 30 miles

an hour. At 7 a.m. in Galesburg, skies were sunny. The temperature was 54 degrees, the dew point was 39, and the relative humidity was 55%. The wind was northwest at 12 miles an hour. The pressure was 30.01 inches and rising. Elsewhere around the area, it was sunny, and temperatures were in the mid to upper 50s. And once again at 7 a.m. in Galesburg, under sunny skies, the temperature was 54. Looking elsewhere around the Midwest at 7 a.m., Chicago was mostly sunny, and 54. Indianapolis was sunny, and 59. St. Louis was sunny, and 60. Kansas City was clear, and 54. Des Moines was sunny, and 54. Milwaukee was mostly sunny, and 49. And now a discussion of hazardous weather conditions for the following county, Knox, Illinois. This hazardous weather outlook is for Central Illinois, East Central Illinois, and West Central Illinois. For today and tonight, breezy northwest winds gusting up to 30 miles per hour may result in patchy blowing gust today. For Thursday through Tuesday, several chances for thunderstorms are expected late this week through early next week. Some of these storms could be strong to severe, with the first opportunity being late Thursday night into Friday. Spotter information statement. Spotter activation is not anticipated through tonight. The time is currently 7:51 a.m. Central Daylight Time. 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Now for the official National Weather Service forecast for Galesburg and surrounding areas of central and northwest Illinois. Today, sunny, cooler with highs in the upper 60s. Northwest winds 15 to 20 miles an hour with gusts up to 30 miles an hour. Tonight, clear. Lows in the mid-40s. North winds 10 to 15 miles an hour with gusts up to 25 miles an hour, becoming west around 5 miles an hour after midnight. Thursday, sunny. Highs in the mid-70s. Southeast winds 5 to 10 miles an hour. Thursday night, partly cloudy until midnight, then mostly cloudy with showers likely after midnight. Not as cool with lows in the mid-50s. Southeast winds 10 to 15 miles an hour with gusts up to 25 miles an hour. Chance of rain 70%. Friday, partly sunny with a chance of showers in the morning, then sunny in the afternoon. Highs in the lower 80s. South winds 10 to 15 miles an hour with gusts up to 30 miles an hour. Chance of rain 40%. Friday night, mostly clear with a chance of showers and thunderstorms. Lows in the upper 50s. Chance of rain 50%. Saturday, mostly sunny. A chance of showers and thunderstorms in the afternoon. Highs in the upper 80s. Chance of rain 50%. Saturday night and Sunday, mostly cloudy. A chance of showers and thunderstorms. Lows in the lower 60s. Highs in the mid-80s. Chance of rain 50%. Sunday night, partly cloudy with a chance of showers and thunderstorms. Lows in the upper 60s. Chance of rain 40%. Monday, partly sunny with a chance of thunderstorms. A chance of showers in the morning, then showers likely in the afternoon. Highs in the upper 80s. Chance of rain 60%. Monday night, showers likely. Lows in the lower 60s. Chance of rain 70%. Tuesday, showers likely. Cooler with highs in the mid-70s. Chance of rain 70%. Again, the forecast for Galesburg and surrounding areas of central and northwest Illinois for today, sunny, cooler. Highs in the upper 60s. Northwest winds 15 to 20 miles an hour with gusts up to 30 miles an hour. At 7 a.m. in Galesburg, skies were sunny. The temperature was 54 degrees, the dew point was 39, and the relative humidity was 55%. The wind was northwest at 12 miles an hour. The pressure was 30.01 inches and rising. Elsewhere around the area, it was sunny, and temperatures were in the mid to upper 50s. And once again at 7 a.m. in Galesburg, under sunny skies, the temperature was 54. Looking elsewhere around the Midwest at 7 a.m., Chicago was mostly sunny, and 54. Indianapolis was sunny, and 59. St. Louis was sunny, and 60. Kansas City

was clear in 54. Des Moines was sunny in 54. Milwaukee was mostly sunny in 49. And now a discussion of hazardous weather conditions for the following county, Knox, Illinois. This hazardous weather outlook is for Central Illinois, East Central Illinois, and West Central Illinois. For today and tonight, breezy northwest winds gusting up to 30 miles per hour may result in patchy blowing gust today. For Thursday through Tuesday, several chances for thunderstorms are expected late this week through early next week. Some of these storms could be strong to severe, with the first opportunity being late Thursday night into Friday. Spotter information statement. Spotter activation is not anticipated through tonight. The time is currently 7:55 a.m. Central Daylight Time. 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Now for the official National Weather Service forecast for Galesburg and surrounding areas of central and northwest Illinois. Today, sunny, cooler with highs in the upper 60s. Northwest winds 15 to 20 miles an hour with gusts up to 30 miles an hour. Tonight, clear. Lows in the mid-40s. North winds 10 to 15 miles an hour with gusts up to 25 miles an hour, becoming west around 5 miles an hour after midnight. Thursday, sunny. Highs in the mid-70s. Southeast winds 5 to 10 miles an hour. Thursday night, partly cloudy until midnight, then mostly cloudy with showers likely after midnight. Not as cool with lows in the mid-50s. Southeast winds 10 to 15 miles an hour with gusts up to 25 miles an hour. Chance of rain 70%. Friday, partly sunny with a chance of showers in the morning, then sunny in the afternoon. Highs in the lower 80s. South winds 10 to 15 miles an hour with gusts up to 30 miles an hour. Chance of rain 40%. Friday night, mostly clear with a chance of showers and thunderstorms. Lows in the upper 50s. Chance of rain 50%. Saturday, mostly sunny. A chance of showers and thunderstorms in the afternoon. Highs in the upper 80s. Chance of rain 50%. Saturday night and Sunday, mostly cloudy. A chance of showers and thunderstorms. Lows in the lower 60s. Highs in the mid-80s. Chance of rain 50%. Sunday night, partly cloudy with a chance of showers and thunderstorms. Lows in the upper 60s. Chance of rain 40%. Monday, partly sunny with a chance of thunderstorms. A chance of showers in the morning, then showers likely in the afternoon. Highs in the upper 80s. Chance of rain 60%. Monday night, showers likely. Lows in the lower 60s. Chance of rain 70%. Tuesday, showers likely. Cooler with highs in the mid-70s. Chance of rain 70%. Again, the forecast for Galesburg and surrounding areas of central and northwest Illinois for today, sunny, cooler. Highs in the upper 60s. Northwest winds 15 to 20 miles an hour with gusts up to 30 miles an hour. At 7 a.m. in Galesburg, skies were sunny. The temperature was 54 degrees, the dew point was 39, and the relative humidity was 55%. The wind was northwest at 12 miles an hour. The pressure was 30.01 inches and rising. Elsewhere around the area, it was sunny, and temperatures were in the mid to upper 50s. And once again at 7 a.m. in Galesburg, under sunny skies, the temperature was 54. Looking elsewhere around the Midwest at 7 a.m., Chicago was mostly sunny, and 54. Indianapolis was sunny, and 59. St. Louis was sunny, and 60. Kansas City was clear, and 54. Des Moines was sunny, and 54. Milwaukee was mostly sunny, and 49. And now a discussion of hazardous weather conditions for the following county, Knox, Illinois. This hazardous weather outlook is for Central Illinois, East Central Illinois, and West Central Illinois. For today and tonight, breezy northwest winds gusting up to 30 miles per hour may result in patchy blowing gust today. For Thursday through Tuesday, several chances for thunderstorms are expected late this week through early next week. Some of these storms could be strong to severe, with the first opportunity being late Thursday night into Friday. Spotter information statement.
Spotter activation is not anticipated through tonight. The time is currently 7:59 a.m. Central Daylight Time. 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Now for the official National Weather Service forecast for Galesburg and surrounding areas of central and northwest Illinois. Today, sunny, cooler with highs in the upper 60s. Northwest winds 15 to 20 miles an hour with gusts up to 30 miles an hour. Tonight, clear. Lows in the mid-40s. North winds 10 to 15 miles an hour with gusts up to 25 miles an hour, becoming west around 5 miles an hour after midnight. Thursday, sunny. Highs in the mid-70s. Southeast winds 5 to 10 miles an hour. Thursday night, partly cloudy until midnight, then mostly cloudy with showers likely after midnight. Not as cool with lows in the mid-50s. Southeast winds 10 to 15 miles an hour with gusts up to 25 miles an hour. Chance of rain 70%. Friday, partly sunny with a chance of showers in the morning, then sunny in the afternoon. Highs in the lower 80s. South winds 10 to 15 miles an hour with gusts up to 30 miles an hour. Chance of rain 40%. Friday night, mostly clear with a chance of showers and thunderstorms. Lows in the upper 50s. Chance of rain 50%. Saturday, mostly sunny. A chance of showers and thunderstorms in the afternoon. Highs in the upper 80s. Chance of rain 50%. Saturday night and Sunday, mostly cloudy. A chance of showers and thunderstorms. Lows in the lower 60s. Highs in the mid-80s. Chance of rain 50%. Sunday night, partly cloudy with a chance of showers and thunderstorms. Lows in the upper 60s. Chance of rain 40%. Monday, partly sunny with a chance of thunderstorms. A chance of showers in the morning, then showers likely in the afternoon. Highs in the upper 80s. Chance of rain 60%. Monday night, showers likely. Lows in the lower 60s. Chance of rain 70%. Tuesday, showers likely. Cooler with highs in the mid-70s. Chance of rain 70%. Again, the forecast for Galesburg and surrounding areas of central and northwest Illinois for today. Sunny, cooler. Highs in the upper 60s. Northwest winds 15 to 20 miles an hour with gusts up to 30 miles an hour. The Peoria, Illinois climate summary for yesterday, May 12, 2026. Yesterday's high temperature of 81 degrees occurred at 2:49 p.m. The normal high is 73. Yesterday's low temperature of 48 degrees occurred at 5:25 a.m. The normal low is 52. 0.03 inches of precipitation fell yesterday, which brings the monthly total to 0.26 inches. This is 1.56 inches below the normal amount of 1.82 inches for May. The total precipitation for the year now stands at 13.01 inches, which is 0.46 inches above normal. There were no heating degree days yesterday, which is 5 below normal. This leaves the monthly total at 118, which is 44 above normal. The yearly total since July 1st is 5,082, which is 458 below normal. There were no cooling degree days yesterday, which is 2 below normal. This leaves the monthly total at 0, which is minus 18 below normal. The yearly total since January 1st is 48, which is 16 above normal. Yesterday the maximum wind observed was 29 miles an hour from the southwest. The highest wind gust observed was 40 miles per hour from the south, which occurred at 1 p.m. Yesterday the average wind speed was 11 miles per hour. The normal high temperature for today is 73 degrees, and the normal low is 52. The record high for today is 90, which last occurred in 1900, and the record low is 30, which occurred in 1971. Sunrise today is at 5:44 a.m. and sunset is at 8:07 p.m. And now a discussion of hazardous weather conditions for the following county, Knox, Illinois. This hazardous weather outlook is for central Illinois, east central Illinois, and west central Illinois. For today and tonight, breezy northwest winds gusting up to 30 miles per hour may result in patchy blowing gusts today.
For Thursday through Tuesday, several chances for thunderstorms are expected late this week through early next week. Some of these storms

could be strong to severe with the first opportunity being late Thursday night into Friday. Spotter information statement. Spotter activation is not anticipated through tonight. The time is currently 8:04 a.m. Central Daylight Time. 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Now for the official National Weather Service forecast for Galesburg and surrounding areas of central and northwest Illinois. Today, sunny, cooler with highs in the upper 60s. Northwest winds 15 to 20 miles an hour with gusts up to 30 miles an hour. Tonight, clear. Lows in the mid-40s. North winds 10 to 15 miles an hour with gusts up to 25 miles an hour, becoming west around 5 miles an hour after midnight. Thursday, sunny. Highs in the mid-70s. Southeast winds 5 to 10 miles an hour. Thursday night, partly cloudy until midnight, then mostly cloudy with showers likely after midnight. Not as cool with lows in the mid-50s. Southeast winds 10 to 15 miles an hour with gusts up to 25 miles an hour. Chance of rain 70%. Friday, partly sunny with a chance of showers in the morning, then sunny in the afternoon. Highs in the lower 80s. South winds 10 to 15 miles an hour with gusts up to 30 miles an hour. Chance of rain 40%. Friday night, mostly clear with a chance of showers and thunderstorms. Lows in the upper 50s. Chance of rain 50%. Saturday, mostly sunny. A chance of showers and thunderstorms in the afternoon. Highs in the upper 80s. Chance of rain 50%. Saturday night and Sunday, mostly cloudy. A chance of showers and thunderstorms. Lows in the lower 60s. Highs in the mid 80s. Chance of rain 50%. Sunday night, partly cloudy with a chance of showers and thunderstorms. Lows in the upper 60s. Chance of rain 40%. Monday, partly sunny with a chance of thunderstorms. A chance of showers in the morning, then showers likely in the afternoon. Highs in the upper 80s. Chance of rain 60%. Monday night, showers likely. Lows in the lower 60s. Chance of rain 70%. Tuesday, showers likely. Cooler with highs in the mid-70s. Chance of rain 70%. Again, the forecast for Galesburg and surrounding areas of central and northwest Illinois for today, sunny, cooler. Highs in the upper 60s. Northwest winds 15 to 20 miles an hour with gusts up to 30 miles an hour. At 8 a.m. in Galesburg, skies were sunny. The temperature was 56 degrees, the dew point was 41, and the relative humidity was 57%. The wind was northwest at 17 miles an hour, gusting to 25. The pressure was 30.04 inches and rising. Elsewhere around the area, it was sunny, and temperatures were around 60 degrees. And once again at 8 a.m. in Galesburg, under sunny skies, the temperature was 56. Looking elsewhere around the Midwest at 8 a.m., Chicago was partly sunny, and 54. Indianapolis was sunny, and 61. St. Louis was sunny, and 64. Kansas City was sunny, and 59. Des Moines was sunny, and 56. Milwaukee was partly sunny, and 50. And now a discussion of hazardous weather conditions for the following county, Knox, Illinois. This hazardous weather outlook is for Central Illinois, East Central Illinois, and West Central Illinois. For today and tonight, breezy northwest winds gusting up to 30 miles per hour may result in patchy blowing gust today. For Thursday through Tuesday, several chances for thunderstorms are expected late this week through early next week. Some of these storms could be strong to severe with the first opportunity being late Thursday night into Friday. Spotter information statement. Spotter activation is not anticipated through tonight. 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Now for the official National Weather Service forecast for Galesburg and surrounding areas of central and northwest Illinois. Today, sunny, cooler with highs in the upper 60s. Northwest winds 15 to 20 miles an hour with gusts up to 30 miles an hour. Tonight, clear. Lows in the mid-40s.

showers and thunderstorms. Lows in the upper 50s. Chance of rain 50%. Saturday, mostly sunny. A chance of showers and thunderstorms in the afternoon. Highs in the upper 80s. Chance of rain 50%. Saturday night and Sunday, mostly cloudy. A chance of showers and thunderstorms. Lows in the lower 60s. Highs in the mid 80s. Chance of rain 50%. Sunday night, partly cloudy with a chance of showers and thunderstorms. Lows in the upper 60s. Chance of rain 40%. Monday, partly sunny with a chance of thunderstorms. A chance of showers in the morning, then showers likely in the afternoon. Highs in the upper 80s. Chance of rain 60%. Monday night, showers likely. Lows in the lower 60s. Chance of rain 70%. Tuesday, showers likely. Cooler with highs in the mid-70s. Chance of rain 70%. Again, the forecast for Galesburg and surrounding areas of central and northwest Illinois for today, sunny, cooler. Highs in the upper 60s. Northwest winds 15 to 20 miles an hour with gusts up to 30 miles an hour. At 8 a.m. in Galesburg, skies were sunny. The temperature was 56 degrees, the dew point was 41, and the relative humidity was 57%. The wind was northwest at 17 miles an hour, gusting to 25. The pressure was 30.04 inches and rising. Elsewhere around the area, it was sunny, and temperatures were around 60 degrees. And once again at 8 a.m. in Galesburg, under sunny skies, the temperature was 56. Looking elsewhere around the Midwest at 8 a.m., Chicago was partly sunny, and 54. Indianapolis was sunny, and 61. St. Louis was sunny, and 64. Kansas City was sunny, and 59. Des Moines was sunny, and 56. Milwaukee was partly sunny, and 50. And now a discussion of hazardous weather conditions for the following county, Knox, Illinois. This hazardous weather outlook is for Central Illinois, East Central Illinois, and West Central Illinois. For today and tonight, breezy northwest winds gusting up to 30 miles per hour may result in patchy blowing gust today. For Thursday through Tuesday, several chances for thunderstorms are expected late this week through early next week. Some of these storms could be strong to severe, with the first opportunity being late Thursday night into Friday. Spotter information statement. Spotter activation is not anticipated through tonight. The time is currently 8:13 a.m. Central Daylight Time. 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Now for the official National Weather Service forecast for Galesburg and surrounding areas of central and northwest Illinois. Today, sunny, cooler with highs in the upper 60s. Northwest winds 15 to 20 miles an hour with gusts up to 30 miles an hour. Tonight, clear. Lows in the mid-40s. North winds 10 to 15 miles an hour with gusts up to 25 miles an hour, becoming west around 5 miles an hour after midnight. Thursday, sunny. Highs in the mid-70s. Southeast winds 5 to 10 miles an hour. Thursday night, partly cloudy until midnight, then mostly cloudy with showers likely after midnight. Not as cool with lows in the mid-50s. Southeast winds 10 to 15 miles an hour with gusts up to 25 miles an hour. Chance of rain 70%. Friday, partly sunny with a chance of showers in the morning, then sunny in the afternoon. Highs in the lower 80s. South winds 10 to 15 miles an hour with gusts up to 30 miles an hour. Chance of rain 40%. Friday night, mostly clear with a chance of showers and thunderstorms. Lows in the upper 50s. Chance of rain 50%. Saturday, mostly sunny. A chance of showers and thunderstorms in the afternoon. Highs in the upper 80s. Chance of rain 50%. Saturday night and Sunday, mostly cloudy. A chance of showers and thunderstorms. Lows in the lower 60s. Highs in the mid-80s. Chance of rain 50%. Sunday night, partly cloudy with a chance of showers and thunderstorms. Lows in the upper 60s. Chance of rain 40%. Monday, partly sunny with a chance of thunderstorms. A chance of showers in the

Morning, then showers likely in the afternoon. Highs in the upper 80s. Chance of rain 60%. Monday night, showers likely. Lows in the lower 60s. Chance of rain 70%. Tuesday, showers likely. Cooler with highs in the mid-70s. Chance of rain 70%. Again, the forecast for Galesburg and surrounding areas of central and northwest Illinois for today, sunny, cooler. Highs in the upper 60s. Northwest winds 15 to 20 miles an hour with gusts up to 30 miles an hour. 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Programming originates from NOAA's National Weather Service office in Lincoln. 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The Peoria, Illinois climate summary for yesterday, May 12, 2026. Yesterday's high temperature of 81 degrees occurred at 2:49 p.m. The normal high is 73. Yesterday's low temperature of 48 degrees occurred at 5:25 a.m. The normal low is 52. 0.03 inches of precipitation fell yesterday, which brings the monthly total to 0.26 inches. This is 1.56 inches below the normal amount of 1.82 inches for May. The total precipitation for the year now stands at 13.01 inches, which is 0.46 inches above normal. There were no heating degree days yesterday, which is 5 below normal. This leaves the monthly total at 118, which is 44 above normal. The yearly total since July 1st is 5,082, which is 458 below normal. There were no cooling degree days yesterday, which is 2 below normal. This leaves the monthly total at 0, which is minus 18 below normal. The yearly total since January 1st is 48, which is 16 above normal. Yesterday the maximum wind observed was 29 miles an hour from the southwest. The highest wind gust observed was 40 miles per hour from the south, which occurred at 1 p.m. Yesterday the average wind speed was 11 miles per hour. The normal high temperature for today is 73 degrees, and the normal low is 52. The record high for today is 90, which last occurred in 1900, and the record low is 30, which occurred in 1971. Sunrise today is at 5:44 a.m. and sunset is at 8:07 p.m. At 8 a.m. in Galesburg, skies were sunny. The temperature was 56 degrees, the dew point was 41, and the relative humidity was 57%. The wind was northwest at 17 miles an hour, gusting to 25. The pressure was 30.04 inches and rising. Elsewhere around the area, it was sunny, and temperatures were around 60 degrees. And once again at 8 a.m. in Galesburg, under sunny skies, the temperature was 56. Looking elsewhere around the Midwest at 8 a.m., Chicago was partly sunny, and 54. Indianapolis was sunny, and 61. St. Louis was sunny, and 64. Kansas City was sunny, and 59. Des Moines was sunny, and 56. Milwaukee was partly sunny, and 50. And now a discussion of hazardous weather conditions for the following county, Knox, Illinois. This hazardous weather outlook is for central Illinois, east central Illinois, and west central Illinois. For today and tonight, breezy northwest winds gusting up to 30 miles per hour may result in patchy blowing gust today. For Thursday through Tuesday, several chances for thunderstorms are expected late this week through early next week. Some of these storms could be strong to severe, with the first opportunity being late Thursday night into Friday. Spotter information statement. Spotter activation is not anticipated through tonight. The time is currently 8:19 a.m. Central Daylight Time. 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Now for the official National Weather Service forecast for Galesburg and surrounding areas of central and northwest Illinois. Today, sunny, cooler with highs in the upper 60s. Northwest winds 15 to 20 miles an hour with gusts up to 30 miles an hour. Tonight, clear. Lows in the mid-40s. North winds 10 to 15 miles an hour with gusts up to 25 miles an hour.

becoming west around 5 miles an hour after midnight. Thursday, sunny. Highs in the mid-70s. Southeast winds 5 to 10 miles an hour. Thursday night, partly cloudy until midnight, then mostly cloudy with showers likely after midnight. Not as cool with lows in the mid-50s. Southeast winds 10 to 15 miles an hour with gusts up to 25 miles an hour. Chance of rain 70%. Friday, partly sunny with a chance of showers in the morning, then sunny in the afternoon. Highs in the lower 80s. South winds 10 to 15 miles an hour with gusts up to 30 miles an hour. Chance of rain 40%. Friday night, mostly clear with a chance of showers and thunderstorms. Lows in the upper 50s. Chance of rain 50%. Saturday, mostly sunny. A chance of showers and thunderstorms in the afternoon. Highs in the upper 80s. Chance of rain 50%. Saturday night and Sunday, mostly cloudy. A chance of showers and thunderstorms. Lows in the lower 60s. Highs in the mid-80s. Chance of rain 50%. Sunday night, partly cloudy with a chance of showers and thunderstorms. Lows in the upper 60s. Chance of rain 40%. Monday, partly sunny with a chance of thunderstorms. A chance of showers in the morning, then showers likely in the afternoon. Highs in the upper 80s. Chance of rain 60%. Monday night, showers likely. Lows in the lower 60s. Chance of rain 70%. Tuesday, showers likely. Cooler with highs in the mid-70s. Chance of rain 70%. Again, the forecast for Galesburg and surrounding areas of central and northwest Illinois for today, sunny, cooler. Highs in the upper 60s. Northwest winds 15 to 20 miles an hour with gusts up to 30 miles an hour. At 8 a.m. in Galesburg, skies were sunny. The temperature was 56 degrees, the dew point was 41, and the relative humidity was 57%. The wind was northwest at 17 miles an hour, gusting to 25. The pressure was 30.04 inches and rising. Elsewhere around the area, it was sunny, and temperatures were around 60 degrees. And once again at 8 a.m. in Galesburg, under sunny skies, the temperature was 56. Looking elsewhere around the Midwest at 8 a.m., Chicago was partly sunny, and 54. Indianapolis was sunny, and 61. St. Louis was sunny, and 64. Kansas City was sunny, and 59. Des Moines was sunny, and 56. Milwaukee was partly sunny, and 50. And now a discussion of hazardous weather conditions for the following county, Knox, Illinois. This hazardous weather outlook is for Central Illinois, East Central Illinois, and West Central Illinois. For today and tonight, breezy northwest winds gusting up to 30 miles per hour may result in patchy blowing gusts today. For Thursday through Tuesday, several chances for thunderstorms are expected late this week through early next week. Some of these storms could be strong to severe, with the first opportunity being late Thursday night into Friday. Spotter information statement. Spotter activation is not anticipated through tonight. The time is currently 8:24 a.m. Central Daylight Time. 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Now for the official National Weather Service forecast for Galesburg and surrounding areas of central and northwest Illinois. Today, sunny, cooler with highs in the upper 60s. Northwest winds 15 to 20 miles an hour with gusts up to 30 miles an hour. Tonight, clear. Lows in the mid-40s. North winds 10 to 15 miles an hour with gusts up to 25 miles an hour, becoming west around 5 miles an hour after midnight. Thursday, sunny. Highs in the mid-70s. Southeast winds 5 to 10 miles an hour. Thursday night, partly cloudy until midnight, then mostly cloudy with showers likely after midnight. Not as cool with lows in the mid-50s. Southeast winds 10 to 15 miles an hour with gusts up to 25 miles an hour. Chance of rain 70%. Friday, partly sunny with a chance of showers in the morning, then sunny in the afternoon. Highs in the lower 80s. South winds 10 to 15 miles an hour with gusts up to 30 miles an hour. Chance of rain 40%.

Friday night, mostly clear with a chance of showers and thunderstorms. Lows in the upper 50s. Chance of rain 50%. Saturday, mostly sunny. A chance of showers and thunderstorms in the afternoon. Highs in the upper 80s. Chance of rain 50%. Saturday night and Sunday, mostly cloudy. A chance of showers and thunderstorms. Lows in the lower 60s. Highs in the mid 80s. Chance of rain 50%. Sunday night, partly cloudy with a chance of showers and thunderstorms. Lows in the upper 60s. Chance of rain 40%. Monday, partly sunny with a chance of thunderstorms. A chance of showers in the morning, then showers likely in the afternoon. Highs in the upper 80s. Chance of rain 60%. Monday night, showers likely. Lows in the lower 60s. Chance of rain 70%. Tuesday, showers likely. Cooler with highs in the mid-70s. Chance of rain 70%. Again, the forecast for Galesburg and surrounding areas of central and northwest Illinois for today, sunny, cooler. Highs in the upper 60s. Northwest winds 15 to 20 miles an hour with gusts up to 30 miles an hour. At 8 a.m. in Galesburg, skies were sunny. The temperature was 56 degrees, the dew point was 41, and the relative humidity was 57%. The wind was northwest at 17 miles an hour, gusting to 25. The pressure was 30.04 inches and rising. Elsewhere around the area, it was sunny, and temperatures were around 60 degrees. And once again at 8 a.m. in Galesburg, under sunny skies, the temperature was 56. Looking elsewhere around the Midwest at 8 a.m., Chicago was partly sunny, and 54. Indianapolis was sunny, and 61. St. Louis was sunny, and 64. Kansas City was sunny, and 59. Des Moines was sunny, and 56. Milwaukee was partly sunny, and 50. And now a discussion of hazardous weather conditions for the following county, Knox, Illinois. This hazardous weather outlook is for central Illinois, east central Illinois, and west central Illinois. For today and tonight, breezy northwest winds gusting up to 30 miles per hour may result in patchy blowing gust today. For Thursday through Tuesday, several chances for thunderstorms are expected late this week through early next week. Some of these storms could be strong to severe, with the first opportunity being late Thursday night into Friday. Spotter information statement. Spotter activation is not anticipated through tonight. The time is currently 8:28 a.m. Central Daylight Time. 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Now for the official National Weather Service forecast for Galesburg and surrounding areas of central and northwest Illinois. Today, sunny, cooler with highs in the upper 60s. Northwest winds 15 to 20 miles an hour with gusts up to 30 miles an hour. Tonight, clear. Lows in the mid-40s. North winds 10 to 15 miles an hour with gusts up to 25 miles an hour, becoming west around 5 miles an hour after midnight. Thursday, sunny. Highs in the mid-70s. Southeast winds 5 to 10 miles an hour. Thursday night, partly cloudy until midnight, then mostly cloudy with showers likely after midnight. Not as cool with lows in the mid-50s. Southeast winds 10 to 15 miles an hour with gusts up to 25 miles an hour. Chance of rain 70%. Friday, partly sunny with a chance of showers in the morning, then sunny in the afternoon. Highs in the lower 80s. South winds 10 to 15 miles an hour with gusts up to 30 miles an hour. Chance of rain 40%. Friday night, mostly clear with a chance of showers and thunderstorms. Lows in the upper 50s. Chance of rain 50%. Saturday, mostly sunny. A chance of showers and thunderstorms in the afternoon. Highs in the upper 80s. Chance of rain 50%. Saturday night and Sunday, mostly cloudy. A chance of showers and thunderstorms. Lows in the lower 60s. Highs in the mid-80s. Chance of rain 50%. Sunday night, partly cloudy with a chance of showers and thunderstorms. Lows in the upper 60s. Chance of rain 40%. Monday, partly sunny with a chance of

storms. A chance of showers in the morning, then showers likely in the afternoon. Highs in the upper 80s. Chance of rain 60%. Monday night, showers likely. Lows in the lower 60s. Chance of rain 70%. Tuesday, showers likely. Cooler with highs in the mid-70s. Chance of rain 70%. Again, the forecast for Galesburg and surrounding areas of central and northwest Illinois for today, sunny, cooler. Highs in the upper 60s. Northwest winds 15 to 20 miles an hour with gusts up to 30 miles an hour. The Peoria, Illinois climate summary for yesterday, May 12, 2026. Yesterday's high temperature of 81 degrees occurred at 2:49 p.m. The normal high is 73. Yesterday's low temperature of 48 degrees occurred at 5:25 a.m. The normal low is 52. 0.03 inches of precipitation fell yesterday, which brings the monthly total to 0.26 inches. This is 1.56 inches below the normal amount of 1.82 inches for May. The total precipitation for the year now stands at 13.01 inches, which is 0.46 inches above normal. There were no heating degree days yesterday, which is 5 below normal. This leaves the monthly total at 118, which is 44 above normal. The yearly total since July 1st is 5,082, which is 458 below normal. There were no cooling degree days yesterday, which is 2 below normal. This leaves the monthly total at 0, which is minus 18 below normal. The yearly total since January 1st is 48, which is 16 above normal. Yesterday the maximum wind observed was 29 miles an hour from the southwest. The highest wind gust observed was 40 miles per hour from the south, which occurred at 1 p.m. Yesterday the average wind speed was 11 miles per hour. The normal high temperature for today is 73 degrees, and the normal low is 52. The record high for today is 90, which last occurred in 1900, and the record low is 30, which occurred in 1971. Sunrise today is at 5:44 a.m. and sunset is at 8:07 p.m. At 8 a.m. in Galesburg, skies were sunny. The temperature was 56 degrees, the dew point was 41, and the relative humidity was 57%. 1 p.m. At 8 a.m. in Galesburg, skies were sunny. The temperature was 56 degrees, the dew point was 41, and the relative humidity was 57%. The wind was northwest at 17 miles an hour, gusting to 25. The pressure was 30.04 inches and rising. Elsewhere around the area, it was sunny, and temperatures were around 60 degrees. And once again at 8 a.m. in Galesburg, under sunny skies, the temperature was 56. Looking elsewhere around the Midwest at 8 a.m., Chicago was partly sunny, and 54. Indianapolis was sunny, and 61. St. Louis was sunny, and 64. Kansas City was sunny, and 59. Des Moines was sunny, and 56. Milwaukee was partly sunny, and 50. And now a discussion of hazardous weather conditions for the following county, Knox, Illinois. This hazardous weather outlook is for central Illinois, east central Illinois, and west central Illinois. For today and tonight, breezy northwest winds gusting up to 30 miles per hour may result in patchy blowing dust today. For Thursday through Tuesday, several chances for thunderstorms are expected late this week through early next week. Some of these storms could be strong to severe, with the first opportunity being late Thursday night into Friday. Spotter information statement. Spotter activation is not anticipated through tonight. The time is currently 8:34 a.m. Central Daylight Time. 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Now for the official National Weather Service forecast for Galesburg and surrounding areas of central and northwest Illinois. Today, sunny, cooler with highs in the upper 60s. Northwest winds 15 to 20 miles an hour with gusts up to 30 miles an hour. Tonight, clear. Lows in the mid 40s. North winds 10 to 15 miles an hour with gusts up to 25 miles an hour, becoming west around 5 miles an hour after midnight. Thursday, sunny. Highs in the mid-70s. Southeast winds 5 to 10 miles an hour. Thursday night,

partly cloudy until midnight, then mostly cloudy with showers likely after midnight. Dot is cool with lows in the mid-50s. Southeast winds 10 to 15 miles an hour with gusts up to 25 miles an hour. Chance of rain 70%. Friday, partly sunny with a chance of showers in the morning, then sunny in the afternoon. Highs in the lower 80s. South winds 10 to 15 miles an hour with gusts up to 30 miles an hour. Chance of rain 40%. Friday night, mostly clear with a chance of showers and thunderstorms. Lows in the upper 50s. Chance of rain 50%. Saturday, mostly sunny. A chance of showers and thunderstorms in the afternoon. Highs in the upper 80s. Chance of rain 50%. Saturday night and Sunday, mostly cloudy. A chance of showers and thunderstorms. Lows in the lower 60s. Highs in the mid-80s. Chance of rain 50%. Sunday night, partly cloudy with a chance of showers and thunderstorms. Lows in the upper 60s. Chance of rain 40%. Monday, partly sunny with a chance of thunderstorms. A chance of showers in the morning, then showers likely in the afternoon. Highs in the upper 80s. Chance of rain 60%. Monday night, showers likely. Lows in the lower 60s. Chance of rain 70%. Tuesday, showers likely. Cooler with highs in the mid-70s. Chance of rain 70%. Again, the forecast for Galesburg and surrounding areas of central and northwest Illinois for today, sunny, cooler. Highs in the upper 60s. Northwest winds 15 to 20 miles an hour with gusts up to 30 miles an hour. At 8 a.m. in Galesburg, skies were sunny. The temperature was 56 degrees, the dew point was 41, and the relative humidity was 57%. The wind was northwest at 17 miles an hour, gusting to 25. The pressure was 30.04 inches and rising. Elsewhere around the area, it was sunny, and temperatures were around 60 degrees. And once again at 8 a.m. in Galesburg, under sunny skies, the temperature was 56. Looking elsewhere around the Midwest at 8 a.m., Chicago was partly sunny, and 54. Indianapolis was sunny, and 61. St. Louis was sunny, and 64. Kansas City was sunny, and 59. Des Moines was sunny, and 56. Milwaukee was partly sunny, and 50. And now a discussion of hazardous weather conditions for the following county, Knox, Illinois. This hazardous weather outlook is for Central Illinois, East Central Illinois, and West Central Illinois. For today and tonight, breezy northwest winds gusting up to 30 miles per hour may result in patchy blowing gusts today. For Thursday through Tuesday, several chances for thunderstorms are expected late this week through early next week. Some of these storms could be strong to severe, with the first opportunity being late Thursday night into Friday. Spotter information statement. Spotter activation is not anticipated through tonight. The time is currently 8:38 a.m. Central Daylight Time. 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Now for the official National Weather Service forecast for Galesburg and surrounding areas of central and northwest Illinois. Today, sunny, cooler with highs in the upper 60s. Northwest winds 15 to 20 miles an hour with gusts up to 30 miles an hour. Tonight, clear. Lows in the mid-40s. North winds 10 to 15 miles an hour with gusts up to 25 miles an hour, becoming west around 5 miles an hour after midnight. Thursday, sunny. Highs in the mid-70s. Southeast winds 5 to 10 miles an hour. Thursday night, partly cloudy until midnight, then mostly cloudy with showers likely after midnight. Not as cool with lows in the mid-50s. Southeast winds 10 to 15 miles an hour with gusts up to 25 miles an hour. Chance of rain 70%. Friday, partly sunny with a chance of showers in the morning, then sunny in the afternoon. Highs in the lower 80s. South winds 10 to 15 miles an hour with gusts up to 30 miles an hour. Chance of rain 40%. Friday night, mostly clear with a chance of showers and thunderstorms. Lows in the upper 50s. Chance of rain 50%. Saturday, mostly sunny.
a chance of showers and thunderstorms in the afternoon. Highs in the upper 80s. Chance of rain 50%. Saturday night and Sunday, mostly cloudy. A chance of showers and thunderstorms. Lows in the lower 60s. Highs in the mid 80s. Chance of rain 50%. Sunday night, partly cloudy with a chance of showers and thunderstorms. Lows in the upper 60s. Chance of rain 40%. Monday, partly sunny with a chance of thunderstorms. A chance of showers in the morning, then showers likely in the afternoon. Highs in the upper 80s. Chance of rain 60%. Monday night, showers likely. Lows in the lower 60s. Chance of rain 70%. Tuesday, showers likely. Cooler with highs in the mid-70s. Chance of rain 70%. Again, the forecast for Galesburg and surrounding areas of central and northwest Illinois for today, sunny, cooler. Highs in the upper 60s. Northwest winds 15 to 20 miles an hour with gusts up to 30 miles an hour. At 8 a.m. in Galesburg, skies were sunny. The temperature was 56 degrees, the dew point was 41, and the relative humidity was 57%. The wind was northwest at 17 miles an hour, gusting to 25. The pressure was 30.04 inches and rising. Elsewhere around the area, it was sunny, and temperatures were around 60 degrees. And once again at 8 a.m. in Galesburg, under sunny skies, the temperature was 56. Looking elsewhere around the Midwest at 8 a.m., Chicago was partly sunny, and 54. Indianapolis was sunny, and 61. St. Louis was sunny, and 64. Kansas City was sunny, and 59. Des Moines was sunny, and 56. Milwaukee was partly sunny, and 50. And now a discussion of hazardous weather conditions for the following county, Knox, Illinois. This hazardous weather outlook is for central Illinois, east central Illinois, and west central Illinois. For today and tonight, breezy northwest winds gusting up to 30 miles per hour may result in patchy blowing gust today. For Thursday through Tuesday, several chances for thunderstorms are expected late this week through early next week. Some of these storms could be strong to severe, with the first opportunity being late Thursday night into Friday. Spotter information statement. Spotter activation is not anticipated through tonight. The time is currently 8:43 a.m. Central Daylight Time. 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Now for the official National Weather Service forecast for Galesburg and surrounding areas of central and northwest Illinois. Today, sunny, cooler with highs in the upper 60s. Northwest winds 15 to 20 miles an hour with gusts up to 30 miles an hour. Tonight, clear. Lows in the mid-40s. North winds 10 to 15 miles an hour with gusts up to 25 miles an hour, becoming west around 5 miles an hour after midnight. Thursday, sunny. Highs in the mid-70s. Southeast winds 5 to 10 miles an hour. Thursday night, partly cloudy until midnight, then mostly cloudy with showers likely after midnight. Not as cool with lows in the mid-50s. Southeast winds 10 to 15 miles an hour with gusts up to 25 miles an hour. Chance of rain 70%. Friday, partly sunny with a chance of showers in the morning, then sunny in the afternoon. Highs in the lower 80s. South winds 10 to 15 miles an hour with gusts up to 30 miles an hour. Chance of rain 40%. Friday night, mostly clear with a chance of showers and thunderstorms. Lows in the upper 50s. Chance of rain 50%. Saturday, mostly sunny. A chance of showers and thunderstorms in the afternoon. Highs in the upper 80s. Chance of rain 50%. Saturday night and Sunday, mostly cloudy. A chance of showers and thunderstorms. Lows in the lower 60s. Highs in the mid-80s. Chance of rain 50%. Sunday night, partly cloudy with a chance of showers and thunderstorms. Lows in the upper 60s. Chance of rain 40%. Monday, partly sunny with a chance of thunderstorms. A chance of showers in the morning, then showers likely in the afternoon. Highs in the upper 80s. Chance of rain 60%.
Monday night, showers likely.

lows in the lower 60s. Chance of rain 70%. Tuesday, showers likely. Cooler with highs in the mid-70s. Chance of rain 70%. Again, the forecast for Galesburg and surrounding areas of central and northwest Illinois for today, sunny, cooler. Highs in the upper 60s. Northwest winds 15 to 20 miles an hour with gusts up to 30 miles an hour. The Peoria, Illinois climate summary for yesterday, May 12, 2026. Yesterday's high temperature of 81 degrees occurred at 2:49 p.m. The normal high is 73. Yesterday's low temperature of 48 degrees occurred at 5:25 a.m. The normal low is 52. 0.03 inches of precipitation fell yesterday, which brings the monthly total to 0.26 inches. This is 1.56 inches below the normal amount of 1.82 inches for May. The total precipitation for the year now stands at 13.01 inches, which is 0.46 inches above normal. There were no heating degree days yesterday, which is 5 below normal. This leaves the monthly total at 118, which is 44 above normal. The yearly total since July 1st is 5,082, which is 458 below normal. There were no cooling degree days yesterday, which is 2 below normal. This leaves the monthly total at 0, which is minus 18 below normal. The yearly total since January 1st is 48, which is 16 above normal. Yesterday the maximum wind observed was 29 miles an hour from the southwest. The highest wind gust observed was 40 miles per hour from the south, which occurred at 1 p.m. Yesterday the average wind speed was 11 miles per hour. The normal high temperature for today is 73 degrees, and the normal low is 52. The record high for today is 90, which last occurred in 1900, and the record low is 30, which occurred in 1971. Sunrise today is at 5:44 a.m. and sunset is at 8:07 p.m. At 8 a.m. in Galesburg, skies were sunny. The temperature was 56 degrees, the dew point was 41, and the relative humidity was 57%. The wind was northwest at 17 miles an hour, gusting to 25. The pressure was 30.04 inches and rising. Elsewhere around the area, it was sunny, and temperatures were around 60 degrees. And once again at 8 a.m. in Galesburg, under sunny skies, the temperature was 56. Looking elsewhere around the Midwest at 8 a.m., Chicago was partly sunny, and 54. Indianapolis was sunny, and 61. St. Louis was sunny, and 64. Kansas City was sunny, and 59. Des Moines was sunny, and 56. Milwaukee was partly sunny, and 50. And now a discussion of hazardous weather conditions for the following county, Knox, Illinois. This hazardous weather outlook is for Central Illinois, East Central Illinois, and West Central Illinois. For today and tonight, breezy northwest winds gusting up to 30 miles per hour may result in patchy blowing gust today. For Thursday through Tuesday, several chances for thunderstorms are expected late this week through early next week. Some of these storms could be strong to severe, with the first opportunity being late Thursday night into Friday. Spotter information statement. Spotter activation is not anticipated through tonight. The time is currently 8:49 a.m. Central Daylight Time. 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Now for the official National Weather Service forecast for Galesburg and surrounding areas of central and northwest Illinois. Today, sunny, cooler with highs in the upper 60s. Northwest winds 15 to 20 miles an hour with gusts up to 30 miles an hour. Tonight, clear. Lows in the mid-40s. North winds 10 to 15 miles an hour with gusts up to 25 miles an hour, becoming west around 5 miles an hour after midnight. Thursday, sunny. Highs in the mid-70s. Southeast winds 5 to 10 miles an hour. Thursday night, partly cloudy until midnight, then mostly cloudy with showers likely after midnight. Not as cool with lows in the mid-50s. Southeast winds 10 to 15 miles an hour with gusts up to 25 miles an hour. Chance of rain 70%. Friday, partly sunny with a chance of showers in the morning, then sunny in the afternoon. Highs in the lower 80s. South winds 10 to

15 miles an hour with gusts up to 30 miles an hour. Chance of rain 40%. Friday night, mostly clear with a chance of showers and thunderstorms. Lows in the upper 50s. Chance of rain 50%. Saturday, mostly sunny. A chance of showers and thunderstorms in the afternoon. Highs in the upper 80s. Chance of rain 50%. Saturday night and Sunday, mostly cloudy. A chance of showers and thunderstorms. Lows in the lower 60s. Highs in the mid 80s. Chance of rain 50%. Sunday night, partly cloudy with a chance of showers and thunderstorms. Lows in the upper 60s. Chance of rain 40%. Monday, partly sunny with a chance of thunderstorms. A chance of showers in the morning, then showers likely in the afternoon. Highs in the upper 80s. Chance of rain 60%. Monday night, showers likely. Lows in the lower 60s. Chance of rain 70%. Tuesday, showers likely. Cooler with highs in the mid-70s. Chance of rain 70%. Again, the forecast for Galesburg and surrounding areas of central and northwest Illinois for today. Sunny, cooler. Highs in the upper 60s. Northwest winds 15 to 20 miles an hour with gusts up to 30 miles an hour. At 8 a.m. in Galesburg, skies were sunny. The temperature was 56 degrees, the dew point was 41, and the relative humidity was 57%. The wind was northwest at 17 miles an hour, gusting to 25. The pressure was 30.04 inches and rising. Elsewhere around the area, it was sunny, and temperatures were around 60 degrees. And once again at 8 a.m. in Galesburg, under sunny skies, the temperature was 56. Looking elsewhere around the Midwest at 8 a.m., Chicago was partly sunny, and 54. Indianapolis was sunny, and 61. St. Louis was sunny, and 64. Kansas City was sunny, and 59. Des Moines was sunny, and 56. Milwaukee was partly sunny, and 50. And now a discussion of hazardous weather conditions for the following county, Knox, Illinois. This hazardous weather outlook is for central Illinois, east central Illinois, and west central Illinois. For today and tonight, breezy northwest winds gusting up to 30 miles per hour may result in patchy blowing gusts today. For Thursday through Tuesday, several chances for thunderstorms are expected late this week through early next week. Some of these storms could be strong to severe, with the first opportunity being late Thursday night into Friday. Spotter information statement. Spotter activation is not anticipated through tonight. The time is currently 8:53 a.m. Central Daylight Time. 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Now for the official National Weather Service forecast for Galesburg and surrounding areas of central and northwest Illinois. Today, sunny, cooler with highs in the upper 60s. Northwest winds 15 to 20 miles an hour with gusts up to 30 miles an hour. Tonight, clear. Lows in the mid-40s. North winds 10 to 15 miles an hour with gusts up to 25 miles an hour, becoming west around 5 miles an hour after midnight. Thursday, sunny. Highs in the mid-70s. Southeast winds 5 to 10 miles an hour. Thursday night, partly cloudy until midnight, then mostly cloudy with showers likely after midnight. Not as cool with lows in the mid-50s. Southeast winds 10 to 15 miles an hour with gusts up to 25 miles an hour. Chance of rain 70%. Friday, partly sunny with a chance of showers in the morning, then sunny in the afternoon. Highs in the lower 80s. South winds 10 to 15 miles an hour with gusts up to 30 miles an hour. Chance of rain 40%. Friday night, mostly clear with a chance of showers and thunderstorms. Lows in the upper 50s. Chance of rain 50%. Saturday, mostly sunny. A chance of showers and thunderstorms in the afternoon. Highs in the upper 80s. Chance of rain 50%. Saturday night and Sunday, mostly cloudy. A chance of showers and thunderstorms. Lows in the lower 60s. Highs in the mid-80s. Chance of rain 50%. Sunday night, partly cloudy with a chance of showers and thunderstorms.
lows in the upper 60s. Chance of rain 40%. Monday, partly sunny with a chance of thunderstorms. A chance of showers in the morning, then showers likely in the afternoon. Highs in the upper 80s. Chance of rain 60%. Monday night, showers likely. Lows in the lower 60s. Chance of rain 70%. Tuesday, showers likely. Cooler with highs in the mid-70s. Chance of rain 70%. Again, the forecast for Galesburg and surrounding areas of central and northwest Illinois for today, sunny, cooler. Highs in the upper 60s. Northwest winds 15 to 20 miles an hour with gusts up to 30 miles an hour. At 8 a.m. in Galesburg, skies were sunny. The temperature was 56 degrees, the dew point was 41, and the relative humidity was 57%. The wind was northwest at 17 miles an hour, gusting to 25. The pressure was 30.04 inches and rising. Elsewhere around the area, it was sunny, and temperatures were around 60 degrees. And once again at 8 a.m. in Galesburg, under sunny skies, the temperature was 56. Looking elsewhere around the Midwest at 8 a.m., Chicago was partly sunny, and 54. Indianapolis was sunny, and 61. St. Louis was sunny, and 64. Kansas City was sunny, and 59. Des Moines was sunny, and 56. Milwaukee was partly sunny, and 50. And now a discussion of hazardous weather conditions for the following county, Knox, Illinois. This hazardous weather outlook is for central Illinois, east central Illinois, and west central Illinois. For today and tonight, breezy northwest winds gusting up to 30 miles per hour may result in patchy blowing gust today. For Thursday through Tuesday, several chances for thunderstorms are expected late this week through early next week. Some of these storms could be strong to severe, with the first opportunity being late Thursday night into Friday. Spotter information statement. Spotter activation is not anticipated through tonight. The time is currently 8:57 a.m. Central Daylight Time. 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Now for the official National Weather Service forecast for Galesburg and surrounding areas of central and northwest Illinois. Today, sunny, cooler with highs in the upper 60s. Northwest winds 15 to 20 miles an hour with gusts up to 30 miles an hour. Tonight, clear. Lows in the mid-40s. North winds 10 to 15 miles an hour with gusts up to 25 miles an hour, becoming west around 5 miles an hour after midnight. Thursday, sunny. Highs in the mid-70s. Southeast winds 5 to 10 miles an hour. Thursday night, partly cloudy until midnight, then mostly cloudy with showers likely after midnight. Not as cool with lows in the mid-50s. Southeast winds 10 to 15 miles an hour with gusts up to 25 miles an hour. Chance of rain 70%. Friday, partly sunny with a chance of showers in the morning, then sunny in the afternoon. Highs in the lower 80s. South winds 10 to 15 miles an hour with gusts up to 30 miles an hour. Chance of rain 40%. Friday night, mostly clear with a chance of showers and thunderstorms. Lows in the upper 50s. Chance of rain 50%. Saturday, mostly sunny. A chance of showers and thunderstorms in the afternoon. Highs in the upper 80s. Chance of rain 50%. Saturday night and Sunday, mostly cloudy. A chance of showers and thunderstorms. Lows in the lower 60s. Highs in the mid-80s. Chance of rain 50%. Sunday night, partly cloudy with a chance of showers and thunderstorms. Lows in the upper 60s. Chance of rain 40%. Monday, partly sunny with a chance of thunderstorms. A chance of showers in the morning, then showers likely in the afternoon. Highs in the upper 80s. Chance of rain 60%. Monday night, showers likely. Lows in the lower 60s. Chance of rain 70%. Tuesday, showers likely. Cooler with highs in the mid-70s. Chance of rain 70%. Again, the forecast for Galesburg and surrounding areas of central and northwest Illinois for today, sunny, cooler. Highs in the upper 60s.
Northwest winds 15 to 20 miles.

power with gusts up to 30 miles an hour. Now for the official National Weather Service forecast for Galesburg and surrounding areas of central and northwest Illinois. Rest of today, sunny, cooler with highs in the upper 60s. Northwest winds 15 to 20 miles an hour with gusts up to 30 miles an hour. Tonight, clear. Lows in the mid-40s. North winds 10 to 15 miles an hour with gusts up to 25 miles an hour, becoming west around 5 miles an hour after midnight. Thursday, sunny. Highs in the mid-70s. Southeast winds 5 to 10 miles an hour. Thursday night, partly cloudy until midnight, then mostly cloudy with showers likely after midnight. Not as cool with lows in the mid-50s. Southeast winds 10 to 15 miles an hour with gusts up to 25 miles an hour. Chance of rain 70%. Friday, partly sunny with a chance of showers in the morning, then sunny in the afternoon. Highs in the lower 80s. South winds 10 to 15 miles an hour with gusts up to 30 miles an hour. Chance of rain 40%. Friday night, mostly clear with a chance of showers and thunderstorms. Lows in the upper 50s. Chance of rain 50%. Saturday, mostly sunny. A chance of showers and thunderstorms in the afternoon. Highs in the upper 80s. Chance of rain 50%. Saturday night and Sunday, mostly cloudy. A chance of showers and thunderstorms. Lows in the lower 60s. Highs in the mid-80s. Chance of rain 50%. Sunday night, partly cloudy with a chance of showers and thunderstorms. Lows in the upper 60s. Chance of rain 40%. Monday, partly sunny with a chance of thunderstorms. A chance of showers in the morning, then showers likely in the afternoon. Highs in the upper 80s. Chance of rain 60%. Monday night, showers likely. Lows in the lower 60s. Chance of rain 70%. Tuesday, showers likely. Cooler with highs in the mid-70s. Chance of rain 70%. Again, the forecast for Galesburg and surrounding areas of central and northwest Illinois for the rest of today, sunny, cooler. Highs in the upper 60s. Northwest winds 15 to 20 miles an hour with gusts up to 30 miles an hour. And now a discussion of hazardous weather conditions for the following county, Knox, Illinois. This hazardous weather outlook is for central Illinois, east central Illinois, and west central Illinois. For today and tonight, breezy northwest winds gusting up to 30 miles per hour may result in patchy blowing gusts today. For Thursday through Tuesday, several chances for thunderstorms are expected late this week through early next week. Some of these storms could be strong to severe, with the first opportunity being late Thursday night into Friday. Spotter information statement. Spotter activation is not anticipated through tonight. The time is currently 9:03 a.m. Central Daylight Time. 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Now for the official National Weather Service forecast for Galesburg and surrounding areas of central and northwest Illinois. Rest of today, sunny, cooler with highs in the upper 60s. Northwest winds 15 to 20 miles an hour with gusts up to 30 miles an hour. Tonight, clear. Lows in the mid-40s. North winds 10 to 15 miles an hour with gusts up to 25 miles an hour, becoming west around 5 miles an hour after midnight. Thursday, sunny. Highs in the mid-70s. Southeast winds 5 to 10 miles an hour. Thursday night, partly cloudy until midnight, then mostly cloudy with showers likely after midnight. Not as cool with lows in the mid-50s. Southeast winds 10 to 15 miles an hour with gusts up to 25 miles an hour. Chance of rain 70%. Friday, partly sunny with a chance of showers in the morning, then sunny in the afternoon. Highs in the lower 80s. South winds 10 to 15 miles an hour with gusts up to 30 miles an hour. Chance of rain 40%. Friday night, mostly clear with a chance of showers and thunderstorms. Lows in the upper 50s. Chance of rain 50%. Saturday, mostly sunny. A chance of showers and thunderstorms in the afternoon. Highs in the upper 80s. Chance of rain 50%. Saturday night and Sunday, mostly cloudy,

A chance of showers and thunderstorms. Lows in the lower 60s. Highs in the mid-80s. Chance of rain 50%. Sunday night, partly cloudy with a chance of showers and thunderstorms. Lows in the upper 60s. Chance of rain 40%. Monday, partly sunny with a chance of thunderstorms. A chance of showers in the morning, then showers likely in the afternoon. Highs in the upper 80s. Chance of rain 60%. Monday night, showers likely. Lows in the lower 60s. Chance of rain 70%. Tuesday, showers likely. Cooler with highs in the mid-70s. Chance of rain 70%. Again, the forecast for Galesburg and surrounding areas of central and northwest Illinois for the rest of today, sunny, cooler. Highs in the upper 60s. Northwest winds 15 to 20 miles an hour with gusts up to 30 miles an hour. At 9 a.m. the report from Galesburg was not available. Elsewhere around the area, at Peoria, Moline, Burlington, Quincy, Macomb, and Springfield, the weather conditions were not available. And once again at 9 a.m. the report from Galesburg was not available. The time is currently 9:06 a.m. Central Daylight Time. 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Now for the official National Weather Service forecast for Galesburg and surrounding areas of central and northwest Illinois. Rest of today, sunny, cooler with highs in the upper 60s. Northwest winds 15 to 20 miles an hour with gusts up to 30 miles an hour. Tonight, clear. Lows in the mid-40s. North winds 10 to 15 miles an hour with gusts up to 25 miles an hour, becoming west around 5 miles an hour after midnight. Thursday, sunny. Highs in the mid-70s. Southeast winds 5 to 10 miles an hour. Thursday night, partly cloudy until midnight, then mostly cloudy with showers likely after midnight. Not as cool with lows in the mid-50s. Southeast winds 10 to 15 miles an hour with gusts up to 25 miles an hour. Chance of rain 70%. Friday, partly sunny with a chance of showers in the morning, then sunny in the afternoon. Highs in the lower 80s. South winds 10 to 15 miles an hour with gusts up to 30 miles an hour. Chance of rain 40%. Friday night, mostly clear with a chance of showers and thunderstorms. Lows in the upper 50s. Chance of rain 50%. Saturday, mostly sunny. A chance of showers and thunderstorms in the afternoon. Highs in the upper 80s. Chance of rain 50%. Saturday night and Sunday, mostly cloudy. A chance of showers and thunderstorms. Lows in the lower 60s. Highs in the mid-80s. Chance of rain 50%. Sunday night, partly cloudy with a chance of showers and thunderstorms. Lows in the upper 60s. Chance of rain 40%. Monday, partly sunny with a chance of thunderstorms. A chance of showers in the morning, then showers likely in the afternoon. Highs in the upper 80s. Chance of rain 60%. Monday night, showers likely. Lows in the lower 60s. Chance of rain 70%. Tuesday, showers likely. Cooler with highs in the mid-70s. Chance of rain 70%. Again, the forecast for Galesburg and surrounding areas of central and northwest Illinois for the rest of today, sunny, cooler. Highs in the upper 60s. Northwest winds 15 to 20 miles an hour with gusts up to 30 miles an hour. At 9 a.m. the report from Galesburg was not available. Elsewhere around the area, at Peoria, Moline, Burlington, Quincy, Macomb, and Springfield, the weather conditions were not available. And once again at 9 a.m. the report from Galesburg was not available. Looking elsewhere around the Midwest at 9 a.m., the report from Chicago was not available. The report from Indianapolis was not available. The report from St. Louis was not available. Kansas City was sunny and 64. Des Moines was sunny and 58. The report from Milwaukee was not available. The time is currently 9:10 a.m. Central Daylight Time. 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Now for the official National Weather Service forecast.

mostly sunny. A chance of showers and thunderstorms in the afternoon. Highs in the upper 80s. Chance of rain 50%. Saturday night and Sunday, mostly cloudy. A chance of showers and thunderstorms. Lows in the lower 60s. Highs in the mid 80s. Chance of rain 50%. Sunday night, partly cloudy with a chance of showers and thunderstorms. Lows in the upper 60s. Chance of rain 40%. Monday, partly sunny with a chance of thunderstorms. A chance of showers in the morning, then showers likely in the afternoon. Highs in the upper 80s. Chance of rain 60%. Monday night, showers likely. Lows in the lower 60s. Chance of rain 70%. Tuesday, showers likely. Cooler with highs in the mid-70s. Chance of rain 70%. Again, the forecast for Galesburg and surrounding areas of central and northwest Illinois for the rest of today, sunny, cooler. Highs in the upper 60s. Northwest winds 15 to 20 miles an hour with gusts up to 30 miles an hour. At 9 a.m. the report from Galesburg was not available. Elsewhere around the area, at Peoria, Moline, Burlington, Quincy, Macomb, and Springfield, the weather conditions were not available. And once again at 9 a.m. the report from Galesburg was not available. Looking elsewhere around the Midwest at 9 a.m., the report from Chicago was not available. The report from Indianapolis was not available. The report from St. Louis was not available. Kansas City was sunny and 64. Des Moines was sunny and 58. The report from Milwaukee was not available. The time is currently 9:13 a.m. Central Daylight Time. 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Now for the official National Weather Service forecast for Galesburg and surrounding areas of central and northwest Illinois. Rest of today, sunny, cooler with highs in the upper 60s. Northwest winds 15 to 20 miles an hour with gusts up to 30 miles an hour. Tonight, clear. Lows in the mid-40s. North winds 10 to 15 miles an hour with gusts up to 25 miles an hour, becoming west around 5 miles an hour after midnight. Thursday, sunny. Highs in the mid-70s. Southeast winds 5 to 10 miles an hour. Thursday night, partly cloudy until midnight, then mostly cloudy with showers likely after midnight. Not as cool with lows in the mid-50s. Southeast winds 10 to 15 miles an hour with gusts up to 25 miles an hour. Chance of rain 70%. Friday, partly sunny with a chance of showers in the morning, then sunny in the afternoon. Highs in the lower 80s. South winds 10 to 15 miles an hour with gusts up to 30 miles an hour. Chance of rain 40%. Friday night, mostly clear with a chance of showers and thunderstorms. Lows in the upper 50s. Chance of rain 50%. Saturday, mostly sunny. A chance of showers and thunderstorms in the afternoon. Highs in the upper 80s. Chance of rain 50%. Saturday night and Sunday, mostly cloudy. A chance of showers and thunderstorms. Lows in the lower 60s. Highs in the mid 80s. Chance of rain 50%. Sunday night, partly cloudy with a chance of showers and thunderstorms. Lows in the upper 60s. Chance of rain 40%. Monday, partly sunny with a chance of thunderstorms. A chance of showers in the morning, then showers likely in the afternoon. Highs in the upper 80s. Chance of rain 60%. Monday night, showers likely. Lows in the lower 60s. Chance of rain 70%. Tuesday, showers likely. Cooler with highs in the mid-70s. Chance of rain 70%. Again, the forecast for Galesburg and surrounding areas of central and northwest Illinois for the rest of today, sunny, cooler. Highs in the upper 60s. Northwest winds 15 to 20 miles an hour with gusts up to 30 miles an hour. 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Programming originates from NOAA's National Weather Service office in Lincoln. 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

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KZZ 66 is part of the All Hazards Network of NOAA Weather Radio. Now for the official National Weather Service forecast for Galesburg and surrounding areas of central and northwest Illinois. Rest of today, sunny, cooler with highs in the upper 60s. Northwest winds 15 to 20 miles an hour with gusts up to 30 miles an hour. Tonight, clear. Lows in the mid-40s. North winds 10 to 15 miles an hour with gusts up to 25 miles an hour until midnight, becoming light and variable. Thursday, sunny. Highs in the mid-70s. South winds 5 to 10 miles an hour. Thursday night, partly cloudy until midnight, then mostly cloudy with showers likely after midnight. Not as cool with lows in the mid-50s. Southeast winds 10 to 15 miles an hour with gusts up to 25 miles an hour. Chance of rain 70%. Friday, partly sunny with a chance of showers in the morning, then sunny in the afternoon. Highs in the lower 80s. South winds 10 to 15 miles an hour with gusts up to 30 miles an hour. Chance of rain 40%. Friday night, mostly clear with a chance of showers and thunderstorms. Lows in the upper 50s. Chance of rain 50%. Saturday, mostly sunny. A chance of showers and thunderstorms in the afternoon. Highs in the upper 80s. Chance of rain 50%. Saturday night and Sunday, mostly cloudy. A chance of showers and thunderstorms. Lows in the lower 60s. Highs in the mid-80s. Chance of rain 50%. Sunday night, partly cloudy with a chance of showers and thunderstorms. Lows in the upper 60s. Chance of rain 40%. Monday, partly sunny with a chance of thunderstorms. A chance of showers in the morning, then showers likely in the afternoon. Highs in the upper 80s. Chance of rain 60%. Monday night, showers likely. Lows in the lower 60s. Chance of rain 70%. Tuesday, showers likely. Cooler with highs in the mid-70s. Chance of rain 70%. Again, the forecast for Galesburg and surrounding areas of central and northwest Illinois for the rest of today, sunny, cooler. Highs in the upper 60s. Northwest winds 15 to 20 miles an hour with gusts up to 30 miles an hour. At 9 a.m. in Galesburg, skies were sunny. The temperature was 58 degrees, the dew point was 43, and the relative humidity was 57%. The wind was north at 15 miles an hour. The pressure was 30.05 inches and rising. Elsewhere around the area, it was sunny, and temperatures were around 60 degrees. And once again at 9 a.m. in Galesburg, under sunny skies, the temperature was 58. Looking elsewhere around the Midwest at 9 a.m., Chicago was partly sunny, and 56. Indianapolis was mostly sunny, and 63. St. Louis was sunny, and 66. Kansas City was sunny, and 64. Des Moines was sunny, and 58. Milwaukee was mostly sunny, and 51. The time is currently 9:20 a.m. Central Daylight Time. 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Now for the official National Weather Service forecast for Galesburg and surrounding areas of central and northwest Illinois. Rest of today, sunny, cooler with highs in the upper 60s. Northwest winds 15 to 20 miles an hour with gusts up to 30 miles an hour. Tonight, clear. Lows in the mid-40s. North winds 10 to 15 miles an hour with gusts up to 25 miles an hour until midnight, becoming light and variable. Thursday, sunny. Highs in the mid-70s. South winds 5 to 10 miles an hour. Thursday night, partly cloudy until midnight, then mostly cloudy with showers likely after midnight. Not as cool with lows in the mid-50s. Southeast winds 10 to 15 miles an hour with gusts up to 25 miles an hour. Chance of rain 70%. Friday, partly sunny with a chance of showers in the morning, then sunny in the afternoon. Highs in the lower 80s. South winds 10 to 15 miles an hour with gusts up to 30 miles an hour. Chance of rain 40%. Friday night, mostly clear with a chance of showers and thunderstorms. Lows in the upper 50s.
chance of rain 50%. Saturday, mostly sunny. A chance of showers and thunderstorms in the afternoon. Highs in the upper 80s. Chance of rain 50%. Saturday night and Sunday, mostly cloudy. A chance of showers and thunderstorms. Lows in the lower 60s. Highs in the mid 80s. Chance of rain 50%. Sunday night, partly cloudy with a chance of showers and thunderstorms. Lows in the upper 60s. Chance of rain 40%. Monday, partly sunny with a chance of thunderstorms. A chance of showers in the morning, then showers likely in the afternoon. Highs in the upper 80s. Chance of rain 60%. Monday night, showers likely. Lows in the lower 60s. Chance of rain 70%. Tuesday, showers likely. Cooler with highs in the mid-70s. Chance of rain 70%. Again, the forecast for Galesburg and surrounding areas of central and northwest Illinois for the rest of today, sunny, cooler. Highs in the upper 60s. Northwest winds 15 to 20 miles an hour with gusts up to 30 miles an hour. At 9 a.m. in Galesburg, skies were sunny. The temperature was 58 degrees, the dew point was 43, and the relative humidity was 57%. The wind was north at 15 miles an hour. The pressure was 30.05 inches and rising. Elsewhere around the area, it was sunny, and temperatures were around 60 degrees. And once again at 9 a.m. in Galesburg, under sunny skies, the temperature was 58. Looking elsewhere around the Midwest at 9 a.m., Chicago was partly sunny, and 56. Indianapolis was mostly sunny, and 63. St. Louis was sunny, and 66. Kansas City was sunny, and 64. Des Moines was sunny, and 58. Milwaukee was mostly sunny, and 51. The time is currently 9:23 a.m. Central Daylight Time. 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Now for the official National Weather Service forecast for Galesburg and surrounding areas of central and northwest Illinois. Rest of today, sunny, cooler with highs in the upper 60s. Northwest winds 15 to 20 miles an hour with gusts up to 30 miles an hour. Tonight, clear. Lows in the mid 40s. North winds 10 to 15 miles an hour with gusts up to 25 miles an hour until midnight, becoming light and variable. Thursday, sunny. Highs in the mid-70s. South winds 5 to 10 miles an hour. Thursday night, partly cloudy until midnight, then mostly cloudy with showers likely after midnight. Not as cool with lows in the mid-50s. Southeast winds 10 to 15 miles an hour with gusts up to 25 miles an hour. Chance of rain 70%. Friday, partly sunny with a chance of showers in the morning, then sunny in the afternoon. Highs in the lower 80s. South winds 10 to 15 miles an hour with gusts up to 30 miles an hour. Chance of rain 40%. Friday night, mostly clear with a chance of showers and thunderstorms. Lows in the upper 50s. Chance of rain 50%. Saturday, mostly sunny. A chance of showers and thunderstorms in the afternoon. Highs in the upper 80s. Chance of rain 50%. Saturday night and Sunday, mostly cloudy. A chance of showers and thunderstorms. Lows in the lower 60s. Highs in the mid 80s. Chance of rain 50%. Sunday night, partly cloudy with a chance of showers and thunderstorms. Lows in the upper 60s. Chance of rain 40%. Monday, partly sunny with a chance of thunderstorms. A chance of showers in the morning, then showers likely in the afternoon. Highs in the upper 80s. Chance of rain 60%. Monday night, showers likely. Lows in the lower 60s. Chance of rain 70%. Tuesday, showers likely. Cooler with highs in the mid-70s. Chance of rain 70%. Again, the forecast for Galesburg and surrounding areas of central and northwest Illinois for the rest of today, sunny, cooler. Highs in the upper 60s. Northwest winds 15 to 20 miles an hour with gusts up to 30 miles an hour. At 9 a.m. in Galesburg, skies were sunny. The temperature

temperature was 58 degrees, the dew point was 43, and the relative humidity was 57%. The wind was north at 15 miles an hour. The pressure was 30.05 inches and rising. Elsewhere around the area, it was sunny, and temperatures were around 60 degrees. And once again at 9 a.m. in Galesburg, under sunny skies, the temperature was 58. Looking elsewhere around the Midwest at 9 a.m., Chicago was partly sunny, and 56. Indianapolis was mostly sunny, and 63. St. Louis was sunny, and 66. Kansas City was sunny, and 64. Des Moines was sunny, and 58. Milwaukee was mostly sunny, and 51. The time is currently 9:27 a.m. Central Daylight Time. 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Now for the official National Weather Service forecast for Galesburg and surrounding areas of central and northwest Illinois. Rest of today, sunny, cooler with highs in the upper 60s. Northwest winds 15 to 20 miles an hour with gusts up to 30 miles an hour. Tonight, clear. Lows in the mid-40s. North winds 10 to 15 miles an hour with gusts up to 25 miles an hour until midnight, becoming light and variable. Thursday, sunny. Highs in the mid-70s. South winds 5 to 10 miles an hour. Thursday night, partly cloudy until midnight, then mostly cloudy with showers likely after midnight. Not as cool with lows in the mid-50s. Southeast winds 10 to 15 miles an hour with gusts up to 25 miles an hour. Chance of rain 70%. Friday, partly sunny with a chance of showers in the morning, then sunny in the afternoon. Highs in the lower 80s. South winds 10 to 15 miles an hour with gusts up to 30 miles an hour. Chance of rain 40%. Friday night, mostly clear with a chance of showers and thunderstorms. Lows in the upper 50s. Chance of rain 50%. Saturday, mostly sunny. A chance of showers and thunderstorms in the afternoon. Highs in the upper 80s. Chance of rain 50%. Saturday night and Sunday, mostly cloudy. A chance of showers and thunderstorms. Lows in the lower 60s. Highs in the mid-80s. Chance of rain 50%. Sunday night, partly cloudy with a chance of showers and thunderstorms. Lows in the upper 60s. Chance of rain 40%. Monday, partly sunny with a chance of thunderstorms. A chance of showers in the morning, then showers likely in the afternoon. Highs in the upper 80s. Chance of rain 60%. Monday night, showers likely. Lows in the lower 60s. Chance of rain 70%. Tuesday, showers likely. Cooler with highs in the mid-70s. Chance of rain 70%. Again, the forecast for Galesburg and surrounding areas of central and northwest Illinois for the rest of today, sunny, cooler. Highs in the upper 60s. Northwest winds 15 to 20 miles an hour with gusts up to 30 miles an hour. At 9 a.m. in Galesburg, skies were sunny. The temperature was 58 degrees, the dew point was 43, and the relative humidity was 57%. The wind was north at 15 miles an hour. The pressure was 30.05 inches and rising. Elsewhere around the area, it was sunny, and temperatures were around 60 degrees. And once again at 9 a.m. in Galesburg, under sunny skies, the temperature was 58. Looking elsewhere around the Midwest at 9 a.m., Chicago was partly sunny, and 56. Indianapolis was mostly sunny, and 63. St. Louis was sunny, and 66. Kansas City was sunny, and 64. Des Moines was sunny, and 58. Milwaukee was mostly sunny, and 51. The time is currently 9:31 a.m. Central Daylight Time. 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Now for the official National Weather Service forecast for Galesburg and surrounding areas of central and northwest Illinois. Rest of today, sunny, cooler with highs in the upper 60s. Northwest winds 15 to 20 miles an hour with gusts up to 30 miles an hour. Tonight, clear. Lows in the mid-40s.
North winds 10 to 15 miles an hour with gusts up to 25 miles an hour until midnight, becoming light and variable. Thursday, sunny. Highs in the mid-70s. South winds 5 to 10 miles an hour. Thursday night, partly cloudy until midnight, then mostly cloudy with showers likely after midnight. Not as cool with lows in the mid-50s. Southeast winds 10 to 15 miles an hour with gusts up to 25 miles an hour. Chance of rain 70%. Friday, partly sunny with a chance of showers in the morning, then sunny in the afternoon. Highs in the lower 80s. South winds 10 to 15 miles an hour with gusts up to 30 miles an hour. Chance of rain 40%. Friday night, mostly clear with a chance of showers and thunderstorms. Lows in the upper 50s. Chance of rain 50%. Saturday, mostly sunny. A chance of showers and thunderstorms in the afternoon. Highs in the upper 80s. Chance of rain 50%. Saturday night and Sunday, mostly cloudy. A chance of showers and thunderstorms. Lows in the lower 60s. Highs in the mid-80s. Chance of rain 50%. Sunday night, partly cloudy with a chance of showers and thunderstorms. Lows in the upper 60s. Chance of rain 40%. Monday, partly sunny with a chance of thunderstorms. A chance of showers in the morning, thunderstorms. Lows in the upper 60s. Chance of rain 40%. Monday, partly sunny with a chance of thunderstorms. A chance of showers in the morning, then showers likely in the afternoon. Highs in the upper 80s. Chance of rain 60%. Monday night, showers likely. Lows in the lower 60s. Chance of rain 70%. Tuesday, showers likely. Cooler with highs in the mid-70s. Chance of rain 70%. Again, the forecast for Galesburg and surrounding areas of central and northwest Illinois for the rest of today, sunny, cooler. Highs in the upper 60s. Northwest winds 15 to 20 miles an hour with gusts up to 30 miles an hour. At 9 a.m. in Galesburg, skies were sunny. The temperature was 58 degrees, the dew point was 43, and the relative humidity was 57%. The wind was north at 15 miles an hour. The pressure was 30.05 inches and rising. Elsewhere around the area, it was sunny, and temperatures were around 60 degrees. And once again at 9 a.m. in Galesburg, under sunny skies, the temperature was 58. Looking elsewhere around the Midwest at 9 a.m., Chicago was partly sunny, and 56. Indianapolis was mostly sunny, and 63. St. Louis was sunny, and 66. Kansas City was sunny, and 64. Des Moines was sunny, and 58. Milwaukee was mostly sunny, and 51. The time is currently 9:34 a.m. Central Daylight Time. 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Now for the official National Weather Service forecast for Galesburg and surrounding areas of central and northwest Illinois. Rest of today, sunny, cooler with highs in the upper 60s. Northwest winds 15 to 20 miles an hour with gusts up to 30 miles an hour. Tonight, clear. Lows in the mid-40s. North winds 10 to 15 miles an hour with gusts up to 25 miles an hour until midnight, becoming light and variable. Thursday, sunny. Highs in the mid-70s. South winds 5 to 10 miles an hour. Thursday night, partly cloudy until midnight, then mostly cloudy with showers likely after midnight. Not as cool with lows in the mid-50s. Southeast winds 10 to 15 miles an hour with gusts up to 25 miles an hour. Chance of rain 70%. Friday, partly sunny with a chance of showers in the morning, then sunny in the afternoon. Highs in the lower 80s. South winds 10 to 15 miles an hour with gusts up to 30 miles an hour. Chance of rain 40%. Friday night, mostly clear with a chance of showers and thunderstorms. Lows in the upper 50s. Chance of rain 50%. Saturday, mostly sunny. A chance of showers and thunderstorms in the afternoon. Highs in the upper 80s. Chance of rain 50%. Saturday night and Sunday, mostly cloudy.
a chance of showers and thunderstorms. Lows in the low.

lower 60s. Highs in the mid 80s. Chance of rain 50%. Sunday night, partly cloudy with a chance of showers and thunderstorms. Lows in the upper 60s. Chance of rain 40%. Monday, partly sunny with a chance of thunderstorms. A chance of showers in the morning, then showers likely in the afternoon. Highs in the upper 80s. Chance of rain 60%. Monday night, showers likely. Lows in the lower 60s. Chance of rain 70%. Tuesday, showers likely. Cooler with highs in the mid-70s. Chance of rain 70%. Again, the forecast for Galesburg and surrounding areas of central and northwest Illinois for the rest of today, sunny, cooler. Highs in the upper 60s. Northwest winds 15 to 20 miles an hour with gusts up to 30 miles an hour. At 9 a.m. in Galesburg, skies were sunny. The temperature was 58 degrees, the dew point was 43, and the relative humidity was 57%. The wind was north at 15 miles an hour. The pressure was 30.05 inches and rising. Elsewhere around the area, it was sunny, and temperatures were around 60 degrees. And once again at 9 a.m. in Galesburg, under sunny skies, the temperature was 58. Looking elsewhere around the Midwest at 9 a.m., Chicago was partly sunny, and 56. Indianapolis was mostly sunny, and 63. St. Louis was sunny, and 66. Kansas City was sunny, and 64. Des Moines was sunny, and 58. Milwaukee was mostly sunny, and 51. The time is currently 9:38 a.m. Central Daylight Time. 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Now for the official National Weather Service forecast for Galesburg and surrounding areas of central and northwest Illinois. Rest of today, sunny, cooler with highs in the upper 60s. Northwest winds 15 to 20 miles an hour with gusts up to 30 miles an hour. Tonight, clear. Lows in the mid-40s. North winds 10 to 15 miles an hour with gusts up to 25 miles an hour until midnight, becoming light and variable. Thursday, sunny. Highs in the mid-70s. South winds 5 to 10 miles an hour. Thursday night, partly cloudy until midnight, then mostly cloudy with showers likely after midnight. Not as cool with lows in the mid-50s. Southeast winds 10 to 15 miles an hour with gusts up to 25 miles an hour. Chance of rain 70%. Friday, partly sunny with a chance of showers in the morning, then sunny in the afternoon. Highs in the lower 80s. South winds 10 to 15 miles an hour with gusts up to 30 miles an hour. Chance of rain 40%. Friday night, mostly clear with a chance of showers and thunderstorms. Lows in the upper 50s. Chance of rain 50%. Saturday, mostly sunny. A chance of showers and thunderstorms in the afternoon. Highs in the upper 80s. Chance of rain 50%. Saturday night and Sunday, mostly cloudy. A chance of showers and thunderstorms. Lows in the lower 60s. Highs in the mid 80s. Chance of rain 50%. Sunday night, partly cloudy with a chance of showers and thunderstorms. Lows in the upper 60s. Chance of rain 40%. Monday, partly sunny with a chance of thunderstorms. A chance of showers in the morning, then showers likely in the afternoon. Highs in the upper 80s. Chance of rain 60%. Monday night, showers likely. Lows in the lower 60s. Chance of rain 70%. Tuesday, showers likely. Cooler with highs in the mid-70s. Chance of rain 70%. Again, the forecast for Galesburg and surrounding areas of central and northwest Illinois for the rest of today, sunny, cooler. Highs in the upper 60s. Northwest winds 15 to 20 miles an hour with gusts up to 30 miles an hour. At 9 a.m. in Galesburg, skies were sunny. The temperature was 58 degrees, the dew point was 43, and the relative humidity was 57%. The wind was north at 15 miles an hour. The pressure was 30.05 inches and rising. Elsewhere around the area, it was sunny, and temperatures were around 60 degrees.
and once again at 9 a.m. in Galesburg, under sunny skies, the temperature was 58. Looking elsewhere around the Midwest at 9 a.m., Chicago was partly sunny, and 56. Indianapolis was mostly sunny, and 63. St. Louis was sunny, and 66. Kansas City was sunny, and 64. Des Moines was sunny, and 58. Milwaukee was mostly sunny, and 51. The time is currently 9:41 a.m. Central Daylight Time. 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Now for the official National Weather Service forecast for Galesburg and surrounding areas of central and northwest Illinois. Rest of today, sunny, cooler with highs in the upper 60s. Northwest winds 15 to 20 miles an hour with gusts up to 30 miles an hour. Tonight, clear. Lows in the mid-40s. North winds 10 to 15 miles an hour with gusts up to 25 miles an hour until midnight, becoming light and variable. Thursday, sunny. Highs in the mid-70s. South winds 5 to 10 miles an hour. Thursday night, partly cloudy until midnight, then mostly cloudy with showers likely after midnight. Not as cool with lows in the mid-50s. Southeast winds 10 to 15 miles an hour with gusts up to 25 miles an hour. Chance of rain 70%. Friday, partly sunny with a chance of showers in the morning, then sunny in the afternoon. Highs in the lower 80s. South winds 10 to 15 miles an hour with gusts up to 30 miles an hour. Chance of rain 40%. Friday night, mostly clear with a chance of showers and thunderstorms. Lows in the upper 50s. Chance of rain 50%. Saturday, mostly sunny. A chance of showers and thunderstorms in the afternoon. Highs in the upper 80s. Chance of rain 50%. Saturday night and Sunday, mostly cloudy. A chance of showers and thunderstorms. Lows in the lower 60s. Highs in the mid-80s. Chance of rain 50%. Sunday night, partly cloudy with a chance of showers and thunderstorms. Lows in the upper 60s. Chance of rain 40%. Monday, partly sunny with a chance of thunderstorms. A chance of showers in the morning, then showers likely in the afternoon. Highs in the upper 80s. Chance of rain 60%. Monday night, showers likely. Lows in the lower 60s. Chance of rain 70%. Tuesday, showers likely. Cooler with highs in the mid-70s. Chance of rain 70%. Again, the forecast for Galesburg and surrounding areas of central and northwest Illinois for the rest of today, sunny, cooler. Highs in the upper 60s. Northwest winds 15 to 20 miles an hour with gusts up to 30 miles an hour. At 9 a.m. in Galesburg, skies were sunny. The temperature was 58 degrees, the dew point was 43, and the relative humidity was 57%. The wind was north at 15 miles an hour. The pressure was 30.05 inches and rising. Elsewhere around the area, it was sunny, and temperatures were around 60 degrees. And once again at 9 a.m. in Galesburg, under sunny skies, the temperature was 58. Looking elsewhere around the Midwest at 9 a.m., Chicago was partly sunny, and 56. Indianapolis was mostly sunny, and 63. St. Louis was sunny, and 66. Kansas City was sunny, and 64. Des Moines was sunny, and 58. Milwaukee was mostly sunny, and 51. The time is currently 9:45 a.m. Central Daylight Time. 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Now for the official National Weather Service forecast for Galesburg and surrounding areas of central and northwest Illinois. Rest of today, sunny, cooler with highs in the upper 60s. Northwest winds 15 to 20 miles an hour with gusts up to 30 miles an hour. Tonight, clear. Lows in the mid-40s. North winds 10 to 15 miles an hour with gusts up to 25 miles an hour until midnight, becoming light and variable. Thursday, sunny. Highs in the mid-70s. South winds 5 to 10 miles an hour. Thursday night, partly cloudy until midnight, then mostly cloudy with showers likely after midnight.
not as cool.

lows in the mid-50s. Southeast winds 10 to 15 miles an hour with gusts up to 25 miles an hour. Chance of rain 70%. Friday, partly sunny with a chance of showers in the morning, then sunny in the afternoon. Highs in the lower 80s. South winds 10 to 15 miles an hour with gusts up to 30 miles an hour. Chance of rain 40%. Friday night, mostly clear with a chance of showers and thunderstorms. Lows in the upper 50s. Chance of rain 50%. Saturday, mostly sunny. A chance of showers and thunderstorms in the afternoon. Highs in the upper 80s. Chance of rain 50%. Saturday night and Sunday, mostly cloudy. A chance of showers and thunderstorms. Lows in the lower 60s. Highs in the mid 80s. Chance of rain 50%. Sunday night, partly cloudy with a chance of showers and thunderstorms. Lows in the upper 60s. Chance of rain 40%. Monday, partly sunny with a chance of thunderstorms. A chance of showers in the morning, then showers likely in the afternoon. Highs in the upper 80s. Chance of rain 60%. Monday night, showers likely. Lows in the lower 60s. Chance of rain 70%. Tuesday, showers likely. Cooler with highs in the mid-70s. Chance of rain 70%. Again, the forecast for Galesburg and surrounding areas of central and northwest Illinois for the rest of today, sunny, cooler. Highs in the upper 60s. Northwest winds 15 to 20 miles an hour with gusts up to 30 miles an hour. At 9 a.m. in Galesburg, skies were sunny. The temperature was 58 degrees, the dew point was 43, and the relative humidity was 57%. The wind was north at 15 miles an hour. The pressure was 30.05 inches and rising. Elsewhere around the area, it was sunny, and temperatures were around 60 degrees. And once again at 9 a.m. in Galesburg, under sunny skies, the temperature was 58. Looking elsewhere around the Midwest at 9 a.m., Chicago was partly sunny, and 56. Indianapolis was mostly sunny, and 63. St. Louis was sunny, and 66. Kansas City was sunny, and 64. Des Moines was sunny, and 58. Milwaukee was mostly sunny, and 51. The time is currently 9:49 a.m. Central Daylight Time. 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Now for the official National Weather Service forecast for Galesburg and surrounding areas of central and northwest Illinois. Rest of today, sunny, cooler with highs in the upper 60s. Northwest winds 15 to 20 miles an hour with gusts up to 30 miles an hour. Tonight, clear. Lows in the mid-40s. North winds 10 to 15 miles an hour with gusts up to 25 miles an hour until midnight, becoming light and variable. Thursday, sunny. Highs in the mid-70s. South winds 5 to 10 miles an hour. Thursday night, partly cloudy until midnight, then mostly cloudy with showers likely after midnight. Not as cool with lows in the mid-50s. Southeast winds 10 to 15 miles an hour with gusts up to 25 miles an hour. Chance of rain 70%. Friday, partly sunny with a chance of showers in the morning, then sunny in the afternoon. Highs in the lower 80s. South winds 10 to 15 miles an hour with gusts up to 30 miles an hour. Chance of rain 40%. Friday night, mostly clear with a chance of showers and thunderstorms. Lows in the upper 50s. Chance of rain 50%. Saturday, mostly sunny. A chance of showers and thunderstorms in the afternoon. Highs in the upper 80s. Chance of rain 50%. Saturday night and Sunday, mostly cloudy. A chance of showers and thunderstorms. Lows in the lower 60s. Highs in the mid-80s. Chance of rain 50%. Sunday night, partly cloudy with a chance of showers and thunderstorms. Lows in the upper 60s. Chance of rain 40%. Monday, partly sunny with a chance of thunderstorms. A chance of showers in the morning, then showers likely in the afternoon. Highs in the upper 80s. Chance of rain 60%. Monday night, showers likely. Lows in the lower 60s.

70%. Tuesday, showers likely. Cooler with highs in the mid-70s. Chance of rain 70%. Again, the forecast for Galesburg and surrounding areas of central and northwest Illinois for the rest of today, sunny, cooler. Highs in the upper 60s. Northwest winds 15 to 20 miles an hour with gusts up to 30 miles an hour. At 9 a.m. in Galesburg, skies were sunny. The temperature was 58 degrees, the dew point was 43, and the relative humidity was 57%. The wind was north at 15 miles an hour. The pressure was 30.05 inches and rising. Elsewhere around the area, it was sunny, and temperatures were around 60 degrees. And once again at 9 a.m. in Galesburg, under sunny skies, the temperature was 58. Looking elsewhere around the Midwest at 9 a.m., Chicago was partly sunny, and 56. Indianapolis was mostly sunny, and 63. St. Louis was sunny, and 66. Kansas City was sunny, and 64. Des Moines was sunny, and 58. Milwaukee was mostly sunny, and 51. The time is currently 9:52 a.m. Central Daylight Time. 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Now for the official National Weather Service forecast for Galesburg and surrounding areas of central and northwest Illinois. Rest of today, sunny, cooler with highs in the upper 60s. Northwest winds 15 to 20 miles an hour with gusts up to 30 miles an hour. Tonight, clear. Lows in the mid-40s. North winds 10 to 15 miles an hour with gusts up to 25 miles an hour until midnight, becoming light and variable. Thursday, sunny. Highs in the mid-70s. South winds 5 to 10 miles an hour. Thursday night, partly cloudy until midnight, then mostly cloudy with showers likely after midnight. Not as cool with lows in the mid-50s. Southeast winds 10 to 15 miles an hour with gusts up to 25 miles an hour. Chance of rain 70%. Friday, partly sunny with a chance of showers in the morning, then sunny in the afternoon. Highs in the lower 80s. South winds 10 to 15 miles an hour with gusts up to 30 miles an hour. Chance of rain 40%. Friday night, mostly clear with a chance of showers and thunderstorms. Lows in the upper 50s. Chance of rain 50%. Saturday, mostly sunny. A chance of showers and thunderstorms in the afternoon. Highs in the upper 80s. Chance of rain 50%. Saturday night and Sunday, mostly cloudy. A chance of showers and thunderstorms. Lows in the lower 60s. Highs in the mid-80s. Chance of rain 50%. Sunday night, partly cloudy with a chance of showers and thunderstorms. Lows in the upper 60s. Chance of rain 40%. Monday, partly sunny with a chance of thunderstorms. A chance of showers in the morning, then showers likely in the afternoon. Highs in the upper 80s. Chance of rain 60%. Monday night, showers likely. Lows in the lower 60s. Chance of rain 70%. Tuesday, showers likely. Cooler with highs in the mid-70s. Chance of rain 70%. Again, the forecast for Galesburg and surrounding areas of central and northwest Illinois for the rest of today, sunny, cooler. Highs in the upper 60s. Northwest winds 15 to 20 miles an hour with gusts up to 30 miles an hour. At 9 a.m. in Galesburg, skies were sunny. The temperature was 58 degrees, the dew point was 43, and the relative humidity was 57%. The wind was north at 15 miles an hour. The pressure was 30.05 inches and rising. Elsewhere around the area, it was sunny, and temperatures were around 60 degrees. And once again at 9 a.m. in Galesburg, under sunny skies, the temperature was 58. Looking elsewhere around the Midwest at 9 a.m., Chicago was partly sunny, and 56. Indianapolis was mostly sunny, and 63. St. Louis was sunny, and 66. Kansas City was sunny, and 64. Des Moines was sunny, and 58. Milwaukee was mostly sunny, and 51. The time is currently 9:56 a.m. Central Daylight Time.
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Now for the official National Weather Service forecast for Galesburg and surrounding areas of central and northwest Illinois. Rest of today, sunny, cooler with highs in the upper 60s. Northwest winds 15 to 20 miles an hour with gusts up to 30 miles an hour. Tonight, clear. Lows in the mid-40s. North winds 10 to 15 miles an hour with gusts up to 25 miles an hour until midnight, becoming light and variable. Thursday, sunny. Highs in the mid-70s. South winds 5 to 10 miles an hour. Thursday night, partly cloudy until midnight, then mostly cloudy with showers likely after midnight. Not as cool with lows in the mid-50s. Southeast winds 10 to 15 miles an hour with gusts up to 25 miles an hour. Chance of rain 70%. Friday, partly sunny with a chance of showers in the morning, then sunny in the afternoon. Highs in the lower 80s. South winds 10 to 15 miles an hour with gusts up to 30 miles an hour. Chance of rain 40%. Friday night, mostly clear with a chance of showers and thunderstorms. Lows in the upper 50s. Chance of rain 50%. Saturday, mostly sunny. A chance of showers and thunderstorms in the afternoon. Highs in the upper 80s. Chance of rain 50%. Saturday night and Sunday, mostly cloudy. A chance of showers and thunderstorms. Lows in the lower 60s. Highs in the mid 80s. Chance of rain 50%. Sunday night, partly cloudy with a chance of showers and thunderstorms. Lows in the upper 60s. Chance of rain 40%. Monday, partly sunny with a chance of thunderstorms. A chance of showers in the morning, then showers likely in the afternoon. Highs in the upper 80s. Chance of rain 60%. Monday night, showers likely. Lows in the lower 60s. Chance of rain 70%. Tuesday, showers likely. Cooler with highs in the mid-70s. Chance of rain 70%. Again, the forecast for Galesburg and surrounding areas of central and northwest Illinois for the rest of today, sunny, cooler. Highs in the upper 60s. Northwest winds 15 to 20 miles an hour with gusts up to 30 miles an hour. At 9 a.m. in Galesburg, skies were sunny. The temperature was 58 degrees, the dew point was 43, and the relative humidity was 57%. The wind was north at 15 miles an hour. The pressure was 30.05 inches and rising. Elsewhere around the area, it was sunny, and temperatures were around 60 degrees. And once again at 9 a.m. in Galesburg, under sunny skies, the temperature was 58. Looking elsewhere around the Midwest at 9 a.m., Chicago was partly sunny, and 56. Indianapolis was mostly sunny, and 63. St. Louis was sunny, and 66. Kansas City was sunny, and 64. Des Moines was sunny, and 58. Milwaukee was mostly sunny, and 51. The time is currently 10 a.m. Central Daylight Time. 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Now for the official National Weather Service forecast for Galesburg and surrounding areas of central and northwest Illinois. Rest of today, sunny, cooler with highs in the upper 60s. Northwest winds 15 to 20 miles an hour with gusts up to 30 miles an hour. Tonight, clear. Lows in the mid-40s. North winds 10 to 15 miles an hour with gusts up to 25 miles an hour until midnight, becoming light and variable. Thursday, sunny. Highs in the mid-70s. South winds 5 to 10 miles an hour. Thursday night, partly cloudy until midnight, then mostly cloudy with showers likely after midnight. Not as cool with lows in the mid-50s. Southeast winds 10 to 15 miles an hour with gusts up to 25 miles an hour. Chance of rain 70%. Friday, partly sunny with a chance of showers in the morning, then sunny in the afternoon. Highs in the lower 80s. South winds 10 to 15 miles an hour with gusts up to 30 miles an hour. Chance of rain 40%. Friday night, mostly clear with a chance of showers and thunderstorms. Lows in the upper 50s.

rain 50%. Saturday, mostly sunny. A chance of showers and thunderstorms in the afternoon. Highs in the upper 80s. Chance of rain 50%. Saturday night and Sunday, mostly cloudy. A chance of showers and thunderstorms. Lows in the lower 60s. Highs in the mid 80s. Chance of rain 50%. Sunday night, partly cloudy with a chance of showers and thunderstorms. Lows in the upper 60s. Chance of rain 40%. Monday, partly sunny with a chance of thunderstorms. A chance of showers in the morning, then showers likely in the afternoon. Highs in the upper 80s. Chance of rain 60%. Monday night, showers likely. Lows in the lower 60s. Chance of rain 70%. Tuesday, showers likely. Cooler with highs in the mid-70s. Chance of rain 70%. Again, the forecast for Galesburg and surrounding areas of central and northwest Illinois for the rest of today, sunny, cooler. Highs in the upper 60s. Northwest winds 15 to 20 miles an hour with gusts up to 30 miles an hour. The time is currently 10:02 a.m. Central Daylight Time. 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Now for the official National Weather Service forecast for Galesburg and surrounding areas of central and northwest Illinois. Rest of today, sunny, cooler with highs in the upper 60s. Northwest winds 15 to 20 miles an hour with gusts up to 30 miles an hour. Tonight, clear. Lows in the mid-40s. North winds 10 to 15 miles an hour with gusts up to 25 miles an hour until midnight, becoming light and variable. Thursday, sunny. Highs in the mid-70s. South winds 5 to 10 miles an hour. Thursday night, partly cloudy until midnight, then mostly cloudy with showers likely after midnight. Not as cool with lows in the mid-50s. Southeast winds 10 to 15 miles an hour with gusts up to 25 miles an hour. Chance of rain 70%. Friday, partly sunny with a chance of showers in the morning, then sunny in the afternoon. Highs in the lower 80s. South winds 10 to 15 miles an hour with gusts up to 30 miles an hour. Chance of rain 40%. Friday night, mostly clear with a chance of showers and thunderstorms. Lows in the upper 50s. Chance of rain 50%. Saturday, mostly sunny. A chance of showers and thunderstorms in the afternoon. Highs in the upper 80s. Chance of rain 50%. Saturday night and Sunday, mostly cloudy. A chance of showers and thunderstorms. Lows in the lower 60s. Highs in the mid-80s. Chance of rain 50%. Sunday night, partly cloudy with a chance of showers and thunderstorms. Lows in the upper 60s. Chance of rain 40%. Monday, partly sunny with a chance of thunderstorms. A chance of showers in the morning, then showers likely in the afternoon. Highs in the upper 80s. Chance of rain 60%. Monday night, showers likely. Lows in the lower 60s. Chance of rain 70%. Tuesday, showers likely. Cooler with highs in the mid-70s. Chance of rain 70%. Again, the forecast for Galesburg and surrounding areas of central and northwest Illinois for the rest of today, sunny, cooler. Highs in the upper 60s. Northwest winds 15 to 20 miles an hour with gusts up to 30 miles an hour. The time is currently 10:05 a.m. Central Daylight Time. 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Now for the official National Weather Service forecast for Galesburg and surrounding areas of central and northwest Illinois. Rest of today, sunny, cooler with highs in the upper 60s. Northwest winds 15 to 20 miles an hour with gusts up to 30 miles an hour. Tonight, clear. Lows in the mid-40s. North winds 10 to 15 miles an hour with gusts up to 25 miles an hour until midnight, becoming light and variable. Thursday, sunny. Highs in the mid-70s. South winds 5 to 10 miles an hour. Thursday night, partly cloudy until midnight, then mostly cloudy with showers likely after midnight. Not as cool with lows in the mid-50s.

northeast winds 10 to 15 miles an hour with gusts up to 25 miles an hour. Chance of rain 70%. Friday, partly sunny with a chance of showers in the morning, then sunny in the afternoon. Highs in the lower 80s. South winds 10 to 15 miles an hour with gusts up to 30 miles an hour. Chance of rain 40%. Friday night, mostly clear with a chance of showers and thunderstorms. Lows in the upper 50s. Chance of rain 50%. Saturday, mostly sunny. A chance of showers and thunderstorms in the afternoon. Highs in the upper 80s. Chance of rain 50%. Saturday night and Sunday, mostly cloudy. A chance of showers and thunderstorms. Lows in the lower 60s. Highs in the mid 80s. Chance of rain 50%. Sunday night, partly cloudy with a chance of showers and thunderstorms. Lows in the upper 60s. Chance of rain 40%. Monday, partly sunny with a chance of thunderstorms. A chance of showers in the morning, then showers likely in the afternoon. Highs in the upper 80s. Chance of rain 60%. Monday night, showers likely. Lows in the lower 60s. Chance of rain 70%. Tuesday, showers likely. Cooler with highs in the mid-70s. Chance of rain 70%. Again, the forecast for Galesburg and surrounding areas of central and northwest Illinois for the rest of today, sunny, cooler. Highs in the upper 60s. Northwest winds 15 to 20 miles an hour with gusts up to 30 miles an hour. At 10 a.m. in Galesburg, skies were mostly sunny. The temperature was 60 degrees, the dew point was 42, and the relative humidity was 52%. The wind was northwest at 13 miles an hour, gusting to 21. The pressure was 30.06 inches and rising. Elsewhere around the area, it was sunny, with a temperature of 61 at Moline, 60 at Burlington, 63 at Quincy, and 65 at Springfield. At Peoria, it was mostly sunny, with a temperature of 60. At Macomb, the weather conditions were not available. And once again at 10 a.m. in Galesburg, under mostly sunny skies, the temperature was 60. Looking elsewhere around the Midwest at 10 a.m., Chicago was mostly sunny, and 56. Indianapolis was mostly sunny, and 65. St. Louis was sunny, and 68. Kansas City was sunny, and 70. Des Moines was sunny, and 62. Milwaukee was partly sunny, and 53. The time is currently 10:09 a.m. Central Daylight Time. 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Now for the official National Weather Service forecast for Galesburg and surrounding areas of central and northwest Illinois. Rest of today, sunny, cooler with highs in the upper 60s. Northwest winds 15 to 20 miles an hour with gusts up to 30 miles an hour. Tonight, clear. Lows in the mid-40s. North winds 10 to 15 miles an hour with gusts up to 25 miles an hour until midnight, becoming light and variable. Thursday, sunny. Highs in the mid-70s. South winds 5 to 10 miles an hour. Thursday night, partly cloudy until midnight, then mostly cloudy with showers likely after midnight. Not as cool with lows in the mid-50s. Southeast winds 10 to 15 miles an hour with gusts up to 25 miles an hour. Chance of rain 70%. Friday, partly sunny with a chance of showers in the morning, then sunny in the afternoon. Highs in the lower 80s. South winds 10 to 15 miles an hour with gusts up to 30 miles an hour. Chance of rain 40%. Friday night, mostly clear with a chance of showers and thunderstorms. Lows in the upper 50s. Chance of rain 50%. Saturday, mostly sunny. A chance of showers and thunderstorms in the afternoon. Highs in the upper 80s. Chance of rain 50%. Saturday night and Sunday, mostly cloudy. A chance of showers and thunderstorms. Lows in the lower 60s. Highs in the mid 80s. Chance of rain 50%. Sunday night, partly cloudy with a chance of showers and thunderstorms. Lows in the upper 60s. Chance of rain 40%. Monday, partly sunny with a chance of thunderstorms. A chance of showers in the morning, then showers

surrounding areas of central and northwest Illinois for the rest of today. Sunny, cooler. Highs in the upper 60s. Northwest winds 15 to 20 miles an hour with gusts up to 30 miles an hour. At 10 a.m. in Galesburg, skies were mostly sunny. The temperature was 60 degrees, the dew point was 42, and the relative humidity was 52%. The wind was northwest at 13 miles an hour, gusting to 21. The pressure was 30.06 inches and rising. Elsewhere around the area, it was sunny, with a temperature of 61 at Moline, 60 at Burlington, 63 at Quincy, and 65 at Springfield. At Peoria, it was mostly sunny, with a temperature of 60. At Macomb, the weather conditions were not available. And once again at 10 a.m. in Galesburg, under mostly sunny skies, the temperature was 60. Looking elsewhere around the Midwest at 10 a.m., Chicago was mostly sunny, and 56. Indianapolis was mostly sunny, and 65. St. Louis was sunny, and 68. Kansas City was sunny, and 70. Des Moines was sunny, and 62. Milwaukee was partly sunny, and 53. The time is currently 10:13 a.m. Central Daylight Time. 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Now for the official National Weather Service forecast for Galesburg and surrounding areas of central and northwest Illinois. Rest of today, sunny, cooler with highs in the upper 60s. Northwest winds 15 to 20 miles an hour with gusts up to 30 miles an hour. Tonight, clear. Lows in the mid-40s. North winds 10 to 15 miles an hour with gusts up to 25 miles an hour until midnight, becoming light and variable. Thursday, sunny. Highs in the mid-70s. South winds 5 to 10 miles an hour. Thursday night, partly cloudy until midnight, then mostly cloudy with showers likely after midnight. Not as cool with lows in the mid-50s. Southeast winds 10 to 15 miles an hour with gusts up to 25 miles an hour. Chance of rain 70%. Friday, partly sunny with a chance of showers in the morning, then sunny in the afternoon. Highs in the lower 80s. South winds 10 to 15 miles an hour with gusts up to 30 miles an hour. Chance of rain 40%. Friday night, mostly clear with a chance of showers and thunderstorms. Lows in the upper 50s. Chance of rain 50%. Saturday, mostly sunny. A chance of showers and thunderstorms in the afternoon. Highs in the upper 80s. Chance of rain 50%. Saturday night and Sunday, mostly cloudy. A chance of showers and thunderstorms. Lows in the lower 60s. Highs in the mid-80s. Chance of rain 50%. Sunday night, partly cloudy with a chance of showers and thunderstorms. Lows in the upper 60s. Chance of rain 40%. Monday, partly sunny with a chance of thunderstorms. A chance of showers in the morning, then showers likely in the afternoon. Highs in the upper 80s. Chance of rain 60%. Monday night, showers likely. Lows in the lower 60s. Chance of rain 70%. Tuesday, showers likely. Cooler with highs in the mid-70s. Chance of rain 70%. Again, the forecast for Galesburg and surrounding areas of central and northwest Illinois for the rest of today. Sunny, cooler. Highs in the upper 60s. Northwest winds 15 to 20 miles an hour with gusts up to 30 miles an hour. 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Programming originates from NOAA's National Weather Service office in Lincoln. 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At 10 a.m. in Galesburg, skies were mostly sunny. The temperature was 60 degrees, the dew point was 42, and the relative humidity was 52%. The wind was northwest at 13 miles an hour, gusting to 21. The pressure was 30.06 inches and rising. Elsewhere around the area, it was sunny, with a temperature of 61 at Moline, 60 at Burlington, 63 at Quincy, and 65 at Springfield.

At Peoria, it was mostly sunny, with a temperature of 60. At Macomb, the weather conditions were not available. And once again at 10 a.m. in Galesburg, under mostly sunny skies, the temperature was 60. Looking elsewhere around the Midwest at 10 a.m., Chicago was mostly sunny and 56. Indianapolis was mostly sunny and 65. St. Louis was sunny and 68. Kansas City was sunny and 70. Des Moines was sunny and 62. Milwaukee was partly sunny and 53. The time is currently 10:17 a.m. Central Daylight Time. 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Now for the official National Weather Service forecast for Galesburg and the surrounding areas of central and northwest Illinois. Rest of today, sunny, cooler with highs in the upper 60s. Northwest winds 15 to 20 miles an hour with gusts up to 30 miles an hour. Tonight, clear. Lows in the mid-40s. North winds 10 to 15 miles an hour with gusts up to 25 miles an hour until midnight, becoming light and variable. Thursday, sunny. Highs in the mid-70s. South winds 5 to 10 miles an hour. Thursday night, partly cloudy until midnight, then mostly cloudy with showers likely after midnight. Not as cool with lows in the mid-50s. Southeast winds 10 to 15 miles an hour with gusts up to 25 miles an hour. Chance of rain 70%. Friday, partly sunny with a chance of showers in the morning, then sunny in the afternoon. Highs in the lower 80s. South winds 10 to 15 miles an hour with gusts up to 30 miles an hour. Chance of rain 40%. Friday night, mostly clear with a chance of showers and thunderstorms. Lows in the upper 50s. Chance of rain 50%. Saturday, mostly sunny. A chance of showers and thunderstorms in the afternoon. Highs in the upper 80s. Chance of rain 50%. Saturday night and Sunday, mostly cloudy. A chance of showers and thunderstorms. Lows in the lower 60s. Highs in the mid-80s. Chance of rain 50%. Sunday night, partly cloudy with a chance of showers and thunderstorms. Lows in the upper 60s. Chance of rain 40%. Monday, partly sunny with a chance of thunderstorms. A chance of showers in the morning, then showers likely in the afternoon. Highs in the upper 80s. Chance of rain 60%. Monday night, showers likely. Lows in the lower 60s. Chance of rain 70%. Tuesday, showers likely. Cooler with highs in the mid-70s. Chance of rain 70%. Again, the forecast for Galesburg and surrounding areas of central and northwest Illinois for the rest of today, sunny, cooler. Highs in the upper 60s. Northwest winds 15 to 20 miles an hour with gusts up to 30 miles an hour. At 10 a.m. in Galesburg, skies were mostly sunny. The temperature was 60 degrees, the dew point was 42, and the relative humidity was 52%. The wind was northwest at 13 miles an hour, gusting to 21. The pressure was 30.06 inches and rising. Elsewhere around the area, it was sunny, with a temperature of 61 at Moline, 60 at Burlington, 63 at Quincy, and 65 at Springfield. At Peoria, it was mostly sunny, with a temperature of 60. At Macomb, the weather conditions were not available. And once again at 10 a.m. in Galesburg, under mostly sunny skies, the temperature was 60. Looking elsewhere around the Midwest at 10 a.m., Chicago was mostly sunny and 56. Indianapolis was mostly sunny and 65. St. Louis was sunny and 68. Kansas City was sunny and 70. Des Moines was sunny and 62. Milwaukee was partly sunny and 53. The time is currently 10:21 a.m. Central Daylight Time. 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Now for the official National Weather Service forecast for Galesburg and surrounding areas of central and northwest Illinois. Rest of today, sunny, cooler with highs in the upper 60s. Northwest winds 15 to 20 miles an hour with gusts up to 30 miles an hour. Tonight, clear. Lows in

North winds 10 to 15 miles an hour with gusts up to 25 miles an hour until midnight, becoming light and variable. Thursday, sunny. Highs in the mid-70s. South winds 5 to 10 miles an hour. Thursday night, partly cloudy until midnight, then mostly cloudy with showers likely after midnight. Not as cool with lows in the mid-50s. Southeast winds 10 to 15 miles an hour with gusts up to 25 miles an hour. Chance of rain 70%. Friday, partly sunny with a chance of showers in the morning, then sunny in the afternoon. Highs in the lower 80s. South winds 10 to 15 miles an hour with gusts up to 30 miles an hour. Chance of rain 40%. Friday night, mostly clear with a chance of showers and thunderstorms. Lows in the upper 50s. Chance of rain 50%. Saturday, mostly sunny. A chance of showers and thunderstorms in the afternoon. Highs in the upper 80s. Chance of rain 50%. Saturday night and Sunday, mostly cloudy. A chance of showers and thunderstorms. Lows in the lower 60s. Highs in the mid-80s. Chance of rain 50%. Sunday night, partly cloudy with a chance of showers and thunderstorms. Lows in the upper 60s. Chance of rain 40%. Monday, partly sunny with a chance of thunderstorms. A chance of showers in the morning, then showers likely in the afternoon. Highs in the upper 80s. Chance of rain 60%. Monday night, showers likely. Lows in the lower 60s. Chance of rain 70%. Tuesday, showers likely. Cooler with highs in the mid-70s. Chance of rain 70%. Again, the forecast for Galesburg and surrounding areas of central and northwest Illinois for the rest of today, sunny, cooler. Highs in the upper 60s. Northwest winds 15 to 20 miles an hour with gusts up to 30 miles an hour. At 10 a.m. in Galesburg, skies were mostly sunny. The temperature was 60 degrees, the dew point was 42, and the relative humidity was 52%. The wind was northwest at 13 miles an hour, gusting to 21. The pressure was 30.06 inches and rising. Elsewhere around the area, it was sunny, with a temperature of 61 at Moline, 60 at Burlington, 63 at Quincy, and 65 at Springfield. At Peoria, it was mostly sunny, with a temperature of 60. At Macomb, the weather conditions were not available. And once again at 10 a.m. in Galesburg, under mostly sunny skies, the temperature was 60. Looking elsewhere around the Midwest at 10 a.m., Chicago was mostly sunny, and 56. Indianapolis was mostly sunny, and 65. St. Louis was sunny, and 68. Kansas City was sunny, and 70. Des Moines was sunny, and 62. Milwaukee was partly sunny, and 53. The time is currently 10:25 a.m. Central Daylight Time. 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Now for the official National Weather Service forecast for Galesburg and surrounding areas of central and northwest Illinois. Rest of today, sunny, cooler with highs in the upper 60s. Northwest winds 15 to 20 miles an hour with gusts up to 30 miles an hour. Tonight, clear. Lows in the mid-40s. North winds 10 to 15 miles an hour with gusts up to 25 miles an hour until midnight, becoming light and variable. Thursday, sunny. Highs in the mid-70s. South winds 5 to 10 miles an hour. Thursday night, partly cloudy until midnight, then mostly cloudy with showers likely after midnight. Not as cool with lows in the mid-50s. Southeast winds 10 to 15 miles an hour with gusts up to 25 miles an hour. Chance of rain 70%. Friday, partly sunny with a chance of showers in the morning, then sunny in the afternoon. Highs in the lower 80s. South winds 10 to 15 miles an hour with gusts up to 30 miles an hour. Chance of rain 40%. Friday night, mostly clear with a chance of showers and thunderstorms. Lows in the upper 50s. Chance of rain 50%. Saturday, mostly sunny. A chance of showers and thunderstorms in the afternoon. Highs in the upper 80s. Chance of rain 50%. Saturday night and Sunday.

Partly cloudy. A chance of showers and thunderstorms. Lows in the lower 60s. Highs in the mid 80s. Chance of rain 50%. Sunday night, partly cloudy with a chance of showers and thunderstorms. Lows in the upper 60s. Chance of rain 40%. Monday, partly sunny with a chance of thunderstorms. A chance of showers in the morning, then showers likely in the afternoon. Highs in the upper 80s. Chance of rain 60%. Monday night, showers likely. Lows in the lower 60s. Chance of rain 70%. Tuesday, showers likely. Cooler with highs in the mid-70s. Chance of rain 70%. Again, the forecast for Galesburg and surrounding areas of central and northwest Illinois for the rest of today. Sunny, cooler. Highs in the upper 60s. Northwest winds 15 to 20 miles an hour with gusts up to 30 miles an hour. At 10 a.m. in Galesburg, skies were mostly sunny. The temperature was 60 degrees, the dew point was 42, and the relative humidity was 52%. The wind was northwest at 13 miles an hour, gusting to 21. The pressure was 30.06 inches and rising. Elsewhere around the area, skies ranged from sunny to mostly sunny, and temperatures were in the lower to mid-60s. And once again at 10 a.m. in Galesburg, under mostly sunny skies, the temperature was 60. Looking elsewhere around the Midwest at 10 a.m., Chicago was mostly sunny, and 56. Indianapolis was mostly sunny, and 65. St. Louis was sunny, and 68. Kansas City was sunny, and 70. Des Moines was sunny, and 62. Milwaukee was partly sunny, and 53. The time is currently 10:28 a.m. Central Daylight Time. 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Now for the official National Weather Service forecast for Galesburg and surrounding areas of central and northwest Illinois. Rest of today, sunny, cooler with highs in the upper 60s. Northwest winds 15 to 20 miles an hour with gusts up to 30 miles an hour. Tonight, clear. Lows in the mid-40s. North winds 10 to 15 miles an hour with gusts up to 25 miles an hour until midnight, becoming light and variable. Thursday, sunny. Highs in the mid-70s. South winds 5 to 10 miles an hour. Thursday night, partly cloudy until midnight, then mostly cloudy with showers likely after midnight. Not as cool with lows in the mid-50s. Southeast winds 10 to 15 miles an hour with gusts up to 25 miles an hour. Chance of rain 70%. Friday, partly sunny with a chance of showers in the morning, then sunny in the afternoon. Highs in the lower 80s. South winds 10 to 15 miles an hour with gusts up to 30 miles an hour. Chance of rain 40%. Friday night, mostly clear with a chance of showers and thunderstorms. Lows in the upper 50s. Chance of rain 50%. Saturday, mostly sunny. A chance of showers and thunderstorms in the afternoon. Highs in the upper 80s. Chance of rain 50%. Saturday night and Sunday, mostly cloudy. A chance of showers and thunderstorms. Lows in the lower 60s. Highs in the mid 80s. Chance of rain 50%. Sunday night, partly cloudy with a chance of showers and thunderstorms. Lows in the upper 60s. Chance of rain 40%. Monday, partly sunny with a chance of thunderstorms. A chance of showers in the morning, then showers likely in the afternoon. Highs in the upper 80s. Chance of rain 60%. Monday night, showers likely. Lows in the lower 60s. Chance of rain 70%. Tuesday, showers likely. Cooler with highs in the mid-70s. Chance of rain 70%. Again, the forecast for Galesburg and surrounding areas of central and northwest Illinois for the rest of today, sunny, cooler. Highs in the upper 60s. Northwest winds 15 to 20 miles an hour with gusts up to 30 miles an hour. At 10 a.m. in Galesburg, skies were mostly sunny. The temperature was 60 degrees, the dew point was 42, and the relative humidity was 52%. The wind was northwest at 13 miles an hour, gusting to 21. The pressure was 30.

0.06 inches and rising. Elsewhere around the area, skies ranged from sunny to mostly sunny, and temperatures were in the lower to mid-60s. And once again at 10 a.m. in Galesburg, under mostly sunny skies, the temperature was 60. Looking elsewhere around the Midwest at 10 a.m., Chicago was mostly sunny and 56. Indianapolis was mostly sunny and 65. St. Louis was sunny and 68. Kansas City was sunny and 70. Des Moines was sunny and 62. Milwaukee was partly sunny and 53. The time is currently 10:32 a.m. Central Daylight Time. 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Now for the official National Weather Service forecast for Galesburg and surrounding areas of central and northwest Illinois. Rest of today, sunny, cooler with highs in the upper 60s. Northwest winds 15 to 20 miles an hour with gusts up to 30 miles an hour. Tonight, clear. Lows in the mid-40s. North winds 10 to 15 miles an hour with gusts up to 25 miles an hour until midnight, becoming light and variable. 40s. North winds 10 to 15 miles an hour with gusts up to 25 miles an hour until midnight, becoming light and variable. Thursday, sunny. Highs in the mid-70s. South winds 5 to 10 miles an hour. Thursday night, partly cloudy until midnight, then mostly cloudy with showers likely after midnight. Not as cool with lows in the mid-50s. Southeast winds 10 to 15 miles an hour with gusts up to 25 miles an hour. Chance of rain 70%. Friday, partly sunny with a chance of showers in the morning, then sunny in the afternoon. Highs in the lower 80s. South winds 10 to 15 miles an hour with gusts up to 30 miles an hour. Chance of rain 40%. Friday night, mostly clear with a chance of showers and thunderstorms. Lows in the upper 50s. Chance of rain 50%. Saturday, mostly sunny. A chance of showers and thunderstorms in the afternoon. Highs in the upper 80s. Chance of rain 50%. Saturday night and Sunday, mostly cloudy. A chance of showers and thunderstorms. Lows in the lower 60s. Highs in the mid 80s. Chance of rain 50%. Sunday night, partly cloudy with a chance of showers and thunderstorms. Lows in the upper 60s. Chance of rain 40%. Monday, partly sunny with a chance of thunderstorms. A chance of showers in the morning, then showers likely in the afternoon. Highs in the upper 80s. Chance of rain 60%. Monday night, showers likely. Lows in the lower 60s. Chance of rain 70%. Tuesday, showers likely. Cooler with highs in the mid-70s. Chance of rain 70%. Again, the forecast for Galesburg and surrounding areas of central and northwest Illinois for the rest of today, sunny, cooler. Highs in the upper 60s. Northwest winds 15 to 20 miles an hour with gusts up to 30 miles an hour. At 10 a.m. in Galesburg, skies were mostly sunny. The temperature was 60 degrees, the dew point was 42, and the relative humidity was 52%. The wind was northwest at 13 miles an hour, gusting to 21. The pressure was 30.06 inches and rising. Elsewhere around the area, skies ranged from sunny to mostly sunny, and temperatures were in the lower to mid-60s. And once again at 10 a.m. in Galesburg, under mostly sunny skies, the temperature was 60. Looking elsewhere around the Midwest at 10 a.m., Chicago was mostly sunny and 56. Indianapolis was mostly sunny and 65. St. Louis was sunny and 68. Kansas City was sunny and 70. Des Moines was sunny and 62. Milwaukee was partly sunny and 53. The time is currently 10:36 a.m. Central Daylight Time. 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Now for the official National Weather Service forecast for Galesburg and surrounding areas of central and northwest Illinois. Rest of today, sunny, cooler with highs in the upper 60s. Northwest winds 15 to 20 miles an hour with gusts up to 30 miles an hour. Tonight, clear. Lows in the mid-40s.

North winds 10 to 15 miles an hour with gusts up to 25 miles an hour until midnight, becoming light and variable. Thursday, sunny. Highs in the mid-70s. South winds 5 to 10 miles an hour. Thursday night, partly cloudy until midnight, then mostly cloudy with showers likely after midnight. Not as cool with lows in the mid-50s. Southeast winds 10 to 15 miles an hour with gusts up to 25 miles an hour. Chance of rain 70%. Friday, partly sunny with a chance of showers in the morning, then sunny in the afternoon. Highs in the lower 80s. South winds 10 to 15 miles an hour with gusts up to 30 miles an hour. Chance of rain 40%. Friday night, mostly clear with a chance of showers and thunderstorms. Lows in the upper 50s. Chance of rain 50%. Saturday, mostly sunny. A chance of showers and thunderstorms in the afternoon. Highs in the upper 80s. Chance of rain 50%. Saturday night and Sunday, mostly cloudy. A chance of showers and thunderstorms. Lows in the lower 60s. Highs in the mid-80s. Chance of rain 50%. Sunday night, partly cloudy with a chance of showers and thunderstorms. Lows in the upper 60s. Chance of rain 40%. Monday, partly sunny with a chance of thunderstorms. A chance of showers in the morning, then showers likely in the afternoon. Highs in the upper 80s. Chance of rain 60%. Monday night, showers likely. Lows in the lower 60s. Chance of rain 70%. Tuesday, showers likely. Cooler with highs in the mid-70s. Chance of rain 70%. Again, the forecast for Galesburg and surrounding areas of central and northwest Illinois for the rest of today, sunny, cooler. Highs in the upper 60s. Northwest winds 15 to 20 miles an hour with gusts up to 30 miles an hour. At 10 a.m. in Galesburg, skies were mostly sunny. The temperature was 60 degrees, the dew point was 42, and the relative humidity was 52%. The wind was northwest at 13 miles an hour, gusting to 21. The pressure was 30.06 inches and rising. Elsewhere around the area, skies ranged from sunny to mostly sunny, and temperatures were in the lower to mid-60s. And once again at 10 a.m. in Galesburg, under mostly sunny skies, the temperature was 60. Looking elsewhere around the Midwest at 10 a.m., Chicago was mostly sunny, and 56. Indianapolis was mostly sunny, and 65. St. Louis was sunny, and 68. Kansas City was sunny, and 70. Des Moines was sunny, and 62. Milwaukee was partly sunny, and 53. The time is currently 10:39 a.m. Central Daylight Time. 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Now for the official National Weather Service forecast for Galesburg and surrounding areas of central and northwest Illinois. Rest of today, sunny, cooler with highs in the upper 60s. Northwest winds 15 to 20 miles an hour with gusts up to 30 miles an hour. Tonight, clear. Lows in the mid-40s. North winds 10 to 15 miles an hour with gusts up to 25 miles an hour until midnight, becoming light and variable. Thursday, sunny. Highs in the mid-70s. South winds 5 to 10 miles an hour. Thursday night, partly cloudy until midnight, then mostly cloudy with showers likely after midnight. Not as cool with lows in the mid-50s. Southeast winds 10 to 15 miles an hour with gusts up to 25 miles an hour. Chance of rain 70%. Friday, partly sunny with a chance of showers in the morning, then sunny in the afternoon. Highs in the lower 80s. South winds 10 to 15 miles an hour with gusts up to 30 miles an hour. Chance of rain 40%. Friday night, mostly clear with a chance of showers and thunderstorms. Lows in the upper 50s. Chance of rain 50%. Saturday, mostly sunny. A chance of showers and thunderstorms in the afternoon. Highs in the upper 80s. Chance of rain 50%. Saturday night and Sunday, mostly cloudy. A chance of showers and thunderstorms. Lows in the lower 60s. Highs in the mid-80s. Chance of rain 50%.

Night, partly cloudy with a chance of showers and thunderstorms. Lows in the upper 60s. Chance of rain 40%. Monday, partly sunny with a chance of thunderstorms. A chance of showers in the morning, then showers likely in the afternoon. Highs in the upper 80s. Chance of rain 60%. Monday night, showers likely. Lows in the lower 60s. Chance of rain 70%. Tuesday, showers likely. Cooler with highs in the mid-70s. Chance of rain 70%. Again, the forecast for Galesburg and surrounding areas of central and northwest Illinois for the rest of today. Sunny, cooler. Highs in the upper 60s. Northwest winds 15 to 20 miles an hour with gusts up to 30 miles an hour. At 10 a.m. in Galesburg, skies were mostly sunny. The temperature was 60 degrees, the dew point was 42, and the relative humidity was 52%. The wind was northwest at 13 miles an hour, gusting to 21. The pressure was 30.06 inches and rising. Elsewhere around the area, skies ranged from sunny to mostly sunny, and temperatures were in the lower to mid-60s. And once again at 10 a.m. in Galesburg, under mostly sunny skies, the temperature was 60. Looking elsewhere around the Midwest at 10 a.m., Chicago was mostly sunny, and 56. Indianapolis was mostly sunny, and 65. St. Louis was sunny, and 68. Kansas City was sunny, and 70. Des Moines was sunny, and 62. Milwaukee was partly sunny, and 53. The time is currently 10:43 a.m. Central Daylight Time. 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Now for the official National Weather Service forecast for Galesburg and surrounding areas of central and northwest Illinois. Rest of today, sunny, cooler with highs in the upper 60s. Northwest winds 15 to 20 miles an hour with gusts up to 30 miles an hour. Tonight, clear. Lows in the mid-40s. North winds 10 to 15 miles an hour with gusts up to 25 miles an hour until midnight, becoming light and variable. Thursday, sunny. Highs in the mid-70s. South winds 5 to 10 miles an hour. Thursday night, partly cloudy until midnight, then mostly cloudy with showers likely after midnight. Not as cool with lows in the mid-50s. Southeast winds 10 to 15 miles an hour with gusts up to 25 miles an hour. Chance of rain 70%. Friday, partly sunny with a chance of showers in the morning, then sunny in the afternoon. Highs in the lower 80s. South winds 10 to 15 miles an hour with gusts up to 30 miles an hour. Chance of rain 40%. Friday night, mostly clear with a chance of showers and thunderstorms. Lows in the upper 50s. Chance of rain 50%. Saturday, mostly sunny. A chance of showers and thunderstorms in the afternoon. Highs in the upper 80s. Chance of rain 50%. Saturday night and Sunday, mostly cloudy. A chance of showers and thunderstorms. Lows in the lower 60s. Highs in the mid-80s. Chance of rain 50%. Sunday night, partly cloudy with a chance of showers and thunderstorms. Lows in the upper 60s. Chance of rain 40%. Monday, partly sunny with a chance of thunderstorms. A chance of showers in the morning, then showers likely in the afternoon. Highs in the upper 80s. Chance of rain 60%. Monday night, showers likely. Lows in the lower 60s. Chance of rain 70%. Tuesday, showers likely. Cooler with highs in the mid-70s. Chance of rain 70%. Again, the forecast for Galesburg and surrounding areas of central and northwest Illinois for the rest of today, sunny, cooler. Highs in the upper 60s. Northwest winds 15 to 20 miles an hour with gusts up to 30 miles an hour. At 10 a.m. in Galesburg, skies were mostly sunny. The temperature was 60 degrees, the dew point was 42, and the relative humidity was 52%. The wind was northwest at 13 miles an hour, gusting to 21. The pressure was 30.06 inches and rising. Elsewhere around the area, skies ranged from sunny to mostly sunny, and temperatures were in the lower to mid-60s.
and once again at 10 a.m. in Galesburg, under mostly sunny skies, the temperature was 60. Looking elsewhere around the Midwest at 10 a.m., Chicago was mostly sunny, and 56. Indianapolis was mostly sunny, and 65. St. Louis was sunny, and 68. Kansas City was sunny, and 70. Des Moines was sunny, and 62. Milwaukee was partly sunny, and 53. The time is currently 10:47 a.m. Central Daylight Time. 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Now for the official National Weather Service forecast for Galesburg and surrounding areas of central and northwest Illinois. Rest of today, sunny, cooler with highs in the upper 60s. Northwest winds 15 to 20 miles an hour with gusts up to 30 miles an hour. Tonight, clear. Lows in the mid-40s. North winds 10 to 15 miles an hour with gusts up to 25 miles an hour until midnight, becoming light and variable. Thursday, sunny. Highs in the mid-70s. South winds 5 to 10 miles an hour. Thursday night, partly cloudy until midnight, then mostly cloudy with showers likely after midnight. Not as cool with lows in the mid-50s. Southeast winds 10 to 15 miles an hour with gusts up to 25 miles an hour. Chance of rain 70%. Friday, partly sunny with a chance of showers in the morning, then sunny in the afternoon. Highs in the lower 80s. South winds 10 to 15 miles an hour with gusts up to 30 miles an hour. Chance of rain 40%. Friday night, mostly clear with a chance of showers and thunderstorms. Lows in the upper 50s. Chance of rain 50%. Saturday, mostly sunny. A chance of showers and thunderstorms in the afternoon. Highs in the upper 80s. Chance of rain 50%. Saturday night and Sunday, mostly cloudy. A chance of showers and thunderstorms. Lows in the lower 60s. Highs in the mid-80s. Chance of rain 50%. Sunday night, partly cloudy with a chance of showers and thunderstorms. Lows in the upper 60s. Chance of rain 40%. Monday, partly sunny with a chance of thunderstorms. A chance of showers in the morning, then showers likely in the afternoon. Highs in the upper 80s. Chance of rain 60%. Monday night, showers likely. Lows in the lower 60s. Chance of rain 70%. Tuesday, showers likely. Cooler with highs in the mid-70s. Chance of rain 70%. Again, the forecast for Galesburg and surrounding areas of central and northwest Illinois for the rest of today, sunny, cooler. Highs in the upper 60s. Northwest winds 15 to 20 miles an hour with gusts up to 30 miles an hour. At 10 a.m. in Galesburg, skies were mostly sunny. The temperature was 60 degrees, the dew point was 42, and the relative humidity was 52%. The wind was northwest at 13 miles an hour, gusting to 21. The pressure was 30.06 inches and rising. Elsewhere around the area, skies ranged from sunny to mostly sunny, and temperatures were in the lower to mid-60s. And once again at 10 a.m. in Galesburg, under mostly sunny skies, the temperature was 60. Looking elsewhere around the Midwest at 10 a.m., Chicago was mostly sunny, and 56. Indianapolis was mostly sunny, and 65. St. Louis was sunny, and 68. Kansas City was sunny, and 70. Des Moines was sunny, and 62. Milwaukee was partly sunny, and 53. The time is currently 10:50 a.m. Central Daylight Time. 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Now for the official National Weather Service forecast for Galesburg and surrounding areas of central and northwest Illinois. Rest of today, sunny, cooler with highs in the upper 60s. Northwest winds 15 to 20 miles an hour with gusts up to 30 miles an hour. Tonight, clear. Lows in the mid-40s. North winds 10 to 15 miles an hour with gusts up to 25 miles an hour until midnight, becoming light and variable. Thursday, sunny. Highs in the mid-70s. South winds 5 to 10 miles an hour. Thursday night, partly cloudy until midnight,
then mostly cloudy with showers.

This is the National Weather Service office in Lincoln, Illinois. This is a test of the warning alarm system for NOAA weather radio station KZZ 66 in Galesburg. During potentially dangerous weather situations, specially built receivers will automatically be activated to warn of the impending hazard. This test is normally conducted each Wednesday between the hours of 10 a.m. and 1 p.m. unless there is a threat of severe weather. In that case, the test will be postponed until the first available good weather day. Reception of this broadcast and the warning alarm feature will normally vary with distance from the transmitter. This may occur even if you are using a good quality receiver in good working order. The warning alarm feature will be activated for the following West Central and Northwest Illinois counties: Henry, Knox, Mercer, and Warren. We now return to regular programming. Now for the official National Weather Service forecast for Galesburg and surrounding areas of central and northwest Illinois. Rest of today, sunny, cooler with highs in the upper 60s. Northwest winds 15 to 20 miles an hour with gusts up to 30 miles an hour. Tonight, clear. Lows in the mid-40s. North winds 10 to 15 miles an hour with gusts up to 25 miles an hour until midnight, becoming light and variable. Thursday, sunny. Highs in the mid-70s. South winds 5 to 10 miles an hour.

Thursday night, partly cloudy until midnight, then mostly cloudy with showers likely after midnight. Not as cool with lows in the mid-50s. Southeast winds 10 to 15 miles an hour with gusts up to 25 miles an hour. Chance of rain 70%. Friday, partly sunny with a chance of showers in the morning, then sunny in the afternoon. Highs in the lower 80s. South winds 10 to 15 miles an hour with gusts up to 30 miles an hour. Chance of rain 40%. Friday night, mostly clear with a chance of showers and thunderstorms. Lows in the upper 50s. Chance of rain 50%. Saturday, mostly sunny. A chance of showers and thunderstorms in the afternoon. Highs in the upper 80s. Chance of rain 50%. Saturday night and Sunday, mostly cloudy. A chance of showers and thunderstorms. Lows in the lower 60s. Highs in the mid 80s. Chance of rain 50%. Sunday night, partly cloudy with a chance of showers and thunderstorms. Lows in the upper 60s. Chance of rain 40%. Monday, partly sunny with a chance of thunderstorms. A chance of showers in the morning, then showers likely in the afternoon. Highs in the upper 80s. Chance of rain 60%. Monday night, showers likely. Lows in the lower 60s. Chance of rain 70%. Tuesday, showers likely. Cooler with highs in the mid-70s. Chance of rain 70%. Again, the forecast for Galesburg and surrounding areas of central and northwest Illinois for the rest of today, sunny, cooler. Highs in the upper 60s. Northwest winds 15 to 20 miles an hour with gusts up to 30 miles an hour. The time is currently 11:03 a.m. Central Daylight Time. 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Now for the official National Weather Service forecast for Galesburg and surrounding areas of central and northwest Illinois. Rest of today, sunny, cooler with highs in the upper 60s. Northwest winds 15 to 20 miles an hour with gusts up to 30 miles an hour. Tonight, clear. Lows in the mid-40s. North winds 10 to 15 miles an hour with gusts up to 25 miles an hour until midnight, becoming light and variable. Thursday, sunny. Highs in the mid-70s. South winds 5 to 10 miles an hour. Thursday night, partly cloudy until midnight, then mostly cloudy with showers likely after midnight. Not as cool with lows in the mid-50s. Southeast winds 10 to 15 miles an hour with gusts up to 25 miles an hour. Chance of rain 70%. Friday, partly sunny with a chance of showers in the morning, then sunny in the afternoon. Highs in the lower 80s. South winds 10 to 15 miles an hour with gusts up to 30 miles an hour. Chance of rain 40%. Friday night, mostly clear with a chance of showers and thunderstorms. Lows in the upper 50s. Chance of rain 50%. Saturday, mostly sunny. A chance of showers and thunderstorms in the afternoon. Highs in the upper 80s. Chance of rain 50%. Saturday night and Sunday, mostly cloudy. A chance of showers and thunderstorms. Lows in the lower 60s. Highs in the mid-80s. Chance of rain 50%. Sunday night, partly cloudy with a chance of showers and thunderstorms. Lows in the upper 60s. Chance of rain 40%. Monday, partly sunny with a chance of thunderstorms. A chance of showers in the morning, then showers likely in the afternoon. Highs in the upper 80s. Chance of rain 60%. Monday night, showers likely. Lows in the lower 60s. Chance of rain 70%. Tuesday, showers likely. Cooler with highs in the mid-70s. Chance of rain 70%. Again, the forecast for Galesburg and surrounding areas of central and northwest Illinois for the rest of today, sunny, cooler. Highs in the upper 60s. Northwest winds 15 to 20 miles an hour with gusts up to 30 miles an hour. At 11 a.m. in Galesburg, skies were sunny. The temperature was 62 degrees, the dew point was 42, and the relative humidity was 47%. The wind was north at 16 miles an hour, gusting to 25. The pressure was 30.0.

inches and rising. Elsewhere around the area, it was sunny and temperatures were in the lower to mid-60s. And once again at 11 a.m. in Galesburg, under sunny skies, the temperature was 62. Looking elsewhere around the Midwest at 11 a.m., Chicago was mostly sunny and 58. Indianapolis was partly sunny and 65. St. Louis was sunny and 69. Kansas City was sunny and 72. Des Moines was sunny and 65. Milwaukee was partly sunny and 52. The time is currently 11:07 a.m. Central Daylight Time. 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Now for the official National Weather Service forecast for Galesburg and surrounding areas of central and northwest Illinois. Rest of today, sunny, cooler with highs in the upper 60s. Northwest winds 15 to 20 miles an hour with gusts up to 30 miles an hour. Tonight, clear. Lows in the mid-40s. North winds 10 to 15 miles an hour with gusts up to 25 miles an hour until midnight, becoming light and variable. Thursday, sunny. Highs in the mid-70s. South winds 5 to 10 miles an hour. Thursday night, partly cloudy until midnight, then mostly cloudy with showers likely after midnight. Not as cool with lows in the mid-50s. Southeast winds 10 to 15 miles an hour with gusts up to 25 miles an hour. Chance of rain 70%. Friday, partly sunny with a chance of showers in the morning, then sunny in the afternoon. Highs in the lower 80s. South winds 10 to 15 miles an hour with gusts up to 30 miles an hour. Chance of rain 40%. Friday night, mostly clear with a chance of showers and thunderstorms. Lows in the upper 50s. Chance of rain 50%. Saturday, mostly sunny. A chance of showers and thunderstorms in the afternoon. Highs in the upper 80s. Chance of rain 50%. Saturday night and Sunday, mostly cloudy. A chance of showers and thunderstorms. Lows in the lower 60s. Highs in the mid-80s. Chance of rain 50%. Sunday night, partly cloudy with a chance of showers and thunderstorms. Lows in the upper 60s. Chance of rain 40%. Monday, partly sunny with a chance of thunderstorms. A chance of showers in the morning, then showers likely in the afternoon. Highs in the upper 80s. Chance of rain 60%. Monday night, showers likely. Lows in the lower 60s. Chance of rain 70%. Tuesday, showers likely. Cooler with highs in the mid-70s. Chance of rain 70%. Again, the forecast for Galesburg and surrounding areas of central and northwest Illinois for the rest of today, sunny, cooler. Highs in the upper 60s. Northwest winds 15 to 20 miles an hour with gusts up to 30 miles an hour. At 11 a.m. in Galesburg, skies were sunny. The temperature was 62 degrees, the dew point was 42, and the relative humidity was 47%. The wind was north at 16 miles an hour, gusting to 25. The pressure was 30.08 inches and rising. Elsewhere around the area, it was sunny, and temperatures were in the lower to mid-60s. And once again at 11 a.m. in Galesburg, under sunny skies, the temperature was 62. Looking elsewhere around the Midwest at 11 a.m., Chicago was mostly sunny and 58. Indianapolis was partly sunny and 65. St. Louis was sunny and 69. Kansas City was sunny and 72. Des Moines was sunny and 65. Milwaukee was partly sunny and 52. The time is currently 11:10 a.m. Central Daylight Time. 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Now for the official National Weather Service forecast for Galesburg and surrounding areas of central and northwest Illinois. Rest of today, sunny, cooler with highs in the upper 60s. Northwest winds 15 to 20 miles an hour with gusts up to 30 miles an hour. Tonight, clear. Lows in the mid-40s. North winds 10 to 15 miles an hour with gusts up to 25 miles an hour until midnight, becoming light and variable. Thursday, sunny. Highs in the mid-70s.

a chance of showers and thunderstorms in the afternoon. Highs in the upper 80s. Chance of rain 50%. Saturday night and Sunday, mostly cloudy. A chance of showers and thunderstorms. Lows in the lower 60s. Highs in the mid 80s. Chance of rain 50%. Sunday night, partly cloudy with a chance of showers and thunderstorms. Lows in the upper 60s. Chance of rain 40%. Monday, partly sunny with a chance of thunderstorms. A chance of showers in the morning, then showers likely in the afternoon. Highs in the upper 80s. Chance of rain 60%. Monday night, showers likely. Lows in the lower 60s. Chance of rain 70%. Tuesday, showers likely. Cooler with highs in the mid-70s. Chance of rain 70%. Again, the forecast for Galesburg and surrounding areas of central and northwest Illinois for the rest of today, sunny, cooler. Highs in the upper 60s. Northwest winds 15 to 20 miles an hour with gusts up to 30 miles an hour. At 11 a.m. in Galesburg, skies were sunny. The temperature was 62 degrees, the dew point was 42, and the relative humidity was 47%. The wind was north at 16 miles an hour, gusting to 25. The pressure was 30.08 inches and rising. Elsewhere around the area, it was sunny, and temperatures were in the lower to mid-60s. And once again at 11 a.m. in Galesburg, under sunny skies, the temperature was 62. 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Programming originates from NOAA's National Weather Service office in Lincoln. KZZ66 serves the following counties: Henry, Knox, Mercer, and Warren. KZZ66 is part of the All Hazards Network of NOAA Weather Radio. Looking elsewhere around the Midwest at 11 a.m., Chicago was mostly sunny and 58. Indianapolis was partly sunny and 65. St. Louis was sunny and 69. Kansas City was sunny and 72. Des Moines was sunny and 65. Milwaukee was partly sunny and 52. The time is currently 11:15 a.m. Central Daylight Time. 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Now for the official National Weather Service forecast for Galesburg and surrounding areas of central and northwest Illinois. Rest of today, sunny, cooler with highs in the upper 60s. Northwest winds 15 to 20 miles an hour with gusts up to 30 miles an hour. Tonight, clear. Lows in the mid-40s. North winds 10 to 15 miles an hour with gusts up to 25 miles an hour until midnight, becoming light and variable. Thursday, sunny. Highs in the mid-70s. South winds 5 to 10 miles an hour. Thursday night, partly cloudy until midnight, then mostly cloudy with showers likely after midnight. Not as cool with lows in the mid-50s. Southeast winds 10 to 15 miles an hour with gusts up to 25 miles an hour. Chance of rain 70%. Friday, partly sunny with a chance of showers in the morning, then sunny in the afternoon. Highs in the lower 80s. South winds 10 to 15 miles an hour with gusts up to 30 miles an hour. Chance of rain 40%. Friday night, mostly clear with a chance of showers and thunderstorms. Lows in the upper 50s. Chance of rain 50%. Saturday, mostly sunny. A chance of showers and thunderstorms in the afternoon. Highs in the upper 80s. Chance of rain 50%. Saturday night and Sunday, mostly cloudy. A chance of showers and thunderstorms. Lows in the lower 60s. Highs in the mid-80s. Chance of rain 50%. Sunday night, partly cloudy with a chance of showers and thunderstorms. Lows in the upper 60s. Chance of rain 40%. Monday, partly sunny with a chance of thunderstorms. A chance of showers in the morning, then showers likely in the afternoon. Highs in the upper 80s. Chance of rain 60%. Monday night, showers likely. Lows in the lower 60s. Chance of rain 70%. Tuesday, showers likely.

cooler with highs in the mid-70s. Chance of rain 70%. Again, the forecasts for Galesburg and surrounding areas of central and northwest Illinois for the rest of today, sunny, cooler. Highs in the upper 60s. Northwest winds 15 to 20 miles an hour with gusts up to 30 miles an hour. At 11 a.m. in Galesburg, skies were sunny. The temperature was 62 degrees, the dew point was 42, and the relative humidity was 47%. The wind was north at 16 miles an hour, gusting to 25. The pressure was 30.08 inches and rising. Elsewhere around the area, it was sunny, and temperatures were in the lower to mid-60s. And once again at 11 a.m. in Galesburg, under sunny skies, the temperature was 62. Looking elsewhere around the Midwest at 11 a.m., Chicago was mostly sunny, and 58. Indianapolis was partly sunny, and 65. St. Louis was sunny, and 69. Kansas City was sunny, and 72. Des Moines was sunny, and 65. Milwaukee was partly sunny, and 52. The time is currently 11:18 a.m. Central Daylight Time. 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Now for the official National Weather Service forecast for Galesburg and surrounding areas of central and northwest Illinois. Rest of today, sunny, cooler with highs in the upper 60s. Northwest winds 15 to 20 miles an hour with gusts up to 30 miles an hour. Tonight, clear. Lows in the mid-40s. North winds 10 to 15 miles an hour with gusts up to 25 miles an hour until midnight, becoming light and variable. Thursday, sunny. Highs in the mid-70s. South winds 5 to 10 miles an hour. Thursday night, partly cloudy until midnight, then mostly cloudy with showers likely after midnight. Not as cool with lows in the mid-50s. Southeast winds 10 to 15 miles an hour with gusts up to 25 miles an hour. Chance of rain 70%. Friday, partly sunny with a chance of showers in the morning, then sunny in the afternoon. Highs in the lower 80s. South winds 10 to 15 miles an hour with gusts up to 30 miles an hour. Chance of rain 40%. Friday night, mostly clear with a chance of showers and thunderstorms. Lows in the upper 50s. Chance of rain 50%. Saturday, mostly sunny. A chance of showers and thunderstorms in the afternoon. Highs in the upper 80s. Chance of rain 50%. Saturday night and Sunday, mostly cloudy. A chance of showers and thunderstorms. Lows in the lower 60s. Highs in the mid 80s. Chance of rain 50%. Sunday night, partly cloudy with a chance of showers and thunderstorms. Lows in the upper 60s. Chance of rain 40%. Monday, partly sunny with a chance of thunderstorms. A chance of showers in the morning, then showers likely in the afternoon. Highs in the upper 80s. Chance of rain 60%. Monday night, showers likely. Lows in the lower 60s. Chance of rain 70%. Tuesday, showers likely. Cooler with highs in the mid-70s. Chance of rain 70%. Again, the forecast for Galesburg and surrounding areas of central and northwest Illinois for the rest of today, sunny, cooler. Highs in the upper 60s. Northwest winds 15 to 20 miles an hour with gusts up to 30 miles an hour. At 11 a.m. in Galesburg, skies were sunny. The temperature was 62 degrees, the dew point was 42, and the relative humidity was 47%. The wind was north at 16 miles an hour, gusting to 25. The pressure was 30.08 inches and rising. Elsewhere around the area, it was sunny, and temperatures were in the lower to mid-60s. And once again at 11 a.m. in Galesburg, under sunny skies, the temperature was 62. Looking elsewhere around the Midwest at 11 a.m., Chicago was mostly sunny, and 58. Indianapolis was partly sunny, and 65. St. Louis was sunny, and 69. Kansas City was sunny, and 72. Des Moines was sunny, and 65. Milwaukee was partly sunny, and 52. The time is currently 11:22 a.m. Central Daylight Time.
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Now for the official National Weather Service forecast for Galesburg and surrounding areas of central and northwest Illinois. Rest of today, sunny, cooler with highs in the upper 60s. Northwest winds 15 to 20 miles an hour with gusts up to 30 miles an hour. Tonight, clear. Lows in the mid-40s. North winds 10 to 15 miles an hour with gusts up to 25 miles an hour until midnight, becoming light and variable. Thursday, sunny. Highs in the mid-70s. South winds 5 to 10 miles an hour. Thursday night, partly cloudy until midnight, then mostly cloudy with showers likely after midnight. Not as cool with lows in the mid-50s. Southeast winds 10 to 15 miles an hour with gusts up to 25 miles an hour. Chance of rain 70%. Friday, partly sunny with a chance of showers in the morning, then sunny in the afternoon. Highs in the lower 80s. South winds 10 to 15 miles an hour with gusts up to 30 miles an hour. Chance of rain 40%. Friday night, mostly clear with a chance of showers and thunderstorms. Lows in the upper 50s. Chance of rain 50%. Saturday, mostly sunny. A chance of showers and thunderstorms in the afternoon. Highs in the upper 80s. Chance of rain 50%. Saturday night and Sunday, mostly cloudy. A chance of showers and thunderstorms. Lows in the lower 60s. Highs in the mid-80s. Chance of rain 50%. Sunday night, partly cloudy with a chance of showers and thunderstorms. Lows in the upper 60s. Chance of rain 40%. Monday, partly sunny with a chance of thunderstorms. A chance of showers in the morning, then showers likely in the afternoon. Highs in the upper 80s. Chance of rain 60%. Monday night, showers likely. Lows in the lower 60s. Chance of rain 70%. Tuesday, showers likely. Cooler with highs in the mid-70s. Chance of rain 70%. Again, the forecast for Galesburg and surrounding areas of central and northwest Illinois for the rest of today, sunny, cooler. Highs in the upper 60s. Northwest winds 15 to 20 miles an hour with gusts up to 30 miles an hour. At 11 a.m. in Galesburg, skies were sunny. The temperature was 62 degrees, the dew point was 42, and the relative humidity was 47%. The wind was north at 16 miles an hour, gusting to 25. The pressure was 30.08 inches and rising. Elsewhere around the area, it was sunny, and temperatures were in the lower to mid-60s. And once again at 11 a.m. in Galesburg, under sunny skies, the temperature was 62. Looking elsewhere around the Midwest at 11 a.m., Chicago was mostly sunny, and 58. Indianapolis was partly sunny, and 65. St. Louis was sunny, and 69. Kansas City was sunny, and 72. Des Moines was sunny, and 65. Milwaukee was partly sunny, and 52. The time is currently 11:26 a.m. Central Daylight Time. 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Now for the official National Weather Service forecast for Galesburg and surrounding areas of central and northwest Illinois. Rest of today, sunny, cooler with highs in the upper 60s. Northwest winds 15 to 20 miles an hour with gusts up to 30 miles an hour. Tonight, clear. Lows in the mid-40s. North winds 10 to 15 miles an hour with gusts up to 25 miles an hour until midnight, becoming light and variable. Thursday, sunny. Highs in the mid-70s. South winds 5 to 10 miles an hour. Thursday night, partly cloudy until midnight, then mostly cloudy with showers likely after midnight. Not as cool with lows in the mid-50s. Southeast winds 10 to 15 miles an hour with gusts up to 25 miles an hour. Chance of rain 70%. Friday, partly sunny with a chance of showers in the morning, then sunny in the afternoon. Highs in the lower 80s. South winds 10 to 15 miles an hour with gusts up to 30 miles an hour. Chance of rain 40%. Friday night, mostly clear with a chance of showers and thunderstorms. Lows in the upper

50s. Chance of rain 50%. Saturday, mostly sunny. A chance of showers and thunderstorms in the afternoon. Highs in the upper 80s. Chance of rain 50%. Saturday night and Sunday, mostly cloudy. A chance of showers and thunderstorms. Lows in the lower 60s. Highs in the mid 80s. Chance of rain 50%. Sunday night, partly cloudy with a chance of showers and thunderstorms. Lows in the upper 60s. Chance of rain 40%. Monday, partly sunny with a chance of thunderstorms. A chance of showers in the morning, then showers likely in the afternoon. Highs in the upper 80s. Chance of rain 60%. Monday night, showers likely. Lows in the lower 60s. Chance of rain 70%. Tuesday, showers likely. Cooler with highs in the mid-70s. Chance of rain 70%. Again, the forecast for Galesburg and surrounding areas of central and northwest Illinois for the rest of today, sunny, cooler. Highs in the upper 60s. Northwest winds 15 to 20 miles an hour with gusts up to 30 miles an hour. At 11 a.m. in Galesburg, skies were sunny. The temperature was 62 degrees, the dew point was 42, and the relative humidity was 47%. The wind was north at 16 miles an hour, gusting to 25. The pressure was 30.08 inches and rising. Elsewhere around the area, it was sunny, and temperatures were in the lower to mid-60s. And once again at 11 a.m. in Galesburg, under sunny skies, the temperature was 62. Looking elsewhere around the Midwest at 11 a.m., Chicago was mostly sunny, and 58. Indianapolis was partly sunny, and 65. St. Louis was sunny, and 69. Kansas City was sunny, and 72. Des Moines was sunny, and 65. Milwaukee was partly sunny, and 52. The time is currently 11:29 a.m. Central Daylight Time. 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Now for the official National Weather Service forecast for Galesburg and surrounding areas of central and northwest Illinois. Rest of today, sunny, cooler with highs in the upper 60s. Northwest winds 15 to 20 miles an hour with gusts up to 30 miles an hour. Tonight, clear. Lows in the mid-40s. North winds 10 to 15 miles an hour with gusts up to 25 miles an hour until midnight, becoming light and variable. Thursday, sunny. Highs in the mid-70s. South winds 5 to 10 miles an hour. Thursday night, partly cloudy until midnight, then mostly cloudy with showers likely after midnight. Not as cool with lows in the mid-50s. Southeast winds 10 to 15 miles an hour with gusts up to 25 miles an hour. Chance of rain 70%. Friday, partly sunny with a chance of showers in the morning, then sunny in the afternoon. Highs in the lower 80s. South winds 10 to 15 miles an hour with gusts up to 30 miles an hour. Chance of rain 40%. Friday night, mostly clear with a chance of showers and thunderstorms. Lows in the upper 50s. Chance of rain 50%. Saturday, mostly sunny. A chance of showers and thunderstorms in the afternoon. Highs in the upper 80s. Chance of rain 50%. Saturday night and Sunday, mostly cloudy. A chance of showers and thunderstorms. Lows in the lower 60s. Highs in the mid 80s. Chance of rain 50%. Sunday night, partly cloudy with a chance of showers and thunderstorms. Lows in the upper 60s. Chance of rain 40%. Monday, partly sunny with a chance of thunderstorms. A chance of showers in the morning, then showers likely in the afternoon. Highs in the upper 80s. Chance of rain 60%. Monday night, showers likely. Lows in the lower 60s. Chance of rain 70%. Tuesday, showers likely. Cooler with highs in the mid-70s. Chance of rain 70%. Again, the forecast for Galesburg and surrounding areas of central and northwest Illinois for the rest of today, sunny, cooler. Highs in the upper 60s. Northwest winds 15 to 20 miles an hour with gusts up to 30 miles an hour.
At 11 a.m. in Galesburg, skies were sunny. The temperature was 62 degrees, the dew point was 42, and the relative humidity was 47%. The wind was north at 16 miles an hour, gusting to 25. The pressure was 30.08 inches and rising. Elsewhere around the area, it was sunny, and temperatures were in the lower to mid-60s. And once again at 11 a.m. in Galesburg, under sunny skies, the temperature was 62. Looking elsewhere around the Midwest at 11 a.m., Chicago was mostly sunny, and 58. Indianapolis was partly sunny, and 65. St. Louis was sunny, and 69. Sunny, and 58. Indianapolis was partly sunny, and 65. St. Louis was sunny, and 69. Kansas City was sunny, and 72. Des Moines was sunny, and 65. Milwaukee was partly sunny, and 52. The time is currently 11:33 a.m. Central Daylight Time. 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Now for the official National Weather Service forecast for Galesburg and surrounding areas of central and northwest Illinois. Rest of today, sunny, cooler with highs in the upper 60s. Northwest winds 15 to 20 miles an hour with gusts up to 30 miles an hour. Tonight, clear. Lows in the mid-40s. North winds 10 to 15 miles an hour with gusts up to 25 miles an hour until midnight, becoming light and variable. Thursday, sunny. Highs in the mid-70s. South winds 5 to 10 miles an hour. Thursday night, partly cloudy until midnight, then mostly cloudy with showers likely after midnight. Not as cool with lows in the mid-50s. Southeast winds 10 to 15 miles an hour with gusts up to 25 miles an hour. Chance of rain 70%. Friday, partly sunny with a chance of showers in the morning, then sunny in the afternoon. Highs in the lower 80s. South winds 10 to 15 miles an hour with gusts up to 30 miles an hour. Chance of rain 40%. Friday night, mostly clear with a chance of showers and thunderstorms. Lows in the upper 50s. Chance of rain 50%. Saturday, mostly sunny. A chance of showers and thunderstorms in the afternoon. Highs in the upper 80s. Chance of rain 50%. Saturday night and Sunday, mostly cloudy. A chance of showers and thunderstorms. Lows in the lower 60s. Highs in the mid-80s. Chance of rain 50%. Sunday night, partly cloudy with a chance of showers and thunderstorms. Lows in the upper 60s. Chance of rain 40%. Monday, partly sunny with a chance of thunderstorms. A chance of showers in the morning, then showers likely in the afternoon. Highs in the upper 80s. Chance of rain 60%. Monday night, showers likely. Lows in the lower 60s. Chance of rain 70%. Tuesday, showers likely. Cooler with highs in the mid-70s. Chance of rain 70%. Again, the forecast for Galesburg and surrounding areas of central and northwest Illinois for the rest of today, sunny, cooler. Highs in the upper 60s. Northwest winds 15 to 20 miles an hour with gusts up to 30 miles an hour. At 11 a.m. in Galesburg, skies were sunny. The temperature was 62 degrees, the dew point was 42, and the relative humidity was 47%. The wind was north at 16 miles an hour, gusting to 25. The pressure was 30.08 inches and rising. Elsewhere around the area, it was sunny, and temperatures were in the lower to mid-60s. And once again at 11 a.m. in Galesburg, under sunny skies, the temperature was 62. Looking elsewhere around the Midwest at 11 a.m., Chicago was mostly sunny, and 58. Indianapolis was partly sunny, and 65. St. Louis was sunny, and 69. Kansas City was sunny, and 72. Des Moines was sunny, and 65. Milwaukee was partly sunny, and 52. The time is currently 11:37 a.m. Central Daylight Time. 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
Now for the official National Weather Service forecast for Galesburg and surrounding areas of central and northwest Illinois.

Southwest of today, sunny, cooler with highs in the upper 60s. Northwest winds 15 to 20 miles an hour with gusts up to 30 miles an hour. Tonight, clear. Lows in the mid-40s. North winds 10 to 15 miles an hour with gusts up to 25 miles an hour until midnight, becoming light and variable. Thursday, sunny. Highs in the mid-70s. South winds 5 to 10 miles an hour. Thursday night, partly cloudy until midnight, then mostly cloudy with showers likely after midnight. Not as cool with lows in the mid-50s. Southeast winds 10 to 15 miles an hour with gusts up to 25 miles an hour. Chance of rain 70%. Friday, partly sunny with a chance of showers in the morning, then sunny in the afternoon. Highs in the lower 80s. South winds 10 to 15 miles an hour with gusts up to 30 miles an hour. Chance of rain 40%. Friday night, mostly clear with a chance of showers and thunderstorms. Lows in the upper 50s. Chance of rain 50%. Saturday, mostly sunny. A chance of showers and thunderstorms in the afternoon. Highs in the upper 80s. Chance of rain 50%. Saturday night and Sunday, mostly cloudy. A chance of showers and thunderstorms. Lows in the lower 60s. Highs in the mid-80s. Chance of rain 50%. Sunday night, partly cloudy with a chance of showers and thunderstorms. Lows in the upper 60s. Chance of rain 40%. Monday, partly sunny with a chance of thunderstorms. A chance of showers in the morning, then showers likely in the afternoon. Highs in the upper 80s. Chance of rain 60%. Monday night, showers likely. Lows in the lower 60s. Chance of rain 70%. Tuesday, showers likely. Cooler with highs in the mid-70s. Chance of rain 70%. Again, the forecast for Galesburg and surrounding areas of central and northwest Illinois for the rest of today, sunny, cooler. Highs in the upper 60s. Northwest winds 15 to 20 miles an hour with gusts up to 30 miles an hour. Now for the official National Weather Service forecast for Galesburg and surrounding areas of central and northwest Illinois. Rest of today, sunny, cooler with highs in the upper 60s. Northwest winds 15 to 20 miles an hour with gusts up to 30 miles an hour. Tonight, clear. Lows in the mid-40s. North winds 10 to 15 miles an hour with gusts up to 25 miles an hour until midnight, becoming light and variable. Thursday, sunny. Highs in the mid-70s. South winds 5 to 10 miles an hour. Thursday night, partly cloudy until midnight, then mostly cloudy with showers likely with a chance of thunderstorms after midnight. Not as cool with lows in the mid-50s. South winds 10 to 15 miles an hour with gusts up to 25 miles an hour. Chance of rain 60%. Friday, mostly cloudy with a chance of showers and thunderstorms in the morning, then mostly sunny in the afternoon. Highs in the lower 80s. South winds 10 to 15 miles an hour with gusts up to 30 miles an hour. Chance of rain 50%. Friday night, mostly clear with a chance of showers and thunderstorms. Lows in the upper 50s. Chance of rain 40%. Saturday, mostly sunny. A chance of showers and thunderstorms in the afternoon. Highs in the upper 80s. Chance of rain 50%. Saturday night and Sunday, mostly cloudy. A chance of showers and thunderstorms. Lows in the lower 60s. Highs in the mid-80s. Chance of rain 50%. Sunday night, partly cloudy with a chance of showers and thunderstorms. Lows in the upper 60s. Chance of rain 40%. Monday, partly sunny with a chance of thunderstorms. A chance of showers in the morning, then showers likely in the afternoon. Highs in the upper 80s. Chance of rain 60%. Monday night, showers likely. Lows in the lower 60s. Chance of rain 70%. Tuesday, showers likely. Cooler with highs in the mid-70s. Chance of rain 70%. Again, the forecast for Galesburg and surrounding areas of central and northwest Illinois for the rest of today, sunny, cooler. Highs in the upper 60s. Northwest winds 15 to 20 miles an hour with gusts up to 30 miles an hour.

power. At 11 a.m. in Galesburg, skies were sunny. The temperature was 62 degrees, the dew point was 42, and the relative humidity was 47%. The wind was north at 16 miles an hour, gusting to 25. The pressure was 30.08 inches and rising. Elsewhere around the area, it was sunny, and temperatures were in the lower to mid-60s. And once again at 11 a.m. in Galesburg, under sunny skies, the temperature was 62. Looking elsewhere around the Midwest at 11 a.m., Chicago was mostly sunny, and 58. Indianapolis was partly sunny, and 65. St. Louis was sunny, and 69. Kansas City was sunny, and 72. Des Moines was sunny, and 65. Milwaukee was partly sunny, and 52. The time is currently 11:43 a.m. Central Daylight Time. 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Now for the official National Weather Service forecast for Galesburg and surrounding areas of central and northwest Illinois. Rest of today, sunny, cooler with highs in the upper 60s. Northwest winds 15 to 20 miles an hour with gusts up to 30 miles an hour. Tonight, clear. Lows in the mid-40s. North winds 10 to 15 miles an hour with gusts up to 25 miles an hour until midnight, becoming light and variable. Thursday, sunny. Highs in the mid-70s. South winds 5 to 10 miles an hour. Thursday night, partly cloudy until midnight, then mostly cloudy with showers likely with a chance of thunderstorms after midnight. Not as cool with lows in the mid-50s. South winds 10 to 15 miles an hour with gusts up to 25 miles an hour. Chance of rain 60%. Friday, mostly cloudy with a chance of showers and thunderstorms in the morning, then mostly sunny in the afternoon. Highs in the lower 80s. South winds 10 to 15 miles an hour with gusts up to 30 miles an hour. Chance of rain 50%. Friday night, mostly clear with a chance of showers and thunderstorms. Lows in the upper 50s. Chance of rain 40%. Saturday, mostly sunny. A chance of showers and thunderstorms in the afternoon. Highs in the upper 80s. Chance of rain 50%. Saturday night and Sunday, mostly cloudy. A chance of showers and thunderstorms. Lows in the lower 60s. Highs in the mid 80s. Chance of rain 50%. Sunday night, partly cloudy with a chance of showers and thunderstorms. Lows in the upper 60s. Chance of rain 40%. Monday, partly sunny with a chance of thunderstorms. A chance of showers in the morning, then showers likely in the afternoon. Highs in the upper 80s. Chance of rain 60%. Monday night, showers likely. Lows in the lower 60s. Chance of rain 70%. Tuesday, showers likely. Cooler with highs in the mid-70s. Chance of rain 70%. Again, the forecast for Galesburg and surrounding areas of central and northwest Illinois for the rest of today, sunny, cooler. Highs in the upper 60s. Northwest winds 15 to 20 miles an hour with gusts up to 30 miles an hour. At 11 a.m. in Galesburg, skies were sunny. The temperature was 62 degrees, the dew point was 42, and the relative humidity was 47%. The wind was north at 16 miles an hour, gusting to 25. The pressure was 30.08 inches and rising. Elsewhere around the area, it was sunny, and temperatures were in the lower to mid-60s. And once again at 11 a.m. in Galesburg, under sunny skies, the temperature was 62. Looking elsewhere around the Midwest at 11 a.m., Chicago was mostly sunny, and 58. Indianapolis was partly sunny, and 65. St. Louis was sunny, and 69. Kansas City was sunny, and 72. Des Moines was sunny, and 65. Milwaukee was partly sunny, and 52. The time is currently 11:46 a.m. Central Daylight Time. 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Now for the official National Weather Service forecast for Galesburg and surrounding areas of central and northwest Illinois. Rest of today, sunny, cooler with high.
upper 60s. Northwest winds 15 to 20 miles an hour with gusts up to 30 miles an hour. Tonight, clear. Lows in the mid-40s. North winds 10 to 15 miles an hour with gusts up to 25 miles an hour until midnight, becoming light and variable. Thursday, sunny. Highs in the mid-70s. South winds 5 to 10 miles an hour. Thursday night, partly cloudy until midnight, then mostly cloudy with showers likely with a chance of thunderstorms after midnight. Not as cool with lows in the mid-50s. South winds 10 to 15 miles an hour with gusts up to 25 miles an hour. Chance of rain 60%. Friday, mostly cloudy with a chance of showers and thunderstorms in the morning, then mostly sunny in the afternoon. Highs in the lower 80s. South winds 10 to 15 miles an hour with gusts up to 30 miles an hour. Chance of rain 50%. Friday night, mostly clear with a chance of showers and thunderstorms. Lows in the upper 50s. Chance of rain 40%. Saturday, mostly sunny. A chance of showers and thunderstorms in the afternoon. Highs in the upper 80s. Chance of rain 50%. Saturday night and Sunday, mostly cloudy. A chance of showers and thunderstorms. Lows in the lower 60s. Highs in the mid-80s. Chance of rain 50%. Sunday night, partly cloudy with a chance of showers and thunderstorms. Lows in the upper 60s. Chance of rain 40%. Monday, partly sunny with a chance of thunderstorms. A chance of showers in the morning, then showers likely in the afternoon. Highs in the upper 80s. Chance of rain 60%. Monday night, showers likely. Lows in the lower 60s. Chance of rain 70%. Tuesday, showers likely. Cooler with highs in the mid-70s. Chance of rain 70%. Again, the forecast for Galesburg and surrounding areas of central and northwest Illinois for the rest of today, sunny, cooler. Highs in the upper 60s. Northwest winds 15 to 20 miles an hour with gusts up to 30 miles an hour. At 11 a.m. in Galesburg, skies were sunny. The temperature was 62 degrees, the dew point was 42, and the relative humidity was 47%. The wind was north at 16 miles an hour, gusting to 25. The pressure was 30.08 inches and rising. Elsewhere around the area, it was sunny, and temperatures were in the lower to mid-60s. And once again at 11 a.m. in Galesburg, under sunny skies, the temperature was 62. Looking elsewhere around the Midwest at 11 a.m., Chicago was mostly sunny, and 58. Indianapolis was partly sunny, and 65. St. Louis was sunny, and 69. Kansas City was sunny, and 72. Des Moines was sunny, and 65. Milwaukee was partly sunny, and 52. The time is currently 11:50 a.m. Central Daylight Time. 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Now for the official National Weather Service forecast for Galesburg and surrounding areas of central and northwest Illinois. Rest of today, sunny, cooler with highs in the upper 60s. Northwest winds 15 to 20 miles an hour with gusts up to 30 miles an hour. Tonight, clear. Lows in the mid-40s. North winds 10 to 15 miles an hour with gusts up to 25 miles an hour until midnight, becoming light and variable. Thursday, sunny. Highs in the mid-70s. South winds 5 to 10 miles an hour. Thursday night, partly cloudy until midnight, then mostly cloudy with showers likely with a chance of thunderstorms after midnight. Not as cool with lows in the mid-50s. South winds 10 to 15 miles an hour with gusts up to 25 miles an hour. Chance of rain 60%. Friday, mostly cloudy with a chance of showers and thunderstorms in the morning, then mostly sunny in the afternoon. Highs in the lower 80s. South winds 10 to 15 miles an hour with gusts up to 30 miles an hour. Chance of rain 50%. Friday night, mostly clear with a chance of showers and thunderstorms. Lows in the upper 50s. Chance of rain 40%. Saturday, mostly sunny. A chance of showers and thunderstorms in the afternoon. Highs in the upper 80s.

rain 50%. Saturday night and Sunday, mostly cloudy. A chance of showers and thunderstorms. Lows in the lower 60s. Highs in the mid-80s. Chance of rain 50%. Sunday night, partly cloudy with a chance of showers and thunderstorms. Lows in the upper 60s. Chance of rain 40%. Monday, partly sunny with a chance of thunderstorms. A chance of showers in the morning, then showers likely in the afternoon. Highs in the upper 80s. Chance of rain 60%. Monday night, showers likely. Lows in the lower 60s. Chance of rain 70%. Tuesday, showers likely. Cooler with highs in the mid-70s. Chance of rain 70%. Again, the forecast for Galesburg and surrounding areas of central and northwest Illinois for the rest of today, sunny, cooler. Highs in the upper 60s. Northwest winds 15 to 20 miles an hour with gusts up to 30 miles an hour. At 11 a.m. in Galesburg, skies were sunny. The temperature was 62 degrees, the dew point was 42, and the relative humidity was 47%. The wind was north at 16 miles an hour, gusting to 25. The pressure was 30.08 inches and rising. Elsewhere around the area, it was sunny, and temperatures were in the lower to mid-60s. And once again at 11 a.m. in Galesburg, under sunny skies, the temperature was 62. Looking elsewhere around the Midwest at 11 a.m., Chicago was mostly sunny, and 58. Indianapolis was partly sunny, and 65. St. Louis was sunny, and 69. Kansas City was sunny, and 72. Des Moines was sunny, and 65. Milwaukee was partly sunny, and 52. The time is currently 11:54 a.m. Central Daylight Time. 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Now for the official National Weather Service forecast for Galesburg and surrounding areas of central and northwest Illinois. Rest of today, sunny, cooler with highs in the upper 60s. Northwest winds 15 to 20 miles an hour with gusts up to 30 miles an hour. Tonight, clear. Lows in the mid-40s. North winds 10 to 15 miles an hour with gusts up to 25 miles an hour until midnight, becoming light and variable. Thursday, sunny. Highs in the mid-70s. South winds 5 to 10 miles an hour. Thursday night, partly cloudy until midnight, then mostly cloudy with showers likely with a chance of thunderstorms after midnight. Not as cool with lows in the mid-50s. South winds 10 to 15 miles an hour with gusts up to 25 miles an hour. Chance of rain 60%. Friday, mostly cloudy with a chance of showers and thunderstorms in the morning, then mostly sunny in the afternoon. Highs in the lower 80s. South winds 10 to 15 miles an hour with gusts up to 30 miles an hour. Chance of rain 50%. Friday night, mostly clear with a chance of showers and thunderstorms. Lows in the upper 50s. Chance of rain 40%. Saturday, mostly sunny. A chance of showers and thunderstorms in the afternoon. Highs in the upper 80s. Chance of rain 50%. Saturday night and Sunday, mostly cloudy. A chance of showers and thunderstorms. Lows in the lower 60s. Highs in the mid-80s. Chance of rain 50%. Sunday night, partly cloudy with a chance of showers and thunderstorms. Lows in the upper 60s. Chance of rain 40%. Monday, partly sunny with a chance of thunderstorms. A chance of showers in the morning, then showers likely in the afternoon. Highs in the upper 80s. Chance of rain 60%. Monday night, showers likely. Lows in the lower 60s. Chance of rain 70%. Tuesday, showers likely. Cooler with highs in the mid-70s. Chance of rain 70%. Again, the forecast for Galesburg and surrounding areas of central and northwest Illinois for the rest of today, sunny, cooler. Highs in the upper 60s. Northwest winds 15 to 20 miles an hour with gusts up to 30 miles an hour. At 11 a.m. in Galesburg, skies were sunny. The temperature was 62 degrees, the dew point was 42, and the relative humidity was 47%.
The wind was north at 16 miles an hour, gusting to 25. The pressure was 30.08 inches and rising. Elsewhere around the area, it was sunny, and temperatures were in the lower to mid-60s. And once again at 11 a.m. in Galesburg, under sunny skies, the temperature was 62. Looking elsewhere around the Midwest at 11 a.m., Chicago was mostly sunny, and 58. Indianapolis was partly sunny, and 65. St. Louis was sunny, and 69. Kansas City was sunny, and 72. Des Moines was sunny, and 65. Milwaukee was partly sunny, and 52. The time is currently 11:58 a.m. Central Daylight Time. 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Now for the official National Weather Service forecast for Galesburg and surrounding areas of central and northwest Illinois. Rest of today, sunny, cooler with highs in the upper 60s. Northwest winds 15 to 20 miles an hour with gusts up to 30 miles an hour. Tonight, clear. Lows in the mid-40s. North winds 10 to 15 miles an hour with gusts up to 25 miles an hour until midnight, becoming light and variable. Thursday, sunny. Highs in the mid-70s. South winds 5 to 10 miles an hour. Thursday night, partly cloudy until midnight, then mostly cloudy with showers likely with a chance of thunderstorms after midnight. Not as cool with lows in the mid-50s. South winds 10 to 15 miles an hour with gusts up to 25 miles an hour. Chance of rain 60%. Friday, mostly cloudy with a chance of showers and thunderstorms in the morning, then mostly sunny in the afternoon. Highs in the lower 80s. South winds 10 to 15 miles an hour with gusts up to 30 miles an hour. Chance of rain 50%. Friday night, mostly clear with a chance of showers and thunderstorms. Lows in the upper 50s. Chance of rain 40%. Saturday, mostly sunny. A chance of showers and thunderstorms in the afternoon. Highs in the upper 80s. Chance of rain 50%. Saturday night and Sunday, mostly cloudy. A chance of showers and thunderstorms. Lows in the lower 60s. Highs in the mid 80s. Chance of rain 50%. Sunday night, partly cloudy with a chance of showers and thunderstorms. Lows in the upper 60s. Chance of rain 40%. Monday, partly sunny with a chance of thunderstorms. A chance of showers in the morning, then showers likely in the afternoon. Highs in the upper 80s. Chance of rain 60%. Monday night, showers likely. Lows in the lower 60s. Chance of rain 70%. Tuesday, showers likely. Cooler with highs in the mid-70s. Chance of rain 70%. Again, the forecast for Galesburg and surrounding areas of central and northwest Illinois for the rest of today, sunny, cooler. Highs in the upper 60s. Northwest winds 15 to 20 miles an hour with gusts up to 30 miles an hour. The time is currently 12 p.m. Central Daylight Time. 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Now for the official National Weather Service forecast for Galesburg and surrounding areas of central and northwest Illinois. Rest of today, sunny, cooler with highs in the upper 60s. Northwest winds 15 to 20 miles an hour with gusts up to 30 miles an hour. Tonight, clear. Lows in the mid-40s. North winds 10 to 15 miles an hour with gusts up to 25 miles an hour until midnight, becoming light and variable. Thursday, sunny. Highs in the mid-70s. South winds 5 to 10 miles an hour. Thursday night, partly cloudy until midnight, then mostly cloudy with showers likely with a chance of thunderstorms after midnight. Not as cool with lows in the mid-50s. South winds 10 to 15 miles an hour with gusts up to 25 miles an hour. Chance of rain 60%. Friday, mostly cloudy with a chance of showers and thunderstorms in the morning, then mostly sunny in the afternoon. Highs in the lower 80s. South winds 10 to 15 miles an hour with gusts up to 30 miles an hour. Chance of rain 50%. Friday night, mostly clear with a chance of showers and thunderstorms. Lows in the upper 50s.

50s. Chance of rain 40%. Saturday, mostly sunny. A chance of showers and thunderstorms in the afternoon. Highs in the upper 80s. Chance of rain 50%. Saturday night and Sunday, mostly cloudy. A chance of showers and thunderstorms. Lows in the lower 60s. Highs in the mid 80s. Chance of rain 50%. Sunday night, partly cloudy with a chance of showers and thunderstorms. Lows in the upper 60s. Chance of rain 40%. Monday, partly sunny with a chance of thunderstorms. A chance of showers in the morning, then showers likely in the afternoon. Highs in the upper 80s. Chance of rain 60%. Monday night, showers likely. Lows in the lower 60s. Chance of rain 70%. Tuesday, showers likely. Cooler with highs in the mid-70s. Chance of rain 70%. Again, the forecast for Galesburg and surrounding areas of central and northwest Illinois for the rest of today, sunny, cooler. Highs in the upper 60s. Northwest winds 15 to 20 miles an hour with gusts up to 30 miles an hour. The time is currently 12:03 p.m. Central Daylight Time. 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Now for the official National Weather Service forecast for Galesburg and surrounding areas of central and northwest Illinois. Rest of today, sunny, cooler with highs in the upper 60s. Northwest winds 15 to 20 miles an hour with gusts up to 30 miles an hour. Tonight, clear. Lows in the mid-40s. North winds 10 to 15 miles an hour with gusts up to 25 miles an hour until midnight, becoming light and variable. Thursday, sunny. Highs in the mid-70s. South winds 5 to 10 miles an hour. Thursday night, partly cloudy until midnight, then mostly cloudy with showers likely with a chance of thunderstorms after midnight. Not as cool with lows in the mid-50s. South winds 10 to 15 miles an hour with gusts up to 25 miles an hour. Chance of rain 60%. Friday, mostly cloudy with a chance of showers and thunderstorms in the morning, then mostly sunny in the afternoon. Highs in the lower 80s. South winds 10 to 15 miles an hour with gusts up to 30 miles an hour. Chance of rain 50%. Friday night, mostly clear with a chance of showers and thunderstorms. Lows in the upper 50s. Chance of rain 40%. Saturday, mostly sunny. A chance of showers and thunderstorms in the afternoon. Highs in the upper 80s. Chance of rain 50%. Saturday night and Sunday, mostly cloudy. A chance of showers and thunderstorms. Lows in the lower 60s. Highs in the mid 80s. Chance of rain 50%. Sunday night, partly cloudy with a chance of showers and thunderstorms. Lows in the upper 60s. Chance of rain 40%. Monday, partly sunny with a chance of thunderstorms. A chance of showers in the morning, then showers likely in the afternoon. Highs in the upper 80s. Chance of rain 60%. Monday night, showers likely. Lows in the lower 60s. Chance of rain 70%. Tuesday, showers likely. Cooler with highs in the mid-70s. Chance of rain 70%. Again, the forecast for Galesburg and surrounding areas of central and northwest Illinois for the rest of today, sunny, cooler. Highs in the upper 60s. Northwest winds 15 to 20 miles an hour with gusts up to 30 miles an hour. At noon in Galesburg, skies were mostly sunny. The temperature was 64 degrees, the dew point was 41, and the relative humidity was 42%. The wind was northwest at 15 miles an hour, gusting to 21. The pressure was 30.08 inches and steady. Elsewhere around the area, skies ranged from sunny to mostly sunny, and temperatures were in the mid to upper 60s. And once again at noon in Galesburg, under mostly sunny skies, the temperature was 64. Looking elsewhere around the Midwest at noon, Chicago was partly sunny, and 55. Indianapolis was partly sunny, and 66. St. Louis was sunny, and 70. Kansas City was sunny, and 75. Des Moines was mostly sunny, and 67. Milwaukee was partly

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The time is currently 12:07 p.m. Central Daylight Time. 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Now for the official National Weather Service forecast for Galesburg and surrounding areas of central and northwest Illinois. Rest of today, sunny, cooler with highs in the upper 60s. Northwest winds 15 to 20 miles an hour with gusts up to 30 miles an hour. Tonight, clear. Lows in the mid-40s. North winds 10 to 15 miles an hour with gusts up to 25 miles an hour until midnight, becoming light and variable. Thursday, sunny. Highs in the mid-70s. South winds 5 to 10 miles an hour. Thursday night, partly cloudy until midnight, then mostly cloudy with showers likely with a chance of thunderstorms after midnight. Not as cool with lows in the mid-50s. South winds 10 to 15 miles an hour with gusts up to 25 miles an hour. Chance of rain 60%. Friday, mostly cloudy with a chance of showers and thunderstorms in the morning, then mostly sunny in the afternoon. Highs in the lower 80s. South winds 10 to 15 miles an hour with gusts up to 30 miles an hour. Chance of rain 50%. Friday night, mostly clear with a chance of showers and thunderstorms. Lows in the upper 50s. Chance of rain 40%. Saturday, mostly sunny. A chance of showers and thunderstorms in the afternoon. Highs in the upper 80s. Chance of rain 50%. Saturday night and Sunday, mostly cloudy. A chance of showers and thunderstorms. Lows in the lower 60s. Highs in the mid 80s. Chance of rain 50%. Sunday night, partly cloudy with a chance of showers and thunderstorms. Lows in the upper 60s. Chance of rain 40%. Monday, partly sunny with a chance of thunderstorms. A chance of showers in the morning, then showers likely in the afternoon. Highs in the upper 80s. Chance of rain 60%. Monday night, showers likely. Lows in the lower 60s. Chance of rain 70%. Tuesday, showers likely. Cooler with highs in the mid-70s. Chance of rain 70%. Again, the forecast for Galesburg and surrounding areas of central and northwest Illinois for the rest of today, sunny, cooler. Highs in the upper 60s. Northwest winds 15 to 20 miles an hour with gusts up to 30 miles an hour. At noon in Galesburg, skies were mostly sunny. The temperature was 64 degrees, the dew point was 41, and the relative humidity was 42%. The wind was northwest at 15 miles an hour, gusting to 21. The pressure was 30.08 inches and steady. Elsewhere around the area, skies ranged from sunny to mostly sunny, and temperatures were in the mid to upper 60s. And once again at noon in Galesburg, under mostly sunny skies, the temperature was 64. Looking elsewhere around the Midwest at noon, Chicago was partly sunny, and 55. Indianapolis was partly sunny, and 66. St. Louis was sunny, and 70. Kansas City was sunny, and 75. Des Moines was mostly sunny, and 67. Milwaukee was partly sunny, and 51. The time is currently 12:11 p.m. Central Daylight Time. 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Now for the official National Weather Service forecast for Galesburg and surrounding areas of central and northwest Illinois. Rest of today, sunny, cooler with highs in the upper 60s. Northwest winds 15 to 20 miles an hour with gusts up to 30 miles an hour. Tonight, clear. Lows in the mid-40s. North winds 10 to 15 miles an hour with gusts up to 25 miles an hour until midnight, becoming light and variable. Thursday, sunny. Highs in the mid-70s. South winds 5 to 10 miles an hour. Thursday night, partly cloudy until midnight, then mostly cloudy with showers likely with a chance of thunderstorms after midnight. Not as cool with lows in the mid-50s. South winds 10 to 15 miles an hour with gusts up to 25 miles an hour. Chance of rain 60%. Friday, mostly cloudy with a chance of showers and thunderstorms in the morning, then mostly sunny in the afternoon.

chance of rain 40%. Monday, partly sunny with a chance of thunderstorms. A chance of showers in the morning, then showers likely in the afternoon. Highs in the upper 80s. Chance of rain 60%. Monday night, showers likely. Lows in the lower 60s. Chance of rain 70%. Tuesday, showers likely. Cooler with highs in the mid-70s. Chance of rain 70%. Again, the forecasts for Galesburg and surrounding areas of central and northwest Illinois for the rest of today. Sunny, cooler. Highs in the upper 60s. Northwest winds 15 to 20 miles an hour with gusts up to 30 miles an hour. At noon in Galesburg, skies were mostly sunny. The temperature was 64 degrees, the dew point was 41, and the relative humidity was 42%. The wind was northwest at 15 miles an hour, gusting to 21. The pressure was 30.08 inches and steady. Elsewhere around the area, skies ranged from sunny to mostly sunny, and temperatures were in the mid to upper 60s. And once again at noon in Galesburg, under mostly sunny skies, the temperature was 64. 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Programming originates from NOAA's National Weather Service office in Lincoln. KZZ66 serves the following counties: Henry, Knox, Mercer, and Warren. 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At noon in Galesburg, skies were mostly sunny. The temperature was 64 degrees, the dew point was 41, and the relative humidity was 42%. The wind was northwest at 15 miles an hour, gusting to 21. The pressure was 30.08 inches and steady. Elsewhere around the area, skies ranged from sunny to mostly sunny, and temperatures were in the mid to upper 60s. And once again at noon in Galesburg, under mostly sunny skies, the temperature was 64. Looking elsewhere around the Midwest at noon, Chicago was partly sunny, and 55. Indianapolis was partly sunny, and 66. St. Louis was sunny, and 70. Kansas City was sunny, and 75. Des Moines was mostly sunny, and 67. Milwaukee was partly sunny, and 51. The time is currently 12:15 p.m. Central Daylight Time. 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Now for the official National Weather Service forecast for Galesburg and surrounding areas of central and northwest Illinois. Rest of today, sunny, cooler with highs in the upper 60s. Northwest winds 15 to 20 miles an hour with gusts up to 30 miles an hour. Tonight, clear. Lows in the mid-40s. North winds 10 to 15 miles an hour with gusts up to 25 miles an hour until midnight, becoming light and variable. Thursday, sunny. Highs in the mid-70s. South winds 5 to 10 miles an hour. Thursday night, partly cloudy until midnight, then mostly cloudy with showers likely with a chance of thunderstorms after midnight. Not as cool with lows in the mid-50s. South winds 10 to 15 miles an hour with gusts up to 25 miles an hour. Chance of rain 60%. Friday, mostly cloudy with a chance of showers and thunderstorms in the morning, then mostly sunny in the afternoon. Highs in the lower 80s. South winds 10 to 15 miles an hour with gusts up to 30 miles an hour. Chance of rain 50%. Friday night, mostly clear with a chance of showers and thunderstorms. Lows in the upper 50s. Chance of rain 40%. Saturday, mostly sunny. A chance of showers and thunderstorms in the afternoon. Highs in the upper 80s. Chance of rain 50%. Saturday night and Sunday, mostly cloudy. A chance of showers and thunderstorms. Lows in the lower 60s. Highs in the mid 80s. Chance of rain 50%. Sunday night, partly cloudy with a chance of showers and thunderstorms. Lows in the upper 60s. Chance of rain 40%. Monday, partly sunny with a chance of thunderstorms. A chance of showers in the morning, then showers likely in the afternoon. Highs in the upper 80s. Chance of rain 60%.

showers likely. Lows in the lower 60s. Chance of rain 70%. Tuesday, showers likely. Cooler with highs in the mid-70s. Chance of rain 70%. Again, the forecast for Galesburg and surrounding areas of central and northwest Illinois for the rest of today. Sunny, cooler. Highs in the upper 60s. Northwest winds 15 to 20 miles an hour with gusts up to 30 miles an hour. At noon in Galesburg, skies were mostly sunny. The temperature was 64 degrees, the dew point was 41, and the relative humidity was 42%. The wind was northwest at 15 miles an hour, gusting to 21. The pressure was 30.08 inches and steady. Elsewhere around the area, skies ranged from sunny to mostly sunny, and temperatures were in the mid to upper 60s. And once again at noon in Galesburg, under mostly sunny skies, the temperature was 64. Looking elsewhere around the Midwest at noon, Chicago was partly sunny, and 55. Indianapolis was partly sunny, and 66. St. Louis was sunny, and 70. Kansas City was sunny, and 75. Des Moines was mostly sunny, and 67. Milwaukee was partly sunny, and 51. The time is currently 12:19 p.m. Central Daylight Time. 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Now for the official National Weather Service forecast for Galesburg and surrounding areas of central and northwest Illinois. Rest of today, sunny, cooler with highs in the upper 60s. Northwest winds 15 to 20 miles an hour with gusts up to 30 miles an hour. Tonight, clear. Lows in the mid-40s. North winds 10 to 15 miles an hour with gusts up to 25 miles an hour until midnight, becoming light and variable. Thursday, sunny. Highs in the mid-70s. South winds 5 to 10 miles an hour. Thursday night, partly cloudy until midnight, then mostly cloudy with showers likely with a chance of thunderstorms after midnight. Not as cool with lows in the mid-50s. South winds 10 to 15 miles an hour with gusts up to 25 miles an hour. Chance of rain 60%. Friday, mostly cloudy with a chance of showers and thunderstorms in the morning, then mostly sunny in the afternoon. Highs in the lower 80s. South winds 10 to 15 miles an hour with gusts up to 30 miles an hour. Chance of rain 50%. Friday night, mostly clear with a chance of showers and thunderstorms. Lows in the upper 50s. Chance of rain 40%. Saturday, mostly sunny. A chance of showers and thunderstorms in the afternoon. Highs in the upper 80s. Chance of rain 50%. Saturday night and Sunday, mostly cloudy. A chance of showers and thunderstorms. Lows in the lower 60s. Highs in the mid 80s. Chance of rain 50%. Sunday night, partly cloudy with a chance of showers and thunderstorms. Lows in the upper 60s. Chance of rain 40%. Monday, partly sunny with a chance of thunderstorms. A chance of showers in the morning, then showers likely in the afternoon. Highs in the upper 80s. Chance of rain 60%. Monday night, showers likely. Lows in the lower 60s. Chance of rain 70%. Tuesday, showers likely. Cooler with highs in the mid-70s. Chance of rain 70%. Again, the forecast for Galesburg and surrounding areas of central and northwest Illinois for the rest of today. Sunny, cooler. Highs in the upper 60s. Northwest winds 15 to 20 miles an hour with gusts up to 30 miles an hour. At noon in Galesburg, skies were mostly sunny. The temperature was 64 degrees, the dew point was 41, and the relative humidity was 42%. The wind was northwest at 15 miles an hour, gusting to 21. The pressure was 30.08 inches and steady. Elsewhere around the area, skies ranged from sunny to mostly sunny, and temperatures were in the mid to upper 60s. And once again at noon in Galesburg, under mostly sunny skies, the temperature was 64. Looking elsewhere around the Midwest at noon, Chicago was partly sunny, and 55. Indianapolis was partly sunny, and 66. St. Louis was sunny, and 70. Kansas City.
City was sunny and 75. Des Moines was mostly sunny and 67. Milwaukee was partly sunny and 51. The time is currently 12:23 p.m. Central Daylight Time. 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Now for the official National Weather Service forecast for Galesburg and surrounding areas of central and northwest Illinois. Rest of today, sunny, cooler with highs in the upper 60s. Northwest winds 15 to 20 miles an hour with gusts up to 30 miles an hour. Tonight, clear. Lows in the mid-40s. North winds 10 to 15 miles an hour with gusts up to 25 miles an hour until midnight, becoming light and variable. Thursday, sunny. Highs in the mid-70s. South winds 5 to 10 miles an hour. Thursday night, partly cloudy until midnight, then mostly cloudy with showers likely with a chance of thunderstorms after midnight. Not as cool with lows in the mid-50s. South winds 10 to 15 miles an hour with gusts up to 25 miles an hour. Chance of rain 60%. Friday, mostly cloudy with a chance of showers and thunderstorms in the morning, then mostly sunny in the afternoon. Highs in the lower 80s. South winds 10 to 15 miles an hour with gusts up to 30 miles an hour. Chance of rain 50%. Friday night, mostly clear with a chance of showers and thunderstorms. Lows in the upper 50s. Chance of rain 40%. Saturday, mostly sunny. A chance of showers and thunderstorms in the afternoon. Highs in the upper 80s. Chance of rain 50%. Saturday night and Sunday, mostly cloudy. A chance of showers and thunderstorms. Lows in the lower 60s. Highs in the mid 80s. Chance of rain 50%. Sunday night, partly cloudy with a chance of showers and thunderstorms. Lows in the upper 60s. Chance of rain 40%. Monday, partly sunny with a chance of thunderstorms. A chance of showers in the morning, then showers likely in the afternoon. Highs in the upper 80s. Chance of rain 60%. Monday night, showers likely. Lows in the lower 60s. Chance of rain 70%. Tuesday, showers likely. Cooler with highs in the mid-70s. Chance of rain 70%. Again, the forecast for Galesburg and surrounding areas of central and northwest Illinois for the rest of today, sunny, cooler. Highs in the upper 60s. Northwest winds 15 to 20 miles an hour with gusts up to 30 miles an hour. At noon in Galesburg, skies were mostly sunny. The temperature was 64 degrees, the dew point was 41, and the relative humidity was 42%. The wind was northwest at 15 miles an hour, gusting to 21. The pressure was 30.08 inches and steady. Elsewhere around the area, skies ranged from sunny to mostly sunny, and temperatures were in the mid to upper 60s. And once again at noon in Galesburg, under mostly sunny skies, the temperature was 64. Looking elsewhere around the Midwest at noon, Chicago was partly sunny and 55. Indianapolis was partly sunny and 66. St. Louis was sunny and 70. Kansas City was sunny and 75. Des Moines was mostly sunny and 67. Milwaukee was partly sunny and 51. The time is currently 12:27 p.m. Central Daylight Time. 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Now for the official National Weather Service forecast for Galesburg and surrounding areas of central and northwest Illinois. Rest of today, sunny, cooler with highs in the upper 60s. Northwest winds 15 to 20 miles an hour with gusts up to 30 miles an hour. Tonight, clear. Lows in the mid-40s. North winds 10 to 15 miles an hour with gusts up to 25 miles an hour until midnight, becoming light and variable. Thursday, sunny. Highs in the mid-70s. South winds 5 to 10 miles an hour. Thursday night, partly cloudy until midnight, then mostly cloudy with showers likely with a chance of thunderstorms after midnight. Not as cool with lows in the mid-50s. South winds 10 to 15 miles an hour with gusts up to 25 miles an hour. Chance of rain 60%.

Friday, mostly cloudy with a chance of showers and thunderstorms in the morning, then mostly sunny in the afternoon. Highs in the lower 80s. South winds 10 to 15 miles an hour with gusts up to 30 miles an hour. Chance of rain 50%. Friday night, mostly clear with a chance of showers and thunderstorms. Lows in the upper 50s. Chance of rain 40%. Saturday, mostly sunny. A chance of showers and thunderstorms in the afternoon. Highs in the upper 80s. Chance of rain 50%. Saturday night and Sunday, mostly cloudy. A chance of showers and thunderstorms. Lows in the lower 60s. Highs in the mid 80s. Chance of rain 50%. Sunday night, partly cloudy with a chance of showers and thunderstorms. Lows in the upper 60s. Chance of rain 40%. Monday, partly sunny with a chance of thunderstorms. A chance of showers in the morning, then showers likely in the afternoon. Highs in the upper 80s. Chance of rain 60%. Monday night, showers likely. Lows in the lower 60s. Chance of rain 70%. Tuesday, showers likely. Cooler with highs in the mid-70s. Chance of rain 70%. Again, the forecast for Galesburg and surrounding areas of central and northwest Illinois for the rest of today, sunny, cooler. Highs in the upper 60s. Northwest winds 15 to 20 miles an hour with gusts up to 30 miles an hour. At noon in Galesburg, skies were mostly sunny. The temperature was 64 degrees, the dew point was 41, and the relative humidity was 42%. The wind was northwest at 15 miles an hour, gusting to 21. The pressure was 30.08 inches and steady. Elsewhere around the area, skies ranged from sunny to mostly sunny, and temperatures were in the mid to upper 60s. And once again at noon in Galesburg, under mostly sunny skies, the temperature was 64. Looking elsewhere around the Midwest at noon, Chicago was partly sunny and 55. Indianapolis was partly sunny and 66. St. Louis was sunny and 70. Kansas City was sunny and 75. Des Moines was mostly sunny and 67. Milwaukee was partly sunny and 51. The time is currently 12:30 p.m. Central Daylight Time. 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Now for the official National Weather Service forecast for Galesburg and surrounding areas of central and northwest Illinois. Rest of today, sunny, cooler with highs in the upper 60s. Northwest winds 15 to 20 miles an hour with gusts up to 30 miles an hour. Tonight, clear. Lows in the mid-40s. North winds 10 to 15 miles an hour with gusts up to 25 miles an hour until midnight, becoming light and variable. Thursday, sunny. Highs in the mid-70s. South winds 5 to 10 miles an hour. Thursday night, partly cloudy until midnight, then mostly cloudy with showers likely with a chance of thunderstorms after midnight. Not as cool with lows in the mid-50s. South winds 10 to 15 miles an hour with gusts up to 25 miles an hour. Chance of rain 60%. Friday, mostly cloudy with a chance of showers and thunderstorms in the morning, then mostly sunny in the afternoon. Highs in the lower 80s. South winds 10 to 15 miles an hour with gusts up to 30 miles an hour. Chance of rain 50%. Friday night, mostly clear with a chance of showers and thunderstorms. Lows in the upper 50s. Chance of rain 40%. Saturday, mostly sunny. A chance of showers and thunderstorms in the afternoon. Highs in the upper 80s. Chance of rain 50%. Saturday night and Sunday, mostly cloudy. A chance of showers and thunderstorms. Lows in the lower 60s. Highs in the mid 80s. Chance of rain 50%. Sunday night, partly cloudy with a chance of showers and thunderstorms. Lows in the upper 60s. Chance of rain 40%. Monday, partly sunny with a chance of thunderstorms. A chance of showers in the morning, then showers likely in the afternoon. Highs in the upper 80s. Chance of rain 60%. Monday night, showers likely. Lows in the lower 60s. Chance of rain 70%.

Tuesday, showers likely. Cooler with highs in the mid-70s. Monday night, showers likely. Lows in the lower 60s. Chance of rain 70%. Tuesday, showers likely. Cooler with highs in the mid-70s. Chance of rain 70%. Again, the forecast for Galesburg and surrounding areas of central and northwest Illinois for the rest of today. Sunny, cooler. Highs in the upper 60s. Northwest winds 15 to 20 miles an hour with gusts up to 30 miles an hour. At noon in Galesburg, skies were mostly sunny. The temperature was 64 degrees, the dew point was 41, and the relative humidity was 42%. The wind was northwest at 15 miles an hour, gusting to 21. The pressure was 30.08 inches and steady. Elsewhere around the area, skies ranged from sunny to mostly sunny, and temperatures were in the mid to upper 60s. And once again at noon in Galesburg, under mostly sunny skies, the temperature was 64. Looking elsewhere around the Midwest at noon, Chicago was partly sunny, and 55. Indianapolis was partly sunny, and 66. St. Louis was sunny, and 70. Kansas City was sunny, and 75. Des Moines was mostly sunny, and 67. Milwaukee was partly sunny, and 51. The time is currently 12:34 p.m. Central Daylight Time. 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Now for the official National Weather Service forecast for Galesburg and surrounding areas of central and northwest Illinois. Rest of today, sunny, cooler with highs in the upper 60s. Northwest winds 15 to 20 miles an hour with gusts up to 30 miles an hour. Tonight, clear. Lows in the mid-40s. North winds 10 to 15 miles an hour with gusts up to 25 miles an hour until midnight, becoming light and variable. Thursday, sunny. Highs in the mid-70s. South winds 5 to 10 miles an hour. Thursday night, partly cloudy until midnight, then mostly cloudy with showers likely with a chance of thunderstorms after midnight. Not as cool with lows in the mid-50s. South winds 10 to 15 miles an hour with gusts up to 25 miles an hour. Chance of rain 60%. Friday, mostly cloudy with a chance of showers and thunderstorms in the morning, then mostly sunny in the afternoon. Highs in the lower 80s. South winds 10 to 15 miles an hour with gusts up to 30 miles an hour. Chance of rain 50%. Friday night, mostly clear with a chance of showers and thunderstorms. Lows in the lower 60s. Chance of rain 40%. Saturday, mostly sunny. A chance of showers and thunderstorms in the afternoon. Highs in the upper 80s. Chance of rain 50%. Saturday night and Sunday, mostly cloudy. A chance of showers and thunderstorms. Lows in the lower 60s. Highs in the mid-80s. Chance of rain 50%. Sunday night, partly cloudy with a chance of showers and thunderstorms. Lows in the upper 60s. Chance of rain 40%. Monday, partly sunny with a chance of thunderstorms. A chance of showers in the morning, then showers likely in the afternoon. Highs in the upper 80s. Chance of rain 60%. Monday night, showers likely. Lows in the lower 60s. Chance of rain 70%. Tuesday, showers likely. Cooler with highs in the mid-70s. Chance of rain 70%. Again, the forecast for Galesburg and surrounding areas of central and northwest Illinois for the rest of today. Sunny, cooler. Highs in the upper 60s. Northwest winds 15 to 20 miles an hour with gusts up to 30 miles an hour. At noon in Galesburg, skies were mostly sunny. The temperature was 64 degrees, the dew point was 41, and the relative humidity was 42%. The wind was northwest at 15 miles an hour, gusting to 21. The pressure was 30.08 inches and steady. Elsewhere around the area, skies ranged from sunny to mostly sunny, and temperatures were in the mid to upper 60s. And once again at noon in Galesburg, under mostly sunny skies, the temperature was 64. Looking elsewhere around the Midwest at noon, Chicago was partly sunny, and 55. Indianapolis.

Columbus was partly sunny and 66. St. Louis was sunny and 70. Kansas City was sunny and 75. Des Moines was mostly sunny and 67. Milwaukee was partly sunny and 51. The time is currently 12:38 p.m. Central Daylight Time. 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Now for the official National Weather Service forecast for Galesburg and surrounding areas of central and northwest Illinois. West of today, sunny, cooler with highs in the upper 60s. Northwest winds 15 to 20 miles an hour with gusts up to 30 miles an hour. Tonight, clear. Lows in the mid-40s. North winds 10 to 15 miles an hour with gusts up to 25 miles an hour until midnight, becoming light and variable. Thursday, sunny. Highs in the mid-70s. South winds 5 to 10 miles an hour. Thursday night, partly cloudy until midnight, then mostly cloudy with showers likely with a chance of thunderstorms after midnight. Not as cool with lows in the mid-50s. South winds 10 to 15 miles an hour with gusts up to 25 miles an hour. Chance of rain 60%. Friday, mostly cloudy with a chance of showers and thunderstorms in the morning, then mostly sunny in the afternoon. Highs in the lower 80s. South winds 10 to 15 miles an hour with gusts up to 30 miles an hour. Chance of rain 50%. Friday night, mostly clear with a chance of showers and thunderstorms. Lows in the lower 60s. Chance of rain 40%. Saturday, mostly sunny. A chance of showers and thunderstorms in the afternoon. Highs in the upper 80s. Chance of rain 50%. Saturday night and Sunday, mostly cloudy. A chance of showers and thunderstorms. Lows in the lower 60s. Highs in the mid-80s. Chance of rain 50%. Sunday night, partly cloudy with a chance of showers and thunderstorms. Lows in the upper 60s. Chance of rain 40%. Monday, partly sunny with a chance of thunderstorms. A chance of showers in the morning, then showers likely in the afternoon. Highs in the upper 80s. Chance of rain 60%. Monday night, showers likely. Lows in the lower 60s. Chance of rain 70%. Tuesday, showers likely. Cooler with highs in the mid-70s. Chance of rain 70%. Again, the forecast for Galesburg and surrounding areas of central and northwest Illinois for the rest of today, sunny, cooler. Highs in the upper 60s. Northwest winds 15 to 20 miles an hour with gusts up to 30 miles an hour. At noon in Galesburg, skies were mostly sunny. The temperature was 64 degrees, the dew point was 41, and the relative humidity was 42%. The wind was northwest at 15 miles an hour, gusting to 21. The pressure was 30.08 inches and steady. Elsewhere around the area, skies ranged from sunny to mostly sunny, and temperatures were in the mid to upper 60s. And once again at noon in Galesburg, under mostly sunny skies, the temperature was 64. Looking elsewhere around the Midwest at noon, Chicago was partly sunny and 55. Indianapolis was partly sunny and 66. St. Louis was sunny and 70. Kansas City was sunny and 75. Des Moines was mostly sunny and 67. Milwaukee was partly sunny and 51. The time is currently 12:41 p.m. Central Daylight Time. 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Now for the official National Weather Service forecast for Galesburg and surrounding areas of central and northwest Illinois. West of today, sunny, cooler with highs in the upper 60s. Northwest winds 15 to 20 miles an hour with gusts up to 30 miles an hour. Tonight, clear. Lows in the mid-40s. North winds 10 to 15 miles an hour with gusts up to 25 miles an hour until midnight, becoming light and variable. Thursday, sunny. Highs in the mid-70s. South winds 5 to 10 miles an hour. Thursday night, partly cloudy until midnight, then mostly cloudy with showers likely with a chance of thunderstorms after midnight. Not as cool with lows in the mid-50s.
south winds 10 to 15 miles an hour with gusts up to 25 miles an hour. Chance of rain 60%. Friday, mostly cloudy with a chance of showers and thunderstorms in the morning, then mostly sunny in the afternoon. Highs in the lower 80s. South winds 10 to 15 miles an hour with gusts up to 30 miles an hour. Chance of rain 50%. Friday night, mostly clear with a chance of showers and thunderstorms. Lows in the lower 60s. Chance of rain 40%. Saturday, mostly sunny. A chance of showers and thunderstorms in the afternoon. Highs in the upper 80s. Chance of rain 50%. Saturday night and Sunday, mostly cloudy. A chance of showers and thunderstorms. Lows in the lower 60s. Highs in the mid 80s. Chance of rain 50%. Sunday night, partly cloudy with a chance of showers and thunderstorms. Lows in the upper 60s. Chance of rain 40%. Monday, partly sunny with a chance of thunderstorms. A chance of showers in the morning, then showers likely in the afternoon. Highs in the upper 80s. Chance of rain 60%. Monday night, showers likely. Lows in the lower 60s. Chance of rain 70%. Tuesday, showers likely. Cooler with highs in the mid 70s. Chance of rain 70%. Again, the forecast for Galesburg and surrounding areas of central and northwest Illinois for the rest of today, sunny, cooler. Highs in the upper 60s. Northwest winds 15 to 20 miles an hour with gusts up to 30 miles an hour. At noon in Galesburg, skies were mostly sunny. The temperature was 64 degrees, the dew point was 41, and the relative humidity was 42%. The wind was northwest at 15 miles an hour, gusting to 21. The pressure was 30.08 inches and steady. Elsewhere around the area, skies ranged from sunny to mostly sunny, and temperatures were in the mid to upper 60s. And once again at noon in Galesburg, under mostly sunny skies, the temperature was 64. Looking elsewhere around the Midwest at noon, Chicago was partly sunny, and 55. Indianapolis was partly sunny, and 66. St. Louis was sunny, and 70. Kansas City was sunny, and 75. Des Moines was mostly sunny, and 67. Milwaukee was partly sunny, and 51. The time is currently 12:45 p.m. Central Daylight Time. 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Now for the official National Weather Service forecast for Galesburg and surrounding areas of central and northwest Illinois. Rest of today, sunny, cooler with highs in the upper 60s. Northwest winds 15 to 20 miles an hour with gusts up to 30 miles an hour. Tonight, clear. Lows in the mid-40s. North winds 10 to 15 miles an hour with gusts up to 25 miles an hour until midnight, becoming light and variable. Thursday, sunny. Highs in the mid-70s. South winds 5 to 10 miles an hour. Thursday night, partly cloudy until midnight, then mostly cloudy with showers likely with a chance of thunderstorms after midnight. Not as cool with lows in the mid-50s. South winds 10 to 15 miles an hour with gusts up to 25 miles an hour. Chance of rain 60%. Friday, mostly cloudy with a chance of showers and thunderstorms in the morning, then mostly sunny in the afternoon. Highs in the lower 80s. South winds 10 to 15 miles an hour with gusts up to 30 miles an hour. Chance of rain 50%. Friday night, mostly clear with a chance of showers and thunderstorms. Lows in the lower 60s. Chance of rain 40%. Saturday, mostly sunny. A chance of showers and thunderstorms in the afternoon. Highs in the upper 80s. Chance of rain 50%. Saturday night and Sunday, mostly cloudy. A chance of showers and thunderstorms. Lows in the lower 60s. Highs in the mid 80s. Chance of rain 50%. Sunday night, partly cloudy with a chance of showers and thunderstorms. Lows in the upper 60s. Chance of rain 40%. Monday, partly sunny with a chance of thunderstorms. A chance of showers in the morning, then showers likely in the afternoon.
highs in the upper 80s. Chance of rain 60%.

likely. Lows in the lower 60s. Chance of rain 70%. Tuesday, showers likely. Cooler with highs in the mid-70s. Chance of rain 70%. Again, the forecast for Galesburg and surrounding areas of central and northwest Illinois for the rest of today. Sunny, cooler. Highs in the upper 60s. Northwest winds 15 to 20 miles an hour with gusts up to 30 miles an hour. At noon in Galesburg, skies were mostly sunny. The temperature was 64 degrees, the dew point was 41, and the relative humidity was 42%. The wind was northwest at 15 miles an hour, gusting to 21. The pressure was 30.08 inches and steady. Elsewhere around the area, skies ranged from sunny to mostly sunny, and temperatures were in the mid to upper 60s. And once again at noon in Galesburg, under mostly sunny skies, the temperature was 64. Looking elsewhere around the Midwest at noon, Chicago was partly sunny and 55. Indianapolis was partly sunny and 66. St. Louis was sunny and 70. Kansas City was sunny and 75. Des Moines was mostly sunny and 67. Milwaukee was partly sunny and 51. The time is currently 12:49 p.m. Central Daylight Time. 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Now for the official National Weather Service forecast for Galesburg and surrounding areas of central and northwest Illinois. Rest of today, sunny, cooler with highs in the upper 60s. Northwest winds 15 to 20 miles an hour with gusts up to 30 miles an hour. Tonight, clear. Lows in the mid-40s. North winds 10 to 15 miles an hour with gusts up to 25 miles an hour until midnight, becoming light and variable. Thursday, sunny. Highs in the mid-70s. South winds 5 to 10 miles an hour. Thursday night, partly cloudy until midnight, then mostly cloudy with showers likely with a chance of thunderstorms after midnight. Not as cool with lows in the mid-50s. South winds 10 to 15 miles an hour with gusts up to 25 miles an hour. Chance of rain 60%. Friday, mostly cloudy with a chance of showers and thunderstorms in the morning, then mostly sunny in the afternoon. Highs in the lower 80s. South winds 10 to 15 miles an hour with gusts up to 30 miles an hour. Chance of rain 50%. Friday night, mostly clear with a chance of showers and thunderstorms. Lows in the lower 60s. Chance of rain 40%. Saturday, mostly sunny. A chance of showers and thunderstorms in the afternoon. Highs in the upper 80s. Chance of rain 50%. Saturday night and Sunday, mostly cloudy. A chance of showers and thunderstorms. Lows in the lower 60s. Highs in the mid 80s. Chance of rain 50%. Sunday night, partly cloudy with a chance of showers and thunderstorms. Lows in the upper 60s. Chance of rain 40%. Monday, partly sunny with a chance of thunderstorms. A chance of showers in the morning, then showers likely in the afternoon. Highs in the upper 80s. Chance of rain 60%. Monday night, showers likely. Lows in the lower 60s. Chance of rain 70%. Tuesday, showers likely. Cooler with highs in the mid-70s. Chance of rain 70%. Again, the forecast for Galesburg and surrounding areas of central and northwest Illinois for the rest of today. Sunny, cooler. Highs in the upper 60s. Northwest winds 15 to 20 miles an hour with gusts up to 30 miles an hour. At noon in Galesburg, skies were mostly sunny. The temperature was 64 degrees, the dew point was 41, and the relative humidity was 42%. The wind was northwest at 15 miles an hour, gusting to 21. The pressure was 30.08 inches and steady. Elsewhere around the area, skies ranged from sunny to mostly sunny, and temperatures were in the mid to upper 60s. And once again at noon in Galesburg, under mostly sunny skies, the temperature was 64. Looking elsewhere around the Midwest at noon, Chicago was partly sunny and 55. Indianapolis was partly sunny and 66. St. Louis was sunny and 70.

was sunny and 75. Des Moines was mostly sunny and 67. Milwaukee was partly sunny and 51. The time is currently 12:53 p.m. Central Daylight Time. 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Now for the official National Weather Service forecast for Galesburg and surrounding areas of central and northwest Illinois. Rest of today, sunny, cooler with highs in the upper 60s. Northwest winds 15 to 20 miles an hour with gusts up to 30 miles an hour. Tonight, clear. Lows in the mid-40s. North winds 10 to 15 miles an hour with gusts up to 25 miles an hour until midnight, becoming light and variable. Thursday, sunny. Highs in the mid-70s. South winds 5 to 10 miles an hour. Thursday night, partly cloudy until midnight, then mostly cloudy with showers likely with a chance of thunderstorms after midnight. Not as cool as lows in the mid-50s. South winds 10 to 15 miles an hour with gusts up to 25 miles an hour. Chance of rain 60%. Friday, mostly cloudy with a chance of showers and thunderstorms in the morning, then mostly sunny in the afternoon. Highs in the lower 80s. South winds 10 to 15 miles an hour with gusts up to 30 miles an hour. Chance of rain 50%. Friday night, mostly clear with a chance of showers and thunderstorms. Lows in the lower 60s. Chance of rain 40%. Saturday, mostly sunny. A chance of showers and thunderstorms in the afternoon. Highs in the upper 80s. Chance of rain 50%. Saturday night and Sunday, mostly cloudy. A chance of showers and thunderstorms. Lows in the lower 60s. Highs in the mid-80s. Chance of rain 50%. Sunday night, partly cloudy with a chance of showers and thunderstorms. Lows in the upper 60s. Chance of rain 40%. Monday, partly sunny with a chance of thunderstorms. A chance of showers in the morning, then showers likely in the afternoon. Highs in the upper 80s. Chance of rain 60%. Monday night, showers likely. Lows in the lower 60s. Chance of rain 70%. Tuesday, showers likely. Cooler with highs in the mid-70s. Chance of rain 70%. Again, the forecast for Galesburg and surrounding areas of central and northwest Illinois for the rest of today, sunny, cooler. Highs in the upper 60s. Northwest winds 15 to 20 miles an hour with gusts up to 30 miles an hour. At noon in Galesburg, skies were mostly sunny. The temperature was 64 degrees, the dew point was 41, and the relative humidity was 42%. The wind was northwest at 15 miles an hour, gusting to 21. The pressure was 30.08 inches and steady. Elsewhere around the area, skies ranged from sunny to mostly sunny, and temperatures were in the mid to upper 60s. And once again at noon in Galesburg, under mostly sunny skies, the temperature was 64. Looking elsewhere around the Midwest at noon, Chicago was partly sunny, and 55. Indianapolis was partly sunny, and 66. St. Louis was sunny, and 70. Kansas City was sunny, and 75. Des Moines was mostly sunny, and 67. Milwaukee was partly sunny, and 51. The time is currently 12:56 p.m. Central Daylight Time. 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Now for the official National Weather Service forecast for Galesburg and surrounding areas of central and northwest Illinois. Rest of today, sunny, cooler with highs in the upper 60s. Northwest winds 15 to 20 miles an hour with gusts up to 30 miles an hour. Tonight, clear. Lows in the mid-40s. North winds 10 to 15 miles an hour with gusts up to 25 miles an hour until midnight, becoming light and variable. Thursday, sunny. Highs in the mid-70s. South winds 5 to 10 miles an hour. Thursday night, partly cloudy until midnight, then mostly cloudy with showers likely with a chance of thunderstorms after midnight. Not as cool as lows in the mid-50s. South winds 10 to 15 miles an hour with gusts up to 25 miles an hour. Chance of rain 60%. Friday.
mostly cloudy with a chance of showers and thunderstorms in the morning, then mostly sunny in the afternoon. Highs in the lower 80s. South winds 10 to 15 miles an hour with gusts up to 30 miles an hour. Chance of rain 50%. Friday night, mostly clear with a chance of showers and thunderstorms. Lows in the lower 60s. Chance of rain 40%. Saturday, mostly sunny. A chance of showers and thunderstorms in the afternoon. Highs in the upper 80s. Chance of rain 50%. Saturday night and Sunday, mostly cloudy. A chance of showers and thunderstorms. Lows in the lower 60s. Highs in the mid 80s. Chance of rain 50%. Sunday night, partly cloudy with a chance of showers and thunderstorms. Lows in the upper 60s. Chance of rain 40%. Monday, partly sunny with a chance of thunderstorms. A chance of showers in the morning, then showers likely in the afternoon. Highs in the upper 80s. Chance of rain 60%. Monday night, showers likely. Lows in the lower 60s. Chance of rain 70%. Tuesday, showers likely. Cooler with highs in the mid-70s. Chance of rain 70%. Again, the forecast for Galesburg and surrounding areas of central and northwest Illinois for the rest of today, sunny, cooler. Highs in the upper 60s. Northwest winds 15 to 20 miles an hour with gusts up to 30 miles an hour. At noon in Galesburg, skies were mostly sunny. The temperature was 64 degrees, the dew point was 41, and the relative humidity was 42%. The wind was northwest at 15 miles an hour, gusting to 21. The pressure was 30.08 inches and steady. Elsewhere around the area, skies ranged from sunny to mostly sunny, and temperatures were in the mid to upper 60s. And once again at noon in Galesburg, under mostly sunny skies, the temperature was 64. The time is currently 1 p.m. Central Daylight Time. 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Now for the official National Weather Service forecast for Galesburg and surrounding areas of central and northwest Illinois. Rest of today, sunny, cooler with highs in the upper 60s. Northwest winds 15 to 20 miles an hour with gusts up to 30 miles an hour. Tonight, clear. Lows in the mid-40s. North winds 10 to 15 miles an hour with gusts up to 25 miles an hour until midnight, becoming light and variable. Thursday, sunny. Highs in the mid-70s. South winds 5 to 10 miles an hour. Thursday night, partly cloudy until midnight, then mostly cloudy with showers likely with a chance of thunderstorms after midnight. Not as cool as lows in the mid-50s. South winds 10 to 15 miles an hour with gusts up to 25 miles an hour. Chance of rain 60%. Friday, mostly cloudy with a chance of showers and thunderstorms in the morning, then mostly sunny in the afternoon. Highs in the lower 80s. South winds 10 to 15 miles an hour with gusts up to 30 miles an hour. Chance of rain 50%. Friday night, mostly clear with a chance of showers and thunderstorms. Lows in the lower 60s. Chance of rain 40%. Saturday, mostly sunny. A chance of showers and thunderstorms in the afternoon. Highs in the upper 80s. Chance of rain 50%. Saturday night and Sunday, mostly cloudy. A chance of showers and thunderstorms. Lows in the lower 60s. Highs in the mid 80s. Chance of rain 50%. Sunday night, partly cloudy with a chance of showers and thunderstorms. Lows in the upper 60s. Chance of rain 40%. Monday, partly sunny with a chance of thunderstorms. A chance of showers in the morning, then showers likely in the afternoon. Highs in the upper 80s. Chance of rain 60%. Monday night, showers likely. Lows in the lower 60s. Chance of rain 70%. Tuesday, showers likely. Cooler with highs in the mid-70s. Chance of rain 70%. Again, the forecast for Galesburg and surrounding areas of central and northwest Illinois for the rest of today, sunny, cooler. Highs in the upper 60s. Northwest winds 15 to 20 miles an hour with gusts up to 30 miles an hour.

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Now for the official National Weather Service forecast for Galesburg and surrounding areas of central and northwest Illinois. West of today, sunny, cooler with highs in the upper 60s. Northwest winds 15 to 20 miles an hour with gusts up to 30 miles an hour. Tonight, clear. Lows in the mid-40s. North winds 10 to 15 miles an hour with gusts up to 25 miles an hour until midnight, becoming light and variable. Thursday, sunny. Highs in the mid-70s. South winds 5 to 10 miles an hour. Thursday night, partly cloudy until midnight, then mostly cloudy with showers likely with a chance of thunderstorms after midnight. Not as cool with lows in the mid-50s. South winds 10 to 15 miles an hour with gusts up to 25 miles an hour. Chance of rain 60%. Friday, mostly cloudy with a chance of showers and thunderstorms in the morning, then mostly sunny in the afternoon. Highs in the lower 80s. South winds 10 to 15 miles an hour with gusts up to 30 miles an hour. Chance of rain 50%. Friday night, mostly clear with a chance of showers and thunderstorms. Lows in the lower 60s. Chance of rain 40%. Saturday, mostly sunny. A chance of showers and thunderstorms in the afternoon. Highs in the upper 80s. Chance of rain 50%. Saturday night and Sunday, mostly cloudy. A chance of showers and thunderstorms. Lows in the lower 60s. Highs in the mid-80s. Chance of rain 50%. Sunday night, partly cloudy with a chance of showers and thunderstorms. Lows in the upper 60s. Chance of rain 40%. Monday, partly sunny with a chance of thunderstorms. A chance of showers in the morning, then showers likely in the afternoon. Highs in the upper 80s. Chance of rain 60%. Monday night, showers likely. Lows in the lower 60s. Chance of rain 70%. Tuesday, showers likely. Cooler with highs in the mid-70s. Chance of rain 70%. Again, the forecast for Galesburg and surrounding areas of central and northwest Illinois for the rest of today, sunny, cooler. Highs in the upper 60s. Northwest winds 15 to 20 miles an hour with gusts up to 30 miles an hour. Now for the official National Weather Service forecast for Galesburg and surrounding areas of central and northwest Illinois. West of today, sunny, cooler. Near steady temperature in the upper 60s. Northwest winds 15 to 20 miles an hour with gusts up to 30 miles an hour. Tonight, clear. Lows in the mid-40s. North winds 10 to 15 miles an hour with gusts up to 25 miles an hour until midnight, becoming light and variable. Thursday, sunny. Highs in the mid-70s. South winds 5 to 10 miles an hour. Thursday night, partly cloudy until midnight, then mostly cloudy with showers likely with a chance of thunderstorms after midnight. Not as cool with lows in the mid-50s. South winds 10 to 15 miles an hour with gusts up to 25 miles an hour. Chance of rain 60%. Friday, mostly cloudy with a chance of showers and thunderstorms in the morning, then mostly sunny in the afternoon. Highs in the upper 70s. South winds 10 to 15 miles an hour with gusts up to 30 miles an hour. Chance of rain 50%. Friday night, mostly clear until midnight, then becoming partly cloudy. A chance of thunderstorms until midnight. A chance of showers. Lows in the lower 60s. Chance of rain 40%. Saturday, mostly sunny with a chance of showers. A chance of thunderstorms in the afternoon. Warmer with highs in the upper 80s. Chance of rain 50%. Saturday night and Sunday, mostly cloudy. A chance of showers and thunderstorms. Lows in the lower 60s. Highs in the mid-80s. Chance of rain 50%. Sunday night, partly cloudy with a chance of showers and thunderstorms. Lows in the upper 60s. Chance of rain 40%. Monday, partly sunny with a chance of thunderstorms. A chance of showers in the morning, then showers likely in the afternoon. Highs in the upper 80s. Chance of rain 60%.
Monday night, showers likely. Lows in the lower 60s. Chance of rain 70%. Tuesday, showers likely. Cooler with highs in the mid-70s. Chance of rain 70%. Again, the forecast for Galesburg and surrounding areas of central and northwest Illinois for the rest of today. Sunny, cooler. Near steady temperature in the upper 60s. Northwest winds 15 to 20 miles an hour with gusts up to 30 miles an hour. At 1 p.m. in Galesburg, skies were mostly sunny. The temperature was 67 degrees, the dew point was 42, and the relative humidity was 40%. The wind was northwest at 14 miles an hour. The pressure was 30.07 inches and falling. Elsewhere around the area, skies ranged from sunny to mostly sunny, and temperatures were in the mid to upper 60s. And once again at 1 p.m. in Galesburg, under mostly sunny skies, the temperature was 67. Looking elsewhere around the Midwest at 1 p.m., Chicago was mostly sunny, and 54. Indianapolis was partly sunny, and 62. St. Louis was mostly sunny, and 71. Kansas City was sunny, and 75. Des Moines was mostly sunny, and 70. Milwaukee was partly sunny, and 57. The time is currently 1:09 p.m. Central Daylight Time. 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Now for the official National Weather Service forecast for Galesburg and surrounding areas of central and northwest Illinois. Rest of today, sunny, cooler. Near steady temperature in the upper 60s. Northwest winds 15 to 20 miles an hour with gusts up to 30 miles an hour. Tonight, clear. Lows in the mid-40s. North winds 10 to 15 miles an hour with gusts up to 25 miles an hour until midnight, becoming light and variable. Thursday, sunny. Highs in the mid-70s. South winds 5 to 10 miles an hour. Thursday night, partly cloudy until midnight, then mostly cloudy with showers likely with a chance of thunderstorms after midnight. Not as cool as lows in the mid-50s. South winds 10 to 15 miles an hour with gusts up to 25 miles an hour. Chance of rain 60%. Friday, mostly cloudy with a chance of showers and thunderstorms in the morning, then mostly sunny in the afternoon. Highs in the upper 70s. South winds 10 to 15 miles an hour with gusts up to 30 miles an hour. Chance of rain 50%. Friday night, mostly clear until midnight, then becoming partly cloudy. A chance of thunderstorms until midnight. A chance of showers. Lows in the lower 60s. Chance of rain 40%. Saturday, mostly sunny with a chance of showers. A chance of thunderstorms in the afternoon. Warmer with highs in the upper 80s. Chance of rain 50%. Saturday night and Sunday, mostly cloudy. A chance of showers and thunderstorms. Lows in the lower 60s. Highs in the mid-80s. Chance of rain 50%. Sunday night, partly cloudy with a chance of showers and thunderstorms. Lows in the upper 60s. Chance of rain 40%. Monday, partly sunny with a chance of thunderstorms. A chance of showers in the morning, then showers likely in the afternoon. Highs in the upper 80s. Chance of rain 60%. Monday night, showers likely. Lows in the lower 60s. Chance of rain 70%. Tuesday, showers likely. Cooler with highs in the mid-70s. Chance of rain 70%. Again, the forecast for Galesburg and surrounding areas of central and northwest Illinois for the rest of today. Sunny, cooler. Near steady temperature in the upper 60s. Northwest winds 15 to 20 miles an hour with gusts up to 30 miles an hour. At 1 p.m. in Galesburg, skies were mostly sunny. The temperature was 67 degrees, the dew point was 42, and the relative humidity was 40%. The wind was northwest at 14 miles an hour. The pressure was 30.07 inches and falling. Elsewhere around the area, skies ranged from sunny to mostly sunny, and temperatures were in the mid to upper 60s. And once again at 1 p.m. in Galesburg, under mostly sunny skies, the temperature was 67. Looking elsewhere around the Midwest at 1 p.m., Chicago was mostly

mid-40s. North winds 10 to 15 miles an hour with gusts up to 25 miles an hour until midnight, becoming light and variable. Thursday, sunny. Highs in the mid-70s. South winds 5 to 10 miles an hour. Thursday night, partly cloudy until midnight, then mostly cloudy with showers likely with a chance of thunderstorms after midnight. Not as cool with lows in the mid-50s. South winds 10 to 15 miles an hour with gusts up to 25 miles an hour. Chance of rain 60%. Friday, mostly cloudy with a chance of showers and thunderstorms in the morning, then mostly sunny in the afternoon. Highs in the upper 70s. South winds 10 to 15 miles an hour with gusts up to 30 miles an hour. Chance of rain 50%. Friday night, mostly clear until midnight, then becoming partly cloudy. A chance of thunderstorms until midnight. A chance of showers. Lows in the lower 60s. Chance of rain 40%. Saturday, mostly sunny with a chance of showers. A chance of thunderstorms in the afternoon. Warmer with highs in the upper 80s. Chance of rain 50%. Saturday night and Sunday, mostly cloudy. A chance of showers and thunderstorms. Lows in the lower 60s. Highs in the mid-80s. Chance of rain 50%. Sunday night, partly cloudy with a chance of showers and thunderstorms. Lows in the upper 60s. Chance of rain 40%. Monday, partly sunny with a chance of thunderstorms. A chance of showers in the morning, then showers likely in the afternoon. Highs in the upper 80s. Chance of rain 60%. Monday night, showers likely. Lows in the lower 60s. Chance of rain 70%. Tuesday, showers likely. Cooler with highs in the mid-70s. Chance of rain 70%. Again, the forecast for Galesburg and surrounding areas of central and northwest Illinois for the rest of today, sunny, cooler. Near steady temperature in the upper 60s. Northwest winds 15 to 20 miles an hour with gusts up to 30 miles an hour. 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Programming originates from NOAA's National Weather Service office in Lincoln. 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At 1 p.m. in Galesburg, skies were mostly sunny. The temperature was 67 degrees, the dew point was 42, and the relative humidity was 40%. The wind was northwest at 14 miles an hour. The pressure was 30.07 inches and falling. Elsewhere around the area, skies ranged from sunny to mostly sunny, and temperatures were in the mid to upper 60s. And once again at 1 p.m. in Galesburg, under mostly sunny skies, the temperature was 67. Looking elsewhere around the Midwest at 1 p.m., Chicago was mostly sunny, and 54. Indianapolis was partly sunny, and 62. St. Louis was mostly sunny, and 71. Kansas City was sunny, and 75. Des Moines was mostly sunny, and 70. Milwaukee was partly sunny, and 57. The time is currently 1:17 p.m. Central Daylight Time. 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Now for the official National Weather Service forecast for Galesburg and surrounding areas of central and northwest Illinois. Rest of today, sunny, cooler. Near steady temperature in the upper 60s. Northwest winds 15 to 20 miles an hour with gusts up to 30 miles an hour. Tonight, clear. Lows in the mid-40s. North winds 10 to 15 miles an hour with gusts up to 25 miles an hour until midnight, becoming light and variable. Thursday, sunny. Highs in the mid-70s. South winds 5 to 10 miles an hour. Thursday night, partly cloudy until midnight, then mostly cloudy with showers likely with a chance of thunderstorms after midnight. Not as cool with lows in the mid-50s. South winds 10 to 15 miles an hour with gusts up to 25 miles an hour. Chance of rain 60%. Friday, mostly cloudy with a chance

showers and thunderstorms in the morning, then mostly sunny in the afternoon. Highs in the upper 70s. South winds 10 to 15 miles an hour with gusts up to 30 miles an hour. Chance of rain 50%. Friday night, mostly clear until midnight, then becoming partly cloudy. A chance of thunderstorms until midnight. A chance of showers. Lows in the lower 60s. Chance of rain 40%. Saturday, mostly sunny with a chance of showers. A chance of thunderstorms in the afternoon. Warmer with highs in the upper 80s. Chance of rain 50%. Saturday night and Sunday, mostly cloudy. A chance of showers and thunderstorms. Lows in the lower 60s. Highs in the mid 80s. Chance of rain 50%. Sunday night, partly cloudy with a chance of showers and thunderstorms. Lows in the upper 60s. Chance of rain 40%. Monday, partly sunny with a chance of thunderstorms. A chance of showers in the morning, then showers likely in the afternoon. Highs in the upper 80s. Chance of rain 60%. Monday night, showers likely. Lows in the lower 60s. Chance of rain 70%. Tuesday, showers likely. Cooler with highs in the mid-70s. Chance of rain 70%. Again, the forecast for Galesburg and surrounding areas of central and northwest Illinois for the rest of today, sunny, cooler. Near steady temperature in the upper 60s. Northwest winds 15 to 20 miles an hour with gusts up to 30 miles an hour. At 1 p.m. in Galesburg, skies were mostly sunny. The temperature was 67 degrees, the dew point was 42, and the relative humidity was 40%. The wind was northwest at 14 miles an hour. The pressure was 30.07 inches and falling. Elsewhere around the area, skies ranged from sunny to mostly sunny, and temperatures were in the mid to upper 60s. And once again at 1 p.m. in Galesburg, under mostly sunny skies, the temperature was 67. Looking elsewhere around the Midwest at 1 p.m., Chicago was mostly sunny, and 54. Indianapolis was partly sunny, and 62. St. Louis was mostly sunny, and 71. Kansas City was sunny, and 75. Des Moines was mostly sunny, and 70. Milwaukee was partly sunny, and 57. The time is currently 1:21 p.m. Central Daylight Time. 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Now for the official National Weather Service forecast for Galesburg and surrounding areas of central and northwest Illinois. Rest of today, sunny, cooler. Near steady temperature in the upper 60s. Northwest winds 15 to 20 miles an hour with gusts up to 30 miles an hour. Tonight, clear. Lows in the mid-40s. North winds 10 to 15 miles an hour with gusts up to 25 miles an hour until midnight, becoming light and variable. Thursday, sunny. Highs in the mid-70s. South winds 5 to 10 miles an hour. Thursday night, partly cloudy until midnight, then mostly cloudy with showers likely with a chance of thunderstorms after midnight. Not as cool as lows in the mid-50s. South winds 10 to 15 miles an hour with gusts up to 25 miles an hour. Chance of rain 60%. Friday, mostly cloudy with a chance of showers and thunderstorms in the morning, then mostly sunny in the afternoon. Highs in the upper 70s. South winds 10 to 15 miles an hour with gusts up to 30 miles an hour. Chance of rain 50%. Friday night, mostly clear until midnight, then becoming partly cloudy. A chance of thunderstorms until midnight. A chance of showers. Lows in the lower 60s. Chance of rain 40%. Saturday, mostly sunny with a chance of showers. A chance of thunderstorms in the afternoon. Warmer with highs in the upper 80s. Chance of rain 50%. Saturday night and Sunday, mostly cloudy. A chance of showers and thunderstorms. Lows in the lower 60s. Highs in the mid-80s. Chance of rain 50%. Sunday night, partly cloudy with a chance of showers and thunderstorms. Lows in the upper 60s. Chance of rain 40%. Monday, partly sunny with a chance of thunderstorms. A chance of showers in the morning, then showers likely in the

highs in the upper 80s. Chance of rain 60%. Monday night, showers likely. Lows in the lower 60s. Chance of rain 70%. Tuesday, showers likely. Cooler with highs in the mid-70s. Chance of rain 70%. Again, the forecast for Galesburg and surrounding areas of central and northwest Illinois for the rest of today. Sunny, cooler. Near steady temperature in the upper 60s. Northwest winds 15 to 20 miles an hour with gusts up to 30 miles an hour. At 1 p.m. in Galesburg, skies were mostly sunny. The temperature was 67 degrees, the dew point was 42, and the relative humidity was 40%. The wind was northwest at 14 miles an hour. The pressure was 30.07 inches and falling. Elsewhere around the area, skies ranged from sunny to mostly sunny, and temperatures were in the mid to upper 60s. And once again at 1 p.m. in Galesburg, under mostly sunny skies, the temperature was 67. At 1 p.m. in Galesburg, skies were mostly sunny. The temperature was 67 degrees, the dew point was 42, and the relative humidity was 40%. The wind was northwest at 14 miles an hour. The pressure was 30.07 inches and falling. Elsewhere around the area, skies ranged from sunny to mostly sunny, and temperatures were in the mid to upper 60s. And once again at 1 p.m. in Galesburg, under mostly sunny skies, the temperature was 67. Looking elsewhere around the Midwest at 1 p.m., Chicago was mostly sunny, and 54. Indianapolis was partly sunny, and 62. St. Louis was mostly sunny, and 71. Kansas City was sunny, and 75. Des Moines was mostly sunny, and 70. Milwaukee was partly sunny, and 57. The time is currently 1:25 p.m. Central Daylight Time. 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Now for the official National Weather Service forecast for Galesburg and surrounding areas of central and northwest Illinois. Rest of today, sunny, cooler. Near steady temperature in the upper 60s. Northwest winds 15 to 20 miles an hour with gusts up to 30 miles an hour. Tonight, clear. Lows in the mid-40s. North winds 10 to 15 miles an hour with gusts up to 25 miles an hour until midnight, becoming light and variable. Thursday, sunny. Highs in the mid-70s. South winds 5 to 10 miles an hour. Thursday night, partly cloudy until midnight, then mostly cloudy with showers likely with a chance of thunderstorms after midnight. Not as cool with lows in the mid-50s. South winds 10 to 15 miles an hour with gusts up to 25 miles an hour. Chance of rain 60%. Friday, mostly cloudy with a chance of showers and thunderstorms in the morning, then mostly sunny in the afternoon. Highs in the upper 70s. South winds 10 to 15 miles an hour with gusts up to 30 miles an hour. Chance of rain 50%. Friday night, mostly clear until midnight, then becoming partly cloudy. A chance of thunderstorms until midnight. A chance of showers. Lows in the lower 60s. Chance of rain 40%. Saturday, mostly sunny with a chance of showers. A chance of thunderstorms in the afternoon. Warmer with highs in the upper 80s. Chance of rain 50%. Saturday night and Sunday, mostly cloudy. A chance of showers and thunderstorms. Lows in the lower 60s. Highs in the mid-80s. Chance of rain 50%. Sunday night, partly cloudy with a chance of showers and thunderstorms. Lows in the upper 60s. Chance of rain 40%. Monday, partly sunny with a chance of thunderstorms. A chance of showers in the morning, then showers likely in the afternoon. Highs in the upper 80s. Chance of rain 60%. Monday night, showers likely. Lows in the lower 60s. Chance of rain 70%. Tuesday, showers likely. Cooler with highs in the mid-70s. Chance of rain 70%. Again, the forecast for Galesburg and surrounding areas of central and northwest Illinois for the rest of today. Sunny, cooler. Near steady temperature in the upper 60s. Northwest winds 15 to 20 miles an hour with gusts up to 30 miles an hour.

At 1 p.m. in Galesburg, skies were mostly sunny. The temperature was 67 degrees, the dew point was 42, and the relative humidity was 40%. The wind was northwest at 14 miles an hour. The pressure was 30.07 inches and falling. Elsewhere around the area, skies ranged from sunny to mostly sunny, and temperatures were in the mid to upper 60s. And once again at 1 p.m. in Galesburg, under mostly sunny skies, the temperature was 67. Looking elsewhere around the Midwest at 1 p.m., Chicago was mostly sunny and 54. Indianapolis was partly sunny and 62. St. Louis was mostly sunny and 71. Kansas City was sunny and 75. Des Moines was mostly sunny and 70. Milwaukee was partly sunny and 57. The time is currently 1:29 p.m. Central Daylight Time. 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Now for the official National Weather Service forecast for Galesburg and surrounding areas of central and northwest Illinois. Rest of today, sunny, cooler. Near steady temperature in the upper 60s. Northwest winds 15 to 20 miles an hour with gusts up to 30 miles an hour. Tonight, clear. Lows in the mid-40s. North winds 10 to 15 miles an hour with gusts up to 25 miles an hour until midnight, becoming light and variable. Thursday, sunny. Highs in the mid-70s. South winds 5 to 10 miles an hour. Thursday night, partly cloudy until midnight, then mostly cloudy with showers likely with a chance of thunderstorms after midnight. Not as cool with lows in the mid-50s. South winds 10 to 15 miles an hour with gusts up to 25 miles an hour. Chance of rain 60%. Friday, mostly cloudy with a chance of showers and thunderstorms in the morning, then mostly sunny in the afternoon. Highs in the upper 70s. South winds 10 to 15 miles an hour with gusts up to 30 miles an hour. Chance of rain 50%. Friday night, mostly clear until midnight, then becoming partly cloudy. A chance of thunderstorms until midnight. A chance of showers. Lows in the lower 60s. Chance of rain 40%. Saturday and Saturday night, showers likely with a chance of thunderstorms. Highs in the lower 80s. Lows around 60. Chance of rain 70%. Sunday, partly sunny. Highs in the mid-80s. Sunday night, partly cloudy until midnight, then clearing. Lows in the upper 60s. Monday, partly sunny. A chance of showers in the morning, then showers likely with a chance of thunderstorms in the afternoon. Breezy with highs in the upper 80s. Chance of rain 60%. Monday night, showers likely with a chance of thunderstorms until midnight, then showers likely after midnight. Breezy with lows in the mid-60s. Chance of rain 70%. Tuesday, a chance of showers in the morning, then showers likely in the afternoon. Cooler with highs in the upper 70s. Chance of rain 70%. Again, the forecast for Galesburg and surrounding areas of central and northwest Illinois for the rest of today, sunny, cooler. Near steady temperature in the upper 60s. Northwest winds 15 to 20 miles an hour with gusts up to 30 miles an hour. At 1 p.m. in Galesburg, skies were mostly sunny. The temperature was 67 degrees, the dew point was 42, and the relative humidity was 40%. The wind was northwest at 14 miles an hour. The pressure was 30.07 inches and falling. Elsewhere around the area, skies ranged from sunny to mostly sunny, and temperatures were in the mid to upper 60s. And once again at 1 p.m. in Galesburg, under mostly sunny skies, the temperature was 67. Looking elsewhere around the Midwest at 1 p.m., Chicago with skies, the temperature was 67. Looking elsewhere around the Midwest at 1 p.m., Chicago was mostly sunny and 54. Indianapolis was partly sunny and 62. St. Louis was mostly sunny and 71. Kansas City was sunny and 75. Des Moines was mostly sunny and 70. Milwaukee was partly sunny and 57. The time is currently 1:33 p.m. Central Daylight Time. 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

station KZZ 66 in Galesburg. Now for the official National Weather Service forecast for Galesburg and surrounding areas of central and northwest Illinois. Rest of today, sunny, cooler. Near steady temperature in the upper 60s. Northwest winds 15 to 20 miles an hour with gusts up to 30 miles an hour. Tonight, clear. Lows in the mid-40s. North winds 10 to 15 miles an hour with gusts up to 25 miles an hour until midnight, becoming light and variable. Thursday, sunny. Highs in the mid-70s. South winds 5 to 10 miles an hour. Thursday night, partly cloudy until midnight, then mostly cloudy with showers likely with a chance of thunderstorms after midnight. Not as cool with lows in the mid-50s. South winds 10 to 15 miles an hour with gusts up to 25 miles an hour. Chance of rain 60%. Friday, mostly cloudy with a chance of showers and thunderstorms in the morning, then mostly sunny in the afternoon. Highs in the upper 70s. South winds 10 to 15 miles an hour with gusts up to 30 miles an hour. Chance of rain 50%. Friday night, mostly clear until midnight, then becoming partly cloudy. A chance of thunderstorms until midnight. A chance of showers. Lows in the lower 60s. Chance of rain 40%. Saturday and Saturday night, showers likely with a chance of thunderstorms. Highs in the lower 80s. Lows around 60. Chance of rain 70%. Sunday, partly sunny. Highs in the mid-80s. Sunday night, partly cloudy until midnight, then clearing. Lows in the upper 60s. Monday, partly sunny. A chance of showers in the morning, then showers likely with a chance of thunderstorms in the afternoon. Breezy with highs in the upper 80s. Chance of rain 60%. Monday night, showers likely with a chance of thunderstorms until midnight, then showers likely after midnight. Breezy with lows in the mid-60s. Chance of rain 70%. Tuesday, a chance of showers in the morning, then showers likely in the afternoon. Cooler with highs in the upper 70s. Chance of rain 70%. Again, the forecast for Galesburg and surrounding areas of central and northwest Illinois for the rest of today, sunny, cooler. Near steady temperature in the upper 60s. Northwest winds 15 to 20 miles an hour with gusts up to 30 miles an hour. At 1 p.m. in Galesburg, skies were mostly sunny. The temperature was 67 degrees, the dew point was 42, and the relative humidity was 40%. The wind was northwest at 14 miles an hour. The pressure was 30.07 inches and falling. Elsewhere around the area, skies ranged from sunny to mostly sunny, and temperatures were in the mid to upper 60s. And once again at 1 p.m. in Galesburg, under mostly sunny skies, the temperature was 67. Looking elsewhere around the Midwest at 1 p.m., Chicago was mostly sunny, and 54. Indianapolis was partly sunny, and 62. St. Louis was mostly sunny, and 71. Kansas City was sunny, and 75. Des Moines was mostly sunny, and 70. Milwaukee was partly sunny, and 57. The time is currently 1:37 p.m. Central Daylight Time. 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Now for the official National Weather Service forecast for Galesburg and surrounding areas of central and northwest Illinois. Rest of today, sunny, cooler. Near steady temperature in the upper 60s. Northwest winds 15 to 20 miles an hour with gusts up to 30 miles an hour. Tonight, clear. Lows in the mid-40s. North winds 10 to 15 miles an hour with gusts up to 25 miles an hour until midnight, becoming light and variable. Thursday, sunny. Highs in the mid-70s. South winds 5 to 10 miles an hour. Thursday night, partly cloudy until midnight, then mostly cloudy with showers likely with a chance of thunderstorms after midnight. Not as cool with lows in the mid-50s. South winds 10 to 15 miles an hour with gusts up to 25 miles an hour. Chance of rain 60%. Friday, mostly cloudy with a chance of showers and thunderstorms in the morning, then mostly sunny in the afternoon. Highs in the upper 70s. South winds 10 to 15 miles an hour.

gusts up to 30 miles an hour. Chance of rain 50%. Friday night, mostly clear until midnight, then becoming partly cloudy. A chance of thunderstorms until midnight. A chance of showers. Lows in the lower 60s. Chance of rain 40%. Saturday and Saturday night, showers likely with a chance of thunderstorms. Highs in the lower 80s. Lows around 60. Chance of rain 70%. Sunday, partly sunny. Highs in the mid-80s. Sunday night, partly cloudy until midnight, then clearing. Lows in the upper 60s. Monday, partly sunny. A chance of showers in the morning, then showers likely with a chance of thunderstorms in the afternoon. Breezy with highs in the upper 80s. Chance of rain 60%. Monday night, showers likely with a chance of thunderstorms until midnight, then showers likely after midnight. Breezy with lows in the mid-60s. Chance of rain 70%. Tuesday, a chance of showers in the morning, then showers likely in the afternoon. Cooler with highs in the upper 70s. Chance of rain 70%. Again, the forecast for Galesburg and surrounding areas of central and northwest Illinois for the rest of today, sunny, cooler. Near steady temperature in the upper 60s. Northwest winds 15 to 20 miles an hour with gusts up to 30 miles an hour. At 1 p.m. in Galesburg, skies were mostly sunny. The temperature was 67 degrees, the dew point was 42, and the relative humidity was 40%. The wind was northwest at 14 miles an hour. The pressure was 30.07 inches and falling. Elsewhere around the area, skies ranged from sunny to mostly sunny, and temperatures were in the mid to upper 60s. And once again at 1 p.m. in Galesburg, under mostly sunny skies, the temperature was 67. Looking elsewhere around the Midwest at 1 p.m., Chicago was mostly sunny, and 54. Indianapolis was partly sunny, and 62. St. Louis was mostly sunny, and 71. Kansas City was sunny, and 75. Des Moines was mostly sunny, and 70. Milwaukee was partly sunny, and 57. The time is currently 1:41 p.m. Central Daylight Time. 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Now for the official National Weather Service forecast for Galesburg and surrounding areas of central and northwest Illinois. Rest of today, sunny, cooler. Near steady temperature in the upper 60s. Northwest winds 15 to 20 miles an hour with gusts up to 30 miles an hour. Tonight, clear. Lows in the mid-40s. North winds 10 to 15 miles an hour with gusts up to 25 miles an hour until midnight, becoming light and variable. Thursday, sunny. Highs in the mid-70s. South winds 5 to 10 miles an hour. Thursday night, partly cloudy until midnight, then mostly cloudy with showers likely with a chance of thunderstorms after midnight. Not as cool with lows in the mid-50s. South winds 10 to 15 miles an hour with gusts up to 25 miles an hour. Chance of rain 60%. Friday, mostly cloudy with a chance of showers and thunderstorms in the morning, then mostly sunny in the afternoon. Highs in the upper 70s. South winds 10 to 15 miles an hour with gusts up to 30 miles an hour. Chance of rain 50%. Friday night, mostly clear until midnight, then becoming partly cloudy. A chance of thunderstorms until midnight. A chance of showers. Lows in the lower 60s. Chance of rain 40%. Saturday and Saturday night, showers likely with a chance of thunderstorms. Highs in the lower 80s. Lows around 60. Chance of rain 70%. Sunday, partly sunny. Highs in the mid-80s. Sunday night, partly cloudy until midnight, then clearing. Lows in the upper 60s. Monday, partly sunny. A chance of showers in the morning, then showers likely with a chance of thunderstorms in the afternoon. Breezy with highs in the upper 80s. Chance of rain 60%. Monday night, showers likely with a chance of thunderstorms until midnight, then showers likely after midnight. Breezy with lows in the mid-60s. Chance of rain 70%. Tuesday, a chance of showers in the morning, then showers likely in the afternoon.

highest in the upper 70s. Chance of rain 70%. Again, the forecast for Galesburg and surrounding areas of central and northwest Illinois for the rest of today, sunny, cooler. Near steady temperature in the upper 60s. Northwest winds 15 to 20 miles an hour with gusts up to 30 miles an hour. At 1 p.m. in Galesburg, skies were mostly sunny. The temperature was 67 degrees, the dew point was 42, and the relative humidity was 40%. The wind was northwest at 14 miles an hour. The pressure was 30.07 inches and falling. Elsewhere around the area, skies ranged from sunny to mostly sunny, and temperatures were in the mid to upper 60s. And once again at 1 p.m. in Galesburg, under mostly sunny skies, the temperature was 67. Looking elsewhere around the Midwest at 1 p.m., Chicago was mostly sunny, and 54. Indianapolis was partly sunny, and 62. St. Louis was mostly sunny, and 71. Kansas City was sunny, and 75. Des Moines was mostly sunny, and 70. Milwaukee was partly sunny, and 57. The time is currently 1:44 p.m. Central Daylight Time. 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Now for the official National Weather Service forecast for Galesburg and surrounding areas of central and northwest Illinois. Rest of today, sunny, cooler. Near steady temperature in the upper 60s. Northwest winds 15 to 20 miles an hour with gusts up to 30 miles an hour. Tonight, clear. Lows in the mid-40s. North winds 10 to 15 miles an hour with gusts up to 25 miles an hour until midnight, becoming light and variable. Thursday, sunny. Highs in the mid-70s. South winds 5 to 10 miles an hour. Thursday night, partly cloudy until midnight, then mostly cloudy with showers likely with a chance of thunderstorms after midnight. Not as cool with lows in the mid-50s. South winds 10 to 15 miles an hour with gusts up to 25 miles an hour. Chance of rain 60%. Friday, mostly cloudy with a chance of showers and thunderstorms in the morning, then mostly sunny in the afternoon. Highs in the upper 70s. South winds 10 to 15 miles an hour with gusts up to 30 miles an hour. Chance of rain 50%. Friday night, mostly clear until midnight, then becoming partly cloudy. A chance of thunderstorms until midnight. A chance of showers. Lows in the lower 60s. Chance of rain 40%. Saturday and Saturday night, showers likely with a chance of thunderstorms. Highs in the lower 80s. Lows around 60. Chance of rain 70%. Sunday, partly sunny. Highs in the mid-80s. Sunday night, partly cloudy until midnight, then clearing. Lows in the upper 60s. Monday, partly sunny. A chance of showers in the morning, then showers likely with a chance of thunderstorms in the afternoon. Breezy with highs in the upper 80s. Chance of rain 60%. Monday night, showers likely with a chance of thunderstorms until midnight, then showers likely after midnight. Breezy with lows in the mid-60s. Chance of rain 70%. Tuesday, a chance of showers in the morning, then showers likely in the afternoon. Cooler with highs in the upper 70s. Chance of rain 70%. Again, the forecast for Galesburg and surrounding areas of central and northwest Illinois for the rest of today, sunny, cooler. Near steady temperature in the upper 60s. Northwest winds 15 to 20 miles an hour with gusts up to 30 miles an hour. At 1 p.m. in Galesburg, skies were mostly sunny. The temperature was 67 degrees, the dew point was 42, and the relative humidity was 40%. The wind was northwest at 14 miles an hour. The pressure was 30.07 inches and falling. Elsewhere around the area, skies ranged from sunny to mostly sunny, and temperatures were in the mid to upper 60s. And once again at 1 p.m. in Galesburg, under mostly sunny skies, the temperature was 67. Looking elsewhere around the Midwest at 1 p.m., Chicago was mostly sunny, and 54. Indianapolis was partly sunny, and 62. St. Louis was mostly sunny, and 71. Kansas City was sunny, and 75.
Des Moines was mostly sunny in 70. Milwaukee was partly sunny in 57. The time is currently 1:48 p.m. Central Daylight Time. 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Now for the official National Weather Service forecast for Galesburg and surrounding areas of central and northwest Illinois. Rest of today, sunny, cooler. Near steady temperature in the upper 60s. Northwest winds 15 to 20 miles an hour with gusts up to 30 miles an hour. Tonight, clear. Lows in the mid-40s. North winds 10 to 15 miles an hour with gusts up to 25 miles an hour until midnight, becoming light and variable. Thursday, sunny. Highs in the mid-70s. South winds 5 to 10 miles an hour. Thursday night, partly cloudy until midnight, then mostly cloudy with showers likely with a chance of thunderstorms after midnight. Not as cool with lows in the mid-50s. South winds 10 to 15 miles an hour with gusts up to 25 miles an hour. Chance of rain 60%. Friday, mostly cloudy with a chance of showers and thunderstorms in the morning, then mostly sunny in the afternoon. Highs in the upper 70s. South winds 10 to 15 miles an hour with gusts up to 30 miles an hour. Chance of rain 50%. Friday night, mostly clear until midnight, then becoming partly cloudy. A chance of thunderstorms until midnight. A chance of showers. Lows in the lower 60s. Chance of rain 40%. Saturday and Saturday night, showers likely with a chance of thunderstorms. Highs in the lower 80s. Lows around 60. Chance of rain 70%. Sunday, partly sunny. Highs in the mid-80s. Sunday night, partly cloudy until midnight, then clearing. Lows in the upper 60s. Monday, partly sunny. A chance of showers in the morning, then showers likely with a chance of thunderstorms in the afternoon. Breezy with highs in the upper 80s. Chance of rain 60%. Monday night, showers likely with a chance of thunderstorms until midnight, then showers likely after midnight. Breezy with lows in the mid-60s. Chance of rain 70%. Tuesday, a chance of showers in the morning, then showers likely in the afternoon. Cooler with highs in the upper 70s. Chance of rain 70%. Again, the forecast for Galesburg and surrounding areas of central and northwest Illinois for the rest of today, sunny, cooler. Near steady temperature in the upper 60s. Northwest winds 15 to 20 miles an hour with gusts up to 30 miles an hour. At 1 p.m. in Galesburg, skies were mostly sunny. The temperature was 67 degrees, the dew point was 42, and the relative humidity was 40%. The wind was northwest at 14 miles an hour. The pressure was 30.07 inches and falling. Elsewhere around the area, skies ranged from sunny to mostly sunny, and temperatures were in the mid to upper 60s. And once again at 1 p.m. in Galesburg, under mostly sunny skies, the temperature was 67. Looking elsewhere around the Midwest at 1 p.m., Chicago was mostly sunny, and 54. Indianapolis was partly sunny, and 62. St. Louis was mostly sunny, and 71. Kansas City was sunny, and 75. Des Moines was mostly sunny, and 70. Milwaukee was partly sunny, and 57. The time is currently 1:52 p.m. Central Daylight Time. 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Now for the official National Weather Service forecast for Galesburg and surrounding areas of central and northwest Illinois. Rest of today, sunny, cooler. Near steady temperature in the upper 60s. Northwest winds 15 to 20 miles an hour with gusts up to 30 miles an hour. Tonight, clear. Lows in the mid-40s. North winds 10 to 15 miles an hour with gusts up to 25 miles an hour until midnight, becoming light and variable. Thursday, sunny. Highs in the mid-70s. South winds 5 to 10 miles an hour. Thursday night, partly cloudy until midnight, then mostly cloudy with showers likely with a chance of thunderstorms after midnight. Not as cool with lows in the mid-50s.
south winds 10 to 15 miles an hour with gusts up to 25 miles an hour.

50%. Friday, mostly cloudy with a chance of showers and thunderstorms in the morning, then mostly sunny in the afternoon. Highs in the upper 70s. South winds 10 to 15 miles an hour with gusts up to 30 miles an hour. Chance of rain 50%. Friday night, mostly clear until midnight, then becoming partly cloudy. A chance of thunderstorms until midnight. A chance of showers. Lows in the lower 60s. Chance of rain 40%. Saturday and Saturday night, showers likely with a chance of thunderstorms. Highs in the lower 80s. Lows around 60. Chance of rain 70%. Sunday, partly sunny. Highs in the mid 80s. Sunday night, partly cloudy until midnight, then clearing. Lows in the upper 60s. Monday, partly sunny. A chance of showers in the morning, then showers likely with a chance of thunderstorms in the afternoon. Breezy with highs in the upper 80s. Chance of rain 60%. Monday night, showers likely with a chance of thunderstorms until midnight, then showers likely after midnight. Breezy with lows in the mid-60s. Chance of rain 70%. Tuesday, a chance of showers in the morning, then showers likely in the afternoon. Cooler with highs in the upper 70s. Chance of rain 70%. Again, the forecast for Galesburg and surrounding areas of central and northwest Illinois for the rest of today, sunny, cooler. Near steady temperature in the upper 60s. Northwest winds 15 to 20 miles an hour with gusts up to 30 miles an hour. Now for the official National Weather Service forecast for Galesburg and surrounding areas of central and northwest Illinois. Rest of today, sunny, cooler. Near steady temperature in the upper 60s. Northwest winds 15 to 20 miles an hour with gusts up to 30 miles an hour. Tonight, clear. Lows in the mid-40s. North winds 10 to 15 miles an hour with gusts up to 25 miles an hour until midnight, becoming light and variable. Thursday, sunny. Highs in the mid-70s. South winds 5 to 10 miles an hour. Thursday night, partly cloudy until midnight, then mostly cloudy with showers likely with a chance of thunderstorms after midnight. Not as cool with lows in the mid-50s. South winds 10 to 15 miles an hour with gusts up to 25 miles an hour. Chance of rain 60%. Friday, mostly cloudy with a chance of showers and thunderstorms in the morning, then mostly sunny in the afternoon. Highs in the upper 70s. South winds 10 to 15 miles an hour with gusts up to 30 miles an hour. Chance of rain 50%. Friday night, mostly clear until midnight, then becoming partly cloudy. A chance of showers and thunderstorms. Lows in the lower 60s. Chance of rain 40%. Saturday and Saturday night, showers and thunderstorms likely. Highs in the lower 80s. Lows around 60. Chance of rain 70%. Sunday, partly sunny. Highs in the mid-80s. Sunday night, partly cloudy until midnight, then clearing. Lows in the upper 60s. Monday, partly sunny. A chance of showers and thunderstorms in the morning, then showers and thunderstorms likely in the afternoon. Breezy with highs in the upper 80s. Chance of rain 60%. Monday night, showers and thunderstorms likely until midnight, then showers likely after midnight. Breezy with lows in the mid-60s. Chance of rain 70%. Tuesday, a chance of showers in the morning, then showers likely in the afternoon. Cooler with highs in the upper 70s. Chance of rain 70%. Again, the forecast for Galesburg and surrounding areas of central and northwest Illinois for the rest of today, sunny, cooler. Near steady temperature in the upper 60s. Northwest winds 15 to 20 miles an hour with gusts up to 30 miles an hour. At 1 p.m. in Galesburg, skies were mostly sunny. The temperature was 67 degrees, the dew point was 42, and the relative humidity was 40%. The wind was northwest at 14 miles an hour. The pressure was 30.07 inches and falling. Elsewhere around the area, skies ranged from sunny to mostly sunny, and temperatures were in the mid to upper 60s. And once again at 1 p.m. in Galesburg, under mostly sunny skies, the temperature was 67.
Looking elsewhere around the Midwest at 1 p.m., Chicago was mostly sunny, and 54. Indianapolis was partly sunny, and 62. St. Louis was mostly sunny, and 71. Kansas City was sunny, and 75. Des Moines was mostly sunny, and 70. Milwaukee was partly sunny, and 57. The time is currently 1:59 p.m. Central Daylight Time. 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Now for the official National Weather Service forecast for Galesburg and surrounding areas of central and northwest Illinois. Rest of today, sunny, cooler. Near steady temperature in the upper 60s. Northwest winds 15 to 20 miles an hour with gusts up to 30 miles an hour. Tonight, clear. Lows in the mid-40s. North winds 10 to 15 miles an hour with gusts up to 25 miles an hour until midnight, becoming light and variable. Thursday, sunny. Highs in the mid-70s. South winds 5 to 10 miles an hour. Thursday night, partly cloudy until midnight, then mostly cloudy with showers likely with a chance of thunderstorms after midnight. Not as cool with lows in the mid-50s. South winds 10 to 15 miles an hour with gusts up to 25 miles an hour. Chance of rain 60%. Friday, mostly cloudy with a chance of showers and thunderstorms in the morning, then mostly sunny in the afternoon. Highs in the upper 70s. South winds 10 to 15 miles an hour with gusts up to 30 miles an hour. Chance of rain 50%. Friday night, mostly clear until midnight, then becoming partly cloudy. A chance of showers and thunderstorms. Lows in the lower 60s. Chance of rain 40%. Saturday and Saturday night, showers and thunderstorms likely. Highs in the lower 80s. Lows around 60. Chance of rain 70%. Sunday, partly sunny. Highs in the mid-80s. Sunday night, partly cloudy until midnight, then clearing. Lows in the upper 60s. Monday, partly sunny. A chance of showers and thunderstorms in the morning, then showers and thunderstorms likely in the afternoon. Breezy with highs in the upper 80s. Chance of rain 60%. Monday night, showers and thunderstorms likely until midnight, then showers likely after midnight. Breezy with lows in the mid-60s. Chance of rain 70%. Tuesday, a chance of showers in the morning, then showers likely in the afternoon. Cooler with highs in the upper 70s. Chance of rain 70%. Again, the forecast for Galesburg and surrounding areas of central and northwest Illinois for the rest of today, sunny, cooler. Near steady temperature in the upper 60s. Northwest winds 15 to 20 miles an hour with gusts up to 30 miles an hour. The time is currently 2:01 p.m. Central Daylight Time. 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Now for the official National Weather Service forecast for Galesburg and surrounding areas of central and northwest Illinois. Rest of today, sunny, cooler. Near steady temperature in the upper 60s. Northwest winds 15 to 20 miles an hour with gusts up to 30 miles an hour. Tonight, clear. Lows in the mid-40s. North winds 10 to 15 miles an hour with gusts up to 25 miles an hour until midnight, becoming light and variable. Thursday, sunny. Highs in the mid-70s. South winds 5 to 10 miles an hour. Thursday night, partly cloudy until midnight, then mostly cloudy with showers likely with a chance of thunderstorms after midnight. Not as cool with lows in the mid-50s. South winds 10 to 15 miles an hour with gusts up to 25 miles an hour. Chance of rain 60%. Friday, mostly cloudy with a chance of showers and thunderstorms in the morning, then mostly sunny in the afternoon. Highs in the upper 70s. South winds 10 to 15 miles an hour with gusts up to 30 miles an hour. Chance of rain 50%. Friday night, mostly clear until midnight, then becoming partly cloudy. A chance of showers and thunderstorms. Lows in the lower 60s. Chance of rain 40%. Saturday and Saturday night, showers and thunderstorms likely. Highs in the lower 80s. Lows around 60.
chance of rain 70%.

partly sunny. Highs in the mid-80s. Sunday night, partly cloudy until midnight, then clearing. Lows in the upper 60s. Monday, partly sunny. A chance of showers and thunderstorms in the morning, then showers and thunderstorms likely in the afternoon. Breezy with highs in the upper 80s. Chance of rain 60%. Monday night, showers and thunderstorms likely until midnight, then showers likely after midnight. Breezy with lows in the mid-60s. Chance of rain 70%. Tuesday, a chance of showers in the morning, then showers likely in the afternoon. Cooler with highs in the upper 70s. Chance of rain 70%. Again, the forecast for Galesburg and surrounding areas of central and northwest Illinois for the rest of today, sunny, cooler. Near steady temperature in the upper 60s. Northwest winds 15 to 20 miles an hour with gusts up to 30 miles an hour. The time is currently 2:04 p.m. Central Daylight Time. 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Now for the official National Weather Service forecast for Galesburg and surrounding areas of central and northwest Illinois. Rest of today, sunny, cooler. Near steady temperature in the upper 60s. Northwest winds 15 to 20 miles an hour with gusts up to 30 miles an hour. Tonight, clear. Lows in the mid-40s. North winds 10 to 15 miles an hour with gusts up to 25 miles an hour until midnight, becoming light and variable. Thursday, sunny. Highs in the mid-70s. South winds 5 to 10 miles an hour. Thursday night, partly cloudy until midnight, then mostly cloudy with showers likely with a chance of thunderstorms after midnight. Not as cool with lows in the mid-50s. South winds 10 to 15 miles an hour with gusts up to 25 miles an hour. Chance of rain 60%. Friday, mostly cloudy with a chance of showers and thunderstorms in the morning, then mostly sunny in the afternoon. Highs in the upper 70s. South winds 10 to 15 miles an hour with gusts up to 30 miles an hour. Chance of rain 50%. Friday night, mostly clear until midnight, then becoming partly cloudy. A chance of showers and thunderstorms. Lows in the lower 60s. Chance of rain 40%. Saturday and Saturday night, showers and thunderstorms likely. Highs in the lower 80s. Lows around 60. Chance of rain 70%. Sunday, partly sunny. Highs in the mid-80s. Sunday night, partly cloudy until midnight, then clearing. Lows in the upper 60s. Monday, partly sunny. A chance of showers and thunderstorms in the morning, then showers and thunderstorms likely in the afternoon. Breezy with highs in the upper 80s. Chance of rain 60%. Monday night, showers and thunderstorms likely until midnight, then showers likely after midnight. Breezy with lows in the mid-60s. Chance of rain 70%. Tuesday, a chance of showers in the morning, then showers likely in the afternoon. Cooler with highs in the upper 70s. Chance of rain 70%. Again, the forecast for Galesburg and surrounding areas of central and northwest Illinois for the rest of today, sunny, cooler. Near steady temperature in the upper 60s. Northwest winds 15 to 20 miles an hour with gusts up to 30 miles an hour. At 2 p.m. in Galesburg, skies were sunny. The temperature was 67 degrees, the dew point was 39, and the relative humidity was 35%. The wind was north at 20 miles an hour, gusting to 25. The pressure was 30.06 inches and falling. Elsewhere around the area, skies ranged from sunny to mostly sunny, and temperatures were around 70 degrees. And once again at 2 p.m. in Galesburg, under sunny skies, the temperature was 67. Looking elsewhere around the Midwest at 2 p.m., Chicago was partly sunny, and 53. Indianapolis was partly sunny, and 63. St. Louis was mostly sunny, and 72. Kansas City was mostly sunny, and 76. Des Moines was mostly sunny, and 73. Milwaukee was partly sunny, and 53. The time is currently 2:08 p.m. Central Daylight Time. 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

in Galesburg. Now for the official National Weather Service forecast for Galesburg and surrounding areas of central and northwest Illinois. Rest of today, sunny, cooler. Near steady temperature in the upper 60s. Northwest winds 15 to 20 miles an hour with gusts up to 30 miles an hour. Tonight, clear. Lows in the mid-40s. North winds 10 to 15 miles an hour with gusts up to 25 miles an hour until midnight, becoming light and variable. Thursday, sunny. Highs in the mid-70s. South winds 5 to 10 miles an hour. Thursday night, partly cloudy until midnight, then mostly cloudy with showers likely with a chance of thunderstorms after midnight. Not as cool with lows in the mid-50s. South winds 10 to 15 miles an hour with gusts up to 25 miles an hour. Chance of rain 60%. Friday, mostly cloudy with a chance of showers and thunderstorms in the morning, then mostly sunny in the afternoon. Highs in the upper 70s. South winds 10 to 15 miles an hour with gusts up to 30 miles an hour. Chance of rain 50%. Friday night, mostly clear until midnight, then becoming partly cloudy. A chance of showers and thunderstorms. Lows in the lower 60s. Chance of rain 40%. Saturday and Saturday night, showers and thunderstorms likely. Highs in the lower 80s. Lows around 60. Chance of rain 70%. Sunday, partly sunny. Highs in the mid-80s. Sunday night, partly cloudy until midnight, then clearing. Lows in the upper 60s. Monday, partly sunny. A chance of showers and thunderstorms in the morning, then showers and thunderstorms likely in the afternoon. Breezy with highs in the upper 80s. Chance of rain 60%. Monday night, showers and thunderstorms likely until midnight, then showers likely after midnight. Breezy with lows in the mid-60s. Chance of rain 70%. Tuesday, a chance of showers in the morning, then showers likely in the afternoon. Cooler with highs in the upper 70s. Chance of rain 70%. Again, the forecast for Galesburg and surrounding areas of central and northwest Illinois for the rest of today, sunny, cooler. Near steady temperature in the upper 60s. Northwest winds 15 to 20 miles an hour with gusts up to 30 miles an hour. At 2 p.m. in Galesburg, skies were sunny. The temperature was 67 degrees, the dew point was 39, and the relative humidity was 35%. The wind was north at 20 miles an hour, gusting to 25. The pressure was 30.06 inches and falling. Elsewhere around the area, skies ranged from sunny to mostly sunny, and temperatures were around 70 degrees. And once again at 2 p.m. in Galesburg, under sunny skies, the temperature was 67. Looking elsewhere around the Midwest at 2 p.m., Chicago was partly sunny, and 53. Indianapolis was partly sunny, and 63. St. Louis was mostly sunny, and 72. Kansas City was mostly sunny, and 76. Des Moines was mostly sunny, and 73. Milwaukee was partly sunny, and 53. The time is currently 2:12 p.m. Central Daylight Time. 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Now for the official National Weather Service forecast for Galesburg and surrounding areas of central and northwest Illinois. Rest of today, sunny, cooler. Near steady temperature in the upper 60s. Northwest winds 15 to 20 miles an hour with gusts up to 30 miles an hour. Tonight, clear. Lows in the mid-40s. North winds 10 to 15 miles an hour with gusts up to 25 miles an hour until midnight, becoming light and variable. Thursday, sunny. Highs in the mid-70s. South winds 5 to 10 miles an hour. Thursday night, partly cloudy until midnight, then mostly cloudy with showers likely with a chance of thunderstorms after midnight. Not as cool with lows in the mid-50s. South winds 10 to 15 miles an hour with gusts up to 25 miles an hour. Chance of rain 60%. Friday, mostly cloudy with a chance of showers and thunderstorms in the morning, then mostly sunny in the afternoon. Highs in the upper 70s. South winds 10 to 15 miles an hour with gusts up to 30 miles an hour.

hazy with highs in the upper 80s. Chance of rain 60%. Monday night, showers and thunderstorms likely until midnight, then showers likely after midnight. Breezy with lows in the mid-60s. Chance of rain 70%. Tuesday, a chance of showers in the morning, then showers likely in the afternoon. Cooler with highs in the upper 70s. Chance of rain 70%. Again, the forecast for Galesburg and surrounding areas of central and northwest Illinois for the rest of today, sunny, cooler. Near steady temperature in the upper 60s. Northwest winds 15 to 20 miles an hour with gusts up to 30 miles an hour. 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At 2 p.m. in Galesburg, skies were sunny. The temperature was 67 degrees, the dew point was 39, and the relative humidity was 35%. The wind was north at 20 miles an hour, gusting to 25. The pressure was 30.06 inches and falling. Elsewhere around the area, skies ranged from sunny to mostly sunny, and temperatures were around 70 degrees. And once again at 2 p.m. in Galesburg, under sunny skies, the temperature was 67. Looking elsewhere around the Midwest at 2 p.m., Chicago was partly sunny, and 53. Indianapolis was partly sunny, and 63. St. Louis was mostly sunny, and 72. Kansas City was mostly sunny, and 76. Des Moines was mostly sunny, and 73. Milwaukee was partly sunny, and 53. The time is currently 2:16 p.m. Central Daylight Time. 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Now for the official National Weather Service forecast for Galesburg and surrounding areas of central and northwest Illinois. Rest of today, sunny, cooler. Near steady temperature in the upper 60s. Northwest winds 15 to 20 miles an hour with gusts up to 30 miles an hour. Tonight, clear. Lows in the mid-40s. North winds 10 to 15 miles an hour with gusts up to 25 miles an hour until midnight, becoming light and variable. Thursday, sunny. Highs in the mid-70s. South winds 5 to 10 miles an hour. Thursday night, partly cloudy until midnight, then mostly cloudy with showers likely with a chance of thunderstorms after midnight. Not as cool with lows in the mid-50s. South winds 10 to 15 miles an hour with gusts up to 25 miles an hour. Chance of rain 60%. Friday, mostly cloudy with a chance of showers and thunderstorms in the morning, then mostly sunny in the afternoon. Highs in the upper 70s. South winds 10 to 15 miles an hour with gusts up to 30 miles an hour. Chance of rain 50%. Friday night, mostly clear until midnight, then becoming partly cloudy. A chance of showers and thunderstorms. Lows in the lower 60s. Chance of rain 40%. Saturday and Saturday night, showers and thunderstorms likely. Highs in the lower 80s. Lows around 60. Chance of rain 70%. Sunday, partly sunny. Highs in the mid-80s. Sunday night, partly cloudy until midnight, then clearing. Lows in the upper 60s. Monday, partly sunny. A chance of showers and thunderstorms in the morning, then showers and thunderstorms likely in the afternoon. Breezy with highs in the upper 80s. Chance of rain 60%. Monday night, showers and thunderstorms likely until midnight, then showers likely after midnight. Breezy with lows in the mid-60s. Chance of rain 70%. Tuesday, a chance of showers in the morning, then showers likely in the afternoon. Cooler with highs in the upper 70s. Chance of rain 70%. Again, the forecast for Galesburg and surrounding areas of central and northwest Illinois for the rest of today, sunny, cooler. Near steady temperature in the upper 60s. Northwest winds 15 to 20 miles an hour with gusts up to 30 miles an hour. At 2 p.m.

partly cloudy. A chance of showers and thunderstorms. Lows in the lower 60s. Chance of rain 40%. Saturday and Saturday night, showers and thunderstorms likely. Highs in the lower 80s. Lows around 60. Chance of rain 70%. Sunday, partly sunny. Highs in the mid-80s. Sunday night, partly cloudy until midnight, then clearing. Lows in the upper 60s. Monday, partly sunny. A chance of showers and thunderstorms in the morning, then showers and thunderstorms likely in the afternoon. Breezy with highs in the upper 80s. Chance of rain 60%. Monday night, showers and thunderstorms likely until midnight, then showers likely after midnight. Breezy with lows in the mid-60s. Chance of rain 70%. Tuesday, a chance of showers in the morning, then showers likely in the afternoon. Cooler with highs in the upper 70s. Chance of rain 70%. Again, the forecast for Galesburg and surrounding areas of central and northwest Illinois for the rest of today, sunny, cooler. Near steady temperature in the upper 60s. Northwest winds 15 to 20 miles an hour with gusts up to 30 miles an hour. At 2 p.m. in Galesburg, skies were sunny. The temperature was 67 degrees, the dew point was 39, and the relative humidity was 35%. The wind was north at 20 miles an hour, gusting to 25. The pressure was 30.06 inches and falling. Elsewhere around the area, skies ranged from sunny to mostly sunny, and temperatures were around 70 degrees. And once again at 2 p.m. in Galesburg, under sunny skies, the temperature was 67. Looking elsewhere around the Midwest at 2 p.m., Chicago was partly sunny, and 53. Indianapolis was partly sunny, and 63. St. Louis was mostly sunny, and 72. Kansas City was mostly sunny, and 76. Des Moines was mostly sunny, and 73. Milwaukee was partly sunny, and 53. The time is currently 2:31 p.m. Central Daylight Time. 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Now for the official National Weather Service forecast for Galesburg and surrounding areas of central and northwest Illinois. Rest of today, sunny, cooler. Near steady temperature in the upper 60s. Northwest winds 15 to 20 miles an hour with gusts up to 30 miles an hour. Tonight, clear. Lows in the mid-40s. North winds 10 to 15 miles an hour with gusts up to 25 miles an hour until midnight, becoming light and variable. Thursday, sunny. Highs in the mid-70s. South winds 5 to 10 miles an hour. Thursday night, partly cloudy until midnight, then mostly cloudy with showers likely with a chance of thunderstorms after midnight. Not as cool with lows in the mid-50s. South winds 10 to 15 miles an hour with gusts up to 25 miles an hour. Chance of rain 60%. Friday, mostly cloudy with a chance of showers and thunderstorms in the morning, then mostly sunny in the afternoon. Highs in the upper 70s. South winds 10 to 15 miles an hour with gusts up to 30 miles an hour. Chance of rain 50%. Friday night, mostly clear until midnight, then becoming partly... South winds 10 to 15 miles an hour with gusts up to 30 miles an hour. Chance of rain 50%. Friday night, mostly clear until midnight, then becoming partly cloudy. A chance of showers and thunderstorms. Lows in the lower 60s. Chance of rain 40%. Saturday and Saturday night, showers and thunderstorms likely. Highs in the lower 80s. Lows around 60. Chance of rain 70%. Sunday, partly sunny. Highs in the mid-80s. Sunday night, partly cloudy until midnight, then clearing. Lows in the upper 60s. Monday, partly sunny. A chance of showers and thunderstorms in the morning, then showers and thunderstorms likely in the afternoon. Breezy with highs in the upper 80s. Chance of rain 60%. Monday night, showers and thunderstorms likely until midnight, then showers likely after midnight. Breezy with lows in the mid-60s. Chance of rain 70%. Tuesday, a chance of showers in the morning, then showers likely in the afternoon.

popular with highs in the upper 70s. Chance of rain 70%. Again, the forecast for Galesburg and surrounding areas of central and northwest Illinois for the rest of today, sunny, cooler. Near steady temperature in the upper 60s. Northwest winds 15 to 20 miles an hour with gusts up to 30 miles an hour. At 2 p.m. in Galesburg, skies were sunny. The temperature was 67 degrees, the dew point was 39, and the relative humidity was 35%. The wind was north at 20 miles an hour, gusting to 25. The pressure was 30.06 inches and falling. Elsewhere around the area, skies ranged from sunny to mostly sunny, and temperatures were around 70 degrees. And once again at 2 p.m. in Galesburg, under sunny skies, the temperature was 67. Looking elsewhere around the Midwest at 2 p.m., Chicago was partly sunny, and 53. Indianapolis was partly sunny, and 63. St. Louis was mostly sunny, and 72. Kansas City was mostly sunny, and 76. Des Moines was mostly sunny, and 73. Milwaukee was partly sunny, and 53. And now a discussion of hazardous weather conditions for the following county, Knox, Illinois. This hazardous weather outlook is for central Illinois and west central Illinois. For tonight, no hazardous weather is expected at this time. For Thursday through Tuesday, several chances for thunderstorms are expected late this week through early next week. Some of these storms could be strong to severe, with the first opportunity being late Thursday night into Friday morning. At the present time, the best chance of severe weather appears to be on Monday. Spotter information statement, spotter activation is not anticipated tonight. The time is currently 2:36 p.m. Central Daylight Time. 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Now for the official National Weather Service forecast for Galesburg and surrounding areas of central and northwest Illinois. Rest of today, sunny, cooler. Near steady temperature in the upper 60s. Northwest winds 15 to 20 miles an hour with gusts up to 30 miles an hour. Tonight, clear. Lows in the mid-40s. North winds 10 to 15 miles an hour with gusts up to 25 miles an hour until midnight, becoming light and variable. Thursday, sunny. Highs in the mid-70s. South winds 5 to 10 miles an hour. Thursday night, partly cloudy until midnight, then mostly cloudy with showers likely with a chance of thunderstorms after midnight. Not as cool with lows in the mid-50s. South winds 10 to 15 miles an hour with gusts up to 25 miles an hour. Chance of rain 60%. Friday, mostly cloudy with a chance of showers and thunderstorms in the morning, then mostly sunny in the afternoon. Highs in the upper 70s. South winds 10 to 15 miles an hour with gusts up to 30 miles an hour. Chance of rain 50%. Friday night, mostly clear until midnight, then becoming partly cloudy. A chance of showers and thunderstorms. Lows in the lower 60s. Chance of rain 40%. Saturday and Saturday night, showers and thunderstorms likely. Highs in the lower 80s. Lows around 60. Chance of rain 70%. Sunday, partly sunny. Highs in the mid-80s. Sunday night, partly cloudy until midnight, then clearing. Lows in the upper 60s. Monday, partly sunny. A chance of showers and thunderstorms in the morning, then showers and thunderstorms likely in the afternoon. Breezy with highs in the upper 80s. Chance of rain 60%. Monday night, showers and thunderstorms likely until midnight, then showers likely after midnight. Breezy with lows in the mid-60s. Chance of rain 70%. Tuesday, a chance of showers in the morning, then showers likely in the afternoon. Cooler with highs in the upper 70s. Chance of rain 70%. Again, the forecast for Galesburg and surrounding areas of central and northwest Illinois for the rest of today, sunny, cooler. Near steady temperature in the upper 60s. Northwest winds 15 to 20 miles an hour with gusts up to 30 miles an hour. At 2 p.m. in Galesburg, skies were sunny. The temperature was 67 degrees, the dew point was 39, and the relative humidity was 35%. The wind

was north at 20 miles an hour, gusting to 25. The pressure was 30.06 inches and falling. Elsewhere around the area, skies ranged from sunny to mostly sunny, and temperatures were around 70 degrees. And once again at 2 p.m. in Galesburg, under sunny skies, the temperature was 67. Looking elsewhere around the Midwest at 2 p.m., Chicago was partly sunny, and 53. Indianapolis was partly sunny, and 63. St. Louis was mostly sunny, and 72. Kansas City was mostly sunny, and 76. Des Moines was mostly sunny, and 73. Milwaukee was partly sunny, and 53. And now a discussion of hazardous weather conditions for the following county, Knox, Illinois. This hazardous weather outlook is for Central Illinois and West Central Illinois. For tonight, no hazardous weather is expected at this time. For Thursday through Tuesday, several chances for thunderstorms are expected late this week through early next week. Some of these storms could be strong to severe, with the first opportunity being late Thursday night into Friday morning. At the present time, the best chance of severe weather appears to be on Monday. Spotter information statement, spotter activation is not anticipated tonight. The time is currently 2:40 p.m. Central Daylight Time. 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Now for the official National Weather Service forecast for Galesburg and surrounding areas of central and northwest Illinois. Rest of today, sunny, cooler. Near steady temperature in the upper 60s. Northwest winds 15 to 20 miles an hour with gusts up to 30 miles an hour. Tonight, clear. Lows in the mid-40s. North winds 10 to 15 miles an hour with gusts up to 25 miles an hour until midnight, becoming light and variable. Thursday, sunny. Highs in the mid-70s. South winds 5 to 10 miles an hour. Thursday night, partly cloudy until midnight, then mostly cloudy with showers likely with a chance of thunderstorms after midnight. Not as cool with lows in the mid-50s. South winds 10 to 15 miles an hour with gusts up to 25 miles an hour. Chance of rain 60%. Friday, mostly cloudy with a chance of showers and thunderstorms in the morning, then mostly sunny in the afternoon. Highs in the upper 70s. South winds 10 to 15 miles an hour with gusts up to 30 miles an hour. Chance of rain 50%. Friday night, mostly clear until midnight, then becoming partly cloudy. A chance of showers and thunderstorms. Lows in the lower 60s. Chance of rain 40%. Saturday and Saturday night, showers and thunderstorms likely. Highs in the lower 80s. Lows around 60. Chance of rain 70%. Sunday, partly sunny. Highs in the mid-80s. Sunday night, partly cloudy until midnight, then clearing. Lows in the upper 60s. Monday, partly sunny. A chance of showers and thunderstorms in the morning, then showers and thunderstorms likely in the afternoon. Breezy with highs in the upper 80s. Chance of rain 60%. Monday night, showers and thunderstorms likely until midnight, then showers likely after midnight. Breezy with lows in the mid-60s. Chance of rain 70%. Tuesday, a chance of showers in the morning, then showers likely in the afternoon. Cooler with highs in the upper 70s. Chance of rain 70%. Again, the forecast for Galesburg and surrounding areas of central and northwest Illinois for the rest of today, sunny, cooler. Near steady temperature in the upper 60s. Northwest winds 15 to 20 miles an hour with gusts up to 30 miles an hour. At 2 p.m. in Galesburg, skies were sunny. The temperature was 67 degrees, the dew point was 39, and the relative humidity was 35%. The wind was north at 20 miles an hour, gusting to 25. The pressure was 30.06 inches and falling. Elsewhere around the area, skies ranged from sunny to mostly sunny, and temperatures were around 70 degrees. And once again at 2 p.m. in Galesburg, under sunny skies, the temperature was 67. Looking elsewhere around the Midwest at 2 p.m., Chicago was partly sunny, and 53. Indianapolis was partly sunny, and 63. St. Louis was mostly sunny, and 73.

72. Kansas City was mostly sunny and 76. Des Moines was mostly sunny and 73. Milwaukee was partly sunny and 53. And now a discussion of hazardous weather conditions for the following county, Knox, Illinois. This hazardous weather outlook is for Central Illinois and West Central Illinois. For tonight, no hazardous weather is expected at this time. For Thursday through Tuesday, several chances for thunderstorms are expected late this week through early next week. Some of these storms could be strong to severe, with the first opportunity being late Thursday night into Friday morning. At the present time, the best chance of severe weather appears to be on Monday. Spotter information statement, spotter activation is not anticipated tonight. The time is currently 2:45 p.m. Central Daylight Time. 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Now for the official National Weather Service forecast for Galesburg and surrounding areas of central and northwest Illinois. Rest of today, sunny, cooler. Near steady temperature in the upper 60s. Northwest winds 15 to 20 miles an hour with gusts up to 30 miles an hour. Tonight, clear. Lows in the mid-40s. North winds 10 to 15 miles an hour with gusts up to 25 miles an hour until midnight, becoming light and variable. Thursday, sunny. Highs in the mid-70s. South winds 5 to 10 miles an hour. Thursday night, partly cloudy until midnight, then mostly cloudy with showers likely with a chance of thunderstorms after midnight. Not as cool with lows in the mid-50s. South winds 10 to 15 miles an hour with gusts up to 25 miles an hour. Chance of rain 60%. Friday, mostly cloudy with a chance of showers and thunderstorms in the morning, then mostly sunny in the afternoon. Highs in the upper 70s. South winds 10 to 15 miles an hour with gusts up to 30 miles an hour. Chance of rain 50%. Friday night, mostly clear until midnight, then becoming partly cloudy. A chance of showers and thunderstorms. Lows in the lower 60s. Chance of rain 40%. Saturday and Saturday night, showers and thunderstorms likely. Highs in the lower 80s. Lows around 60. Chance of rain 70%. Sunday, partly sunny. Highs in the mid-80s. Sunday night, partly cloudy until midnight, then clearing. Lows in the upper 60s. Monday, partly sunny. A chance of showers and thunderstorms in the morning, then showers and thunderstorms likely in the afternoon. Breezy with highs in the upper 80s. Chance of rain 60%. Monday night, showers and thunderstorms likely until midnight, then showers likely after midnight. Breezy with lows in the mid-60s. Chance of rain 70%. Tuesday, a chance of showers in the morning, then showers likely in the afternoon. Cooler with highs in the upper 70s. Chance of rain 70%. Again, the forecast for Galesburg and surrounding areas of central and northwest Illinois for the rest of today, sunny, cooler. Near steady temperature in the upper 60s. Northwest winds 15 to 20 miles an hour with gusts up to 30 miles an hour. At 2 p.m. in Galesburg, skies were sunny. The temperature was 67 degrees, the dew point was 39, and the relative humidity was 35%. The wind was north at 20 miles an hour, gusting to 25. The pressure was 30.06 inches and falling. Elsewhere around the area, skies ranged from sunny to mostly sunny, and temperatures were around 70 degrees. And once again at 2 p.m. in Galesburg, under sunny skies, the temperature was 67. Looking elsewhere around the Midwest at 2 p.m., Chicago was partly sunny, and 53. Indianapolis was partly sunny, and 63. St. Louis was mostly sunny, and 72. Kansas City was mostly sunny, and 76. Des Moines was mostly sunny, and 73. Milwaukee was partly sunny, and 53. And now a discussion of hazardous weather conditions for the following county, Knox, Illinois. This hazardous weather outlook is for Central Illinois and West Central Illinois. For tonight, no hazardous weather is expected at this time. For Thursday through Tuesday, several chances for thunderstorms are expected late this week through early next week.
Some of these storms could be strong to severe, with the first opportunity being late Thursday night into Friday morning. At the present time, the best chance of severe weather appears to be on Monday. Spotter information statement. Spotter activation is not anticipated tonight. The time is currently 2:49 p.m. Central Daylight Time. 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Now for the official National Weather Service forecast for Galesburg and surrounding areas of central and northwest Illinois. Rest of today, sunny, cooler. Near steady temperature in the upper 60s. Northwest winds 15 to 20 miles an hour with gusts up to 30 miles an hour. Tonight, clear. Lows in the mid-40s. North winds 10 to 15 miles an hour with gusts up to 25 miles an hour until midnight, becoming light and variable. Thursday, sunny. Highs in the mid-70s. South winds 5 to 10 miles an hour. Thursday night, partly cloudy until midnight, then mostly cloudy with showers likely with a chance of thunderstorms after midnight. Not as cool with lows in the mid-50s. South winds 10 to 15 miles an hour with gusts up to 25 miles an hour. Chance of rain 60%. Friday, mostly cloudy with a chance of showers and thunderstorms in the morning, then mostly sunny in the afternoon. Highs in the upper 70s. South winds 10 to 15 miles an hour with gusts up to 30 miles an hour. Chance of rain 50%. Friday night, mostly clear until midnight, then becoming partly cloudy. A chance of showers and thunderstorms. Lows in the lower 60s. Chance of rain 40%. Saturday and Saturday night, showers and thunderstorms likely. Highs in the lower 80s. Lows around 60. Chance of rain 70%. Sunday, partly sunny. Highs in the mid-80s. Sunday night, partly cloudy until midnight, then clearing. Lows in the upper 60s. Monday, partly sunny. A chance of showers and thunderstorms in the morning, then showers and thunderstorms likely in the afternoon. Breezy with highs in the upper 80s. Chance of rain 60%. Monday night, showers and thunderstorms likely until midnight, then showers likely after midnight. Breezy with lows in the mid-60s. Chance of rain 70%. Tuesday, a chance of showers in the morning, then showers likely in the afternoon. Cooler with highs in the upper 70s. Chance of rain 70%. Again, the forecast for Galesburg and surrounding areas of central and northwest Illinois for the rest of today, sunny, cooler. Near steady temperature in the upper 60s. Northwest winds 15 to 20 miles an hour with gusts up to 30 miles an hour. At 2 p.m. in Galesburg, skies were sunny. The temperature was 67 degrees, the dew point was 39, and the relative humidity was 35%. The wind was north at 20 miles an hour, gusting to 25. The pressure was 30.06 inches and falling. Elsewhere around the area, skies ranged from sunny to mostly sunny, and temperatures were around 70 degrees. And once again at 2 p.m. in Galesburg, under sunny skies, the temperature was 67. Looking elsewhere around the Midwest at 2 p.m., Chicago was partly sunny, and 53. Indianapolis was partly sunny, and 63. St. Louis was mostly sunny, and 72. Kansas City was mostly sunny, and 76. Des Moines was mostly sunny, and 73. Milwaukee was partly sunny, and 53. And now a discussion of hazardous weather conditions for the following county, Knox, Illinois. This hazardous weather outlook is for central Illinois and west central Illinois. For tonight, no hazardous weather is expected at this time. For Thursday through Tuesday, several chances for thunderstorms are expected late this week through early next week. Some of these storms could be strong to severe, with the first opportunity being late Thursday night into Friday morning. At the present time, the best chance of severe weather appears to be on Monday. Spotter information statement. Spotter activation is not anticipated tonight. The time is currently 2:53 p.m. Central Daylight Time. 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Now for the official National Weather Service forecast for Galesburg.

Pittsburgh and surrounding areas of central and northwest Illinois. Rest of today, sunny, cooler. Near steady temperature in the upper 60s. Northwest winds 15 to 20 miles an hour with gusts up to 30 miles an hour. Tonight, clear. Lows in the mid-40s. North winds 10 to 15 miles an hour with gusts up to 25 miles an hour until midnight, becoming light and variable. Thursday, sunny. Highs in the mid-70s. South winds 5 to 10 miles an hour. Thursday night, partly cloudy until midnight, then mostly cloudy with showers likely with a chance of thunderstorms after midnight. Not as cool with lows in the mid-50s. South winds 10 to 15 miles an hour with gusts up to 25 miles an hour. Chance of rain 60%. Friday, mostly cloudy with a chance of showers and thunderstorms in the morning, then mostly sunny in the afternoon. Highs in the upper 70s. South winds 10 to 15 miles an hour with gusts up to 30 miles an hour. Chance of rain 50%. Friday night, mostly clear until midnight, then becoming partly cloudy. A chance of showers and thunderstorms. Lows in the lower 60s. Chance of rain 40%. Saturday and Saturday night, showers and thunderstorms likely. Highs in the lower 80s. Lows around 60. Chance of rain 70%. Sunday, partly sunny. Highs in the mid-80s. Sunday night, partly cloudy until midnight, then clearing. Lows in the upper 60s. Monday, partly sunny. A chance of showers and thunderstorms in the morning, then showers and thunderstorms likely in the afternoon. Breezy with highs in the upper 80s. Chance of rain 60%. Monday night, showers and thunderstorms likely until midnight, then showers likely after midnight. Breezy with lows in the mid-60s. Chance of rain 70%. Tuesday, a chance of showers in the morning, then showers likely in the afternoon. Cooler with highs in the upper 70s. Chance of rain 70%. Again, the forecast for Galesburg and surrounding areas of central and northwest Illinois for the rest of today, sunny, cooler. Near steady temperature in the upper 60s. Northwest winds 15 to 20 miles an hour with gusts up to 30 miles an hour. At 2 p.m. in Galesburg, skies were sunny. The temperature was 67 degrees, the dew point was 39, and the relative humidity was 35%. The wind was north at 20 miles an hour, gusting to 25. The pressure was 30.06 inches and falling. Elsewhere around the area, skies ranged from sunny to mostly sunny, and temperatures were around 70 degrees. And once again at 2 p.m. in Galesburg, under sunny skies, the temperature was 67. Looking elsewhere around the Midwest at 2 p.m., Chicago was partly sunny, and 53. Indianapolis was partly sunny, and 63. St. Louis was mostly sunny, and 72. Kansas City was mostly sunny, and 76. Des Moines was mostly sunny, and 73. Milwaukee was partly sunny, and 53. And now a discussion of hazardous weather conditions for the following county, Knox, Illinois. This hazardous weather outlook is for central Illinois and west central Illinois. For tonight, no hazardous weather is expected at this time. For Thursday through Tuesday, several chances for thunderstorms are expected late this week through early next week. Some of these storms could be strong to severe, with the first opportunity being late Thursday night into Friday morning. At the present time, the best chance of severe weather appears to be on Monday. Spotter information statement, spotter activation is not anticipated tonight. The time is currently 2:58 p.m. Central Daylight Time. 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Now for the official National Weather Service forecast for Galesburg and surrounding areas of central and northwest Illinois. Rest of today, sunny, cooler. Near steady temperature in the upper 60s. Northwest winds 15 to 20 miles an hour with gusts up to 30 miles an hour. Tonight, clear. Lows in the mid-40s. North winds 10 to 15 miles an hour with gusts up to 25 miles an hour until midnight, becoming light and variable. Thursday, sunny. Highs in the mid-70s. South winds 5 to 10 miles an hour.

Thursday night, partly cloudy until midnight, then mostly cloudy with showers likely with a chance of thunderstorms after midnight. Not as cool with lows in the mid-50s. South winds 10 to 15 miles an hour with gusts up to 25 miles an hour. Chance of rain 60%. Friday, mostly cloudy with a chance of showers and thunderstorms in the morning, then mostly sunny in the afternoon. Highs in the upper 70s. South winds 10 to 15 miles an hour with gusts up to 30 miles an hour. Chance of rain 50%. Friday night, mostly clear until midnight, then becoming partly cloudy. A chance of showers and thunderstorms. Lows in the lower 60s. Chance of rain 40%. Saturday and Saturday night, showers and thunderstorms likely. Highs in the lower 80s. Lows around 60. Chance of rain 70%. Sunday, partly sunny. Highs in the mid-80s. Sunday night, partly cloudy until midnight, then clearing. Lows in the upper 60s. Monday, partly sunny. A chance of showers and thunderstorms in the morning, then showers and thunderstorms likely in the afternoon. Breezy with highs in the upper 80s. Chance of rain 60%. Monday night, showers and thunderstorms likely until midnight, then showers likely after midnight. Breezy with lows in the mid-60s. Chance of rain 70%. Tuesday, a chance of showers in the morning, then showers likely in the afternoon. Cooler with highs in the upper 70s. Chance of rain 70%. Again, the forecast for Galesburg and surrounding areas of central and northwest Illinois for the rest of today, sunny, cooler. Near steady temperature in the upper 60s. Northwest winds 15 to 20 miles an hour with gusts up to 30 miles an hour. And now a discussion of hazardous weather conditions for the following county, Knox, Illinois. This hazardous weather outlook is for central Illinois and west central Illinois. For tonight, no hazardous weather is expected at this time. For Thursday through Tuesday, several chances for thunderstorms are expected late this week through early next week. Some of these storms could be strong to severe, with the first opportunity being late Thursday night into Friday morning. At the present time, the best chance of severe weather appears to be on Monday. Spotter information statement, spotter activation is not anticipated tonight. The time is currently 3:01 p.m. Central Daylight Time. 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Now for the official National Weather Service forecast for Galesburg and surrounding areas of central and northwest Illinois. Rest of today, sunny, cooler. Near steady temperature in the upper 60s. Northwest winds 15 to 20 miles an hour with gusts up to 30 miles an hour. Tonight, clear. Lows in the mid-40s. North winds 10 to 15 miles an hour with gusts up to 25 miles an hour until midnight, becoming light and variable. Thursday, sunny. Highs in the mid-70s. South winds 5 to 10 miles an hour. Thursday night, partly cloudy until midnight, then mostly cloudy with showers likely with a chance of thunderstorms after midnight. Not as cool with lows in the mid-50s. South winds 10 to 15 miles an hour with gusts up to 25 miles an hour. Chance of rain 60%. Friday, mostly cloudy with a chance of showers and thunderstorms in the morning, then mostly sunny in the afternoon. Highs in the upper 70s. South winds 10 to 15 miles an hour with gusts up to 30 miles an hour. Chance of rain 50%. Friday night, mostly clear until midnight, then becoming partly cloudy. A chance of showers and thunderstorms. Lows in the lower 60s. Chance of rain 40%. Saturday and Saturday night, showers and thunderstorms likely. Highs in the lower 80s. Lows around 60. Chance of rain 70%. Sunday, partly sunny. Highs in the mid-80s. Sunday night, partly cloudy until midnight, then clearing. Lows in the upper 60s. Monday, partly sunny. A chance of showers and thunderstorms in the morning, then showers and thunderstorms likely in the afternoon. Breezy with highs in the upper 80s. Chance of rain 60%. Monday night, showers and thunderstorms likely until midnight, then showers likely after midnight.
breezy with lows in the mid-60s. Chance of rain 70%. Tuesday, a chance of showers in the morning, then showers likely in the afternoon. Cooler with highs in the upper 70s. Chance of rain 70%. Again, the forecast for Galesburg and surrounding areas of central and northwest Illinois for the rest of today, sunny, cooler. Near steady temperature in the upper 60s. Northwest winds 15 to 20 miles an hour with gusts up to 30 miles an hour. And now a discussion of hazardous weather conditions for the following county, Knox, Illinois. This hazardous weather outlook is for central Illinois and west central Illinois. For tonight, no hazardous weather is expected at this time. For Thursday through Tuesday, several chances for thunderstorms are expected late this week through early next week. Some of these storms could be strong to severe, with the first opportunity being late Thursday night into Friday morning. At the present time, the best chance of severe weather appears to be on Monday. Spotter information statement, spotter activation is not anticipated tonight. The time is currently 3:05 p.m. Central Daylight Time. 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Now for the official National Weather Service forecast for Galesburg and surrounding areas of central and northwest Illinois. Rest of today, sunny, cooler. Near steady temperature in the upper 60s. Northwest winds 15 to 20 miles an hour with gusts up to 30 miles an hour. Tonight, clear. Lows in the mid-40s. North winds 10 to 15 miles an hour with gusts up to 25 miles an hour until midnight, becoming light and variable. Thursday, sunny. Highs in the mid-70s. South winds 5 to 10 miles an hour. Thursday night, partly cloudy until midnight, then mostly cloudy with showers likely with a chance of thunderstorms after midnight. Not as cool with lows in the mid-50s. South winds 10 to 15 miles an hour with gusts up to 25 miles an hour. Chance of rain 60%. Friday, mostly cloudy with a chance of showers and thunderstorms in the morning, then mostly sunny in the afternoon. Highs in the upper 70s. South winds 10 to 15 miles an hour with gusts up to 30 miles an hour. Chance of rain 50%. Friday night, mostly clear until midnight, then becoming partly cloudy. A chance of showers and thunderstorms. Lows in the lower 60s. Chance of rain 40%. Saturday and Saturday night, showers and thunderstorms likely. Highs in the lower 80s. Lows around 60. Chance of rain 70%. Sunday, partly sunny. Highs in the mid-80s. Sunday night, partly cloudy until midnight, then clearing. Lows in the upper 60s. Monday, partly sunny. A chance of showers and thunderstorms in the morning, then showers and thunderstorms likely in the afternoon. Breezy with highs in the upper 80s. Chance of rain 60%. Monday night, showers and thunderstorms likely until midnight, then showers likely after midnight. Breezy with lows in the mid-60s. Chance of rain 70%. Tuesday, a chance of showers in the morning, then showers likely in the afternoon. Cooler with highs in the upper 70s. Chance of rain 70%. Again, the forecast for Galesburg and surrounding areas of central and northwest Illinois for the rest of today, sunny, cooler. Near steady temperature in the upper 60s. Northwest winds 15 to 20 miles an hour with gusts up to 30 miles an hour. At 3 p.m. in Galesburg, skies were mostly sunny. The temperature was 68 degrees, the dew point was 36, and the relative humidity was 30%. The wind was northwest at 9 miles an hour, gusting to 24. The pressure was 30.06 inches and steady. Elsewhere around the area, skies ranged from sunny to mostly sunny, and temperatures were around 70 degrees. And once again at 3 p.m. in Galesburg, under mostly sunny skies, the temperature was 68. Looking elsewhere around the Midwest at 3 p.m., Chicago was partly sunny, and 53. Indianapolis was partly sunny, and 62. St. Louis was mostly sunny, and 73. Kansas City was mostly sunny, and 77. Des Moines was mostly sunny, and 74. Milwaukee was partly sunny, and 54.
And now a discussion.

of hazardous weather conditions for the following county, Knox, Illinois. This hazardous weather outlook is for Central Illinois and West Central Illinois. For tonight, no hazardous weather is expected at this time. For Thursday through Tuesday, several chances for thunderstorms are expected late this week through early next week. Some of these storms could be strong to severe, with the first opportunity being late Thursday night into Friday morning. At the present time, the best chance of severe weather appears to be on Monday. Spotter information statement. Spotter activation is not anticipated tonight. The time is currently 3:09 p.m. Central Daylight Time. 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Now for the official National Weather Service forecast for Galesburg and the surrounding areas of central and northwest Illinois. Rest of today, sunny, cooler. Near steady temperature in the upper 60s. Northwest winds 15 to 20 miles an hour with gusts up to 30 miles an hour. Tonight, clear. Lows in the mid-40s. North winds 10 to 15 miles an hour with gusts up to 25 miles an hour until midnight, becoming light and variable. Thursday, sunny. Highs in the mid-70s. South winds 5 to 10 miles an hour. Thursday night, partly cloudy until midnight, then mostly cloudy with showers likely with a chance of thunderstorms after midnight. Not as cool with lows in the mid-50s. South winds 10 to 15 miles an hour with gusts up to 25 miles an hour. Chance of rain 60%. Friday, mostly cloudy with a chance of showers and thunderstorms in the morning, then mostly sunny in the afternoon. Highs in the upper 70s. South winds 10 to 15 miles an hour with gusts up to 30 miles an hour. Chance of rain 50%. Friday night, mostly clear until midnight, then becoming partly cloudy. A chance of showers and thunderstorms. Lows in the lower 60s. Chance of rain 40%. Saturday and Saturday night, showers and thunderstorms likely. Highs in the lower 80s. Lows around 60. Chance of rain 70%. Sunday, partly sunny. Highs in the mid-80s. Sunday night, partly cloudy until midnight, then clearing. Lows in the upper 60s. Monday, partly sunny. A chance of showers and thunderstorms in the morning, then showers and thunderstorms likely in the afternoon. Breezy with highs in the upper 80s. Chance of rain 60%. Monday night, showers and thunderstorms likely until midnight, then showers likely after midnight. Breezy with lows in the mid-60s. Chance of rain 70%. Tuesday, a chance of showers in the morning, then showers likely in the afternoon. Cooler with highs in the upper 70s. Chance of rain 70%. Again, the forecast for Galesburg and surrounding areas of central and northwest Illinois for the rest of today, sunny, cooler. Near steady temperature in the upper 60s. Northwest winds 15 to 20 miles an hour with gusts up to 30 miles an hour. At 3 p.m. in Galesburg, skies were mostly sunny. The temperature was 68 degrees, the dew point was 36, and the relative humidity was 30%. The wind was northwest at 9 miles an hour, gusting to 24. The pressure was 30.06 inches and steady. Elsewhere around the area, skies ranged from sunny to mostly sunny, and temperatures were around 70 degrees. And once again at 3 p.m. in Galesburg, under mostly sunny skies, the temperature was 68. Looking elsewhere around the Midwest at 3 p.m., Chicago was partly sunny, and 53. Indianapolis was partly sunny, and 62. St. Louis was mostly sunny, and 73. Kansas City was mostly sunny, and 77. Des Moines was mostly sunny, and 74. Milwaukee was partly sunny, and 54. And now a discussion of hazardous weather conditions for the following county, Knox, Illinois. This hazardous weather outlook is for Central Illinois and West Central Illinois. For tonight, no hazardous weather is expected at this time. For Thursday through Tuesday, several chances for thunderstorms are expected late this week through early next week. Some of these storms could be strong to severe, with the first opportunity being late Thursday night into Friday morning. At the present time, the best chance of severe weather appears to be on Monday. Spotter information.

Illinois. West of today, sunny, cooler. Near steady temperature in the upper 60s. Northwest winds 15 to 20 miles an hour with gusts up to 30 miles an hour. Tonight, clear. Lows in the mid-40s. North winds 10 to 15 miles an hour with gusts up to 25 miles an hour until midnight, becoming light and variable. Thursday, sunny. Highs in the mid-70s. South winds 5 to 10 miles an hour. Thursday night, partly cloudy until midnight, then mostly cloudy with showers likely with a chance of thunderstorms after midnight. Not as cool with lows in the mid-50s. South winds 10 to 15 miles an hour with gusts up to 25 miles an hour. Chance of rain 60%. Friday, mostly cloudy with a chance of showers and thunderstorms in the morning, then mostly sunny in the afternoon. Highs in the upper 70s. South winds 10 to 15 miles an hour with gusts up to 30 miles an hour. Chance of rain 50%. Friday night, mostly clear until midnight, then becoming partly cloudy. A chance of showers and thunderstorms. Lows in the lower 60s. Chance of rain 40%. Saturday and Saturday night, showers and thunderstorms likely. Highs in the lower 80s. Lows around 60. Chance of rain 70%. Sunday, partly sunny. Highs in the mid-80s. Sunday night, partly cloudy until midnight, then clearing. Lows in the upper 60s. Monday, partly sunny. A chance of showers and thunderstorms in the morning, then showers and thunderstorms likely in the afternoon. Breezy with highs in the upper 80s. Chance of rain 60%. Monday night, showers and thunderstorms likely until midnight, then showers likely after midnight. Breezy with lows in the mid-60s. Chance of rain 70%. Tuesday, a chance of showers in the morning, then showers likely in the afternoon. Cooler with highs in the upper 70s. Chance of rain 70%. Again, the forecast for Galesburg and surrounding areas of central and northwest Illinois for the rest of today, sunny, cooler. Near steady temperature in the upper 60s. Northwest winds 15 to 20 miles an hour with gusts up to 30 miles an hour. At 3 p.m. in Galesburg, skies were mostly sunny. The temperature was 68 degrees, the dew point was 36, and the relative humidity was 30%. The wind was northwest at 9 miles an hour, gusting to 24. The pressure was 30.06 inches and steady. Elsewhere around the area, skies ranged from sunny to mostly sunny, and temperatures were around 70 degrees. And once again at 3 p.m. in Galesburg, under mostly sunny skies, the temperature was 68. Looking elsewhere around the Midwest at 3 p.m., Chicago was partly sunny, and 53. Indianapolis was partly sunny, and 62. St. Louis was mostly sunny, and 73. Kansas City was mostly sunny, and 77. Des Moines was mostly sunny, and 74. Milwaukee was partly sunny, and 54. And now a discussion of hazardous weather conditions for the following county, Knox, Illinois. This hazardous weather outlook is for central Illinois and west central Illinois. For tonight, no hazardous weather is expected at this time. For Thursday through Tuesday, several chances for thunderstorms are expected late this week through early next week. Some of these storms could be strong to severe, with the first opportunity being late Thursday night into Friday morning. At the present time, the best chance of severe weather appears to be on Monday. Spotter information statement, spotter activation is not anticipated tonight. The time is currently 3:19 p.m. Central Daylight Time. 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Now for the official National Weather Service forecast for Galesburg and surrounding areas of central and northwest Illinois. Rest of today, sunny, cooler. Near steady temperature in the upper 60s. Northwest winds 15 to 20 miles an hour with gusts up to 30 miles an hour. Tonight, clear. Lows in the mid-40s. North winds 10 to 15 miles an hour with gusts up to 25 miles an hour until midnight, becoming light and variable. Thursday, sunny. Highs in the mid-70s. South winds 5 to 10 miles an hour. Thursday night.

partly cloudy until midnight, then mostly cloudy with showers likely with a chance of thunderstorms after midnight. Not as cool with lows in the mid-50s. South winds 10 to 15 miles an hour with gusts up to 25 miles an hour. Chance of rain 60%. Friday, mostly cloudy with a chance of showers and thunderstorms in the morning, then mostly sunny in the afternoon. Highs in the upper 70s. South winds 10 to 15 miles an hour with gusts up to 30 miles an hour. Chance of rain 50%. Friday night, mostly clear until midnight, then becoming partly cloudy. A chance of showers and thunderstorms. Lows in the lower 60s. Chance of rain 40%. Saturday and Saturday night, showers and thunderstorms likely. Highs in the lower 80s. Lows around 60. Chance of rain 70%. Sunday, partly sunny. Highs in the mid-80s. Sunday night, partly cloudy until midnight, then clearing. Lows in the upper 60s. Monday, partly sunny. A chance of showers and thunderstorms in the morning, then showers and thunderstorms likely in the afternoon. Breezy with highs in the upper 80s. Chance of rain 60%. Monday night, showers and thunderstorms likely until midnight, then showers likely after midnight. Breezy with lows in the mid-60s. Chance of rain 70%. Tuesday, a chance of showers in the morning, then showers likely in the afternoon. Cooler with highs in the upper 70s. Chance of rain 70%. Again, the forecast for Galesburg and surrounding areas of central and northwest Illinois for the rest of today, sunny, cooler. Near steady temperature in the upper 60s. Northwest winds 15 to 20 miles an hour with gusts up to 30 miles an hour. At 3 p.m. in Galesburg, skies were mostly sunny. The temperature was 68 degrees, the dew point was 36, and the relative humidity was 30%. The wind was northwest at 9 miles an hour, gusting to 24. The pressure was 30.06 inches and steady. Elsewhere around the area, skies ranged from sunny to mostly sunny, and temperatures were around 70 degrees. And once again at 3 p.m. in Galesburg, under mostly sunny skies, the temperature was 68. Looking elsewhere around the Midwest at 3 p.m., Chicago was partly sunny, and 53. Indianapolis was partly sunny, and 62. St. Louis was mostly sunny, and 73. Kansas City was mostly sunny, and 77. Des Moines was mostly sunny, and 74. Milwaukee was partly sunny, and 54. And now a discussion of hazardous weather conditions for the following county, Knox, Illinois. This hazardous weather outlook is for central Illinois and west central Illinois. For tonight, no hazardous weather is expected at this time. For Thursday through Tuesday, several chances for thunderstorms are expected late this week through early next week. Some of these storms could be strong to severe, with the first opportunity being late Thursday night into Friday morning. At the present time, the best chance of severe weather appears to be on Monday. Spotter information statement, spotter activation is not anticipated tonight. The time is currently 3:23 p.m. Central Daylight Time. 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Now for the official National Weather Service forecast for Galesburg and surrounding areas of central and northwest Illinois. Rest of today, sunny, cooler. Near steady temperature in the upper 60s. Northwest winds 15 to 20 miles an hour with gusts up to 30 miles an hour. Tonight, clear. Lows in the mid-40s. North winds 10 to 15 miles an hour with gusts up to 25 miles an hour until midnight, becoming light and variable. Thursday, sunny. Highs in the mid-70s. South winds 5 to 10 miles an hour. Thursday night, partly cloudy until midnight, then mostly cloudy with showers likely with a chance of thunderstorms after midnight. Not as cool with lows in the mid-50s. South winds 10 to 15 miles an hour with gusts up to 25 miles an hour. Chance of rain 60%. Friday, mostly cloudy with a chance of showers and thunderstorms in the morning, then mostly sunny in the afternoon. Highs in the upper 70s. South winds 10 to 15 miles an hour with gusts up to 30 miles an hour.

becoming 50%. Friday night, mostly clear until midnight, then becoming partly cloudy. A chance of showers and thunderstorms. Lows in the lower 60s. Chance of rain 40%. Saturday and Saturday night, showers and thunderstorms likely. Highs in the lower 80s. Lows around 60. Chance of rain 70%. Sunday, partly sunny. Highs in the mid-80s. Sunday night, partly cloudy until midnight, then clearing. Lows in the upper 60s. Monday, partly sunny. A chance of showers and thunderstorms in the morning, then showers and thunderstorms likely in the afternoon. Breezy with highs in the upper 80s. Chance of rain 60%. Monday night, showers and thunderstorms likely until midnight, then showers likely after midnight. Breezy with lows in the mid-60s. Chance of rain 70%. Tuesday, a chance of showers in the morning, then showers likely in the afternoon. Cooler with highs in the upper 70s. Chance of rain 70%. Again, the forecast for Galesburg and surrounding areas of central and northwest Illinois for the rest of today, sunny, cooler. Near steady temperature in the upper 60s. Northwest winds 15 to 20 miles an hour with gusts up to 30 miles an hour. At 3 p.m. in Galesburg, skies were mostly sunny. The temperature was 68 degrees, the dew point was 36, and the relative humidity was 30%. The wind was northwest at 9 miles an hour, gusting to 24. The pressure was 30.06 inches and steady. Elsewhere around the area, skies ranged from sunny to mostly sunny, and temperatures were around 70 degrees. And once again at 3 p.m. in Galesburg, under mostly sunny skies, the temperature was 68. Looking elsewhere around the Midwest at 3 p.m., Chicago was partly sunny, and 53. Indianapolis was partly sunny, and 62. St. Louis was mostly sunny, and 73. Kansas City was mostly sunny, and 77. Des Moines was mostly sunny, and 74. Milwaukee was partly sunny, and 54. And now a discussion of hazardous weather conditions for the following county, Knox, Illinois. This hazardous weather outlook is for central Illinois and west central Illinois. For tonight, no hazardous weather is expected at this time. For Thursday through Tuesday, several chances for thunderstorms are expected late this week through early next week. Some of these storms could be strong to severe, with the first opportunity being late Thursday night into Friday morning. At the present time, the best chance of severe weather appears to be on Monday. Spotter information statement, spotter activation is not anticipated tonight. The time is currently 3:28 p.m. Central Daylight Time. 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Now for the official National Weather Service forecast for Galesburg and surrounding areas of central and northwest Illinois. Rest of today, sunny, cooler. Near steady temperature in the upper 60s. Northwest winds 15 to 20 miles an hour with gusts up to 30 miles an hour. Tonight, clear. Lows in the mid-40s. North winds 10 to 15 miles an hour with gusts up to 25 miles an hour until midnight, becoming light and variable. Thursday, sunny. Highs in the mid-70s. South winds 5 to 10 miles an hour. Thursday night, partly cloudy until midnight, then mostly cloudy with showers likely with a chance of thunderstorms after midnight. Not as cool with lows in the mid-50s. South winds 10 to 15 miles an hour with gusts up to 25 miles an hour. Chance of rain 60%. Friday, mostly cloudy with a chance of showers and thunderstorms in the morning, then mostly sunny in the afternoon. Highs in the upper 70s. South winds 10 to 15 miles an hour with gusts up to 30 miles an hour. Chance of rain 50%. Friday night, mostly clear until midnight, then becoming partly cloudy. A chance of showers and thunderstorms. Lows in the lower 60s. Chance of rain 40%. Saturday and Saturday night, showers and thunderstorms likely. Highs in the lower 80s. Lows around 60. Chance of rain 70%. Sunday, partly sunny. Highs in the mid-80s. Sunday night, partly cloudy until midnight, then clear.

lows in the upper 60s. Monday, partly sunny. A chance of showers and thunderstorms in the morning, then showers and thunderstorms likely in the afternoon. Breezy with highs in the upper 80s. Chance of rain 60%. Monday night, showers and thunderstorms likely until midnight, then showers likely after midnight. Breezy with lows in the mid-60s. Chance of rain 70%. Tuesday, a chance of showers in the morning, then showers likely in the afternoon. Cooler with highs in the upper 70s. Chance of rain 70%. Again, the forecast for Galesburg and surrounding areas of central and northwest Illinois for the rest of today, sunny, cooler. Near steady temperature in the upper 60s. Northwest winds 15 to 20 miles an hour with gusts up to 30 miles an hour. At 3 p.m. in Galesburg, skies were mostly sunny. The temperature was 68 degrees, the dew point was 36, and the relative humidity was 30%. The wind was northwest at 9 miles an hour, gusting to 24. The pressure was 30.06 inches and steady. Elsewhere around the area, skies ranged from sunny to mostly sunny, and temperatures were around 70 degrees. And once again at 3 p.m. in Galesburg, under mostly sunny skies, the temperature was 68. Looking elsewhere around the Midwest at 3 p.m., Chicago was partly sunny, and 53. Indianapolis was partly sunny, and 62. St. Louis was mostly sunny, and 73. Kansas City was mostly sunny, and 77. Des Moines was mostly sunny, and 74. Milwaukee was partly sunny, and 54. And now a discussion of hazardous weather conditions for the following county, Knox, Illinois. This hazardous weather outlook is for central Illinois and west central Illinois. For tonight, no hazardous weather is expected at this time. For Thursday through Tuesday, several chances for thunderstorms are expected late this week through early next week. Some of these storms could be strong to severe, with the first opportunity being late Thursday night into Friday morning. At the present time, the best chance of severe weather appears to be on Monday. Spotter information statement, spotter activation is not anticipated tonight. The time is currently 3:32 p.m. Central Daylight Time. 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Now for the official National Weather Service forecast for Galesburg and surrounding areas of central and northwest Illinois. Rest of today, sunny, cooler. Near steady temperature in the upper 60s. Northwest winds 15 to 20 miles an hour with gusts up to 30 miles an hour. Tonight, clear. Lows in the mid-40s. Winds 15 to 20 miles an hour with gusts up to 30 miles an hour. Tonight, clear. Lows in the mid-40s. North winds 10 to 15 miles an hour with gusts up to 25 miles an hour until midnight, becoming light and variable. Thursday, sunny. Highs in the mid-70s. South winds 5 to 10 miles an hour. Thursday night, partly cloudy until midnight, then mostly cloudy with showers likely with a chance of thunderstorms after midnight. Not as cool with lows in the mid-50s. South winds 10 to 15 miles an hour with gusts up to 25 miles an hour. Chance of rain 60%. Friday, mostly cloudy with a chance of showers and thunderstorms in the morning, then mostly sunny in the afternoon. Highs in the upper 70s. South winds 10 to 15 miles an hour with gusts up to 30 miles an hour. Chance of rain 50%. Friday night, mostly clear until midnight, then becoming partly cloudy. A chance of showers and thunderstorms. Lows in the lower 60s. Chance of rain 40%. Saturday and Saturday night, showers and thunderstorms likely. Highs in the lower 80s. Lows around 60. Chance of rain 70%. Sunday, partly sunny. Highs in the mid-80s. Sunday night, partly cloudy until midnight, then clearing. Lows in the upper 60s. Monday, partly sunny. A chance of showers and thunderstorms in the morning, then showers and thunderstorms likely in the afternoon. Breezy with highs in the upper 80s. Chance of rain 60%. Monday night, showers and thunderstorms likely until midnight, then showers likely after midnight. Breezy with

temperatures in the mid-60s. Chance of rain 70%. Tuesday, a chance of showers in the morning, then showers likely in the afternoon. Cooler with highs in the upper 70s. Chance of rain 70%. Again, the forecast for Galesburg and surrounding areas of central and northwest Illinois for the rest of today, sunny, cooler. Near steady temperature in the upper 60s. Northwest winds 15 to 20 miles an hour with gusts up to 30 miles an hour. At 3 p.m. in Galesburg, skies were mostly sunny. The temperature was 68 degrees, the dew point was 36, and the relative humidity was 30%. The wind was northwest at 9 miles an hour, gusting to 24. The pressure was 30.06 inches and steady. Elsewhere around the area, skies ranged from sunny to mostly sunny, and temperatures were around 70 degrees. And once again at 3 p.m. in Galesburg, under mostly sunny skies, the temperature was 68. Looking elsewhere around the Midwest at 3 p.m., Chicago was partly sunny, and 53. Indianapolis was partly sunny, and 62. St. Louis was mostly sunny, and 73. Kansas City was mostly sunny, and 77. Des Moines was mostly sunny, and 74. Milwaukee was partly sunny, and 54. And now a discussion of hazardous weather conditions for the following county, Knox, Illinois. This hazardous weather outlook is for central Illinois and west central Illinois. For tonight, no hazardous weather is expected at this time. For Thursday through Tuesday, several chances for thunderstorms are expected late this week through early next week. Some of these storms could be strong to severe, with the first opportunity being late Thursday night into Friday morning. At the present time, the best chance of severe weather appears to be on Monday. Spotter information statement, spotter activation is not anticipated tonight. The time is currently 3:37 p.m. Central Daylight Time. 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Now for the official National Weather Service forecast for Galesburg and surrounding areas of central and northwest Illinois. Rest of today, sunny, cooler. Near steady temperature in the upper 60s. Northwest winds 15 to 20 miles an hour with gusts up to 30 miles an hour. Tonight, clear. Lows in the mid-40s. North winds 10 to 15 miles an hour with gusts up to 25 miles an hour until midnight, becoming light and variable. Thursday, sunny. Highs in the mid-70s. South winds 5 to 10 miles an hour. Thursday night, partly cloudy until midnight, then mostly cloudy with showers likely with a chance of thunderstorms after midnight. Not as cool with lows in the mid-50s. South winds 10 to 15 miles an hour with gusts up to 25 miles an hour. Chance of rain 60%. Friday, mostly cloudy with a chance of showers and thunderstorms in the morning, then mostly sunny in the afternoon. Highs in the upper 70s. South winds 10 to 15 miles an hour with gusts up to 30 miles an hour. Chance of rain 50%. Friday night, mostly clear until midnight, then becoming partly cloudy. A chance of showers and thunderstorms. Lows in the lower 60s. Chance of rain 40%. Saturday and Saturday night, showers and thunderstorms likely. Highs in the lower 80s. Lows around 60. Chance of rain 70%. Sunday, partly sunny. Highs in the mid-80s. Sunday night, partly cloudy until midnight, then clearing. Lows in the upper 60s. Monday, partly sunny. A chance of showers and thunderstorms in the morning, then showers and thunderstorms likely in the afternoon. Breezy with highs in the upper 80s. Chance of rain 60%. Monday night, showers and thunderstorms likely until midnight, then showers likely after midnight. Breezy with lows in the mid-60s. Chance of rain 70%. Tuesday, a chance of showers in the morning, then showers likely in the afternoon. Cooler with highs in the upper 70s. Chance of rain 70%. Again, the forecast for Galesburg and surrounding areas of central and northwest Illinois for the rest of today, sunny, cooler. Near steady temperature in the upper 60s. Northwest winds 15 to 20 miles an hour with gusts up to 30 miles an hour. At 3

p.m. in Galesburg, skies were mostly sunny. The temperature was 68 degrees, the dew point was 36, and the relative humidity was 30%. The wind was northwest at 9 miles an hour, gusting to 24. The pressure was 30.06 inches and steady. Elsewhere around the area, skies ranged from sunny to mostly sunny, and temperatures were around 70 degrees. And once again at 3 p.m. in Galesburg, under mostly sunny skies, the temperature was 68. Looking elsewhere around the Midwest at 3 p.m., Chicago was partly sunny, and 53. Indianapolis was partly sunny, and 62. St. Louis was mostly sunny, and 73. Kansas City was mostly sunny, and 77. Des Moines was mostly sunny, and 74. Milwaukee was partly sunny, and 54. And now a discussion of hazardous weather conditions for the following county, Knox, Illinois. This hazardous weather outlook is for Central Illinois and West Central Illinois. For tonight, no hazardous weather is expected at this time. For Thursday through Tuesday, several chances for thunderstorms are expected late this week through early next week. Some of these storms could be strong to severe, with the first opportunity being late Thursday night into Friday morning. At the present time, the best chance of severe weather appears to be on Monday. Spotter information statement, spotter activation is not anticipated tonight. The time is currently 3:41 p.m. Central Daylight Time. 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Now for the official National Weather Service forecast for Galesburg and surrounding areas of central and northwest Illinois. Rest of today, sunny, cooler. Near steady temperature in the upper 60s. Northwest winds 15 to 20 miles an hour with gusts up to 30 miles an hour. Tonight, clear. Lows in the mid-40s. North winds 10 to 15 miles an hour with gusts up to 25 miles an hour until midnight, becoming light and variable. Thursday, sunny. Highs in the mid-70s. South winds 5 to 10 miles an hour. Thursday night, partly cloudy until midnight, then mostly cloudy with showers likely with a chance of thunderstorms after midnight. Not as cool with lows in the mid-50s. South winds 10 to 15 miles an hour with gusts up to 25 miles an hour. Chance of rain 60%. Friday, mostly cloudy with a chance of showers and thunderstorms in the morning, then mostly sunny in the afternoon. Highs in the upper 70s. South winds 10 to 15 miles an hour with gusts up to 30 miles an hour. Chance of rain 50%. Friday night, mostly clear until midnight, then becoming partly cloudy. A chance of showers and thunderstorms. Lows in the lower 60s. Chance of rain 40%. Saturday and Saturday night, showers and thunderstorms likely. Highs in the lower 80s. Lows around 60. Chance of rain 70%. Sunday, partly sunny. Highs in the mid-80s. Sunday night, partly cloudy until midnight, then clearing. Lows in the upper 60s. Monday, partly sunny. A chance of showers and thunderstorms in the morning, then showers and thunderstorms likely in the afternoon. Breezy with highs in the upper 80s. Chance of rain 60%. Monday night, showers and thunderstorms likely until midnight, then showers likely after midnight. Breezy with lows in the mid-60s. Chance of rain 70%. Tuesday, a chance of showers in the morning, then showers likely in the afternoon. Cooler with highs in the upper 70s. Chance of rain 70%. Again, the forecast for Galesburg and surrounding areas of central and northwest Illinois for the rest of today, sunny, cooler. Near steady temperature in the upper 60s. Northwest winds 15 to 20 miles an hour with gusts up to 30 miles an hour. At 3 p.m. in Galesburg, skies were mostly sunny. The temperature was 68 degrees, the dew point was 36, and the relative humidity was 30%. The wind was northwest at 9 miles an hour, gusting to 24. The pressure was 30.06 inches and steady. Elsewhere around the area, skies ranged from sunny to mostly sunny, and temperatures were around 70 degrees. And once again at 3 p.m. in Galesburg, under mostly sunny skies, the temperature was 68.

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Now for the official National Weather Service forecast for Galesburg and surrounding areas of central and northwest Illinois. Rest of today, sunny, cooler. Near steady temperature in the upper 60s. Northwest winds 15 to 20 miles an hour with gusts up to 30 miles an hour. Tonight, clear. Lows in the mid-40s. North winds 10 to 15 miles an hour with gusts up to 25 miles an hour until midnight, becoming light and variable. Thursday, sunny. Highs in the mid-70s. South winds 5 to 10 miles an hour. Thursday night, partly cloudy until midnight, then mostly cloudy with showers likely with a chance of thunderstorms after midnight. Not as cool with lows in the mid-50s. South winds 10 to 15 miles an hour with gusts up to 25 miles an hour. Chance of rain 60%. Friday, mostly cloudy with a chance of showers and thunderstorms in the morning, then mostly sunny in the afternoon. Highs in the upper 70s. South winds 10 to 15 miles an hour with gusts up to 30 miles an hour. Chance of rain 50%. Friday night, mostly clear until midnight, then becoming partly cloudy. A chance of showers and thunderstorms. Lows in the lower 60s. Chance of rain 40%. Saturday and Saturday night, showers and thunderstorms likely. Highs in the lower 80s. Lows around 60. Chance of rain 70%. Sunday, partly sunny. Highs in the mid 80s. Sunday night, partly cloudy until midnight, then clearing. Lows in the upper 60s. Monday, partly sunny. A chance of showers and thunderstorms in the morning, then showers and thunderstorms likely in the afternoon. Breezy with highs in the upper 80s. Chance of rain 60%. Monday night, showers and thunderstorms likely until midnight, then showers likely after midnight. Breezy with lows in the mid-60s. Chance of rain 70%. Tuesday, a chance of showers in the morning, then showers likely in the afternoon. Cooler with highs in the upper 70s. Chance of rain 70%. Again, the forecast for Galesburg and surrounding areas of central and northwest Illinois for the rest of today, sunny, cooler. Near steady temperature in the upper 60s. Northwest winds 15 to 20 miles an hour with gusts up to 30 miles an hour. At 3 p.m. in Galesburg, skies were mostly sunny. The temperature was 68 degrees, the dew point was 36, and the relative humidity was 30%. The wind was northwest at 9 miles an hour, gusting to 24. The pressure was 30.06 inches and steady. Elsewhere around the area, skies ranged from sunny to mostly sunny, and temperatures were around 70 degrees. And once again at 3 p.m. in Galesburg, under mostly sunny skies, the temperature was 68. Looking elsewhere around the Midwest at 3 p.m., Chicago was partly sunny, and 53. Indianapolis was partly sunny, and 62. St. Louis was mostly sunny, and 73. Kansas City was mostly sunny, and 77. Des Moines was mostly sunny, and 74. Milwaukee was partly sunny, and 54. And now a discussion of hazardous weather conditions for the following county, Knox, Illinois. This hazardous weather outlook is for central Illinois and west central Illinois. For tonight, no hazardous weather is expected at this time. For Thursday through Tuesday, several chances for thunderstorms are expected late this week through early next week. Some of these storms could be strong to severe, with the first opportunity being late Thursday night into Friday morning. At the present time, the best chance of severe weather appears to be on Monday. Spotter information statement. Spotter activation is not anticipated tonight. The time is currently 3:59 p.m. Central Daylight Time. 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Now for the official National Weather Service forecast for Galesburg and surrounding areas of central and northwest Illinois. Rest of today, sunny, cooler. Near steady temperature in the upper 60s. Northwest winds 15 to 20 miles an hour with gusts up to 30 miles an hour. Tonight, clear.
lows.

in the mid-40s. North winds 10 to 15 miles an hour with gusts up to 25 miles an hour until midnight, becoming light and variable. Thursday, sunny. Highs in the mid-70s. South winds 5 to 10 miles an hour. Thursday night, partly cloudy until midnight, then mostly cloudy with showers likely with a chance of thunderstorms after midnight. Not as cool with lows in the mid-50s. South winds 10 to 15 miles an hour with gusts up to 25 miles an hour. Chance of rain 60%. Friday, mostly cloudy with a chance of showers and thunderstorms in the morning, then mostly sunny in the afternoon. Highs in the upper 70s. South winds 10 to 15 miles an hour with gusts up to 30 miles an hour. Chance of rain 50%. Friday night, mostly clear until midnight, then becoming partly cloudy. A chance of showers and thunderstorms. Lows in the lower 60s. Chance of rain 40%. Saturday and Saturday night, showers and thunderstorms likely. Highs in the lower 80s. Lows around 60. Chance of rain 70%. Sunday, partly sunny. Highs in the mid-80s. Sunday night, partly cloudy until midnight, then clearing. Lows in the upper 60s. Monday, partly sunny. A chance of showers and thunderstorms in the morning, then showers and thunderstorms likely in the afternoon. Breezy with highs in the upper 80s. Chance of rain 60%. Monday night, showers and thunderstorms likely until midnight, then showers likely after midnight. Breezy with lows in the mid-60s. Chance of rain 70%. Tuesday, a chance of showers in the morning, then showers likely in the afternoon. Cooler with highs in the upper 70s. Chance of rain 70%. Again, the forecast for Galesburg and surrounding areas of central and northwest Illinois for the rest of today, sunny, cooler. Near steady temperature in the upper 60s. Northwest winds 15 to 20 miles an hour with gusts up to 30 miles an hour. And now a discussion of hazardous weather conditions for the following county, Knox, Illinois. This hazardous weather outlook is for central Illinois and west central Illinois. For tonight, no hazardous weather is expected at this time. For Thursday through Tuesday, several chances for thunderstorms are expected late this week through early next week. Some of these storms could be strong to severe, with the first opportunity being late Thursday night into Friday morning. At the present time, the best chance of severe weather appears to be on Monday. Spotter information statement, spotter activation is not anticipated tonight. The time is currently 4:02 p.m. Central Daylight Time. 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Now for the official National Weather Service forecast for Galesburg and surrounding areas of central and northwest Illinois. Rest of today, sunny, cooler. Near steady temperature in the upper 60s. Northwest winds 15 to 20 miles an hour with gusts up to 30 miles an hour. Tonight, clear. Lows in the mid-40s. North winds 10 to 15 miles an hour with gusts up to 25 miles an hour until midnight, becoming light and variable. Thursday, sunny. Highs in the mid-70s. South winds 5 to 10 miles an hour. Thursday night, partly cloudy until midnight, then mostly cloudy with showers likely with a chance of thunderstorms after midnight. Not as cool with lows in the mid-50s. South winds 10 to 15 miles an hour with gusts up to 25 miles an hour. Chance of rain 60%. Friday, mostly cloudy with a chance of showers and thunderstorms in the morning, then mostly sunny in the afternoon. Highs in the upper 70s. South winds 10 to 15 miles an hour with gusts up to 30 miles an hour. Chance of rain 50%. Friday night, mostly clear until midnight, then becoming partly cloudy. A chance of showers and thunderstorms. Lows in the lower 60s. Chance of rain 40%. Saturday and Saturday night, showers and thunderstorms likely. Highs in the lower 80s. Lows around 60. Chance of rain 70%. Sunday, partly sunny. Highs in the mid-80s. Sunday night, partly cloudy until midnight, then clearing. Lows in the upper 60s. Monday, partly sunny.
A chance of showers and thunderstorms in the morning, then showers and thunderstorms likely in the afternoon. Breezy with highs in the upper 80s. Chance of rain 60%. Monday night, showers and thunderstorms likely until midnight, then showers likely after midnight. Breezy with lows in the mid-60s. Chance of rain 70%. Tuesday, a chance of showers in the morning, then showers likely in the afternoon. Cooler with highs in the upper 70s. Chance of rain 70%. Again, the forecast for Galesburg and surrounding areas of central and northwest Illinois for the rest of today, sunny, cooler. Near steady temperature in the upper 60s. Northwest winds 15 to 20 miles an hour with gusts up to 30 miles an hour. And now a discussion of hazardous weather conditions for the following county, Knox, Illinois. This hazardous weather outlook is for central Illinois and west central Illinois. For tonight, no hazardous weather is expected at this time. For Thursday through Tuesday, several chances for thunderstorms are expected late this week through early next week. Some of these storms could be strong to severe, with the first opportunity being late Thursday night into Friday morning. At the present time, the best chance of severe weather appears to be on Monday. Spotter information statement, spotter activation is not anticipated tonight. The time is currently 4:06 p.m. Central Daylight Time. 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Now for the official National Weather Service forecast for Galesburg and surrounding areas of central and northwest Illinois. Rest of today, sunny, cooler. Near steady temperature in the upper 60s. Northwest winds 15 to 20 miles an hour with gusts up to 30 miles an hour. Tonight, clear. Lows in the mid-40s. North winds 10 to 15 miles an hour with gusts up to 25 miles an hour until midnight, becoming light and variable. Thursday, sunny. Highs in the mid-70s. South winds 5 to 10 miles an hour. Thursday night, partly cloudy until midnight, then mostly cloudy with showers likely with a chance of thunderstorms after midnight. Not as cool with lows in the mid-50s. South winds 10 to 15 miles an hour with gusts up to 25 miles an hour. Chance of rain 60%. Friday, mostly cloudy with a chance of showers and thunderstorms in the morning, then mostly sunny in the afternoon. Highs in the upper 70s. South winds 10 to 15 miles an hour with gusts up to 30 miles an hour. Chance of rain 50%. Friday night, mostly clear until midnight, then becoming partly cloudy. A chance of showers and thunderstorms. Lows in the lower 60s. Chance of rain 40%. Saturday and Saturday night, showers and thunderstorms likely. Highs in the lower 80s. Lows around 60. Chance of rain 70%. Sunday, partly sunny. Highs in the mid-80s. Sunday night, partly cloudy until midnight, then clearing. Lows in the upper 60s. Monday, partly sunny. A chance of showers and thunderstorms in the morning, then showers and thunderstorms likely in the afternoon. Breezy with highs in the upper 80s. Chance of rain 60%. Monday night, showers and thunderstorms likely until midnight, then showers likely after midnight. Breezy with lows in the mid-60s. Chance of rain 70%. Tuesday, a chance of showers in the morning, then showers likely in the afternoon. Cooler with highs in the upper 70s. Chance of rain 70%. Again, the forecast for Galesburg and surrounding areas of central and northwest Illinois for the rest of today, sunny, cooler. Near steady temperature in the upper 60s. Northwest winds 15 to 20 miles an hour with gusts up to 30 miles an hour. At 4 p.m. in Galesburg, skies were mostly sunny. The temperature was 70 degrees, the dew point was 35, and the relative humidity was 27%. The wind was northwest at 16 miles an hour, gusting to 25. The pressure was 30.05 inches and steady. Elsewhere around the area, skies ranged from sunny to mostly sunny, and temperatures were around 70 degrees. And once again at 4 p.m. in Galesburg, under mostly sunny skies, the temperature was 70. Looking elsewhere around the Midwest at 4 p.m., Chicago was partly sunny, and 52.
Indianapolis was partly sunny and 64.

Kansas was mostly sunny and 73. Kansas City was sunny and 77. Des Moines was mostly sunny and 75. Milwaukee was partly sunny and 51. And now a discussion of hazardous weather conditions for the following county, Knox, Illinois. This hazardous weather outlook is for central Illinois and west central Illinois. For tonight, no hazardous weather is expected at this time. For Thursday through Tuesday, several chances for thunderstorms are expected late this week through early next week. Some of these storms could be strong to severe, with the first opportunity being late Thursday night into Friday morning. At the present time, the best chance of severe weather appears to be on Monday. Spotter information statement, spotter activation is not anticipated tonight. The time is currently 4:10 p.m. Central Daylight Time. 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Now for the official National Weather Service forecast for Galesburg and surrounding areas of central and northwest Illinois. Rest of today, sunny, cooler. Near steady temperature in the upper 60s. Northwest winds 15 to 20 miles an hour with gusts up to 30 miles an hour. Tonight, clear. Lows in the mid-40s. North winds 10 to 15 miles an hour with gusts up to 25 miles an hour until midnight, becoming light and variable. Thursday, sunny. Highs in the mid-70s. South winds 5 to 10 miles an hour. Thursday night, partly cloudy until midnight, then mostly cloudy with showers likely with a chance of thunderstorms after midnight. Not as cool with lows in the mid-50s. South winds 10 to 15 miles an hour with gusts up to 25 miles an hour. Chance of rain 60%. Friday, mostly cloudy with a chance of showers and thunderstorms in the morning, then mostly sunny in the afternoon. Highs in the upper 70s. South winds 10 to 15 miles an hour with gusts up to 30 miles an hour. Chance of rain 50%. Friday night, mostly clear until midnight, then becoming partly cloudy. A chance of showers and thunderstorms. Lows in the lower 60s. Chance of rain 40%. Saturday and Saturday night, showers and thunderstorms likely. Highs in the lower 80s. Lows around 60. Chance of rain 70%. Sunday, partly sunny. Highs in the mid 80s. Sunday night, partly cloudy until midnight, then clearing. Lows in the upper 60s. Monday, partly sunny. A chance of showers and thunderstorms in the morning, then showers and thunderstorms likely in the afternoon. Breezy with highs in the upper 80s. Chance of rain 60%. Monday night, showers and thunderstorms likely until midnight, then showers likely after midnight. Breezy with lows in the mid-60s. Chance of rain 70%. Tuesday, a chance of showers in the morning, then showers likely in the afternoon. Cooler with highs in the upper 70s. Chance of rain 70%. Again, the forecast for Galesburg and surrounding areas of central and northwest Illinois for the rest of today, sunny, cooler. Near steady temperature in the upper 60s. Northwest winds 15 to 20 miles an hour with gusts up to 30 miles an hour. At 4 p.m. in Galesburg, skies were mostly sunny. The temperature was 70 degrees, the dew point was 35, and the relative humidity was 27%. The wind was northwest at 16 miles an hour, gusting to 25. The pressure was 30.05 inches and steady. Elsewhere around the area, skies ranged from sunny to mostly sunny, and temperatures were around 70 degrees. And once again at 4 p.m. in Galesburg, under mostly sunny skies, the temperature was 70. 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Programming originates from NOAA's National Weather Service office in Lincoln. 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KZZ66 is part of the All Hazards Network of NOAA Weather Radio. Looking elsewhere around the Midwest at 4 p.m., Chicago was partly sunny, and 52. Indianapolis was partly sunny, and 64. St. Louis was mostly sunny, and 73. Kansas City was sunny, and 70.

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Now for the official National Weather Service forecast for Galesburg and surrounding areas of central and northwest Illinois. Rest of today, sunny, cooler. Near steady temperature in the upper 60s. Northwest winds 15 to 20 miles an hour with gusts up to 30 miles an hour. Tonight, clear. Lows in the mid-40s. North winds 10 to 15 miles an hour with gusts up to 25 miles an hour until midnight, becoming light and variable. Thursday, sunny. Highs in the mid-70s. South winds 5 to 10 miles an hour. Thursday night, partly cloudy until midnight, then mostly cloudy with showers likely with a chance of thunderstorms after midnight. Not as cool with lows in the mid-50s. South winds 10 to 15 miles an hour with gusts up to 25 miles an hour. Chance of rain 60%. Friday, mostly cloudy with a chance of showers and thunderstorms in the morning, then mostly sunny in the afternoon. Highs in the upper 70s. South winds 10 to 15 miles an hour with gusts up to 30 miles an hour. Chance of rain 50%. Friday night, mostly clear until midnight, then becoming partly cloudy. A chance of showers and thunderstorms. Lows in the lower 60s. Chance of rain 40%. Saturday and Saturday night, showers and thunderstorms likely. Highs in the lower 80s. Lows around 60. Chance of rain 70%. Sunday, partly sunny. Highs in the mid-80s. Sunday night, partly cloudy until midnight, then clearing. Lows in the upper 60s. Monday, partly sunny. A chance of showers and thunderstorms in the morning, then showers and thunderstorms likely in the afternoon. Breezy with highs in the upper 80s. Chance of rain 60%. Monday night, showers and thunderstorms likely until midnight, then showers likely after midnight. Breezy with lows in the mid-60s. Chance of rain 70%. Tuesday, a chance of showers in the morning, then showers likely in the afternoon. Cooler with highs in the upper 70s. Chance of rain 70%. Again, the forecast for Galesburg and surrounding areas of central and northwest Illinois for the rest of today, sunny, cooler. Near steady temperature in the upper 60s. Northwest winds 15 to 20 miles an hour with gusts up to 30 miles an hour. At 4 p.m. in Galesburg, skies were mostly sunny. The temperature was 70 degrees, the dew point was 35, and the relative humidity was 27%. The wind was northwest at 16 miles an hour, gusting to 25. The pressure was 30.05 inches and steady. Elsewhere around the area, skies ranged from sunny to mostly sunny, and temperatures were around 70 degrees. And once again at 4 p.m. in Galesburg, under mostly sunny skies, the temperature was 70. Looking elsewhere around the Midwest at 4 p.m., Chicago was partly sunny, and 52. Indianapolis was partly sunny, and 64. St. Louis was mostly sunny, and 73. Kansas City was sunny, and 77. Des Moines was mostly sunny, and 75. Milwaukee was partly sunny, and 51. And now a discussion of hazardous weather conditions for the following county, Knox, Illinois. This hazardous weather outlook is for central Illinois and west central Illinois. For tonight, no hazardous weather is expected at this time. For Thursday through Tuesday, several chances for thunderstorms are expected late this week through early next week. Some of these storms could be strong to severe, with the first opportunity being late Thursday night into Friday morning. At the present time, the best chance of severe weather appears to be on Monday. Spotter information statement, spotter activation is not anticipated tonight. The time is currently 4:20 p.m. Central Daylight Time. 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Now for the official National Weather Service forecast for Galesburg and surrounding areas of central and northwest Illinois. Rest of today, sunny, cooler. Near steady temperature in the upper 60s. Northwest winds 15 to 20 miles an hour with gusts up to 30 miles an hour. Tonight, clear. Lows in the mid-40s.

North winds 10 to 15 miles an hour with gusts up to 25 miles an hour until midnight, becoming light and variable. Thursday, sunny. Highs in the mid-70s. South winds 5 to 10 miles an hour. Thursday night, partly cloudy until midnight, then mostly cloudy with showers likely with a chance of thunderstorms after midnight. Not as cool with lows in the mid-50s. South winds 10 to 15 miles an hour with gusts up to 25 miles an hour. Chance of rain 60%. Friday, mostly cloudy with a chance of showers and thunderstorms in the morning, then mostly sunny in the afternoon. Highs in the upper 70s. South winds 10 to 15 miles an hour with gusts up to 30 miles an hour. Chance of rain 50%. Friday night, mostly clear until midnight, then becoming partly cloudy. A chance of showers and thunderstorms. Lows in the lower 60s. Chance of rain 40%. Saturday and Saturday night, showers and thunderstorms likely. Highs in the lower 80s. Lows around 60. Chance of rain 70%. Sunday, partly sunny. Highs in the mid-80s. Sunday night, partly cloudy until midnight, then clearing. Lows in the upper 60s. Monday, partly sunny. A chance of showers and thunderstorms in the morning, then showers and thunderstorms likely in the afternoon. Breezy with highs in the upper 80s. Chance of rain 60%. Monday night, showers and thunderstorms likely until midnight, then showers likely after midnight. Breezy with lows in the mid-60s. Chance of rain 70%. Tuesday, a chance of showers in the morning, then showers likely in the afternoon. Cooler with highs in the upper 70s. Chance of rain 70%. Again, the forecast for Galesburg and surrounding areas of central and northwest Illinois for the rest of today, sunny, cooler. Near steady temperature in the upper 60s. Northwest winds 15 to 20 miles an hour with gusts up to 30 miles an hour. At 4 p.m. in Galesburg, skies were mostly sunny. The temperature was 70 degrees, the dew point was 35, and the relative humidity was 27%. The wind was northwest at 16 miles an hour, gusting to 25. The pressure was 30.05 inches and steady. Elsewhere around the area, skies ranged from sunny to mostly sunny, and temperatures were around 70 degrees. And once again at 4 p.m. in Galesburg, under mostly sunny skies, the temperature was 70. Looking elsewhere around the Midwest at 4 p.m., Chicago was partly sunny, and 52. Indianapolis was partly sunny, and 64. St. Louis was mostly sunny, and 73. Kansas City was sunny, and 77. Des Moines was mostly sunny, and 75. Milwaukee was partly sunny, and 51. And now a discussion of hazardous weather conditions for the following county, Knox, Illinois. This hazardous weather outlook is for central Illinois and west central Illinois. For tonight, no hazardous weather is expected at this time. For Thursday through Tuesday, several chances for thunderstorms are expected late this week through early next week. Some of these storms could be strong to severe, with the first opportunity being late Thursday night into Friday morning. At the present time, the best chance of severe weather appears to be on Monday. Spotter information statement. Spotter activation is not anticipated tonight. The time is currently 4:24 p.m. Central Daylight Time. 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Now for the official National Weather Service forecast for Galesburg and surrounding areas of central and northwest Illinois. Rest of today, sunny, cooler. Near steady temperature in the upper 60s. Northwest winds 15 to 20 miles an hour with gusts up to 30 miles an hour. Tonight, clear. Lows in the mid-40s. North winds 10 to 15 miles an hour with gusts up to 25 miles an hour until midnight, becoming light and variable. Thursday, sunny. Highs in the mid-70s. South winds 5 to 10 miles an hour. Thursday night, partly cloudy until midnight, then mostly cloudy with showers likely with a chance of thunderstorms after midnight. Not as cool with lows in the mid-50s. South winds 10 to 15 miles an hour with gusts up to 25 miles an hour. Chance of rain 60%.

Friday, mostly cloudy with a chance of showers and thunderstorms in the morning, then mostly sunny in the afternoon. Highs in the upper 70s. South winds 10 to 15 miles an hour with gusts up to 30 miles an hour. Chance of rain 50%. Friday night, mostly clear until midnight, then becoming partly cloudy. A chance of showers and thunderstorms. Lows in the lower 60s. Chance of rain 40%. Saturday and Saturday night, showers and thunderstorms likely. Highs in the lower 80s. Lows around 60. Chance of rain 70%. Sunday, partly sunny. Highs in the mid 80s. Sunday night, partly cloudy until midnight, then clearing. Lows in the upper 60s. Monday, partly sunny. A chance of showers and thunderstorms in the morning, then showers and thunderstorms likely in the afternoon. Breezy with highs in the upper 80s. Chance of rain 60%. Monday night, showers and thunderstorms likely until midnight, then showers likely after midnight. Breezy with lows in the mid-60s. Chance of rain 70%. Tuesday, a chance of showers in the morning, then showers likely in the afternoon. Cooler with highs in the upper 70s. Chance of rain 70%. Again, the forecast for Galesburg and surrounding areas of central and northwest Illinois for the rest of today, sunny, cooler. Near steady temperature in the upper 60s. Northwest winds 15 to 20 miles an hour with gusts up to 30 miles an hour. At 4 p.m. in Galesburg, skies were mostly sunny. The temperature was 70 degrees, the dew point was 35, and the relative humidity was 27%. The wind was northwest at 16 miles an hour, gusting to 25. The pressure was 30.05 inches and steady. Elsewhere around the area, skies ranged from sunny to mostly sunny, and temperatures were around 70 degrees. And once again at 4 p.m. in Galesburg, under mostly sunny skies, the temperature was 70. Looking elsewhere around the Midwest at 4 p.m., Chicago was partly sunny, and 52. Indianapolis was partly sunny, and 64. St. Louis was mostly sunny, and 73. Kansas City was sunny, and 77. Des Moines was mostly sunny, and 75. Milwaukee was partly sunny, and 51. And now a discussion of hazardous weather conditions for the following county, Knox, Illinois. This hazardous weather outlook is for central Illinois and west central Illinois. For tonight, no hazardous weather is expected at this time. For Thursday through Tuesday, several chances for thunderstorms are expected late this week through early next week. Some of these storms could be strong to severe, with the first opportunity being late Thursday night into Friday morning. At the present time, the best chance of severe weather appears to be on Monday. Spotter information statement, spotter activation is not anticipated tonight. The time is currently 4:29 p.m. Central Daylight Time. 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Now for the official National Weather Service forecast for Galesburg and surrounding areas of central and northwest Illinois. Rest of today, sunny, cooler. Near steady temperature in the upper 60s. Northwest winds 15 to 20 miles an hour with gusts up to 30 miles an hour. Tonight, clear. Lows in the mid-40s. North winds 10 to 15 miles an hour with gusts up to 25 miles an hour until midnight, becoming light and variable. Thursday, sunny. Highs in the mid-70s. South winds 5 to 10 miles an hour. Thursday night, partly cloudy until midnight, then mostly cloudy with showers likely with a chance of thunderstorms after midnight. Not as cool with lows in the mid-50s. South winds 10 to 15 miles an hour with gusts up to 25 miles an hour. Chance of rain 60%. Friday, mostly cloudy with a chance of showers and thunderstorms in the morning, then mostly sunny in the afternoon. Highs in the upper 70s. South winds 10 to 15 miles an hour with gusts up to 30 miles an hour. Chance of rain 50%. Friday night, mostly clear until midnight, then becoming partly cloudy. A chance of showers and thunderstorms. Lows in the lower 60s. Chance of rain 40%. Saturday and Saturday night, showers and thunderstorms likely.

Highs in the lower 80s. Lows around 60. Chance of rain 70%. Sunday, partly sunny. Highs in the mid-80s. Sunday night, partly cloudy until midnight, then clearing. Lows in the upper 60s. Monday, partly sunny. A chance of showers and thunderstorms in the morning, then showers and thunderstorms likely in the afternoon. Breezy with highs in the upper 80s. Chance of rain 60%. Monday night, showers and thunderstorms likely until midnight, then showers likely after midnight. Breezy with lows in the mid-60s. Chance of rain 70%. Tuesday, a chance of showers in the morning, then showers likely in the afternoon. Cooler with highs in the upper 70s. Chance of rain 70%. Again, the forecast for Galesburg and surrounding areas of central and northwest Illinois for the rest of today, sunny, cooler. Near steady temperature in the upper 60s. Northwest winds 15 to 20 miles an hour with gusts up to 30 miles an hour. At 4 p.m. in Galesburg, skies were mostly sunny. The temperature was 70 degrees, the dew point was 35, and the relative humidity was 27%. The wind was northwest at 16 miles an hour, gusting to 25. The pressure was 30.05 inches and steady. Elsewhere around the area, skies ranged from sunny to mostly sunny, and temperatures were around 70 degrees. And once again at 4 p.m. in Galesburg, under mostly sunny skies, the temperature was 70. Looking elsewhere around the Midwest at 4 p.m., Chicago was partly sunny, and 52. Indianapolis was partly sunny, and 64. St. Louis was mostly sunny, and 73. Kansas City was sunny, and 77. Des Moines was mostly sunny, and 75. Milwaukee was partly sunny, and 51. And now a discussion of hazardous weather conditions for the following county, Knox, Illinois. This hazardous weather outlook is for central Illinois and west central Illinois. For tonight, no hazardous weather is expected at this time. For Thursday through Tuesday, several chances for thunderstorms are expected. For tonight, no hazardous weather is expected at this time. For Thursday through Tuesday, several chances for thunderstorms are expected late this week through early next week. Some of these storms could be strong to severe, with the first opportunity being late Thursday night into Friday morning. At the present time, the best chance of severe weather appears to be on Monday. Spotter information statement, spotter activation is not anticipated tonight. The time is currently 4:33 p.m. Central Daylight Time. 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Now for the official National Weather Service forecast for Galesburg and surrounding areas of central and northwest Illinois. Rest of today, sunny, cooler. Near steady temperature in the upper 60s. Northwest winds 15 to 20 miles an hour with gusts up to 30 miles an hour. Tonight, clear. Lows in the mid-40s. North winds 10 to 15 miles an hour with gusts up to 25 miles an hour until midnight, becoming light and variable. Thursday, sunny. Highs in the mid-70s. South winds 5 to 10 miles an hour. Thursday night, partly cloudy until midnight, then mostly cloudy with showers likely with a chance of thunderstorms after midnight. Not as cool with lows in the mid-50s. South winds 10 to 15 miles an hour with gusts up to 25 miles an hour. Chance of rain 60%. Friday, mostly cloudy with a chance of showers and thunderstorms in the morning, then mostly sunny in the afternoon. Highs in the upper 70s. South winds 10 to 15 miles an hour with gusts up to 30 miles an hour. Chance of rain 50%. Friday night, mostly clear until midnight, then becoming partly cloudy. A chance of showers and thunderstorms. Lows in the lower 60s. Chance of rain 40%. Saturday and Saturday night, showers and thunderstorms likely. Highs in the lower 80s. Lows around 60. Chance of rain 70%. Sunday, partly sunny. Highs in the mid-80s. Sunday night, partly cloudy until midnight, then clearing. Lows in the upper 60s. Monday, partly sunny. A chance of showers and thunderstorms in the morning, then showers and thunderstorms.

likely in the afternoon. Breezy with highs in the upper 80s. Chance of rain 60%. Monday night, showers and thunderstorms likely until midnight, then showers likely after midnight. Breezy with lows in the mid-60s. Chance of rain 70%. Tuesday, a chance of showers in the morning, then showers likely in the afternoon. Cooler with highs in the upper 70s. Chance of rain 70%. Again, the forecast for Galesburg and surrounding areas of central and northwest Illinois for the rest of today, sunny, cooler. Near steady temperature in the upper 60s. Northwest winds 15 to 20 miles an hour with gusts up to 30 miles an hour. At 4 p.m. in Galesburg, skies were mostly sunny. The temperature was 70 degrees, the dew point was 35, and the relative humidity was 27%. The wind was northwest at 16 miles an hour, gusting to 25. The pressure was 30.05 inches and steady. Elsewhere around the area, skies ranged from sunny to mostly sunny, and temperatures were around 70 degrees. And once again at 4 p.m. in Galesburg, under mostly sunny skies, the temperature was 70. Looking elsewhere around the Midwest at 4 p.m., Chicago was partly sunny, and 52. Indianapolis was partly sunny, and 64. St. Louis was mostly sunny, and 73. Kansas City was sunny, and 77. Des Moines was mostly sunny, and 75. Milwaukee was partly sunny, and 51. And now a discussion of hazardous weather conditions for the following county, Knox, Illinois. This hazardous weather outlook is for central Illinois and west central Illinois. For tonight, no hazardous weather is expected at this time. For Thursday through Tuesday, several chances for thunderstorms are expected late this week through early next week. Some of these storms could be strong to severe, with the first opportunity being late Thursday night into Friday morning. At the present time, the best chance of severe weather appears to be on Monday. Spotter information statement, spotter activation is not anticipated tonight. The time is currently 4:37 p.m. Central Daylight Time. 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Now for the official National Weather Service forecast for Galesburg and surrounding areas of central and northwest Illinois. Rest of today, sunny, cooler. Near steady temperature in the upper 60s. Northwest winds 15 to 20 miles an hour with gusts up to 30 miles an hour. Tonight, clear. Lows in the mid-40s. North winds 10 to 15 miles an hour with gusts up to 25 miles an hour until midnight, becoming light and variable. Thursday, sunny. Highs in the mid-70s. South winds 5 to 10 miles an hour. Thursday night, partly cloudy until midnight, then mostly cloudy with showers likely with a chance of thunderstorms after midnight. Not as cool with lows in the mid-50s. South winds 10 to 15 miles an hour with gusts up to 25 miles an hour. Chance of rain 60%. Friday, mostly cloudy with a chance of showers and thunderstorms in the morning, then mostly sunny in the afternoon. Highs in the upper 70s. South winds 10 to 15 miles an hour with gusts up to 30 miles an hour. Chance of rain 50%. Friday night, mostly clear until midnight, then becoming partly cloudy. A chance of showers and thunderstorms. Lows in the lower 60s. Chance of rain 40%. Saturday and Saturday night, showers and thunderstorms likely. Highs in the lower 80s. Lows around 60. Chance of rain 70%. Sunday, partly sunny. Highs in the mid-80s. Sunday night, partly cloudy until midnight, then clearing. Lows in the upper 60s. Monday, partly sunny. A chance of showers and thunderstorms in the morning, then showers and thunderstorms likely in the afternoon. Breezy with highs in the upper 80s. Chance of rain 60%. Monday night, showers and thunderstorms likely until midnight, then showers likely after midnight. Breezy with lows in the mid-60s. Chance of rain 70%. Tuesday, a chance of showers in the morning, then showers likely in the afternoon. Cooler with highs in the upper 70s. Chance of rain 70%. Again, the forecast for Galesburg and surrounding areas of central and northwest.

sunny, cooler. Near steady temperature in the upper 60s. Northwest winds 15 to 20 miles an hour with gusts up to 30 miles an hour. At 4 p.m. in Galesburg, skies were mostly sunny. The temperature was 70 degrees, the dew point was 35, and the relative humidity was 27%. The wind was northwest at 16 miles an hour, gusting to 25. The pressure was 30.05 inches and steady. Elsewhere around the area, skies ranged from sunny to mostly sunny, and temperatures were around 70 degrees. And once again at 4 p.m. in Galesburg, under mostly sunny skies, the temperature was 70. Looking elsewhere around the Midwest at 4 p.m., Chicago was partly sunny, and 52. Indianapolis was partly sunny, and 64. St. Louis was mostly sunny, and 73. Kansas City was sunny, and 77. Des Moines was mostly sunny, and 75. Milwaukee was partly sunny, and 51. And now a discussion of hazardous weather conditions for the following county, Knox, Illinois. This hazardous weather outlook is for Central Illinois and West Central Illinois. For tonight, no hazardous weather is expected at this time. For Thursday through Tuesday, several chances for thunderstorms are expected late this week through early next week. Some of these storms could be strong to severe, with the first opportunity being late Thursday night into Friday morning. At the present time, the best chance of severe weather appears to be on Monday. Spotter information statement, spotter activation is not anticipated tonight. The time is currently 4:42 p.m. Central Daylight Time. 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Now for the official National Weather Service forecast for Galesburg and surrounding areas of central and northwest Illinois. Rest of today, sunny, cooler. Near steady temperature in the upper 60s. Northwest winds 15 to 20 miles an hour with gusts up to 30 miles an hour. Tonight, clear. Lows in the mid-40s. North winds 10 to 15 miles an hour with gusts up to 25 miles an hour until midnight, becoming light and variable. Thursday, sunny. Highs in the mid-70s. South winds 5 to 10 miles an hour. Thursday night, partly cloudy until midnight, then mostly cloudy with showers likely with a chance of thunderstorms after midnight. Not as cool with lows in the mid-50s. South winds 10 to 15 miles an hour with gusts up to 25 miles an hour. Chance of rain 60%. Friday, mostly cloudy with a chance of showers and thunderstorms in the morning, then mostly sunny in the afternoon. Highs in the upper 70s. South winds 10 to 15 miles an hour with gusts up to 30 miles an hour. Chance of rain 50%. Friday night, mostly clear until midnight, then becoming partly cloudy. A chance of showers and thunderstorms. Lows in the lower 60s. Chance of rain 40%. Saturday and Saturday night, showers and thunderstorms likely. Highs in the lower 80s. Lows around 60. Chance of rain 70%. Sunday, partly sunny. Highs in the mid-80s. Sunday night, partly cloudy until midnight, then clearing. Lows in the upper 60s. Monday, partly sunny. A chance of showers and thunderstorms in the morning, then showers and thunderstorms likely in the afternoon. Breezy with highs in the upper 80s. Chance of rain 60%. Monday night, showers and thunderstorms likely until midnight, then showers likely after midnight. Breezy with lows in the mid-60s. Chance of rain 70%. Tuesday, a chance of showers in the morning, then showers likely in the afternoon. Cooler with highs in the upper 70s. Chance of rain 70%. Again, the forecast for Galesburg and surrounding areas of central and northwest Illinois for the rest of today, sunny, cooler. Near steady temperature in the upper 60s. Northwest winds 15 to 20 miles an hour with gusts up to 30 miles an hour. At 4 p.m. in Galesburg, skies were mostly sunny. The temperature was 70 degrees, the dew point was 35, and the relative humidity was 27%. The wind was northwest at 16 miles an hour, gusting to 25. The pressure was 30.05 inches and steady. Elsewhere around

The area, skies ranged from sunny to mostly sunny, and temperatures were around 70 degrees. And once again at 4 p.m. in Galesburg, under mostly sunny skies, the temperature was 70. Looking elsewhere around the Midwest at 4 p.m., Chicago was partly sunny, and 52. Indianapolis was partly sunny, and 64. St. Louis was mostly sunny, and 73. Kansas City was sunny, and 77. Des Moines was mostly sunny, and 75. Milwaukee was partly sunny, and 51. And now a discussion of hazardous weather conditions for the following county, Knox, Illinois. This hazardous weather outlook is for Central Illinois and West Central Illinois. For tonight, no hazardous weather is expected at this time. For Thursday through Tuesday, several chances for thunderstorms are expected late this week through early next week. Some of these storms could be strong to severe, with the first opportunity being late Thursday night into Friday morning. At the present time, the best chance of severe weather appears to be on Monday. Spotter information statement, spotter activation is not anticipated tonight. The time is currently 4:46 p.m. Central Daylight Time. 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Now for the official National Weather Service forecast for Galesburg and surrounding areas of central and northwest Illinois. Rest of today, sunny, cooler. Near steady temperature in the upper 60s. Northwest winds 15 to 20 miles an hour with gusts up to 30 miles an hour. Tonight, clear. Lows in the mid-40s. North winds 10 to 15 miles an hour with gusts up to 25 miles an hour until midnight, becoming light and variable. Thursday, sunny. Highs in the mid-70s. South winds 5 to 10 miles an hour. Thursday night, partly cloudy until midnight, then mostly cloudy with showers likely with a chance of thunderstorms after midnight. Not as cool with lows in the mid-50s. South winds 10 to 15 miles an hour with gusts up to 25 miles an hour. Chance of rain 60%. Friday, mostly cloudy with a chance of showers and thunderstorms in the morning, then mostly sunny in the afternoon. Highs in the upper 70s. South winds 10 to 15 miles an hour with gusts up to 30 miles an hour. Chance of rain 50%. Friday night, mostly clear until midnight, then becoming partly cloudy. A chance of showers and thunderstorms. Lows in the lower 60s. Chance of rain 40%. Saturday and Saturday night, showers and thunderstorms likely. Highs in the lower 80s. Lows around 60. Chance of rain 70%. Sunday, partly sunny. Highs in the mid-80s. Sunday night, partly cloudy until midnight, then clearing. Lows in the upper 60s. Monday, partly sunny. A chance of showers and thunderstorms in the morning, then showers and thunderstorms likely in the afternoon. Breezy with highs in the upper 80s. Chance of rain 60%. Monday night, showers and thunderstorms likely until midnight, then showers likely after midnight. Breezy with lows in the mid-60s. Chance of rain 70%. Tuesday, a chance of showers in the morning, then showers likely in the afternoon. Cooler with highs in the upper 70s. Chance of rain 70%. Again, the forecast for Galesburg and surrounding areas of central and northwest Illinois for the rest of today, sunny, cooler. Near steady temperature in the upper 60s. Northwest winds 15 to 20 miles an hour with gusts up to 30 miles an hour. At 4 p.m. in Galesburg, skies were mostly sunny. The temperature was 70 degrees, the dew point was 35, and the relative humidity was 27%. The wind was northwest at 16 miles an hour, gusting to 25. The pressure was 30.05 inches and steady. Elsewhere around the area, skies ranged from sunny to mostly sunny, and temperatures were around 70 degrees. And once again at 4 p.m. in Galesburg, under mostly sunny skies, the temperature was 70. Looking elsewhere around the Midwest at 4 p.m., Chicago was partly sunny, and 52. Indianapolis was partly sunny, and 64. St. Louis was mostly sunny, and 73. Kansas City was sunny, and 77. Des Moines was mostly sunny, and 75.

Milwaukee was partly sunny and 51. And now a discussion of hazardous weather conditions for the following county, Knox, Illinois. This hazardous weather outlook is for central Illinois and west central Illinois. For tonight, no hazardous weather is expected at this time. For Thursday through Tuesday, several chances for thunderstorms are expected late this week through early next week. Some of these storms could be strong to severe, with the first opportunity being late Thursday night into Friday morning. At the present time, the best chance of severe weather appears to be on Monday. Spotter information statement. Spotter activation is not anticipated tonight. The time is currently 4:51 p.m. Central Daylight Time. 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Now for the official National Weather Service forecast for Galesburg and surrounding areas of central and northwest Illinois. Rest of today, sunny, cooler. Near steady temperature in the upper 60s. Northwest winds 15 to 20 miles an hour with gusts up to 30 miles an hour. Tonight, clear. Lows in the mid-40s. North winds 10 to 15 miles an hour with gusts up to 25 miles an hour until midnight, becoming light and variable. Thursday, sunny. Highs in the mid-70s. South winds 5 to 10 miles an hour. Thursday night, partly cloudy until midnight, then mostly cloudy with showers likely with a chance of thunderstorms after midnight. Not as cool with lows in the mid-50s. South winds 10 to 15 miles an hour with gusts up to 25 miles an hour. Chance of rain 60%. Friday, mostly cloudy with a chance of showers and thunderstorms in the morning, then mostly sunny in the afternoon. Highs in the upper 70s. South winds 10 to 15 miles an hour with gusts up to 30 miles an hour. Chance of rain 50%. Friday night, mostly clear until midnight, then becoming partly cloudy. A chance of showers and thunderstorms. Lows in the lower 60s. Chance of rain 40%. Saturday and Saturday night, showers and thunderstorms likely. Highs in the lower 80s. Lows around 60. Chance of rain 70%. Sunday, partly sunny. Highs in the mid-80s. Sunday night, partly cloudy until midnight, then clearing. Lows in the upper 60s. Monday, partly sunny. A chance of showers and thunderstorms in the morning, then showers and thunderstorms likely in the afternoon. Breezy with highs in the upper 80s. Chance of rain 60%. Monday night, showers and thunderstorms likely until midnight, then showers likely after midnight. Breezy with lows in the mid-60s. Chance of rain 70%. Tuesday, a chance of showers in the morning, then showers likely in the afternoon. Cooler with highs in the upper 70s. Chance of rain 70%. Again, the forecast for Galesburg and surrounding areas of central and northwest Illinois for the rest of today, sunny, cooler. Near steady temperature in the upper 60s. Northwest winds 15 to 20 miles an hour with gusts up to 30 miles an hour. At 4 p.m. in Galesburg, skies were mostly sunny. The temperature was 70 degrees, the dew point was 35, and the relative humidity was 27%. The wind was northwest at 16 miles an hour, gusting to 25. The pressure was 30.05 inches and steady. Elsewhere around the area, skies ranged from sunny to mostly sunny, and temperatures were around 70 degrees. And once again at 4 p.m. in Galesburg, under mostly sunny skies, the temperature was 70. Looking elsewhere around the Midwest at 4 p.m., Chicago was partly sunny, and 52. Indianapolis was partly sunny, and 64. St. Louis was mostly sunny, and 73. Kansas City was sunny, and 77. Des Moines was mostly sunny, and 75. Milwaukee was partly sunny, and 51. And now a discussion of hazardous weather conditions for the following county, Knox, Illinois. This hazardous weather outlook is for central Illinois and west central Illinois. For tonight, no hazardous weather is expected at this time. For Thursday through Tuesday, several chances for thunderstorms are expected late this week through early next week. Some of these storms could be strong to severe, with the first opportunity being late Thursday night into Friday morning. At the present time,

The best chance of severe weather appears to be on Monday. Spotter information statement. Spotter activation is not anticipated tonight. The time is currently 4:55 p.m. Central Daylight Time. 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Now for the official National Weather Service forecast for Galesburg and surrounding areas of central and northwest Illinois. Rest of today, sunny, cooler. Near steady temperature in the upper 60s. Northwest winds 15 to 20 miles an hour with gusts up to 30 miles an hour. Tonight, clear. Lows in the mid-40s. North winds 10 to 15 miles an hour with gusts up to 25 miles an hour until midnight, becoming light and variable. Thursday, sunny. Highs in the mid-70s. South winds 5 to 10 miles an hour. Thursday night, partly cloudy until midnight, then mostly cloudy with showers likely with a chance of thunderstorms after midnight. Not as cool with lows in the mid-50s. South winds 10 to 15 miles an hour with gusts up to 25 miles an hour. Chance of rain 60%. Friday, mostly cloudy with a chance of showers and thunderstorms in the morning, then mostly sunny in the afternoon. Highs in the upper 70s. South winds 10 to 15 miles an hour with gusts up to 30 miles an hour. Chance of rain 50%. Friday night, mostly clear until midnight, then becoming partly cloudy. A chance of showers and thunderstorms. Lows in the lower 60s. Chance of rain 40%. Saturday and Saturday night, showers and thunderstorms likely. Highs in the lower 80s. Lows around 60. Chance of rain 70%. Sunday, partly sunny. Highs in the mid-80s. Sunday night, partly cloudy until midnight, then clearing. Lows in the upper 60s. Monday, partly sunny. A chance of showers and thunderstorms in the morning, then showers and thunderstorms likely in the afternoon. Breezy with highs in the upper 80s. Chance of rain 60%. Monday night, showers and thunderstorms likely until midnight, then showers likely after midnight. Breezy with lows in the mid-60s. Chance of rain 70%. Tuesday, a chance of showers in the morning, then showers likely in the afternoon. Cooler with highs in the upper 70s. Chance of rain 70%. Again, the forecast for Galesburg and surrounding areas of central and northwest Illinois for the rest of today, sunny, cooler. Near steady temperature in the upper 60s. Northwest winds 15 to 20 miles an hour with gusts up to 30 miles an hour. At 4 p.m. in Galesburg, skies were mostly sunny. The temperature was 70 degrees, the dew point was 35, and the relative humidity was 27%. The wind was northwest at 16 miles an hour, gusting to 25. The pressure was 30.05 inches and steady. Elsewhere around the area, skies ranged from sunny to mostly sunny, and temperatures were around 70 degrees. And once again at 4 p.m. in Galesburg, under mostly sunny skies, the temperature was 70. Looking elsewhere around the Midwest at 4 p.m., Chicago was partly sunny, and 52. Indianapolis was partly sunny, and 64. St. Louis was mostly sunny, and 73. Kansas City was sunny, and 77. Des Moines was mostly sunny, and 75. Milwaukee was partly sunny, and 51. And now a discussion of hazardous weather conditions for the following county, Knox, Illinois. This hazardous weather outlook is for central Illinois and west central Illinois. For tonight, no hazardous weather is expected at this time. For Thursday through Tuesday, several chances for thunderstorms are expected late this week through early next week. Some of these storms could be strong to severe, with the first opportunity being late Thursday night into Friday morning. At the present time, the best chance of severe weather appears to be on Monday. Spotter information statement. Spotter activation is not anticipated tonight. The time is currently 5 p.m. Central Daylight Time. 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Now for the official National Weather Service forecast for Galesburg and surrounding areas of central and northwest Illinois. Rest of today, sunny, cooler. Near steady temperature in the

upper 60s. Northwest winds 15 to 20 miles an hour with gusts up to 30 miles an hour. Tonight, clear. Lows in the mid-40s. North winds 10 to 15 miles an hour with gusts up to 25 miles an hour until midnight, becoming light and variable. Thursday, sunny. Highs in the mid-70s. South winds 5 to 10 miles an hour. Thursday night, partly cloudy until midnight, then mostly cloudy with showers likely with a chance of thunderstorms after midnight. Not as cool with lows in the mid-50s. South winds 10 to 15 miles an hour with gusts up to 25 miles an hour. Chance of rain 60%. Friday, mostly cloudy with a chance of showers and thunderstorms in the morning, then mostly sunny in the afternoon. Highs in the upper 70s. South winds 10 to 15 miles an hour with gusts up to 30 miles an hour. Chance of rain 50%. Friday night, mostly clear until midnight, then becoming partly cloudy. A chance of showers and thunderstorms. Lows in the lower 60s. Chance of rain 40%. Saturday and Saturday night, showers and thunderstorms likely. Highs in the lower 80s. Lows around 60. Chance of rain 70%. Sunday, partly sunny. Highs in the mid-80s. Sunday night, partly cloudy until midnight, then clearing. Lows in the upper 60s. Monday, partly sunny. A chance of showers and thunderstorms in the morning, then showers and thunderstorms likely in the afternoon. Breezy with highs in the upper 80s. Chance of rain 60%. Monday night, showers and thunderstorms likely until midnight, then showers likely after midnight. Breezy with lows in the mid-60s. Chance of rain 70%. Tuesday, a chance of showers in the morning, then showers likely in the afternoon. Cooler with highs in the upper 70s. Chance of rain 70%. Again, the forecast for Galesburg and surrounding areas of central and northwest Illinois for the rest of today, sunny, cooler. Near steady temperature in the upper 60s. Northwest winds 15 to 20 miles an hour with gusts up to 30 miles an hour. The Peoria, Illinois climate summary for this evening, as of 4 p.m., May 13, 2026. Today's high temperature was 69 degrees. The normal high is 73. The record high is 90 degrees, which was last set in 2022. Today's low temperature was 52 degrees. The normal low is 52. The record low is 30 degrees, which was set in 1971. No precipitation fell today, which leaves the monthly total at 0.26 inches. The total precipitation for the year still stands at 13.01 inches. Sunset tonight is at 8.07 p.m. Sunrise tomorrow is at 5.43 a.m. And now a discussion of hazardous weather conditions for the following county, Knox, Illinois. This hazardous weather outlook is for central Illinois and west central Illinois. For tonight, no hazardous weather is expected at this time. For Thursday through Tuesday, several chances for thunderstorms are expected late this week through early next week. Some of these storms could be strong to severe, with the first opportunity being late Thursday night into Friday morning. At the present time, the best chance of severe weather appears to be on Monday. Spotter information statement. Spotter activation is not anticipated tonight. The time is currently 5.04 p.m. Central Daylight Time. 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Now for the official National Weather Service forecast for Galesburg and surrounding areas of central and northwest Illinois. Rest of today, sunny, cooler. Near steady temperature in the upper 60s. Northwest winds 15 to 20 miles an hour with gusts up to 30 miles an hour. Tonight, clear. Lows in the mid-40s. North winds 10 to 15 miles an hour with gusts up to 25 miles an hour until midnight, becoming light and variable. Thursday, sunny. Highs in the mid-70s. South winds 5 to 10 miles an hour. Thursday night, partly cloudy until midnight, then mostly cloudy with showers likely with a chance of thunderstorms after midnight. Not as cool with lows in the mid-50s. South winds 10 to 15 miles an hour with gusts up to 25 miles an hour. Chance of rain 60%.
Friday, mostly cloudy with a chance of showers and thunderstorms in the morning, then mostly sunny in the afternoon. Highs in the upper 70s. South winds 10 to 15 miles an hour with gusts up to 30 miles an hour. Chance of rain 50%. Friday night, mostly clear until midnight, then becoming partly cloudy. A chance of showers and thunderstorms. Lows in the lower 60s. Chance of rain 40%. Saturday and Saturday night, showers and thunderstorms likely. Highs in the lower 80s. Lows around 60. Chance of rain 70%. Sunday, partly sunny. Highs in the mid-80s. Sunday night, partly cloudy until midnight, then clearing. Lows in the upper 60s. Monday, partly sunny. A chance of showers and thunderstorms in the morning, then showers and thunderstorms likely in the afternoon. Breezy with highs in the upper 80s. Chance of rain 60%. Monday night, showers and thunderstorms likely until midnight, then showers likely after midnight. Breezy with lows in the mid-60s. Chance of rain 70%. Tuesday, a chance of showers in the morning, then showers likely in the afternoon. Cooler with highs in the upper 70s. Chance of rain 70%. Again, the forecast for Galesburg and surrounding areas of central and northwest Illinois for the rest of today, sunny, cooler. Near steady temperature in the upper 60s. Northwest winds 15 to 20 miles an hour with gusts up to 30 miles an hour. At 5 p.m. in Galesburg, skies were mostly sunny. The temperature was 69 degrees, the dew point was 35, and the relative humidity was 28%. The wind was north at 13 miles an hour, gusting to 22. The pressure was 30.05 inches and steady. Elsewhere around the area, skies ranged from sunny to mostly sunny, and temperatures were around 70 degrees. And once again at 5 p.m. in Galesburg, under mostly sunny skies, the temperature was 69. Looking elsewhere around the Midwest at 5 p.m., Chicago was partly sunny, and 53. Indianapolis was partly sunny, and 63. St. Louis was mostly sunny, and 73. Kansas City was mostly sunny, and 77. Des Moines was mostly sunny, and 75. Milwaukee was partly sunny, and 51. And now a discussion of hazardous weather conditions for the following county, Knox, Illinois. This hazardous weather outlook is for central Illinois and west central Illinois. For tonight, no hazardous weather is expected at this time. For Thursday through Tuesday, several chances for thunderstorms are expected late this week through early next week. Some of these storms could be strong to severe, with the first opportunity being late Thursday night into Friday morning. At the present time, the best chance of severe weather appears to be on Monday. Spotter information statement, spotter activation is not anticipated tonight. The time is currently 5:08 p.m. Central Daylight Time. 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Now for the official National Weather Service forecast for Galesburg and surrounding areas of central and northwest Illinois. Rest of today, sunny, cooler. Near steady temperature in the upper 60s. Northwest winds 15 to 20 miles an hour with gusts up to 30 miles an hour. Tonight, clear. Lows in the mid-40s. North winds 10 to 15 miles an hour with gusts up to 25 miles an hour until midnight, becoming light and variable. Thursday, sunny. Highs in the mid-70s. South winds 5 to 10 miles an hour. Thursday night, partly cloudy until midnight, then mostly cloudy with showers likely with a chance of thunderstorms after midnight. Not as cool with lows in the mid-50s. South winds 10 to 15 miles an hour with gusts up to 25 miles an hour. Chance of rain 60%. Friday, mostly cloudy with a chance of showers and thunderstorms in the morning, then mostly sunny in the afternoon. Highs in the upper 70s. South winds 10 to 15 miles an hour with gusts up to 30 miles an hour. Chance of rain 50%. Friday night, mostly clear until midnight, then becoming partly cloudy. A chance of showers and thunderstorms. Lows in the lower 60s. Chance of rain 40%. Saturday and Saturday night, showers and thunderstorms likely.
Highs in the lower 80s.

degrees. Lows around 60. Chance of rain 70%. Sunday, partly sunny. Highs in the mid-80s. Sunday night, partly cloudy until midnight, then clearing. Lows in the upper 60s. Monday, partly sunny. A chance of showers and thunderstorms in the morning, then showers and thunderstorms likely in the afternoon. Breezy with highs in the upper 80s. Chance of rain 60%. Monday night, showers and thunderstorms likely until midnight, then showers likely after midnight. Breezy with lows in the mid-60s. Chance of rain 70%. Tuesday, a chance of showers in the morning, then showers likely in the afternoon. Cooler with highs in the upper 70s. Chance of rain 70%. Again, the forecast for Galesburg and surrounding areas of central and northwest Illinois for the rest of today, sunny, cooler. Near steady temperature in the upper 60s. Northwest winds 15 to 20 miles an hour with gusts up to 30 miles an hour. At 5 p.m. in Galesburg, skies were mostly sunny. The temperature was 69 degrees, the dew point was 35, and the relative humidity was 28%. The wind was north at 13 miles an hour, gusting to 22. The pressure was 30.05 inches and steady. Elsewhere around the area, skies ranged from sunny to mostly sunny, and temperatures were around 70 degrees. And once again at 5 p.m. in Galesburg, under mostly sunny skies, the temperature was 69. Looking elsewhere around the Midwest at 5 p.m., Chicago was partly sunny, and 53. Indianapolis was partly sunny, and 63. St. Louis was mostly sunny, and 73. Kansas City was mostly sunny, and 77. Des Moines was mostly sunny, and 75. Milwaukee was partly sunny, and 51. And now a discussion of hazardous weather conditions for the following county, Knox, Illinois. This hazardous weather outlook is for central Illinois and west central Illinois. For tonight, no hazardous weather is expected at this time. For Thursday through Tuesday, several chances for thunderstorms are expected late this week through early next week. Some of these storms could be strong to severe, with the first opportunity being late Thursday night into Friday morning. At the present time, the best chance of severe weather appears to be on Monday. Spotter information statement, spotter activation is not anticipated tonight. The time is currently 5:13 p.m. Central Daylight Time. 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Now for the official National Weather Service forecast for Galesburg and surrounding areas of central and northwest Illinois. Rest of today, sunny, cooler. Near steady temperature in the upper 60s. Northwest winds 15 to 20 miles an hour with gusts up to 30 miles an hour. Tonight, clear. Lows in the mid-40s. North winds 10 to 15 miles an hour with gusts up to 25 miles an hour until midnight, becoming light and variable. Thursday, sunny. Highs in the mid-70s. South winds 5 to 10 miles an hour. Thursday night, partly cloudy until midnight, then mostly cloudy with showers likely with a chance of thunderstorms after midnight. Not as cool with lows in the mid-50s. South winds 10 to 15 miles an hour with gusts up to 25 miles an hour. Chance of rain 60%. Friday, mostly cloudy with a chance of showers and thunderstorms in the morning, then mostly sunny in the afternoon. Highs in the upper 70s. South winds 10 to 15 miles an hour with gusts up to 30 miles an hour. Chance of rain 50%. Friday night, mostly clear until midnight, then becoming partly cloudy. A chance of showers and thunderstorms. Lows in the lower 60s. Chance of rain 40%. Saturday and Saturday night, showers and thunderstorms likely. Highs in the lower 80s. Lows around 60. Chance of rain 70%. Sunday, partly sunny. Highs in the mid-80s. Sunday night, partly cloudy until midnight, then clearing. Lows in the upper 60s. Monday, partly sunny. A chance of showers and thunderstorms in the morning, then showers and thunderstorms likely in the afternoon. Breezy with highs in the upper 80s. Chance of rain 60%. Monday night, showers and thunderstorms likely until

Programming originates from NOAA's National Weather Service Office in Lincoln. 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The Peoria, Illinois climate summary for this evening, as of 4 p.m., May 13, 2026. Today's high temperature was 69 degrees. The normal high is 73. The record high is 90 degrees, which was last set in 2022. Today's low temperature was 52 degrees. The normal low is 52. The record low is 30 degrees, which was set in 1971. No precipitation fell today, which leaves the monthly total at 0.26 inches. The total precipitation for the year still stands at 13.01 inches. Sunset tonight is at 8.07 p.m. Sunrise tomorrow is at 5.43 a.m. At 5 p.m. in Galesburg, skies were mostly sunny. The temperature was 69 degrees, the dew point was 35, and the relative humidity was 28%. The wind was north at 13 miles an hour, gusting to 22. The pressure was 30.05 inches and steady. Elsewhere around the area, skies ranged from sunny to mostly sunny, and temperatures were around 70 degrees. And once again at 5 p.m. in Galesburg, under mostly sunny skies, the temperature was 69. Looking elsewhere around the Midwest at 5 p.m., Chicago was partly sunny, and 53. Indianapolis was partly sunny, and 63. St. Louis was mostly sunny, and 73. Kansas City was mostly sunny, and 77. Des Moines was mostly sunny, and 75. Milwaukee was partly sunny, and 51. And now a discussion of hazardous weather conditions for the following county: Knox, Illinois. This hazardous weather outlook is for Central Illinois and West Central Illinois. For tonight, no hazardous weather is expected at this time. For Thursday through Tuesday, several chances for thunderstorms are expected late this week through early next week. Some of these storms could be strong to severe, with the first opportunity being late Thursday night into Friday morning. At the present time, the best chance of severe weather appears to be on Monday. Spotter information statement: spotter activation is not anticipated tonight. The time is currently 5:18 p.m. Central Daylight Time. 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Now for the official National Weather Service forecast for Galesburg and surrounding areas of central and northwest Illinois. Rest of today, sunny, cooler. Near steady temperature in the upper 60s. Northwest winds 15 to 20 miles an hour with gusts up to 30 miles an hour. Tonight, clear. Lows in the mid-40s. North winds 10 to 15 miles an hour with gusts up to 25 miles an hour until midnight, becoming light and variable. Thursday, sunny. Highs in the mid-70s. South winds 5 to 10 miles an hour. Thursday night, partly cloudy until midnight, then mostly cloudy with showers likely with a chance of thunderstorms after midnight. Not as cool with lows in the mid-50s. South winds 10 to 15 miles an hour with gusts up to 25 miles an hour. Chance of rain 60%. Friday, mostly cloudy with a chance of showers and thunderstorms in the morning, then mostly sunny in the afternoon. Highs in the upper 70s. South winds 10 to 15 miles an hour with gusts up to 30 miles an hour. Chance of rain 50%. Friday night, mostly clear until midnight, then becoming partly cloudy. A chance of showers and thunderstorms. Lows in the lower 60s. Chance of rain 40%. Saturday and Saturday night, showers and thunderstorms likely. Highs in the lower 80s. Lows around 60. Chance of rain 70%. Sunday, partly sunny. Highs in the mid-80s. Sunday night, partly cloudy until midnight, then clearing. Lows in the upper 60s. Monday, partly sunny. A chance of showers and thunderstorms in the morning, then showers and thunderstorms likely in the afternoon. Breezy with highs in the upper 80s. Chance of rain 60%. Monday night, showers and thunderstorms likely until midnight, then showers likely after midnight. Breezy with lows in the mid-60s. Chance of rain 70%.

01 inches. Sunset tonight is at 8:07 p.m. Sunrise tomorrow is at 5:43 a.m. At 5 p.m. in Galesburg, skies were mostly sunny. The temperature was 69 degrees, the dew point was 35, and the relative humidity was 28%. The wind was north at 13 miles an hour, gusting to 22. The pressure was 30.05 inches and steady. Elsewhere around the area, skies ranged from sunny to mostly sunny, and temperatures were around 70 degrees. And once again at 5 p.m. in Galesburg, under mostly sunny skies, the temperature was 69. Looking elsewhere around the Midwest at 5 p.m., Chicago was partly sunny, and 53. Indianapolis was partly sunny, and 63. St. Louis was mostly sunny, and 73. Kansas City was mostly sunny, and 77. Des Moines was mostly sunny, and 75. Milwaukee was partly sunny, and 51. And now a discussion of hazardous weather conditions for the following county, Knox, Illinois. This hazardous weather outlook is for Central Illinois and West Central Illinois. For tonight, no hazardous weather is expected at this time. For Thursday through Tuesday, several chances for thunderstorms are expected late this week through early next week. Some of these storms could be strong to severe, with the first opportunity being late Thursday night into Friday morning. At the present time, the best chance of severe weather appears to be on Monday. Spotter information statement, spotter activation is not anticipated tonight. The time is currently 5:33 p.m. Central Daylight Time. Spotter information statement, spotter activation is not anticipated tonight. The time is currently 5:33 p.m. Central Daylight Time. 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Now for the official National Weather Service forecast for Galesburg and surrounding areas of central and northwest Illinois. Rest of today, sunny, cooler. Near steady temperature in the upper 60s. Northwest winds 15 to 20 miles an hour with gusts up to 30 miles an hour. Tonight, clear. Lows in the mid-40s. North winds 10 to 15 miles an hour with gusts up to 25 miles an hour until midnight, becoming light and variable. Thursday, sunny. Highs in the mid-70s. South winds 5 to 10 miles an hour. Thursday night, partly cloudy until midnight, then mostly cloudy with showers likely with a chance of thunderstorms after midnight. Not as cool with lows in the mid-50s. South winds 10 to 15 miles an hour with gusts up to 25 miles an hour. Chance of rain 60%. Friday, mostly cloudy with a chance of showers and thunderstorms in the morning, then mostly sunny in the afternoon. Highs in the upper 70s. South winds 10 to 15 miles an hour with gusts up to 30 miles an hour. Chance of rain 50%. Friday night, mostly clear until midnight, then becoming partly cloudy. A chance of showers and thunderstorms. Lows in the lower 60s. Chance of rain 40%. Saturday and Saturday night, showers and thunderstorms likely. Highs in the lower 80s. Lows around 60. Chance of rain 70%. Sunday, partly sunny. Highs in the mid-80s. Sunday night, partly cloudy until midnight, then clearing. Lows in the upper 60s. Monday, partly sunny. A chance of showers and thunderstorms in the morning, then showers and thunderstorms likely in the afternoon. Breezy with highs in the upper 80s. Chance of rain 60%. Monday night, showers and thunderstorms likely until midnight, then showers likely after midnight. Breezy with lows in the mid-60s. Chance of rain 70%. Tuesday, a chance of showers in the morning, then showers likely in the afternoon. Cooler with highs in the upper 70s. Chance of rain 70%. Again, the forecast for Galesburg and surrounding areas of central and northwest Illinois for the rest of today, sunny, cooler. Near steady temperature in the upper 60s. Northwest winds 15 to 20 miles an hour with gusts up to 30 miles an hour. At 5 p.m. in Galesburg, skies were mostly sunny. The temperature was 69 degrees, the dew point was 35, and the relative humidity was 28%. The wind was north at 13 miles an hour.

gusting to 22. The pressure was 30.05 inches and steady. Elsewhere around the area, skies ranged from sunny to mostly sunny, and temperatures were around 70 degrees. And once again at 5 p.m. in Galesburg, under mostly sunny skies, the temperature was 69. Looking elsewhere around the Midwest at 5 p.m., Chicago was partly sunny, and 53. Indianapolis was partly sunny, and 63. St. Louis was mostly sunny, and 73. Kansas City was mostly sunny, and 77. Des Moines was mostly sunny, and 75. Milwaukee was partly sunny, and 51. And now a discussion of hazardous weather conditions for the following county, Knox, Illinois. This hazardous weather outlook is for Central Illinois and West Central Illinois. For tonight, no hazardous weather is expected at this time. For Thursday through Tuesday, several chances for thunderstorms are expected late this week through early next week. Some of these storms could be strong to severe, with the first opportunity being late Thursday night into Friday morning. At the present time, the best chance of severe weather appears to be on Monday. Spotter information statement. Spotter activation is not anticipated tonight. The time is currently 5:37 p.m. Central Daylight Time. 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Now for the official National Weather Service forecast for Galesburg and surrounding areas of central and northwest Illinois. Rest of today, sunny, cooler. Near steady temperature in the upper 60s. Northwest winds 15 to 20 miles an hour with gusts up to 30 miles an hour. Tonight, clear. Lows in the mid-40s. North winds 10 to 15 miles an hour with gusts up to 25 miles an hour until midnight, becoming light and variable. Thursday, sunny. Highs in the mid-70s. South winds 5 to 10 miles an hour. Thursday night, partly cloudy until midnight, then mostly cloudy with showers likely with a chance of thunderstorms after midnight. Not as cool with lows in the mid-50s. South winds 10 to 15 miles an hour with gusts up to 25 miles an hour. Chance of rain 60%. Friday, mostly cloudy with a chance of showers and thunderstorms in the morning, then mostly sunny in the afternoon. Highs in the upper 70s. South winds 10 to 15 miles an hour with gusts up to 30 miles an hour. Chance of rain 50%. Friday night, mostly clear until midnight, then becoming partly cloudy. A chance of showers and thunderstorms. Lows in the lower 60s. Chance of rain 40%. Saturday and Saturday night, showers and thunderstorms likely. Highs in the lower 80s. Lows around 60. Chance of rain 70%. Sunday, partly sunny. Highs in the mid-80s. Sunday night, partly cloudy until midnight, then clearing. Lows in the upper 60s. Monday, partly sunny. A chance of showers and thunderstorms in the morning, then showers and thunderstorms likely in the afternoon. Breezy with highs in the upper 80s. Chance of rain 60%. Monday night, showers and thunderstorms likely until midnight, then showers likely after midnight. Breezy with lows in the mid-60s. Chance of rain 70%. Tuesday, a chance of showers in the morning, then showers likely in the afternoon. Cooler with highs in the upper 70s. Chance of rain 70%. Again, the forecast for Galesburg and surrounding areas of central and northwest Illinois for the rest of today, sunny, cooler. Near steady temperature in the upper 60s. Northwest winds 15 to 20 miles an hour with gusts up to 30 miles an hour. At 5 p.m. in Galesburg, skies were mostly sunny. The temperature was 69 degrees, the dew point was 35, and the relative humidity was 28%. The wind was north at 13 miles an hour, gusting to 22. The pressure was 30.05 inches and steady. Elsewhere around the area, skies ranged from sunny to mostly sunny, and temperatures were around 70 degrees. And once again at 5 p.m. in Galesburg, under mostly sunny skies, the temperature was 69. Looking elsewhere around the Midwest at 5 p.m., Chicago was partly sunny, and 53. Indianapolis was partly sunny, and 63. St. Louis was mostly sunny, and 73.

Kansas City was mostly sunny and 77. Des Moines was mostly sunny and 75. Milwaukee was partly sunny and 51. And now a discussion of hazardous weather conditions for the following county, Knox, Illinois. This hazardous weather outlook is for central Illinois and west central Illinois. For tonight, no hazardous weather is expected at this time. For Thursday through Tuesday, several chances for thunderstorms are expected late this week through early next week. Some of these storms could be strong to severe, with the first opportunity being late Thursday night into Friday morning. At the present time, the best chance of severe weather appears to be on Monday. Spotter information statement. Spotter activation is not anticipated tonight. The time is currently 5:42 p.m. Central Daylight Time. 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Now for the official National Weather Service forecast for Galesburg and surrounding areas of central and northwest Illinois. Rest of today, sunny, cooler. Near steady temperature in the upper 60s. Northwest winds 15 to 20 miles an hour with gusts up to 30 miles an hour. Tonight, clear. Lows in the mid-40s. North winds 10 to 15 miles an hour with gusts up to 25 miles an hour until midnight, becoming light and variable. Thursday, sunny. Highs in the mid-70s. South winds 5 to 10 miles an hour. Thursday night, partly cloudy until midnight, then mostly cloudy with showers likely with a chance of thunderstorms after midnight. Not as cool with lows in the mid-50s. South winds 10 to 15 miles an hour with gusts up to 25 miles an hour. Chance of rain 60%. Friday, mostly cloudy with a chance of showers and thunderstorms in the morning, then mostly sunny in the afternoon. Highs in the upper 70s. South winds 10 to 15 miles an hour with gusts up to 30 miles an hour. Chance of rain 50%. Friday night, mostly clear until midnight, then becoming partly cloudy. A chance of showers and thunderstorms. Lows in the lower 60s. Chance of rain 40%. Saturday and Saturday night, showers and thunderstorms likely. Highs in the lower 80s. Lows around 60. Chance of rain 70%. Sunday, partly sunny. Highs in the mid-80s. Sunday night, partly cloudy until midnight, then clearing. Lows in the upper 60s. Monday, partly sunny. A chance of showers and thunderstorms in the morning, then showers and thunderstorms likely in the afternoon. Breezy with highs in the upper 80s. Chance of rain 60%. Monday night, showers and thunderstorms likely until midnight, then showers likely after midnight. Breezy with lows in the mid-60s. Chance of rain 70%. Tuesday, a chance of showers in the morning, then showers likely in the afternoon. Cooler with highs in the upper 70s. Chance of rain 70%. Again, the forecast for Galesburg and surrounding areas of central and northwest Illinois for the rest of today, sunny, cooler. Near steady temperature in the upper 60s. Northwest winds 15 to 20 miles an hour with gusts up to 30 miles an hour. At 5 p.m. in Galesburg, skies were mostly sunny. The temperature was 69 degrees, the dew point was 35, and the relative humidity was 28%. The wind was north at 13 miles an hour, gusting to 22. The pressure was 30.05 inches and steady. Elsewhere around the area, skies ranged from sunny to mostly sunny, and temperatures were around 70 degrees. And once again at 5 p.m. in Galesburg, under mostly sunny skies, the temperature was 69. The Peoria, Illinois climate summary for this evening, as of 4 p.m., May 13, 2026. Today's high temperature was 69 degrees. The normal high is 73. The record high is 90 degrees, which was last set in 2022. Today's low temperature was 52 degrees. The normal low is 52. The record low is 30 degrees, which was set in 1971. No precipitation fell today, which leaves the monthly total at 0.26 inches. The total precipitation for the year still stands at 13.01 inches. Sunset tonight is at 8:07 p.m. Sunrise tomorrow is at 5:43 a.m.

elsewhere around the Midwest at 5 p.m. Chicago was partly sunny, and 53. Indianapolis was partly sunny, and 63. St. Louis was mostly sunny, and 73. Kansas City was mostly sunny, and 77. Des Moines was mostly sunny, and 75. Milwaukee was partly sunny, and 51. And now a discussion of hazardous weather conditions for the following county, Knox, Illinois. This hazardous weather outlook is for central Illinois and west central Illinois. For tonight, no hazardous weather is expected at this time. For Thursday through Tuesday, several chances for thunderstorms are expected late this week through early next week. Some of these storms could be strong to severe, with the first opportunity being late Thursday night into Friday morning. At the present time, the best chance of severe weather appears to be on Monday. Spotter information statement, spotter activation is not anticipated tonight. The time is currently 5:47 p.m. Central Daylight Time. 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Now for the official National Weather Service forecast for Galesburg and surrounding areas of central and northwest Illinois. Rest of today, sunny, cooler. Near steady temperature in the upper 60s. Northwest winds 15 to 20 miles an hour with gusts up to 30 miles an hour. Tonight, clear. Lows in the mid-40s. North winds 10 to 15 miles an hour with gusts up to 25 miles an hour until midnight, becoming light and variable. Thursday, sunny. Highs in the mid-70s. South winds 5 to 10 miles an hour. Thursday night, partly cloudy until midnight, then mostly cloudy with showers likely with a chance of thunderstorms after midnight. Not as cool with lows in the mid-50s. South winds 10 to 15 miles an hour with gusts up to 25 miles an hour. Chance of rain 60%. Friday, mostly cloudy with a chance of showers and thunderstorms in the morning, then mostly sunny in the afternoon. Highs in the upper 70s. South winds 10 to 15 miles an hour with gusts up to 30 miles an hour. Chance of rain 50%. Friday night, mostly clear until midnight, then becoming partly cloudy. A chance of showers and thunderstorms. Lows in the lower 60s. Chance of rain 40%. Saturday and Saturday night, showers and thunderstorms likely. Highs in the lower 80s. Lows around 60. Chance of rain 70%. Sunday, partly sunny. Highs in the mid-80s. Sunday night, partly cloudy until midnight, then clearing. Lows in the upper 60s. Monday, partly sunny. A chance of showers and thunderstorms in the morning, then showers and thunderstorms likely in the afternoon. Breezy with highs in the upper 80s. Chance of rain 60%. Monday night, showers and thunderstorms likely until midnight, then showers likely after midnight. Breezy with lows in the mid-60s. Chance of rain 70%. Tuesday, a chance of showers in the morning, then showers likely in the afternoon. Cooler with highs in the upper 70s. Chance of rain 70%. Again, the forecast for Galesburg and surrounding areas of central and northwest Illinois for the rest of today, sunny, cooler. Near steady temperature in the upper 60s. Northwest winds 15 to 20 miles an hour with gusts up to 30 miles an hour. At 5 p.m. in Galesburg, skies were mostly sunny. The temperature was 69 degrees, the dew point was 35, and the relative humidity was 28%. The wind was north at 13 miles an hour, gusting to 22. The pressure was 30.05 inches and steady. Elsewhere around the area, skies ranged from sunny to mostly sunny, and temperatures were around 70 degrees. And once again at 5 p.m. in Galesburg, under mostly sunny skies, the temperature was 69. Looking elsewhere around the Midwest at 5 p.m., Chicago was partly sunny, and 53. Indianapolis was partly sunny, and 63. St. Louis was mostly sunny, and 73. Kansas City was mostly sunny, and 77. Des Moines was mostly sunny, and 75. Milwaukee was partly sunny, and 51. And now a discussion of hazardous weather conditions for the following county, Knox, Illinois. This hazardous weather outlook is for

Central Illinois and West Central Illinois. For tonight, no hazardous weather is expected at this time. For Thursday through Tuesday, several chances for thunderstorms are expected late this week through early next week. Some of these storms could be strong to severe, with the first opportunity being late Thursday night into Friday morning. At the present time, the best chance of severe weather appears to be on Monday. Spotter information statement. Spotter activation is not anticipated tonight. The time is currently 5:51 p.m. Central Daylight Time. 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Now for the official National Weather Service forecast for Galesburg and surrounding areas of central and northwest Illinois. Rest of today, sunny, cooler. Near steady temperature in the upper 60s. Northwest winds 15 to 20 miles an hour with gusts up to 30 miles an hour. Tonight, clear. Lows in the mid-40s. North winds 10 to 15 miles an hour with gusts up to 25 miles an hour until midnight, becoming light and variable. Thursday, sunny. Highs in the mid-70s. South winds 5 to 10 miles an hour. Thursday night, partly cloudy until midnight, then mostly cloudy with showers likely with a chance of thunderstorms after midnight. Not as cool with lows in the mid-50s. South winds 10 to 15 miles an hour with gusts up to 25 miles an hour. Chance of rain 60%. Friday, mostly cloudy with a chance of showers and thunderstorms in the morning, then mostly sunny in the afternoon. Highs in the upper 70s. South winds 10 to 15 miles an hour with gusts up to 30 miles an hour. Chance of rain 50%. Friday night, mostly clear until midnight, then becoming partly cloudy. A chance of showers and thunderstorms. Lows in the lower 60s. Chance of rain 40%. Saturday and Saturday night, showers and thunderstorms likely. Highs in the lower 80s. Lows around 60. Chance of rain 70%. Sunday, partly sunny. Highs in the mid-80s. Sunday night, partly cloudy until midnight, then clearing. Lows in the upper 60s. Monday, partly sunny. A chance of showers and thunderstorms in the morning, then showers and thunderstorms likely in the afternoon. Breezy with highs in the upper 80s. Chance of rain 60%. Monday night, showers and thunderstorms likely until midnight, then showers likely after midnight. Breezy with lows in the mid-60s. Chance of rain 70%. Tuesday, a chance of showers in the morning, then showers likely in the afternoon. Cooler with highs in the upper 70s. Chance of rain 70%. Again, the forecast for Galesburg and surrounding areas of central and northwest Illinois for the rest of today, sunny, cooler. Near steady temperature in the upper 60s. Northwest winds 15 to 20 miles an hour with gusts up to 30 miles an hour. At 5 p.m. in Galesburg, skies were mostly sunny. The temperature was 69 degrees, the dew point was 35, and the relative humidity was 28%. The wind was north at 13 miles an hour, gusting to 22. The pressure was 30.05 inches and steady. Elsewhere around the area, skies ranged from sunny to mostly sunny, and temperatures were around 70 degrees. And once again at 5 p.m. in Galesburg, under mostly sunny skies, the temperature was 69. Looking elsewhere around the Midwest at 5 p.m., Chicago was partly sunny, and 53. Indianapolis was partly sunny, and 63. St. Louis was mostly sunny, and 73. Kansas City was mostly sunny, and 77. Des Moines was mostly sunny, and 75. Milwaukee was partly sunny, and 51. And now a discussion of hazardous weather conditions for the following county, Knox, Illinois. This hazardous weather outlook is for Central Illinois and West Central Illinois. For tonight, no hazardous weather is expected at this time. For Thursday through Tuesday, several chances for thunderstorms are expected late this week through early next week. Some of these storms could be strong to severe, with the first opportunity being late Thursday night into Friday morning. At the present time, the best chance of severe weather appears to be on Monday. Spotter information statement. Spotter activation is not anticipated tonight. 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

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You are listening to NOAA Weather Radio All Hazards, station KZZ 66 in Galesburg. Now for the official National Weather Service forecast for Galesburg and surrounding areas of central and northwest Illinois. Rest of today, sunny, cooler. Near steady temperature in the upper 60s. Northwest winds 15 to 20 miles an hour with gusts up to 30 miles an hour. Tonight, clear. Lows in the mid-40s. North winds 10 to 15 miles an hour with gusts up to 25 miles an hour until midnight, becoming light and variable. Thursday, sunny. Highs in the mid-70s. South winds 5 to 10 miles an hour. Thursday night, partly cloudy until midnight, then mostly cloudy with showers likely with a chance of thunderstorms after midnight. Not as cool with lows in the mid-50s. South winds 10 to 15 miles an hour with gusts up to 25 miles an hour. Chance of rain 60%. Friday, mostly cloudy with a chance of showers and thunderstorms in the morning, then mostly sunny in the afternoon. Highs in the upper 70s. South winds 10 to 15 miles an hour with gusts up to 30 miles an hour. Chance of rain 50%. Friday night, mostly clear until midnight, then becoming partly cloudy. A chance of showers and thunderstorms. Lows in the lower 60s. Chance of rain 40%. Saturday and Saturday night, showers and thunderstorms likely. Highs in the lower 80s. Lows around 60. Chance of rain 70%. Sunday, partly sunny. Highs in the mid 80s. Sunday night, partly cloudy until midnight, then clearing. Lows in the upper 60s. Monday, partly sunny. A chance of showers and thunderstorms in the morning, then showers and thunderstorms likely in the afternoon. Breezy with highs in the upper 80s. Chance of rain 60%. Monday night, showers and thunderstorms likely until midnight, then showers likely after midnight. Breezy with lows in the mid-60s. Chance of rain 70%. Tuesday, a chance of showers in the morning, then showers likely in the afternoon. Cooler with highs in the upper 70s. Chance of rain 70%. Again, the forecast for Galesburg and surrounding areas of central and northwest Illinois for the rest of today, sunny, cooler. Near steady temperature in the upper 60s. Northwest winds 15 to 20 miles an hour with gusts up to 30 miles an hour. At 5 p.m. in Galesburg, skies were mostly sunny. The temperature was 69 degrees, the dew point was 35, and the relative humidity was 28%. The wind was north at 13 miles an hour, gusting to 22. The pressure was 30.05 inches and steady. Elsewhere around the area, skies ranged from sunny to mostly sunny, and temperatures were around 70 degrees. And once again at 5 p.m. in Galesburg, under mostly sunny skies, the temperature was 69. Looking elsewhere around the Midwest at 5 p.m., Chicago was partly sunny, and 53. Indianapolis was partly sunny, and 63. St. Louis was mostly sunny, and 73. Kansas City was mostly sunny, and 77. Des Moines was mostly sunny, and 75. Milwaukee was partly sunny, and 51. And now a discussion of hazardous weather conditions for the following county, Knox, Illinois. This hazardous weather outlook is for central Illinois and west central Illinois. For tonight, no hazardous weather is expected at this time. For Thursday through Tuesday, several chances for thunderstorms are expected late this week through early next week. Some of these storms could be strong to severe, with the first opportunity being late Thursday night into Friday morning. At the present time, the best chance of severe weather appears to be on Monday. Spotter information statement, spotter activation is not anticipated tonight. The Peoria, Illinois climate summary for this evening, as of 4 p.m., May 13, 2026. Today's high temperature was 69 degrees. The normal high is 73. The record high is 90 degrees, which was last set in 2022. Today's low temperature was 52 degrees. The normal low is 52. The record low is 30 degrees, which was set in 1971. No precipitation fell today, which leaves the monthly total at 0.26 inches. The total precipitation for the year

still stands at 13.01 inches. Sunset tonight is at 8:07 p.m. Sunrise tomorrow is at 5:43 a.m. The time is currently 6:01 p.m. Central Daylight Time. 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And now a discussion of hazardous weather conditions for the following county, Knox, Illinois. This hazardous weather outlook is for Central Illinois and West Central Illinois. For tonight, no hazardous weather is expected at this time. For Thursday through Tuesday, several chances for thunderstorms are expected late this week through early next week. Some of these storms could be strong to severe, with the first opportunity being late Thursday night into Friday morning. At the present time, the best chance of severe weather appears to be on Monday. Spotter information statement, spotter activation is not anticipated tonight. The time is currently 6:02 p.m. Central Daylight Time. 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And now a discussion of hazardous weather conditions for the following county, Knox, Illinois. This hazardous weather outlook is for Central Illinois and West Central Illinois. For tonight, no hazardous weather is expected at this time. For Thursday through Tuesday, several chances for thunderstorms are expected late this week through early next week. Some of these storms could be strong to severe, with the first opportunity being late Thursday night into Friday morning. At the present time, the best chance of severe weather appears to be on Monday. Spotter information statement, spotter activation is not anticipated tonight. The time is currently 6:03 p.m. Central Daylight Time. 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And now a discussion of hazardous weather conditions for the following county, Knox, Illinois. This hazardous weather outlook is for Central Illinois and West Central Illinois. For tonight, no hazardous weather is expected at this time. For Thursday through Tuesday, several chances for thunderstorms are expected late this week through early next week. Some of these storms could be strong to severe, with the first opportunity being late Thursday night into Friday morning. At the present time, the best chance of severe weather appears to be on Monday. Spotter information statement, spotter activation is not anticipated tonight. The time is currently 6:03 p.m. Central Daylight Time. 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And now a discussion of hazardous weather conditions for the following county, Knox, Illinois. This hazardous weather outlook is for Central Illinois and West Central Illinois. For tonight, no hazardous weather is expected at this time. For Thursday through Tuesday, several chances for thunderstorms are expected late this week through early next week. Some of these storms could be strong to severe, with the first opportunity being late Thursday night into Friday morning. At the present time, the best chance of severe weather appears to be on Monday. Spotter information statement, spotter activation is not anticipated tonight. The time is currently 6:04 p.m. Central Daylight Time. 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And now a discussion of hazardous weather conditions for the following county, Knox, Illinois. This hazardous weather outlook is for Central Illinois and West Central Illinois. For tonight, no hazardous weather is expected at this time. For Thursday through Tuesday, several chances for thunderstorms are expected late this week through early next week. Some of these storms could be strong to severe, with the first opportunity being late Thursday night into Friday morning. At the present time, the best chance of severe weather appears to be on Monday. Spotter information statement, spotter activation is not anticipated tonight. The time is currently 6:05 p.m. Central Daylight Time. 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And now a discussion of hazardous weather conditions for the following county, Knox, Illinois. This hazardous weather outlook is for Central Illinois and West Central Illinois. For tonight, no hazardous weather is expected at this time. For Thursday through Tuesday, several chances for thunderstorms are expected late this week through early next week.
Some of these storms could be strong to severe, with the first opportunity being late Thursday night into Friday morning. At the present time, the best chance of severe weather appears to be on Monday. Spotter information statement. Spotter activation is not anticipated tonight. The time is currently 6:06 p.m. Central Daylight Time. 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And now a discussion of hazardous weather conditions for the following county, Knox, Illinois. This hazardous weather outlook is for Central Illinois and West Central Illinois. For tonight, no hazardous weather is expected at this time. For Thursday through Tuesday, several chances for thunderstorms are expected late this week through early next week. Some of these storms could be strong to severe, with the first opportunity being late Thursday night into Friday morning. At the present time, the best chance of severe weather appears to be on Monday. Spotter information statement. Spotter activation is not anticipated tonight. The time is currently 6:07 p.m. Central Daylight Time. 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At 6 p.m. in Galesburg, skies were sunny. The temperature was 68 degrees, the dew point was 35, and the relative humidity was 29%. The wind was north at 14 miles an hour. The pressure was 30.05 inches and steady. Elsewhere around the area, it was sunny, with a temperature of 66 at Peoria, 69 at Moline, 71 at Burlington, 71 at Quincy, and 70 at Springfield. At Macomb, the weather conditions were not available. And once again at 6 p.m. in Galesburg, under sunny skies, the temperature was 68. Looking elsewhere around the Midwest at 6 p.m., Chicago was partly sunny, and 52. Indianapolis was partly sunny, and 61. St. Louis was mostly sunny, and 72. Kansas City was mostly sunny, and 76. Des Moines was mostly sunny, and 75. Milwaukee was mostly sunny, and 49. And now a discussion of hazardous weather conditions for the following county, Knox, Illinois. This hazardous weather outlook is for Central Illinois and West Central Illinois. For tonight, no hazardous weather is expected at this time. For Thursday through Tuesday, several chances for thunderstorms are expected late this week through early next week. Some of these storms could be strong to severe, with the first opportunity being late Thursday night into Friday morning. At the present time, the best chance of severe weather appears to be on Monday. Spotter information statement. Spotter activation is not anticipated tonight. The time is currently 6:09 p.m. Central Daylight Time. 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At 6 p.m. in Galesburg, skies were sunny. The temperature was 68 degrees, the dew point was 35, and the relative humidity was 29%. The wind was north at 14 miles an hour. The pressure was 30.05 inches and steady. Elsewhere around the area, it was sunny, with a temperature of 66 at Peoria, 69 at Moline, 71 at Burlington, 71 at Quincy, and 70 at Springfield. At Macomb, the weather conditions were not available. And once again at 6 p.m. in Galesburg, under sunny skies, the temperature was 68. Looking elsewhere around the Midwest at 6 p.m., Chicago was partly sunny, and 52. Indianapolis was partly sunny, and 61. St. Louis was mostly sunny, and 72. Kansas City was mostly sunny, and 76. Des Moines was mostly sunny, and 75. Milwaukee was mostly sunny, and 49. And now a discussion of hazardous weather conditions for the following county, Knox, Illinois. This hazardous weather outlook is for Central Illinois and West Central Illinois. For tonight, no hazardous weather is expected at this time. For Thursday through Tuesday, several chances for thunderstorms are expected late this week through early next week. Some of these storms could be strong to severe, with the first opportunity being late Thursday night into Friday morning. At the present time, the best chance of severe weather appears to be on Monday. Spotter information statement. Spotter activation is not anticipated tonight. The time is currently 6:11 p.m. Central Daylight Time.
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for Weather Radio All Hazards, station KZZ 66 in Galesburg. At 6 p.m. in Galesburg, skies were sunny. The temperature was 68 degrees, the dew point was 35, and the relative humidity was 29%. The wind was north at 14 miles an hour. The pressure was 30.05 inches and steady. Elsewhere around the area, it was sunny, with a temperature of 66 at Peoria, 69 at Moline, 71 at Burlington, 71 at Quincy, and 70 at Springfield. At Macomb, the weather conditions were not available. And once again at 6 p.m. in Galesburg, under sunny skies, the temperature was 68. Looking elsewhere around the Midwest at 6 p.m., Chicago was partly sunny and 52. Indianapolis was partly sunny and 61. St. Louis was mostly sunny and 72. Kansas City was mostly sunny and 76. Des Moines was mostly sunny and 75. Milwaukee was mostly sunny and 49. And now a discussion of hazardous weather conditions for the following county, Knox, Illinois. This hazardous weather outlook is for Central Illinois and West Central Illinois. For tonight, no hazardous weather is expected at this time. For Thursday through Tuesday, several chances for thunderstorms are expected late this week through early next week. Some of these storms could be strong to severe, with the first opportunity being late Thursday night into Friday morning. At the present time, the best chance of severe weather appears to be on Monday. Spotter information statement. Spotter activation is not anticipated tonight. The time is currently 6:12 p.m. Central Daylight Time. 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At 6 p.m. in Galesburg, skies were sunny. The temperature was 68 degrees, the dew point was 35, and the relative humidity was 29%. The wind was north at 14 miles an hour. The pressure was 30.05 inches and steady. Elsewhere around the area, it was sunny, with a temperature of 66 at Peoria, 69 at Moline, 71 at Burlington, 71 at Quincy, and 70 at Springfield. At Macomb, the weather conditions were not available. And once again at 6 p.m. in Galesburg, under sunny skies, the temperature was 68. Looking elsewhere around the Midwest at 6 p.m., Chicago was partly sunny and 52. Indianapolis was partly sunny and 61. St. Louis was mostly sunny and 72. Kansas City was mostly sunny and 76. Des Moines was mostly sunny and 75. Milwaukee was mostly sunny and 49. 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Programming originates from NOAA's National Weather Service office in Lincoln. KZZ 66 serves the following counties: Henry, Knox, Mercer, and Warren. KZZ 66 is part of the All Hazards Network of NOAA Weather Radio. And now a discussion of hazardous weather conditions for the following county, Knox, Illinois. This hazardous weather outlook is for Central Illinois and West Central Illinois. For tonight, no hazardous weather is expected at this time. For Thursday through Tuesday, several chances for thunderstorms are expected late this week through early next week. Some of these storms could be strong to severe, with the first opportunity being late Thursday night into Friday morning. At the present time, the best chance of severe weather appears to be on Monday. Spotter information statement. Spotter activation is not anticipated tonight. The Peoria, Illinois climate summary for this evening, as of 4 p.m., May 13, 2026. Today's high temperature was 69 degrees. The normal high is 73. The record high is 90 degrees, which was last set in 2022. Today's low temperature was 52 degrees. The normal low is 52. The record low is 30 degrees, which was set in 1971. No precipitation fell today, which leaves the monthly total at 0.26 inches. The total precipitation for the year still stands at 13.01 inches. Sunset tonight is at 8:07 p.m. Sunrise tomorrow is at 5:43 a.m. And now a discussion of hazardous weather conditions for the following county, Knox, Illinois.

For Thursday through Tuesday, several chances for thunderstorms are expected late this week through early next week. Some of these storms could be strong to severe, with the first opportunity being late Thursday night into Friday morning. At the present time, the best chance of severe weather appears to be on Monday. Spotter information statement. Spotter activation is not anticipated tonight. The time is currently 6:22 p.m. Central Daylight Time. 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At 6 p.m. in Galesburg, skies were sunny. The temperature was 68 degrees, the dew point was 35, and the relative humidity was 29%. The wind was north at 14 miles an hour. The pressure was 30.05 inches and steady. Elsewhere around the area, it was sunny, with a temperature of 66 at Peoria, 69 at Moline, 71 at Burlington, 71 at Quincy, and 70 at Springfield. At Macomb, the weather conditions were not available. And once again at 6 p.m. in Galesburg, under sunny skies, the temperature was 68. Looking elsewhere around the Midwest at 6 p.m., Chicago was partly sunny, and 52. Indianapolis was partly sunny, and 61. St. Louis was mostly sunny, and 72. Kansas City was mostly sunny, and 76. Des Moines was mostly sunny, and 75. Milwaukee was mostly sunny, and 49. And now a discussion of hazardous weather conditions for the following county, Knox, Illinois. This hazardous weather outlook is for Central Illinois and West Central Illinois. For tonight, no hazardous weather is expected at this time. For Thursday through Tuesday, several chances for thunderstorms are expected late this week through early next week. Some of these storms could be strong to severe, with the first opportunity being late Thursday night into Friday morning. At the present time, the best chance of severe weather appears to be on Monday. Spotter information statement. Spotter activation is not anticipated tonight. The time is currently 6:24 p.m. Central Daylight Time. 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At 6 p.m. in Galesburg, skies were sunny. The temperature was 68 degrees, the dew point was 35, and the relative humidity was 29%. The wind was north at 14 miles an hour. The pressure was 30.05 inches and steady. Elsewhere around the area, it was sunny, with a temperature of 66 at Peoria, 69 at Moline, 71 at Burlington, 71 at Quincy, and 70 at Springfield. At Macomb, the weather conditions were not available. And once again at 6 p.m. in Galesburg, under sunny skies, the temperature was 68. At 6 p.m. in Galesburg, skies were sunny. The temperature was 68 degrees, the dew point was 35, and the relative humidity was 29%. The wind was north at 14 miles an hour. The pressure was 30.05 inches and steady. Elsewhere around the area, skies ranged from sunny to mostly sunny, and temperatures were around 70 degrees. And once again at 6 p.m. in Galesburg, under sunny skies, the temperature was 68. Looking elsewhere around the Midwest at 6 p.m., Chicago was partly sunny, and 52. Indianapolis was partly sunny, and 61. St. Louis was mostly sunny, and 72. Kansas City was mostly sunny, and 76. Des Moines was mostly sunny, and 75. Milwaukee was mostly sunny, and 49. And now a discussion of hazardous weather conditions for the following county, Knox, Illinois. This hazardous weather outlook is for Central Illinois and West Central Illinois. For tonight, no hazardous weather is expected at this time. For Thursday through Tuesday, several chances for thunderstorms are expected late this week through early next week. Some of these storms could be strong to severe, with the first opportunity being late Thursday night into Friday morning. At the present time, the best chance of severe weather appears to be on Monday. Spotter information statement. Spotter activation is not anticipated tonight. The time is currently 6:26 p.m. Central Daylight Time. 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At 6 p.m. in Galesburg, skies were sunny.
The temperature was 68 degrees, the dew point was 35, and the relative humidity was 29%. The wind was north at 14 miles an hour. The pressure was 30.05 inches and steady. Elsewhere around the area, skies ranged from sunny to mostly sunny, and temperatures were around 70 degrees. And once again at 6 p.m. in Galesburg, under sunny skies, the temperature was 68. Looking elsewhere around the Midwest at 6 p.m., Chicago was partly sunny, and 52. Indianapolis was partly sunny, and 61. St. Louis was mostly sunny, and 72. Kansas City was mostly sunny, and 76. Des Moines was mostly sunny, and 75. Milwaukee was mostly sunny, and 49. And now a discussion of hazardous weather conditions for the following county, Knox, Illinois. This hazardous weather outlook is for central Illinois and west central Illinois. For tonight, no hazardous weather is expected at this time. For Thursday through Tuesday, several chances for thunderstorms are expected late this week through early next week. Some of these storms could be strong to severe, with the first opportunity being late Thursday night into Friday morning. At the present time, the best chance of severe weather appears to be on Monday. Spotter information statement. Spotter activation is not anticipated tonight. The time is currently 6:28 p.m. Central Daylight Time. 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At 6 p.m. in Galesburg, skies were sunny. The temperature was 68 degrees, the dew point was 35, and the relative humidity was 29%. The wind was north at 14 miles an hour. The pressure was 30.05 inches and steady. Elsewhere around the area, skies ranged from sunny to mostly sunny, and temperatures were around 70 degrees. And once again at 6 p.m. in Galesburg, under sunny skies, the temperature was 68. Looking elsewhere around the Midwest at 6 p.m., Chicago was partly sunny, and 52. Indianapolis was partly sunny, and 61. St. Louis was mostly sunny, and 72. Kansas City was mostly sunny, and 76. Des Moines was mostly sunny, and 75. Milwaukee was mostly sunny, and 49. And now a discussion of hazardous weather conditions for the following county, Knox, Illinois. This hazardous weather outlook is for central Illinois and west central Illinois. For tonight, no hazardous weather is expected at this time. For Thursday through Tuesday, several chances for thunderstorms are expected late this week through early next week. Some of these storms could be strong to severe, with the first opportunity being late Thursday night into Friday morning. At the present time, the best chance of severe weather appears to be on Monday. Spotter information statement. Spotter activation is not anticipated tonight. The Peoria, Illinois climate summary for this evening, as of 4 p.m., May 13, 2026. Today's high temperature was 69 degrees. The normal high is 73. The record high is 90 degrees, which was last set in 2022. Today's low temperature was 52 degrees. The normal low is 52. The record low is 30 degrees, which was set in 1971. No precipitation fell today, which leaves the monthly total at 0.26 inches. The total precipitation for the year still stands at 13.01 inches. Sunset tonight is at 8:07 p.m. Sunrise tomorrow is at 5:43 a.m. The time is currently 6:31 p.m. Central Daylight Time. 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At 6 p.m. in Galesburg, skies were sunny. The temperature was 68 degrees, the dew point was 35, and the relative humidity was 29%. The wind was north at 14 miles an hour. The pressure was 30.05 inches and steady. Elsewhere around the area, skies ranged from sunny to mostly sunny, and temperatures were around 70 degrees. And once again at 6 p.m. in Galesburg, under sunny skies, the temperature was 68. Looking elsewhere around the Midwest at 6 p.m., Chicago was partly sunny, and 52. Indianapolis was partly sunny, and 61. St. Louis was mostly sunny, and 72.
Kansas City was mostly sunny and 76.

Des Moines was mostly sunny and 75. Milwaukee was mostly sunny and 49. And now a discussion of hazardous weather conditions for the following county, Knox, Illinois. This hazardous weather outlook is for central Illinois and west central Illinois. For tonight, no hazardous weather is expected at this time. For Thursday through Tuesday, several chances for thunderstorms are expected late this week through early next week. Some of these storms could be strong to severe, with the first opportunity being late Thursday night into Friday morning. At the present time, the best chance of severe weather appears to be on Monday. Spotter information statement. Spotter activation is not anticipated tonight. The time is currently 6:32 p.m. Central Daylight Time. 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At 6 p.m. in Galesburg, skies were sunny. The temperature was 68 degrees, the dew point was 35, and the relative humidity was 29%. Skies were sunny. The temperature was 68 degrees, the dew point was 35, and the relative humidity was 29%. The wind was north at 14 miles an hour. The pressure was 30.05 inches and steady. Elsewhere around the area, skies ranged from sunny to mostly sunny, and temperatures were around 70 degrees. And once again at 6 p.m. in Galesburg, under sunny skies, the temperature was 68. Looking elsewhere around the Midwest at 6 p.m., Chicago was partly sunny, and 52. Indianapolis was partly sunny, and 61. St. Louis was mostly sunny, and 72. Kansas City was mostly sunny, and 76. Des Moines was mostly sunny, and 75. Milwaukee was mostly sunny, and 49. And now a discussion of hazardous weather conditions for the following county, Knox, Illinois. This hazardous weather outlook is for central Illinois and west central Illinois. For tonight, no hazardous weather is expected at this time. For Thursday through Tuesday, several chances for thunderstorms are expected late this week through early next week. Some of these storms could be strong to severe, with the first opportunity being late Thursday night into Friday morning. At the present time, the best chance of severe weather appears to be on Monday. Spotter information statement. Spotter activation is not anticipated tonight. The time is currently 6:34 p.m. Central Daylight Time. 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At 6 p.m. in Galesburg, skies were sunny. The temperature was 68 degrees, the dew point was 35, and the relative humidity was 29%. The wind was north at 14 miles an hour. The pressure was 30.05 inches and steady. Elsewhere around the area, skies ranged from sunny to mostly sunny, and temperatures were around 70 degrees. And once again at 6 p.m. in Galesburg, under sunny skies, the temperature was 68. Looking elsewhere around the Midwest at 6 p.m., Chicago was partly sunny, and 52. Indianapolis was partly sunny, and 61. St. Louis was mostly sunny, and 72. Kansas City was mostly sunny, and 76. Des Moines was mostly sunny, and 75. Milwaukee was mostly sunny, and 49. The time is currently 6:35 p.m. Central Daylight Time. 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At 6 p.m. in Galesburg, skies were sunny. The temperature was 68 degrees, the dew point was 35, and the relative humidity was 29%. The wind was north at 14 miles an hour. The pressure was 30.05 inches and steady. Elsewhere around the area, skies ranged from sunny to mostly sunny, and temperatures were around 70 degrees. And once again at 6 p.m. in Galesburg, under sunny skies, the temperature was 68. Looking elsewhere around the Midwest at 6 p.m., Chicago was partly sunny, and 52. Indianapolis was partly sunny, and 61. St. Louis was mostly sunny, and 72. Kansas City was mostly sunny, and 76. Des Moines was mostly sunny, and 75. Milwaukee was mostly sunny, and 49. The time is currently 6:36 p.m. Central.

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You're listening to NOAA Weather Radio, All Hazards, Station KZZ 66 in Galesburg. At 6 p.m. in Galesburg, skies were sunny. The temperature was 68 degrees, the dew point was 35, and the relative humidity was 29%. The wind was north at 14 miles an hour. The pressure was 30.05 inches and steady. Elsewhere around the area, skies ranged from sunny to mostly sunny, and temperatures were around 70 degrees. And once again at 6 p.m. in Galesburg, under sunny skies, the temperature was 68. Looking elsewhere around the Midwest at 6 p.m., Chicago was partly sunny, and 52. Indianapolis was partly sunny, and 61. St. Louis was mostly sunny, and 72. Kansas City was mostly sunny, and 76. Des Moines was mostly sunny, and 75. Milwaukee was mostly sunny, and 49. The time is currently 6:37 p.m. Central Daylight Time. 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At 6 p.m. in Galesburg, skies were sunny. The temperature was 68 degrees, the dew point was 35, and the relative humidity was 29%. The wind was north at 14 miles an hour. The pressure was 30.05 inches and steady. Elsewhere around the area, skies ranged from sunny to mostly sunny, and temperatures were around 70 degrees. And once again at 6 p.m. in Galesburg, under sunny skies, the temperature was 68. Looking elsewhere around the Midwest at 6 p.m., Chicago was partly sunny, and 52. Indianapolis was partly sunny, and 61. St. Louis was mostly sunny, and 72. Kansas City was mostly sunny, and 76. Des Moines was mostly sunny, and 75. Milwaukee was mostly sunny, and 49. The time is currently 6:39 p.m. Central Daylight Time. 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At 6 p.m. in Galesburg, skies were sunny. The temperature was 68 degrees, the dew point was 35, and the relative humidity was 29%. The wind was north at 14 miles an hour. The pressure was 30.05 inches and steady. Elsewhere around the area, skies ranged from sunny to mostly sunny, and temperatures were around 70 degrees. And once again at 6 p.m. in Galesburg, under sunny skies, the temperature was 68. Looking elsewhere around the Midwest at 6 p.m., Chicago was partly sunny, and 52. Indianapolis was partly sunny, and 61. St. Louis was mostly sunny, and 72. Kansas City was mostly sunny, and 76. Des Moines was mostly sunny, and 75. Milwaukee was mostly sunny, and 49. The time is currently 6:40 p.m. Central Daylight Time. 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At 6 p.m. in Galesburg, skies were sunny. The temperature was 68 degrees, the dew point was 35, and the relative humidity was 29%. The wind was north at 14 miles an hour. The pressure was 30.05 inches and steady. Elsewhere around the area, skies ranged from sunny to mostly sunny, and temperatures were around 70 degrees. And once again at 6 p.m. in Galesburg, under sunny skies, the temperature was 68. Looking elsewhere around the Midwest at 6 p.m., Chicago was partly sunny, and 52. Indianapolis was partly sunny, and 61. St. Louis was mostly sunny, and 72. Kansas City was mostly sunny, and 76. Des Moines was mostly sunny, and 75. Milwaukee was mostly sunny, and 49. The time is currently 6:41 p.m. Central Daylight Time. 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At 6 p.m. in Galesburg, skies were sunny. The temperature was 68 degrees, the dew point was 35, and the relative humidity was 29%. The wind was north at 14 miles an hour. The pressure was 30.05 inches and steady. Elsewhere around the area, skies ranged from sunny to mostly sunny,

and temperatures were around 70 degrees. And once again at 6 p.m. in Galesburg, under sunny skies, the temperature was 68. Looking elsewhere around the Midwest at 6 p.m., Chicago was partly sunny, and 52. Indianapolis was partly sunny, and 61. St. Louis was mostly sunny, and 72. Kansas City was mostly sunny, and 76. Des Moines was mostly sunny, and 75. Milwaukee was mostly sunny, and 49. The time is currently 6:42 p.m. Central Daylight Time. 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At 6 p.m. in Galesburg, skies were sunny. The temperature was 68 degrees, the dew point was 35, and the relative humidity was 29%. The wind was north at 14 miles an hour. The pressure was 30.05 inches and steady. Elsewhere around the area, skies ranged from sunny to mostly sunny, and temperatures were around 70 degrees. And once again at 6 p.m. in Galesburg, under sunny skies, the temperature was 68. Looking elsewhere around the Midwest at 6 p.m., Chicago was partly sunny, and 52. Indianapolis was partly sunny, and 61. St. Louis was mostly sunny, and 72. Kansas City was mostly sunny, and 76. Des Moines was mostly sunny, and 75. Milwaukee was mostly sunny, and 49. The time is currently 6:43 p.m. Central Daylight Time. 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At 6 p.m. in Galesburg, skies were sunny. The temperature was 68 degrees, the dew point was 35, and the relative humidity was 29%. The wind was north at 14 miles an hour. The pressure was 30.05 inches and steady. Elsewhere around the area, skies ranged from sunny to mostly sunny, and temperatures were around 70 degrees. And once again at 6 p.m. in Galesburg, under sunny skies, the temperature was 68. Looking elsewhere around the Midwest at 6 p.m., Chicago was partly sunny, and 52. Indianapolis was partly sunny, and 61. St. Louis was mostly sunny, and 72. Kansas City was mostly sunny, and 76. Des Moines was mostly sunny, and 75. Milwaukee was mostly sunny, and 49. The time is currently 6:44 p.m. Central Daylight Time. 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At 6 p.m. in Galesburg, skies were sunny. The temperature was 68 degrees, the dew point was 35, and the relative humidity was 29%. The wind was north at 14 miles an hour. The pressure was 30.05 inches and steady. Elsewhere around the area, skies ranged from sunny to mostly sunny, and temperatures were around 70 degrees. And once again at 6 p.m. in Galesburg, under sunny skies, the temperature was 68. The Peoria, Illinois climate summary for this evening, as of 4 p.m., May 13, 2026. Today's high temperature was 69 degrees. The normal high is 73. The record high is 90 degrees, which was last set in 2022. Today's low temperature was 52 degrees. The normal low is 52. The record low is 30 degrees, which was set in 1971. No precipitation fell today, which leaves the monthly total at 0.26 inches. The total precipitation for the year still stands at 13.01 inches. Sunset tonight is at 8:07 p.m. Sunrise tomorrow is at 5:43 a.m. Looking elsewhere around the Midwest at 6 p.m., Chicago was partly sunny, and 52. Indianapolis was partly sunny, and 61. St. Louis was mostly sunny, and 72. Kansas City was mostly sunny, and 76. Des Moines was mostly sunny, and 75. Milwaukee was mostly sunny, and 49. The time is currently 6:46 p.m. Central Daylight Time. 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At 6 p.m. in Galesburg, skies were sunny.
The temperature was 68 degrees, the dew point was 35, and the relative humidity was 29%. The wind was north at 14 miles an hour. The pressure was 30.05 inches and steady. Elsewhere around the area, skies ranged from sunny to mostly sunny, and temperatures were around 70 degrees. And once again at 6 p.m. in Galesburg, under sunny skies, the temperature was 68. Looking elsewhere around the Midwest at 6 p.m., Chicago was partly sunny, and 52. Indianapolis was partly sunny, and 61. St. Louis was mostly sunny, and 72. Kansas City was mostly sunny, and 76. Des Moines was mostly sunny, and 75. Milwaukee was mostly sunny, and 49. The time is currently 6:47 p.m. Central Daylight Time. 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At 6 p.m. in Galesburg, skies were sunny. The temperature was 68 degrees, the dew point was 35, and the relative humidity was 29%. The wind was north at 14 miles an hour. The pressure was 30.05 inches and steady. Elsewhere around the area, skies ranged from sunny to mostly sunny, and temperatures were around 70 degrees. And once again at 6 p.m. in Galesburg, under sunny skies, the temperature was 68. Looking elsewhere around the Midwest at 6 p.m., Chicago was partly sunny, and 52. Indianapolis was partly sunny, and 61. St. Louis was mostly sunny, and 72. Kansas City was mostly sunny, and 76. Des Moines was mostly sunny, and 75. Milwaukee was mostly sunny, and 49. The time is currently 6:48 p.m. Central Daylight Time. 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At 6 p.m. in Galesburg, skies were sunny. The temperature was 68 degrees, the dew point was 35, and the relative humidity was 29%. The wind was north at 14 miles an hour. The pressure was 30.05 inches and steady. Elsewhere around the area, skies ranged from sunny to mostly sunny, and temperatures were around 70 degrees. And once again at 6 p.m. in Galesburg, under sunny skies, the temperature was 68. Looking elsewhere around the Midwest at 6 p.m., Chicago was partly sunny, and 52. Indianapolis was partly sunny, and 61. St. Louis was mostly sunny, and 72. Kansas City was mostly sunny, and 76. Des Moines was mostly sunny, and 75. Milwaukee was mostly sunny, and 49. The time is currently 6:49 p.m. Central Daylight Time. 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At 6 p.m. in Galesburg, skies were sunny. The temperature was 68 degrees, the dew point was 35, and the relative humidity was 29%. The wind was north at 14 miles an hour. The pressure was 30.05 inches and steady. Elsewhere around the area, skies ranged from sunny to mostly sunny, and temperatures were around 70 degrees. And once again at 6 p.m. in Galesburg, under sunny skies, the temperature was 68. Looking elsewhere around the Midwest at 6 p.m., Chicago was partly sunny, and 52. Indianapolis was partly sunny, and 61. St. Louis was mostly sunny, and 72. Kansas City was mostly sunny, and 76. Des Moines was mostly sunny, and 75. Milwaukee was mostly sunny, and 49. The time is currently 6:51 p.m. Central Daylight Time. 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At 6 p.m. in Galesburg, skies were sunny. The temperature was 68 degrees, the dew point was 35, and the relative humidity was 29%. The wind was north at 14 miles an hour. The pressure was 30.05 inches and steady. Elsewhere around the area, skies ranged from sunny to mostly sunny, and temperatures were around 70 degrees. And once again at 6 p.m. in Galesburg, under sunny skies, the temperature was 68.
Looking elsewhere around the Midwest at 6 p.m., Chicago was partly sunny and 52.

At 6 p.m. in Galesburg, skies were sunny. The temperature was 68 degrees, the dew point was 35, and the relative humidity was 29%. The wind was north at 14 miles an hour. The pressure was 30.05 inches and steady. Elsewhere around the area, skies ranged from sunny to mostly sunny, and temperatures were around 70 degrees. And once again at 6 p.m. in Galesburg, under sunny skies, the temperature was 68. Looking elsewhere around the Midwest at 6 p.m., Chicago was partly sunny, and 52. Indianapolis was partly sunny, and 61. St. Louis was mostly sunny, and 72. Kansas City was mostly sunny, and 76. Des Moines was mostly sunny, and 75. Milwaukee was mostly sunny, and 49. The time is currently 6:57 p.m. Central Daylight Time. 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At 6 p.m. in Galesburg, skies were sunny. The temperature was 68 degrees, the dew point was 35, and the relative humidity was 29%. The wind was north at 14 miles an hour. The pressure was 30.05 inches and steady. Elsewhere around the area, skies ranged from sunny to mostly sunny, and temperatures were around 70 degrees. And once again at 6 p.m. in Galesburg, under sunny skies, the temperature was 68. Looking elsewhere around the Midwest at 6 p.m., Chicago was partly sunny, and 52. Indianapolis was partly sunny, and 61. St. Louis was mostly sunny, and 72. Kansas City was mostly sunny, and 76. Des Moines was mostly sunny, and 75. Milwaukee was mostly sunny, and 49. The time is currently 6:58 p.m. Central Daylight Time. 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At 6 p.m. in Galesburg, skies were sunny. The temperature was 68 degrees, the dew point was 35, and the relative humidity was 29%. The wind was north at 14 miles an hour. The pressure was 30.05 inches and steady. Elsewhere around the area, skies ranged from sunny to mostly sunny, and temperatures were around 70 degrees. And once again at 6 p.m. in Galesburg, under sunny skies, the temperature was 68. Looking elsewhere around the Midwest at 6 p.m., Chicago was partly sunny, and 52. Indianapolis was partly sunny, and 61. St. Louis was mostly sunny, and 72. Kansas City was mostly sunny, and 76. Des Moines was mostly sunny, and 75. Milwaukee was mostly sunny, and 49. The Peoria, Illinois climate summary for this evening, as of 4 p.m., May 13, 2026. Today's high temperature was 69 degrees. The normal high is 73. The record high is 90 degrees, which was last set in 2022. Today's low temperature was 52 degrees. The normal low is 52. The record low is 30 degrees, which was set in 1971. No precipitation fell today, which leaves the monthly total at 0.26 inches. The total precipitation for the year still stands at 13.01 inches. Sunset tonight is at 8:07 p.m. Sunrise tomorrow is at 5:43 a.m. The time is currently 7 p.m. Central Daylight Time. 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